Showers with a chance of thunderstorms in the evening, then showers overnight. Waves 3 to 6 feet. Thursday, west winds 15 to 20 knots becoming northwest. Waves 3 to 6 feet. Friday, north winds 5 to 15 knots becoming south. Waves 1 to 3 feet subsiding to 1 foot or less. Saturday, south winds 10 to 15 knots increasing to 15 to 20 knots. Waves 1 to 3 feet. Winds and waves higher and near thunderstorms. This is the NOAA Weather Radio KHA-53 in Rochester. Your source for official weather information across the Western Finger Lakes and the Genesee Valley. KHA-53 operates on a frequency of 162.40 MHz. The 8 p.m. weather at Rochester, it was mostly cloudy. The temperature was 67 degrees Fahrenheit or 19 degrees Celsius, the dew point 57 and the relative humidity 70%. The wind was east at 3 miles an hour. The pressure was 30.21 inches and rising. Repeating at Rochester, it was mostly cloudy, temperature 67 degrees. Around the region at 7 p.m. it was partly cloudy, with a temperature of 73 at Niagara Falls and 68 at Elmira. It was mostly cloudy, with a temperature of 72 at Buffalo, 73 at Toronto, 70 at Syracuse, 66 at Binghamton, and 67 at Watertown. At Oswego, winds were west at 5 knots, with a temperature of 71 degrees. The Central Lake Ontario buoy winds were west at 4 knots, with a temperature of 71 degrees, and the waves were 1 foot. The forecast for the Genesee Valley and Northern Finger Lakes, including Rochester, Geneseo, Canandaigua, Newark, and Fairhaven. Tonight, partly cloudy with some patchy fog developing after midnight. Lows ranging from the mid-50s inland to the upper 50s along the lakeshore. Light winds. Tuesday, some patchy fog in the morning, otherwise mostly sunny. Highs ranging from the mid-70s along the lakeshore to the upper 70s inland. Light winds. Tuesday night, mostly cloudy. Lows in the lower 60s. Light winds. Wednesday, partly sunny in the morning, then mostly cloudy with a chance of showers and thunderstorms in the afternoon. Warm with highs ranging from the upper 70s on the hilltops to the lower 80s across the lower elevations. South winds 5 to 10 miles an hour, becoming southwest 10 to 15 miles an hour with gusts up to 30 miles an hour. Chance of rain 50%. Wednesday night, showers with a chance of thunderstorms in the evening, then showers overnight. Warm and muggy with lows in the upper 60s. Southwest winds 10 to 15 miles an hour with gusts up to 30 miles an hour in the evening. Chance of rain near 100%. The forecast for the Southern Finger Lakes, including Tinian, Seneca Falls, and Auburn. Tonight, partly cloudy with some patchy fog developing late. Lows in the mid-50s. Light winds. Tuesday, some patchy fog in the morning, otherwise mostly sunny. Highs in the upper 70s. Light winds. Tuesday night, mostly cloudy. Warm with lows in the lower 60s. Light winds, becoming south 5 to 10 miles an hour. Wednesday, partly sunny. A chance of showers and thunderstorms in the afternoon. Highs in the lower 80s. South winds 5 to 10 miles an hour, becoming southwest. Chance of rain 40%. Wednesday night, showers with a chance of thunderstorms. Warm and muggy with lows in the upper 60s. Southwest winds 10 to 15 miles an hour. Chance of rain near 100%. And now the extended forecast. Thursday, mostly cloudy with a 40% chance of showers. Highs in the mid-70s. Friday, mainly clear. Highs in the lower 70s. Lows in the mid-50s. Saturday, partly cloudy. Highs in the upper 70s. Lows in the lower 50s. Sunday, partly cloudy. A 30% chance of showers. Highs in the upper 70s. Lows in the lower 60s. Monday, mostly cloudy. Highs in the lower 70s. Lows in the upper 50s. 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
8 p.m.

weather at Rochester, it was mostly cloudy. The temperature was 67 degrees Fahrenheit or 19 degrees Celsius, the dew point 57 and the relative humidity 70%. The wind was east at 3 miles an hour. The pressure was 30.21 inches and rising. Repeating at Rochester, it was mostly cloudy, temperature 67 degrees. Around the region at 8 p.m. it was partly cloudy, with a temperature of 70 at Buffalo, 68 at Niagara Falls, and 62 at Elmira. At Binghamton, it was mostly cloudy, with a temperature of 64. It was cloudy, with a temperature of 66 at Syracuse, and 61 at Watertown. At Oswego, winds were southwest at 3 knots, with a temperature of 70 degrees. The Central Lake Ontario buoy winds were west at 6 knots, with a temperature of 70 degrees, and the waves were 1 foot. The forecast for the Genesee Valley and Northern Finger Lakes, including Rochester, Geneseo, Canandaigua, Newark, and Fairhaven. Tonight, partly cloudy with some patchy fog developing after midnight. Lows ranging from the mid-50s inland to the upper 50s along the lake shore. Light winds. Tuesday, some patchy fog in the morning, otherwise mostly sunny. Highs ranging from the mid-70s along the lake shore to the upper 70s inland. Light winds. Tuesday night, mostly cloudy. Lows in the lower 60s. Light winds. Wednesday, partly sunny in the morning, then mostly cloudy with a chance of showers and thunderstorms in the afternoon. Warm with highs ranging from the upper 70s on the hilltops to the lower 80s across the lower elevations. South winds 5 to 10 miles an hour, becoming southwest 10 to 15 miles an hour with gusts up to 30 miles an hour. Chance of rain 50%. Wednesday night, showers with a chance of thunderstorms in the evening, then showers overnight. Warm and muggy with lows in the upper 60s. Southwest winds 10 to 15 miles an hour with gusts up to 30 miles an hour in the evening. Chance of rain near 100%. The forecast for the Southern Finger Lakes, including Tinian, Seneca Falls, and Auburn. Tonight, partly cloudy with some patchy fog developing late. Lows in the mid-50s. Light winds. Tuesday, some patchy fog in the morning, otherwise mostly sunny. Highs in the upper 70s. Light winds. Tuesday night, mostly cloudy. Warm with lows in the lower 60s. Light winds, becoming south 5 to 10 miles an hour. Wednesday, partly sunny. A chance of showers and thunderstorms in the afternoon. Highs in the lower 80s. South winds 5 to 10 miles an hour, becoming southwest. Chance of rain 40%. Wednesday night, showers with a chance of thunderstorms. Warm and muggy with lows in the upper 60s. Southwest winds 10 to 15 miles an hour. Chance of rain near 100%. And now the extended forecast. Thursday, mostly cloudy with a 40% chance of showers. Highs in the mid-70s. Friday, mainly clear. Highs in the lower 70s. Lows in the mid-50s. Saturday, partly cloudy. Highs in the upper 70s. Lows in the lower 50s. Sunday, partly cloudy. A 30% chance of showers. Highs in the upper 70s. Lows in the lower 60s. Monday, mostly cloudy. Highs in the lower 70s. Lows in the upper 50s. This is the NOAA Weather Radio KHA 53 in Rochester. Your source for official weather information across the Western Finger Lakes and the Genesee Valley. KHA 53 operates on a frequency of 162.40 MHz. The 8 p.m. weather at Rochester, it was mostly cloudy. The temperature was 67 degrees Fahrenheit or 19 degrees Celsius, the dew point 57 and the relative humidity 70%. The wind was east at 3 miles an hour. The pressure was 30.21 inches and rising. Repeating at Rochester, it was mostly cloudy, temperature 67 degrees. Around the region at 8 p.m. it was partly cloudy, with a temperature of 70 at Buffalo, 68 at Niagara Falls, and 62 at Elmira. At Binghamton, it was mostly cloudy, with a temperature of 64. It was cloudy, with a temperature of 66 at Syracuse, and 61 at Watertown. At Oswego, winds were southwest at 3 knots, with a temperature of 70 degrees.

The Central Lake Ontario buoy winds were west at 6 knots, with a temperature of 70 degrees, and the waves were 1 foot. Around the region at 8 p.m. it was partly cloudy, with a temperature of 70 at Buffalo, 68 at Niagara Falls, 72 at Toronto, and 62 at Elmira. At Binghamton, it was mostly cloudy, with a temperature of 64. It was cloudy, with a temperature of 66 at Syracuse, and 61 at Watertown. At Oswego, winds were southwest at 3 knots, with a temperature of 70 degrees. The Central Lake Ontario buoy winds were west at 6 knots, with a temperature of 70 degrees, and the waves were 1 foot. The forecast for the Genesee Valley and Northern Finger Lakes, including Rochester, Geneseo, Canandaigua, Newark, and Fairhaven. Tonight, partly cloudy with some patchy fog developing after midnight. Lows ranging from the mid-50s inland to the upper 50s along the lake shore. Light winds. Tuesday, some patchy fog in the morning, otherwise mostly sunny. Highs ranging from the mid-70s along the lake shore to the upper 70s inland. Light winds. Tuesday night, mostly cloudy. Lows in the lower 60s. Light winds. Wednesday, partly sunny in the morning, then mostly cloudy with a chance of showers and thunderstorms in the afternoon. Warm with highs ranging from the upper 70s on the hilltops to the lower 80s across the lower elevations. South winds 5 to 10 miles an hour, becoming southwest 10 to 15 miles an hour with gusts up to 30 miles an hour. Chance of rain 50%. Wednesday night, showers with a chance of thunderstorms in the evening, then showers overnight. Warm and muggy with lows in the upper 60s. Southwest winds 10 to 15 miles an hour with gusts up to 30 miles an hour in the evening. Chance of rain near 100%. The forecast for the Southern Finger Lakes, including Pinyan, Seneca Falls, and Auburn. Tonight, partly cloudy with some patchy fog developing late. Lows in the mid-50s. Light winds. Tuesday, some patchy fog in the morning, otherwise mostly sunny. Highs in the upper 70s. Light winds. Tuesday night, mostly cloudy. Warm with lows in the lower 60s. Light winds, becoming south 5 to 10 miles an hour. Wednesday, partly sunny. A chance of showers and thunderstorms in the afternoon. Highs in the lower 80s. South winds 5 to 10 miles an hour, becoming southwest. Chance of rain 40%. Wednesday night, showers with a chance of thunderstorms. Warm and muggy with lows in the upper 60s. Southwest winds 10 to 15 miles an hour. Chance of rain near 100%. And now the extended forecast. Thursday, mostly cloudy with a 40% chance of showers. Highs in the mid-70s. Friday, mainly clear. Highs in the lower 70s. Lows in the mid-50s. Saturday, partly cloudy. Highs in the upper 70s. Lows in the lower 50s. Sunday, partly cloudy. A 30% chance of showers. Highs in the upper 70s. Lows in the lower 60s. Monday, mostly cloudy. Highs in the lower 70s. Lows in the upper 50s. This is the NOAA Weather Radio KHA 53 in Rochester. Your source for official weather information across the Western Finger Lakes and the Genesee Valley. KHA 53 operates on a frequency of 162.40 MHz. The 8 p.m. weather at Rochester, it was mostly cloudy. The temperature was 67 degrees Fahrenheit or 19 degrees Celsius, the dew point 57 and the relative humidity 70%. The wind was east at 3 miles an hour. The pressure was 30.21 inches and rising. Repeating at Rochester, it was mostly cloudy, temperature 67 degrees. Around the region at 8 p.m. it was partly cloudy, with a temperature of 70 at Buffalo, 68 at Niagara Falls, 72 at Toronto, and 62 at Elmira. At Binghamton, it was mostly cloudy, with a temperature of 64. It was cloudy, with a temperature of 66 at Syracuse, and 61 at Watertown. At Oswego, winds were southwest at 3 knots, with a temperature of 70 degrees. The Central Lake Ontario buoy winds were west at 6 knots, with a temperature of 70 degrees, and the waves were 1 foot. The forecast for the Genesee Valley and Northern Finger Lakes, including

Rochester, Geneseo, Canandaigua, Newark, and Fairhaven. Tonight, partly cloudy with some patchy fog developing after midnight. Lows ranging from the mid-50s inland to the upper 50s along the lakeshore. Light winds. Tuesday, some patchy fog in the morning, otherwise mostly sunny. Highs ranging from the mid-70s along the lakeshore to the upper 70s inland. Light winds. Tuesday night, mostly cloudy. Lows in the lower 60s. Light winds. Wednesday, partly sunny in the morning, then mostly cloudy with a chance of showers and thunderstorms in the afternoon. Warm with highs ranging from the upper 70s on the hilltops to the lower 80s across the lower elevations. South winds 5 to 10 miles an hour, becoming southwest 10 to 15 miles an hour with gusts up to 30 miles an hour. Chance of rain 50%. Wednesday night, showers with a chance of thunderstorms in the evening, then showers overnight. Warm and muggy with lows in the upper 60s. Southwest winds 10 to 15 miles an hour with gusts up to 30 miles an hour in the evening. Chance of rain near 100%. The forecast for the Southern Finger Lakes, including Pinyan, Seneca Falls, and Auburn. Tonight, partly cloudy with some patchy fog developing late. Lows in the mid-50s. Light winds. Tuesday, some patchy fog in the morning, otherwise mostly sunny. Highs in the upper 70s. Light winds. Tuesday night, mostly cloudy. Warm with lows in the lower 60s. Light winds, becoming south 5 to 10 miles an hour. Wednesday, partly sunny. A chance of showers and thunderstorms in the afternoon. Highs in the lower 80s. South winds 5 to 10 miles an hour, becoming southwest. Chance of rain 40%. Wednesday night, showers with a chance of thunderstorms. Warm and muggy with lows in the upper 60s. Southwest winds 10 to 15 miles an hour. Chance of rain near 100%. And now the extended forecast. Thursday, mostly cloudy with a 40% chance of showers. Highs in the mid-70s. Friday, mainly clear. Highs in the lower 70s. Lows in the mid-50s. Saturday, partly cloudy. Highs in the upper 70s. Lows in the lower 50s. Sunday, partly cloudy. A 30% chance of showers. Highs in the upper 70s. Lows in the lower 60s. Monday, mostly cloudy. Highs in the lower 70s. Lows in the upper 50s. This is the NOAA Weather Radio KHA53 in Rochester. 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KHA53 operates on a frequency of 162.40 MHz. The 8 p.m. weather at Rochester, it was mostly cloudy. The temperature was 67 degrees Fahrenheit or 19 degrees Celsius, the dew point 57 and the relative humidity 70%. The wind was east at 3 miles an hour. The pressure was 30.21 inches and rising. Repeating at Rochester, it was mostly cloudy, temperature 67 degrees. Around the region at 8 p.m. it was partly cloudy, with a temperature of 70 at Buffalo, 68 at Niagara Falls, 72 at Toronto, and 62 at Elmira. At Binghamton, it was mostly cloudy, with a temperature of 64. It was cloudy, with a temperature of 66 at Syracuse, and 61 at Watertown. At Oswego, winds were southwest at 3 knots, with a temperature of 70 degrees. The Central Lake Ontario buoy winds were west at 6 knots, with a temperature of 70 degrees, and the waves were 1 foot. The forecast for the Genesee Valley and Northern Finger Lakes, including Rochester, Geneseo, Canandaigua, Newark, and Fairhaven. Tonight, partly cloudy with some patchy fog developing after midnight. Lows ranging from the mid-50s inland to the upper 50s along the lakeshore. Light winds. Tuesday, some patchy fog in the morning, otherwise mostly sunny. Highs ranging from the mid-70s along the lakeshore to the upper 70s inland. Light winds. Tuesday night, mostly cloudy. Lows in the lower 60s. Light winds. Wednesday, partly sunny in the morning, then mostly cloudy with a chance of showers and thunderstorms in the afternoon. Warm with highs ranging from the upper 70s on the hilltops to the lower 80s across the lower elevations.

South winds 5 to 10 miles an hour, becoming southwest 10 to 15 miles an hour with gusts up to 30 miles an hour. Chance of rain 50%. Wednesday night, showers with a chance of thunderstorms in the evening, then showers overnight. Warm and muggy with lows in the upper 60s. Southwest winds 10 to 15 miles an hour with gusts up to 30 miles an hour in the evening. Chance of rain near 100%. The forecast for the Southern Finger Lakes, including Pinyan, Seneca Falls, and Auburn. Tonight, partly cloudy with some patchy fog developing late. Lows in the mid-50s. Light winds. Tuesday, some patchy fog in the morning, otherwise mostly sunny. Highs in the upper 70s. Light winds. Tuesday night, mostly cloudy. Warm with lows in the lower 60s. Light winds, becoming south 5 to 10 miles an hour. Wednesday, partly sunny. A chance of showers and thunderstorms in the afternoon. Highs in the lower 80s. South winds 5 to 10 miles an hour, becoming southwest. Chance of rain 40%. Wednesday night, showers with a chance of thunderstorms. Warm and muggy with lows in the upper 60s. Southwest winds 10 to 15 miles an hour. Chance of rain near 100%. And now the extended forecast. Thursday, mostly cloudy with a 40% chance of showers. Highs in the mid-70s. Friday, mainly clear. Highs in the lower 70s. Lows in the mid-50s. Saturday, partly cloudy. Highs in the upper 70s. Lows in the lower 50s. Sunday, partly cloudy. A 30% chance of showers. Highs in the upper 70s. Lows in the lower 60s. Monday, mostly cloudy. Highs in the lower 70s. Lows in the upper 50s. This is the NOAA Weather Radio KHA 53 in Rochester. Your source for official weather information across the Western Finger Lakes and the Genesee Valley. KHA 53 operates on a frequency of 162.40 MHz. The 8 p.m. weather at Rochester, it was mostly cloudy. The temperature was 67 degrees Fahrenheit or 19 degrees Celsius, the dew point 57 and the relative humidity 70%. The wind was east at 3 miles an hour. The pressure was 30.21 inches and rising. Repeating at Rochester, it was mostly cloudy, temperature 67 degrees. Around the region at 8 p.m. it was partly cloudy, with a temperature of 70 at Buffalo, 68 at Niagara Falls, 72 at Toronto, and 62 at Elmira. At Binghamton, it was mostly cloudy, with a temperature of 64. It was cloudy, with a temperature of 66 at Syracuse, and 61 at Watertown. At Oswego, winds were southwest at 3 knots, with a temperature of 70 degrees. The Central Lake Ontario buoy winds were west at 6 knots, with a temperature of 70 degrees, and the waves were 1 foot. The forecast for the Genesee Valley and Northern Finger Lakes, including Rochester, Geneseo, Canandaigua, Newark, and Fairhaven. Tonight, partly cloudy with some patchy fog developing after midnight. Lows ranging from the mid-50s inland to the upper 50s along the lake shore. Light winds. Tuesday, some patchy fog in the morning, otherwise mostly sunny. Highs ranging from the mid-70s along the lake shore to the upper 70s inland. Light winds. Tuesday night, mostly cloudy. Lows in the lower 60s. Light winds. Wednesday, partly sunny in the morning, then mostly cloudy with a chance of showers and thunderstorms in the afternoon. Warm with highs ranging from the upper 70s on the hilltops to the lower 80s across the lower elevations. South winds 5 to 10 miles an hour, becoming southwest 10 to 15 miles an hour with gusts up to 30 miles an hour. Chance of rain 50%. Wednesday night, showers with a chance of thunderstorms in the evening, then showers overnight. Warm and muggy with lows in the upper 60s. Southwest winds 10 to 15 miles an hour with gusts up to 30 miles an hour in the evening. Chance of rain near 100%. The forecast for the Southern Finger Lakes, including Pinyan, Seneca Falls, and Auburn. Tonight, partly cloudy with some patchy fog developing late. Lows in the mid-50s. Light winds. Tuesday, some patchy fog in the morning, otherwise mostly sunny. Highs in the upper 60s.

70s. Light winds. Tuesday night, mostly cloudy. Warm with lows in the lower 60s. Light winds, becoming south 5 to 10 miles an hour. Wednesday, partly sunny. A chance of showers and thunderstorms in the afternoon. Highs in the lower 80s. South winds 5 to 10 miles an hour, becoming southwest. Chance of rain 40%. Wednesday night, showers with a chance of thunderstorms. Warm and muggy with lows in the upper 60s. Southwest winds 10 to 15 miles an hour. Chance of rain near 100%. And now the extended forecast. Thursday, mostly cloudy with a 40% chance of showers. Highs in the mid-70s. Friday, mainly clear. Highs in the lower 70s. Lows in the mid-50s. Saturday, partly cloudy. Highs in the upper 70s. Lows in the lower 50s. Sunday, partly cloudy. A 30% chance of showers. Highs in the upper 70s. Lows in the lower 60s. Monday, mostly cloudy. Highs in the lower 70s. Lows in the upper 50s. This is the NOAA Weather Radio KHA 53 in Rochester. Your source for official weather information across the Western Finger Lakes and the Genesee Valley. KHA 53 operates on a frequency of 162.40 MHz. The 8 p.m. weather at Rochester, it was mostly cloudy. The temperature was 67 degrees Fahrenheit or 19 degrees Celsius, the dew point 57 and the relative humidity 70%. The wind was east at 3 miles an hour. The pressure was 30.21 inches and rising. Repeating at Rochester, it was mostly cloudy, temperature 67 degrees. Around the region at 8 p.m. it was partly cloudy, with a temperature of 70 at Buffalo, 68 at Niagara Falls, 72 at Toronto, and 62 at Elmira. At Binghamton, it was mostly cloudy, with a temperature of 64. It was cloudy, with a temperature of 66 at Syracuse, and 61 at Watertown. At Oswego, winds were southwest at 3 knots, with a temperature of 70 degrees. The Central Lake Ontario buoy winds were west at 6 knots, with a temperature of 70 degrees, and the waves were 1 foot. The Nearshore Marine Forecast, 4, the Niagara River to Hamelin Beach along Lake Ontario. Tonight, west winds less than 10 knots becoming southwest. Partly cloudy. Waves 1 foot or less. Tuesday, southwest winds less than 10 knots becoming northeast. Partly to mostly sunny. Waves 1 foot or less. Tuesday night, east winds 5 to 10 knots becoming south. Mostly cloudy. Waves 1 foot or less. Wednesday, south winds 5 to 10 knots becoming southwest and increasing to 15 to 25 knots in the afternoon. A chance of showers in the morning, then showers likely with a chance of thunderstorms in the afternoon. Waves 1 to 3 feet building to 2 to 4 feet. Wednesday night, southwest winds 15 to 25 knots becoming west. Showers with a chance of thunderstorms in the evening, then showers overnight. Waves 3 to 5 feet subsiding to 2 to 4 feet. Waves occasionally around 6 feet. Thursday, west winds 10 to 15 knots becoming northwest. Partly to mostly cloudy. Waves 1 to 3 feet building to 2 to 4 feet, then subsiding to 1 to 3 feet. Friday, northwest winds 10 knots or less becoming south. Mainly clear. Waves 2 feet or less. Saturday, south winds 5 to 10 knots becoming southwest. Partly cloudy. Waves 1 foot or less. Winds and waves higher in and near thunderstorms. The Nearshore Marine Forecast, 4, Hamelin Beach to Sodus Bay. Tonight, west winds 10 knots or less becoming southwest. Partly cloudy. Waves 1 foot or less. Tuesday, southwest winds 10 knots or less becoming northeast. Mostly sunny. Waves 1 foot or less. Tuesday night, east winds 10 knots or less becoming south. Mostly cloudy. Waves 1 foot or less. Wednesday, south winds 5 to 15 knots becoming southwest 15 to 20 knots. A chance of showers and thunderstorms in the afternoon. Waves 2 feet or less. Wednesday night, southwest winds 15 to 20 knots becoming west. Showers with a chance of thunderstorms in the evening.

then showers overnight. Waves 1 to 3 feet, building to 2 to 4 feet. Thursday, west winds 15 to 20 knots becoming northwest. Partly to mostly cloudy. Waves 1 to 3 feet, building to 3 to 5 feet, then subsiding to 2 to 4 feet. Waves occasionally around 6 feet. Friday, northwest winds 10 knots or less becoming 3 to 5 feet, then subsiding to 2 to 4 feet. Waves occasionally around 6 feet. Friday, northwest winds 10 knots or less becoming south. Mainly clear. Waves 1 to 3 feet subsiding to 1 foot or less. Saturday, south winds 5 to 10 knots becoming southwest. Partly cloudy. Waves 1 foot or less. Winds and waves higher and near thunderstorms. The water temperature off Rochester is 69 degrees. The Nearshore Marine Forecast, 4, Sotus Bay to Mexico Bay. Tonight, west winds 10 knots or less becoming southwest. Partly cloudy. Waves 1 foot or less. Tuesday, southwest winds 10 knots or less becoming northwest. Mostly sunny. Waves 1 foot or less. Tuesday night, light and variable winds becoming south 5 to 10 knots. Mostly cloudy. Waves 1 foot or less. Wednesday, south winds 10 to 15 knots. A chance of showers in the morning, then showers likely with a chance of thunderstorms in the afternoon. Waves 2 feet or less. Wednesday night, southwest winds 15 to 20 knots becoming west. Showers with a chance of thunderstorms in the evening, then showers overnight. Waves 1 to 3 feet building to 3 to 5 feet. Waves occasionally around 6 feet. Thursday, west winds 15 to 20 knots becoming northwest. A chance of showers during the day. Waves 3 to 6 feet. Waves occasionally around 7 feet. Friday, north winds 10 knots or less becoming south. Mainly clear. Waves 1 to 3 feet subsiding to 1 foot or less. Saturday, south winds 5 to 15 knots. Mainly clear, then becoming partly cloudy. Waves 1 foot or less. Winds and waves higher and near thunderstorms. The forecast for the Genesee Valley and Northern Finger Lakes, including Rochester, Geneseo, Canandaigua, Newark, and Fairhaven. Tonight, partly cloudy with some patchy fog developing after midnight. Lows ranging from the mid-50s inland to the upper 50s along the lake shore. Light winds. Tuesday, some patchy fog in the morning, otherwise mostly sunny. Highs ranging from the mid-70s along the lake shore to the upper 70s inland. Light winds. Tuesday night, mostly cloudy. Lows in the lower 60s. Light winds. Wednesday, partly sunny in the morning, then mostly cloudy with a chance of showers and thunderstorms in the afternoon. Warm with highs ranging from the upper 70s on the hilltops to the lower 80s across the lower elevations. South winds 5 to 10 miles an hour, becoming southwest 10 to 15 miles an hour with gusts up to 30 miles an hour. Chance of rain 50%. Wednesday night, showers with a chance of thunderstorms in the evening, then showers overnight. Warm and muggy with lows in the upper 60s. Southwest winds 10 to 15 miles an hour with gusts up to 30 miles an hour in the evening. Chance of rain near 100%. The forecast for the Southern Finger Lakes, including Tinian, Seneca Falls, and Auburn. Tonight, partly cloudy with some patchy fog developing late. Lows in the mid-50s. Light winds. Tuesday, some patchy fog in the morning, otherwise mostly sunny. Highs in the upper 70s. Light winds. Tuesday night, mostly cloudy. Warm with lows in the lower 60s. Light winds, becoming south 5 to 10 miles an hour. Wednesday, partly sunny. A chance of showers and thunderstorms in the afternoon. Highs in the lower 80s. South winds 5 to 10 miles an hour, becoming southwest. Chance of rain 40%. Wednesday night, showers with a chance of thunderstorms. Warm and muggy with lows in the upper 60s. Southwest winds 10 to 15 miles an hour. Chance of rain near 100%. And now the extended forecast. Thursday, mostly cloudy with a 40% chance of showers. Highs in the mid-70s. Friday, mainly clear. Highs in the lower 70s.

lows in the mid-50s. Saturday, partly cloudy. Highs in the upper 70s. Lows in the lower 50s. Sunday, partly cloudy. A 30% chance of showers. Highs in the upper 70s. Lows in the lower 60s. Monday, mostly cloudy. Highs in the lower 70s. Lows in the upper 50s. 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KHA 53 operates on a frequency of 162.40 MHz. The 8 p.m. weather at Rochester, it was mostly cloudy. The temperature was 67 degrees Fahrenheit or 19 degrees Celsius, the dew point 57 and the relative humidity 70%. The wind was east at 3 miles an hour. The pressure was 30.21 inches and rising. Repeating at Rochester, it was mostly cloudy, temperature 67 degrees. Around the region at 8 p.m. it was partly cloudy, with a temperature of 70 at Buffalo, 68 at Niagara Falls, 72 at Toronto, and 62 at Elmira. At Binghamton, it was mostly cloudy, with a temperature of 64. It was cloudy, with a temperature of 66 at Syracuse, and 61 at Watertown. At Oswego, winds were southwest at 3 knots, with a temperature of 70 degrees. The Central Lake Ontario buoy winds were west at 6 knots, with a temperature of 70 degrees, and the waves were 1 foot. The forecast for the Genesee Valley and Northern Finger Lakes, including Rochester, Geneseo, Canandaigua, Newark, and Fairhaven. Tonight, partly cloudy with some patchy fog developing after midnight. Lows ranging from the mid-50s inland to the upper 50s along the lake shore. Light winds. Tuesday, some patchy fog in the morning, otherwise mostly sunny. Highs ranging from the mid-70s along the lake shore to the upper 70s inland. Light winds. Tuesday night, mostly cloudy. Lows in the lower 60s. Light winds. Wednesday, partly sunny in the morning, then mostly cloudy with a chance of showers and thunderstorms in the afternoon. Warm with highs ranging from the upper 70s on the hilltops to the lower 80s across the lower elevations. South winds 5 to 10 miles an hour, becoming southwest 10 to 15 miles an hour with gusts up to 30 miles an hour. Chance of rain 50%. Wednesday night, showers with a chance of thunderstorms in the evening, then showers overnight. Warm and muggy with lows in the upper 60s. Southwest winds 10 to 15 miles an hour with gusts up to 30 miles an hour in the evening. Chance of rain near 100%. The forecast for the Southern Finger Lakes, including Pinyan, Seneca Falls, and Auburn. Tonight, partly cloudy with some patchy fog developing late. Lows in the mid-50s. Light winds. Tuesday, some patchy fog in the morning, otherwise mostly sunny. Highs in the upper 70s. Light winds. Tuesday night, mostly cloudy. Warm with lows in the lower 60s. Light winds, becoming south 5 to 10 miles an hour. Wednesday, partly sunny. A chance of showers and thunderstorms in the afternoon. Highs in the lower 80s. South winds 5 to 10 miles an hour, becoming southwest. Chance of rain 40%. Wednesday night, showers with a chance of thunderstorms. Warm and muggy with lows in the upper 60s. Southwest winds 10 to 15 miles an hour. Chance of rain near 100%. And now the extended forecast. Thursday, mostly cloudy with a 40% chance of showers. Highs in the mid-70s. Friday, mainly clear. Highs in the lower 70s. Lows in the mid-50s. Saturday, partly cloudy. Highs in the upper 70s. Lows in the lower 50s. Sunday, partly cloudy. A 30% chance of showers. Highs in the upper 70s. Lows in the lower 60s. Monday, mostly cloudy. Highs in the lower 70s. Lows in the upper 50s. This is the NOAA Weather Radio KHA 53 in Rochester. Your source for official weather information across the Western Finger Lakes and the Genesee Valley. KHA 53 operates on a frequency of 162.40 MHz. The 8 p.m. weather at Rochester, it was mostly cloudy. The temperature

67 degrees Fahrenheit or 19 degrees Celsius. The dew point 57 and the relative humidity 70%. The wind was east at 3 miles an hour. The pressure was 30.21 inches and rising. Repeating at Rochester, it was mostly cloudy, temperature 67 degrees. Around the region at 8 p.m. it was partly cloudy, with a temperature of 70 at Buffalo, 68 at Niagara Falls, 72 at Toronto, and 62 at Elmira. At Binghamton, it was mostly cloudy, with a temperature of 64. It was cloudy, with a temperature of 66 at Syracuse, and 61 at Watertown. At Oswego, winds were southwest at 3 knots, with a temperature of 70 degrees. The Central Lake Ontario buoy winds were west at 6 knots, with a temperature of 70 degrees, and the waves were 1 foot. The forecast for the Genesee Valley and Northern Finger Lakes, including Rochester, Geneseo, Canandaigua, Newark, and Fairhaven. Tonight, partly cloudy with some patchy fog developing after midnight. Lows ranging from the mid-50s inland to the upper 50s along the lake shore. Light winds. Tuesday, some patchy fog in the morning, otherwise mostly sunny. Highs ranging from the mid-70s along the lake shore to the upper 70s inland. Light winds. Tuesday night, mostly cloudy. Lows in the lower 60s. Light winds. Wednesday, partly sunny in the morning, then mostly cloudy with a chance of showers and thunderstorms in the afternoon. Warm with highs ranging from the upper 70s on the hilltops to the lower 80s across the lower elevations. South winds 5 to 10 miles an hour, becoming southwest 10 to 15 miles an hour with gusts up to 30 miles an hour. Chance of rain 50%. Wednesday night, showers with a chance of thunderstorms in the evening, then showers overnight. Warm and muggy with lows in the upper 60s. Southwest winds 10 to 15 miles an hour with gusts up to 30 miles an hour in the evening. Chance of rain near 100%. The forecast for the Southern Finger Lakes, including Tinian, Seneca Falls, and Auburn. Tonight, partly cloudy with some patchy fog developing late. Lows in the mid-50s. Light winds. Tuesday, some patchy fog in the morning, otherwise mostly sunny. Highs in the upper 70s. Light winds. Tuesday night, mostly cloudy. Warm with lows in the lower 60s. Light winds, becoming south 5 to 10 miles an hour. Wednesday, partly sunny. A chance of showers and thunderstorms in the afternoon. Highs in the lower 80s. South winds 5 to 10 miles an hour, becoming southwest. Chance of rain 40%. Wednesday night, showers with a chance of thunderstorms. Warm and muggy with lows in the upper 60s. Southwest winds 10 to 15 miles an hour. Chance of rain near 100%. And now the extended forecast. Thursday, mostly cloudy with a 40% chance of showers. Highs in the mid-70s. Friday, mainly clear. Highs in the lower 70s. Lows in the mid-50s. Saturday, partly cloudy. Highs in the upper 70s. Lows in the lower 50s. Sunday, partly cloudy. A 30% chance of showers. Highs in the upper 70s. Lows in the lower 60s. Monday, mostly cloudy. Highs in the lower 70s. Lows in the upper 50s. This is the NOAA Weather Radio KHA 53 in Rochester. Your source for official weather information across the Western Finger Lakes and the Genesee Valley. KHA 53 operates on a frequency of 162.40 MHz. The 8 p.m. weather at Rochester, it was mostly cloudy. The temperature was 67 degrees Fahrenheit or 19 degrees Celsius, the dew point 57 and the relative humidity 70%. The wind was east at 3 miles an hour. The pressure was 30.21 inches and rising. Repeating at Rochester, it was mostly cloudy, temperature 67 degrees. Around the region at 8 p.m. it was partly cloudy, with a temperature of 70 at Buffalo, 68 at Niagara Falls, 72 at Toronto, and 62 at Elmira. At Binghamton, it was mostly cloudy, with a temperature of 64. It was cloudy, with a temperature of 66 at Syracuse, and 61 at Watertown. At Oswego, winds were southwest at 3 knots, with a temperature of 70 degrees. The central

Lake Ontario buoy wind swore west at 6 knots, with a temperature of 70 degrees, and the waves were 1 foot. The forecast for the Genesee Valley and Northern Finger Lakes, including Rochester, Geneseo, Canandaigua, Newark, and Fairhaven. Tonight, partly cloudy with some patchy fog developing after midnight. Lows ranging from the mid-50s inland to the upper 50s along the lakeshore. Light winds. Tuesday, some patchy fog in the morning, otherwise mostly sunny. Highs ranging from the mid-70s along the lakeshore to the upper 70s inland. Light winds. Tuesday night, mostly cloudy. Lows in the lower 60s. Light winds. Wednesday, partly sunny in the morning, then mostly cloudy with a chance of showers and thunderstorms in the afternoon. Warm with highs ranging from the upper 70s on the hilltops to the lower 80s across the lower elevations. South winds 5 to 10 miles an hour, becoming southwest 10 to 15 miles an hour with gusts up to 30 miles an hour. Chance of rain 50%. Wednesday night, showers with a chance of thunderstorms in the evening, then showers overnight. Warm and muggy with lows in the upper 60s. Southwest winds 10 to 15 miles an hour with gusts up to 30 miles an hour in the evening. Chance of rain near 100%. The forecast for the Southern Finger Lakes, including Tinian, Seneca Falls, and Auburn. Tonight, partly cloudy with some patchy fog developing late. Lows in the mid-50s. Light winds. Tuesday, some patchy fog in the morning, otherwise mostly sunny. Highs in the upper 70s. Light winds. Tuesday night, mostly cloudy. Warm with lows in the lower 60s. Light winds, becoming south 5 to 10 miles an hour. Wednesday, partly sunny. A chance of showers and thunderstorms in the afternoon. Highs in the lower 80s. South winds 5 to 10 miles an hour, becoming southwest. Chance of rain 40%. Wednesday night, showers with a chance of thunderstorms. Warm and muggy with lows in the upper 60s. Southwest winds 10 to 15 miles an hour. Chance of rain near 100%. And now the extended forecast. Thursday, mostly cloudy with a 40% chance of showers. Highs in the mid-70s. Friday, mainly clear. Highs in the lower 70s. Lows in the mid-50s. Saturday, partly cloudy. Highs in the upper 70s. Lows in the lower 50s. Sunday, partly cloudy. A 30% chance of showers. Highs in the upper 70s. Lows in the lower 60s. Monday, mostly cloudy. Highs in the lower 70s. Lows in the upper 50s. This is the NOAA Weather Radio KHA 53 in Rochester. Your source for official weather information across the Western Finger Lakes and the Genesee Valley. KHA 53 operates on a frequency of 162.40 MHz. The 8 p.m. weather at Rochester, it was mostly cloudy. The temperature was 67 degrees Fahrenheit or 19 degrees Celsius, the dew point 57 and the relative humidity 70%. The wind was east at 3 miles an hour. The pressure was 30.21 inches and rising. Repeating at Rochester, it was mostly cloudy, temperature 67 degrees. Around the region at 8 p.m. it was partly cloudy, with a temperature of 70 at Buffalo, 68 at Niagara Falls, 72 at Toronto, and 62 at Elmira. At Binghamton, it was mostly cloudy, with a temperature of 64. It was cloudy, with a temperature of 66 at Syracuse, and 61 at Watertown. At Oswego, winds were southwest at 3 knots, with a temperature of 70 degrees. The Central Lake Ontario buoy winds were west at 6 knots, with a temperature of 70 degrees, and the waves were 1 foot. The forecast for the Genesee Valley and Northern Finger Lakes, including Rochester, Geneseo, Canandaigua, Newark, and Fairhaven. Tonight, partly cloudy with some patchy fog developing after midnight. Lows ranging from the mid-50s inland to the upper 50s along the lakeshore. Light winds. Tuesday, some patchy fog in the morning, otherwise mostly sunny. Highs ranging from the mid-70s along the lakeshore to the upper 70s inland. Light winds. Tuesday night, mostly cloudy. Lows in the lower 60s. Light winds. Wednesday, partly sunny in the morning,

the morning, otherwise mostly sunny. Highs in the upper 70s. Light winds. Tuesday night, mostly cloudy. Warm with lows in the lower 60s. Light winds, becoming south 5 to 10 miles an hour. Wednesday, partly sunny. A chance of showers and thunderstorms in the afternoon. Highs in the lower 80s. South winds 5 to 10 miles an hour, becoming southwest. Chance of rain 40%. Wednesday night, showers with a chance of thunderstorms. Warm and muggy with lows in the upper 60s. Southwest winds 10 to 15 miles an hour. Chance of rain near 100%. And now the extended forecast. Thursday, mostly cloudy with a 40% chance of showers. Highs in the mid-70s. Friday, mainly clear. Highs in the lower 70s. Lows in the mid-50s. Saturday, partly cloudy. Highs in the upper 70s. Lows in the lower 50s. Sunday, partly cloudy. A 30% chance of showers. Highs in the upper 70s. Lows in the lower 60s. Monday, mostly cloudy. Highs in the lower 70s. Lows in the upper 50s. This is the NOAA Weather Radio KHA-53 in Rochester. Your source for official weather information across the Western Finger Lakes and the Genesee Valley. KHA-53 operates on a frequency of 162.40 MHz. The 8 p.m. weather at Rochester, it was mostly cloudy. The temperature was 67 degrees Fahrenheit or 19 degrees Celsius, the dew point 57 and the relative humidity 70%. The wind was east at 3 miles an hour. The pressure was 30.21 inches and rising. Repeating at Rochester, it was mostly cloudy, temperature 67 degrees. Around the region at 8 p.m. it was partly cloudy, with a temperature of 70 at Buffalo, 68 at Niagara Falls, 72 at Toronto, and 62 at Elmira. At Binghamton, it was mostly cloudy, with a temperature of 64. It was cloudy, with a temperature of 66 at Syracuse, and 61 at Watertown. At Oswego, winds were southwest at 3 knots, with a temperature of 70 degrees. The Central Lake Ontario buoy winds were west at 6 knots, with a temperature of 70 degrees, and the waves were 1 foot. The forecast for the Genesee Valley and Northern Finger Lakes, including Rochester, Geneseo, Canandaigua, Newark, and Fairhaven. Tonight, partly cloudy with some patchy fog developing after midnight. Lows ranging from the mid-50s inland to the upper 50s along the lake shore. Light winds. Tuesday, some patchy fog in the morning, otherwise mostly sunny. Highs ranging from the mid-70s along the lake shore to the upper 70s inland. Light winds. Tuesday night, mostly cloudy. Lows in the lower 60s. Light winds. Wednesday, partly sunny in the morning, then mostly cloudy with a chance of showers and thunderstorms in the afternoon. Warm with highs ranging from the upper 70s on the hilltops to the lower 80s across the lower elevations. South winds 5 to 10 miles an hour, becoming southwest 10 to 15 miles an hour with gusts up to 30 miles an hour. Chance of rain 50%. Wednesday night, showers with a chance of thunderstorms in the evening, then showers overnight. Warm and muggy with lows in the upper 60s. Southwest winds 10 to 15 miles an hour with gusts up to 30 miles an hour in the evening. Chance of rain near 100%. The forecast for the Southern Finger Lakes, including Pinyan, Seneca Falls, and Auburn. Tonight, partly cloudy with some patchy fog developing late. Lows in the mid-50s. Light winds. Tuesday, some patchy fog in the morning, otherwise mostly sunny. Highs in the upper 70s. Light winds. Tuesday night, mostly cloudy. Warm with lows in the lower 60s. Light winds, becoming south 5 to 10 miles an hour. Wednesday, partly sunny. A chance of showers and thunderstorms in the afternoon. Highs in the lower 80s. South winds 5 to 10 miles an hour, becoming southwest. Chance of rain 40%. Wednesday night, showers with a chance of thunderstorms. Warm and muggy with lows in the upper 60s. Southwest winds 10 to 15 miles an hour. Chance of rain near 100%. And now the extended forecast. Thursday, mostly cloudy.

with a 40% chance of showers. Highs in the mid-70s. Friday, mainly clear. Highs in the lower 70s. Lows in the mid-50s. Saturday, partly cloudy. Highs in the upper 70s. Lows in the lower 50s. Sunday, partly cloudy. A 30% chance of showers. Highs in the upper 70s. Lows in the lower 60s. Monday, mostly cloudy. Highs in the lower 70s. Lows in the upper 50s. This is the NOAA Weather Radio KHA 53 in Rochester. Your source for official weather information across the Western Finger Lakes and the Genesee Valley. KHA 53 operates on a frequency of 162.40 MHz. The 8 p.m. weather at Rochester, it was mostly cloudy. The temperature was 67 degrees Fahrenheit or 19 degrees Celsius, the dew point 57 and the relative humidity 70%. The wind was east at 3 miles an hour. The pressure was 30.21 inches and rising. Repeating at Rochester, it was mostly cloudy, temperature 67 degrees. Around the region at 8 p.m. it was partly cloudy, with a temperature of 70 at Buffalo, 68 at Niagara Falls, 72 at Toronto, and 62 at Elmira. At Binghamton, it was mostly cloudy, with a temperature of 64. It was cloudy, with a temperature of 66 at Syracuse, and 61 at Watertown. At Oswego, winds were southwest at 3 knots, with a temperature of 70 degrees. The Central Lake Ontario buoy winds were west at 6 knots, with a temperature of 70 degrees, and the waves were 1 foot. Open lake forecast, 4, the Niagara River to Hamlin Beach beyond 5 miles from shore. Tonight, southwest winds 10 knots or less. Waves 1 foot or less. Tuesday, southwest winds 10 knots or less becoming east. Waves 1 foot or less. Tuesday night, east winds 5 to 10 knots becoming south. A chance of showers overnight. Waves 1 foot or less. Wednesday, south winds 5 to 10 knots becoming southwest and increasing to 15 to 20 knots. A chance of showers in the morning, then showers likely with a chance of thunderstorms in the afternoon. Waves 1 to 3 feet building to 3 to 5 feet. Wednesday night, southwest winds 15 to 25 knots becoming west. Showers with a chance of thunderstorms in the evening, then showers overnight. Waves 3 to 6 feet. Thursday, west winds 10 to 15 knots becoming northwest. Waves 2 to 4 feet subsiding to 1 to 3 feet. Friday, northwest winds 10 knots or less becoming south. Waves 2 feet or less. Saturday, south winds 5 to 10 knots becoming southwest. Waves 1 foot or less. Winds and waves higher in and near thunderstorms. Open lake forecast, 4, Hamlin Beach to Mexico Bay beyond 5 miles from shore. Tonight, west winds 5 to 10 knots becoming southwest. Waves 2 feet or less. Tuesday, west winds 5 to 10 knots becoming northwest. Waves 2 feet or less. Tuesday night, southeast winds 10 knots or less becoming south 10 to 15 knots. Waves 2 feet or less. Wednesday, south winds 15 to 20 knots. A chance of showers in the morning, then showers likely with a chance of thunderstorms in the afternoon. Waves 1 to 3 feet. Wednesday night, southwest winds 15 to 25 knots becoming west. Showers with a chance of thunderstorms in the evening, then showers overnight. Waves 3 to 6 feet. Thursday, west winds 15 to 20 knots becoming northwest. Waves 3 to 6 feet. Friday, north winds 5 to 15 knots becoming south. Waves 1 to 3 feet subsiding to 1 foot or less. Saturday, south winds 10 to 15 knots increasing to 15 to 20 knots. Waves 1 to 3 feet. Winds and waves higher in and near thunderstorms. This is the NOAA Weather Radio KHA 53 in Rochester. Your source for official weather information across the Western Finger Lakes and the Genesee Valley. KHA 53 operates on a frequency of 162.40 MHz. The 9 p.m. weather at Rochester, it was mostly cloudy. The temperature was 63 degrees Fahrenheit or 17 degrees Celsius, the dew point 58 and the relative humidity 83%. The wind was calm. The pressure was

30.22 inches and rising. Repeating at Rochester, it was mostly cloudy, temperature 63 degrees. Around the region at 8 p.m., it was partly cloudy, with a temperature of 70 at Buffalo, 68 at Niagara Falls, 72 at Toronto, and 62 at Elmira. At Binghamton, it was mostly cloudy, with a temperature of 64. It was cloudy, with a temperature of 66 at Syracuse, and 61 at Watertown. At Oswego, winds were southwest at 3 knots, with a temperature of 70 degrees. The Central Lake Ontario buoy winds were west at 6 knots, with a temperature of 70 degrees, and the waves were 1 foot. The forecast for the Genesee Valley and Northern Finger Lakes, including Rochester, Geneseo, Canandaigua, Newark, and Fairhaven. Tonight, partly cloudy with some patchy fog developing after midnight. Lows ranging from the mid-50s inland to the upper 50s along the lakeshore. Light winds. Tuesday, some patchy fog in the morning, otherwise mostly sunny. Highs ranging from the mid-70s along the lakeshore to the upper 70s inland. Light winds. Tuesday night, mostly cloudy. Lows in the lower 60s. Light winds. Wednesday, partly sunny in the morning, then mostly cloudy with a chance of showers and thunderstorms in the afternoon. Warm with highs ranging from the upper 70s on the hilltops to the lower 80s across the lower elevations. South winds 5 to 10 miles an hour, becoming southwest 10 to 15 miles an hour with gusts up to 30 miles an hour. Chance of rain 50%. Wednesday night, showers with a chance of thunderstorms in the evening, then showers overnight. Warm and muggy with lows in the upper 60s. Southwest winds 10 to 15 miles an hour with gusts up to 30 miles an hour in the evening. Chance of rain near 100%. The forecast for the Southern Finger Lakes, including Tinian, Seneca Falls, and Auburn. Tonight, partly cloudy with some patchy fog developing late. Lows in the mid-50s. Light winds. Tuesday, some patchy fog in the morning, otherwise mostly sunny. Highs in the upper 70s. Light winds. Tuesday night, mostly cloudy. Warm with lows in the lower 60s. Light winds, becoming south 5 to 10 miles an hour. Wednesday, partly sunny. A chance of showers and thunderstorms in the afternoon. Highs in the lower 80s. South winds 5 to 10 miles an hour, becoming southwest. Chance of rain 40%. Wednesday night, showers with a chance of thunderstorms. Warm and muggy with lows in the upper 60s. Southwest winds 10 to 15 miles an hour. Chance of rain near 100%. And now the extended forecast. Thursday, mostly cloudy with a 40% chance of showers. Highs in the mid-70s. Friday, mainly clear. Highs in the lower 70s. Lows in the mid-50s. Saturday, partly cloudy. Highs in the upper 70s. Lows in the lower 50s. Sunday, partly cloudy. A 30% chance of showers. Highs in the upper 70s. Lows in the lower 60s. Monday, mostly cloudy. Highs in the lower 70s. Lows in the upper 50s. This is the NOAA Weather Radio KHA 53 in Rochester. Your source for official weather information across the Western Finger Lakes and the Genesee Valley. KHA 53 operates on a frequency of 162.40 MHz. The 9 p.m. weather at Rochester, it was mostly cloudy. The temperature was 63 degrees Fahrenheit or 17 degrees Celsius, the dew point 58 and the relative humidity 83%. The wind was calm. The pressure was 30.22 inches and rising. Repeating at Rochester, it was mostly cloudy, temperature 63 degrees. Around the region at 9 p.m. it was partly cloudy, with a temperature of 69 at Buffalo, 64 at Niagara Falls, and 59 at Elmira. It was mostly cloudy, with a temperature of 64 at Syracuse, and 62 at Binghamton. At Watertown, it was cloudy, with a temperature of 59. At Oswego, winds were south at 3 knots, with a temperature of 68 degrees. The Central Lake Ontario buoy winds were west at 4 knots, with a temperature of 71 degrees, and the waves were 1 foot. The forecast for the Genesee Valley and Northern Finger Lakes, including Rochester, Geneseo, Canandaigua,

Newark, and Fairhaven. Tonight, partly cloudy with some patchy fog developing after midnight. Lows ranging from the mid-50s inland to the upper 50s along the lake shore. Light winds. Tuesday, some patchy fog in the morning, otherwise mostly sunny. Highs ranging from the mid-70s along the lake shore to the upper 70s inland. Light winds. Tuesday night, mostly cloudy. Lows in the lower 60s. Light winds. Wednesday, partly sunny in the morning, then mostly cloudy with a chance of showers and thunderstorms in the afternoon. Warm with highs ranging from the upper 70s on the hilltops to the lower 80s across the lower elevations. South winds 5 to 10 miles an hour, becoming southwest 10 to 15 miles an hour with gusts up to 30 miles an hour. Chance of rain 50%. Wednesday night, showers with a chance of thunderstorms in the evening, then showers overnight. Warm and muggy with lows in the upper 60s. Southwest winds 10 to 15 miles an hour with gusts up to 30 miles an hour in the evening. Chance of rain near 100%. The forecast for the Southern Finger Lakes, including Ping An, Seneca Falls, and Auburn. Tonight, partly cloudy with some patchy fog developing late. Lows in the mid-50s. Light winds. Tuesday, some patchy fog in the morning, otherwise mostly sunny. Highs in the upper 70s. Light winds. Tuesday night, mostly cloudy. Warm with lows in the lower 60s. Light winds, becoming south 5 to 10 miles an hour. Wednesday, partly sunny. A chance of showers and thunderstorms in the afternoon. Highs in the lower 80s. South winds 5 to 10 miles an hour, becoming southwest. Chance of rain 40%. Wednesday night, showers with a chance of thunderstorms. Warm and muggy with lows in the upper 60s. Southwest winds 10 to 15 miles an hour. Chance of rain near 100%. And now the extended forecast. Thursday, mostly cloudy with a 40% chance of showers. Highs in the mid-70s. Friday, mainly clear. Highs in the lower 70s. Lows in the mid-50s. Saturday, partly cloudy. Highs in the upper 70s. Lows in the lower 50s. Sunday, partly cloudy. A 30% chance of showers. Highs in the upper 70s. Lows in the lower 60s. Monday, mostly cloudy. Highs in the lower 70s. Lows in the upper 50s. This is the NOAA Weather Radio KHA 53 in Rochester. Your source for official weather information across the Western Finger Lakes and the Genesee Valley. KHA 53 operates on a frequency of 162.40 MHz. The 9 p.m. weather at Rochester, it was mostly cloudy. The temperature was 63 degrees Fahrenheit or 17 degrees Celsius, the dew point 58 and the relative humidity 83%. The wind was calm. The pressure was 30.22 inches and rising. Repeating at Rochester, it was mostly cloudy, temperature 63 degrees. Around the region at 9 p.m. it was partly cloudy, with a temperature of 69 at Buffalo, 64 at Niagara Falls, and 59 at Elmira. It was mostly cloudy, with a temperature of 64 at Syracuse, and 62 at Binghamton. At Watertown, it was cloudy, with a temperature of 59. At Oswego, winds were south at 3 knots, with a temperature of 68 degrees. The Central Lake Ontario buoy winds were west at 4 knots, with a temperature of 71 degrees, and the waves were 1 foot. The forecast for the Genesee Valley and Northern Finger Lakes, including Rochester, Geneseo, Canandaigua, Newark, and Fairhaven. Tonight, partly cloudy with some patchy fog developing after midnight. Lows ranging from the mid-50s inland to the upper 50s along the lake shore. Light winds. Tuesday, some patchy fog in the morning, otherwise mostly sunny. Highs ranging from the mid-70s along the lake shore to the upper 70s inland. Light winds. Tuesday night, mostly cloudy. Lows in the lower 60s. Light winds. Wednesday, partly sunny in the morning, then mostly cloudy with a chance of showers and thunderstorms in the afternoon. Warm with highs ranging from the upper 70s on the hilltops to the lower 80s across the lower elevations. South winds 5 to 10 miles an hour, becoming southwest 10 to 15 miles an hour.

gusts up to 30 miles an hour. Chance of rain 50%. Wednesday night, showers with a chance of thunderstorms in the evening, then showers overnight. Warm and muggy with lows in the upper 60s. Southwest winds 10 to 15 miles an hour with gusts up to 30 miles an hour in the evening. Chance of rain near 100%. The forecast for the Southern Finger Lakes, including Pinyan, Seneca Falls, and Auburn. Tonight, partly cloudy with some patchy fog developing late. Lows in the mid-50s. Light winds. Tuesday, some patchy fog in the morning, otherwise mostly sunny. Highs in the upper 70s. Light winds. Tuesday night, mostly cloudy. Warm with lows in the lower 60s. Light winds, becoming south 5 to 10 miles an hour. Wednesday, partly sunny. A chance of showers and thunderstorms in the afternoon. Highs in the lower 80s. South winds 5 to 10 miles an hour, becoming southwest. Chance of rain 40%. Wednesday night, showers with a chance of thunderstorms. Warm and muggy with lows in the upper 60s. Southwest winds 10 to 15 miles an hour. Chance of rain near 100%. And now the extended forecast. Thursday, mostly cloudy with a 40% chance of showers. Highs in the mid-70s. Friday, mainly clear. Highs in the lower 70s. Lows in the mid-50s. Saturday, partly cloudy. Highs in the upper 70s. Lows in the lower 50s. Sunday, partly cloudy. A 30% chance of showers. Highs in the upper 70s. Lows in the lower 60s. Monday, mostly cloudy. Highs in the lower 70s. Lows in the upper 50s. 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Your source for official weather information across the Western Finger Lakes and the Genesee Valley. KHA 53 operates on a frequency of 162.40 MHz. The 9 p.m. weather at Rochester, it was mostly cloudy. The temperature was 63 degrees Fahrenheit or 17 degrees Celsius, the dew point 58 and the relative humidity 83%. The wind was calm. The pressure was 30.22 inches and rising. Repeating at Rochester, it was mostly cloudy, temperature 63 degrees. Around the region at 9 p.m. it was partly cloudy, with a temperature of 69 at Buffalo, 64 at Niagara Falls, 70 at Toronto, and 59 at Elmira. It was mostly cloudy, with a temperature of 64 at Syracuse, and 62 at Binghamton. At Watertown, it was cloudy, with a temperature of 59. At Oswego, winds were south at 3 knots, with a temperature of 68 degrees. The Central Lake Ontario buoy winds were west at 4 knots, with a temperature of 71 degrees, and the waves were 1 foot. The forecast for the Genesee Valley and Northern Finger Lakes, including Rochester, Geneseo, Canandaigua, Newark, and Fairhaven. Tonight, partly cloudy with some patchy fog developing after midnight. Lows ranging from the mid-50s inland to the upper 50s along the lake shore. Light winds. Tuesday, some patchy fog in the morning, otherwise mostly sunny. Highs ranging from the mid-70s along the lake shore to the upper 70s inland. Light winds. Tuesday night, mostly cloudy. Lows in the lower 60s. Light winds. Wednesday, partly sunny in the morning, then mostly cloudy with a chance of showers and thunderstorms in the afternoon. Warm with highs ranging from the upper 70s on the hilltops to the lower 80s across the lower elevations. South winds 5 to 10 miles an hour, becoming southwest 10 to 15 miles an hour with gusts up to 30 miles an hour. Chance of rain 50%. Wednesday night, showers with a chance of thunderstorms in the evening, then showers overnight. Warm and muggy with lows in the upper 60s. Southwest winds 10 to 15 miles an hour with gusts up to 30 miles an hour in the evening. Chance of rain near 100%. The forecast for the Southern Finger Lakes, including Pinyan, Seneca Falls, and Auburn. Tonight, partly cloudy with some patchy fog developing late. Lows in the mid-50s. Light winds. Tuesday, some patchy fog in the morning, otherwise mostly sunny. Highs in the upper 70s. Light winds. Tuesday night, mostly cloudy.

with lows in the lower 60s. Light winds, becoming south 5 to 10 miles an hour. Wednesday, partly sunny. A chance of showers and thunderstorms in the afternoon. Highs in the lower 80s. South winds 5 to 10 miles an hour, becoming southwest. Chance of rain 40%. Wednesday night, showers with a chance of thunderstorms. Warm and muggy with lows in the upper 60s. Southwest winds 10 to 15 miles an hour. Chance of rain near 100%. And now the extended forecast. Thursday, mostly cloudy with a 40% chance of showers. Highs in the mid-70s. Friday, mainly clear. Highs in the lower 70s. Lows in the mid-50s. Saturday, partly cloudy. Highs in the upper 70s. Lows in the lower 50s. Sunday, partly cloudy. A 30% chance of showers. Highs in the upper 70s. Lows in the lower 60s. Monday, mostly cloudy. Highs in the lower 70s. Lows in the upper 50s. 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KHA-53 operates on a frequency of 162.40 MHz. The 9 p.m. weather at Rochester, it was mostly cloudy. The temperature was 63 degrees Fahrenheit or 17 degrees Celsius, the dew point 58 and the relative humidity 83%. The wind was calm. The pressure was 30.22 inches and rising. Repeating at Rochester, it was mostly cloudy, temperature 63 degrees. Around the region at 9 p.m. it was partly cloudy, with a temperature of 69 at Buffalo, 64 at Niagara Falls, 70 at Toronto, and 59 at Elmira. It was mostly cloudy, with a temperature of 64 at Syracuse, and 62 at Binghamton. At Watertown, it was cloudy, with a temperature of 59. At Oswego, winds were south at 3 knots, with a temperature of 68 degrees. The Central Lake Ontario buoy winds were west at 4 knots, with a temperature of 71 degrees, and the waves were 1 foot. The forecast for the Genesee Valley and Northern Finger Lakes, including Rochester, Geneseo, Canandaigua, Newark, and Fairhaven. Tonight, partly cloudy with some patchy fog developing after midnight. Lows ranging from the mid-50s inland to the upper 50s along the lake shore. Light winds. Tuesday, some patchy fog in the morning, otherwise mostly sunny. Highs ranging from the mid-70s along the lake shore to the upper 70s inland. Light winds. Tuesday night, mostly cloudy. Lows in the lower 60s. Light winds. Wednesday, partly sunny in the morning, then mostly cloudy with a chance of showers and thunderstorms in the afternoon. Warm with highs ranging from the upper 70s on the hilltops to the lower 80s across the lower elevations. South winds 5 to 10 miles an hour, becoming southwest 10 to 15 miles an hour with gusts up to 30 miles an hour. Chance of rain 50%. Wednesday night, showers with a chance of thunderstorms in the evening, then showers overnight. Warm and muggy with lows in the upper 60s. Southwest winds 10 to 15 miles an hour with gusts up to 30 miles an hour in the evening. Chance of rain near 100%. The forecast for the Southern Finger Lakes, including Tinian, Seneca Falls, and Auburn. Tonight, partly cloudy with some patchy fog developing late. Lows in the mid-50s. Light winds. Tuesday, some patchy fog in the morning, otherwise mostly sunny. Highs in the upper 70s. Light winds. Tuesday night, mostly cloudy. Warm with lows in the lower 60s. Light winds, becoming south 5 to 10 miles an hour. Wednesday, partly sunny. A chance of showers and thunderstorms in the afternoon. Highs in the lower 80s. South winds 5 to 10 miles an hour, becoming southwest. Chance of rain 40%. Wednesday night, showers with a chance of thunderstorms. Warm and muggy with lows in the upper 60s. Southwest winds 10 to 15 miles an hour. Chance of rain near 100%. And now the extended forecast. Thursday, mostly cloudy with a 40% chance of showers. Highs in the mid-70s. Friday, mainly clear. Highs in the lower 70s.
Lows in the mid-50s.

Saturday, partly cloudy. Highs in the upper 70s. Lows in the lower 50s. Sunday, partly cloudy. A 30% chance of showers. Highs in the upper 70s. Lows in the lower 60s. Monday, mostly cloudy. Highs in the lower 70s. Lows in the upper 50s. This is the NOAA Weather Radio KHA 53 in Rochester. Your source for official weather information across the Western Finger Lakes and the Genesee Valley. KHA 53 operates on a frequency of 162.40 MHz. The 9 p.m. weather at Rochester, it was mostly cloudy. The temperature was 63 degrees Fahrenheit or 17 degrees Celsius, the dew point 58 and the relative humidity 83%. The wind was calm. The pressure was 30.22 inches and rising. Repeating at Rochester, it was mostly cloudy, temperature 63 degrees. Around the region at 9 p.m. it was partly cloudy, with a temperature of 69 at Buffalo, 64 at Niagara Falls, 70 at Toronto, and 59 at Elmira. It was mostly cloudy, with a temperature of 64 at Syracuse, and 62 at Binghamton. At Watertown, it was cloudy, with a temperature of 59. At Oswego, winds were south at 3 knots, with a temperature of 68 degrees. The Central Lake Ontario buoy winds were west at 4 knots, with a temperature of 71 degrees, and the waves were 1 foot. The forecast for the Genesee Valley and Northern Finger Lakes, including Rochester, Geneseo, Canandaigua, Newark, and Fairhaven. Tonight, partly cloudy with some patchy fog developing after midnight. Lows ranging from the mid-50s inland to the upper 50s along the lake shore. Light winds. Tuesday, some patchy fog in the morning, otherwise mostly sunny. Highs ranging from the mid-70s along the lake shore to the upper 70s inland. Light winds. Tuesday night, mostly cloudy. Lows in the lower 60s. Light winds. Wednesday, partly sunny in the morning, then mostly cloudy with a chance of showers and thunderstorms in the afternoon. Warm with highs ranging from the upper 70s on the hilltops to the lower 80s across the lower elevations. South winds 5 to 10 miles an hour, becoming southwest 10 to 15 miles an hour with gusts up to 30 miles an hour. Chance of rain 50%. Wednesday night, showers with a chance of thunderstorms in the evening, then showers overnight. Warm and muggy with lows in the upper 60s. Southwest winds 10 to 15 miles an hour with gusts up to 30 miles an hour in the evening. Chance of rain near 100%. The forecast for the Southern Finger Lakes, including Pinyan, Seneca Falls, and Auburn. Tonight, partly cloudy with some patchy fog developing late. Lows in the mid-50s. Light winds. Tuesday, some patchy fog in the morning, otherwise mostly sunny. Highs in the upper 70s. Light winds. Tuesday night, mostly cloudy. Warm with lows in the lower 60s. Light winds, becoming south 5 to 10 miles an hour. Wednesday, partly sunny. A chance of showers and thunderstorms in the afternoon. Highs in the lower 80s. South winds 5 to 10 miles an hour, becoming southwest. Chance of rain 40%. Wednesday night, showers with a chance of thunderstorms. Warm and muggy with lows in the upper 60s. Southwest winds 10 to 15 miles an hour. Chance of rain near 100%. And now the extended forecast. Thursday, mostly cloudy with a 40% chance of showers. Highs in the mid-70s. Friday, mainly clear. Highs in the lower 70s. Lows in the mid-50s. Saturday, partly cloudy. Highs in the upper 70s. Lows in the lower 50s. Sunday, partly cloudy. A 30% chance of showers. Highs in the upper 70s. Lows in the lower 60s. Monday, mostly cloudy. Highs in the lower 70s. Lows in the upper 50s. This is the NOAA Weather Radio KHA 53 in Rochester. Your source for official weather information across the Western Finger Lakes and the Genesee Valley. KHA 53 operates on a frequency of 162.40 MHz. The 9 p.m. weather at Rochester, it was mostly cloudy. The temperature was 63 degrees Fahrenheit or 7.

17 degrees Celsius. The dew point 58 and the relative humidity 83%. The wind was calm. The pressure was 30.22 inches and rising. Repeating at Rochester, it was mostly cloudy, temperature 63 degrees. Around the region at 9 p.m. it was partly cloudy, with a temperature of 69 at Buffalo, 64 at Niagara Falls, 70 at Toronto, and 59 at Elmira. It was mostly cloudy, with a temperature of 64 at Syracuse, and 62 at Binghamton. At Watertown, it was cloudy, with a temperature of 59. At Oswego, winds were south at 3 knots, with a temperature of 68 degrees. The Central Lake Ontario buoy winds were west at 4 knots, with a temperature of 71 degrees, and the waves were 1 foot. The forecast for the Genesee Valley and Northern Finger Lakes, including Rochester, Geneseo, Canandaigua, Newark, and Fairhaven. Tonight, partly cloudy with some patchy fog developing after midnight. Lows ranging from the mid-50s inland to the upper 50s along the lake shore. Light winds. Tuesday, some patchy fog in the morning, otherwise mostly sunny. Highs ranging from the mid-70s along the lake shore to the upper 70s inland. Light winds. Tuesday night, mostly cloudy. Lows in the lower 60s. Light winds. Wednesday, partly sunny in the morning, then mostly cloudy with a chance of showers and thunderstorms in the afternoon. Warm with highs ranging from the upper 70s on the hilltops to the lower 80s across the lower elevations. South winds 5 to 10 miles an hour, becoming southwest 10 to 15 miles an hour with gusts up to 30 miles an hour. Chance of rain 50%. Wednesday night, showers with a chance of thunderstorms in the evening, then showers overnight. Warm and muggy with lows in the upper 60s. Southwest winds 10 to 15 miles an hour with gusts up to 30 miles an hour in the evening. Chance of rain near 100%. The forecast for the Southern Finger Lakes, including Tinian, Seneca Falls, and Auburn. Tonight, partly cloudy with some patchy fog developing late. Lows in the mid-50s. Light winds. Tuesday, some patchy fog in the morning, otherwise mostly sunny. Highs in the upper 70s. Light winds. Tuesday night, mostly cloudy. Warm with lows in the lower 60s. Light winds, becoming south 5 to 10 miles an hour. Wednesday, partly sunny. A chance of showers and thunderstorms in the afternoon. Highs in the lower 80s. South winds 5 to 10 miles an hour, becoming southwest. Chance of rain 40%. Wednesday night, showers with a chance of thunderstorms. Warm and muggy with lows in the upper 60s. Southwest winds 10 to 15 miles an hour. Chance of rain near 100%. And now the extended forecast. Thursday, mostly cloudy with a 40% chance of showers. Highs in the mid-70s. Friday, mainly clear. Highs in the lower 70s. Lows in the mid-50s. Saturday, partly cloudy. Highs in the upper 70s. Lows in the lower 50s. Sunday, partly cloudy. A 30% chance of showers. Highs in the upper 70s. Lows in the lower 60s. Monday, mostly cloudy. Highs in the lower 70s. Lows in the upper 50s. The Nearshore Marine Forecast, for the Niagara River to Hamlin Beach along Lake Ontario. Tonight, west winds less than 10 knots becoming southwest. Partly cloudy. Waves 1 foot or less. Tuesday, southwest winds less than 10 knots becoming northeast. Partly to mostly sunny. Waves 1 foot or less. Tuesday night, east winds 5 to 10 knots becoming south. Mostly cloudy. Waves 1 foot or less. Wednesday, south winds 5 to 10 knots becoming southwest and increasing to 15 to 25 knots in the afternoon. A chance of showers in the morning, then showers likely with a chance of thunderstorms in the afternoon. Waves 1 to 3 feet building to 2 to 4 feet. Wednesday night, southwest winds 15 to chance of thunderstorms in the afternoon. Waves 1 to 3 feet building to 2 to 4 feet. Wednesday night, southwest winds 15 to 25 knots becoming west. Showers with a chance of thunderstorms in the evening, then showers overnight. Waves 3 to 5 feet subsiding to 2 to 4 feet. Waves occasionally

around 6 feet. Thursday, west winds 10 to 15 knots becoming northwest. Partly to mostly cloudy. Waves 1 to 3 feet building to 2 to 4 feet, then subsiding to 1 to 3 feet. Friday, northwest winds 10 knots or less becoming south. Mainly clear. Waves 2 feet or less. Saturday, south winds 5 to 10 knots becoming southwest. Partly cloudy. Waves 1 foot or less. Winds and waves higher and near thunderstorms. The Nearshore Marine Forecast, 4, Heron Beach to Sodus Bay. Tonight, west winds 10 knots or less becoming southwest. Partly cloudy. Waves 1 foot or less. Tuesday, southwest winds 10 knots or less becoming northeast. Mostly sunny. Waves 1 foot or less. Tuesday night, east winds 10 knots or less becoming south. Mostly cloudy. Waves 1 foot or less. Wednesday, south winds 5 to 15 knots becoming southwest 15 to 20 knots. A chance of showers and thunderstorms in the afternoon. Waves 2 feet or less. Wednesday night, southwest winds 15 to 20 knots becoming west. Showers with a chance of thunderstorms in the evening, then showers overnight. Waves 1 to 3 feet building to 2 to 4 feet. Thursday, west winds 15 to 20 knots becoming northwest. Partly to mostly cloudy. Waves 1 to 3 feet building to 3 to 5 feet, then subsiding to 2 to 4 feet. Waves occasionally around 6 feet. Friday, northwest winds 10 knots or less becoming south. Mainly clear. Waves 1 to 3 feet subsiding to 1 foot or less. Saturday, south winds 5 to 10 knots becoming southwest. Partly cloudy. Waves 1 foot or less. Winds and waves higher and near thunderstorms. The water temperature off Rochester is 69 degrees. The Nearshore Marine Forecast, 4, Sodus Bay to Mexico Bay. Tonight, west winds 10 knots or less becoming southwest. Partly cloudy. Waves 1 foot or less. Tuesday, southwest winds 10 knots or less becoming northwest. Mostly sunny. Waves 1 foot or less. Tuesday night, light and variable winds becoming south 5 to 10 knots. Mostly cloudy. Waves 1 foot or less. Wednesday, south winds 10 to 15 knots. A chance of showers in the morning, then showers likely with a chance of thunderstorms in the afternoon. Waves 2 feet or less. Wednesday night, southwest winds 15 to 20 knots becoming west. Showers with a chance of thunderstorms in the evening, then showers overnight. Waves 1 to 3 feet building to 3 to 5 feet. Waves occasionally around 6 feet. Thursday, west winds 15 to 20 knots becoming northwest. A chance of showers during the day. Waves 3 to 6 feet. Waves occasionally around 7 feet. Friday, north winds 10 knots or less becoming south. Mainly clear. Waves 1 to 3 feet subsiding to 1 foot or less. Saturday, south winds 5 to 15 knots. Mainly clear, then becoming partly cloudy. Waves 1 foot or less. Winds and waves higher and near thunderstorms. This is the NOAA Weather Radio KHA 53 in Rochester. Your source for official weather information across the Western Finger Lakes and the Genesee Valley. KHA 53 operates on a frequency of 162.40 MHz. The 9 p.m. weather at Rochester, it was mostly cloudy. The temperature was 63 degrees Fahrenheit or 17 degrees Celsius, the dew point 58 and the relative humidity 83%. The wind was calm. The pressure was 30.22 inches and rising. Repeating at Rochester, it was mostly cloudy, temperature 63 degrees. Around the region at 9 p.m. it was partly cloudy, with a temperature of 69 at Buffalo, 64 at Niagara Falls, 70 at Toronto, and 59 at Elmira. It was mostly cloudy, with a temperature of 64 at Syracuse, and 62 at Binghamton. At Watertown, it was cloudy, with a temperature of 59. At Oswego, winds were south at 3 knots, with a temperature of 68 degrees. The Central Lake Ontario buoy winds were west at 4 knots, with a temperature of 71 degrees, and the waves were 1 foot.
The forecast for the Genesee Valley and Northern Finger Lakes, including Rochester, Geneseo, Canandaigua, Newark, and Fairhaven. Tonight, partly cloudy with some patchy fog developing after midnight. Lows ranging from the mid-50s inland to the upper 50s along the lakeshore. Light winds. Tuesday, some patchy fog in the morning, otherwise mostly sunny. Highs ranging from the mid-70s along the lakeshore to the upper 70s inland. Light winds. Tuesday night, mostly cloudy. Lows in the lower 60s. Light winds. Wednesday, partly sunny in the morning, then mostly cloudy with a chance of showers and thunderstorms in the afternoon. Warm with highs ranging from the upper 70s on the hilltops to the lower 80s across the lower elevations. South winds 5 to 10 miles an hour, becoming southwest 10 to 15 miles an hour with gusts up to 30 miles an hour. Chance of rain 50%. Wednesday night, showers with a chance of thunderstorms in the evening, then showers overnight. Warm and muggy with lows in the upper 60s. Southwest winds 10 to 15 miles an hour with gusts up to 30 miles an hour in the evening. Chance of rain near 100%. The forecast for the Southern Finger Lakes, including Pinyan, Seneca Falls, and Auburn. Tonight, partly cloudy with some patchy fog developing late. Lows in the mid-50s. Light winds. Tuesday, some patchy fog in the morning, otherwise mostly sunny. Highs in the upper 70s. Light winds. Tuesday night, mostly cloudy. Warm with lows in the lower 60s. Light winds, becoming south 5 to 10 miles an hour. Wednesday, partly sunny. A chance of showers and thunderstorms in the afternoon. Highs in the lower 80s. South winds 5 to 10 miles an hour, becoming southwest. Chance of rain 40%. Wednesday night, showers with a chance of thunderstorms. Warm and muggy with lows in the upper 60s. Southwest winds 10 to 15 miles an hour. Chance of rain near 100%. And now the extended forecast. Thursday, mostly cloudy with a 40% chance of showers. Highs in the mid-70s. Friday, mainly clear. Highs in the lower 70s. Lows in the mid-50s. Saturday, partly cloudy. Highs in the upper 70s. Lows in the lower 50s. Sunday, partly cloudy. A 30% chance of showers. Highs in the upper 70s. Lows in the lower 60s. Monday, mostly cloudy. Highs in the lower 70s. Lows in the upper 50s. This is the NOAA Weather Radio KHA 53 in Rochester. Your source for official weather information across the Western Finger Lakes and the Genesee Valley. KHA 53 operates on a frequency of 162.40 MHz. The 9 p.m. weather at Rochester, it was mostly cloudy. The temperature was 63 degrees Fahrenheit or 17 degrees Celsius, the dew point 58 and the relative humidity 83%. The wind was calm. The pressure was 30.22 inches and rising. Repeating at Rochester, it was mostly cloudy, temperature 63 degrees. Around the region at 9 p.m. it was partly cloudy, with a temperature of 69 at Buffalo, 64 at Niagara Falls, 70 at Toronto, and 59 at Elmira. It was mostly cloudy, with a temperature of 64 at Syracuse, and 62 at Binghamton. At Watertown, it was cloudy, with a temperature of 59. At Oswego, winds were south at 3 knots, with a temperature of 68 degrees. The Central Lake Ontario buoy winds were west at 4 knots, with a temperature of 71 degrees, and the waves were 1 foot. The forecast for the Genesee Valley and Northern Finger Lakes, including Rochester, Geneseo, Canandaigua, Newark, and Fairhaven. Tonight, partly cloudy with some patchy fog developing after midnight. Lows ranging from the mid-50s inland to the upper 50s along the lakeshore. Light winds. Tuesday, some patchy fog in the morning, otherwise mostly sunny. Highs ranging from the mid-70s along the lakeshore to the upper 70s inland. Light winds. Tuesday night, mostly cloudy. Lows in the lower 60s. Light winds. Wednesday, partly sunny in the morning, then mostly cloudy with a chance of showers and thunderstorms in the afternoon.
warm with highs ranging from the upper 70s on the hilltops to the lower 80s across the lower elevations. Southwest

winds 5 to 10 miles an hour, becoming southwest 10 to 15 miles an hour with gusts up to 30 miles an hour. Chance of rain 50%. Wednesday night, showers with a chance of thunderstorms in the evening, then showers overnight. Warm and muggy with lows in the upper 60s. Southwest winds 10 to 15 miles an hour with gusts up to 30 miles an hour in the evening. Chance of rain near 100%. The forecast for the Southern Finger Lakes, including Pinyan, Seneca Falls, and Auburn. Tonight, partly cloudy with some patchy fog developing late. Lows in the mid-50s. Light winds. Tuesday, some patchy fog in the morning, otherwise mostly sunny. Highs in the upper 70s. Light winds. Tuesday night, mostly cloudy. Warm with lows in the lower 60s. Light winds, becoming south 5 to 10 miles an hour. Wednesday, partly sunny. A chance of showers and thunderstorms in the afternoon. Highs in the lower 80s. South winds 5 to 10 miles an hour, becoming southwest. Chance of rain 40%. Wednesday night, showers with a chance of thunderstorms. Warm and muggy with lows in the upper 60s. Southwest winds 10 to 15 miles an hour. Chance of rain near 100%. And now the extended forecast. Thursday, mostly cloudy with a 40% chance of showers. Highs in the mid-70s. Friday, mainly clear. Highs in the lower 70s. Lows in the mid-50s. Saturday, partly cloudy. Highs in the upper 70s. Lows in the lower 50s. Sunday, partly cloudy. A 30% chance of showers. Highs in the upper 70s. Lows in the lower 60s. Monday, mostly cloudy. Highs in the lower 70s. Lows in the upper 50s. This is the NOAA Weather Radio KHA 53 in Rochester. Your source for official weather information across the Western Finger Lakes and the Genesee Valley. KHA 53 operates on a frequency of 162.40 MHz. The 9 p.m. weather at Rochester, it was mostly cloudy. The temperature was 63 degrees Fahrenheit or 17 degrees Celsius, the dew point 58 and the relative humidity 83%. The wind was calm. The pressure was 30.22 inches and rising. Repeating at Rochester, it was mostly cloudy, temperature 63 degrees. Around the region at 9 p.m. it was partly cloudy, with a temperature of 69 at Buffalo, 64 at Niagara Falls, 70 at Toronto, and 59 at Elmira. It was mostly cloudy, with a temperature of 64 at Syracuse, and 62 at Binghamton. At Watertown, it was cloudy, with a temperature of 59. At Oswego, winds were south at 3 knots, with a temperature of 68 degrees. The Central Lake Ontario buoy winds were west at 4 knots, with a temperature of 71 degrees, and the waves were 1 foot. The forecast for the Genesee Valley and Northern Finger Lakes, including Rochester, Geneseo, Canandaigua, Newark, and Fairhaven. Tonight, partly cloudy with some patchy fog developing after midnight. Lows ranging from the mid-50s inland to the upper 50s along the lake shore. Light winds. Tuesday, some patchy fog in the morning, otherwise mostly sunny. Highs ranging from the mid-70s along the lake shore to the upper 70s inland. Light winds. Tuesday night, mostly cloudy. Lows in the lower 60s. Light winds. Wednesday, partly sunny in the morning, then mostly cloudy with a chance of showers and thunderstorms in the afternoon. Warm with highs ranging from the upper 70s on the hilltops to the lower 80s across the lower elevations. South winds 5 to 10 miles an hour, becoming southwest 10 to 15 miles an hour with gusts up to 30 miles an hour. Chance of rain 50%. Wednesday night, showers with a chance of thunderstorms in the evening, then showers overnight. Warm and muggy with lows in the upper 60s. Southwest winds 10 to 15 miles an hour with gusts up to 30 miles an hour in the evening. Chance of rain near 100%. The forecast for the Southern Finger Lakes, including Pinyan, Seneca Falls, and Auburn. Tonight, partly cloudy with some patchy fog developing late. Lows in the mid-50s. Light winds. Tuesday, some patchy fog in the morning, otherwise mostly sunny. Highs in the upper 70s.

Light winds. Tuesday night, mostly cloudy. Warm with lows in the lower 60s. Light winds, becoming south 5 to 10 miles an hour. Wednesday, partly sunny. A chance of showers and thunderstorms in the afternoon. Highs in the lower 80s. South winds 5 to 10 miles an hour, becoming southwest. Chance of rain 40%. Wednesday night, showers with a chance of thunderstorms. Warm and muggy with lows in the upper 60s. Southwest winds 10 to 15 miles an hour. Chance of rain near 100%. And now the extended forecast. Thursday, mostly cloudy with a 40% chance of showers. Highs in the mid 70s. Friday, mainly clear. Highs in the lower 70s. Lows in the mid 50s. Saturday, partly cloudy. Highs in the upper 70s. Lows in the lower 50s. Sunday, partly cloudy. A 30% chance of showers. Highs in the upper 70s. Lows in the lower 60s. Monday, mostly cloudy. Highs in the lower 70s. Lows in the upper 50s. This is the NOAA Weather Radio KHA 53 in Rochester. Your source for official weather information across the Western Finger Lakes and the Genesee Valley. KHA 53 operates on a frequency of 162.40 MHz. The 9 p.m. weather at Rochester, it was mostly cloudy. The temperature was 63 degrees Fahrenheit or 17 degrees Celsius, the dew point 58 and the relative humidity 83%. The wind was calm. The pressure was 30.22 inches and rising. Repeating at Rochester, it was mostly cloudy, temperature 63 degrees. Around the region at 9 p.m. it was partly cloudy, with a temperature of 69 at Buffalo, 64 at Niagara Falls, 70 at Toronto, and 59 at Elmira. It was mostly cloudy, with a temperature of 64 at Syracuse, and 62 at Binghamton. At Watertown, it was cloudy, with a temperature of 59. At Oswego, winds were south at 3 knots, with a temperature of 68 degrees. The Central Lake Ontario buoy winds were west at 4 knots, with a temperature of 71 degrees, and the waves were 1 foot. The forecast for the Genesee Valley and Northern Finger Lakes, including Rochester, Geneseo, Canandaigua, Newark, and Fairhaven. Tonight, partly cloudy with some patchy fog developing after midnight. Lows ranging from the mid-50s inland to the upper 50s along the lake shore. Light winds. Tuesday, some patchy fog in the morning, otherwise mostly sunny. Highs ranging from the mid-70s along the lake shore to the upper 70s inland. Light winds. Tuesday night, mostly cloudy. Lows in the lower 60s. Light winds. Wednesday, partly sunny in the morning, then mostly cloudy with a chance of showers and thunderstorms in the afternoon. Warm with highs ranging from the upper 70s on the hilltops to the lower 80s across the lower elevations. South winds 5 to 10 miles an hour, becoming southwest 10 to 15 miles an hour with gusts up to 30 miles an hour. Chance of rain 50%. Wednesday night, showers with a chance of thunderstorms in the evening, then showers overnight. Warm and muggy with lows in the upper 60s. Southwest winds 10 to 15 miles an hour with gusts up to 30 miles an hour in the evening. Chance of rain near 100%. The forecast for the Southern Finger Lakes, including Tinian, Seneca Falls, and Auburn. Tonight, partly cloudy with some patchy fog developing late. Lows in the mid-50s. Light winds. Tuesday, some patchy fog in the morning, otherwise mostly sunny. Highs in the upper 70s. Light winds. Tuesday night, mostly cloudy. Warm with lows in the lower 60s. Light winds, becoming south 5 to 10 miles an hour. Wednesday, partly sunny. A chance of showers and thunderstorms in the afternoon. Highs in the lower 80s. South winds 5 to 10 miles an hour, becoming southwest. Chance of rain 40%. Wednesday night, showers with a chance of thunderstorms. Warm and muggy with lows in the upper 60s. Southwest winds 10 to 15 miles an hour. Chance of rain near 100%. And now the extended forecast. Thursday, mostly cloudy with a 40% chance of showers. Highs in the mid-70s. Friday, mainly cloudy.

8 and the relative humidity 83%. The wind was calm. The pressure was 30.22 inches and rising. Repeating at Rochester, it was mostly cloudy, temperature 63 degrees. Around the region at 9 p.m. it was partly cloudy, with a temperature of 69 at Buffalo, 64 at Niagara Falls, 70 at Toronto, and 59 at Elmira. It was mostly cloudy, with a temperature of 64 at Syracuse, and 62 at Binghamton. At Watertown, it was cloudy, with a temperature of 59. At Oswego, winds were south at 3 knots, with a temperature of 68 degrees. The Central Lake Ontario buoy winds were west at 4 knots, with a temperature of 71 degrees, and the waves were 1 foot. The forecast for the Genesee Valley and Northern Finger Lakes, including Rochester, Geneseo, Canandaigua, Newark, and Fairhaven. Tonight, partly cloudy with some patchy fog developing after midnight. Lows ranging from the mid-50s inland to the upper 50s along the lake shore. Light winds. Tuesday, some patchy fog in the morning, otherwise mostly sunny. Highs ranging from the mid-70s along the lake shore to the upper 70s inland. Light winds. Tuesday night, mostly cloudy. Lows in the lower 60s. Light winds. Wednesday, partly sunny in the morning, then mostly cloudy with a chance of showers and thunderstorms in the afternoon. Warm with highs ranging from the upper 70s on the hilltops to the lower 80s across the lower elevations. South winds 5 to 10 miles an hour, becoming southwest 10 to 15 miles an hour with gusts up to 30 miles an hour. Chance of rain 50%. Wednesday night, showers with a chance of thunderstorms in the evening, then showers overnight. Warm and muggy with lows in the upper 60s. Southwest winds 10 to 15 miles an hour with gusts up to 30 miles an hour in the evening. Chance of rain near 100%. The forecast for the Southern Finger Lakes, including Pinyan, Seneca Falls, and Auburn. Tonight, partly cloudy with some patchy fog developing late. Lows in the mid-50s. Light winds. Tuesday, some patchy fog in the morning, otherwise mostly sunny. Highs in the upper 70s. Light winds. Tuesday night, mostly cloudy. Warm with lows in the lower 60s. Light winds, becoming south 5 to 10 miles an hour. Wednesday, partly sunny. A chance of showers and thunderstorms in the afternoon. Highs in the lower 80s. South winds 5 to 10 miles an hour, becoming southwest. Chance of rain 40%. Wednesday night, showers with a chance of thunderstorms. Warm and muggy with lows in the upper 60s. Southwest winds 10 to 15 miles an hour. Chance of rain near 100%. And now the extended forecast. Thursday, mostly cloudy with a 40% chance of showers. Highs in the mid-70s. Friday, mainly clear. Highs in the lower 70s. Lows in the mid-50s. Saturday, partly cloudy. Highs in the upper 70s. Lows in the lower 50s. Sunday, partly cloudy. A 30% chance of showers. Highs in the upper 70s. Lows in the lower 60s. Monday, mostly cloudy. Highs in the lower 70s. Lows in the upper 50s. This is the NOAA Weather Radio KHA 53 in Rochester. Your source for official weather information across the Western Finger Lakes and the Genesee Valley. KHA 53 operates on a frequency of 162.40 MHz. The 9 p.m. weather at Rochester, it was mostly cloudy. The temperature was 63 degrees Fahrenheit or 17 degrees Celsius, the dew point 58 and the relative humidity 83%. The wind was calm. The pressure was 30.22 inches and rising. Repeating at Rochester, it was mostly cloudy, temperature 63 degrees. Around the region at 9 p.m. it was partly cloudy, with a temperature of 69 at Buffalo, 64 at Niagara Falls, 70 at Toronto, and 59 at Elmira. It was mostly cloudy, with a temperature of 64 at Syracuse, and 62 at Binghamton. At Watertown, it was cloudy, with a temperature of 59. At Oswego, winds were south at 3 knots, with a temperature of 68 degrees. The Central Lake Ontario buoy winds were west at 4 knots, with a temperature of 71 degrees, and the waves were 1 foot.

forecast for the Genesee Valley and Northern Finger Lakes, including Rochester, Geneseo, Canandaigua, Newark, and Fairhaven. Tonight, partly cloudy with some patchy fog developing after midnight. Lows ranging from the mid-50s inland to the upper 50s along the lakeshore. Light winds. Tuesday, some patchy fog in the morning, otherwise mostly sunny. Highs ranging from the mid-70s along the lakeshore to the upper 70s inland. Light winds. Tuesday night, mostly cloudy. Lows in the lower 60s. Light winds. Wednesday, partly sunny in the morning, then mostly cloudy with a chance of showers and thunderstorms in the afternoon. Warm with highs ranging from the upper 70s on the hilltops to the lower 80s across the lower elevations. South winds 5 to 10 miles an hour, becoming southwest 10 to 15 miles an hour with gusts up to 30 miles an hour. Chance of rain 50%. Wednesday night, showers with a chance of thunderstorms in the evening, then showers overnight. Warm and muggy with lows in the upper 60s. Southwest winds 10 to 15 miles an hour with gusts up to 30 miles an hour in the evening. Chance of rain near 100%. The forecast for the Southern Finger Lakes, including Pinyan, Seneca Falls, and Auburn. Tonight, partly cloudy with some patchy fog developing late. Lows in the mid-50s. Light winds. Tuesday, some patchy fog in the morning, otherwise mostly sunny. Highs in the upper 70s. Light winds. Tuesday night, mostly cloudy. Warm with lows in the lower 60s. Light winds, becoming south 5 to 10 miles an hour. Wednesday, partly sunny. A chance of showers and thunderstorms in the afternoon. Highs in the lower 80s. South winds 5 to 10 miles an hour, becoming southwest. Chance of rain 40%. Wednesday night, showers with a chance of thunderstorms. Warm and muggy with lows in the upper 60s. Southwest winds 10 to 15 miles an hour. Chance of rain near 100%. And now the extended forecast. Thursday, mostly cloudy with a 40% chance of showers. Highs in the mid-70s. Friday, mainly clear. Highs in the lower 70s. Lows in the mid-50s. Saturday, partly cloudy. Highs in the upper 70s. Lows in the lower 50s. Sunday, partly cloudy. A 30% chance of showers. Highs in the upper 70s. Lows in the lower 60s. Monday, mostly cloudy. Highs in the lower 70s. Lows in the upper 50s. Open Lake Forecast, 4, the Niagara River to Hamlin Beach beyond 5 miles from shore. Tonight, southwest winds 10 knots or less. Waves 1 foot or less. Tuesday, southwest winds 10 knots or less becoming east. Waves 1 foot or less. Tuesday night, east winds 5 to 10 knots becoming south. A chance of showers overnight. Waves 1 foot or less. Wednesday, south winds 5 to 10 knots becoming southwest and increasing to 15 to 20 knots. A chance of showers in the morning, then showers likely with a chance of thunderstorms in the afternoon. Waves 1 to 3 feet building to 3 to 5 feet. Wednesday night, southwest winds 15 to 25 knots becoming west. Showers with a chance of thunderstorms in the evening, then showers overnight. Waves 3 to 6 feet. Thursday, west winds 10 to 15 knots becoming northwest. Waves 2 to 4 feet subsiding to 1 to 3 feet. Friday, northwest winds 10 knots or less becoming south. Waves 2 feet or less. Saturday, south winds 5 to 10 knots becoming southwest. Waves 1 foot or less. Winds and waves higher and near thunderstorms. The forecast for the Genesee Valley and Northern Finger Lakes, including Rochester, Geneseo, Canandaigua, Newark, and Fairhaven. Overnight, partly to mostly cloudy with some patchy fog developing. Lows ranging from the mid-50s inland to the upper 50s along the lakeshore. Light south winds. Tuesday, some patchy fog in the morning, otherwise partly to mostly sunny. Highs ranging from the mid-70s along the lakeshore to the upper 70s inland. Light winds. Tuesday night, mostly cloudy. Lows in the lower 60s. Light winds. Wednesday, mostly cloudy. A chance of showers and

thunderstorms in the afternoon. Warm with highs ranging from the upper 70s on the hilltops to the lower 80s across the lower elevations. South winds 5 to 10 miles an hour, becoming southwest 10 to 15 miles an hour with gusts up to 30 miles an hour. Chance of rain 50%. Wednesday night, showers with a chance of thunderstorms in the evening, then showers overnight. Warm and muggy with lows in the upper 60s. Southwest winds 10 to 15 miles an hour with gusts up to 30 miles an hour in the evening. Chance of rain near 100%. The forecast for the Southern Finger Lakes, including Tinian, Seneca Falls, and Auburn. Overnight, partly cloudy with some patchy fog developing. Lows in the mid-50s. Light south winds. Tuesday, some patchy fog in the morning, otherwise partly to mostly sunny. Highs in the upper 70s. Light winds. Tuesday night, mostly cloudy. Warm with lows in the lower 60s. Light winds, becoming south 5 to 10 miles an hour. Wednesday, partly sunny. A chance of showers and thunderstorms in the afternoon. Highs in the lower 80s. South winds 5 to 10 miles an hour, becoming southwest. Chance of rain 40%. Wednesday night, showers with a chance of thunderstorms. Warm and muggy with lows in the upper 60s. Southwest winds 10 to 15 miles an hour. Chance of rain near 100%. And now the extended forecast. Thursday, mostly cloudy with a 40% chance of showers. Highs in the mid-70s. Friday, mainly clear. Highs in the lower 70s. Lows in the mid-50s. Saturday, partly cloudy. Highs in the upper 70s. Lows in the lower 50s. Sunday, partly cloudy. A 30% chance of showers. Highs in the upper 70s. Lows in the lower 60s. Monday, mostly cloudy. Highs in the lower 70s. Lows in the upper 50s. Open Lake Forecast, 4, the Niagara River to Hamlin Beach beyond 5 miles from shore. Overnight, southwest winds 10 knots or less. Waves 1 foot or less. Tuesday, southwest winds 10 knots or less becoming east. Waves 1 foot or less. Tuesday night, east winds 5 to 10 knots becoming south. A chance of showers overnight. Waves 1 foot or less. Wednesday, south winds 5 to 10 knots becoming southwest and increasing to 15 to 20 knots. A chance of showers in the morning, then showers likely with a chance of thunderstorms in the afternoon. Waves 1 to 3 feet building to 3 to 5 feet. Wednesday night, southwest winds 15 to 25 knots becoming west. Showers with a chance of thunderstorms in the evening, then showers overnight. Waves 3 to 6 feet. Thursday, west winds 10 to 15 knots becoming northwest. Waves 2 to 4 feet subsiding to 1 to 3 feet. Friday, northwest winds 10 knots or less becoming south. Waves 2 feet or less. Saturday, south winds 5 to 10 knots becoming southwest. Waves 1 foot or less. Winds and waves higher in and near thunderstorms. Open Lake Forecast, 4, Hamlin Beach to Mexico Bay beyond 5 miles from shore. Overnight, southwest winds 5 to 10 knots. Waves 2 feet or less. Tuesday, west winds 5 to 10 knots becoming northwest. Waves 2 feet or less. Tuesday night, southeast winds 10 knots or less becoming south 10 to 15 knots. Waves 2 feet or less. Wednesday, south winds 15 to 20 knots. A chance of showers in the morning, then showers likely with a chance of thunderstorms in the afternoon. Waves 1 to 3 feet. Wednesday night, southwest winds 15 to 25 knots becoming west. Showers with a chance of thunderstorms in the evening, then showers overnight. Waves 3 to 6 feet. Thursday, west winds 15 to 20 knots becoming northwest. Waves 3 to 6 feet. Friday, north winds 5 to 15 knots becoming south. Waves 1 to 3 feet subsiding to 1 foot or less. Saturday, south winds 10 to 15 knots increasing to 15 to 20 knots. Waves 1 to 3 feet. Winds and waves higher in and near thunderstorms. 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

Genesee Valley. KHA-53 operates on a frequency of 162.40 MHz. The 10 p.m. weather at Rochester, it was partly cloudy. The temperature was 61 degrees Fahrenheit or 16 degrees Celsius, the dew point 58 and the relative humidity 90%. The wind was calm. The pressure was 30.24 inches and rising. Repeating at Rochester, it was partly cloudy, temperature 61 degrees. Around the region at 10 p.m. it was partly cloudy, with a temperature of 66 at Buffalo, and 62 at Niagara Falls. It was mostly cloudy, with a temperature of 61 at Syracuse, 57 at Elmira, and 61 at Binghamton. At Watertown, it was cloudy, with a temperature of 60. At Oswego, winds were south at 4 knots, with a temperature of 67 degrees. The Central Lake Ontario buoy winds were west at 6 knots, with a temperature of 71 degrees, and the waves were 1 foot. The forecast for the Genesee Valley and Northern Finger Lakes, including Rochester, Geneseo, Canandaigua, Newark, and Fairhaven. Overnight, partly to mostly cloudy with some patchy fog developing. Lows ranging from the mid-50s inland to the upper 50s along the lake shore. Light south winds. Tuesday, some patchy fog in the morning, otherwise partly to mostly sunny. Highs ranging from the mid-70s along the lake shore to the upper 70s inland. Light winds. Tuesday night, mostly cloudy. Lows in the lower 60s. Light winds. Wednesday, mostly cloudy. A chance of showers and thunderstorms in the afternoon. Warm with highs ranging from the upper 70s on the hilltops to the lower 80s across the lower elevations. South winds 5 to 10 miles an hour, becoming southwest 10 to 15 miles an hour with gusts up to 30 miles an hour. Chance of rain 50%. Wednesday night, showers with a chance of thunderstorms in the evening, then showers overnight. Warm and muggy with lows in the upper 60s. Southwest winds 10 to 15 miles an hour with gusts up to 30 miles an hour in the evening. Chance of rain near 100%. The forecast for the Southern Finger Lakes, including Tenyan, Seneca Falls, and Auburn. Overnight, partly cloudy with some patchy fog developing. Lows in the mid-50s. Light south winds. Tuesday, some patchy fog in the morning, otherwise partly to mostly sunny. Highs in the upper 70s. Light winds. Tuesday night, mostly cloudy. Warm with lows in the lower 60s. Light winds, becoming south 5 to 10 miles an hour. Wednesday, partly sunny. A chance of showers and thunderstorms in the afternoon. Highs in the lower 80s. South winds 5 to 10 miles an hour, becoming southwest. Chance of rain 40%. Wednesday night, showers with a chance of thunderstorms. Warm and muggy with lows in the upper 60s. Southwest winds 10 to 15 miles an hour. Chance of rain near 100%. And now the extended forecast. Thursday, mostly cloudy with a 40% chance of showers. Highs in the mid-70s. Friday, mainly clear. Highs in the lower 70s. Lows in the mid-50s. Saturday, partly cloudy. Highs in the upper 70s. Lows in the lower 50s. Sunday, partly cloudy. A 30% chance of showers. Highs in the upper 70s. Lows in the lower 60s. Monday, mostly cloudy. Highs in the lower 70s. Lows in the upper 50s. This is the NOAA Weather Radio KHA-53 in Rochester. 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KHA-53 operates on a frequency of 162.40 MHz. The 10 p.m. weather at Rochester, it was partly cloudy. The temperature was 61 degrees Fahrenheit or 16 degrees Celsius, the dew point 58 and the relative humidity 90%. The wind was calm. The pressure was 30.24 inches and rising. Repeating at Rochester, it was partly cloudy, temperature 61 degrees. Around the region at 10 p.m. it was partly cloudy, with a temperature of 66 at Buffalo, 62 at Niagara Falls, and 70 at Toronto. It was mostly cloudy, with a temperature of 61 at Syracuse, 57 at Elmira, and 61 at Binghamton. At Watertown, it was cloudy,

with a temperature of 60. At Oswego, winds were south at 4 knots, with a temperature of 67 degrees. The Central Lake Ontario buoy winds were west at 6 knots, with a temperature of 71 degrees, and the waves were 1 foot. The forecast for the Genesee Valley and Northern Finger Lakes, including Rochester, Geneseo, Canandaigua, Newark, and Fairhaven. Overnight, partly to mostly cloudy with some patchy fog developing. Lows ranging from the mid-50s inland to the upper 50s along the lake shore. Light south winds. Tuesday, some patchy fog in the morning, otherwise partly to mostly sunny. Highs ranging from the mid-70s along the lake shore to the upper 70s inland. Light winds. Tuesday night, mostly cloudy. Lows in the lower 60s. Light winds. Wednesday, mostly cloudy. A chance of showers and thunderstorms in the afternoon. Warm with highs ranging from the upper 70s on the hilltops to the lower 80s across the lower elevations. South winds 5 to 10 miles an hour, becoming southwest 10 to 15 miles an hour with gusts up to 30 miles an hour. Chance of rain 50%. Wednesday night, showers with a chance of thunderstorms in the evening, then showers overnight. Warm and muggy with lows in the upper 60s. Southwest winds 10 to 15 miles an hour with gusts up to 30 miles an hour in the evening. Chance of rain near 100%. The forecast for the Southern Finger Lakes, including Penyan, Seneca Falls, and Auburn. Overnight, partly cloudy with some patchy fog developing. Lows in the mid-50s. Light south winds. Tuesday, some patchy fog in the morning, otherwise partly to mostly sunny. Highs in the upper 70s. Light winds. Tuesday night, mostly cloudy. Warm with lows in the lower 60s. Light winds, becoming south 5 to 10 miles an hour. Wednesday, partly sunny. A chance of showers and thunderstorms in the afternoon. Highs in the lower 80s. South winds 5 to 10 miles an hour, becoming southwest. Chance of rain 40%. Wednesday night, showers with a chance of thunderstorms. Warm and muggy with lows in the upper 60s. Southwest winds 10 to 15 miles an hour. Chance of rain near 100%. And now the extended forecast. Thursday, mostly cloudy with a 40% chance of showers. Highs in the mid-70s. Friday, mainly clear. Highs in the lower 70s. Lows in the mid-50s. Saturday, partly cloudy. Highs in the upper 70s. Lows in the lower 50s. Sunday, partly cloudy. A 30% chance of showers. Highs in the upper 70s. Lows in the lower 60s. Monday, mostly cloudy. Highs in the lower 70s. Lows in the upper 50s. This is the NOAA Weather Radio KHA 53 in Rochester. Your source for official weather information across the Western Finger Lakes and the Genesee Valley. KHA 53 operates on a frequency of 162.40 MHz. The 10 p.m. weather at Rochester, it was partly cloudy. The temperature was 61 degrees Fahrenheit or 16 degrees Celsius, the dew point 58 and the relative humidity 90%. The wind was calm. The pressure was 30.24 inches and rising. Repeating at Rochester, it was partly cloudy, temperature 61 degrees. Around the region at 10 p.m. it was partly cloudy, with a temperature of 66 at Buffalo, 62 at Niagara Falls, and 70 at Toronto. It was mostly cloudy, with a temperature of 61 at Syracuse, 57 at Elmira, and 61 at Binghamton. At Watertown, it was cloudy, with a temperature of 60. At Oswego, winds were south at 4 knots, with a temperature of 67 degrees. The Central Lake Ontario buoy winds were west at 6 knots, with a temperature of 71 degrees, and the waves were 1 foot. The forecast for the Genesee Valley and Northern Finger Lakes, including Rochester, Geneseo, Canandaigua, Newark, and Fairhaven. Overnight, partly to mostly cloudy with some patchy fog developing. Lows ranging from the mid-50s inland to the upper 50s along the lake shore. Light south winds. Tuesday, some patchy fog in the morning, otherwise partly to mostly sunny. Highs ranging from the mid-70s along the lake shore to the upper 70s inland. Light winds. Tuesday night, mostly cloudy.

lows in the lower 60s. Light winds. Wednesday, mostly cloudy. A chance of showers and thunderstorms in the afternoon. Warm with highs ranging from the upper 70s on the hilltops to the lower 80s across the lower elevations. South winds 5 to 10 miles an hour, becoming southwest 10 to 15 miles an hour with gusts up to 30 miles an hour. Chance of rain 50%. Wednesday night, showers with a chance of thunderstorms in the evening, then showers overnight. Warm and muggy with lows in the upper 60s. Southwest winds 10 to 15 miles an hour with gusts up to 30 miles an hour in the evening. Chance of rain near 100%. The forecast for the Southern Finger Lakes, including Tinian, Seneca Falls, and Auburn. Overnight, partly cloudy with some patchy fog developing. Lows in the mid-50s. Light south winds. Tuesday, some patchy fog in the morning, otherwise partly to mostly sunny. Highs in the upper 70s. Light winds. Tuesday night, mostly cloudy. Warm with lows in the lower 60s. Light winds, becoming south 5 to 10 miles an hour. Wednesday, partly sunny. A chance of showers and thunderstorms in the afternoon. Highs in the lower 80s. South winds 5 to 10 miles an hour, becoming southwest. Chance of rain 40%. Wednesday night, showers with a chance of thunderstorms. Warm and muggy with lows in the upper 60s. Southwest winds 10 to 15 miles an hour. Chance of rain near 100%. And now the extended forecast. Thursday, mostly cloudy with a 40% chance of showers. Highs in the mid-70s. Friday, mainly clear. Highs in the lower 70s. Lows in the mid-50s. Saturday, partly cloudy. Highs in the upper 70s. Lows in the lower 50s. Sunday, partly cloudy. A 30% chance of showers. Highs in the upper 70s. Lows in the lower 60s. Monday, mostly cloudy. Highs in the lower 70s. Lows in the upper 50s. This is the NOAA Weather Radio KHA-53 in Rochester. 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KHA-53 operates on a frequency of 162.40 MHz. The 10 p.m. weather at Rochester, it was partly cloudy. The temperature was 61 degrees Fahrenheit or 16 degrees Celsius, the dew point 58 and the relative humidity 90%. The wind was calm. The pressure was 30.24 inches and rising. Repeating at Rochester, it was partly cloudy, temperature 61 degrees. Around the region at 10 p.m. it was partly cloudy, with a temperature of 66 at Buffalo, 62 at Niagara Falls, and 70 at Toronto. It was mostly cloudy, with a temperature of 61 at Syracuse, 57 at Elmira, and 61 at Binghamton. At Watertown, it was cloudy, with a temperature of 60. At Oswego, winds were south at 4 knots, with a temperature of 67 degrees. The Central Lake Ontario buoy winds were west at 6 knots, with a temperature of 71 degrees, and the waves were 1 foot. The forecast for the Genesee Valley and Northern Finger Lakes, including Rochester, Geneseo, Canandaigua, Newark, and Fairhaven. Overnight, partly to mostly cloudy with some patchy fog developing. Lows ranging from the mid-50s inland to the upper 50s along the lake shore. Light south winds. Tuesday, some patchy fog in the morning, otherwise partly to mostly sunny. Highs ranging from the mid-70s along the lake shore to the upper 70s inland. Light winds. Tuesday night, mostly cloudy. Lows in the lower 60s. Light winds. Wednesday, mostly cloudy. A chance of showers and thunderstorms in the afternoon. Warm with highs ranging from the upper 70s on the hilltops to the lower 80s across the lower elevations. South winds 5 to 10 miles an hour, becoming southwest 10 to 15 miles an hour with gusts up to 30 miles an hour. Chance of rain 50%. Wednesday night, showers with a chance of thunderstorms in the evening, then showers overnight. Warm and muggy with lows in the upper 60s. Southwest winds 10 to 15 miles an hour with gusts up to 30 miles an hour in the evening. Chance of rain near 100%. The forecast for the Southern Finger Lakes, including Tinian, Seneca Falls,

Falls, and Auburn. Overnight, partly cloudy with some patchy fog developing. Lows in the mid-50s. Light south winds. Tuesday, some patchy fog in the morning, otherwise partly to mostly sunny. Highs in the upper 70s. Light winds. Tuesday night, mostly cloudy. Warm with lows in the lower 60s. Light winds, becoming south 5 to 10 miles an hour. Wednesday, partly sunny. A chance of showers and thunderstorms in the afternoon. Highs in the lower 80s. South winds 5 to 10 miles an hour, becoming southwest. Chance of rain 40%. Wednesday night, showers with a chance of thunderstorms. Warm and muggy with lows in the upper 60s. Southwest winds 10 to 15 miles an hour. Chance of rain near 100%. And now the extended forecast. Thursday, mostly cloudy with a 40% chance of showers. Highs in the mid-70s. Friday, mainly clear. Highs in the lower 70s. Lows in the mid-50s. Saturday, partly cloudy. Highs in the upper 70s. Lows in the lower 50s. Sunday, partly cloudy. A 30% chance of showers. Highs in the upper 70s. Lows in the lower 60s. Monday, mostly cloudy. Highs in the lower 70s. Lows in the upper 50s. This is the NOAA Weather Radio KHA 53 in Rochester. Your source for official weather information across the Western Finger Lakes and the Genesee Valley. KHA 53 operates on a frequency of 162.40 MHz. The 10 p.m. weather at Rochester, it was partly cloudy. The temperature was 61 degrees Fahrenheit or 16 degrees Celsius, the dew point 58 and the relative humidity 90%. The wind was calm. The pressure was 30.24 inches and rising. Repeating at Rochester, it was partly cloudy, temperature 61 degrees. Around the region at 10 p.m. it was partly cloudy, with a temperature of 66 at Buffalo, 62 at Niagara Falls, and 70 at Toronto. It was mostly cloudy, with a temperature of 61 at Syracuse, 57 at Elmira, and 61 at Binghamton. At Watertown, it was cloudy, with a temperature of 60. At Oswego, winds were south at 4 knots, with a temperature of 67 degrees. The Central Lake Ontario buoy winds were west at 6 knots, with a temperature of 71 degrees, and the waves were 1 foot. The forecast for the Genesee Valley and Northern Finger Lakes, including Rochester, Geneseo, Canandaigua, Newark, and Fairhaven. Overnight, partly to mostly cloudy with some patchy fog developing. Lows ranging from the mid-50s inland to the upper 50s along the lake shore. Light south winds. Tuesday, some patchy fog in the morning, otherwise partly to mostly sunny. Highs ranging from the mid-70s along the lake shore to the upper 70s inland. Light winds. Tuesday night, mostly cloudy. Lows in the lower 60s. Light winds. Wednesday, mostly cloudy. A chance of showers and thunderstorms in the afternoon. Warm with highs ranging from the upper 70s on the hilltops to the lower 80s across the lower elevations. South winds 5 to 10 miles an hour, becoming southwest 10 to 15 miles an hour with gusts up to 30 miles an hour. Chance of rain 50%. Wednesday night, showers with a chance of thunderstorms in the evening, then showers overnight. Warm and muggy with lows in the upper 60s. Southwest winds 10 to 15 miles an hour with gusts up to 30 miles an hour in the evening. Chance of rain near 100%. The forecast for the Southern Finger Lakes, including Pinyan, Seneca Falls, and Auburn. Overnight, partly cloudy with some patchy fog developing. Lows in the mid-50s. Light south winds. Tuesday, some patchy fog in the morning, otherwise partly to mostly sunny. Highs in the upper 70s. Light winds. Tuesday night, mostly cloudy. Warm with lows in the lower 60s. Light winds, becoming south 5 to 10 miles an hour. Wednesday, partly sunny. A chance of showers and thunderstorms in the afternoon. Highs in the lower 80s. South winds 5 to 10 miles an hour, becoming southwest. Chance of rain 40%. Wednesday night, showers with a chance of thunderstorms. Warm and muggy with lows in the upper 60s.

southwest winds 10 to 15 miles an hour. Chance of rain near 100%. And now the extended forecast. Thursday, mostly cloudy with a 40% chance of showers. Highs in the mid-70s. Friday, mainly clear. Highs in the lower 70s. Lows in the mid-50s. Saturday, partly cloudy. Highs in the upper 70s. Lows in the lower 50s. Sunday, partly cloudy. A 30% chance of showers. Highs in the upper 70s. Lows in the lower 60s. Monday, mostly cloudy. Highs in the lower 70s. Lows in the upper 50s. The Nearshore Marine Forecast, for the Niagara River to Hamelin Beach along Lake Ontario. Rest of tonight, southwest winds less than 10 knots. Partly cloudy. Waves 1 foot or less. Tuesday, southwest winds less than 10 knots becoming northeast. Partly sunny. Waves 1 foot or less. Tuesday night, east winds 5 to 10 knots becoming south. Mostly cloudy. Waves 1 foot or less. Wednesday, south winds 5 to 10 knots becoming southwest and increasing to 15 to 25 knots in the afternoon. A chance of showers in the morning, then showers likely with a chance of thunderstorms in the afternoon. Waves 1 to 3 feet building to 2 to 4 feet. Wednesday night, southwest winds 15 to 25 knots becoming west. Showers with a chance of thunderstorms in the evening, then showers overnight. Waves 3 to 5 feet subsiding to 2 to 4 feet. Waves occasionally around 6 feet. Thursday, west winds 10 to 15 knots becoming northwest. Partly to mostly cloudy. Waves 1 to 3 feet building to 2 to 4 feet, then subsiding to 1 to 3 feet. Friday, northwest winds 10 knots or less becoming south. Mainly clear. Waves 2 feet or less. Saturday, south winds 5 to 10 knots becoming southwest. Partly cloudy. Waves 1 foot or less. Winds and waves higher and near thunderstorms. The Nearshore Marine Forecast, for Hamelin Beach to Sodus Bay. Rest of tonight, southwest winds 10 knots or less. Partly cloudy. Waves 1 foot or less. Tuesday, southwest winds 10 knots or less becoming northeast. Partly to mostly sunny. Waves 1 foot or less. Tuesday night, east winds 10 knots or less becoming south. Mostly cloudy. Waves 1 foot or less. Wednesday, south winds 5 to 15 knots becoming southwest 15 to 20 knots. A chance of showers and thunderstorms in the afternoon. Waves 2 feet or less. Wednesday night, southwest winds 15 to 20 knots becoming west. Showers with a chance of thunderstorms in the evening, then showers overnight. Waves 1 to 3 feet building to 2 to 4 feet. Thursday, west winds 15 to 20 knots becoming northwest. Partly to mostly cloudy. Waves 1 to 3 feet building to 3 to 5 feet, then subsiding to 2 to 4 feet. Waves occasionally around 6 feet. Friday, northwest winds 10 knots or less becoming south. Mainly clear. Waves 1 to 3 feet subsiding to 1 foot or less. Saturday, south winds 5 to 10 knots becoming southwest. Partly cloudy. Waves 1 foot or less. 5 to 10 knots becoming southwest. Partly cloudy. Waves 1 foot or less. Winds and waves higher and near thunderstorms. The water temperature off Rochester is 69 degrees, and the water temperature at the Central Lake Buoy is 71 degrees. The Nearshore Marine Forecast, for Sodus Bay to Mexico Bay. Rest of tonight, southwest winds 10 knots or less. Partly cloudy. Waves 1 foot or less. Tuesday, southwest winds 10 knots or less becoming northwest. Partly to mostly sunny. Waves 1 foot or less. Tuesday night, light and variable winds becoming south 5 to 10 knots. Mostly cloudy. Waves 1 foot or less. Wednesday, south winds 10 to 15 knots. A chance of showers in the morning, then showers likely with a chance of thunderstorms in the afternoon. Waves 2 feet or less. Wednesday night, southwest winds 15 to 20 knots becoming west. Showers with a chance of thunderstorms in the evening, then showers overnight.

57 at Elmira and 61 at Binghamton. At Watertown, it was cloudy with a temperature of 60. At Oswego, winds were south at 4 knots with a temperature of 67 degrees. The Central Lake Ontario buoy winds were west at 6 knots with a temperature of 71 degrees and the waves were 1 foot. The forecast for the Genesee Valley and Northern Finger Lakes, including Rochester, Geneseo, Canandaigua, Newark, and Fairhaven. Overnight, partly to mostly cloudy with some patchy fog developing. Lows ranging from the mid-50s inland to the upper 50s along the lake shore. Light south winds. Tuesday, some patchy fog in the morning, otherwise partly to mostly sunny. Highs ranging from the mid-70s along the lake shore to the upper 70s inland. Light winds. Tuesday night, mostly cloudy. Lows in the lower 60s. Light winds. Wednesday, mostly cloudy. A chance of showers and thunderstorms in the afternoon. Warm with highs ranging from the upper 70s on the hilltops to the lower 80s across the lower elevations. South winds 5 to 10 miles an hour, becoming southwest 10 to 15 miles an hour with gusts up to 30 miles an hour. Chance of rain 50%. Wednesday night, showers with a chance of thunderstorms in the evening, then showers overnight. Warm and muggy with lows in the upper 60s. Southwest winds 10 to 15 miles an hour with gusts up to 30 miles an hour in the evening. Chance of rain near 100%. The forecast for the Southern Finger Lakes, including Tenyan, Seneca Falls, and Auburn. Overnight, partly cloudy with some patchy fog developing. Lows in the mid-50s. Light south winds. Tuesday, some patchy fog in the morning, otherwise partly to mostly sunny. Highs in the upper 70s. Light winds. Tuesday night, mostly cloudy. Warm with lows in the lower 60s. Light winds, becoming south 5 to 10 miles an hour. Wednesday, partly sunny. A chance of showers and thunderstorms in the afternoon. Highs in the lower 80s. South winds 5 to 10 miles an hour, becoming southwest. Chance of rain 40%. Wednesday night, showers with a chance of thunderstorms. Warm and muggy with lows in the upper 60s. Southwest winds 10 to 15 miles an hour. Chance of rain near 100%. And now the extended forecast. Thursday, mostly cloudy with a 40% chance of showers. Highs in the mid 70s. Friday, mainly clear. Highs in the lower 70s. Lows in the mid 50s. Saturday, partly cloudy. Highs in the upper 70s. Lows in the lower 50s. Sunday, partly cloudy. A 30% chance of showers. Highs in the upper 70s. Lows in the lower 60s. Monday, mostly cloudy. Highs in the lower 70s. Lows in the upper 50s. This is the NOAA Weather Radio KHA-53 in Rochester. 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KHA-53 operates on a frequency of 162.40 MHz. The 10 p.m. weather at Rochester, it was partly cloudy. The temperature was 61 degrees Fahrenheit or 16 degrees Celsius, the dew point 58 and the relative humidity 90%. The wind was calm. The pressure was 30.24 inches and rising. Repeating at Rochester, it was partly cloudy, temperature 61 degrees. Around the region at 10 p.m. it was partly cloudy, with a temperature of 66 at Buffalo, 62 at Niagara Falls, and 70 at Toronto. It was mostly cloudy, with a temperature of 61 at Syracuse, 57 at Elmira, and 61 at Binghamton. At Watertown, it was cloudy, with a temperature of 60. At Oswego, winds were south at 4 knots, with a temperature of 67 degrees. The Central Lake Ontario buoy winds were west at 6 knots, with a temperature of 71 degrees, and the waves were 1 foot. The forecast for the Genesee Valley and Northern Finger Lakes, including Rochester, Geneseo, Canandaigua, Newark, and Fairhaven. Overnight, partly to mostly cloudy with some patchy fog developing. Lows ranging from the mid-50s inland to the upper 50s along the lake shore. Light south winds. Tuesday, some patchy fog in the morning, otherwise partly to mostly sunny. Highs ranging from the mid-70s along the lake

or to the upper 70s inland. Light winds. Tuesday night, mostly cloudy. Lows in the lower 60s. Light winds. Wednesday, mostly cloudy. A chance of showers and thunderstorms in the afternoon. Warm with highs ranging from the upper 70s on the hilltops to the lower 80s across the lower elevations. South winds 5 to 10 miles an hour, becoming southwest 10 to 15 miles an hour with gusts up to 30 miles an hour. Chance of rain 50%. Wednesday night, showers with a chance of thunderstorms in the evening, then showers overnight. Warm and muggy with lows in the upper 60s. Southwest winds 10 to 15 miles an hour with gusts up to 30 miles an hour in the evening. Chance of rain near 100%. The forecast for the Southern Finger Lakes, including Pinyan, Seneca Falls, and Auburn. Overnight, partly cloudy with some patchy fog developing. Lows in the mid-50s. Light south winds. Tuesday, some patchy fog in the morning, otherwise partly to mostly sunny. Highs in the upper 70s. Light winds. Tuesday night, mostly cloudy. Warm with lows in the lower 60s. Light winds, becoming south 5 to 10 miles an hour. Wednesday, partly sunny. A chance of showers and thunderstorms in the afternoon. Highs in the lower 80s. South winds 5 to 10 miles an hour, becoming southwest. Chance of rain 40%. Wednesday night, showers with a chance of thunderstorms. Warm and muggy with lows in the upper 60s. Southwest winds 10 to 15 miles an hour. Chance of rain near 100%. And now the extended forecast. Thursday, mostly cloudy with a 40% chance of showers. Highs in the mid-70s. Friday, mainly clear. Highs in the lower 70s. Lows in the mid-50s. Saturday, partly cloudy. Highs in the upper 70s. Lows in the lower 50s. Sunday, partly cloudy. A 30% chance of showers. Highs in the upper 70s. Lows in the lower 60s. Monday, mostly cloudy. Highs in the lower 70s. Lows in the upper 50s. This is the NOAA Weather Radio KHA-53 in Rochester. 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KHA-53 operates on a frequency of 162.40 MHz. The 10 p.m. weather at Rochester, it was partly cloudy. The temperature was 61 degrees Fahrenheit or 16 degrees Celsius, the dew point 58 and the relative humidity 90%. The wind was calm. The pressure was 30.24 inches and rising. Repeating at Rochester, it was partly cloudy, temperature 61 degrees. Around the region at 10 p.m. it was partly cloudy, with a temperature of 66 at Buffalo, 62 at Niagara Falls, and 70 at Toronto. It was mostly cloudy, with a temperature of 61 at Syracuse, 57 at Elmira, and 61 at Binghamton. At Watertown, it was cloudy, with a temperature of 60. At Oswego, winds were south at 4 knots, with a temperature of 67 degrees. The Central Lake Ontario buoy winds were west at 6 knots, with a temperature of 71 degrees, and the waves were 1 foot. The forecast for the Genesee Valley and Northern Finger Lakes, including Rochester, Geneseo, Canandaigua, Newark, and Fairhaven. Overnight, partly to mostly cloudy with some patchy fog developing. Lows ranging from the mid-50s inland to the upper 50s along the lake shore. Light south winds. Tuesday, some patchy fog in the morning, otherwise partly to mostly sunny. Highs ranging from the mid-70s along the lake shore to the upper 70s inland. Light winds. Tuesday night, mostly cloudy. Lows in the lower 60s. Light winds. Wednesday, mostly cloudy. A chance of showers and thunderstorms in the afternoon. Warm with highs ranging from the upper 70s on the hilltops to the lower 80s across the lower elevations. South winds 5 to 10 miles an hour, becoming southwest 10 to 15 miles an hour with gusts up to 30 miles an hour. Chance of rain 50%. Wednesday night, showers with a chance of thunderstorms in the evening, then showers overnight. Warm and muggy with lows in the upper 60s. Southwest winds 10 to 15 miles an hour with gusts up to 30 miles an hour in the evening. Chance of rain near 100%.

Norman Monkey with lows in the upper 60s. Southwest winds 10 to 15 miles an hour. Chance of rain near 100%. And now the extended forecast. Thursday, mostly cloudy with a 40% chance of showers. Highs in the mid-70s. Friday, mainly clear. Highs in the lower 70s. Lows in the mid-50s. Saturday, partly cloudy. Highs in the upper 70s. Lows in the lower 50s. Sunday, partly cloudy. A 30% chance of showers. Highs in the upper 70s. Lows in the lower 60s. Monday, mostly cloudy. Highs in the lower 70s. Lows in the upper 50s. This is the NOAA Weather Radio KHA 53 in Rochester. Your source for official weather information across the Western Finger Lakes and the Genesee Valley. KHA 53 operates on a frequency of 162.40 MHz. The 10 p.m. weather at Rochester, it was partly cloudy. The temperature was 61 degrees Fahrenheit or 16 degrees Celsius, the dew point 58 and the relative humidity 90%. The wind was calm. The pressure was 30.24 inches and rising. Repeating at Rochester, it was partly cloudy, temperature 61 degrees. Around the region at 10 p.m. it was partly cloudy, with a temperature of 66 at Buffalo, 62 at Niagara Falls, and 70 at Toronto. It was mostly cloudy, with a temperature of 61 at Syracuse, 57 at Elmira, and 61 at Binghamton. At Watertown, it was cloudy, with a temperature of 60. At Oswego, winds were south at 4 knots, with a temperature of 67 degrees. The Central Lake Ontario buoy winds were west at 6 knots, with a temperature of 71 degrees, and the waves were 1 foot. The forecast for the Genesee Valley and Northern Finger Lakes, including Rochester, Geneseo, Canandaigua, Newark, and Fairhaven. Overnight, partly to mostly cloudy with some patchy fog developing. Lows ranging from the mid-50s inland to the upper 50s along the lake shore. Light south winds. Tuesday, some patchy fog in the morning, otherwise partly to mostly sunny. Highs ranging from the mid-70s along the lake shore to the upper 70s inland. Light winds. Tuesday night, mostly cloudy. Lows in the lower 60s. Light winds. Wednesday, mostly cloudy. A chance of showers and thunderstorms in the afternoon. Warm with highs ranging from the upper 70s on the hilltops to the lower 80s across the lower elevations. South winds 5 to 10 miles an hour, becoming southwest 10 to 15 miles an hour with gusts up to 30 miles an hour. Chance of rain 50%. Wednesday night, showers with a chance of thunderstorms in the evening, then showers overnight. Warm and muggy with lows in the upper 60s. Southwest winds 10 to 15 miles an hour with gusts up to 30 miles an hour in the evening. Chance of rain near 100%. The forecast for the Southern Finger Lakes, including Penyan, Seneca Falls, and Auburn. Overnight, partly cloudy with some patchy fog developing. Lows in the mid-50s. Light south winds. Tuesday, some patchy fog in the morning, otherwise partly to mostly sunny. Highs in the upper 70s. Light winds. Tuesday night, mostly cloudy. Warm with lows in the lower 60s. Light winds, becoming south 5 to 10 miles an hour. Wednesday, partly sunny. A chance of showers and thunderstorms in the afternoon. Highs in the lower 80s. South winds 5 to 10 miles an hour, becoming southwest. Chance of rain 40%. Wednesday night, showers with a chance of thunderstorms. Warm and muggy with lows in the upper 60s. Southwest winds 10 to 15 miles an hour. Chance of rain near 100%. And now the extended forecast. Thursday, mostly cloudy with a 40% chance of showers. Highs in the mid-70s. Friday, mainly clear. Highs in the lower 70s. Lows in the mid-50s. Saturday, partly cloudy. Highs in the upper 70s. Lows in the lower 50s. Sunday, partly cloudy. A 30% chance of showers. Highs in the upper 70s. Lows in the lower 60s. Monday, mostly cloudy. Highs in the lower 70s. Lows in the upper 50s.
open late.

forecast. 4. The Niagara River to Hamlin Beach beyond 5 miles from shore. Overnight, southwest winds 10 knots or less. Waves 1 foot or less. Tuesday, southwest winds 10 knots or less becoming east. Waves 1 foot or less. Tuesday night, east winds 5 to 10 knots becoming south. A chance of showers overnight. Waves 1 foot or less. Wednesday, south winds 5 to 10 knots becoming southwest and increasing to 15 to 20 knots. A chance of showers in the morning, then showers likely with a chance of thunderstorms in the afternoon. Waves 1 to 3 feet building to 3 to 5 feet. Wednesday night, southwest winds 15 to 25 knots becoming west. Showers with a chance of thunderstorms in the evening, then showers overnight. Waves 3 to 6 feet. Thursday, west winds 10 to 15 knots becoming northwest. Waves 2 to 4 feet subsiding to 1 to 3 feet. Friday, northwest winds 10 knots or less becoming south. Waves 2 feet or less. Saturday, south winds 5 to 10 knots becoming southwest. Waves 1 foot or less. Winds and waves higher and near thunderstorms. Open Lake Forecast, 4, Hamlin Beach to Mexico Bay beyond 5 miles from shore. Overnight, southwest winds 5 to 10 knots. Waves 2 feet or less. Tuesday, west winds 5 to 10 knots becoming northwest. Waves 2 feet or less. Tuesday night, southeast winds 10 knots or less becoming south 10 to 15 knots. Waves 2 feet or less. Wednesday, south winds 15 to 20 knots. A chance of showers in the morning, then showers likely with a chance of thunderstorms in the afternoon. Waves 1 to 3 feet. Wednesday night, southwest winds 15 to 25 knots becoming west. Showers with a chance of thunderstorms in the evening, then showers overnight. Waves 3 to 6 feet. Thursday, west winds 15 to 20 knots becoming northwest. Waves 3 to 6 feet. Friday, north winds 5 to 15 knots becoming south. Waves 1 to 3 feet subsiding to 1 foot or less. Saturday, south winds 10 to 15 knots increasing to 15 to 20 knots. Waves 1 to 3 feet. Winds and waves higher and near thunderstorms. This is the NOAA Weather Radio KHA 53 in Rochester. Your source for official weather information across the Western Finger Lakes and the Genesee Valley. KHA 53 operates on a frequency of 162.40 MHz. 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Your source for official weather information across the Western Finger Lakes and the Genesee Valley. KHA 53 operates on a frequency of 162.40 MHz. The 11 p.m. weather at Rochester, it was clear. The temperature was 60 degrees Fahrenheit or 16 degrees Celsius, the dew point 58 and the relative humidity 92%. The wind was southwest at 3 miles an hour. The pressure was 30.24 inches and steady. Repeating at Rochester, it was clear, temperature 60 degrees. Around the region at 10 p.m. it was partly cloudy, with a temperature of 66 at Buffalo, 62 at Niagara Falls, and 70 at Toronto. It was mostly cloudy, with a temperature of 61 at Syracuse, 57 at Elmira, and 61 at Binghamton. At Watertown, it was cloudy, with a temperature of 60. At Oswego, winds were south at 4 knots, with a temperature of 67 degrees. The Central Lake Ontario buoy winds were west at 6 knots, with a temperature of 71 degrees, and the waves were 1 foot. The forecast for the Genesee Valley and Northern Finger Lakes, including Rochester, Geneseo, Canandaigua, Newark, and Fairhaven. Overnight, partly to mostly cloudy with some patchy fog developing. Lows ranging from the mid-50s inland to the upper 50s along the lake shore. Light south winds. Tuesday, some patchy fog in the morning, otherwise partly to mostly sunny. Highs ranging from the mid-70s along the lake shore to the upper 70s inland. Light winds. Tuesday night, mostly cloudy. Lows in the lower 60s. Light winds. Wednesday, mostly cloudy. A chance of showers and thunderstorms in the afternoon. Warm with highs ranging from the upper 70s on the hilltops to the lower 80s across the lower elevations. South winds 5 to 10 miles an hour, becoming south.

Southwest 10 to 15 miles an hour with gusts up to 30 miles an hour. Chance of rain 50%. Wednesday night, showers with a chance of thunderstorms in the evening, then showers overnight. Warm and muggy with lows in the upper 60s. Southwest winds 10 to 15 miles an hour with gusts up to 30 miles an hour in the evening. Chance of rain near 100%. The forecast for the Southern Finger Lakes, including Pinyan, Seneca Falls, and Auburn. Overnight, partly cloudy with some patchy fog developing. Lows in the mid-50s. Light south winds. Tuesday, some patchy fog in the morning, otherwise partly to mostly sunny. Highs in the upper 70s. Light winds. Tuesday night, mostly cloudy. Warm with lows in the lower 60s. Light winds, becoming south 5 to 10 miles an hour. Wednesday, partly sunny. A chance of showers and thunderstorms in the afternoon. Highs in the lower 80s. South winds 5 to 10 miles an hour, becoming southwest. Chance of rain 40%. Wednesday night, showers with a chance of thunderstorms. Warm and muggy with lows in the upper 60s. Southwest winds 10 to 15 miles an hour. Chance of rain near 100%. And now the extended forecast. Thursday, mostly cloudy with a 40% chance of showers. Highs in the mid-70s. Friday, mainly clear. Highs in the lower 70s. Lows in the mid-50s. Saturday, partly cloudy. Highs in the upper 70s. Lows in the lower 50s. Sunday, partly cloudy. A 30% chance of showers. Highs in the upper 70s. Lows in the lower 60s. Monday, mostly cloudy. Highs in the lower 70s. Lows in the upper 50s. This is the NOAA Weather Radio KHA 53 in Rochester. Your source for official weather information across the Western Finger Lakes and the Genesee Valley. KHA 53 operates on a frequency of 162.40 MHz. The 11 p.m. weather at Rochester, it was clear. The temperature was 60 degrees Fahrenheit or 16 degrees Celsius, the dew point 58 and the relative humidity 92%. The wind was southwest at 3 miles an hour. The pressure was 30.24 inches and steady. Repeating at Rochester, it was clear, temperature 60 degrees. Around the region at 11 p.m. at Niagara Falls, it was clear, with a temperature of 61. It was partly cloudy, with a temperature of 62 in Buffalo, and 53 at Elmira. It was mostly cloudy, with a temperature of 61 at Syracuse, 60 at Binghamton, and 60 at Watertown. At Oswego, winds were south at 3 knots, with a temperature of 65 degrees. The Central Lake Ontario buoy winds were west at 6 knots, with a temperature of 71 degrees, and the waves were 1 foot. The forecast for the Genesee Valley and Northern Finger Lakes, including Rochester, Geneseo, Canandaigua, Newark, and Fairhaven. Overnight, partly to mostly cloudy with some patchy fog developing. Lows ranging from the mid-50s inland to the upper 50s along the lake shore. Light south winds. Tuesday, some patchy fog in the morning, otherwise partly to mostly sunny. Highs ranging from the mid-70s along the lake shore to the upper 70s inland. Light winds. Tuesday night, mostly cloudy. Lows in the lower 60s. Light winds. Wednesday, mostly cloudy. A chance of showers and thunderstorms in the afternoon. Warm with highs ranging from the upper 70s on the hilltops to the lower 80s across the lower elevations. South winds 5 to 10 miles an hour, becoming southwest 10 to 15 miles an hour with gusts up to 30 miles an hour. Chance of rain 50%. Wednesday night, showers with a chance of thunderstorms in the evening, then showers overnight. Warm and muggy with lows in the upper 60s. Southwest winds 10 to 15 miles an hour with gusts up to 30 miles an hour in the evening. Chance of rain near 100%. The forecast for the Southern Finger Lakes, including Pinyan, Seneca Falls, and Auburn. Overnight, partly cloudy with some patchy fog developing. Lows in the mid-50s. Light south winds. Tuesday, some patchy fog in the morning, otherwise partly to mostly sunny. Highs in the upper 70s. Light winds.
Tuesday night, mostly cloudy.

warm with lows in the lower 60s. Light winds, becoming south 5 to 10 miles an hour. Wednesday, partly sunny. A chance of showers and thunderstorms in the afternoon. Highs in the lower 80s. South winds 5 to 10 miles an hour, becoming southwest. Chance of rain 40%. Wednesday night, showers with a chance of thunderstorms. Warm and muggy with lows in the upper 60s. Southwest winds 10 to 15 miles an hour. Chance of rain near 100%. And now the extended forecast. Thursday, mostly cloudy with a 40% chance of showers. Highs in the mid-70s. Friday, mainly clear. Highs in the lower 70s. Lows in the mid-50s. Saturday, partly cloudy. Highs in the upper 70s. Lows in the lower 50s. Sunday, partly cloudy. A 30% chance of showers. Highs in the upper 70s. Lows in the lower 60s. Monday, mostly cloudy. Highs in the lower 70s. Lows in the upper 50s. This is the NOAA Weather Radio KHA 53 in Rochester. Your source for official weather information across the Western Finger Lakes and the Genesee Valley. KHA 53 operates on a frequency of 162.40 MHz. The 11 p.m. weather at Rochester, it was clear. The temperature was 60 degrees Fahrenheit or 16 degrees Celsius, the dew point 58 and the relative humidity 92%. The wind was southwest at 3 miles an hour. The pressure was 30.24 inches and steady. Repeating at Rochester, it was clear, temperature 60 degrees. Around the region at 11 p.m. at Niagara Falls, it was clear, with a temperature of 61. It was partly cloudy, with a temperature of 62 at Buffalo, and 53 at Elmira. It was mostly cloudy, with a temperature of 61 at Syracuse, 60 at Binghamton, and 60 at Watertown. At Oswego, winds were south at 3 knots, with a temperature of 65 degrees. The Central Lake Ontario buoy winds were west at 6 knots, with a temperature of 71 degrees, and the waves were 1 foot. The forecast for the Genesee Valley and Northern Finger Lakes, including Rochester, Geneseo, Canandaigua, Newark, and Fairhaven. Overnight, partly to mostly cloudy with some patchy fog developing. Lows ranging from the mid-50s inland to the upper 50s along the lake shore. Light south winds. Tuesday, some patchy fog in the morning, otherwise partly to mostly sunny. Highs ranging from the mid-70s along the lake shore to the upper 70s inland. Light winds. Tuesday night, mostly cloudy. Lows in the lower 60s. Light winds. Wednesday, mostly cloudy. A chance of showers and thunderstorms in the afternoon. Warm with highs ranging from the upper 70s on the hilltops to the lower 80s across the lower elevations. South winds 5 to 10 miles an hour, becoming southwest 10 to 15 miles an hour with gusts up to 30 miles an hour. Chance of rain 50%. Wednesday night, showers with a chance of thunderstorms in the evening, then showers overnight. Warm and muggy with lows in the upper 60s. Southwest winds 10 to 15 miles an hour with gusts up to 30 miles an hour in the evening. Chance of rain near 100%. The forecast for the Southern Finger Lakes, including Pinyan, Seneca Falls, and Auburn. Overnight, partly cloudy with some patchy fog developing. Lows in the mid-50s. Light south winds. Tuesday, some patchy fog in the morning, otherwise partly to mostly sunny. Highs in the upper 70s. Light winds. Tuesday night, mostly cloudy. Warm with lows in the lower 60s. Light winds, becoming south 5 to 10 miles an hour. Wednesday, partly sunny. A chance of showers and thunderstorms in the afternoon. Highs in the lower 80s. South winds 5 to 10 miles an hour, becoming southwest. Chance of rain 40%. Wednesday night, showers with a chance of thunderstorms. Warm and muggy with lows in the upper 60s. Southwest winds 10 to 15 miles an hour. Chance of rain near 100%. And now the extended forecast. Thursday, mostly cloudy with a 40% chance of showers. Highs in the mid-70s. Friday, mainly clear. Highs in the lower 70s. Lows in the mid-50s.
Saturday, partly cloudy. Highs in the upper 70s. Lows in the lower 50s. Sunday, partly cloudy. A 30% chance of showers. Highs in the upper 70s. Lows in the lower 60s. Monday, mostly cloudy. Highs in the lower 70s. Lows in the upper 50s. This is the NOAA Weather Radio KHA 53 in Rochester. Your source for official weather information across the Western Finger Lakes and the Genesee Valley. KHA 53 operates on a frequency of 162.40 MHz. The 11 p.m. weather at Rochester, it was clear. The temperature was 60 degrees Fahrenheit or 16 degrees Celsius, the dew point 58 and the relative humidity 92%. The wind was southwest at 3 miles an hour. The pressure was 30.24 inches and steady. Repeating at Rochester, it was clear, temperature 60 degrees. Around the region at 11 p.m. at Niagara Falls, it was clear, with a temperature of 61. It was partly cloudy, with a temperature of 62 in Buffalo, 68 at Toronto, and 53 at Elmira. It was mostly cloudy, with a temperature of 61 at Syracuse, 60 at Binghamton, and 60 at Watertown. At Oswego, winds were south at 3 knots, with a temperature of 65 degrees. The Central Lake Ontario buoy winds were west at 6 knots, with a temperature of 71 degrees, and the waves were 1 foot. The forecast for the Genesee Valley and Northern Finger Lakes, including Rochester, Geneseo, Canandaigua, Newark, and Fairhaven. Overnight, partly to mostly cloudy with some patchy fog developing. Lows ranging from the mid-50s inland to the upper 50s along the lake shore. Light south winds. Tuesday, some patchy fog in the morning, otherwise partly to mostly sunny. Highs ranging from the mid-70s along the lake shore to the upper 70s inland. Light winds. Tuesday night, mostly cloudy. Lows in the lower 60s. Light winds. Wednesday, mostly cloudy. A chance of showers and thunderstorms in the afternoon. Warm with highs ranging from the upper 70s on the hilltops to the lower 80s across the lower elevations. South winds 5 to 10 miles an hour, becoming southwest 10 to 15 miles an hour with gusts up to 30 miles an hour. Chance of rain 50%. Wednesday night, showers with a chance of thunderstorms in the evening, then showers overnight. Warm and muggy with lows in the upper 60s. Southwest winds 10 to 15 miles an hour with gusts up to 30 miles an hour in the evening. Chance of rain near 100%. The forecast for the Southern Finger Lakes, including Tinian, Seneca Falls, and Auburn. Overnight, partly cloudy with some patchy fog developing. Lows in the mid-50s. Light south winds. Tuesday, some patchy fog in the morning, otherwise partly to mostly sunny. Highs in the upper 70s. Light winds. Tuesday night, mostly cloudy. Warm with lows in the lower 60s. Light winds, becoming south 5 to 10 miles an hour. Wednesday, partly sunny. A chance of showers and thunderstorms in the afternoon. Highs in the lower 80s. South winds 5 to 10 miles an hour, becoming southwest. Chance of rain 40%. Wednesday night, showers with a chance of thunderstorms. Warm and muggy with lows in the upper 60s. Southwest winds 10 to 15 miles an hour. Chance of rain near 100%. And now the extended forecast. Thursday, mostly cloudy with a 40% chance of showers. Highs in the mid-70s. Friday, mainly clear. Highs in the lower 70s. Lows in the mid-50s. Saturday, partly cloudy. Highs in the upper 70s. Lows in the lower 50s. Sunday, partly cloudy. A 30% chance of showers. Highs in the upper 70s. Lows in the lower 60s. Monday, mostly cloudy. Highs in the lower 70s. Lows in the upper 50s. This is the NOAA Weather Radio KHA 53 in Rochester. Your source for official weather information across the Western Finger Lakes and the Genesee Valley. KHA 53 operates on a frequency of 162.40 MHz. The 11 p.m. weather at Rochester, it was clear. The temperature was 60 degrees Fahrenheit or 16 degrees Celsius.

2.58 and the relative humidity 92%. The wind was southwest at 3 miles an hour. The pressure was 30.24 inches and steady. Repeating at Rochester, it was clear, temperature 60 degrees. Around the region at 11 p.m. at Niagara Falls, it was clear, with a temperature of 61. It was partly cloudy, with a temperature of 62 at Buffalo, 68 at Toronto, and 53 at Elmira. It was mostly cloudy, with a temperature of 61 at Syracuse, 60 at Binghamton, and 60 at Watertown. At Oswego, winds were south at 3 knots, with a temperature of 65 degrees. The Central Lake Ontario buoy winds were west at 6 knots, with a temperature of 71 degrees, and the waves were 1 foot. The forecast for the Genesee Valley and Northern Finger Lakes, including Rochester, Geneseo, Canandaigua, Newark, and Fairhaven. Overnight, partly to mostly cloudy with some patchy fog developing. Lows ranging from the mid-50s inland to the upper 50s along the lake shore. Light south winds. Tuesday, some patchy fog in the morning, otherwise partly to mostly sunny. Highs ranging from the mid-70s along the lake shore to the upper 70s inland. Light winds. Tuesday night, mostly cloudy. Lows in the lower 60s. Light winds. Wednesday, mostly cloudy. A chance of showers and thunderstorms in the afternoon. Warm with highs ranging from the upper 70s on the hilltops to the lower 80s across the lower elevations. South winds 5 to 10 miles an hour, becoming southwest 10 to 15 miles an hour with gusts up to 30 miles an hour. Chance of rain 50%. Wednesday night, showers with a chance of thunderstorms in the evening, then showers overnight. Warm and muggy with lows in the upper 60s. Southwest winds 10 to 15 miles an hour with gusts up to 30 miles an hour in the evening. Chance of rain near 100%. The forecast for the Southern Finger Lakes, including Tinian, Seneca Falls, and Auburn. Overnight, partly cloudy with some patchy fog developing. Lows in the mid-50s. Light south winds. Tuesday, some patchy fog in the morning, otherwise partly to mostly sunny. Highs in the upper 70s. Light winds. Tuesday night, mostly cloudy. Warm with lows in the lower 60s. Light winds, becoming south 5 to 10 miles an hour. Wednesday, partly sunny. A chance of showers and thunderstorms in the afternoon. Highs in the lower 80s. South winds 5 to 10 miles an hour, becoming southwest. Chance of rain 40%. Wednesday night, showers with a chance of thunderstorms. Warm and muggy with lows in the upper 60s. Southwest winds 10 to 15 miles an hour. Chance of rain near 100%. And now the extended forecast. Thursday, mostly cloudy with a 40% chance of showers. Highs in the mid-70s. Friday, mainly clear. Highs in the lower 70s. Lows in the mid-50s. Saturday, partly cloudy. Highs in the upper 70s. Lows in the lower 50s. Sunday, partly cloudy. A 30% chance of showers. Highs in the upper 70s. Lows in the lower 60s. Monday, mostly cloudy. Highs in the lower 70s. Lows in the upper 50s. This is the NOAA Weather Radio KHA 53 in Rochester. Your source for official weather information across the Western Finger Lakes and the Genesee Valley. KHA 53 operates on a frequency of 162.40 MHz. The 11 p.m. weather at Rochester, it was clear. The temperature was 60 degrees Fahrenheit or 16 degrees Celsius, the dew point 58 and the relative humidity 92%. The wind was southwest at 3 miles an hour. The pressure was 30.24 inches and steady. Repeating at Rochester, it was clear, temperature 60 degrees. Around the region at 11 p.m. at Niagara Falls, it was clear, with a temperature of 61. It was partly cloudy, with a temperature of 62 at Buffalo, 68 at Toronto, and 53 at Elmira. It was mostly cloudy, with a temperature of 61 at Syracuse, 60 at Binghamton, and 60 at Watertown. At Oswego, winds were south at 3 knots, with a temperature of 65 degrees. The Central Lake Ontario buoy winds were west at 6 knots, with a temperature of 71 degrees, and the waves were 1 foot.

forecasts for the Genesee Valley and Northern Finger Lakes, including Rochester, Geneseo, Canandaigua, Newark, and Fairhaven. Overnight, partly to mostly cloudy with some patchy fog developing. Lows ranging from the mid-50s inland to the upper 50s along the lake shore. Light south winds. Tuesday, some patchy fog in the morning, otherwise partly to mostly sunny. Highs ranging from the mid-70s along the lake shore to the upper 70s inland. Light winds. Tuesday night, mostly cloudy. Lows in the lower 60s. Light winds. Wednesday, mostly cloudy. A chance of showers and thunderstorms in the afternoon. Warm with highs ranging from the upper 70s on the hilltops to the lower 80s across the lower elevations. South winds 5 to 10 miles an hour, becoming southwest 10 to 15 miles an hour with gusts up to 30 miles an hour. Chance of rain 50%. Wednesday night, showers with a chance of thunderstorms in the evening, then showers overnight. Warm and muggy with lows in the upper 60s. Southwest winds 10 to 15 miles an hour with gusts up to 30 miles an hour in the evening. Chance of rain near 100%. The forecast for the Southern Finger Lakes, including Pinyan, Seneca Falls, and Auburn. Overnight, partly cloudy with some patchy fog developing. Lows in the mid-50s. Light south winds. Tuesday, some patchy fog in the morning, otherwise partly to mostly sunny. Highs in the upper 70s. Light winds. Tuesday night, mostly cloudy. Warm with lows in the lower 60s. Light winds, becoming south 5 to 10 miles an hour. Wednesday, partly sunny. A chance of showers and thunderstorms in the afternoon. Highs in the lower 80s. South winds 5 to 10 miles an hour, becoming southwest. Chance of rain 40%. Wednesday night, showers with a chance of thunderstorms. Warm and muggy with lows in the upper 60s. Southwest winds 10 to 15 miles an hour. Chance of rain near 100%. And now the extended forecast. Thursday, mostly cloudy with a 40% chance of showers. Highs in the mid-70s. Friday, mainly clear. Highs in the lower 70s. Lows in the mid-50s. Saturday, partly cloudy. Highs in the upper 70s. Lows in the lower 50s. Sunday, partly cloudy. A 30% chance of showers. Highs in the upper 70s. Lows in the lower 60s. Monday, mostly cloudy. Highs in the lower 70s. Lows in the upper 50s. This is the NOAA Weather Radio KHA 53 in Rochester. Your source for official weather information across the Western Finger Lakes and the Genesee Valley. KHA 53 operates on a frequency of 162.40 MHz. The 11 p.m. weather at Rochester, it was clear. The temperature was 60 degrees Fahrenheit or 16 degrees Celsius, the dew point 58 and the relative humidity 92%. The wind was southwest at 3 miles an hour. The pressure was 30.24 inches and steady. Repeating at Rochester, it was clear, temperature 60 degrees. Around the region at 11 p.m. at Niagara Falls, it was clear, with a temperature of 61. It was partly cloudy, with a temperature of 62 at Buffalo, 68 at Toronto, and 53 at Elmira. It was mostly cloudy, with a temperature of 61 at Syracuse, 60 at Binghamton, and 60 at Watertown. At Oswego, winds were south at 3 knots, with a temperature of 65 degrees. The Central Lake Ontario buoy winds were west at 6 knots, with a temperature of 71 degrees, and the waves were 1 foot. The forecast for the Genesee Valley and Northern Finger Lakes, including Rochester, Geneseo, Canandaigua, Newark, and Fairhaven. Overnight, partly to mostly cloudy with some patchy fog developing. Lows ranging from the mid-50s inland to the upper 50s along the lake shore. Light south winds. Tuesday, some patchy fog in the morning, otherwise partly to mostly sunny. Highs ranging from the mid-70s along the lake shore to the upper 70s inland. Light winds. Tuesday night, mostly cloudy. Lows in the lower 60s. Light winds. Wednesday, mostly cloudy. A chance of showers and thunderstorms in the afternoon. Warm with highs ranging from the upper 70s on the hilltops to the

80s across the lower elevations. South winds 5 to 10 miles an hour, becoming southwest 10 to 15 miles an hour with gusts up to 30 miles an hour. Chance of rain 50%. Wednesday night, showers with a chance of thunderstorms in the evening, then showers overnight. Warm and muggy with lows in the upper 60s. Southwest winds 10 to 15 miles an hour with gusts up to 30 miles an hour in the evening. Chance of rain near 100%. The forecast for the Southern Finger Lakes, including Penyan, Seneca Falls, and Auburn. Overnight, partly cloudy with some patchy fog developing. Lows in the mid-50s. Light south winds. Tuesday, some patchy fog in the morning, otherwise partly to mostly sunny. Highs in the upper 70s. Light winds. Tuesday night, mostly cloudy. Warm with lows in the lower 60s. Light winds, becoming south 5 to 10 miles an hour. Wednesday, partly sunny. A chance of showers and thunderstorms in the afternoon. Highs in the lower 80s. South winds 5 to 10 miles an hour, becoming southwest. Chance of rain 40%. Wednesday night, showers with a chance of thunderstorms. Warm and muggy with lows in the upper 60s. Southwest winds 10 to 15 miles an hour. Chance of rain near 100%. And now the extended forecast. Thursday, mostly cloudy with a 40% chance of showers. Highs in the mid-70s. Friday, mainly clear. Highs in the lower 70s. Lows in the mid-50s. Saturday, partly cloudy. Highs in the upper 70s. Lows in the lower 50s. Sunday, partly cloudy. A 30% chance of showers. Highs in the upper 70s. Lows in the lower 60s. Monday, mostly cloudy. Highs in the lower 70s. Lows in the upper 50s. The Nearshore Marine Forecast for the Niagara River to Hamelin Beach along Lake Ontario. Rest of tonight, southwest winds less than 10 knots. Partly cloudy. Waves 1 foot or less. Tuesday, southwest winds less than 10 knots becoming northeast. Partly sunny. Waves 1 foot or less. Tuesday night, east winds 5 to 10 knots becoming south. Mostly cloudy. Waves 1 foot or less. Wednesday, south winds 5 to 10 knots becoming southwest and increasing to 15 to 25 knots in the afternoon. A chance of showers in the morning, then showers likely with a chance of thunderstorms in the afternoon. Waves 1 to 3 feet building to 2 to 4 feet. Wednesday night, southwest winds 15 to 25 knots becoming west. Showers with a chance of thunderstorms in the evening, to 3 feet building to 2 to 4 feet. Wednesday night, southwest winds 15 to 25 knots becoming west. Showers with a chance of thunderstorms in the evening, then showers overnight. Waves 3 to 5 feet subsiding to 2 to 4 feet. Waves occasionally around 6 feet. Thursday, west winds 10 to 15 knots becoming northwest. Partly to mostly cloudy. Waves 1 to 3 feet building to 2 to 4 feet, then subsiding to 1 to 3 feet. Friday, northwest winds 10 knots or less becoming south. Mainly clear. Waves 2 feet or less. Saturday, south winds 5 to 10 knots becoming southwest. Partly cloudy. Waves 1 foot or less. Winds and waves higher in and near thunderstorms. The Nearshore Marine Forecast for Hamelin Beach to Sodus Bay. Rest of tonight, southwest winds 10 knots or less. Partly cloudy. Waves 1 foot or less. Tuesday, southwest winds 10 knots or less becoming northeast. Partly to mostly sunny. Waves 1 foot or less. Tuesday night, east winds 10 knots or less becoming south. Mostly cloudy. Waves 1 foot or less. Wednesday, south winds 5 to 15 knots becoming southwest 15 to 20 knots. A chance of showers and thunderstorms in the afternoon. Waves 2 feet or less. Wednesday night, southwest winds 15 to 20 knots becoming west. Showers with a chance of thunderstorms in the evening, then showers overnight. Waves 1 to 3 feet building to 2 to 4 feet. Thursday, west winds 15 to 20 knots becoming northwest. Partly to mostly cloudy. Waves 1 to 3 feet building to 3.

3 to 5 feet, then subsiding to 2 to 4 feet. Waves occasionally around 6 feet. Friday, northwest winds 10 knots or less becoming south. Mainly clear. Waves 1 to 3 feet subsiding to 1 foot or less. Saturday, south winds 5 to 10 knots becoming southwest. Partly cloudy. Waves 1 foot or less. Winds and waves higher and near thunderstorms. The water temperature off Rochester is 69 degrees, and the water temperature at the Central Lake Buoy is 71 degrees. The Nearshore Marine Forecast, 4, Sotus Bay to Mexico Bay. Rest of tonight, southwest winds 10 knots or less. Partly cloudy. Waves 1 foot or less. Tuesday, southwest winds 10 knots or less becoming northwest. Partly to mostly sunny. Waves 1 foot or less. Tuesday night, light and variable winds becoming south 5 to 10 knots. Mostly cloudy. Waves 1 foot or less. Wednesday, south winds 10 to 15 knots. A chance of showers in the morning, then showers likely with a chance of thunderstorms in the afternoon. Waves 2 feet or less. Wednesday night, southwest winds 15 to 20 knots becoming west. Showers with a chance of thunderstorms in the evening, then showers overnight. Waves 1 to 3 feet building to 3 to 5 feet. Waves occasionally around 6 feet. Thursday, west winds 15 to 20 knots becoming northwest. A chance of showers during the day. Waves 3 to 6 feet. Waves occasionally around 7 feet. Friday, north winds 10 knots or less becoming south. Mainly clear. Waves 1 to 3 feet subsiding to 1 foot or less. Saturday, south winds 5 to 15 knots. Mainly clear, then becoming partly cloudy. Waves 1 foot or less. Winds and waves higher and near thunderstorms. The water temperature off Oswego is 73 degrees. This is the NOAA Weather Radio KHA 53 in Rochester. Your source for official weather information across the Western Finger Lakes and the Genesee Valley. KHA 53 operates on a frequency of 162.40 MHz. The 11 p.m. weather at Rochester, it was clear. The temperature was 60 degrees Fahrenheit or 16 degrees Celsius, the dew point 58 and the relative humidity 92%. The wind was southwest at 3 miles an hour. The pressure was 30.24 inches and steady. Repeating at Rochester, it was clear, temperature 60 degrees. Around the region at 11 p.m. at Niagara Falls, it was clear, with a temperature of 61. It was partly cloudy, with a temperature of 62 at Buffalo, 68 at Toronto, and 53 at Elmira. It was mostly cloudy, with a temperature of 61 at Syracuse, 60 at Binghamton, and 60 at Watertown. At Oswego, winds were south at 3 knots, with a temperature of 65 degrees. The Central Lake Ontario buoy winds were west at 6 knots, with a temperature of 71 degrees, and the waves were 1 foot. The forecast for the Genesee Valley and Northern Finger Lakes, including Rochester, Geneseo, Canandaigua, Newark, and Fairhaven. Overnight, partly to mostly cloudy with some patchy fog developing. Lows ranging from the mid-50s inland to the upper 50s along the lake shore. Light south winds. Tuesday, some patchy fog in the morning, otherwise partly to mostly sunny. Highs ranging from the mid-70s along the lake shore to the upper 70s inland. Light winds. Tuesday night, mostly cloudy. Lows in the lower 60s. Light winds. Wednesday, mostly cloudy. A chance of showers and thunderstorms in the afternoon. Warm with highs ranging from the upper 70s on the hilltops to the lower 80s across the lower elevations. South winds 5 to 10 miles an hour, becoming southwest 10 to 15 miles an hour with gusts up to 30 miles an hour. Chance of rain 50%. Wednesday night, showers with a chance of thunderstorms in the evening, then showers overnight. Warm and muggy with lows in the upper 60s. Southwest winds 10 to 15 miles an hour with gusts up to 30 miles an hour in the evening. Chance of rain near 100%. The forecast for the Southern Finger Lakes, including Tinian, Seneca Falls, and Auburn. Overnight, partly cloudy with some patchy fog developing. Lows in the mid-50s. Light south winds.
Tuesday, some patchy fog in the morning, otherwise partly to mostly sunny. Highs in the upper 70s. Light winds. Tuesday night, mostly cloudy. Warm with lows in the lower 60s. Light winds, becoming south 5 to 10 miles an hour. Wednesday, partly sunny. A chance of showers and thunderstorms in the afternoon. Highs in the lower 80s. South winds 5 to 10 miles an hour, becoming southwest. Chance of rain 40%. Wednesday night, showers with a chance of thunderstorms. Warm and muggy with lows in the upper 60s. Southwest winds 10 to 15 miles an hour. Chance of rain near 100%. And now the extended forecast. Thursday, mostly cloudy with a 40% chance of showers. Highs in the mid-70s. Friday, mainly clear. Highs in the lower 70s. Lows in the mid-50s. Saturday, partly cloudy. Highs in the upper 70s. Lows in the lower 50s. Sunday, partly cloudy. A 30% chance of showers. Highs in the upper 70s. Lows in the lower 60s. Monday, mostly cloudy. Highs in the lower 70s. Lows in the upper 50s. This is the NOAA Weather Radio KHA-53 in Rochester. Your source for official weather information across the Western Finger Lakes and the Genesee Valley. KHA-53 operates on a frequency of 162.40 MHz. The 11 p.m. weather at Rochester, it was clear. The temperature was 60 degrees Fahrenheit or 16 degrees Celsius, the dew point 58 and the relative humidity 92%. The wind was southwest at 3 miles an hour. The pressure was 30.24 inches and steady. Repeating at Rochester, it was clear, temperature 60 degrees. Around the region at 11 p.m. at Niagara Falls, it was clear, with a temperature of 61. It was partly cloudy, with a temperature of 62 at Buffalo, 68 at Toronto, and 53 at Elmira. It was mostly cloudy, with a temperature of 61 at Syracuse, 60 at Binghamton, and 60 at Watertown. At Oswego, winds were south at 3 knots, with a temperature of 65 degrees. The Central Lake Ontario buoy winds were west at 6 knots, with a temperature of 71 degrees, and the waves were 1 foot. The forecast for the Genesee Valley and Northern Finger Lakes, including Rochester, Geneseo, Canandaigua, Newark, and Fairhaven. Overnight, partly to mostly cloudy with some patchy fog developing. Lows ranging from the mid-50s inland to the upper 50s along the lake shore. Light south winds. Tuesday, some patchy fog in the morning, otherwise partly to mostly sunny. Highs ranging from the mid-70s along the lake shore to the upper 70s inland. Light winds. Tuesday night, mostly cloudy. Lows in the lower 60s. Light winds. Wednesday, mostly cloudy. A chance of showers and thunderstorms in the afternoon. Warm with highs ranging from the upper 70s on the hilltops to the lower 80s across the lower elevations. South winds 5 to 10 miles an hour, becoming southwest 10 to 15 miles an hour with gusts up to 30 miles an hour. Chance of rain 50%. Wednesday night, showers with a chance of thunderstorms in the evening, then showers overnight. Warm and muggy with lows in the upper 60s. Southwest winds 10 to 15 miles an hour with gusts up to 30 miles an hour in the evening. Chance of rain near 100%. The forecast for the Southern Finger Lakes, including Tinian, Seneca Falls, and Auburn. Overnight, partly cloudy with some patchy fog developing. Lows in the mid-50s. Light south winds. Tuesday, some patchy fog in the morning, otherwise partly to mostly sunny. Highs in the upper 70s. Light winds. Tuesday night, mostly cloudy. Warm with lows in the lower 60s. Light winds, becoming south 5 to 10 miles an hour. Wednesday, partly sunny. A chance of showers and thunderstorms in the afternoon. Highs in the lower 80s. South winds 5 to 10 miles an hour, becoming southwest. Chance of rain 40%. Wednesday night, showers with a chance of thunderstorms. Warm and muggy with lows in the upper 60s. Southwest winds 10 to 15 miles an hour. Chance of rain near 100%. And now the extended forecast.
Thursday, mostly

cloudy with a 40% chance of showers. Highs in the mid-70s. Friday, mainly clear. Highs in the lower 70s. Lows in the mid-50s. Saturday, partly cloudy. Highs in the upper 70s. Lows in the lower 50s. Sunday, partly cloudy. A 30% chance of showers. Highs in the upper 70s. Lows in the lower 60s. Monday, mostly cloudy. Highs in the lower 70s. Lows in the upper 50s. 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KHA 53 operates on a frequency of 162.40 MHz. The 11 p.m. weather at Rochester, it was clear. The temperature was 60 degrees Fahrenheit or 16 degrees Celsius, the dew point 58 and the relative humidity 92%. The wind was southwest at 3 miles an hour. The pressure was 30.24 inches and steady. Repeating at Rochester, it was clear, temperature 60 degrees. Around the region at 11 p.m. at Niagara Falls, it was clear, with a temperature of 61. It was partly cloudy, with a temperature of 62 in Buffalo, 68 at Toronto, and 53 at Elmira. It was mostly cloudy, with a temperature of 61 at Syracuse, 60 at Binghamton, and 60 at Watertown. At Oswego, winds were south at 3 knots, with a temperature of 65 degrees. The Central Lake Ontario buoy winds were west at 6 knots, with a temperature of 71 degrees, and the waves were 1 foot. The forecast for the Genesee Valley and Northern Finger Lakes, including Rochester, Geneseo, Canandaigua, Newark, and Fairhaven. Overnight, partly to mostly cloudy with some patchy fog developing. Lows ranging from the mid-50s inland to the upper 50s along the lake shore. Light south winds. Tuesday, some patchy fog in the morning, otherwise partly to mostly sunny. Highs ranging from the mid-70s along the lake shore to the upper 70s inland. Light winds. Tuesday night, mostly cloudy. Lows in the lower 60s. Light winds. Wednesday, mostly cloudy. A chance of showers and thunderstorms in the afternoon. Warm with highs ranging from the upper 70s on the hilltops to the lower 80s across the lower elevations. South winds 5 to 10 miles an hour, becoming southwest 10 to 15 miles an hour with gusts up to 30 miles an hour. Chance of rain 50%. Wednesday night, showers with a chance of thunderstorms in the evening, then showers overnight. Warm and muggy with lows in the upper 60s. Southwest winds 10 to 15 miles an hour with gusts up to 30 miles an hour in the evening. Chance of rain near 100%. The forecast for the Southern Finger Lakes, including Pinyan, Seneca Falls, and Auburn. Overnight, partly cloudy with some patchy fog developing. Lows in the mid-50s. Light south winds. Tuesday, some patchy fog in the morning, otherwise partly to mostly sunny. Highs in the upper 70s. Light winds. Tuesday night, mostly cloudy. Warm with lows in the lower 60s. Light winds, becoming south 5 to 10 miles an hour. Wednesday, partly sunny. A chance of showers and thunderstorms in the afternoon. Highs in the lower 80s. South winds 5 to 10 miles an hour, becoming southwest. Chance of rain 40%. Wednesday night, showers with a chance of thunderstorms. Warm and muggy with lows in the upper 60s. Southwest winds 10 to 15 miles an hour. Chance of rain near 100%. And now the extended forecast. Thursday, mostly cloudy with a 40% chance of showers. Highs in the mid-70s. Friday, mainly clear. Highs in the lower 70s. Lows in the mid-50s. Saturday, partly cloudy. Highs in the upper 70s. Lows in the lower 50s. Sunday, partly cloudy. A 30% chance of showers. Highs in the upper 70s. Lows in the lower 60s. Monday, mostly cloudy. Highs in the lower 70s. Lows in the upper 50s. 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

62.40 megahertz. The 11 p.m. weather at Rochester, it was clear. The temperature was 60 degrees Fahrenheit or 16 degrees Celsius, the dew point 58 and the relative humidity 92%. The wind was southwest at 3 miles an hour. The pressure was 30.24 inches and steady. Repeating at Rochester, it was clear, temperature 60 degrees. Around the region at 11 p.m. at Niagara Falls, it was clear, with a temperature of 61. It was partly cloudy, with a temperature of 62 at Buffalo, 68 at Toronto, and 53 at Elmira. It was mostly cloudy, with a temperature of 61 at Syracuse, 60 at Binghamton, and 60 at Watertown. At Oswego, winds were south at 3 knots, with a temperature of 65 degrees. The Central Lake Ontario buoy winds were west at 6 knots, with a temperature of 71 degrees, and the waves were 1 foot. The forecast for the Genesee Valley and Northern Finger Lakes, including Rochester, Geneseo, Canandaigua, Newark, and Fairhaven. Overnight, partly to mostly cloudy with some patchy fog developing. Lows ranging from the mid-50s inland to the upper 50s along the lake shore. Light south winds. Tuesday, some patchy fog in the morning, otherwise partly to mostly sunny. Highs ranging from the mid-70s along the lake shore to the upper 70s inland. Light winds. Tuesday night, mostly cloudy. Lows in the lower 60s. Light winds. Wednesday, mostly cloudy. A chance of showers and thunderstorms in the afternoon. Warm with highs ranging from the upper 70s on the hilltops to the lower 80s across the lower elevations. South winds 5 to 10 miles an hour, becoming southwest 10 to 15 miles an hour with gusts up to 30 miles an hour. Chance of rain 50%. Wednesday night, showers with a chance of thunderstorms in the evening, then showers overnight. Warm and muggy with lows in the upper 60s. Southwest winds 10 to 15 miles an hour with gusts up to 30 miles an hour in the evening. Chance of rain near 100%. The forecast for the Southern Finger Lakes, including Pinyan, Seneca Falls, and Auburn. Overnight, partly cloudy with some patchy fog developing. Lows in the mid-50s. Light south winds. Tuesday, some patchy fog in the morning, otherwise partly to mostly sunny. Highs in the upper 70s. Light winds. Tuesday night, mostly cloudy. Warm with lows in the lower 60s. Light winds, becoming south 5 to 10 miles an hour. Wednesday, partly sunny. A chance of showers and thunderstorms in the afternoon. Highs in the lower 80s. South winds 5 to 10 miles an hour, becoming southwest. Chance of rain 40%. Wednesday night, showers with a chance of thunderstorms. Warm and muggy with lows in the upper 60s. Southwest winds 10 to 15 miles an hour. Chance of rain near 100%. And now the extended forecast. Thursday, mostly cloudy with a 40% chance of showers. Highs in the mid-70s. Friday, mainly clear. Highs in the lower 70s. Lows in the mid-50s. Saturday, partly cloudy. Highs in the upper 70s. Lows in the lower 50s. Sunday, partly cloudy. A 30% chance of showers. Highs in the upper 70s. Lows in the lower 60s. Monday, mostly cloudy. Highs in the lower 70s. Lows in the upper 50s. This is the NOAA Weather Radio KHA 53 in Rochester. Your source for official weather information across the Western Finger Lakes and the Genesee Valley. KHA 53 operates on a frequency of 162.40 MHz. The 11 p.m. weather at Rochester, it was clear. The temperature was 60 degrees Fahrenheit or 16 degrees Celsius, the dew point 58 and the relative humidity 92%. The wind was southwest at 3 miles an hour. The pressure was 30.24 inches and steady. Repeating at Rochester, it was clear, temperature 60 degrees. Around the region at 11 p.m. at Niagara Falls, it was clear, with a temperature of 61. It was partly cloudy, with a temperature of 62 at Buffalo, 68 at Toronto, and 53 at Elmira. It was mostly cloudy, with a temperature of 61 at Syracuse, 60 at Binghamton, and 60 at Watertown. At Oswego,

noon. Warm with highs ranging from the upper 70s on the hilltops to the lower 80s across the lower elevations. South winds 5 to 10 miles an hour, becoming southwest 10 to 15 miles an hour with gusts up to 30 miles an hour. Chance of rain 50%. Wednesday night, showers with a chance of thunderstorms in the evening, then showers overnight. Warm and muggy with lows in the upper 60s. Southwest winds 10 to 15 miles an hour with gusts up to 30 miles an hour in the evening. Chance of rain near 100%. The forecast for the Southern Finger Lakes, including Penyan, Seneca Falls, and Auburn. Overnight, partly cloudy with some patchy fog developing. Lows in the mid-50s. Light south winds. Tuesday, some patchy fog in the morning, otherwise partly to mostly sunny. Highs in the upper 70s. Light winds. Tuesday night, mostly cloudy. Warm with lows in the lower 60s. Light winds, becoming south 5 to 10 miles an hour. Wednesday, partly sunny. A chance of showers and thunderstorms in the afternoon. Highs in the lower 80s. South winds 5 to 10 miles an hour, becoming southwest. Chance of rain 40%. Wednesday night, showers with a chance of thunderstorms. Warm and muggy with lows in the upper 60s. Southwest winds 10 to 15 miles an hour. Chance of rain near 100%. And now the extended forecast. Thursday, mostly cloudy with a 40% chance of showers. Highs in the mid-70s. Friday, mainly clear. Highs in the lower 70s. Lows in the mid-50s. Saturday, partly cloudy. Highs in the upper 70s. Lows in the lower 50s. Sunday, partly cloudy. A 30% chance of showers. Highs in the upper 70s. Lows in the lower 60s. Monday, mostly cloudy. Highs in the lower 70s. Lows in the upper 50s. This is the NOAA Weather Radio KHA 53 in Rochester. Your source for official weather information across the Western Finger Lakes and the Genesee Valley. KHA 53 operates on a frequency of 162.40 MHz. The 11 p.m. weather at Rochester, it was clear. The temperature was 60 degrees Fahrenheit or 16 degrees Celsius, the dew point 58 and the relative humidity 92%. The wind was southwest at 3 miles an hour. The pressure was 30.24 inches and steady. Repeating at Rochester, it was clear, temperature 60 degrees. Around the region at 11 p.m. at Niagara Falls, it was clear, with a temperature of 61. It was partly cloudy, with a temperature of 62 at Buffalo, 68 at Toronto, and 53 at Elmira. It was mostly cloudy, with a temperature of 61 at Syracuse, 60 at Binghamton, and 60 at Watertown. At Oswego, winds were south at 3 knots, with a temperature of 65 degrees. The Central Lake Ontario buoy winds were west at 6 knots, with a temperature of 71 degrees, and the waves were 1 foot. The forecast for the Genesee Valley and Northern Finger Lakes, including Rochester, Geneseo, Canandaigua, Newark, and Fairhaven. Overnight, partly to mostly cloudy with some patchy fog developing. Lows ranging from the mid-50s inland to the upper 50s along the lake shore. Light south winds. Tuesday, some patchy fog in the morning, otherwise partly to mostly sunny. Highs ranging from the mid-70s along the lake shore to the upper 70s inland. Light winds. Tuesday night, mostly cloudy. Lows in the lower 60s. Light winds. Wednesday, mostly cloudy. A chance of showers and thunderstorms in the afternoon. Warm with highs ranging from the upper 70s on the hilltops to the lower 80s across the lower elevations. South winds 5 to 10 miles an hour, becoming southwest 10 to 15 miles an hour with gusts up to 30 miles an hour. Chance of rain 50%. Wednesday night, showers with a chance of thunderstorms in the evening, then showers overnight. Warm and muggy with lows in the upper 60s. Southwest winds 10 to 15 miles an hour with gusts up to 30 miles an hour in the evening. Chance of rain near 100%. The forecast for the Southern Finger Lakes, including Penyan, Seneca Falls, and Auburn. Overnight, partly cloudy with some patchy fog developing. Lows in the mid-50s. Light south winds.

Tuesday, some patchy fog in the morning, otherwise partly to mostly sunny. Highs in the upper 70s. Light winds. Tuesday night, mostly cloudy. Warm with lows in the lower 60s. Light winds, becoming south 5 to 10 miles an hour. Wednesday, partly sunny. A chance of showers and thunderstorms in the afternoon. Highs in the lower 80s. South winds 5 to 10 miles an hour, becoming southwest. Chance of rain 40%. Wednesday night, showers with a chance of thunderstorms. Warm and muggy with lows in the upper 60s. Southwest winds 10 to 15 miles an hour. Chance of rain near 100%. And now the extended forecast. Thursday, mostly cloudy with a 40% chance of showers. Highs in the mid-70s. Friday, mainly clear. Highs in the lower 70s. Lows in the mid-50s. Saturday, partly cloudy. Highs in the upper 70s. Lows in the lower 50s. Sunday, partly cloudy. A 30% chance of showers. Highs in the upper 70s. Lows in the lower 60s. Monday, mostly cloudy. Highs in the lower 70s. Lows in the upper 50s. Open lake forecast, for the Niagara River to Hamelin Beach beyond 5 miles from shore. Overnight, southwest winds 10 knots or less. Waves 1 foot or less. Tuesday, southwest winds 10 knots or less becoming east. Waves 1 foot or less. Tuesday night, east winds 5 to 10 knots becoming south. A chance of showers overnight. Waves 1 foot or less. Wednesday, south winds 5 to 10 knots becoming southwest and increasing to 15 to 20 knots. A chance of showers in the morning, then showers likely with a chance of thunderstorms in the afternoon. Waves 1 to 3 feet building to 3 to 5 feet. Wednesday night, southwest winds 15 to 25 knots becoming west. Showers with a chance of thunderstorms in the evening, then showers overnight. Waves 3 to 6 feet. Thursday, west winds 10 to 15 knots becoming northwest. Waves 2 to 4 feet subsiding to 1 to 3 feet. Friday, northwest winds 10 knots or less becoming south. Waves 2 feet or less. Saturday, south winds 5 to 10 knots becoming southwest. Waves 1 foot or less. Winds and waves higher in and near thunderstorms. Open lake forecast, for Hamelin Beach to Mexico Bay beyond 5 miles from shore. Overnight, southwest winds 5 to 10 knots. Waves 2 feet or less. Tuesday, west winds 5 to 10 knots becoming northwest. Waves 2 feet or less. Tuesday night, southeast winds 10 knots or less becoming south 10 to 15 knots. Waves 2 feet or less. Wednesday, south winds 15 to 20 knots. A chance of showers in the morning, then showers likely with a chance of thunderstorms in the afternoon. Waves 1 to 3 feet. Wednesday night, southwest winds 15 to 25 knots becoming west. Showers with a chance of thunderstorms in the evening, then showers overnight. Waves 3 to 6 feet. Thursday, west winds 15 to 20 knots becoming northwest. Waves 3 to 6 feet. Friday, north winds 5 to 15 knots becoming south. Waves 1 to 3 feet subsiding to 1 foot or less. Saturday, south winds 10 to 15 knots increasing to 15 to 20 knots. Waves 1 to 3 feet. Winds and waves higher in and near thunderstorms. This is the NOAA Weather Radio KHA-53 in Rochester. Your source for official weather information across the Western Finger Lakes and the Genesee Valley. KHA-53 operates on a frequency of 162.40 MHz. The midnight weather at Rochester, it was partly cloudy. The temperature was 59 degrees Fahrenheit or 15 degrees Celsius, the dew point 57 and the relative humidity 93%. The wind was southwest at 5 miles an hour. The pressure was 30.24 inches and steady. Repeating at Rochester, it was partly cloudy, temperature 59 degrees. This is the NOAA Weather Radio KHA-53 in Rochester. Your source for official weather information across the Western Finger Lakes and the Genesee Valley. KHA-53 operates on a frequency of 162.40 MHz. The midnight

Weather at Rochester, it was partly cloudy. The temperature was 59 degrees Fahrenheit or 15 degrees Celsius, the dew point 57 and the relative humidity 93%. The wind was southwest at 5 miles an hour. The pressure was 30.24 inches and steady. Repeating at Rochester, it was partly cloudy, temperature 59 degrees. Around the region at midnight at Elmira, it was clear, with a temperature of 51. It was partly cloudy, with a temperature of 61 at Buffalo, 59 at Niagara Falls, 60 at Syracuse, 60 at Binghamton, and 60 at Watertown. At Oswego, winds were south at 5 knots, with a temperature of 63 degrees. The Central Lake Ontario buoy winds were west at 6 knots, with a temperature of 71 degrees, and the waves were 1 foot. The forecast for the Genesee Valley and Northern Finger Lakes, including Rochester, Geneseo, Canandaigua, Newark, and Fairhaven. Overnight, partly to mostly cloudy with some patchy fog developing. Lows ranging from the mid-50s inland to the upper 50s along the lake shore. Light south winds. Tuesday, some patchy fog in the morning, otherwise partly to mostly sunny. Highs ranging from the mid-70s along the lake shore to the upper 70s inland. Light winds. Tuesday night, mostly cloudy. Lows in the lower 60s. Light winds. Wednesday, mostly cloudy. A chance of showers and thunderstorms in the afternoon. Warm with highs ranging from the upper 70s on the hilltops to the lower 80s across the lower elevations. South winds 5 to 10 miles an hour, becoming southwest 10 to 15 miles an hour with gusts up to 30 miles an hour. Chance of rain 50%. Wednesday night, showers with a chance of thunderstorms in the evening, then showers overnight. Warm and muggy with lows in the upper 60s. Southwest winds 10 to 15 miles an hour with gusts up to 30 miles an hour in the evening. Chance of rain near 100%. The forecast for the Southern Finger Lakes, including Penyan, Seneca Falls, and Auburn. Overnight, partly cloudy with some patchy fog developing. Lows in the mid-50s. Light south winds. Tuesday, some patchy fog in the morning, otherwise partly to mostly sunny. Highs in the upper 70s. Light winds. Tuesday night, mostly cloudy. Warm with lows in the lower 60s. Light winds, becoming south 5 to 10 miles an hour. Wednesday, partly sunny. A chance of showers and thunderstorms in the afternoon. Highs in the lower 80s. South winds 5 to 10 miles an hour, becoming southwest. Chance of rain 40%. Wednesday night, showers with a chance of thunderstorms. Warm and muggy with lows in the upper 60s. Southwest winds 10 to 15 miles an hour. Chance of rain near 100%. And now the extended forecast. Thursday, mostly cloudy with a 40% chance of showers. Highs in the mid-70s. Friday, mainly clear. Highs in the lower 70s. Lows in the mid-50s. Saturday, partly cloudy. Highs in the upper 70s. Lows in the lower 50s. Sunday, partly cloudy. A 30% chance of showers. Highs in the upper 70s. Lows in the lower 60s. Monday, mostly cloudy. Highs in the lower 70s. Lows in the upper 50s. This is the NOAA Weather Radio KHA 53 in Rochester. Your source for official weather information across the Western Finger Lakes and the Genesee Valley. KHA 53 operates on a frequency of 162.40 MHz. The midnight weather at Rochester, it was partly cloudy. The temperature was 59 degrees Fahrenheit or 15 degrees Celsius, the dew point 57 and the relative humidity 93%. The wind was southwest at 5 miles an hour. The pressure was 30.24 inches and steady. Repeating at Rochester, it was partly cloudy, temperature 59 degrees. Around the region at midnight at Elmira, it was clear, with a temperature of 51. It was partly cloudy, with a temperature of 61 at Buffalo, 59 at Niagara Falls, 60 at Syracuse, 60 at Binghamton, and 60 at Watertown. At Oswego, winds were south at 5 knots, with a temperature of 63 degrees. The Central Lake Ontario buoy winds were west at 6 knots, with a temperature of 71 degrees, and the waves were 1 foot.

forecast for the Genesee Valley and Northern Finger Lakes, including Rochester, Geneseo, Canandaigua, Newark, and Fairhaven. Overnight, partly to mostly cloudy with some patchy fog developing. Lows ranging from the mid-50s inland to the upper 50s along the lakeshore. Light south winds. Tuesday, some patchy fog in the morning, otherwise partly to mostly sunny. Highs ranging from the mid-70s along the lakeshore to the upper 70s inland. Light winds. Tuesday night, mostly cloudy. Lows in the lower 60s. Light winds. Wednesday, mostly cloudy. A chance of showers and thunderstorms in the afternoon. Warm with highs ranging from the upper 70s on the hilltops to the lower 80s across the lower elevations. South winds 5 to 10 miles an hour, becoming southwest 10 to 15 miles an hour with gusts up to 30 miles an hour. Chance of rain 50%. Wednesday night, showers with a chance of thunderstorms in the evening, then showers overnight. Warm and muggy with lows in the upper 60s. Southwest winds 10 to 15 miles an hour with gusts up to 30 miles an hour in the evening. Chance of rain near 100%. The forecast for the Southern Finger Lakes, including Penyan, Seneca Falls, and Auburn. Overnight, partly cloudy with some patchy fog developing. Lows in the mid-50s. Light south winds. Tuesday, some patchy fog in the morning, otherwise partly to mostly sunny. Highs in the upper 70s. Light winds. Tuesday night, mostly cloudy. Warm with lows in the lower 60s. Light winds, becoming south 5 to 10 miles an hour. Wednesday, partly sunny. A chance of showers and thunderstorms in the afternoon. Highs in the lower 80s. South winds 5 to 10 miles an hour, becoming southwest. Chance of rain 40%. Wednesday night, showers with a chance of thunderstorms. Warm and muggy with lows in the upper 60s. Southwest winds 10 to 15 miles an hour. Chance of rain near 100%. And now the extended forecast. Thursday, mostly cloudy with a 40% chance of showers. Highs in the mid-70s. Friday, mainly clear. Highs in the lower 70s. Lows in the mid-50s. Saturday, partly cloudy. Highs in the upper 70s. Lows in the lower 50s. Sunday, partly cloudy. A 30% chance of showers. Highs in the upper 70s. Lows in the lower 60s. Monday, mostly cloudy. Highs in the lower 70s. Lows in the upper 50s. This is the NOAA Weather Radio KHA 53 in Rochester. Your source for official weather information across the Western Finger Lakes and the Genesee Valley. KHA 53 operates on a frequency of 162.40 MHz. The midnight weather at Rochester, it was partly cloudy. The temperature was 59 degrees Fahrenheit or 15 degrees Celsius, the dew point 57 and the relative humidity 93%. The wind was southwest at 5 miles an hour. The pressure was 30.24 inches and steady. Repeating at Rochester, it was partly cloudy, temperature 59 degrees. Around the region at midnight at Elmira, it was clear, with a temperature of 51. It was partly cloudy, with a temperature of 61 at Buffalo, 59 at Niagara Falls, and 64 at Toronto. Under partly cloudy skies, Syracuse reported 60, Binghamton reported 60, and Watertown reported 60. At Oswego, winds were south at 5 knots, with a temperature of 63 degrees. The Central Lake Ontario buoy winds were west at 6 knots, with a temperature of 71 degrees, and the waves were 1 foot. The forecast for the Genesee Valley and Northern Finger Lakes, including Rochester, Geneseo, Canandaigua, Newark, and Fairhaven. Overnight, partly to mostly cloudy with some patchy fog developing. Lows ranging from the mid-50s inland to the upper 50s along the lakeshore. Light south winds. Tuesday, some patchy fog in the morning, otherwise partly to mostly sunny. Highs ranging from the mid-70s along the lakeshore to the upper 70s inland. Light winds. Tuesday night, mostly cloudy. Lows in the lower 60s. Light winds. Wednesday, mostly cloudy. A chance of showers and thunderstorms in the afternoon. Warm with highs ranging from the upper 70s on the hill.

tops to the lower 80s across the lower elevations. South winds 5 to 10 miles an hour, becoming southwest 10 to 15 miles an hour with gusts up to 30 miles an hour. Chance of rain 50%. Wednesday night, showers with a chance of thunderstorms in the evening, then showers overnight. Warm and muggy with lows in the upper 60s. Southwest winds 10 to 15 miles an hour with gusts up to 30 miles an hour in the evening. Chance of rain near 100%. The forecast for the Southern Finger Lakes, including Pinyan, Seneca Falls, and Auburn. Overnight, partly cloudy with some patchy fog developing. Lows in the mid-50s. Light south winds. Tuesday, some patchy fog in the morning, otherwise partly to mostly sunny. Highs in the upper 70s. Light winds. Tuesday night, mostly cloudy. Warm with lows in the lower 60s. Light winds, becoming south 5 to 10 miles an hour. Wednesday, partly sunny. A chance of showers and thunderstorms in the afternoon. Highs in the lower 80s. South winds 5 to 10 miles an hour, becoming southwest. Chance of rain 40%. Wednesday night, showers with a chance of thunderstorms. Warm and muggy with lows in the upper 60s. Southwest winds 10 to 15 miles an hour. Chance of rain near 100%. And now the extended forecast. Thursday, mostly cloudy with a 40% chance of showers. Highs in the mid-70s. Friday, mainly clear. Highs in the lower 70s. Lows in the mid-50s. Saturday, partly cloudy. Highs in the upper 70s. Lows in the lower 50s. Sunday, partly cloudy. A 30% chance of showers. Highs in the upper 70s. Lows in the lower 60s. Monday, mostly cloudy. Highs in the lower 70s. Lows in the upper 50s. This is the NOAA Weather Radio KHA-53 in Rochester. Your source for official weather information across the Western Finger Lakes and the Genesee Valley. KHA-53 operates on a frequency of 162.40 MHz. The midnight weather at Rochester, it was partly cloudy. The temperature was 59 degrees Fahrenheit or 15 degrees Celsius, the dew point 57 and the relative humidity 93%. The wind was southwest at 5 miles an hour. The pressure was 30.24 inches and steady. Repeating at Rochester, it was partly cloudy, temperature 59 degrees. Around the region at midnight at Elmira, it was clear, with a temperature of 51. It was partly cloudy, with a temperature of 61 at Buffalo, 59 at Niagara Falls, and 64 at Toronto. Under partly cloudy skies, Syracuse reported 60, Binghamton reported 60, and Watertown reported 60. At Oswego, winds were south at 5 knots, with a temperature of 63 degrees. The Central Lake Ontario buoy winds were west at 6 knots, with a temperature of 71 degrees, and the waves were 1 foot. The forecast for the Genesee Valley and Northern Finger Lakes, including Rochester, Geneseo, Canandaigua, Newark, and Fairhaven. Overnight, partly to mostly cloudy with some patchy fog developing. Lows ranging from the mid-50s inland to the upper 50s along the lake shore. Light south winds. Tuesday, some patchy fog in the morning, otherwise partly to mostly sunny. Highs ranging from the mid-70s along the lake shore to the upper 70s inland. Light winds. Tuesday night, mostly cloudy. Lows in the lower 60s. Light winds. Wednesday, mostly cloudy. A chance of showers and thunderstorms in the afternoon. Warm with highs ranging from the upper 70s on the hilltops to the lower 80s across the lower elevations. South winds 5 to 10 miles an hour, becoming southwest 10 to 15 miles an hour with gusts up to 30 miles an hour. Chance of rain 50%. Wednesday night, showers with a chance of thunderstorms in the evening, then showers overnight. Warm and muggy with lows in the upper 60s. Southwest winds 10 to 15 miles an hour with gusts up to 30 miles an hour in the evening. Chance of rain near 100%. The forecast for the Southern Finger Lakes, including Pinyan, Seneca Falls, and Auburn. Overnight, partly cloudy with some patchy fog developing. Lows in the mid-50s. Light south winds. Tuesday, some patchy fog

otherwise partly to mostly sunny. Highs in the upper 70s. Light winds. Tuesday night, mostly cloudy. Warm with lows in the lower 60s. Light winds, becoming south 5 to 10 miles an hour. Wednesday, partly sunny. A chance of showers and thunderstorms in the afternoon. Highs in the lower 80s. South winds 5 to 10 miles an hour, becoming southwest. Chance of rain 40%. Wednesday night, showers with a chance of thunderstorms. Warm and muggy with lows in the upper 60s. Southwest winds 10 to 15 miles an hour. Chance of rain near 100%. And now the extended forecast. Thursday, mostly cloudy with a 40% chance of showers. Highs in the mid 70s. Friday, mainly clear. Highs in the lower 70s. Lows in the mid 50s. Saturday, partly cloudy. Highs in the upper 70s. Lows in the lower 50s. Sunday, partly cloudy. A 30% chance of showers. Highs in the upper 70s. Lows in the lower 60s. Monday, mostly cloudy. Highs in the lower 70s. Lows in the upper 50s. This is the NOAA Weather Radio KHA 53 in Rochester. Your source for official weather information across the Western Finger Lakes and the Genesee Valley. KHA 53 operates on a frequency of 162.40 MHz. The midnight weather at Rochester, it was partly cloudy. The temperature was 59 degrees Fahrenheit or 15 degrees Celsius, the dew point 57 and the relative humidity 93%. The wind was southwest at 5 miles an hour. The pressure was 30.24 inches and steady. Repeating at Rochester, it was partly cloudy, temperature 59 degrees. Around the region at midnight at Elmira, it was clear, with a temperature of 51. It was partly cloudy, with a temperature of 61 at Buffalo, 59 at Niagara Falls, and 64 at Toronto. Under partly cloudy skies, Syracuse reported 60, Binghamton reported 60, and Watertown reported 60. At Oswego, winds were south at 5 knots, with a temperature of 63 degrees. The Central Lake Ontario buoy winds were west at 6 knots, with a temperature of 71 degrees, and the waves were 1 foot. The forecast for the Genesee Valley and Northern Finger Lakes, including Rochester, Geneseo, Canandaigua, Newark, and Fairhaven. Overnight, partly to mostly cloudy with some patchy fog developing. Lows ranging from the mid-50s inland to the upper 50s along the lake shore. Light south winds. Tuesday, some patchy fog in the morning, otherwise partly to mostly sunny. Highs ranging from the mid-70s along the lake shore to the upper 70s inland. Light winds. Tuesday night, mostly cloudy. Lows in the lower 60s. Light winds. Wednesday, mostly cloudy. A chance of showers and thunderstorms in the afternoon. Warm with highs ranging from the upper 70s on the hilltops to the lower 80s across the lower elevations. South winds 5 to 10 miles an hour, becoming southwest 10 to 15 miles an hour with gusts up to 30 miles an hour. Chance of rain 50%. Wednesday night, showers with a chance of thunderstorms in the evening, then showers overnight. Warm and muggy with lows in the upper 60s. Southwest winds 10 to 15 miles an hour with gusts up to 30 miles an hour in the evening. Chance of rain near 100%. The forecast for the Southern Finger Lakes, including Tinian, Seneca Falls, and Auburn. Overnight, partly cloudy with some patchy fog developing. Lows in the mid-50s. Light south winds. Tuesday, some patchy fog in the morning, otherwise partly to mostly sunny. Highs in the upper 70s. Light winds. Tuesday night, mostly cloudy. Warm with lows in the lower 60s. Light winds, becoming south 5 to 10 miles an hour. Wednesday, partly sunny. A chance of showers and thunderstorms in the afternoon. Highs in the lower 80s. South winds 5 to 10 miles an hour, becoming southwest. Chance of rain 40%. Wednesday night, showers with a chance of thunderstorms. Warm and muggy with lows in the upper 60s. Southwest winds 10 to 15 miles an hour. Chance of rain near 100%. And now the extended forecast. Thursday, mostly

Cloudy with a 40% chance of showers. Highs in the mid-70s. Friday, mainly clear. Highs in the lower 70s. Lows in the mid-50s. Saturday, partly cloudy. Highs in the upper 70s. Lows in the lower 50s. Sunday, partly cloudy. A 30% chance of showers. Highs in the upper 70s. Lows in the lower 60s. Monday, mostly cloudy. Highs in the lower 70s. Lows in the upper 50s. 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KHA 53 operates on a frequency of 162.40 MHz. The midnight weather at Rochester, it was partly cloudy. The temperature was 59 degrees Fahrenheit or 15 degrees Celsius, the dew point 57 and the relative humidity 93%. The wind was southwest at 5 miles an hour. The pressure was 30.24 inches and steady. Repeating at Rochester, it was partly cloudy, temperature 59 degrees. Around the region at midnight at Elmira, it was clear, with a temperature of 51. It was partly cloudy, with a temperature of 61 at Buffalo, 59 at Niagara Falls, and 64 at Toronto. Under partly cloudy skies, Syracuse reported 60, Binghamton reported 60, and Watertown reported 60. At Oswego, winds were south at 5 knots, with a temperature of 63 degrees. The Central Lake Ontario buoy winds were west at 6 knots, with a temperature of 71 degrees, and the waves were 1 foot. The forecast for the Genesee Valley and Northern Finger Lakes, including Rochester, Geneseo, Canandaigua, Newark, and Fairhaven. Overnight, partly to mostly cloudy with some patchy fog developing. Lows ranging from the mid-50s inland to the upper 50s along the lake shore. Light south winds. Tuesday, some patchy fog in the morning, otherwise partly to mostly sunny. Highs ranging from the mid-70s along the lake shore to the upper 70s inland. Light winds. Tuesday night, mostly cloudy. Lows in the lower 60s. Light winds. Wednesday, mostly cloudy. A chance of showers and thunderstorms in the afternoon. Warm with highs ranging from the upper 70s on the hilltops to the lower 80s across the lower elevations. South winds 5 to 10 miles an hour, becoming southwest 10 to 15 miles an hour with gusts up to 30 miles an hour. Chance of rain 50%. Wednesday night, showers with a chance of thunderstorms in the evening, then showers overnight. Warm and muggy with lows in the upper 60s. Southwest winds 10 to 15 miles an hour with gusts up to 30 miles an hour in the evening. Chance of rain near 100%. The forecast for the Southern Finger Lakes, including Pinyan, Seneca Falls, and Auburn. Overnight, partly cloudy with some patchy fog developing. Lows in the mid-50s. Light south winds. Tuesday, some patchy fog in the morning, otherwise partly to mostly sunny. Highs in the upper 70s. Light winds. Tuesday night, mostly cloudy. Warm with lows in the lower 60s. Light winds, becoming south 5 to 10 miles an hour. Wednesday, partly sunny. A chance of showers and thunderstorms in the afternoon. Highs in the lower 80s. South winds 5 to 10 miles an hour, becoming southwest. Chance of rain 40%. Wednesday night, showers with a chance of thunderstorms. Warm and muggy with lows in the upper 60s. Southwest winds 10 to 15 miles an hour. Chance of rain near 100%. And now the extended forecast. Thursday, mostly cloudy with a 40% chance of showers. Highs in the mid-70s. Friday, mainly clear. Highs in the lower 70s. Lows in the mid-50s. Saturday, partly cloudy. Highs in the upper 70s. Lows in the lower 50s. Sunday, partly cloudy. A 30% chance of showers. Highs in the upper 70s. Lows in the lower 60s. Monday, mostly cloudy. Highs in the lower 70s. Lows in the upper 50s. The Nearshore Marine Forecast, for the Niagara River to Hamlin Beach along Lake Ontario. Rest of tonight, southwest winds less than 10 knots. Partly cloudy,

waves 1 foot or less. Tuesday, southwest winds less than 10 knots becoming northeast. Partly sunny. Waves 1 foot or less. Tuesday night, east winds 5 to 10 knots becoming south. Mostly cloudy. Waves 1 foot or less. Wednesday, south winds 5 to 10 knots becoming southwest and increasing to 15 to 25 knots in the afternoon. A chance of showers in the morning, then showers likely with a chance of thunderstorms in the afternoon. Waves 1 to 3 feet building to 2 to 4 feet. Wednesday night, southwest winds 15 to 25 knots becoming west. Showers with a chance of thunderstorms in the evening, then showers overnight. Waves 3 to 5 feet subsiding to 2 to 4 feet. Waves occasionally around 6 feet. Thursday, west winds 10 to 15 knots becoming northwest. Partly to mostly cloudy. Waves 1 to 3 feet building to 2 to 4 feet, then subsiding to 1 to 3 feet. Friday, northwest winds 10 knots or less becoming south. Mainly clear. Waves 2 feet or less. Saturday, south winds 5 to 10 knots becoming southwest. Partly cloudy. Waves 1 foot or less. Winds and waves higher and near thunderstorms. The Nearshore Marine Forecast, 4, Helen Beach to Sodus Bay. Rest of tonight, southwest winds 10 knots or less. Partly cloudy. Waves 1 foot or less. Tuesday, southwest winds 10 knots or less becoming northeast. Partly to mostly sunny. Waves 1 foot or less. Tuesday night, east winds 10 knots or less becoming south. Mostly cloudy. Waves 1 foot or less. Wednesday, south winds 5 to 15 knots becoming southwest 15 to 20 knots. A chance of showers and thunderstorms in the afternoon. Waves 2 feet or less. Wednesday night, southwest winds 15 to 20 knots becoming west. Showers with a chance of thunderstorms in the evening, then showers overnight. Waves 1 to 3 feet building to 2 to 4 feet. Thursday, 15 to 20 knots becoming west. Showers with a chance of thunderstorms in the evening, then showers overnight. Waves 1 to 3 feet building to 2 to 4 feet. Thursday, west winds 15 to 20 knots becoming northwest. Partly to mostly cloudy. Waves 1 to 3 feet building to 3 to 5 feet, then subsiding to 2 to 4 feet. Waves occasionally around 6 feet. Friday, northwest winds 10 knots or less becoming south. Mainly clear. Waves 1 to 3 feet subsiding to 1 foot or less. Saturday, south winds 5 to 10 knots becoming southwest. Partly cloudy. Waves 1 foot or less. Winds and waves higher and near thunderstorms. The water temperature off Rochester is 69 degrees, and the water temperature at the Central Lake Buoy is 71 degrees. The Nearshore Marine Forecast, 4, Sodus Bay to Mexico Bay. Rest of tonight, southwest winds 10 knots or less. Partly cloudy. Waves 1 foot or less. Tuesday, southwest winds 10 knots or less becoming northwest. Partly to mostly sunny. Waves 1 foot or less. Tuesday night, light and variable winds becoming south 5 to 10 knots. Mostly cloudy. Waves 1 foot or less. Wednesday, south winds 10 to 15 knots. A chance of showers in the morning, then showers likely with a chance of thunderstorms in the afternoon. Waves 2 feet or less. Wednesday night, southwest winds 15 to 20 knots becoming west. Showers with a chance of thunderstorms in the evening, then showers overnight. Waves 1 to 3 feet building to 3 to 5 feet. Waves occasionally around 6 feet. Thursday, west winds 15 to 20 knots becoming northwest. A chance of showers during the day. Waves 3 to 6 feet. Waves occasionally around 7 feet. Friday, north winds 10 knots or less becoming south. Mainly clear. Waves 1 to 3 feet subsiding to 1 foot or less. Saturday, south winds 5 to 15 knots. Mainly clear, then becoming partly cloudy. Waves 1 foot or less. Winds and waves higher and near thunderstorms. The water temperature off Oswego is 73 degrees. This is the NOAA Weather Radio KHA 53 in Rochester. Your source for official weather information across the Western Finger.

on the lake shore to the upper 70s inland. Light winds. Tuesday night, mostly cloudy. Lows in the lower 60s. Light winds. Wednesday, mostly cloudy. A chance of showers and thunderstorms in the afternoon. Warm with highs ranging from the upper 70s on the hilltops to the lower 80s across the lower elevations. South winds 5 to 10 miles an hour, becoming southwest 10 to 15 miles an hour with gusts up to 30 miles an hour. Chance of rain 50%. Wednesday night, showers with a chance of thunderstorms in the evening, then showers overnight. Warm and muggy with lows in the upper 60s. Southwest winds 10 to 15 miles an hour with gusts up to 30 miles an hour in the evening. Chance of rain near 100%. The forecast for the Southern Finger Lakes, including Tinian, Seneca Falls, and Auburn. Overnight, partly cloudy with some patchy fog developing. Lows in the mid-50s. Light south winds. Tuesday, some patchy fog in the morning, otherwise partly to mostly sunny. Highs in the upper 70s. Light winds. Tuesday night, mostly cloudy. Warm with lows in the lower 60s. Light winds, becoming south 5 to 10 miles an hour. Wednesday, partly sunny. A chance of showers and thunderstorms in the afternoon. Highs in the lower 80s. South winds 5 to 10 miles an hour, becoming southwest. Chance of rain 40%. Wednesday night, showers with a chance of thunderstorms. Warm and muggy with lows in the upper 60s. Southwest winds 10 to 15 miles an hour. Chance of rain near 100%. And now the extended forecast. Thursday, mostly cloudy with a 40% chance of showers. Highs in the mid-70s. Friday, mainly clear. Highs in the lower 70s. Lows in the mid-50s. Saturday, partly cloudy. Highs in the upper 70s. Lows in the lower 50s. Sunday, partly cloudy. A 30% chance of showers. Highs in the upper 70s. Lows in the lower 60s. Monday, mostly cloudy. Highs in the lower 70s. Lows in the upper 50s. 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Your source for official weather information across the Western Finger Lakes and the Genesee Valley. KHA53 operates on a frequency of 162.40 MHz. The midnight weather at Rochester, it was partly cloudy. The temperature was 59 degrees Fahrenheit or 15 degrees Celsius, the dew point 57 and the relative humidity 93%. The wind was southwest at 5 miles an hour. The pressure was 30.24 inches and steady. Repeating at Rochester, it was partly cloudy, temperature 59 degrees. Around the region at midnight at Elmira, it was clear, with a temperature of 51. It was partly cloudy, with a temperature of 61 at Buffalo, 59 at Niagara Falls, and 64 at Toronto. Under partly cloudy skies, Syracuse reported 60, Binghamton reported 60, and Watertown reported 60. At Oswego, winds were south at 5 knots, with a temperature of 63 degrees. The Central Lake Ontario buoy winds were west at 6 knots, with a temperature of 71 degrees, and the waves were 1 foot. The forecast for the Genesee Valley and Northern Finger Lakes, including Rochester, Geneseo, Canandaigua, Newark, and Fairhaven. Overnight, partly to mostly cloudy with some patchy fog developing. Lows ranging from the mid-50s inland to the upper 50s along the lake shore. Light south winds. Tuesday, some patchy fog in the morning, otherwise partly to mostly sunny. Highs ranging from the mid-70s along the lake shore to the upper 70s inland. Light winds. Tuesday night, mostly cloudy. Lows in the lower 60s. Light winds. Wednesday, mostly cloudy. A chance of showers and thunderstorms in the afternoon. Warm with highs ranging from the upper 70s on the hilltops to the lower 80s across the lower elevations. South winds 5 to 10 miles an hour, becoming southwest 10 to 15 miles an hour with gusts up to 30 miles an hour. Chance of rain 50%. Wednesday night, showers with a chance of thunderstorms in the evening, then showers overnight. Warm and muggy with lows in the upper 60s. Southwest winds 10 to 15 miles an hour with gusts up to 30 miles an hour in the evening.

chance of rain near 100%. The forecast for the southern Finger Lakes, including Penyan, Seneca Falls, and Auburn. Overnight, partly cloudy with some patchy fog developing. Lows in the mid-50s. Light south winds. Tuesday, some patchy fog in the morning, otherwise partly to mostly sunny. Highs in the upper 70s. Light winds. Tuesday night, mostly cloudy. Warm with lows in the lower 60s. Light winds, becoming south 5 to 10 miles an hour. Wednesday, partly sunny. A chance of showers and thunderstorms in the afternoon. Highs in the lower 80s. South winds 5 to 10 miles an hour, becoming southwest. Chance of rain 40%. Wednesday night, showers with a chance of thunderstorms. Warm and muggy with lows in the upper 60s. Southwest winds 10 to 15 miles an hour. Chance of rain near 100%. And now the extended forecast. Thursday, mostly cloudy with a 40% chance of showers. Highs in the mid-70s. Friday, mainly clear. Highs in the lower 70s. Lows in the mid-50s. Saturday, partly cloudy. Highs in the upper 70s. Lows in the lower 50s. Sunday, partly cloudy. A 30% chance of showers. Highs in the upper 70s. Lows in the lower 60s. Monday, mostly cloudy. Highs in the lower 70s. Lows in the upper 50s. This is the NOAA Weather Radio KHA 53 in Rochester. Your source for official weather information across the Western Finger Lakes and the Genesee Valley. KHA 53 operates on a frequency of 162.40 MHz. The midnight weather at Rochester, it was partly cloudy. The temperature was 59 degrees Fahrenheit or 15 degrees Celsius, the dew point 57 and the relative humidity 93%. The wind was southwest at 5 miles an hour. The pressure was 30.24 inches and steady. Repeating at Rochester, it was partly cloudy, temperature 59 degrees. Around the region at midnight at Elmira, it was clear, with a temperature of 51. It was partly cloudy, with a temperature of 61 at Buffalo, 59 at Niagara Falls, and 64 at Toronto. Under partly cloudy skies, Syracuse reported 60, Binghamton reported 60, and Watertown reported 60. At Oswego, winds were south at 5 knots, with a temperature of 63 degrees. The Central Lake Ontario buoy winds were west at 6 knots, with a temperature of 71 degrees, and the waves were 1 foot. The forecast for the Genesee Valley and Northern Finger Lakes, including Rochester, Geneseo, Canandaigua, Newark, and Fairhaven. Overnight, partly to mostly cloudy with some patchy fog developing. Lows ranging from the mid-50s inland to the upper 50s along the lake shore. Light south winds. Tuesday, some patchy fog in the morning, otherwise partly to mostly sunny. Highs ranging from the mid-70s along the lake shore to the upper 70s inland. Light winds. Tuesday night, mostly cloudy. Lows in the lower 60s. Light winds. Wednesday, mostly cloudy. A chance of showers and thunderstorms in the afternoon. Warm with highs ranging from the upper 70s on the hilltops to the lower 80s across the lower elevations. South winds 5 to 10 miles an hour, becoming southwest 10 to 15 miles an hour with gusts up to 30 miles an hour. Chance of rain 50%. Wednesday night, showers with a chance of thunderstorms in the evening, then showers overnight. Warm and muggy with lows in the upper 60s. Southwest winds 10 to 15 miles an hour with gusts up to 30 miles an hour in the evening. Chance of rain near 100%. The forecast for the Southern Finger Lakes, including Penyan, Seneca Falls, and Auburn. Overnight, partly cloudy with some patchy fog developing. Lows in the mid-50s. Light south winds. Tuesday, some patchy fog in the morning, otherwise partly to mostly sunny. Highs in the upper 70s. Light winds. Tuesday night, mostly cloudy. Warm with lows in the lower 60s. Light winds, becoming south 5 to 10 miles an hour. Wednesday, partly sunny. A chance of showers and thunderstorms in the afternoon. Highs in the lower 80s. South winds 5 to 10 miles an hour, becoming southwest.

63 in Rochester. 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KHA 53 operates on a frequency of 162.40 MHz. The midnight weather at Rochester, it was partly cloudy. The temperature was 59 degrees Fahrenheit or 15 degrees Celsius, the dew point 57 and the relative humidity 93%. The wind was southwest at 5 miles an hour. The pressure was 30.24 inches and steady. Repeating at Rochester, it was partly cloudy, temperature 59 degrees. Around the region at midnight at Elmira, it was clear, with a temperature of 51. It was partly cloudy, with a temperature of 61 at Buffalo, 59 at Niagara Falls, and 64 at Toronto. Under partly cloudy skies, Syracuse reported 60, Binghamton reported 60, and Watertown reported 60. At Oswego, winds were south at 5 knots, with a temperature of 63 degrees. The Central Lake Ontario buoy winds were west at 6 knots, with a temperature of 71 degrees, and the waves were 1 foot. The forecast for the Genesee Valley and Northern Finger Lakes, including Rochester, Geneseo, Canandaigua, Newark, and Fairhaven. Overnight, partly to mostly cloudy with some patchy fog developing. Lows ranging from the mid-50s inland to the upper 50s along the lake shore. Light south winds. Tuesday, some patchy fog in the morning, otherwise partly to mostly sunny. Highs ranging from the mid-70s along the lake shore to the upper 70s inland. Light winds. Tuesday night, mostly cloudy. Lows in the lower 60s. Light winds. Wednesday, mostly cloudy. A chance of showers and thunderstorms in the afternoon. Warm with highs ranging from the upper 70s on the hilltops to the lower 80s across the lower elevations. South winds 5 to 10 miles an hour, becoming southwest 10 to 15 miles an hour with gusts up to 30 miles an hour. Chance of rain 50%. Wednesday night, showers with a chance of thunderstorms in the evening, then showers overnight. Warm and muggy with lows in the upper 60s. Southwest winds 10 to 15 miles an hour with gusts up to 30 miles an hour in the evening. Chance of rain near 100%. The forecast for the Southern Finger Lakes, including Tenyan, Seneca Falls, and Auburn. Overnight, partly cloudy with some patchy fog developing. Lows in the mid-50s. Light south winds. Tuesday, some patchy fog in the morning, otherwise partly to mostly sunny. Highs in the upper 70s. Light winds. Tuesday night, mostly cloudy. Warm with lows in the lower 60s. Light winds, becoming south 5 to 10 miles an hour. Wednesday, partly sunny. A chance of showers and thunderstorms in the afternoon. Highs in the lower 80s. South winds 5 to 10 miles an hour, becoming southwest. Chance of rain 40%. Wednesday night, showers with a chance of thunderstorms. Warm and muggy with lows in the upper 60s. Southwest winds 10 to 15 miles an hour. Chance of rain near 100%. And now the extended forecast. Thursday, mostly cloudy with a 40% chance of showers. Highs in the mid-70s. Friday, mainly clear. Highs in the lower 70s. Lows in the mid-50s. Saturday, partly cloudy. Highs in the upper 70s. Lows in the lower 50s. Sunday, partly cloudy. A 30% chance of showers. Highs in the upper 70s. Lows in the lower 60s. Monday, mostly cloudy. Highs in the lower 70s. Lows in the upper 50s. Open Lake Forecast, 4, the Niagara River to Hamlin Beach beyond 5 miles from shore. Overnight, southwest winds 10 knots or less. Waves 1 foot or less. Tuesday, southwest winds 10 knots or less becoming east. Waves 1 foot or less. Tuesday night, east winds 5 to 10 knots becoming south. A chance of showers overnight. Waves 1 foot or less. Wednesday, south winds 5 to 10 knots becoming southwest and increasing to 15 to 20 knots. A chance of showers in the morning, then showers likely with a chance of thunderstorms in the afternoon. Waves 1 to 3 feet building to 3 to 5 feet. Wednesday night, southwest winds 15 to 25 knots becoming west. Showers with a chance of thunderstorms.

storms in the evening, then showers overnight. Waves 3 to 6 feet. Thursday, west winds 10 to 15 knots becoming northwest. Waves 2 to 4 feet subsiding to 1 to 3 feet. Friday, northwest winds 10 knots or less becoming south. Waves 2 feet or less. Saturday, south winds 5 to 10 knots becoming southwest. Waves 1 foot or less. Winds and waves higher and near thunderstorms. Open lake forecast, 4, Heron Beach to Mexico Bay beyond 5 miles from shore. Overnight, southwest winds 5 to 10 knots. Waves 2 feet or less. Tuesday, west winds 5 to 10 knots becoming northwest. Waves 2 feet or less. Tuesday night, southeast winds 10 knots or less becoming south 10 to 15 knots. Waves 2 feet or less. Wednesday, south winds 15 to 20 knots. A chance of showers in the morning, then showers likely with a chance of thunderstorms in the afternoon. Waves 1 to 3 feet. Wednesday night, southwest winds 15 to 25 knots becoming west. Showers with a chance of thunderstorms in the evening, then showers overnight. Waves 3 to 6 feet. Thursday, west winds 15 to 20 knots becoming northwest. Waves 3 to 6 feet. Friday, north winds 5 to 15 knots becoming south. Waves 1 to 3 feet subsiding to 1 foot or less. Saturday, south winds 10 to 15 knots increasing to 15 to 20 knots. Waves 1 to 3 feet. Winds and waves higher and near thunderstorms. This is the NOAA Weather Radio KHA 53 in Rochester. Your source for official weather information across the Western Finger Lakes and the Genesee Valley. KHA 53 operates on a frequency of 162.40 MHz. The 1 a.m. weather at Rochester, it was clear. The temperature was 57 degrees Fahrenheit or 14 degrees Celsius, the dew point 55 and the relative humidity 93%. The wind was southwest at 7 miles an hour. The pressure was 30.24 inches and steady. Repeating at Rochester, it was clear, temperature 57 degrees. Around the region at midnight at Elmira, it was clear, with a temperature of 51. It was partly cloudy, with a temperature of 61 at Buffalo, 59 at Niagara Falls, and 64 at Toronto. Under partly cloudy skies, Syracuse reported 60, Binghamton reported 60, and Watertown reported 60. At Oswego, winds were south at 5 knots, with a temperature of 63 degrees. The Central Lake Ontario buoy winds were west at 6 knots, with a temperature of 71 degrees, and the waves were 1 foot. The forecast for the Genesee Valley and Northern Finger Lakes, including Rochester, Geneseo, Canandaigua, Newark, and Fairhaven. Overnight, partly to mostly cloudy with some patchy fog developing. Lows ranging from the mid-50s inland to the upper 50s along the lake shore. Light south winds. Tuesday, some patchy fog in the morning, otherwise partly to mostly sunny. Highs ranging from the mid-70s along the lake shore to the upper 70s inland. Light winds. Tuesday night, mostly cloudy. Lows in the lower 60s. Light winds. Wednesday, mostly cloudy. A chance of showers and thunderstorms in the afternoon. Warm with highs ranging from the upper 70s on the hilltops to the lower 80s across the lower elevations. South winds 5 to 10 miles an hour, becoming southwest 10 to 15 miles an hour with gusts up to 30 miles an hour. Chance of rain 50%. Wednesday night, showers with a chance of thunderstorms in the evening, then showers overnight. Warm and muggy with lows in the upper 60s. Southwest winds 10 to 15 miles an hour with gusts up to 30 miles an hour in the evening. Chance of rain near 100%. The forecast for the Southern Finger Lakes, including Pinyan, Seneca Falls, and Auburn. Overnight, partly cloudy with some patchy fog developing. Lows in the mid-50s. Light south winds. Tuesday, some patchy fog in the morning, otherwise partly to mostly sunny. Highs in the upper 70s. Light winds. Tuesday night, mostly cloudy. Warm with lows in the lower 60s. Light winds, becoming south 5 to 10 miles an hour. Wednesday, partly sunny. A chance of showers and thunderstorms in the afternoon. Highs in the lower 80s.

south winds 5 to 10 miles an hour, becoming southwest. Chance of rain 40%. Wednesday night, showers with a chance of thunderstorms. Warm and muggy with lows in the upper 60s. Southwest winds 10 to 15 miles an hour. Chance of rain near 100%. And now the extended forecast. Thursday, mostly cloudy with a 40% chance of showers. Highs in the mid-70s. Friday, mainly clear. Highs in the lower 70s. Lows in the mid-50s. Saturday, partly cloudy. Highs in the upper 70s. Lows in the lower 50s. Sunday, partly cloudy. A 30% chance of showers. Highs in the upper 70s. Lows in the lower 60s. Monday, mostly cloudy. Highs in the lower 70s. Lows in the upper 50s. This is the NOAA Weather Radio KHA 53 in Rochester. Your source for official weather information across the Western Finger Lakes and the Genesee Valley. KHA 53 operates on a frequency of 162.40 MHz. The 1 a.m. weather at Rochester, it was clear. The temperature was 57 degrees Fahrenheit or 14 degrees Celsius, the dew point 55 and the relative humidity 93%. The wind was southwest at 7 miles an hour. The pressure was 30.24 inches and steady. Repeating at Rochester, it was clear, temperature 57 degrees. Around the region at 1 a.m. at Elmira, it was clear, with a temperature of 51. It was partly cloudy, with a temperature of 60 at Buffalo, 60 at Niagara Falls, 59 at Syracuse, 59 at Binghamton, and 56 at Watertown. At Oswego, winds were south at 5 knots, with a temperature of 62 degrees. The Central Lake Ontario buoy winds were west at 8 knots, with a temperature of 71 degrees, and the waves were 1 foot. The forecast for the Genesee Valley and Northern Finger Lakes, including Rochester, Geneseo, Canandaigua, Newark, and Fairhaven. Overnight, partly to mostly cloudy with some patchy fog developing. Lows ranging from the mid-50s inland to the upper 50s along the lake shore. Light south winds. Tuesday, some patchy fog in the morning, otherwise partly to mostly sunny. Highs ranging from the mid-70s along the lake shore to the upper 70s inland. Light winds. Tuesday night, mostly cloudy. Lows in the lower 60s. Light winds. Wednesday, mostly cloudy. A chance of showers and thunderstorms in the afternoon. Warm with highs ranging from the upper 70s on the hilltops to the lower 80s across the lower elevations. South winds 5 to 10 miles an hour, becoming southwest 10 to 15 miles an hour with gusts up to 30 miles an hour. Chance of rain 50%. Wednesday night, showers with a chance of thunderstorms in the evening, then showers overnight. Warm and muggy with lows in the upper 60s. Southwest winds 10 to 15 miles an hour with gusts up to 30 miles an hour in the evening. Chance of rain near 100%. The forecast for the Southern Finger Lakes, including Pinyan, Seneca Falls, and Auburn. Overnight, partly cloudy with some patchy fog developing. Lows in the mid-50s. Light south winds. Tuesday, some patchy fog in the morning, otherwise partly to mostly sunny. Highs in the upper 70s. Light winds. Tuesday night, mostly cloudy. Warm with lows in the lower 60s. Light winds, becoming south 5 to 10 miles an hour. Wednesday, partly sunny. A chance of showers and thunderstorms in the afternoon. Highs in the lower 80s. South winds 5 to 10 miles an hour, becoming southwest. Chance of rain 40%. Wednesday night, showers with a chance of thunderstorms. Warm and muggy with lows in the upper 60s. Southwest winds 10 to 15 miles an hour. Chance of rain near 100%. And now the extended forecast. Thursday, mostly cloudy with a 40% chance of showers. Highs in the mid-70s. Friday, mainly clear. Highs in the lower 70s. Lows in the mid-50s. Saturday, partly cloudy. Highs in the upper 70s. Lows in the lower 50s. Sunday, partly cloudy. A 30% chance of showers. Highs in the upper 70s. Lows in the lower 60s. Monday, mostly cloudy.

highs in the lower 70s, lows in the upper 50s. 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KHA 53 operates on a frequency of 162.40 MHz. The 1 a.m. weather at Rochester, it was clear. The temperature was 57 degrees Fahrenheit or 14 degrees Celsius, the dew point 55 and the relative humidity 93%. The wind was southwest at 7 miles an hour. The pressure was 30.24 inches and steady. Repeating at Rochester, it was clear, temperature 57 degrees. Around the region at 1 a.m. at Elmira, it was clear, with a temperature of 51. It was partly cloudy, with a temperature of 60 at Buffalo, 60 at Niagara Falls, 59 at Syracuse, 59 at Binghamton, and 56 at Watertown. At Oswego, winds were south at 5 knots, with a temperature of 62 degrees. The Central Lake Ontario buoy winds were west at 8 knots, with a temperature of 71 degrees, and the waves were 1 foot. Around the region at 1 a.m. at Elmira, it was clear, with a temperature of 51. It was partly cloudy, with a temperature of 60 at Buffalo, 60 at Niagara Falls, and 64 at Toronto. Under partly cloudy skies, Syracuse reported 59, Binghamton reported 59, and Watertown reported 56. At Oswego, winds were south at 5 knots, with a temperature of 62 degrees. The Central Lake Ontario buoy winds were west at 8 knots, with a temperature of 71 degrees, and the waves were 1 foot. The forecast for the Genesee Valley and Northern Finger Lakes, including Rochester, Geneseo, Canandaigua, Newark, and Fairhaven. Overnight, partly to mostly cloudy with some patchy fog developing. Lows ranging from the mid-50s inland to the upper 50s along the lake shore. Light south winds. Tuesday, some patchy fog in the morning, otherwise partly to mostly sunny. Highs ranging from the mid-70s along the lake shore to the upper 70s inland. Light winds. Tuesday night, mostly cloudy. Lows in the lower 60s. Light winds. Wednesday, mostly cloudy. A chance of showers and thunderstorms in the afternoon. Warm with highs ranging from the upper 70s on the hilltops to the lower 80s across the lower elevations. South winds 5 to 10 miles an hour, becoming southwest 10 to 15 miles an hour with gusts up to 30 miles an hour. Chance of rain 50%. Wednesday night, showers with a chance of thunderstorms in the evening, then showers overnight. Warm and muggy with lows in the upper 60s. Southwest winds 10 to 15 miles an hour with gusts up to 30 miles an hour in the evening. Chance of rain near 100%. The forecast for the Southern Finger Lakes, including Pinyan, Seneca Falls, and Auburn. Overnight, partly cloudy with some patchy fog developing. Lows in the mid-50s. Light south winds. Tuesday, some patchy fog in the morning, otherwise partly to mostly sunny. Highs in the upper 70s. Light winds. Tuesday night, mostly cloudy. Warm with lows in the lower 60s. Light winds, becoming south 5 to 10 miles an hour. Wednesday, partly sunny. A chance of showers and thunderstorms in the afternoon. Highs in the lower 80s. South winds 5 to 10 miles an hour, becoming southwest. Chance of rain 40%. Wednesday night, showers with a chance of thunderstorms. Warm and muggy with lows in the upper 60s. Southwest winds 10 to 15 miles an hour. Chance of rain near 100%. And now the extended forecast. Thursday, mostly cloudy with a 40% chance of showers. Highs in the mid-70s. Friday, mainly clear. Highs in the lower 70s. Lows in the mid-50s. Saturday, partly cloudy. Highs in the upper 70s. Lows in the lower 50s. Sunday, partly cloudy. A 30% chance of showers. Highs in the upper 70s. Lows in the lower 60s. Monday, mostly cloudy. Highs in the lower 70s. Lows in the upper 50s. This is the NOAA Weather Radio KHA 53 in Rochester. 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

of 162.40 megahertz. The 1 a.m. weather at Rochester, it was clear. The temperature was 57 degrees Fahrenheit or 14 degrees Celsius, the dew point 55 and the relative humidity 93%. The wind was southwest at 7 miles an hour. The pressure was 30.24 inches and steady. Repeating at Rochester, it was clear, temperature 57 degrees. Around the region at 1 a.m. at Elmira, it was clear, with a temperature of 51. It was partly cloudy, with a temperature of 60 at Buffalo, 60 at Niagara Falls, and 64 at Toronto. Under partly cloudy skies, Syracuse reported 59, Binghamton reported 59, and Watertown reported 56. At Oswego, winds were south at 5 knots, with a temperature of 62 degrees. The Central Lake Ontario buoy winds were west at 8 knots, with a temperature of 71 degrees, and the waves were 1 foot. The forecast for the Genesee Valley and Northern Finger Lakes, including Rochester, Geneseo, Canandaigua, Newark, and Fairhaven. Overnight, partly to mostly cloudy with some patchy fog developing. Lows ranging from the mid-50s inland to the upper 50s along the lake shore. Light south winds. Tuesday, some patchy fog in the morning, otherwise partly to mostly sunny. Highs ranging from the mid-70s along the lake shore to the upper 70s inland. Light winds. Tuesday night, mostly cloudy. Lows in the lower 60s. Light winds. Wednesday, mostly cloudy. A chance of showers and thunderstorms in the afternoon. Warm with highs ranging from the upper 70s on the hilltops to the lower 80s across the lower elevations. South winds 5 to 10 miles an hour, becoming southwest 10 to 15 miles an hour with gusts up to 30 miles an hour. Chance of rain 50%. Wednesday night, showers with a chance of thunderstorms in the evening, then showers overnight. Warm and muggy with lows in the upper 60s. Southwest winds 10 to 15 miles an hour with gusts up to 30 miles an hour in the evening. Chance of rain near 100%. The forecast for the Southern Finger Lakes, including Tinian, Seneca Falls, and Auburn. Overnight, partly cloudy with some patchy fog developing. Lows in the mid-50s. Light south winds. Tuesday, some patchy fog in the morning, otherwise partly to mostly sunny. Highs in the upper 70s. Light winds. Tuesday night, mostly cloudy. Warm with lows in the lower 60s. Light winds, becoming south 5 to 10 miles an hour. Wednesday, partly sunny. A chance of showers and thunderstorms in the afternoon. Highs in the lower 80s. South winds 5 to 10 miles an hour, becoming southwest. Chance of rain 40%. Wednesday night, showers with a chance of thunderstorms. Warm and muggy with lows in the upper 60s. Southwest winds 10 to 15 miles an hour. Chance of rain near 100%. And now the extended forecast. Thursday, mostly cloudy with a 40% chance of showers. Highs in the mid-70s. Friday, mainly clear. Highs in the lower 70s. Lows in the mid-50s. Saturday, partly cloudy. Highs in the upper 70s. Lows in the lower 50s. Sunday, partly cloudy. A 30% chance of showers. Highs in the upper 70s. Lows in the lower 60s. Monday, mostly cloudy. Highs in the lower 70s. Lows in the upper 50s. This is the NOAA Weather Radio KHA 53 in Rochester. Your source for official weather information across the Western Finger Lakes and the Genesee Valley. KHA 53 operates on a frequency of 162.40 MHz. The 1 a.m. weather at Rochester, it was clear. The temperature was 57 degrees Fahrenheit or 14 degrees Celsius, the dew point 55 and the relative humidity 93%. The wind was southwest at 7 miles an hour. The pressure was 30.24 inches and steady. Repeating at Rochester, it was clear, temperature 57 degrees. Around the region at 1 a.m. at Elmira, it was clear, with a temperature of 51. It was partly cloudy, with a temperature of 60 at Buffalo, 60 at Niagara Falls, and 64 at Toronto. Under partly cloudy skies, Syracuse reported 59, Binghamton reported 59, and Watertown reported 50.

6. At Oswego, winds were south at 5 knots, with a temperature of 62 degrees. The Central Lake Ontario buoy winds were west at 8 knots, with a temperature of 71 degrees, and the waves were 1 foot. The forecast for the Genesee Valley and Northern Finger Lakes, including Rochester, Geneseo, Canandaigua, Newark, and Fairhaven. Overnight, partly to mostly cloudy with some patchy fog developing. Lows ranging from the mid-50s inland to the upper 50s along the lake shore. Light south winds. Tuesday, some patchy fog in the morning, otherwise partly to mostly sunny. Highs ranging from the mid-70s along the lake shore to the upper 70s inland. Light winds. Tuesday night, mostly cloudy. Lows in the lower 60s. Light winds. Wednesday, mostly cloudy. A chance of showers and thunderstorms in the afternoon. Warm with highs ranging from the upper 70s on the hilltops to the lower 80s across the lower elevations. South winds 5 to 10 miles an hour, becoming southwest 10 to 15 miles an hour with gusts up to 30 miles an hour. Chance of rain 50%. Wednesday night, showers with a chance of thunderstorms in the evening, then showers overnight. Warm and muggy with lows in the upper 60s. Southwest winds 10 to 15 miles an hour with gusts up to 30 miles an hour in the evening. Chance of rain near 100%. The forecast for the Southern Finger Lakes, including Pinyan, Seneca Falls, and Auburn. Overnight, partly cloudy with some patchy fog developing. Lows in the mid-50s. Light south winds. Tuesday, some patchy fog in the morning, otherwise partly to mostly sunny. Highs in the upper 70s. Light winds. Tuesday night, mostly cloudy. Warm with lows in the lower 60s. Light winds, becoming south 5 to 10 miles an hour. Wednesday, partly sunny. A chance of showers and thunderstorms in the afternoon. Highs in the lower 80s. South winds 5 to 10 miles an hour, becoming southwest. Chance of rain 40%. Wednesday night, showers with a chance of thunderstorms. Warm and muggy with lows in the upper 60s. Southwest winds 10 to 15 miles an hour. Chance of rain near 100%. And now the extended forecast. Thursday, mostly cloudy with a 40% chance of showers. Highs in the mid-70s. Friday, mainly clear. Highs in the lower 70s. Lows in the mid-50s. Saturday, partly cloudy. Highs in the upper 70s. Lows in the lower 50s. Sunday, partly cloudy. A 30% chance of showers. Highs in the upper 70s. Lows in the lower 60s. Monday, mostly cloudy. Highs in the lower 70s. Lows in the upper 50s. This is the NOAA Weather Radio KHA-53 in Rochester. Your source for official weather information across the Western Finger Lakes and the Genesee Valley. KHA-53 operates on a frequency of 162.40 MHz. The 1 a.m. weather at Rochester, it was clear. The temperature was 57 degrees Fahrenheit or 14 degrees Celsius, the dew point 55 and the relative humidity 93%. The wind was southwest at 7 miles an hour. The pressure was 30.24 inches and steady. Repeating at Rochester, it was clear, temperature 57 degrees. Around the region at 1 a.m. at Elmira, it was clear, with a temperature of 51. It was partly cloudy, with a temperature of 60 at Buffalo, 60 at Niagara Falls, and 64 at Toronto. Under partly cloudy skies, Syracuse reported 59, Binghamton reported 59, and Watertown reported 56. At Oswego, winds were south at 5 knots, with a temperature of 62 degrees. The Central Lake Ontario buoy winds were west at 8 knots, with a temperature of 71 degrees, and the waves were 1 foot. The forecast for the Genesee Valley and Northern Finger Lakes, including Rochester, Geneseo, Canandaigua, Newark, and Fairhaven. Overnight, partly to mostly cloudy with some patchy fog developing. Lows ranging from the mid-50s inland to the upper 50s along the lake shore. Light south winds. Tuesday, some patchy fog in the morning, otherwise partly to mostly sunny. Highs ranging from the mid-70s along the lake shore to the upper 70s inland. Light winds.
Tuesday night, mostly

Cloudy. Lows in the lower 60s. Light winds. Wednesday, mostly cloudy. A chance of showers and thunderstorms in the afternoon. Warm with highs ranging from the upper 70s on the hilltops to the lower 80s across the lower elevations. South winds 5 to 10 miles an hour, becoming southwest 10 to 15 miles an hour with gusts up to 30 miles an hour. Chance of rain 50%. Wednesday night, showers with a chance of thunderstorms in the evening, then showers overnight. Warm and muggy with lows in the upper 60s. Southwest winds 10 to 15 miles an hour with gusts up to 30 miles an hour in the evening. Chance of rain near 100%. The forecast for the Southern Finger Lakes, including Pinyan, Seneca Falls, and Auburn. Overnight, partly cloudy with some patchy fog developing. Lows in the mid-50s. Light south winds. Tuesday, some patchy fog in the morning, otherwise partly to mostly sunny. Highs in the upper 70s. Light winds. Tuesday night, mostly cloudy. Warm with lows in the lower 60s. Light winds, becoming south 5 to 10 miles an hour. Wednesday, partly sunny. A chance of showers and thunderstorms in the afternoon. Highs in the lower 80s. South winds 5 to 10 miles an hour, becoming southwest. Chance of rain 40%. Wednesday night, showers with a chance of thunderstorms. Warm and muggy with lows in the upper 60s. Southwest winds 10 to 15 miles an hour. Chance of rain near 100%. And now the extended forecast. Thursday, mostly cloudy with a 40% chance of showers. Highs in the mid-70s. Friday, mainly clear. Highs in the lower 70s. Lows in the mid-50s. Saturday, partly cloudy. Highs in the upper 70s. Lows in the lower 50s. Sunday, partly cloudy. A 30% chance of showers. Highs in the upper 70s. Lows in the lower 60s. Monday, mostly cloudy. Highs in the lower 70s. Lows in the upper 50s. This is the NOAA Weather Radio KHA 53 in Rochester. Your source for official weather information across the Western Finger Lakes and the Genesee Valley. KHA 53 operates on a frequency of 162.40 MHz. The 1 a.m. weather at Rochester, it was clear. The temperature was 57 degrees Fahrenheit or 14 degrees Celsius, the dew point 55 and the relative humidity 93%. The wind was southwest at 7 miles an hour. The pressure was 30.24 inches and steady. Repeating at Rochester, it was clear, temperature 57 degrees. Around the region at 1 a.m. at Elmira, it was clear, with a temperature of 51. It was partly cloudy, with a temperature of 60 at Buffalo, 60 at Niagara Falls, and 64 at Toronto. Under partly cloudy skies, Syracuse reported 59, Binghamton reported 59, and Watertown reported 56. At Oswego, winds were south at 5 knots, with a temperature of 62 degrees. The Central Lake Ontario buoy winds were west at 8 knots, with a temperature of 71 degrees, and the waves were 1 foot. The Nearshore Marine Forecast, for the Niagara River to Hamlin Beach along Lake Ontario. Rest of tonight, southwest winds less than 10 knots. Partly cloudy. Waves 1 foot or less. Tuesday, southwest winds less than 10 knots becoming northeast. Partly sunny. Waves 1 foot or less. Tuesday night, east winds 5 to 10 knots becoming south. Mostly cloudy. Waves 1 foot or less. Wednesday, south winds 5 to 10 knots becoming southwest and increasing to 15 to 25 knots in the afternoon. A chance of showers in the morning, then showers likely with a chance of thunderstorms in the afternoon. Waves 1 to 3 feet building to 2 to 4 feet. Wednesday night, southwest winds 15 to 25 knots becoming west. Showers with a chance of thunderstorms in the evening, then showers overnight. Waves 3 to 5 feet subsiding to 2 to 4 feet. Waves occasionally around 6 feet. Thursday, west winds 10 to 15 knots becoming northwest. Partly to mostly cloudy. Waves 1 to 3 feet building to 2 to 4 feet, then subsiding to 1 to 3 feet. Friday, northwest winds 10 knots or less becoming south. Mainly clear.

waves 2 feet or less. Saturday, south winds 5 to 10 knots becoming southwest. Partly cloudy. Waves 1 foot or less. Winds and waves higher and near thunderstorms. The Nearshore Marine Forecast, 4, Heron Beach to Sodus Bay. Rest of tonight, southwest winds 10 knots or less. Partly cloudy. Waves 1 foot or less. Tuesday, southwest winds 10 knots or less becoming northeast. Partly to mostly sunny. Waves 1 foot or less. Tuesday night, east winds 10 knots or less becoming south. Mostly cloudy. Waves 1 foot or less. Wednesday, south winds 5 to 15 knots becoming southwest 15 to 20 knots. A chance of showers and thunderstorms in the afternoon. Waves 2 feet or less. Wednesday night, southwest winds 15 to 20 knots becoming west. Showers with a chance of thunderstorms in the evening, then showers overnight. Waves 1 to 3 feet building to 2 to 4 feet. Thursday, west winds 15 to 20 knots becoming northwest. Partly to mostly cloudy. Waves 1 to 3 feet building to 3 to 5 feet, then subsiding to 2 to 4 feet. Waves occasionally around 6 feet. Friday, northwest winds 10 knots or less becoming south. Mainly clear. Waves 1 to 3 feet subsiding to 1 foot or less. Saturday, northwest winds 10 knots or less becoming south. Mainly clear. Waves 1 to 3 feet subsiding to 1 foot or less. Saturday, south winds 5 to 10 knots becoming southwest. Partly cloudy. Waves 1 foot or less. Winds and waves higher and near thunderstorms. The water temperature off Rochester is 69 degrees, and the water temperature at the Central Lake Buoy is 71 degrees. The Nearshore Marine Forecast, 4, Sodus Bay to Mexico Bay. Rest of tonight, southwest winds 10 knots or less. Partly cloudy. Waves 1 foot or less. Tuesday, southwest winds 10 knots or less becoming northwest. Partly to mostly sunny. Waves 1 foot or less. Tuesday night, light and variable winds becoming south 5 to 10 knots. Mostly cloudy. Waves 1 foot or less. Wednesday, south winds 10 to 15 knots. A chance of showers in the morning, then showers likely with a chance of thunderstorms in the afternoon. Waves 2 feet or less. Wednesday night, southwest winds 15 to 20 knots becoming west. Showers with a chance of thunderstorms in the evening, then showers overnight. Waves 1 to 3 feet building to 3 to 5 feet. Waves occasionally around 6 feet. Thursday, west winds 15 to 20 knots becoming northwest. A chance of showers during the day. Waves 3 to 6 feet. Waves occasionally around 7 feet. Friday, north winds 10 knots or less becoming south. Mainly clear. Waves 1 to 3 feet subsiding to 1 foot or less. Saturday, south winds 5 to 15 knots. Mainly clear, then becoming partly cloudy. Waves 1 foot or less. Winds and waves higher and near thunderstorms. The water temperature off Oswego is 73 degrees. The forecast for the Genesee Valley and Northern Finger Lakes, including Rochester, Geneseo, Canandaigua, Newark, and Fairhaven. Overnight, partly to mostly cloudy with some patchy fog developing. Lows ranging from the mid-50s inland to the upper 50s along the lake shore. Light south winds. Tuesday, some patchy fog in the morning, otherwise partly to mostly sunny. Highs ranging from the mid-70s along the lake shore to the upper 70s inland. Light winds. Tuesday night, mostly cloudy. Lows in the lower 60s. Light winds. Wednesday, mostly cloudy. A chance of showers and thunderstorms in the afternoon. Warm with highs ranging from the upper 70s on the hilltops to the lower 80s across the lower elevations. South winds 5 to 10 miles an hour, becoming southwest 10 to 15 miles an hour with gusts up to 30 miles an hour. Chance of rain 50%. Wednesday night, showers with a chance of thunderstorms in the evening, then showers overnight. Warm and muggy with lows in the upper 60s. Southwest winds 10 to 15 miles an hour with gusts up to 30 miles an hour in the evening. Chance of rain near 100%. The forecast for this

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KHA 53 operates on a frequency of 162.40 MHz. The 1 a.m. weather at Rochester, it was clear. The temperature was 57 degrees Fahrenheit or 14 degrees Celsius, the dew point 55 and the relative humidity 93%. The wind was southwest at 7 miles an hour. The pressure was 30.24 inches and steady. Repeating at Rochester, it was clear, temperature 57 degrees. Around the region at 1 a.m. at Elmira, it was clear, with a temperature of 51. It was partly cloudy, with a temperature of 60 at Buffalo, 60 at Niagara Falls, and 64 at Toronto. Under partly cloudy skies, Syracuse reported 59, Binghamton reported 59, and Watertown reported 56. At Oswego, winds were south at 5 knots, with a temperature of 62 degrees. The Central Lake Ontario buoy winds were west at 8 knots, with a temperature of 71 degrees, and the waves were 1 foot. The forecast for the Genesee Valley and Northern Finger Lakes, including Rochester, Geneseo, Canandaigua, Newark, and Fairhaven. Overnight, partly to mostly cloudy with some patchy fog developing. Lows ranging from the mid-50s inland to the upper 50s along the lake shore. Light south winds. Tuesday, some patchy fog in the morning, otherwise partly to mostly sunny. Highs ranging from the mid-70s along the lake shore to the upper 70s inland. Light winds. Tuesday night, mostly cloudy. Lows in the lower 60s. Light winds. Wednesday, mostly cloudy. A chance of showers and thunderstorms in the afternoon. Warm with highs ranging from the upper 70s on the hilltops to the lower 80s across the lower elevations. South winds 5 to 10 miles an hour, becoming southwest 10 to 15 miles an hour with gusts up to 30 miles an hour. Chance of rain 50%. Wednesday night, showers with a chance of thunderstorms in the evening, then showers overnight. Warm and muggy with lows in the upper 60s. Southwest winds 10 to 15 miles an hour with gusts up to 30 miles an hour in the evening. Chance of rain near 100%. The forecast for the Southern Finger Lakes, including Pinyan, Seneca Falls, and Auburn. Overnight, partly cloudy with some patchy fog developing. Lows in the mid-50s. Light south winds. Tuesday, some patchy fog in the morning, otherwise partly to mostly sunny. Highs in the upper 70s. Light winds. Tuesday night, mostly cloudy. Warm with lows in the lower 60s. Light winds, becoming south 5 to 10 miles an hour. Wednesday, partly sunny. A chance of showers and thunderstorms in the afternoon. Highs in the lower 80s. South winds 5 to 10 miles an hour, becoming southwest. Chance of rain 40%. Wednesday night, showers with a chance of thunderstorms. Warm and muggy with lows in the upper 60s. Southwest winds 10 to 15 miles an hour. Chance of rain near 100%. And now the extended forecast. Thursday, mostly cloudy with a 40% chance of showers. Highs in the mid-70s. Friday, mainly clear. Highs in the lower 70s. Lows in the mid-50s. Saturday, partly cloudy. Highs in the upper 70s. Lows in the lower 50s. Sunday, partly cloudy. A 30% chance of showers. Highs in the upper 70s. Lows in the lower 60s. Monday, mostly cloudy. Highs in the lower 70s. Lows in the upper 50s. 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KHA 53 operates on a frequency of 162.40 MHz. The 1 a.m. weather at Rochester, it was clear. The temperature was 57 degrees Fahrenheit or 14 degrees Celsius, the dew point 55 and the relative humidity 93%. The wind was southwest at 7 miles an hour. The pressure was 30.24 inches and steady. Repeating at Rochester, it was clear, temperature 57 degrees. Around the region at 1 a.m. at Elmira, it was clear, with a temperature of 51.

It was partly cloudy, with a temperature of 60 at Buffalo, 60 at Niagara Falls, and 64 at Toronto. Under partly cloudy skies, Syracuse reported 59, Binghamton reported 59, and Watertown reported 56. At Oswego, winds were south at 5 knots, with a temperature of 62 degrees. The Central Lake Ontario buoy winds were west at 8 knots, with a temperature of 71 degrees, and the waves were 1 foot. The forecast for the Genesee Valley and Northern Finger Lakes, including Rochester, Geneseo, Canandaigua, Newark, and Fairhaven. Overnight, partly to mostly cloudy with some patchy fog developing. Lows ranging from the mid-50s inland to the upper 50s along the lake shore. Light south winds. Tuesday, some patchy fog in the morning, otherwise partly to mostly sunny. Highs ranging from the mid-70s along the lake shore to the upper 70s inland. Light winds. Tuesday night, mostly cloudy. Lows in the lower 60s. Light winds. Wednesday, mostly cloudy. A chance of showers and thunderstorms in the afternoon. Warm with highs ranging from the upper 70s on the hilltops to the lower 80s across the lower elevations. South winds 5 to 10 miles an hour, becoming southwest 10 to 15 miles an hour with gusts up to 30 miles an hour. Chance of rain 50%. Wednesday night, showers with a chance of thunderstorms in the evening, then showers overnight. Warm and muggy with lows in the upper 60s. Southwest winds 10 to 15 miles an hour with gusts up to 30 miles an hour in the evening. Chance of rain near 100%. The forecast for the Southern Finger Lakes, including Pinyan, Seneca Falls, and Auburn. Overnight, partly cloudy with some patchy fog developing. Lows in the mid-50s. Light south winds. Tuesday, some patchy fog in the morning, otherwise partly to mostly sunny. Highs in the upper 70s. Light winds. Tuesday night, mostly cloudy. Warm with lows in the lower 60s. Light winds, becoming south 5 to 10 miles an hour. Wednesday, partly sunny. A chance of showers and thunderstorms in the afternoon. Highs in the lower 80s. South winds 5 to 10 miles an hour, becoming southwest. Chance of rain 40%. Wednesday night, showers with a chance of thunderstorms. Warm and muggy with lows in the upper 60s. Southwest winds 10 to 15 miles an hour. Chance of rain near 100%. And now the extended forecast. Thursday, mostly cloudy with a 40% chance of showers. Highs in the mid-70s. Friday, mainly clear. Highs in the lower 70s. Lows in the mid-50s. Saturday, partly cloudy. Highs in the upper 70s. Lows in the lower 50s. Sunday, partly cloudy. A 30% chance of showers. Highs in the upper 70s. Lows in the lower 60s. Monday, mostly cloudy. Highs in the lower 70s. Lows in the upper 50s. This is the NOAA Weather Radio KHA 53 in Rochester. Your source for official weather information across the Western Finger Lakes and the Genesee Valley. KHA 53 operates on a frequency of 162.40 MHz. The 1 a.m. weather at Rochester, it was clear. The temperature was 57 degrees Fahrenheit or 14 degrees Celsius, the dew point 55 and the relative humidity 93%. The wind was southwest at 7 miles an hour. The pressure was 30.24 inches and steady. Repeating at Rochester, it was clear, temperature 57 degrees. Around the region at 1 a.m. at Elmira, it was clear, with a temperature of 51. It was partly cloudy, with a temperature of 60 at Buffalo, 60 at Niagara Falls, and 64 at Toronto. Under partly cloudy skies, Syracuse reported 59, Binghamton reported 59, and Watertown reported 56. At Oswego, winds were south at 5 knots, with a temperature of 62 degrees. The Central Lake Ontario buoy winds were west at 8 knots, with a temperature of 71 degrees, and the waves were 1 foot. The forecast for the Genesee Valley and Northern Finger Lakes, including Rochester, Geneseo, Canandaigua, Newark, and Fairhaven. Overnight, partly to mostly cloudy with some patchy fog developing. Lows ranging from the mid-50s inland to the upper 50s along the lake shore.

to 30 miles an hour in the evening. Chance of rain near 100%. The forecast for the Southern Finger Lakes, including Pinyan, Seneca Falls, and Auburn. Overnight, partly cloudy with some patchy fog developing. Lows in the mid-50s. Light south winds. Tuesday, some patchy fog in the morning, otherwise partly to mostly sunny. Highs in the upper 70s. Light winds. Tuesday night, mostly cloudy. Warm with lows in the lower 60s. Light winds, becoming south 5 to 10 miles an hour. Wednesday, partly sunny. A chance of showers and thunderstorms in the afternoon. Highs in the lower 80s. South winds 5 to 10 miles an hour, becoming southwest. Chance of rain 40%. Wednesday night, showers with a chance of thunderstorms. Warm and muggy with lows in the upper 60s. Southwest winds 10 to 15 miles an hour. Chance of rain near 100%. And now the extended forecast. Thursday, mostly cloudy with a 40% chance of showers. Highs in the mid-70s. Friday, mainly clear. Highs in the lower 70s. Lows in the mid-50s. Saturday, partly cloudy. Highs in the upper 70s. Lows in the lower 50s. Sunday, partly cloudy. A 30% chance of showers. Highs in the upper 70s. Lows in the lower 60s. Monday, mostly cloudy. Highs in the lower 70s. Lows in the upper 50s. 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Your source for official weather information across the Western Finger Lakes and the Genesee Valley. KHA53 operates on a frequency of 162.40 MHz. The 1 a.m. weather at Rochester, it was clear. The temperature was 57 degrees Fahrenheit or 14 degrees Celsius, the dew point 55 and the relative humidity 93%. The wind was southwest at 7 miles an hour. The pressure was 30.24 inches and steady. Repeating at Rochester, it was clear, temperature 57 degrees. Around the region at 1 a.m. at Elmira, it was clear, with a temperature of 51. It was partly cloudy, with a temperature of 60 at Buffalo, 60 at Niagara Falls, and 64 at Toronto. Under partly cloudy skies, Syracuse reported 59, Binghamton reported 59, and Watertown reported 56. At Oswego, winds were south at 5 knots, with a temperature of 62 degrees. The central Lake Ontario buoy winds were west at 8 knots, with a temperature of 71 degrees, and the waves were 1 foot. Open lake forecast, 4, the Niagara River to Hamlin Beach beyond 5 miles from shore. Overnight, southwest winds 10 knots or less. Waves 1 foot or less. Tuesday, southwest winds 10 knots or less becoming east. Waves 1 foot or less. Tuesday night, east winds 5 to 10 knots becoming south. A chance of showers overnight. Waves 1 foot or less. Wednesday, south winds 5 to 10 knots becoming southwest and increasing to 15 to 20 knots. A chance of showers in the morning, then showers likely with a chance of thunderstorms in the afternoon. Waves 1 to 3 feet building to 3 to 5 feet. Wednesday night, southwest winds 15 to 25 knots becoming west. Showers with a chance of thunderstorms in the evening, then showers overnight. Waves 3 to 6 feet. Thursday, west winds 10 to 15 knots becoming northwest. Waves 2 to 4 feet subsiding to 1 to 3 feet. Friday, northwest winds 10 knots or less becoming south. Waves 2 feet or less. Saturday, south winds 5 to 10 knots becoming southwest. Waves 1 foot or less. Winds and waves higher and near thunderstorms. Open lake forecast, 4, Hamlin Beach to Mexico Bay beyond 5 miles from shore. Overnight, southwest winds 5 to 10 knots. Waves 2 feet or less. Tuesday, west winds 5 to 10 knots becoming northwest. Waves 2 feet or less. Tuesday night, southeast winds 10 knots or less becoming south 10 to 15 knots. Waves 2 feet or less. Wednesday, south winds 15 to 20 knots. A chance of showers in the morning, then showers likely with a chance of thunderstorms in the afternoon. Waves 1 to 3 feet. Wednesday night, southwest winds

15 to 25 knots becoming west. Showers with a chance of thunderstorms in the evening, then showers overnight. Waves 3 to 6 feet. Thursday, west winds 15 to 20 knots becoming northwest. Waves 3 to 6 feet. Friday, north winds 5 to 15 knots becoming south. Waves 1 to 3 feet subsiding to 1 foot or less. Saturday, south winds 10 to 15 knots increasing to 15 to 20 knots. Waves 1 to 3 feet. Winds and waves higher and near thunderstorms. This is the NOAA Weather Radio KHA 53 in Rochester. Your source for official weather information across the Western Finger Lakes and the Genesee Valley. KHA 53 operates on a frequency of 162.40 MHz. The 2 a.m. weather at Rochester, it was partly cloudy. The temperature was 57 degrees Fahrenheit or 14 degrees Celsius, the dew point 54 and the relative humidity 89%. The wind was southwest at 6 miles an hour. The pressure was 30.23 inches and falling. Repeating at Rochester, it was partly cloudy, temperature 57 degrees. Around the region at 1 a.m. at Elmira, it was clear, with a temperature of 51. It was partly cloudy, with a temperature of 60 at Buffalo, 60 at Niagara Falls, and 64 at Toronto. Under partly cloudy skies, Syracuse reported 59, Binghamton reported 59, and Watertown reported 56. At Oswego, winds were south at 5 knots, with a temperature of 62 degrees. The Central Lake Ontario buoy winds were west at 8 knots, with a temperature of 71 degrees, and the waves were 1 foot. The forecast for the Genesee Valley and Northern Finger Lakes, including Rochester, Geneseo, Canandaigua, Newark, and Fairhaven. Overnight, partly to mostly cloudy with some patchy fog developing. Lows ranging from the mid-50s inland to the upper 50s along the lake shore. Light south winds. Tuesday, some patchy fog in the morning, otherwise partly to mostly sunny. Highs ranging from the mid-70s along the lake shore to the upper 70s inland. Light winds. Tuesday night, mostly cloudy. Lows in the lower 60s. Light winds. Wednesday, mostly cloudy. A chance of showers and thunderstorms in the afternoon. Warm with highs ranging from the upper 70s on the hilltops to the lower 80s across the lower elevations. South winds 5 to 10 miles an hour, becoming southwest 10 to 15 miles an hour with gusts up to 30 miles an hour. Chance of rain 50%. Wednesday night, showers with a chance of thunderstorms in the evening, then showers overnight. Warm and muggy with lows in the upper 60s. Southwest winds 10 to 15 miles an hour with gusts up to 30 miles an hour in the evening. Chance of rain near 100%. The forecast for the Southern Finger Lakes, including Pinyan, Seneca Falls, and Auburn. Overnight, partly cloudy with some patchy fog developing. Lows in the mid-50s. Light south winds. Tuesday, some patchy fog in the morning, otherwise partly to mostly sunny. Highs in the upper 70s. Light winds. Tuesday night, mostly cloudy. Warm with lows in the lower 60s. Light winds, becoming south 5 to 10 miles an hour. Wednesday, partly sunny. A chance of showers and thunderstorms in the afternoon. Highs in the lower 80s. South winds 5 to 10 miles an hour, becoming southwest. Chance of rain 40%. Wednesday night, showers with a chance of thunderstorms. Warm and muggy with lows in the upper 60s. Southwest winds 10 to 15 miles an hour. Chance of rain near 100%. And now the extended forecast. Thursday, mostly cloudy with a 40% chance of showers. Highs in the mid-70s. Friday, mainly clear. Highs in the lower 70s. Lows in the mid-50s. Saturday, partly cloudy. Highs in the upper 70s. Lows in the lower 50s. Sunday, partly cloudy. A 30% chance of showers. Highs in the upper 70s. Lows in the lower 60s. Monday, mostly cloudy. Highs in the lower 70s. Lows in the upper 50s. This is the NOAA Weather Radio KHA 53 in Rochester. 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KHA 53.

3 operates on a frequency of 162.40 MHz. The 2 a.m. weather at Rochester, it was partly cloudy. The temperature was 57 degrees Fahrenheit or 14 degrees Celsius, the dew point 54 and the relative humidity 89%. The wind was southwest at 6 miles an hour. The pressure was 30.23 inches and falling. Repeating at Rochester, it was partly cloudy, temperature 57 degrees. Around the region at 2 a.m. it was clear, with a temperature of 47 at Elmira, and 58 at Binghamton. It was partly cloudy, with a temperature of 59 at Buffalo, 59 at Niagara Falls, 57 at Syracuse, and 59 at Watertown. At Oswego, winds were south at 6 knots, with a temperature of 62 degrees. The Central Lake Ontario buoy winds were southwest at 8 knots, with a temperature of 70 degrees, and the waves were 1 foot. The forecast for the Genesee Valley and Northern Finger Lakes, including Rochester, Geneseo, Canandaigua, Newark, and Fairhaven. Overnight, partly to mostly cloudy with some patchy fog developing. Lows ranging from the mid-50s inland to the upper 50s along the lake shore. Light south winds. Tuesday, some patchy fog in the morning, otherwise partly to mostly sunny. Highs ranging from the mid-70s along the lake shore to the upper 70s inland. Light winds. Tuesday night, mostly cloudy. Lows in the lower 60s. Light winds. Wednesday, mostly cloudy. A chance of showers and thunderstorms in the afternoon. Warm with highs ranging from the upper 70s on the hilltops to the lower 80s across the lower elevations. South winds 5 to 10 miles an hour, becoming southwest 10 to 15 miles an hour with gusts up to 30 miles an hour. Chance of rain 50%. Wednesday night, showers with a chance of thunderstorms in the evening, then showers overnight. Warm and muggy with lows in the upper 60s. Southwest winds 10 to 15 miles an hour with gusts up to 30 miles an hour in the evening. Chance of rain near 100%. The forecast for the Southern Finger Lakes, including Tinian, Seneca Falls, and Auburn. Overnight, partly cloudy with some patchy fog developing. Lows in the mid-50s. Light south winds. Tuesday, some patchy fog in the morning, otherwise partly to mostly sunny. Highs in the upper 70s. Light winds. Tuesday night, mostly cloudy. Warm with lows in the lower 60s. Light winds, becoming south 5 to 10 miles an hour. Wednesday, partly sunny. A chance of showers and thunderstorms in the afternoon. Highs in the lower 80s. South winds 5 to 10 miles an hour, becoming southwest. Chance of rain 40%. Wednesday night, showers with a chance of thunderstorms. Warm and muggy with lows in the upper 60s. Southwest winds 10 to 15 miles an hour. Chance of rain near 100%. And now the extended forecast. Thursday, mostly cloudy with a 40% chance of showers. Highs in the mid-70s. Friday, mainly clear. Highs in the lower 70s. Lows in the mid-50s. Saturday, partly cloudy. Highs in the upper 70s. Lows in the lower 50s. Sunday, partly cloudy. A 30% chance of showers. Highs in the upper 70s. Lows in the lower 60s. Monday, mostly cloudy. Highs in the lower 70s. Lows in the upper 50s. This is the NOAA Weather Radio KHA-53 in Rochester. Your source for official weather information across the Western Finger Lakes and the Genesee Valley. KHA-53 operates on a frequency of 162.40 MHz. The 2 a.m. weather at Rochester, it was partly cloudy. The temperature was 57 degrees Fahrenheit or 14 degrees Celsius, the dew point 54 and the relative humidity 89%. The wind was southwest at 6 miles an hour. The pressure was 30.23 inches and falling. Repeating at Rochester, it was partly cloudy, temperature 57 degrees. Around the region at 2 a.m. it was clear, with a temperature of 47 at Elmira, and 58 at Binghamton. It was partly cloudy, with a temperature of 59 at Buffalo, 59 at Niagara Falls, 57 at Syracuse, and 59 at Watertown. At Oswego, winds were south at 6 knots, with a temperature of 62 degrees. The Central Lake Ontario

Area buoy winds were southwest at 8 knots, with a temperature of 70 degrees, and the waves were 1 foot. The forecast for the Genesee Valley and Northern Finger Lakes, including Rochester, Geneseo, Canandaigua, Newark, and Fairhaven. Overnight, partly to mostly cloudy with some patchy fog developing. Lows ranging from the mid-50s inland to the upper 50s along the lake shore. Light south winds. Tuesday, some patchy fog in the morning, otherwise partly to mostly sunny. Highs ranging from the mid-70s along the lake shore to the upper 70s inland. Light winds. Tuesday night, mostly cloudy. Lows in the lower 60s. Light winds. Wednesday, mostly cloudy. A chance of showers and thunderstorms in the afternoon. Warm with highs ranging from the upper 70s on the hilltops to the lower 80s across the lower elevations. South winds 5 to 10 miles an hour, becoming southwest 10 to 15 miles an hour with gusts up to 30 miles an hour. Chance of rain 50%. Wednesday night, showers with a chance of thunderstorms in the evening, then showers overnight. Warm and muggy with lows in the upper 60s. Southwest winds 10 to 15 miles an hour with gusts up to 30 miles an hour in the evening. Chance of rain near 100%. The forecast for the Southern Finger Lakes, including Pinyan, Seneca Falls, and Auburn. Overnight, partly cloudy with some patchy fog developing. Lows in the mid-50s. Light south winds. Tuesday, some patchy fog in the morning, otherwise partly to mostly sunny. Highs in the upper 70s. Light winds. Tuesday night, mostly cloudy. Warm with lows in the lower 60s. Light winds, becoming south 5 to 10 miles an hour. Wednesday, partly sunny. A chance of showers and thunderstorms in the afternoon. Highs in the lower 80s. South winds 5 to 10 miles an hour, becoming southwest. Chance of rain 40%. Wednesday night, showers with a chance of thunderstorms. Warm and muggy with lows in the upper 60s. Southwest winds 10 to 15 miles an hour. Chance of rain near 100%. And now the extended forecast. Thursday, mostly cloudy with a 40% chance of showers. Highs in the mid-70s. Friday, mainly clear. Highs in the lower 70s. Lows in the mid-50s. Saturday, partly cloudy. Highs in the upper 70s. Lows in the lower 50s. Sunday, partly cloudy. A 30% chance of showers. Highs in the upper 70s. Lows in the lower 60s. Monday, mostly cloudy. Highs in the lower 70s. Lows in the upper 50s. This is the NOAA Weather Radio KHA 53 in Rochester. Your source for official weather information across the Western Finger Lakes and the Genesee Valley. KHA 53 operates on a frequency of 162.40 MHz. The 2 a.m. weather at Rochester, it was partly cloudy. The temperature was 57 degrees Fahrenheit or 14 degrees Celsius, the dew point 54 and the relative humidity 89%. The wind was southwest at 6 miles an hour. The pressure was 30.23 inches and falling. Repeating at Rochester, it was partly cloudy, temperature 57 degrees. Around the region at 2 a.m. it was clear, with a temperature of 63 at Toronto, 48 at Elmira, and 58 at Binghamton. It was partly cloudy, with a temperature of 59 at Buffalo, 59 at Niagara Falls, 57 at Syracuse, and 59 at Watertown. At Oswego, winds were south at 6 knots, with a temperature of 62 degrees. The Central Lake Ontario buoy winds were southwest at 8 knots, with a temperature of 70 degrees, and the waves were 1 foot. The forecast for the Genesee Valley and Northern Finger Lakes, including Rochester, Geneseo, Canandaigua, Newark, and Fairhaven. Overnight, partly to mostly cloudy with some patchy fog developing. Lows ranging from the mid-50s inland to the upper 50s along the lake shore. Light south winds. Tuesday, some patchy fog in the morning, otherwise partly to mostly sunny. Highs ranging from the mid-70s along the lake shore to the upper 70s inland. Light winds. Tuesday night, mostly cloudy. Lows in the lower 60s. Light winds. Wednesday, mostly cloudy. A chance of showers and thunderstorms in the afternoon.

warm with highs ranging from the upper 70s on the hilltops to the lower 80s across the lower elevations. South winds 5 to 10 miles an hour, becoming southwest 10 to 15 miles an hour with gusts up to 30 miles an hour. Chance of rain 50%. Wednesday night, showers with a chance of thunderstorms in the evening, then showers overnight. Warm and muggy with lows in the upper 60s. Southwest winds 10 to 15 miles an hour with gusts up to 30 miles an hour in the evening. Chance of rain near 100%. The forecast for the Southern Finger Lakes, including Tinian, Seneca Falls, and Auburn. Overnight, partly cloudy with some patchy fog developing. Lows in the mid-50s. Light south winds. Tuesday, some patchy fog in the morning, otherwise partly to mostly sunny. Highs in the upper 70s. Light winds. Tuesday night, mostly cloudy. Warm with lows in the lower 60s. Light winds, becoming south 5 to 10 miles an hour. Wednesday, partly sunny. A chance of showers and thunderstorms in the afternoon. Highs in the lower 80s. South winds 5 to 10 miles an hour, becoming southwest. Chance of rain 40%. Wednesday night, showers with a chance of thunderstorms. Warm and muggy with lows in the upper 60s. Southwest winds 10 to 15 miles an hour. Chance of rain near 100%. And now the extended forecast. Thursday, mostly cloudy with a 40% chance of showers. Highs in the mid-70s. Friday, mainly clear. Highs in the lower 70s. Lows in the mid-50s. Saturday, partly cloudy. Highs in the upper 70s. Lows in the lower 50s. Sunday, partly cloudy. A 30% chance of showers. Highs in the upper 70s. Lows in the lower 60s. Monday, mostly cloudy. Highs in the lower 70s. Lows in the upper 50s. This is the NOAA Weather Radio KHA 53 in Rochester. Your source for official weather information across the Western Finger Lakes and the Genesee Valley. KHA 53 operates on a frequency of 162.40 MHz. The 2 a.m. weather at Rochester, it was partly cloudy. The temperature was 57 degrees Fahrenheit or 14 degrees Celsius, the dew point 54 and the relative humidity 89%. The wind was southwest at 6 miles an hour. The pressure was 30.23 inches and falling. Repeating at Rochester, it was partly cloudy, temperature 57 degrees. Around the region at 2 a.m. it was clear, with a temperature of 63 at Toronto, 48 at Elmira, and 58 at Binghamton. It was partly cloudy, with a temperature of 59 at Buffalo, 59 at Niagara Falls, 57 at Syracuse, and 59 at Watertown. At Oswego, winds were south at 6 knots, with a temperature of 62 degrees. The Central Lake Ontario buoy winds were southwest at 8 knots, with a temperature of 70 degrees, and the waves were 1 foot. The forecast for the Genesee Valley and Northern Finger Lakes, including Rochester, Geneseo, Canandaigua, Newark, and Fairhaven. Overnight, partly to mostly cloudy with some patchy fog developing. Lows ranging from the mid-50s inland to the upper 50s along the lake shore. Light south winds. Tuesday, some patchy fog in the morning, otherwise partly to mostly sunny. Highs ranging from the mid-70s along the lake shore to the upper 70s inland. Light winds. Tuesday night, mostly cloudy. Lows in the lower 60s. Light winds. Wednesday, mostly cloudy. A chance of showers and thunderstorms in the afternoon. Warm with highs ranging from the upper 70s on the hilltops to the lower 80s across the lower elevations. South winds 5 to 10 miles an hour, becoming southwest 10 to 15 miles an hour with gusts up to 30 miles an hour. Chance of rain 50%. Wednesday night, showers with a chance of thunderstorms in the evening, then showers overnight. Warm and muggy with lows in the upper 60s. Southwest winds 10 to 15 miles an hour with gusts up to 30 miles an hour in the evening. Chance of rain near 100%. The forecast for the Southern Finger Lakes, including Tinian, Seneca Falls, and Auburn. Overnight, partly cloudy with some patchy fog developing. Lows in the mid-50s. Light south winds. Tuesday, some patchy fog in the

Morning, otherwise partly to mostly sunny. Highs in the upper 70s. Light winds. Tuesday night, mostly cloudy. Warm with lows in the lower 60s. Light winds, becoming south 5 to 10 miles an hour. Wednesday, partly sunny. A chance of showers and thunderstorms in the afternoon. Highs in the lower 80s. South winds 5 to 10 miles an hour, becoming southwest. Chance of rain 40%. Wednesday night, showers with a chance of thunderstorms. Warm and muggy with lows in the upper 60s. Southwest winds 10 to 15 miles an hour. Chance of rain near 100%. And now the extended forecast. Thursday, mostly cloudy with a 40% chance of showers. Highs in the mid 70s. Friday, mainly clear. Highs in the lower 70s. Lows in the mid 50s. Saturday, partly cloudy. Highs in the upper 70s. Lows in the lower 50s. Sunday, partly cloudy. A 30% chance of showers. Highs in the upper 70s. Lows in the lower 60s. Monday, mostly cloudy. Highs in the lower 70s. Lows in the upper 50s. This is the NOAA Weather Radio KHA53 in Rochester. Your source for official weather information across the Western Finger Lakes and the Genesee Valley. KHA53 operates on a frequency of 162.40 MHz. The 2 a.m. weather at Rochester, it was partly cloudy. The temperature was 57 degrees Fahrenheit or 14 degrees Celsius, the dew point 54 and the relative humidity 89%. The wind was southwest at 6 miles an hour. The pressure was 30.23 inches and falling. Repeating at Rochester, it was partly cloudy, temperature 57 degrees. Around the region at 2 a.m. it was clear, with a temperature of 63 at Toronto, 48 at Elmira, and 58 at Binghamton. It was partly cloudy, with a temperature of 59 at Buffalo, 59 at Niagara Falls, 57 at Syracuse, and 59 at Watertown. At Oswego, winds were south at 6 knots, with a temperature of 62 degrees. The Central Lake Ontario buoy winds were southwest at 8 knots, with a temperature of 70 degrees, and the waves were 1 foot. The forecast for the Genesee Valley and Northern Finger Lakes, including Rochester, Geneseo, Canandaigua, Newark, and Fairhaven. Overnight, partly to mostly cloudy with some patchy fog developing. Lows ranging from the mid-50s inland to the upper 50s along the lake shore. Light south winds. Tuesday, some patchy fog in the morning, otherwise partly to mostly sunny. Highs ranging from the mid-70s along the lake shore to the upper 70s inland. Light winds. Tuesday night, mostly cloudy. Lows in the lower 60s. Light winds. Wednesday, mostly cloudy. A chance of showers and thunderstorms in the afternoon. Warm with highs ranging from the upper 70s on the hilltops to the lower 80s across the lower elevations. South winds 5 to 10 miles an hour, becoming southwest 10 to 15 miles an hour with gusts up to 30 miles an hour. Chance of rain 50%. Wednesday night, showers with a chance of thunderstorms in the evening, then showers overnight. Warm and muggy with lows in the upper 60s. Southwest winds 10 to 15 miles an hour with gusts up to 30 miles an hour in the evening. Chance of rain near 100%. The forecast for the Southern Finger Lakes, including Tinian, Seneca Falls, and Auburn. Overnight, partly cloudy with some patchy fog developing. Lows in the mid-50s. Light south winds. Tuesday, some patchy fog in the morning, otherwise partly to mostly sunny. Highs in the upper 70s. Light winds. Tuesday night, mostly cloudy. Warm with lows in the lower 60s. Light winds, becoming south 5 to 10 miles an hour. Wednesday, partly sunny. A chance of showers and thunderstorms in the afternoon. Highs in the lower 80s. South winds 5 to 10 miles an hour, becoming southwest. Chance of rain 40%. Wednesday night, showers with a chance of thunderstorms. Warm and muggy with lows in the upper 60s. Southwest winds 10 to 15 miles an hour. Chance of rain near 100%. And now the extended forecast. Thursday, mostly cloudy with a 40% chance of showers.
Pies and

mid-70s. Friday, mainly clear. Highs in the lower 70s. Lows in the mid-50s. Saturday, partly cloudy. Highs in the upper 70s. Lows in the lower 50s. Sunday, partly cloudy. A 30% chance of showers. Highs in the upper 70s. Lows in the lower 60s. Monday, mostly cloudy. Highs in the lower 70s. Lows in the upper 50s. This is the NOAA Weather Radio KHA-53 in Rochester. Your source for official weather information across the Western Finger Lakes and the Genesee Valley. KHA-53 operates on a frequency of 162.40 MHz. The 2 a.m. weather at Rochester, it was partly cloudy. The temperature was 57 degrees Fahrenheit or 14 degrees Celsius, the dew point 54 and the relative humidity 89%. The wind was southwest at 6 miles an hour. The pressure was 30.23 inches and falling. Repeating at Rochester, it was partly cloudy, temperature 57 degrees. Around the region at 2 a.m. it was clear, with a temperature of 63 at Toronto, 48 at Elmira, and 58 at Binghamton. It was partly cloudy, with a temperature of 59 at Buffalo, 59 at Niagara Falls, 57 at Syracuse, and 59 at Watertown. At Oswego, winds were south at 6 knots, with a temperature of 62 degrees. The Central Lake Ontario buoy winds were southwest at 8 knots, with a temperature of 70 degrees, and the waves were 1 foot. The forecast for the Genesee Valley and Northern Finger Lakes, including Rochester, Geneseo, Canandaigua, Newark, and Fairhaven. Overnight, partly to mostly cloudy with some patchy fog developing. Lows ranging from the mid-50s inland to the upper 50s along the lake shore. Light south winds. Tuesday, some patchy fog in the morning, otherwise partly to mostly sunny. Highs ranging from the mid-70s along the lake shore to the upper 70s inland. Light winds. Tuesday night, mostly cloudy. Lows in the lower 60s. Light winds. Wednesday, mostly cloudy. A chance of showers and thunderstorms in the afternoon. Warm with highs ranging from the upper 70s on the hilltops to the lower 80s across the lower elevations. South winds 5 to 10 miles an hour, becoming southwest 10 to 15 miles an hour with gusts up to 30 miles an hour. Chance of rain 50%. Wednesday night, showers with a chance of thunderstorms in the evening, then showers overnight. Warm and muggy with lows in the upper 60s. Southwest winds 10 to 15 miles an hour with gusts up to 30 miles an hour in the evening. Chance of rain near 100%. The forecast for the Southern Finger Lakes, including Pinyan, Seneca Falls, and Auburn. Overnight, partly cloudy with some patchy fog developing. Lows in the mid-50s. Light south winds. Tuesday, some patchy fog in the morning, otherwise partly to mostly sunny. Highs in the upper 70s. Light winds. Tuesday night, mostly cloudy. Warm with lows in the lower 60s. Light winds, becoming south 5 to 10 miles an hour. Wednesday, partly sunny. A chance of showers and thunderstorms in the afternoon. Highs in the lower 80s. South winds 5 to 10 miles an hour, becoming southwest. Chance of rain 40%. Wednesday night, showers with a chance of thunderstorms. Warm and muggy with lows in the upper 60s. Southwest winds 10 to 15 miles an hour. Chance of rain near 100%. And now the extended forecast. Thursday, mostly cloudy with a 40% chance of showers. Highs in the mid-70s. Friday, mainly clear. Highs in the lower 70s. Lows in the mid-50s. Saturday, partly cloudy. Highs in the upper 70s. Lows in the lower 50s. Sunday, partly cloudy. A 30% chance of showers. Highs in the upper 70s. Lows in the lower 60s. Monday, mostly cloudy. Highs in the lower 70s. Lows in the upper 50s. The Nearshore Marine Forecast, for the Niagara River to Hamelin Beach along Lake Ontario. Rest of tonight, southwest winds less than 10 knots. Partly cloudy. Waves 1 foot or less. Tuesday, southwest winds less than 10 knots becoming northeast,

partly sunny. Waves 1 foot or less. Tuesday night, east winds 5 to 10 knots becoming south. Mostly cloudy. Waves 1 foot or less. Wednesday, south winds 5 to 10 knots becoming southwest and increasing to 15 to 25 knots in the afternoon. A chance of showers in the morning, then showers likely with a chance of thunderstorms in the afternoon. Waves 1 to 3 feet building to 2 to 4 feet. Wednesday night, southwest winds 15 to 25 knots becoming west. Showers with a chance of thunderstorms in the evening, then showers overnight. Waves 3 to 5 feet subsiding to 2 to 4 feet. Waves occasionally around 6 feet. Thursday, west winds 10 to 15 knots becoming northwest. Partly to mostly cloudy. Waves 1 to 3 feet building to 2 to 4. Partly to mostly cloudy. Waves 1 to 3 feet building to 2 to 4 feet, then subsiding to 1 to 3 feet. Friday, northwest winds 10 knots or less becoming south. Mainly clear. Waves 2 feet or less. Saturday, south winds 5 to 10 knots becoming southwest. Partly cloudy. Waves 1 foot or less. Winds and waves higher in and near thunderstorms. The Nearshore Marine Forecast, 4, Hanlon Beach to Sodus Bay. Rest of tonight, southwest winds 10 knots or less. Partly cloudy. Waves 1 foot or less. Tuesday, southwest winds 10 knots or less becoming northeast. Partly to mostly sunny. Waves 1 foot or less. Tuesday night, east winds 10 knots or less becoming south. Mostly cloudy. Waves 1 foot or less. Wednesday, south winds 5 to 15 knots becoming southwest 15 to 20 knots. A chance of showers and thunderstorms in the afternoon. Waves 2 feet or less. Wednesday night, southwest winds 15 to 20 knots becoming west. Showers with a chance of thunderstorms in the evening, then showers overnight. Waves 1 to 3 feet building to 2 to 4 feet. Thursday, west winds 15 to 20 knots becoming northwest. Partly to mostly cloudy. Waves 1 to 3 feet building to 3 to 5 feet, then subsiding to 2 to 4 feet. Waves occasionally around 6 feet. Friday, northwest winds 10 knots or less becoming south. Mainly clear. Waves 1 to 3 feet subsiding to 1 foot or less. Saturday, south winds 5 to 10 knots becoming southwest. Partly cloudy. Waves 1 foot or less. Winds and waves higher in and near thunderstorms. The water temperature off Rochester is 69 degrees, and the water temperature at the Central Lake Buoy is 71 degrees. The Nearshore Marine Forecast, 4, Sodus Bay to Mexico Bay. Rest of tonight, southwest winds 10 knots or less. Partly cloudy. Waves 1 foot or less. Tuesday, southwest winds 10 knots or less becoming northwest. Partly to mostly sunny. Waves 1 foot or less. Tuesday night, light and variable winds becoming south 5 to 10 knots. Mostly cloudy. Waves 1 foot or less. Wednesday, south winds 10 to 15 knots. A chance of showers in the morning, then showers likely with a chance of thunderstorms in the afternoon. Waves 2 feet or less. Wednesday night, southwest winds 15 to 20 knots becoming west. Showers with a chance of thunderstorms in the evening, then showers overnight. Waves 1 to 3 feet building to 3 to 5 feet. Waves occasionally around 6 feet. Thursday, west winds 15 to 20 knots becoming northwest. A chance of showers during the day. Waves 3 to 6 feet. Waves occasionally around 7 feet. Friday, north winds 10 knots or less becoming south. Mainly clear. Waves 1 to 3 feet subsiding to 1 foot or less. Saturday, south winds 5 to 15 knots. Mainly clear, then becoming partly cloudy. Waves 1 foot or less. Winds and waves higher in and near thunderstorms. The water temperature off Oswego is 73 degrees. This is the NOAA Weather Radio KHA 53 in Rochester. Your source for official weather information across the Western Finger Lakes and the Genesee Valley. KHA 53 operates on a frequency of 162.40 MHz. The 2 a.m. weather at Rochester, it was partly cloudy. The temperature was 50.

37 degrees Fahrenheit or 14 degrees Celsius, the dew point 54 and the relative humidity 89%. The wind was southwest at 6 miles an hour. The pressure was 30.23 inches and falling. Repeating at Rochester, it was partly cloudy, temperature 57 degrees. Around the region at 2 a.m. it was clear, with a temperature of 63 at Toronto, 48 at Elmira, and 58 at Binghamton. It was partly cloudy, with a temperature of 59 at Buffalo, 59 at Niagara Falls, 57 at Syracuse, and 59 at Watertown. At Oswego, winds were south at 6 knots, with a temperature of 62 degrees. The Central Lake Ontario buoy winds were southwest at 8 knots, with a temperature of 70 degrees, and the waves were 1 foot. The forecast for the Genesee Valley and Northern Finger Lakes, including Rochester, Geneseo, Canandaigua, Newark, and Fairhaven. Overnight, partly cloudy. Lows ranging from the mid-50s inland to the upper 50s along the lake shore. Light winds. Tuesday, mostly sunny. Highs ranging from the mid-70s on the hilltops to the upper 70s across the lower elevations. Light winds. Tuesday night, mostly cloudy. Lows in the lower 60s. Light winds. Wednesday, mostly cloudy. Showers likely with a chance of thunderstorms in the afternoon. Warm with highs ranging from the upper 70s on the hilltops to the lower 80s across the lower elevations. South winds 5 to 10 miles an hour, becoming southwest 10 to 15 miles an hour with gusts up to 30 miles an hour. Chance of rain 70%. Wednesday night, showers with a chance of thunderstorms in the evening, then showers overnight. Warm and muggy with lows in the upper 60s. Southwest winds 10 to 15 miles an hour with gusts up to 30 miles an hour in the evening, becoming west 5 to 10 miles an hour. Chance of rain near 100%. The forecast for the Southern Finger Lakes, including Tinian, Seneca Falls, and Auburn. Overnight, partly cloudy with some patchy fog. Lows in the mid-50s. Light south winds. Tuesday, some patchy fog in the morning, otherwise mostly sunny. Highs in the mid-70s. Light winds. Tuesday night, mostly cloudy. Warm with lows in the lower 60s. Light winds, becoming south 5 to 10 miles an hour. Wednesday, partly sunny in the morning, then mostly cloudy with a chance of showers in the afternoon. Highs in the lower 80s. South winds 5 to 10 miles an hour, becoming southwest. Chance of rain 50%. Wednesday night, showers with a chance of thunderstorms in the evening, then showers overnight. Warm and muggy with lows in the upper 60s. Southwest winds 10 to 15 miles an hour, diminishing to 5 to 10 miles an hour. Chance of rain near 100%. And now the extended forecast. Thursday, mostly cloudy. Highs in the mid-70s. Friday, mainly clear. Highs around 70. Lows in the mid-50s. Saturday, partly cloudy. Highs around 80. Lows in the lower 50s. Sunday, mostly cloudy. A 30% chance of showers. Highs in the upper 70s. Lows in the mid-60s. Monday, mostly cloudy. A 30% chance of showers. Highs in the mid-70s. Lows around 60. This is the NOAA Weather Radio KHA 53 in Rochester. Your source for official weather information across the Western Finger Lakes and the Genesee Valley. KHA 53 operates on a frequency of 162.40 MHz. The 2 a.m. weather at Rochester, it was partly cloudy. The temperature was 57 degrees Fahrenheit or 14 degrees Celsius, the dew point 54 and the relative humidity 89%. The wind was southwest at 6 miles an hour. The pressure was 30.23 inches and falling. Repeating at Rochester, it was partly cloudy, temperature 57 degrees. Around the region at 2 a.m. it was clear, with a temperature of 63 at Toronto, 48 at Elmira, and 58 at Binghamton. It was partly cloudy, with a temperature of 59 at Buffalo, 59 at Niagara Falls, 57 at Syracuse, and 59 at Watertown. At Oswego, winds were south at 6 knots, with a temperature of 62 degrees. The Central Lake Ontario buoy winds were southwest at 8 knots, with a temperature of 70 degrees, and the waves were 1 foot.

the Rochester, New York climate summary for yesterday, September 7th, 2026. Yesterday's high temperature of 75 degrees occurred at 2:08 p.m. Yesterday's low temperature of 50 degrees occurred at 6:01 a.m. No precipitation fell yesterday, which leaves the monthly total at 1.60 inches. The total precipitation for the year still stands at 33.26 inches. There were two heating degree days yesterday. This brings the monthly total to 5. The yearly total since July 1st is 15. There were no cooling degree days yesterday. This leaves the monthly total at 38. The yearly total since January 1st is 593. Yesterday the maximum wind observed was 12 miles an hour from the northeast. The highest wind gust observed was 15 miles per hour from the northeast, which occurred at 3:07 p.m. The average wind speed was less than 5 miles per hour yesterday. The record high for today is 94, which occurred in 1959, and the record low is 37, which occurred in 1986. Sunrise today is at 6:43 a.m. and sunset is at 7:33 p.m. The forecast for the Genesee Valley and Northern Finger Lakes, including Rochester, Geneseo, Canandaigua, Newark, and Fairhaven. Overnight, partly cloudy. Lows ranging from the mid-50s inland to the upper 50s along the lake shore. Light winds. Tuesday, mostly sunny. Highs ranging from the mid-70s on the hilltops to the upper 70s across the lower elevations. Light winds. Tuesday night, mostly cloudy. Lows in the lower 60s. Light winds. Wednesday, mostly cloudy. Showers likely with a chance of thunderstorms in the afternoon. Warm with highs ranging from the upper 70s on the hilltops to the lower 80s across the lower elevations. South winds 5 to 10 miles an hour, becoming southwest 10 to 15 miles an hour with gusts up to 30 miles an hour. Chance of rain 70%. Wednesday night, showers with a chance of thunderstorms in the evening, then showers overnight. Warm and muggy with lows in the upper 60s. Southwest winds 10 to 15 miles an hour with gusts up to 30 miles an hour in the evening, becoming west 5 to 10 miles an hour. Chance of rain near 100%. The forecast for the Southern Finger Lakes, including Pinyan, Seneca Falls, and Auburn. Overnight, partly cloudy with some patchy fog. Lows in the mid-50s. Light south winds. Tuesday, some patchy fog in the morning, otherwise mostly sunny. Highs in the mid-70s. Light winds. Tuesday night, mostly cloudy. Warm with lows in the lower 60s. Light winds, becoming south 5 to 10 miles an hour. Wednesday, partly sunny in the morning, then mostly cloudy with a chance of showers in the afternoon. Highs in the lower 80s. South winds 5 to 10 miles an hour, becoming southwest. Chance of rain 50%. Wednesday night, showers with a chance of thunderstorms in the evening, then showers overnight. Warm and muggy with lows in the upper 60s. Southwest winds 10 to 15 miles an hour, diminishing to 5 to 10 miles an hour. Chance of rain near 100%. And now the extended forecast. Thursday, mostly cloudy. Highs in the mid-70s. Friday, mainly clear. Highs around 70. Lows in the mid-50s. Saturday, partly cloudy. Highs around 80. Lows in the lower 50s. Sunday, mostly cloudy. A 30% chance of showers. Highs in the upper 70s. Lows in the mid-60s. Monday, mostly cloudy. A 30% chance of showers. Highs in the mid-70s. Lows around 60. The Rochester, New York climate summary for yesterday, September 7th, 2026. Yesterday's high temperature of 75 degrees occurred at 2:08 p.m. Yesterday's low temperature of 50 degrees occurred at 6:01 a.m. No precipitation fell yesterday, which leaves the monthly total at 1.60 inches. The total precipitation for the year still stands at 33.26 inches. There were two heating degree days yesterday. This brings the monthly total to 5. The yearly total since July 1st is 15. There were no cooling degree days yesterday. This leaves the monthly total at 38. The yearly total since January 1st is 593.
Yesterday, the maximum wind observed was 12 miles an hour from the northeast. The highest wind gust observed was 15 miles per hour from the northeast, which occurred at 3:07 p.m. The average wind speed was less than 5 miles per hour yesterday. The record high for today is 94, which occurred in 1959, and the record low is 37, which occurred in 1986. Sunrise today is at 6:43 a.m. and sunset is at 7:33 p.m. This is the NOAA Weather Radio KHA 53 in Rochester. Your source for official weather information across the Western Finger Lakes and the Genesee Valley. KHA 53 operates on a frequency of 162.40 MHz. The 2 a.m. weather at Rochester, it was partly cloudy. The temperature was 57 degrees Fahrenheit or 14 degrees Celsius, the dew point 54 and the relative humidity 89%. The wind was southwest at 6 miles an hour. The pressure was 30.23 inches and falling. Repeating at Rochester, it was partly cloudy, temperature 57 degrees. Around the region at 2 a.m. it was clear, with a temperature of 63 at Toronto, 48 at Elmira, and 58 at Binghamton. It was partly cloudy, with a temperature of 59 at Buffalo, 59 at Niagara Falls, 57 at Syracuse, and 59 at Watertown. At Oswego, winds were south at 6 knots, with a temperature of 62 degrees. The Central Lake Ontario buoy winds were southwest at 8 knots, with a temperature of 70 degrees, and the waves were 1 foot. The forecast for the Genesee Valley and Northern Finger Lakes, including Rochester, Geneseo, Canandaigua, Newark, and Fairhaven. Overnight, partly cloudy. Lows ranging from the mid-50s inland to the upper 50s along the lake shore. Light winds. Tuesday, mostly sunny. Highs ranging from the mid-70s on the hilltops to the upper 70s across the lower elevations. Light winds. Tuesday night, mostly cloudy. Lows in the lower 60s. Light winds. Wednesday, mostly cloudy. Showers likely with a chance of thunderstorms in the afternoon. Warm with highs ranging from the upper 70s on the hilltops to the lower 80s across the lower elevations. South winds 5 to 10 miles an hour, becoming southwest 10 to 15 miles an hour with gusts up to 30 miles an hour. Chance of rain 70%. Wednesday night, showers with a chance of thunderstorms in the evening, then showers overnight. Warm and muggy with lows in the upper 60s. Southwest winds 10 to 15 miles an hour with gusts up to 30 miles an hour in the evening, becoming west 5 to 10 miles an hour. Chance of rain near 100%. The forecast for the Southern Finger Lakes, including Pinyan, Seneca Falls, and Auburn. Overnight, partly cloudy with some patchy fog. Lows in the mid-50s. Light south winds. Tuesday, some patchy fog in the morning, otherwise mostly sunny. Highs in the mid-70s. Light winds. Tuesday night, mostly cloudy. Warm with lows in the lower 60s. Light winds, becoming south 5 to 10 miles an hour. Wednesday, partly sunny in the morning, then mostly cloudy with a chance of showers in the afternoon. Highs in the lower 80s. South winds 5 to 10 miles an hour, becoming southwest. Chance of rain 50%. Wednesday night, showers with a chance of thunderstorms in the evening, then showers overnight. Warm and muggy with lows in the upper 60s. Southwest winds 10 to 15 miles an hour, diminishing to 5 to 10 miles an hour. Chance of rain near 100%. And now the extended forecast. Thursday, mostly cloudy. Highs in the mid-70s. Friday, mainly clear. Highs around 70. Lows in the mid-50s. Saturday, partly cloudy. Highs around 80. Lows in the lower 50s. Sunday, mostly cloudy. A 30% chance of showers. Highs in the upper 70s. Lows in the mid-60s. Monday, mostly cloudy. A 30% chance of showers. Highs in the mid-70s. Lows around 60. This is the NOAA Weather Radio KHA 53 in Rochester. 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The 2 a.m.

at Rochester, it was partly cloudy. The temperature was 57 degrees Fahrenheit or 14 degrees Celsius, the dew point 54 and the relative humidity 89%. The wind was southwest at 6 miles an hour. The pressure was 30.23 inches and falling. Repeating at Rochester, it was partly cloudy, temperature 57 degrees. Around the region at 2 a.m. it was clear, with a temperature of 63 at Toronto, 48 at Elmira, and 58 at Binghamton. It was partly cloudy, with a temperature of 59 at Buffalo, 59 at Niagara Falls, 57 at Syracuse, and 59 at Watertown. At Oswego, winds were south at 6 knots, with a temperature of 62 degrees. The Central Lake Ontario buoy winds were southwest at 8 knots, with a temperature of 70 degrees, and the waves were 1 foot. The forecast for the Genesee Valley and Northern Finger Lakes, including Rochester, Geneseo, Canandaigua, Newark, and Fairhaven. Overnight, partly cloudy. Lows ranging from the mid-50s inland to the upper 50s along the lake shore. Light winds. Tuesday, mostly sunny. Highs ranging from the mid-70s on the hilltops to the upper 70s across the lower elevations. Light winds. Tuesday night, mostly cloudy. Lows in the lower 60s. Light winds. Wednesday, mostly cloudy. Showers likely with a chance of thunderstorms in the afternoon. Warm with highs ranging from the upper 70s on the hilltops to the lower 80s across the lower elevations. South winds 5 to 10 miles an hour, becoming southwest 10 to 15 miles an hour with gusts up to 30 miles an hour. Chance of rain 70%. Wednesday night, showers with a chance of thunderstorms in the evening, then showers overnight. Warm and muggy with lows in the upper 60s. Southwest winds 10 to 15 miles an hour with gusts up to 30 miles an hour in the evening, becoming west 5 to 10 miles an hour. Chance of rain near 100%. The forecast for the Southern Finger Lakes, including Pinyan, Seneca Falls, and Auburn. Overnight, partly cloudy with some patchy fog. Lows in the mid-50s. Light south winds. Tuesday, some patchy fog in the morning, otherwise mostly sunny. Highs in the mid-70s. Light winds. Tuesday night, mostly cloudy. Warm with lows in the lower 60s. Light winds, becoming south 5 to 10 miles an hour. Wednesday, partly sunny in the morning, then mostly cloudy with a chance of showers in the afternoon. Highs in the lower 80s. South winds 5 to 10 miles an hour, becoming southwest. Chance of rain 50%. Wednesday night, showers with a chance of thunderstorms in the evening, then showers overnight. Warm and muggy with lows in the upper 60s. Southwest winds 10 to 15 miles an hour, diminishing to 5 to 10 miles an hour. Chance of rain near 100%. And now the extended forecast. Thursday, mostly cloudy. Highs in the mid-70s. Friday, mainly clear. Highs around 70. Lows in the mid-50s. Saturday, partly cloudy. Highs around 80. Lows in the lower 50s. Sunday, mostly cloudy. A 30% chance of showers. Highs in the upper 70s. Lows in the mid-60s. Monday, mostly cloudy. A 30% chance of showers. Highs in the mid-70s. Lows around 60. This is the NOAA Weather Radio KHA 53 in Rochester. Your source for official weather information across the Western Finger Lakes and the Genesee Valley. KHA 53 operates on a frequency of 162.40 MHz. The 2 a.m. weather at Rochester, it was partly cloudy. The temperature was 57 degrees Fahrenheit or 14 degrees Celsius, the dew point 54 and the relative humidity 89%. The wind was southwest at 6 miles an hour. The pressure was 30.23 inches and falling. Repeating at Rochester, it was partly cloudy, temperature 57 degrees. Around the region at 2 a.m. it was clear, with a temperature of 63 at Toronto, 48 at Elmira, and 58 at Binghamton. It was partly cloudy, with a temperature of 59 at Buffalo, 59 at Niagara Falls, 57 at Syracuse, and 59 at Watertown. At Oswego, winds were south at 6 knots, with a temperature of 62 degrees. The Central Lake Ontario buoy winds were south.

south winds 5 to 10 miles an hour, becoming southwest 10 to 15 miles an hour with gusts up to 30 miles an hour. Chance of rain 70%. Wednesday night, showers with a chance of thunderstorms in the evening, then showers overnight. Warm and muggy with lows in the upper 60s. Southwest winds 10 to 15 miles an hour with gusts up to 30 miles an hour in the evening, becoming west 5 to 10 miles an hour. Chance of rain near 100%. The forecast for the Southern Finger Lakes, including Pinyan, Seneca Falls, and Auburn. Overnight, partly cloudy with some patchy fog. Lows in the mid-50s. Light south winds. Tuesday, some patchy fog in the morning, otherwise mostly sunny. Highs in the mid-70s. Light winds. Tuesday night, mostly cloudy. Warm with lows in the lower 60s. Light winds, becoming south 5 to 10 miles an hour. Wednesday, partly sunny in the morning, then mostly cloudy with a chance of showers in the afternoon. Highs in the lower 80s. South winds 5 to 10 miles an hour, becoming southwest. Chance of rain 50%. Wednesday night, showers with a chance of thunderstorms in the evening, then showers overnight. Warm and muggy with lows in the upper 60s. Southwest winds 10 to 15 miles an hour, diminishing to 5 to 10 miles an hour. Chance of rain near 100%. And now the extended forecast. Thursday, mostly cloudy. Highs in the mid-70s. Friday, mainly clear. Highs around 70. Lows in the mid-50s. Saturday, partly cloudy. Highs around 80. Lows in the lower 50s. Sunday, mostly cloudy. A 30% chance of showers. Highs in the upper 70s. Lows in the mid-60s. Monday, mostly cloudy. A 30% chance of showers. Highs in the mid-70s. Lows around 60. Open Lake Forecast, 4, the Niagara River to Hamlin Beach beyond 5 miles from shore. Overnight, southwest winds 10 knots or less. Waves 1 foot or less. Tuesday, southwest winds 10 knots or less becoming east. Waves 1 foot or less. Tuesday night, east winds 5 to 10 knots becoming south. A chance of showers overnight. Waves 1 foot or less. Wednesday, south winds 5 to 10 knots becoming southwest and increasing to 15 to 20 knots. A chance of showers in the morning, then showers likely with a chance of thunderstorms in the afternoon. Waves 1 to 3 feet building to 3 to 5 feet. Wednesday night, southwest winds 15 to 25 knots becoming west. Showers with a chance of thunderstorms in the evening, then showers overnight. Waves 3 to 6 feet. Thursday, west winds 10 to 15 knots becoming northwest. Waves 2 to 4 feet subsiding to 1 to 3 feet. Friday, northwest winds 10 knots or less becoming south. Waves 2 feet or less. Saturday, south winds 5 to 10 knots becoming southwest. Waves 1 foot or less. Winds and waves higher and near thunderstorms. Open Lake Forecast, 4, Hamlin Beach to Mexico Bay beyond 5 miles from shore. Overnight, southwest winds 5 to 10 knots. Waves 2 feet or less. Tuesday, west winds 5 to 10 knots becoming northwest. Waves 2 feet or less. Tuesday night, southeast winds 10 knots or less becoming south 10 to 15 knots. Waves 2 feet or less. Wednesday, south winds 15 to 20 knots. A chance of showers in the morning, then showers likely with a chance of thunderstorms in the afternoon. Waves 1 to 3 feet. Wednesday night, southwest winds 15 to 25 knots becoming west. Showers with a chance of thunderstorms in the evening, then showers overnight. Waves 3 to 6 feet. Thursday, west winds 15 to 20 knots becoming northwest. Waves 3 to 6 feet. Friday, north winds 5 to 15 knots becoming south. Waves 1 to 3 feet subsiding to 1 foot or less. Saturday, south winds 10 to 15 knots increasing to 15 to 20 knots. Waves 1 to 3 feet. Winds and waves higher and near thunderstorms. This is the NOAA Weather Radio KHA 53 in Rochester. Your source for official weather information across the Western Finger Lakes and the Genesee Valley. KHA

53 operates on a frequency of 162.40 MHz. The 3 a.m. weather at Rochester, it was partly cloudy. The temperature was 56 degrees Fahrenheit or 13 degrees Celsius, the dew point 53 and the relative humidity 90%. The wind was southwest at 6 miles an hour. The pressure was 30.23 inches and steady. Repeating at Rochester, it was partly cloudy, temperature 56 degrees. Around the region at 2 a.m. it was clear, with a temperature of 63 at Toronto, 48 at Elmira, and 58 at Binghamton. It was partly cloudy, with a temperature of 59 at Buffalo, 59 at Niagara Falls, 57 at Syracuse, and 59 at Watertown. At Oswego, winds were south at 6 knots, with a temperature of 62 degrees. The Central Lake Ontario buoy winds were southwest at 8 knots, with a temperature of 70 degrees, and the waves were 1 foot. The forecast for the Genesee Valley and Northern Finger Lakes, including Rochester, Geneseo, Canandaigua, Newark, and Fairhaven. Overnight, partly cloudy. Lows ranging from the mid-50s inland to the upper 50s along the lake shore. Light winds. Tuesday, mostly sunny. Highs ranging from the mid-70s on the hilltops to the upper 70s across the lower elevations. Light winds. Tuesday night, mostly cloudy. Lows in the lower 60s. Light winds. Wednesday, mostly cloudy. Showers likely with a chance of thunderstorms in the afternoon. Warm with highs ranging from the upper 70s on the hilltops to the lower 80s across the lower elevations. South winds 5 to 10 miles an hour, becoming southwest 10 to 15 miles an hour with gusts up to 30 miles an hour. Chance of rain 70%. Wednesday night, showers with a chance of thunderstorms in the evening, then showers overnight. Warm and muggy with lows in the upper 60s. Southwest winds 10 to 15 miles an hour with gusts up to 30 miles an hour in the evening, becoming west 5 to 10 miles an hour. Chance of rain near 100%. The forecast for the Southern Finger Lakes, including Pinyan, Seneca Falls, and Auburn. Overnight, partly cloudy with some patchy fog. Lows in the mid-50s. Light south winds. Tuesday, some patchy fog in the morning, otherwise mostly sunny. Highs in the mid-70s. Light winds. Tuesday night, mostly cloudy. Warm with lows in the lower 60s. Light winds, becoming south 5 to 10 miles an hour. Wednesday, partly sunny in the morning, then mostly cloudy with a chance of showers in the afternoon. Highs in the lower 80s. South winds 5 to 10 miles an hour, becoming southwest. Chance of rain 50%. Wednesday night, showers with a chance of thunderstorms in the evening, then showers overnight. Warm and muggy with lows in the upper 60s. Southwest winds 10 to 15 miles an hour, diminishing to 5 to 10 miles an hour. Chance of rain near 100%. And now the extended forecast. Thursday, mostly cloudy. Highs in the mid-70s. Friday, mainly clear. Highs around 70. Lows in the mid-50s. Saturday, partly cloudy. Highs around 80. Lows in the lower 50s. Sunday, mostly cloudy. A 30% chance of showers. Highs in the upper 70s. Lows in the mid-60s. Monday, mostly cloudy. A 30% chance of showers. Highs in the mid-70s. Lows around 60. This is the NOAA Weather Radio KHA 53 in Rochester. Your source for official weather information across the Western Finger Lakes and the Genesee Valley. KHA 53 operates on a frequency of 162.40 MHz. The 3 a.m. weather at Rochester, it was partly cloudy. The temperature was 56 degrees Fahrenheit or 13 degrees Celsius, the dew point 53 and the relative humidity 90%. The wind was southwest at 6 miles an hour. The pressure was 30.23 inches and steady. Repeating at Rochester, it was partly cloudy, temperature 56 degrees. Around the region at 3 a.m. it was clear, with a temperature of 48 at Elmira and 56 at Binghamton. It was partly cloudy, with a temperature of 58 at Buffalo, 58 at Niagara Falls, 56 at Syracuse, and 58 at Watertown. At Oswego, winds were south at 5 knots, with a temperature of

61 degrees. The Central Lake Ontario buoy winds were southwest at 8 knots, with a temperature of 70 degrees, and the waves were 1 foot. The forecast for the Genesee Valley and Northern Finger Lakes, including Rochester, Geneseo, Canandaigua, Newark, and Fairhaven. Overnight, partly cloudy. Lows ranging from the mid-50s inland to the upper 50s along the lake shore. Light winds. Tuesday, mostly sunny. Highs ranging from the mid-70s on the hilltops to the upper 70s across the lower elevations. Light winds. Tuesday night, mostly cloudy. Lows in the lower 60s. Light winds. Wednesday, mostly cloudy. Showers likely with a chance of thunderstorms in the afternoon. Warm with highs ranging from the upper 70s on the hilltops to the lower 80s across the lower elevations. South winds 5 to 10 miles an hour, becoming southwest 10 to 15 miles an hour with gusts up to 30 miles an hour. Chance of rain 70%. Wednesday night, showers with a chance of thunderstorms in the evening, then showers overnight. Warm and muggy with lows in the upper 60s. Southwest winds 10 to 15 miles an hour with gusts up to 30 miles an hour in the evening, becoming west 5 to 10 miles an hour. Chance of rain near 100%. The forecast for the Southern Finger Lakes, including Pinyan, Seneca Falls, and Auburn. Overnight, partly cloudy with some patchy fog. Lows in the mid-50s. Light south winds. Tuesday, some patchy fog in the morning, otherwise mostly sunny. Highs in the mid-70s. Light winds. Tuesday night, mostly cloudy. Warm with lows in the lower 60s. Light winds, becoming south 5 to 10 miles an hour. Wednesday, partly sunny in the morning, then mostly cloudy with a chance of showers in the afternoon. Highs in the lower 80s. South winds 5 to 10 miles an hour, becoming southwest. Chance of rain 50%. Wednesday night, showers with a chance of thunderstorms in the evening, then showers overnight. Warm and muggy with lows in the upper 60s. Southwest winds 10 to 15 miles an hour, diminishing to 5 to 10 miles an hour. Chance of rain near 100%. And now the extended forecast. Thursday, mostly cloudy. Highs in the mid-70s. Friday, mainly clear. Highs around 70. Lows in the mid-50s. Saturday, partly cloudy. Highs around 80. Lows in the lower 50s. Sunday, mostly cloudy. A 30% chance of showers. Highs in the upper 70s. Lows in the mid-60s. Monday, mostly cloudy. A 30% chance of showers. Highs in the mid-70s. Lows around 60. This is the NOAA Weather Radio KHA 53 in Rochester. Your source for official weather information across the Western Finger Lakes and the Genesee Valley. KHA 53 operates on a frequency of 162.40 MHz. The 3 a.m. weather at Rochester, it was partly cloudy. The temperature was 56 degrees Fahrenheit or 13 degrees Celsius, the dew point 53 and the relative humidity 90%. The wind was southwest at 6 miles an hour. The pressure was 30.23 inches and steady. Repeating at Rochester, it was partly cloudy, temperature 56 degrees. Around the region at 3 a.m. it was clear, with a temperature of 48 at Elmira and 56 at Binghamton. It was partly cloudy, with a temperature of 58 at Buffalo, 58 at Niagara Falls, 56 at Syracuse, and 58 at Watertown. At Oswego, winds were south at 5 knots, with a temperature of 61 degrees. The Central Lake Ontario buoy winds were southwest at 8 knots, with a temperature of 70 degrees, and the waves were 1 foot. The forecast for the Genesee Valley and Northern Finger Lakes, including Rochester, Geneseo, Canandaigua, Newark, and Fairhaven. Overnight, partly cloudy. Lows ranging from the mid-50s inland to the upper 50s along the lake shore. Light winds. Tuesday, mostly sunny. Highs ranging from the mid-70s on the hilltops to the upper 70s across the lower elevations. Light winds. Tuesday night, mostly cloudy. Lows in the lower 60s. Light winds. Wednesday, mostly cloudy. Showers likely with a chance of thunderstorms in the afternoon. Warm with

highs ranging from the upper 70s on the hilltops to the lower 80s across the lower elevations. South winds 5 to 10 miles an hour, becoming southwest 10 to 15 miles an hour with gusts up to 30 miles an hour. Chance of rain 70%. Wednesday night, showers with a chance of thunderstorms in the evening, then showers overnight. Warm and muggy with lows in the upper 60s. Southwest winds 10 to 15 miles an hour with gusts up to 30 miles an hour in the evening, becoming west 5 to 10 miles an hour. Chance of rain near 100%. The forecast for the Southern Finger Lakes, including Pinyan, Seneca Falls, and Auburn. Overnight, partly cloudy with some patchy fog. Lows in the mid-50s. Light south winds. Tuesday, some patchy fog in the morning, otherwise mostly sunny. Highs in the mid-70s. Light winds. Tuesday night, mostly cloudy. Warm with lows in the lower 60s. Light winds, becoming south 5 to 10 miles an hour. Wednesday, partly sunny in the morning, then mostly cloudy with a chance of showers in the afternoon. Highs in the lower 80s. South winds 5 to 10 miles an hour, becoming southwest. Chance of rain 50%. Wednesday night, showers with a chance of thunderstorms in the evening, then showers overnight. Warm and muggy with lows in the upper 60s. Southwest winds 10 to 15 miles an hour, diminishing to 5 to 10 miles an hour. Chance of rain near 100%. And now the extended forecast. Thursday, mostly cloudy. Highs in the mid-70s. Friday, mainly clear. Highs around 70. Lows in the mid-50s. Saturday, partly cloudy. Highs around 80. Lows in the lower 50s. Sunday, mostly cloudy. A 30% chance of showers. Highs in the upper 70s. Lows in the mid-60s. Monday, mostly cloudy. A 30% chance of showers. Highs in the mid-70s. Lows around 60. The Rochester, New York climate summary for yesterday, September 7, 2026. Yesterday's high temperature of 75 degrees occurred at 2:08 p.m. Yesterday's low temperature of 50 degrees occurred at 6:01 a.m. No precipitation fell yesterday, which leaves the monthly total at 1.60 inches. The total precipitation for the year still stands at 33.26 inches. There were two heating degree days yesterday. This brings the monthly total to 5. The yearly total since July 1st is 15. There were no cooling degree days yesterday. This leaves the monthly total at 38. The yearly total since January 1st is 593. Yesterday the maximum wind observed was 12 miles an hour from the northeast. The highest wind gust observed was 15 miles per hour from the northeast, which occurred at 3:07 p.m. The average wind speed was less than 5 miles per hour yesterday. The record high for today is 94, which occurred in 1959, and the record low is 37, which occurred in 1986. Sunrise today is at 6:43 a.m. and sunset is at 7:33 p.m. This is the NOAA Weather Radio KHA-53 in Rochester. 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KHA-53 operates on a frequency of 162.40 MHz. The 3 a.m. weather at Rochester, it was partly cloudy. The temperature was 56 degrees Fahrenheit or 13 degrees Celsius, the dew point 53 and the relative humidity 90%. The wind was southwest at 6 miles an hour. The pressure was 30.23 inches and steady. Repeating at Rochester, it was partly cloudy, temperature 56 degrees. Around the region at 3 a.m. it was clear, with a temperature of 64 at Toronto, 48 at Elmira, and 56 at Binghamton. It was partly cloudy, with a temperature of 58 at Buffalo, 58 at Niagara Falls, 56 at Syracuse, and 58 at Watertown. At Oswego, winds were south at 5 knots, with a temperature of 61 degrees. The Central Lake Ontario buoy winds were southwest at 8 knots, with a temperature of 70 degrees, and the waves were 1 foot. The forecast for the Genesee Valley and Northern Finger Lakes, including Rochester, Geneseo, Canandaigua, Newark, and Fairhaven. Overnight, partly cloudy. Lows ranging from the mid-50s inland to the upper 50s along

Lake Shore. Light winds. Tuesday, mostly sunny. Highs ranging from the mid-70s on the hilltops to the upper 70s across the lower elevations. Light winds. Tuesday night, mostly cloudy. Lows in the lower 60s. Light winds. Wednesday, mostly cloudy. Showers likely with a chance of thunderstorms in the afternoon. Warm with highs ranging from the upper 70s on the hilltops to the lower 80s across the lower elevations. South winds 5 to 10 miles an hour, becoming southwest 10 to 15 miles an hour with gusts up to 30 miles an hour. Chance of rain 70%. Wednesday night, showers with a chance of thunderstorms in the evening, then showers overnight. Warm and muggy with lows in the upper 60s. Southwest winds 10 to 15 miles an hour with gusts up to 30 miles an hour in the evening, becoming west 5 to 10 miles an hour. Chance of rain near 100%. The forecast for the Southern Finger Lakes, including Tinian, Seneca Falls, and Auburn. Overnight, partly cloudy with some patchy fog. Lows in the mid-50s. Light south winds. Tuesday, some patchy fog in the morning, otherwise mostly sunny. Highs in the mid-70s. Light winds. Tuesday night, mostly cloudy. Warm with lows in the lower 60s. Light winds, becoming south 5 to 10 miles an hour. Wednesday, partly sunny in the morning, then mostly cloudy with a chance of showers in the afternoon. Highs in the lower 80s. South winds 5 to 10 miles an hour, becoming southwest. Chance of rain 50%. Wednesday night, showers with a chance of thunderstorms in the evening, then showers overnight. Warm and muggy with lows in the upper 60s. Southwest winds 10 to 15 miles an hour, diminishing to 5 to 10 miles an hour. Chance of rain near 100%. And now the extended forecast. Thursday, mostly cloudy. Highs in the mid-70s. Friday, mainly clear. Highs around 70. Lows in the mid-50s. Saturday, partly cloudy. Highs around 80. Lows in the lower 50s. Sunday, mostly cloudy. A 30% chance of showers. Highs in the upper 70s. Lows in the mid-60s. Monday, mostly cloudy. A 30% chance of showers. Highs in the mid-70s. Lows around 60. This is the NOAA Weather Radio KHA-53 in Rochester. Your source for official weather information across the Western Finger Lakes and the Genesee Valley. KHA-53 operates on a frequency of 162.40 MHz. The 3 a.m. weather at Rochester, it was partly cloudy. The temperature was 56 degrees Fahrenheit or 13 degrees Celsius, the dew point 53 and the relative humidity 90%. The wind was southwest at 6 miles an hour. The pressure was 30.23 inches and steady. Repeating at Rochester, it was partly cloudy, temperature 56 degrees. Around the region at 3 a.m. it was clear, with a temperature of 64 at Toronto, 48 at Elmira, and 56 at Binghamton. It was partly cloudy, with a temperature of 58 at Buffalo, 58 at Niagara Falls, 56 at Syracuse, and 58 at Watertown. At Oswego, winds were south at 5 knots, with a temperature of 61 degrees. The Central Lake Ontario buoy winds were southwest at 8 knots, with a temperature of 70 degrees, and the waves were 1 foot. The forecast for the Genesee Valley and Northern Finger Lakes, including Rochester, Geneseo, Canandaigua, Newark, and Fairhaven. Overnight, partly cloudy. Lows ranging from the mid-50s inland to the upper 50s along the lake shore. Light winds. Tuesday, mostly sunny. Highs ranging from the mid-70s on the hilltops to the upper 70s across the lower elevations. Light winds. Tuesday night, mostly cloudy. Lows in the lower 60s. Light winds. Wednesday, mostly cloudy. Showers likely with a chance of thunderstorms in the afternoon. Warm with highs ranging from the upper 70s on the hilltops to the lower 80s across the lower elevations. South winds 5 to 10 miles an hour, becoming southwest 10 to 15 miles an hour with gusts up to 30 miles an hour. Chance of rain 70%. Wednesday night, showers with a chance of thunderstorms in the evening, then showers overnight. Warm and muggy with lows

upper 60s. Southwest winds 10 to 15 miles an hour with gusts up to 30 miles an hour in the evening, becoming west 5 to 10 miles an hour. Chance of rain near 100%. The forecast for the southern Finger Lakes, including Pinyan, Seneca Falls, and Auburn. Overnight, partly cloudy with some patchy fog. Lows in the mid-50s. Light south winds. Tuesday, some patchy fog in the morning, otherwise mostly sunny. Highs in the mid-70s. Light winds. Tuesday night, mostly cloudy. Warm with lows in the lower 60s. Light winds, becoming south 5 to 10 miles an hour. Wednesday, partly sunny in the morning, then mostly cloudy with a chance of showers in the afternoon. Highs in the lower 80s. South winds 5 to 10 miles an hour, becoming southwest. Chance of rain 50%. Wednesday night, showers with a chance of thunderstorms in the evening, then showers overnight. Warm and muggy with lows in the upper 60s. Southwest winds 10 to 15 miles an hour, diminishing to 5 to 10 miles an hour. Chance of rain near 100%. And now the extended forecast. Thursday, mostly cloudy. Highs in the mid-70s. Friday, mainly clear. Highs around 70. Lows in the mid-50s. Saturday, partly cloudy. Highs around 80. Lows in the lower 50s. Sunday, mostly cloudy. A 30% chance of showers. Highs in the upper 70s. Lows in the mid-60s. Monday, mostly cloudy. A 30% chance of showers. Highs in the mid-70s. Lows around 60. This is the NOAA Weather Radio KHA 53 in Rochester. Your source for official weather information across the Western Finger Lakes and the Genesee Valley. KHA 53 operates on a frequency of 162.40 MHz. The 3 a.m. weather at Rochester, it was partly cloudy. The temperature was 56 degrees Fahrenheit or 13 degrees Celsius, the dew point 53 and the relative humidity 90%. The wind was southwest at 6 miles an hour. The pressure was 30.23 inches and steady. Repeating at Rochester, it was partly cloudy, temperature 56 degrees. Around the region at 3 a.m. it was clear, with a temperature of 64 at Toronto, 48 at Elmira, and 56 at Binghamton. It was partly cloudy, with a temperature of 58 at Buffalo, 58 at Niagara Falls, 56 at Syracuse, and 58 at Watertown. At Oswego, winds were south at 5 knots, with a temperature of 61 degrees. The Central Lake Ontario buoy winds were southwest at 8 knots, with a temperature of 70 degrees, and the waves were 1 foot. The forecast for the Genesee Valley and Northern Finger Lakes, including Rochester, Geneseo, Canandaigua, Newark, and Fairhaven. Overnight, partly cloudy. Lows ranging from the mid-50s inland to the upper 50s along the lake shore. Light winds. Tuesday, mostly sunny. Highs ranging from the mid-70s on the hilltops to the upper 70s across the lower elevations. Light winds. Tuesday night, mostly cloudy. Lows in the lower 60s. Light winds. Wednesday, mostly cloudy. Showers likely with a chance of thunderstorms in the afternoon. Warm with highs ranging from the upper 70s on the hilltops to the lower 80s across the lower elevations. South winds 5 to 10 miles an hour, becoming southwest 10 to 15 miles an hour with gusts up to 30 miles an hour. Chance of rain 70%. Wednesday night, showers with a chance of thunderstorms in the evening, then showers overnight. Warm and muggy with lows in the upper 60s. Southwest winds 10 to 15 miles an hour with gusts up to 30 miles an hour in the evening, becoming west 5 to 10 miles an hour. Chance of rain near 100%. The forecast for the Southern Finger Lakes, including Pinyan, Seneca Falls, and Auburn. Overnight, partly cloudy with some patchy fog. Lows in the mid-50s. Light south winds. Tuesday, some patchy fog in the morning, otherwise mostly sunny. Highs in the mid-70s. Light winds. Tuesday night, mostly cloudy. Warm with lows in the lower 60s. Light winds, becoming south 5 to 10 miles an hour. Wednesday, partly sunny in the morning, then mostly cloudy with a chance of showers in the afternoon.

highs in the lower 80s. South winds 5 to 10 miles an hour, becoming southwest. Chance of rain 50%. Wednesday night, showers with a chance of thunderstorms in the evening, then showers overnight. Warm and muggy with lows in the upper 60s. Southwest winds 10 to 15 miles an hour, diminishing to 5 to 10 miles an hour. Chance of rain near 100%. And now the extended forecast. Thursday, mostly cloudy. Highs in the mid-70s. Friday, mainly clear. Highs around 70. Lows in the mid-50s. Saturday, partly cloudy. Highs around 80. Lows in the lower 50s. Sunday, mostly cloudy. A 30% chance of showers. Highs in the upper 70s. Lows in the mid-60s. Monday, mostly cloudy. A 30% chance of showers. Highs in the mid-70s. Lows around 60. This is the NOAA Weather Radio KHA 53 in Rochester. Your source for official weather information across the Western Finger Lakes and the Genesee Valley. KHA 53 operates on a frequency of 162.40 MHz. The 3 a.m. weather at Rochester, it was partly cloudy. The temperature was 56 degrees Fahrenheit or 13 degrees Celsius, the dew point 53 and the relative humidity 90%. The wind was southwest at 6 miles an hour. The pressure was 30.23 inches and steady. Repeating at Rochester, it was partly cloudy, temperature 56 degrees. The nearshore marine forecast, for the Niagara River to Hamlin Beach along Lake Ontario. Rest of tonight, southwest winds less than 10 knots. Partly cloudy. Waves 1 foot or less. Tuesday, southwest winds less than 10 knots becoming northeast. Partly sunny. Waves 1 foot or less. Tuesday night, east winds 5 to 10 knots becoming south. Mostly cloudy. Waves 1 foot or less. Wednesday, south winds 5 to 10 knots becoming southwest and increasing to 15 to 25 knots in the afternoon. A chance of showers in the morning, then showers likely with a chance of thunderstorms in the afternoon. Waves 1 to 3 feet building to 2 to 4 feet. Wednesday night, southwest winds 15 to 25 knots becoming west. Showers with a chance of thunderstorms in the evening, then showers overnight. Waves 3 to 5 feet subsiding to 2 to 4 feet. Waves occasionally around 6 feet. Thursday, west winds 10 to 15 knots becoming northwest. Partly to mostly cloudy. Waves 1 to 3 feet building to 2 to 4 feet, then subsiding to 1 to 3 feet. Friday, northwest winds 10 knots or less becoming south. Mainly clear. Waves 2 feet or less. Saturday, south winds 5 to 10 knots becoming southwest. Partly cloudy. Waves 1 foot or less. Winds and waves higher in and near thunderstorms. The nearshore marine forecast, for Hamlin Beach to Sodus Bay. Rest of tonight, southwest winds 10 knots or less. Partly cloudy. Waves 1 foot or less. Tuesday, southwest winds 10 knots or less becoming northeast. Partly to mostly sunny. Waves 1 foot or less. Tuesday night, east winds 10 knots or less becoming south. Mostly cloudy. Waves 1 foot or less. Wednesday, south winds 5 to 15 knots becoming southwest 15 to 20 knots. A chance of showers and thunderstorms in the afternoon. Waves 2 feet or less. Wednesday night, southwest winds 15 to 20 knots becoming west. Showers with a chance of thunderstorms in the evening, then showers overnight. Waves 1 to 3 feet building to 2 to 4 feet. Thursday, west winds 15 to 20 knots becoming northwest. Partly to mostly cloudy. Waves 1 to 3 feet building to 3 to 5 feet, then subsiding to 2 to 4 feet. Waves occasionally around 6 feet. Friday, northwest winds 10 knots or less becoming south. Mainly clear. Waves 1 to 3 feet subsiding to 1 foot or less. Saturday, south winds 5 to 10 knots becoming southwest. Partly cloudy. Waves 1 foot or less. Winds and waves higher in and near thunderstorms. The water temperature off Rochester is 69 degrees, and the water temperature at the Central Lake Buoy is 71 degrees.

the Nearshore Marine Forecast. 4. Soda Bay temperature at the Central Lake Buoy is 71 degrees. The Nearshore Marine Forecast. 4. Soda Bay to Mexico Bay. Rest of tonight, southwest winds 10 knots or less. Partly cloudy. Waves 1 foot or less. Tuesday, southwest winds 10 knots or less becoming northwest. Partly to mostly sunny. Waves 1 foot or less. Tuesday night, light and variable winds becoming south 5 to 10 knots. Mostly cloudy. Waves 1 foot or less. Wednesday, south winds 10 to 15 knots. A chance of showers in the morning, then showers likely with a chance of thunderstorms in the afternoon. Waves 2 feet or less. Wednesday night, southwest winds 15 to 20 knots becoming west. Showers with a chance of thunderstorms in the evening, then showers overnight. Waves 1 to 3 feet building to 3 to 5 feet. Waves occasionally around 6 feet. Thursday, west winds 15 to 20 knots becoming northwest. A chance of showers during the day. Waves 3 to 6 feet. Waves occasionally around 7 feet. Friday, north winds 10 knots or less becoming south. Mainly clear. Waves 1 to 3 feet subsiding to 1 foot or less. Saturday, south winds 5 to 15 knots. Mainly clear, then becoming partly cloudy. Waves 1 foot or less. Winds and waves higher in and near thunderstorms. The water temperature off Oswego is 73 degrees. Around the region at 3 a.m. it was clear, with a temperature of 64 at Toronto, 48 at Elmira, and 56 at Binghamton. It was partly cloudy, with a temperature of 58 at Buffalo, 58 at Niagara Falls, 56 at Syracuse, and 58 at Watertown. At Oswego, winds were south at 5 knots, with a temperature of 61 degrees. The Central Lake Ontario buoy winds were southwest at 8 knots, with a temperature of 70 degrees, and the waves were 1 foot. The forecast for the Genesee Valley and Northern Finger Lakes, including Rochester, Geneseo, Canandaigua, Newark, and Fairhaven. Overnight, partly cloudy. Lows ranging from the mid-50s inland to the upper 50s along the lake shore. Light winds. Tuesday, mostly sunny. Highs ranging from the mid-70s on the hilltops to the upper 70s across the lower elevations. Light winds. Tuesday night, mostly cloudy. Lows in the lower 60s. Light winds. Wednesday, mostly cloudy. Showers likely with a chance of thunderstorms in the afternoon. Warm with highs ranging from the upper 70s on the hilltops to the lower 80s across the lower elevations. South winds 5 to 10 miles an hour, becoming southwest 10 to 15 miles an hour with gusts up to 30 miles an hour. Chance of rain 70%. Wednesday night, showers with a chance of thunderstorms in the evening, then showers overnight. Warm and muggy with lows in the upper 60s. Southwest winds 10 to 15 miles an hour with gusts up to 30 miles an hour in the evening, becoming west 5 to 10 miles an hour. Chance of rain near 100%. The forecast for the Southern Finger Lakes, including Pinyan, Seneca Falls, and Auburn. Overnight, partly cloudy with some patchy fog. Lows in the mid-50s. Light south winds. Tuesday, some patchy fog in the morning, otherwise mostly sunny. Highs in the mid-70s. Light winds. Tuesday night, mostly cloudy. Warm with lows in the lower 60s. Light winds, becoming south 5 to 10 miles an hour. Wednesday, partly sunny in the morning, then mostly cloudy with a chance of showers in the afternoon. Highs in the lower 80s. South winds 5 to 10 miles an hour, becoming southwest. Chance of rain 50%. Wednesday night, showers with a chance of thunderstorms in the evening, then showers overnight. Warm and muggy with lows in the upper 60s. Southwest winds 10 to 15 miles an hour, diminishing to 5 to 10 miles an hour. Chance of rain near 100%. And now the extended forecast. Thursday, mostly cloudy. Highs in the mid-70s. Friday, mainly clear. Highs around 70. Lows in the mid-50s. Saturday, partly cloudy. Highs around 80. Lows in the lower 50s. Sunday, mostly cloudy.

30% chance of showers. Highs in the upper 70s. Lows in the mid 60s. Monday, mostly cloudy. A 30% chance of showers. Highs in the mid 70s. Lows around 60. This is the NOAA Weather Radio KHA 53 in Rochester. Your source for official weather information across the Western Finger Lakes and the Genesee Valley. KHA 53 operates on a frequency of 162.40 MHz. The 3 a.m. weather at Rochester, it was partly cloudy. The temperature was 56 degrees Fahrenheit or 13 degrees Celsius, the dew point 53 and the relative humidity 90%. The wind was southwest at 6 miles an hour. The pressure was 30.23 inches and steady. Repeating at Rochester, it was partly cloudy, temperature 56 degrees. Around the region at 3 a.m. it was clear, with a temperature of 64 at Toronto, 48 at Elmira, and 56 at Binghamton. It was partly cloudy, with a temperature of 58 at Buffalo, 58 at Niagara Falls, 56 at Syracuse, and 58 at Watertown. At Oswego, winds were south at 5 knots, with a temperature of 61 degrees. The Central Lake Ontario buoy winds were southwest at 8 knots, with a temperature of 70 degrees, and the waves were 1 foot. The forecast for the Genesee Valley and Northern Finger Lakes, including Rochester, Geneseo, Canandaigua, Newark, and Fairhaven. Overnight, partly cloudy. Lows ranging from the mid-50s inland to the upper 50s along the lake shore. Light winds. Tuesday, mostly sunny. Highs ranging from the mid-70s on the hilltops to the upper 70s across the lower elevations. Light winds. Tuesday night, mostly cloudy. Lows in the lower 60s. Light winds. Wednesday, mostly cloudy. Showers likely with a chance of thunderstorms in the afternoon. Warm with highs ranging from the upper 70s on the hilltops to the lower 80s across the lower elevations. South winds 5 to 10 miles an hour, becoming southwest 10 to 15 miles an hour with gusts up to 30 miles an hour. Chance of rain 70%. Wednesday night, showers with a chance of thunderstorms in the evening, then showers overnight. Warm and muggy with lows in the upper 60s. Southwest winds 10 to 15 miles an hour with gusts up to 30 miles an hour in the evening, becoming west 5 to 10 miles an hour. Chance of rain near 100%. The forecast for the Southern Finger Lakes, including Pinyan, Seneca Falls, and Auburn. Overnight, partly cloudy with some patchy fog. Lows in the mid-50s. Light south winds. Tuesday, some patchy fog in the morning, otherwise mostly sunny. Highs in the mid-70s. Light winds. Tuesday night, mostly cloudy. Warm with lows in the lower 60s. Light winds, becoming south 5 to 10 miles an hour. Wednesday, partly sunny in the morning, then mostly cloudy with a chance of showers in the afternoon. Highs in the lower 80s. South winds 5 to 10 miles an hour, becoming southwest. Chance of rain 50%. Wednesday night, showers with a chance of thunderstorms in the evening, then showers overnight. Warm and muggy with lows in the upper 60s. Southwest winds 10 to 15 miles an hour, diminishing to 5 to 10 miles an hour. Chance of rain near 100%. And now the extended forecast. Thursday, mostly cloudy. Highs in the mid-70s. Friday, mainly clear. Highs around 70. Lows in the mid-50s. Saturday, partly cloudy. Highs around 80. Lows in the lower 50s. Sunday, mostly cloudy. A 30% chance of showers. Highs in the upper 70s. Lows in the mid-60s. Monday, mostly cloudy. A 30% chance of showers. Highs in the mid-70s. Lows around 60. This is the NOAA Weather Radio KHA 53 in Rochester. Your source for official weather information across the Western Finger Lakes and the Genesee Valley. KHA 53 operates on a frequency of 162.40 MHz. The 3 a.m. weather at Rochester, it was partly cloudy. The temperature was 56 degrees Fahrenheit or 13 degrees Celsius, the dew point 53 and the relative humidity 90%. The wind was southwest at 6 miles an hour.
The pressure was 30.2.

2-3 inches and steady. Repeating at Rochester, it was partly cloudy, temperature 56 degrees. Around the region at 3 a.m. it was clear, with a temperature of 64 at Toronto, 48 at Elmira, and 56 at Binghamton. It was partly cloudy, with a temperature of 58 at Buffalo, 58 at Niagara Falls, 56 at Syracuse, and 58 at Watertown. At Oswego, winds were south at 5 knots, with a temperature of 61 degrees. The Central Lake Ontario buoy winds were southwest at 8 knots, with a temperature of 70 degrees, and the waves were 1 foot. The forecast for the Genesee Valley and Northern Finger Lakes, including Rochester, Geneseo, Canandaigua, Newark, and Fairhaven. Overnight, partly cloudy. Lows ranging from the mid-50s inland to the upper 50s along the lake shore. Light winds. Tuesday, mostly sunny. Highs ranging from the mid-70s on the hilltops to the upper 70s across the lower elevations. Light winds. Tuesday night, mostly cloudy. Lows in the lower 60s. Light winds. Wednesday, mostly cloudy. Showers likely with a chance of thunderstorms in the afternoon. Warm with highs ranging from the upper 70s on the hilltops to the lower 80s across the lower elevations. South winds 5 to 10 miles an hour, becoming southwest 10 to 15 miles an hour with gusts up to 30 miles an hour. Chance of rain 70%. Wednesday night, showers with a chance of thunderstorms in the evening, then showers overnight. Warm and muggy with lows in the upper 60s. Southwest winds 10 to 15 miles an hour with gusts up to 30 miles an hour in the evening, becoming west 5 to 10 miles an hour. Chance of rain near 100%. The forecast for the Southern Finger Lakes, including Pinyan, Seneca Falls, and Auburn. Overnight, partly cloudy with some patchy fog. Lows in the mid-50s. Light south winds. Tuesday, some patchy fog in the morning, otherwise mostly sunny. Highs in the mid-70s. Light winds. Tuesday night, mostly cloudy. Warm with lows in the lower 60s. Light winds, becoming south 5 to 10 miles an hour. Wednesday, partly sunny in the morning, then mostly cloudy with a chance of showers in the afternoon. Highs in the lower 80s. South winds 5 to 10 miles an hour, becoming southwest. Chance of rain 50%. Wednesday night, showers with a chance of thunderstorms in the evening, then showers overnight. Warm and muggy with lows in the upper 60s. Southwest winds 10 to 15 miles an hour, diminishing to 5 to 10 miles an hour. Chance of rain near 100%. And now the extended forecast. Thursday, mostly cloudy. Highs in the mid-70s. Friday, mainly clear. Highs around 70. Lows in the mid-50s. Saturday, partly cloudy. Highs around 80. Lows in the lower 50s. Sunday, mostly cloudy. A 30% chance of showers. Highs in the upper 70s. Lows in the mid-60s. Monday, mostly cloudy. A 30% chance of showers. Highs in the mid-70s. Lows around 60. The Rochester, New York climate summary for yesterday, September 7, 2026. Yesterday's high temperature of 75 degrees occurred at 2:08 p.m. Yesterday's low temperature of 50 degrees occurred at 6:01 a.m. No precipitation fell yesterday, which leaves the monthly total at 1.60 inches. The total precipitation for the year still stands at 33.26 inches. There were two heating degree days yesterday. This brings the monthly total to 5. The yearly total since July 1st is 15. There were no cooling degree days yesterday. This leaves the monthly total at 38. The yearly total since January 1st is 593. Yesterday the maximum wind observed was 12 miles an hour from the northeast. The highest wind gust observed was 15 miles per hour from the northeast, which occurred at 3:07 p.m. The average wind speed was less than 5 miles per hour yesterday. The record high for today is 94, which occurred in 1959, and the record low is 37, which occurred in 1986. Sunrise today is at 6:43 a.m. and sunset is at 7:33 p.m. This is the NOAA Weather Radio KHA 53 in Rochester.
your source for official weather information across the Western Finger Lakes and the Genesee Valley. KHA 53 operates on a frequency of 162.40 MHz. The 3 a.m. weather at Rochester, it was partly cloudy. The temperature was 56 degrees Fahrenheit or 13 degrees Celsius, the dew point 53 and the relative humidity 90%. The wind was southwest at 6 miles an hour. The pressure was 30.23 inches and steady. Repeating at Rochester, it was partly cloudy, temperature 56 degrees. Around the region at 3 a.m. it was clear, with a temperature of 64 at Toronto, 48 at Elmira, and 56 at Binghamton. It was partly cloudy, with a temperature of 58 at Buffalo, 58 at Niagara Falls, 56 at Syracuse, and 58 at Watertown. At Oswego, winds were south at 5 knots, with a temperature of 61 degrees. The Central Lake Ontario buoy winds were southwest at 8 knots, with a temperature of 70 degrees, and the waves were 1 foot. The forecast for the Genesee Valley and Northern Finger Lakes, including Rochester, Geneseo, Canandaigua, Newark, and Fairhaven. Overnight, partly cloudy. Lows ranging from the mid-50s inland to the upper 50s along the lake shore. Light winds. Tuesday, mostly sunny. Highs ranging from the mid-70s on the hilltops to the upper 70s across the lower elevations. Light winds. Tuesday night, mostly cloudy. Lows in the lower 60s. Light winds. Wednesday, mostly cloudy. Showers likely with a chance of thunderstorms in the afternoon. Warm with highs ranging from the upper 70s on the hilltops to the lower 80s across the lower elevations. South winds 5 to 10 miles an hour, becoming southwest 10 to 15 miles an hour with gusts up to 30 miles an hour. Chance of rain 70%. Wednesday night, showers with a chance of thunderstorms in the evening, then showers overnight. Warm and muggy with lows in the upper 60s. Southwest winds 10 to 15 miles an hour with gusts up to 30 miles an hour in the evening, becoming west 5 to 10 miles an hour. Chance of rain near 100%. The forecast for the Southern Finger Lakes, including Tinian, Seneca Falls, and Auburn. Overnight, partly cloudy with some patchy fog. Lows in the mid-50s. Light south winds. Tuesday, some patchy fog in the morning, otherwise mostly sunny. Highs in the mid-70s. Light winds. Tuesday night, mostly cloudy. Warm with lows in the lower 60s. Light winds, becoming south 5 to 10 miles an hour. Wednesday, partly sunny in the morning, then mostly cloudy with a chance of showers in the afternoon. Highs in the lower 80s. South winds 5 to 10 miles an hour, becoming southwest. Chance of rain 50%. Wednesday night, showers with a chance of thunderstorms in the evening, then showers overnight. Warm and muggy with lows in the upper 60s. Southwest winds 10 to 15 miles an hour, diminishing to 5 to 10 miles an hour. Chance of rain near 100%. And now the extended forecast. Thursday, mostly cloudy. Highs in the mid-70s. Friday, mainly clear. Highs around 70. Lows in the mid-50s. Saturday, partly cloudy. Highs around 80. Lows in the lower 50s. Sunday, mostly cloudy. A 30% chance of showers. Highs in the upper 70s. Lows in the mid-60s. Monday, mostly cloudy. A 30% chance of showers. Highs in the mid-70s. Lows around 60. This is the NOAA Weather Radio KHA 53 in Rochester. Your source for official weather information across the Western Finger Lakes and the Genesee Valley. KHA 53 operates on a frequency of 162.40 MHz. The 3 a.m. weather at Rochester, it was partly cloudy. The temperature was 56 degrees Fahrenheit or 13 degrees Celsius, the dew point 53 and the relative humidity 90%. The wind was southwest at 6 miles an hour. The pressure was 30.23 inches and steady. Repeating at Rochester, it was partly cloudy, temperature 56 degrees. Around the region at 3 a.m. it was clear, with a temperature of 64 at Toronto, 48 at Elmira, and 56 at Binghamton.
It was partly cloudy, with a temperature of 58 at Buffalo, 58 at Niagara Falls, 56 at Syracuse, and

58 at Watertown. At Oswego, winds were south at 5 knots, with a temperature of 61 degrees. The Central Lake Ontario buoy winds were southwest at 8 knots, with a temperature of 70 degrees, and the waves were 1 foot. The forecast for the Genesee Valley and Northern Finger Lakes, including Rochester, Geneseo, Canandaigua, Newark, and Fairhaven. Overnight, partly cloudy. Lows ranging from the mid-50s inland to the upper 50s along the lake shore. Light winds. Tuesday, mostly sunny. Highs ranging from the mid-70s on the hilltops to the upper 70s across the lower elevations. Light winds. Tuesday night, mostly cloudy. Lows in the lower 60s. Light winds. Wednesday, mostly cloudy. Showers likely with a chance of thunderstorms in the afternoon. Warm with highs ranging from the upper 70s on the hilltops to the lower 80s across the lower elevations. South winds 5 to 10 miles an hour, becoming southwest 10 to 15 miles an hour with gusts up to 30 miles an hour. Chance of rain 70%. Wednesday night, showers with a chance of thunderstorms in the evening, then showers overnight. Warm and muggy with lows in the upper 60s. Southwest winds 10 to 15 miles an hour with gusts up to 30 miles an hour in the evening, becoming west 5 to 10 miles an hour. Chance of rain near 100%. The forecast for the Southern Finger Lakes, including Tinian, Seneca Falls, and Auburn. Overnight, partly cloudy with some patchy fog. Lows in the mid-50s. Light south winds. Tuesday, some patchy fog in the morning, otherwise mostly sunny. Highs in the mid-70s. Light winds. Tuesday night, mostly cloudy. Warm with lows in the lower 60s. Light winds, becoming south 5 to 10 miles an hour. Wednesday, partly sunny in the morning, then mostly cloudy with a chance of showers in the afternoon. Highs in the lower 80s. South winds 5 to 10 miles an hour, becoming southwest. Chance of rain 50%. Wednesday night, showers with a chance of thunderstorms in the evening, then showers overnight. Warm and muggy with lows in the upper 60s. Southwest winds 10 to 15 miles an hour, diminishing to 5 to 10 miles an hour. Chance of rain near 100%. And now the extended forecast. Thursday, mostly cloudy. Highs in the mid-70s. Friday, mainly clear. Highs around 70. Lows in the mid-50s. Saturday, partly cloudy. Highs around 80. Lows in the lower 50s. Sunday, mostly cloudy. A 30% chance of showers. Highs in the upper 70s. Lows in the mid-60s. Monday, mostly cloudy. A 30% chance of showers. Highs in the mid-70s. Lows around 60. This is the NOAA Weather Radio KHA 53 in Rochester. Your source for official weather information across the Western Finger Lakes and the Genesee Valley. KHA 53 operates on a frequency of 162.40 MHz. The 3 a.m. weather at Rochester, it was partly cloudy. The temperature was 56 degrees Fahrenheit or 13 degrees Celsius, the dew point 53 and the relative humidity 90%. The wind was southwest at 6 miles an hour. The pressure was 30.23 inches and steady. Repeating at Rochester, it was partly cloudy, temperature 56 degrees. Around the region at 3 a.m. it was clear, with a temperature of 64 at Toronto, 48 at Elmira, and 56 at Binghamton. It was partly cloudy, with a temperature of 58 at Buffalo, 58 at Niagara Falls, 56 at Syracuse, and 58 at Watertown. At Oswego, winds were south at 5 knots, with a temperature of 61 degrees. The Central Lake Ontario buoy winds were southwest at 8 knots, with a temperature of 70 degrees, and the waves were 1 foot. The forecast for the Genesee Valley and Northern Finger Lakes, including Rochester, Geneseo, Canandaigua, Newark, and Fairhaven. Overnight, partly cloudy. Lows ranging from the mid-50s inland to the upper 50s along the lake shore. Light winds. Tuesday, mostly sunny. Highs ranging from the mid-70s on the hilltops to the upper 70s across the lower elevations. Light winds. Tuesday night, mostly cloudy. Lows in the lower 60s. Light winds.

Tuesday, some patchy fog in the morning, otherwise mostly sunny. Highs in the mid-70s. Light winds. Tuesday night, mostly cloudy. Warm with lows in the lower 60s. Light winds, becoming south 5 to 10 miles an hour. Wednesday, partly sunny in the morning, then mostly cloudy with a chance of showers in the afternoon. Highs in the lower 80s. South winds 5 to 10 miles an hour, becoming southwest. Chance of rain 50%. Wednesday night, showers with a chance of thunderstorms in the evening, then showers overnight. Warm and muggy with lows in the upper 60s. Southwest winds 10 to 15 miles an hour, diminishing to 5 to 10 miles an hour. Chance of rain near 100%. And now the extended forecast. Thursday, mostly cloudy. Highs in the mid-70s. Friday, mainly clear. Highs around 70. Lows in the mid-50s. Saturday, partly cloudy. Highs around 80. Lows in the lower 50s. Sunday, mostly cloudy. A 30% chance of showers. Highs in the upper 70s. Lows in the mid-60s. Monday, mostly cloudy. A 30% chance of showers. Highs in the mid-70s. Lows around 60. Open Lake Forecast, 4, the Niagara River to Hamlin Beach beyond 5 miles from shore. Overnight, southwest winds 10 knots or less. Waves 1 foot or less. Tuesday, southwest winds 10 knots or less becoming east. Waves 1 foot or less. Tuesday night, east winds 5 to 10 knots becoming south. A chance of showers overnight. Waves 1 foot or less. Wednesday, south winds 5 to 10 knots becoming southwest and increasing to 15 to 20 knots. A chance of showers in the morning, then showers likely with a chance of thunderstorms in the afternoon. Waves 1 to 3 feet building to 3 to 5 feet. Wednesday night, southwest winds 15 to 25 knots becoming west. Showers with a chance of thunderstorms in the evening, then showers overnight. Waves 3 to 6 feet. Thursday, west winds 10 to 15 knots becoming northwest. Waves 2 to 4 feet subsiding to 1 to 3 feet. Friday, northwest winds 10 knots or less becoming south. Waves 2 feet or less. Saturday, south winds 5 to 10 knots becoming southwest. Waves 1 foot or less. Winds and waves higher in and near thunderstorms. Open Lake Forecast, 4, Hamlin Beach to Mexico Bay beyond 5 miles from shore. Overnight, southwest winds 5 to 10 knots. Waves 2 feet or less. Tuesday, west winds 5 to 10 knots becoming northwest. Waves 2 feet or less. Tuesday night, southeast winds 10 knots or less becoming south 10 to 15 knots. Waves 2 feet or less. Wednesday, south winds 15 to 20 knots. A chance of showers in the morning, then showers likely with a chance of thunderstorms in the afternoon. Waves 1 to 3 feet. Wednesday night, southwest winds 15 to 25 knots becoming west. Showers with a chance of thunderstorms in the evening, then showers overnight. Waves 3 to 6 feet. Thursday, west winds 15 to 20 knots becoming northwest. Waves 3 to 6 feet. Friday, north winds 5 to 15 knots becoming south. Waves 1 to 3 feet subsiding to 1 foot or less. Saturday, south winds 10 to 15 knots increasing to 15 to 20 knots. Waves 1 to 3 feet. Winds and waves higher in and near thunderstorms. This is the NOAA Weather Radio KHA-53 in Rochester. Your source for official weather information across the Western Finger Lakes and the Genesee Valley. KHA-53 operates on a frequency of 162.40 MHz. The 4 a.m. weather at Rochester, it was clear. The temperature was 55 degrees Fahrenheit or 13 degrees Celsius, the dew point 52 and the relative humidity 89%. The wind was southwest at 6 miles an hour. The pressure was 30.24 inches and rising. Repeating at Rochester, it was clear, temperature 55 degrees. Around the region at 3 a.m. it was clear, with a temperature of 64 at Toronto, 48 at Elmira, and 56 at Binghamton. It was partly cloudy, with a temperature of 58 at Buffalo, 58 at Niagara Falls, 56 at

Acute and 58 at Watertown. At Oswego, winds were south at 5 knots, with a temperature of 61 degrees. The Central Lake Ontario buoy winds were southwest at 8 knots, with a temperature of 70 degrees, and the waves were 1 foot. The forecast for the Genesee Valley and Northern Finger Lakes, including Rochester, Geneseo, Canandaigua, Newark, and Fairhaven. Today, mostly sunny. Highs ranging from the mid-70s on the hilltops to the upper 70s across the lower elevations. Light winds. Tonight, mostly cloudy. Lows in the lower 60s. Light winds. Wednesday, mostly cloudy. Showers likely with a chance of thunderstorms in the afternoon. Warm with highs ranging from the upper 70s on the hilltops to the lower 80s across the lower elevations. South winds 5 to 10 miles an hour, becoming southwest 10 to 15 miles an hour with gusts up to 30 miles an hour. Chance of rain 70%. Wednesday night, showers with a chance of thunderstorms in the evening, then showers overnight. Warm and muggy with lows in the upper 60s. Southwest winds 10 to 15 miles an hour with gusts up to 30 miles an hour in the evening, becoming west 5 to 10 miles an hour. Chance of rain near 100%. Thursday, mostly cloudy. A chance of showers in the morning. Highs ranging from the lower 70s on the hilltops to the mid-70s across the lower elevations. West winds 5 to 10 miles an hour, increasing to 10 to 15 miles an hour. Chance of rain 30%. The forecast for the Southern Finger Lakes, including Pinyan, Seneca Falls, and Auburn. Today, some patchy fog early, otherwise mostly sunny. Highs in the mid-70s. Light winds. Tonight, mostly cloudy. Lows in the lower 60s. Light winds, becoming south 5 to 10 miles an hour. Wednesday, partly sunny in the morning, then mostly cloudy with a chance of showers in the afternoon. Highs in the lower 80s. South winds 5 to 10 miles an hour, becoming southwest. Chance of rain 50%. Wednesday night, showers with a chance of thunderstorms in the evening, then showers overnight. Warm and muggy with lows in the upper 60s. Southwest winds 10 to 15 miles an hour, diminishing to 5 to 10 miles an hour. Chance of rain near 100%. Thursday, mostly cloudy. A chance of showers in the morning. Highs in the mid-70s. Light winds, becoming northwest around 10 miles an hour. Chance of rain 50%. And now the extended forecast. Friday, mainly clear. Highs around 70. Lows in the mid-50s. Saturday, partly cloudy. Highs around 80. Lows in the lower 50s. Sunday, mostly cloudy. A 30% chance of showers. Highs in the upper 70s. Lows in the mid-60s. Monday, mostly cloudy. A 30% chance of showers. Highs in the mid-70s. Lows around 60. Open Lake Forecast, 4, the Niagara River to Hamlin Beach beyond 5 miles from shore. Today, southwest winds 10 knots or less becoming east. Waves 1 foot or less. Tonight, east winds 5 to 10 knots becoming south. Waves 1 foot or less. Wednesday, south winds 5 to 15 knots becoming southwest 15 to 20 knots. A chance of showers in the morning, then showers with a chance of thunderstorms in the afternoon. Waves 1 to 3 feet building to 3 to 5 feet. Wednesday night, southwest winds 15 to 25 knots becoming west and diminishing to 10 to 15 knots. Showers with a chance of thunderstorms in the evening, then showers likely overnight. Waves 3 to 6 feet. Thursday, west winds 10 to 15 knots becoming northwest. Waves 2 to 4 feet subsiding to 1 to 3 feet. Friday, north winds 10 knots or less becoming south. Waves 2 feet or less. Saturday, south winds 5 to 10 knots becoming southwest. Waves 1 foot or less. Winds and waves higher in and near thunderstorms. Open Lake Forecast, 4, Hamlin Beach to Mexico Bay beyond 5 miles from shore. Today, west winds 10 knots or less becoming southwest. Waves 2 feet or less. Tonight, southeast winds 10 knots or less becoming south 10 to 15 knots. Waves 2 feet or less. Wednesday,

winds 15 to 20 knots becoming southwest. A chance of showers in the morning, then showers with a chance of thunderstorms in the afternoon. Waves 1 to 3 feet. Wednesday night, southwest winds 15 to 25 knots becoming west. Showers with a chance of thunderstorms in the evening, then showers overnight. Waves 3 to 6 feet. Thursday, west winds 15 to 20 knots becoming north. Waves 3 to 6 feet. Friday, north winds 10 knots or less becoming south. Waves 1 to 3 feet subsiding to 1 foot or less. Saturday, south winds 10 to 15 knots becoming southwest 15 to 20 knots. Waves 1 to 3 feet. Winds and waves higher and near thunderstorms. This is the NOAA Weather Radio KHA 53 in Rochester. Your source for official weather information across the Western Finger Lakes and the Genesee Valley. KHA 53 operates on a frequency of 162.40 MHz. The 4 a.m. weather at Rochester, it was clear. The temperature was 55 degrees Fahrenheit or 13 degrees Celsius, the dew point 52 and the relative humidity 89%. The wind was southwest at 6 miles an hour. The pressure was 30.24 inches and rising. Repeating at Rochester, it was clear temperature 55 degrees. Around the region at 4 a.m. at Niagara Falls, it was clear, with a temperature of 57. It was partly cloudy, with a temperature of 57 at Buffalo, 56 at Syracuse, 49 at Elmira, 54 at Binghamton, and 57 at Watertown. At Oswego, winds were south at 6 knots, with a temperature of 60 degrees. The Central Lake Ontario buoy winds were from the west at 10 knots. The forecast for the Genesee Valley and Northern Finger Lakes, including Rochester, Geneseo, Canandaigua, Newark, and Fairhaven. Today, mostly sunny. Highs ranging from the mid-70s on the hilltops to the upper 70s across the lower elevations. Light winds. Tonight, mostly cloudy. Lows in the lower 60s. Light winds. Wednesday, mostly cloudy. Showers likely with a chance of thunderstorms in the afternoon. Warm with highs ranging from the upper 70s on the hilltops to the lower 80s across the lower elevations. South winds 5 to 10 miles an hour, becoming southwest 10 to 15 miles an hour with gusts up to 30 miles an hour. Chance of rain 70%. Wednesday night, showers with a chance of thunderstorms in the evening, then showers overnight. Warm and muggy with lows in the upper 60s. Southwest winds 10 to 15 miles an hour with gusts up to 30 miles an hour in the evening, becoming west 5 to 10 miles an hour. Chance of rain near 100%. Thursday, mostly cloudy. A chance of showers in the morning. Highs ranging from the lower 70s on the hilltops to the mid-70s across the lower elevations. West winds 5 to 10 miles an hour, increasing to 10 to 15 miles an hour. Chance of rain 30%. The forecast for the Southern Finger Lakes, including Pinyan, Seneca Falls, and Auburn. Today, some patchy fog early, otherwise mostly sunny. Highs in the mid-70s. Light winds. Tonight, mostly cloudy. Lows in the lower 60s. Light winds, becoming south 5 to 10 miles an hour. Wednesday, partly sunny in the morning, then mostly cloudy with a chance of showers in the afternoon. Highs in the lower 80s. South winds 5 to 10 miles an hour, becoming southwest. Chance of rain 50%. Wednesday night, showers with a chance of thunderstorms in the evening, then showers overnight. Warm and muggy with lows in the upper 60s. Southwest winds 10 to 15 miles an hour, diminishing to 5 to 10 miles an hour. Chance of rain near 100%. Thursday, mostly cloudy. A chance of showers in the morning. Highs in the mid-70s. Light winds, becoming northwest around 10 miles an hour. Chance of rain 50%. And now the extended forecast. Friday, mainly clear. Highs around 70. Lows in the mid-50s. Saturday, partly cloudy. Highs around 80. Lows in the lower 50s. Sunday, mostly cloudy. A 30% chance of showers. Highs in the upper 70s. Lows in the mid-60s. Monday, mostly cloudy. A 30% chance of showers. Highs in the mid-70s.

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This is the NOAA Weather Radio KHA 53 in Rochester. Your source for official weather information across the Western Finger Lakes and the Genesee Valley. KHA 53 operates on a frequency of 162.40 MHz. The 4 a.m. weather at Rochester, it was clear. The temperature was 55 degrees Fahrenheit or 13 degrees Celsius, the dew point 52 and the relative humidity 89%. The wind was southwest at 6 miles an hour. The pressure was 30.24 inches and rising. Repeating at Rochester, it was clear, temperature 55 degrees. Around the region at 4 a.m. it was clear, with a temperature of 57 at Niagara Falls and 61 at Toronto. It was partly cloudy, with a temperature of 57 at Buffalo, 56 at Syracuse, 49 at Elmira, 54 at Binghamton, and 57 at Watertown. At Oswego, winds were south at 6 knots, with a temperature of 60 degrees. The Central Lake Ontario buoy winds were west at 10 knots, with a temperature of 70 degrees, and the waves were 1 foot. The Rochester, New York climate summary for yesterday, September 7, 2026. Yesterday's high temperature of 75 degrees occurred at 2:08 p.m. Yesterday's low temperature of 50 degrees occurred at 6:01 a.m. No precipitation fell yesterday, which leaves the monthly total at 1.60 inches. The total precipitation for the year still stands at 33.26 inches. There were 2 heating degree days yesterday. This brings the monthly total to 5. The yearly total since July 1st is 15. There were no cooling degree days yesterday. This leaves the monthly total at 38. The yearly total since January 1st is 593. Yesterday the maximum wind observed was 12 miles an hour from the northeast. The highest wind gust observed was 15 miles per hour from the northeast, which occurred at 3:07 p.m. The average wind speed was less than 5 miles per hour yesterday. The record high for today is 94, which occurred in 1959, and the record low is 37, which occurred in 1986. Sunrise today is at 6:43 a.m. and sunset is at 7:33 p.m. The forecast for the Genesee Valley and Northern Finger Lakes, including Rochester, Geneseo, Canandaigua, Newark, and Fairhaven. Today, mostly sunny. Highs ranging from the mid-70s on the hilltops to the upper 70s across the lower elevations. Light winds. Tonight, mostly cloudy. Lows in the lower 60s. Light winds. Wednesday, mostly cloudy. Showers likely with a chance of thunderstorms in the afternoon. Warm with highs ranging from the upper 70s on the hilltops to the lower 80s across the lower elevations. South winds 5 to 10 miles an hour, becoming southwest 10 to 15 miles an hour with gusts up to 30 miles an hour. Chance of rain 70%. Wednesday night, showers with a chance of thunderstorms in the evening, then showers overnight. Warm and muggy with lows in the upper 60s. Southwest winds 10 to 15 miles an hour with gusts up to 30 miles an hour in the evening, becoming west 5 to 10 miles an hour. Chance of rain near 100%. Thursday, mostly cloudy. A chance of showers in the morning. Highs ranging from the lower 70s on the hilltops to the mid-70s across the lower elevations. West winds 5 to 10 miles an hour, increasing to 10 to 15 miles an hour. Chance of rain 30%. The forecast for the Southern Finger Lakes, including Tinian, Seneca Falls, and Auburn. Today, some patchy fog early, otherwise mostly sunny. Highs in the mid-70s. Light winds. Tonight, mostly cloudy. Lows in the lower 60s. Light winds, becoming south 5 to 10 miles an hour. Wednesday, partly sunny in the morning, then mostly cloudy with a chance of showers in the afternoon. Highs in the lower 80s. South winds 5 to 10 miles an hour, becoming southwest. Chance of rain 50%. Wednesday night, showers with a chance of thunderstorms in the evening, then showers overnight. Warm and muggy with lows in the upper 60s. Southwest winds 10 to 15 miles an hour, diminishing to 5 to 10 miles an hour. Chance of rain near 100%. Thursday, mostly cloudy. A chance of showers in the morning. Highs in the mid-70s. Light winds, becoming northwest around

10 miles an hour. Chance of rain 50%. And now the extended forecast. Friday, mainly clear. Highs around 70. Lows in the mid-50s. Saturday, partly cloudy. Highs around 80. Lows in the lower 50s. Sunday, mostly cloudy. A 30% chance of showers. Highs in the upper 70s. Lows in the mid-60s. Monday, mostly cloudy. A 30% chance of showers. Highs in the mid-70s. Lows around 60. This is the NOAA Weather Radio KHA 53 in Rochester. Your source for official weather information across the Western Finger Lakes and the Genesee Valley. KHA 53 operates on a frequency of 162.40 MHz. The 4 a.m. weather at Rochester, it was clear. The temperature was 55 degrees Fahrenheit or 13 degrees Celsius, the dew point 52 and the relative humidity 89%. The wind was southwest at 6 miles an hour. The pressure was 30.24 inches and rising. Repeating at Rochester, it was clear, temperature 55 degrees. Around the region at 4 a.m. it was clear, with a temperature of 57 at Niagara Falls and 61 at Toronto. It was partly cloudy, with a temperature of 57 at Buffalo, 56 at Syracuse, 49 at Elmira, 54 at Binghamton, and 57 at Watertown. At Oswego, winds were south at 6 knots, with a temperature of 60 degrees. The Central Lake Ontario buoy winds were west at 10 knots, with a temperature of 70 degrees, and the waves were 1 foot. The forecast for the Genesee Valley and Northern Finger Lakes, including Rochester, Geneseo, Canandaigua, Newark, and Fairhaven. Today, mostly sunny. Highs ranging from the mid-70s on the hilltops to the upper 70s across the lower elevations. Light winds. Tonight, mostly cloudy. Lows in the lower 60s. Light winds. Wednesday, mostly cloudy. Showers likely with a chance of thunderstorms in the afternoon. Warm with highs ranging from the upper 70s on the hilltops to the lower 80s across the lower elevations. South winds 5 to 10 miles an hour, becoming southwest 10 to 15 miles an hour with gusts up to 30 miles an hour. Chance of rain 70%. Wednesday night, showers with a chance of thunderstorms in the evening, then showers overnight. Warm and muggy with lows in the upper 60s. Southwest winds 10 to 15 miles an hour with gusts up to 30 miles an hour in the evening, becoming west 5 to 10 miles an hour. Chance of rain near 100%. Thursday, mostly cloudy. A chance of showers in the morning. Highs ranging from the lower 70s on the hilltops to the mid-70s across the lower elevations. West winds 5 to 10 miles an hour, increasing to 10 to 15 miles an hour. Chance of rain 30%. The forecast for the Southern Finger Lakes, including Pinyan, Seneca Falls, and Auburn. Today, some Tai Chi fog early, otherwise mostly sunny. Highs in the mid-70s. Light winds. Tonight, mostly cloudy. Lows in the lower 60s. Light winds, becoming south 5 to 10 miles an hour. Wednesday, partly sunny in the morning, then mostly cloudy with a chance of showers in the afternoon. Highs in the lower 80s. South winds 5 to 10 miles an hour, becoming southwest. Chance of rain 50%. Wednesday night, showers with a chance of thunderstorms in the evening, then showers overnight. Warm and muggy with lows in the upper 60s. Southwest winds 10 to 15 miles an hour, diminishing to 5 to 10 miles an hour. Chance of rain near 100%. Thursday, mostly cloudy. A chance of showers in the morning. Highs in the mid-70s. Light winds, becoming northwest around 10 miles an hour. Chance of rain 50%. And now the extended forecast. Friday, mainly clear. Highs around 70. Lows in the mid-50s. Saturday, partly cloudy. Highs around 80. Lows in the lower 50s. Sunday, mostly cloudy. A 30% chance of showers. Highs in the upper 70s. Lows in the mid-60s. Monday, mostly cloudy. A 30% chance of showers. Highs in the mid-70s. Lows around 60. This is the NOAA Weather Radio KHA

A53 in Rochester. 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The 4 a.m. weather at Rochester, it was clear. The temperature was 55 degrees Fahrenheit or 13 degrees Celsius, the dew point 52 and the relative humidity 89%. The wind was southwest at 6 miles an hour. The pressure was 30.24 inches and rising. Repeating at Rochester, it was clear, temperature 55 degrees. Around the region at 4 a.m. it was clear, with a temperature of 57 at Niagara Falls and 61 at Toronto. It was partly cloudy, with a temperature of 57 at Buffalo, 56 at Syracuse, 49 at Elmira, 54 at Binghamton, and 57 at Watertown. At Oswego, winds were south at 6 knots, with a temperature of 60 degrees. The Central Lake Ontario buoy winds were west at 10 knots, with a temperature of 70 degrees, and the waves were 1 foot. The forecast for the Genesee Valley and Northern Finger Lakes, including Rochester, Geneseo, Canandaigua, Newark, and Fairhaven. Today, mostly sunny. Highs ranging from the mid-70s on the hilltops to the upper 70s across the lower elevations. Light winds. Tonight, mostly cloudy. Lows in the lower 60s. Light winds. Wednesday, mostly cloudy. Showers likely with a chance of thunderstorms in the afternoon. Warm with highs ranging from the upper 70s on the hilltops to the lower 80s across the lower elevations. South winds 5 to 10 miles an hour, becoming southwest 10 to 15 miles an hour with gusts up to 30 miles an hour. Chance of rain 70%. Wednesday night, showers with a chance of thunderstorms in the evening, then showers overnight. Warm and muggy with lows in the upper 60s. Southwest winds 10 to 15 miles an hour with gusts up to 30 miles an hour in the evening, becoming west 5 to 10 miles an hour. Chance of rain near 100%. Thursday, mostly cloudy. A chance of showers in the morning. Highs ranging from the lower 70s on the hilltops to the mid 70s across the lower elevations. West winds 5 to 10 miles an hour, increasing to 10 to 15 miles an hour. Chance of rain 30%. The forecast for the Southern Finger Lakes, including Tinian, Seneca Falls, and Auburn. Today, some patchy fog early, otherwise mostly sunny. Highs in the mid-70s. Light winds. Tonight, mostly cloudy. Lows in the lower 60s. Light winds, becoming south 5 to 10 miles an hour. Wednesday, partly sunny in the morning, then mostly cloudy with a chance of showers in the afternoon. Highs in the lower 80s. South winds 5 to 10 miles an hour, becoming southwest. Chance of rain 50%. Wednesday night, showers with a chance of thunderstorms in the evening, then showers overnight. Warm and muggy with lows in the upper 60s. Southwest winds 10 to 15 miles an hour, diminishing to 5 to 10 miles an hour. Chance of rain near 100%. Thursday, mostly cloudy. A chance of showers in the morning. Highs in the mid-70s. Light winds, becoming northwest around 10 miles an hour. Chance of rain 50%. And now the extended forecast. Friday, mainly clear. Highs around 70. Lows in the mid-50s. Saturday, partly cloudy. Highs around 80. Lows in the lower 50s. Sunday, mostly cloudy. A 30% chance of showers. Highs in the upper 70s. Lows in the mid-60s. Monday, mostly cloudy. A 30% chance of showers. Highs in the mid-70s. Lows around 60. 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Your source for official weather information across the Western Finger Lakes and the Genesee Valley. KHA 53 operates on a frequency of 162.40 MHz. The 4 a.m. weather at Rochester, it was clear. The temperature was 55 degrees Fahrenheit or 13 degrees Celsius, the dew point 52 and the relative humidity 89%. The wind was southwest at 6 miles an hour. The pressure was 30.24 inches and rising. Repeating at Rochester, it was clear, temperature 55 degrees. Around the region at 4 a.m. it was clear.

a temperature of 57 at Niagara Falls and 61 at Toronto. It was partly cloudy, with a temperature of 57 at Buffalo, 56 at Syracuse, 49 at Elmira, 54 at Binghamton, and 57 at Watertown. At Oswego, winds were south at 6 knots, with a temperature of 60 degrees. The Central Lake Ontario buoy winds were west at 10 knots, with a temperature of 70 degrees, and the waves were 1 foot. The forecast for the Genesee Valley and Northern Finger Lakes, including Rochester, Geneseo, Canandaigua, Newark, and Fairhaven. Today, mostly sunny. Highs ranging from the mid-70s on the hilltops to the upper 70s across the lower elevations. Light winds. Tonight, mostly cloudy. Lows in the lower 60s. Light winds. Wednesday, mostly cloudy. Showers likely with a chance of thunderstorms in the afternoon. Warm with highs ranging from the upper 70s on the hilltops to the lower 80s across the lower elevations. South winds 5 to 10 miles an hour, becoming southwest 10 to 15 miles an hour with gusts up to 30 miles an hour. Chance of rain 70%. Wednesday night, showers with a chance of thunderstorms in the evening, then showers overnight. Warm and muggy with lows in the upper 60s. Southwest winds 10 to 15 miles an hour with gusts up to 30 miles an hour in the evening, becoming west 5 to 10 miles an hour. Chance of rain near 100%. Thursday, mostly cloudy. A chance of showers in the morning. Highs ranging from the lower 70s on the hilltops to the mid 70s across the lower elevations. West winds 5 to 10 miles an hour, increasing to 10 to 15 miles an hour. Chance of rain 30%. The forecast for the Southern Finger Lakes, including Pinyan, Seneca Falls, and Auburn. Today, some patchy fog early, otherwise mostly sunny. Highs in the mid-70s. Light winds. Tonight, mostly cloudy. Lows in the lower 60s. Light winds, becoming south 5 to 10 miles an hour. Wednesday, partly sunny in the morning, then mostly cloudy with a chance of showers in the afternoon. Highs in the lower 80s. South winds 5 to 10 miles an hour, becoming southwest. Chance of rain 50%. Wednesday night, showers with a chance of thunderstorms in the evening, then showers overnight. Warm and muggy with lows in the upper 60s. Southwest winds 10 to 15 miles an hour, diminishing to 5 to 10 miles an hour. Chance of rain near 100%. Thursday, mostly cloudy. A chance of showers in the morning. Highs in the mid-70s. Light winds, becoming northwest around 10 miles an hour. Chance of rain 50%. And now the extended forecast. Friday, mainly clear. Highs around 70. Lows in the mid-50s. Saturday, partly cloudy. Highs around 80. Lows in the lower 50s. Sunday, mostly cloudy. A 30% chance of showers. Highs in the upper 70s. Lows in the mid-60s. Monday, mostly cloudy. A 30% chance of showers. Highs in the mid-70s. Lows around 60. The Nearshore Marine Forecast, for the Niagara River to Hamlin Beach along Lake Ontario. Today, southwest winds less than 10 knots. Mostly sunny. Waves 1 foot or less. Tonight, east winds 5 to 10 knots becoming south. Mostly cloudy. Waves 1 foot or less. Wednesday, south winds 5 to 15 knots becoming southwest and increasing to 15 to 25 knots. A chance of showers in the morning, then showers with a chance of thunderstorms in the afternoon. Waves 1 to 3 feet building to 2 to 4 feet. Wednesday night, south wind to 25 knots. A chance of showers in the morning, then showers with a chance of thunderstorms in the afternoon. Waves 1 to 3 feet building to 2 to 4 feet. Wednesday night, southwest winds 15 to 25 knots becoming west and diminishing to 10 to 15 knots. Showers with a chance of thunderstorms in the evening, then showers likely overnight. Waves 3 to 5 feet subsiding to 2 to 4 feet. Waves occasionally around 6 feet. Thursday, west winds 10 to 15 knots becoming northwest. Mostly cloudy, then clearing. Waves 1 to 3 feet building to 2 to 4 feet, then subsiding to 1 to 3 feet. Friday, northwest winds

10 knots or less becoming south. Mainly clear. Waves 2 feet or less. Saturday, south winds 5 to 10 knots becoming southwest. Mainly clear, then becoming mostly cloudy. Waves 1 foot or less. Winds and waves higher and near thunderstorms. The Nearshore Marine Forecast, 4, Heron Beach to Sodus Bay. Today, southwest winds 5 to 10 knots becoming light and variable. Mostly sunny. Waves 1 foot or less. Tonight, east winds 10 knots or less becoming south. Mostly cloudy. Waves 1 foot or less. Wednesday, south winds 5 to 15 knots becoming southwest 15 to 20 knots. A chance of showers in the morning, then showers likely with a chance of thunderstorms in the afternoon. Waves 2 feet or less. Wednesday night, southwest winds 15 to 20 knots becoming west. Showers with a chance of thunderstorms in the evening, then showers overnight. Waves 1 to 3 feet building to 2 to 4 feet. Thursday, west winds 10 to 15 knots becoming northwest. Mostly cloudy, then becoming partly cloudy. Waves 1 to 3 feet building to 3 to 5 feet, then subsiding to 2 to 4 feet. Waves occasionally around 6 feet. Friday, northwest winds 10 knots or less becoming south. Mainly clear. Waves 1 to 3 feet subsiding to 1 foot or less. Saturday, south winds 5 to 10 knots becoming southwest. Mainly clear, then becoming mostly cloudy. Waves 1 foot or less. Winds and waves higher and near thunderstorms. The water temperature off Rochester is 69 degrees, and the water temperature at the Central Lake Buoy is 71 degrees. The Nearshore Marine Forecast, 4, Sodus Bay to Mexico Bay. Today, southwest winds 10 knots or less becoming northwest. Mostly sunny. Waves 1 foot or less. Tonight, light and variable winds becoming south 5 to 10 knots. Mostly cloudy. Waves 1 foot or less. Wednesday, south winds 10 to 15 knots. A chance of showers in the morning, then showers likely in the afternoon. Waves 2 feet or less. Wednesday night, southwest winds 10 to 15 knots becoming west 15 to 20 knots. Showers with a chance of thunderstorms in the evening, then showers overnight. Waves 1 to 3 feet building to 3 to 5 feet. Waves occasionally around 6 feet. Thursday, west winds 15 to 20 knots becoming northwest. A chance of showers during the day. Waves 3 to 6 feet. Waves occasionally around 7 feet. Friday, north winds 10 knots or less becoming southeast. Mainly clear. Waves 1 to 3 feet subsiding to 1 foot or less. Saturday, southeast winds 5 to 15 knots becoming south. Mainly clear, then becoming partly cloudy. Waves 1 foot or less. Winds and waves higher and near thunderstorms. The water temperature off Oswego is 72 degrees. This is the NOAA Weather Radio KHA 53 in Rochester. Your source for official weather information across the Western Finger Lakes and the Genesee Valley. KHA 53 operates on a frequency of 162.40 MHz. The 4 a.m. weather at Rochester, it was clear. The temperature was 55 degrees Fahrenheit or 13 degrees Celsius, the dew point 52 and the relative humidity 89%. The wind was southwest at 6 miles an hour. The pressure was 30.24 inches and rising. Repeating at Rochester, it was clear, temperature 55 degrees. Around the region at 4 a.m. it was clear, with a temperature of 57 at Niagara Falls and 61 at Toronto. It was partly cloudy, with a temperature of 57 at Buffalo, 56 at Syracuse, 49 at Elmira, 54 at Binghamton, and 57 at Watertown. At Oswego, winds were south at 6 knots, with a temperature of 60 degrees. The Central Lake Ontario buoy winds were west at 10 knots, with a temperature of 70 degrees, and the waves were 1 foot. The forecast for the Genesee Valley and Northern Finger Lakes, including Rochester, Geneseo, Canandaigua, Newark, and Fairhaven. Today, mostly sunny. Highs ranging from the mid-70s on the hilltops to the upper 70s across the lower elevations. Light winds. Tonight, mostly cloudy. Lows in the lower 60s.

light winds. Wednesday, mostly cloudy. Showers likely with a chance of thunderstorms in the afternoon. Warm with highs ranging from the upper 70s on the hilltops to the lower 80s across the lower elevations. South winds 5 to 10 miles an hour, becoming southwest 10 to 15 miles an hour with gusts up to 30 miles an hour. Chance of rain 70%. Wednesday night, showers with a chance of thunderstorms in the evening, then showers overnight. Warm and muggy with lows in the upper 60s. Southwest winds 10 to 15 miles an hour with gusts up to 30 miles an hour in the evening, becoming west 5 to 10 miles an hour. Chance of rain near 100%. Thursday, mostly cloudy. A chance of showers in the morning. Highs ranging from the lower 70s on the hilltops to the mid 70s across the lower elevations. West winds 5 to 10 miles an hour, increasing to 10 to 15 miles an hour. Chance of rain 30%. The forecast for the Southern Finger Lakes, including Tinian, Seneca Falls, and Auburn. Today, some patchy fog early, otherwise mostly sunny. Highs in the mid-70s. Light winds. Tonight, mostly cloudy. Lows in the lower 60s. Light winds, becoming south 5 to 10 miles an hour. Wednesday, partly sunny in the morning, then mostly cloudy with a chance of showers in the afternoon. Highs in the lower 80s. South winds 5 to 10 miles an hour, becoming southwest. Chance of rain 50%. Wednesday night, showers with a chance of thunderstorms in the evening, then showers overnight. Warm and muggy with lows in the upper 60s. Southwest winds 10 to 15 miles an hour, diminishing to 5 to 10 miles an hour. Chance of rain near 100%. Thursday, mostly cloudy. A chance of showers in the morning. Highs in the mid-70s. Light winds, becoming northwest around 10 miles an hour. Chance of rain 50%. And now the extended forecast. Friday, mainly clear. Highs around 70. Lows in the mid-50s. Saturday, partly cloudy. Highs around 80. Lows in the lower 50s. Sunday, mostly cloudy. A 30% chance of showers. Highs in the upper 70s. Lows in the mid-60s. Monday, mostly cloudy. A 30% chance of showers. Highs in the mid-70s. Lows around 60. This is the NOAA Weather Radio KHA 53 in Rochester. Your source for official weather information across the Western Finger Lakes and the Genesee Valley. KHA 53 operates on a frequency of 162.40 MHz. The 4 a.m. weather at Rochester, it was clear. The temperature was 55 degrees Fahrenheit or 13 degrees Celsius, the dew point 52 and the relative humidity 89%. The wind was southwest at 6 miles an hour. The pressure was 30.24 inches and rising. Repeating at Rochester, it was clear, temperature 55 degrees. Around the region at 4 a.m. it was clear, with a temperature of 57 at Niagara Falls, and 61 at Toronto. It was partly cloudy, with a temperature of 57 at Buffalo, 56 at Syracuse, 49 at Elmira, 54 at Binghamton, and 57 at Watertown. At Oswego, winds were south at 6 knots, with a temperature of 60 degrees. The Central Lake Ontario buoy winds were west at 10 knots, with a temperature of 70 degrees, and the waves were 1 foot. The forecast for the Genesee Valley and Northern Finger Lakes, including Rochester, Geneseo, Canandaigua, Newark, and Fairhaven. Today, mostly sunny. Highs ranging from the mid-70s on the hilltops to the upper 70s across the lower elevations. Light winds. Tonight, mostly cloudy. Lows in the lower 60s. Light winds. Wednesday, mostly cloudy. Showers likely with a chance of thunderstorms in the afternoon. Warm with highs ranging from the upper 70s on the hilltops to the lower 80s across the lower elevations. South winds 5 to 10 miles an hour, becoming southwest 10 to 15 miles an hour with gusts up to 30 miles an hour. Chance of rain 70%. Wednesday night, showers with a chance of thunderstorms in the evening, then showers overnight. Warm and muggy with lows in the upper 60s. Southwest winds 10 to 15 miles an hour with gusts up to 30 miles an hour in the evening, becoming west 5 to 10 miles an hour.

miles an hour. Chance of rain near 100%. Thursday, mostly cloudy. A chance of showers in the morning. Highs ranging from the lower 70s on the hilltops to the mid-70s across the lower elevations. West winds 5 to 10 miles an hour, increasing to 10 to 15 miles an hour. Chance of rain 30%. The forecast for the Southern Finger Lakes, including Pinyan, Seneca Falls, and Auburn. Today, some patchy fog early, otherwise mostly sunny. Highs in the mid-70s. Light winds. Tonight, mostly cloudy. Lows in the lower 60s. Light winds, becoming south 5 to 10 miles an hour. Wednesday, partly sunny in the morning, then mostly cloudy with a chance of showers in the afternoon. Highs in the lower 80s. South winds 5 to 10 miles an hour, becoming southwest. Chance of rain 50%. Wednesday night, showers with a chance of thunderstorms in the evening, then showers overnight. Warm and muggy with lows in the upper 60s. Southwest winds 10 to 15 miles an hour, diminishing to 5 to 10 miles an hour. Chance of rain near 100%. Thursday, mostly cloudy. A chance of showers in the morning. Highs in the mid-70s. Light winds, becoming northwest around 10 miles an hour. Chance of rain 50%. And now the extended forecast. Friday, mainly clear. Highs around 70. Lows in the mid-50s. Saturday, partly cloudy. Highs around 80. Lows in the lower 50s. Sunday, mostly cloudy. A 30% chance of showers. Highs in the upper 70s. Lows in the mid-60s. Monday, mostly cloudy. A 30% chance of showers. Highs in the mid-70s. Lows around 60. The Rochester, New York climate summary for yesterday, September 7, 2026. Yesterday's high temperature of 75 degrees occurred at 2:08 p.m. Yesterday's low temperature of 50 degrees occurred at 6:01 a.m. No precipitation fell yesterday, which leaves the monthly total at 1.60 inches. The total precipitation for the year still stands at 33.26 inches. There were two heating degree days yesterday. This brings the monthly total to 5. The yearly total since July 1st is 15. There were no cooling degree days yesterday. This leaves the monthly total at 38. The yearly total since January 1st is 593. Yesterday the maximum wind observed was 12 miles an hour from the northeast. The highest wind gust observed was 15 miles per hour from the northeast, which occurred at 3:07 p.m. The average wind speed was less than 5 miles per hour yesterday. The record high for today is 94, which occurred in 1959, and the record low is 37, which occurred in 1986. Sunrise today is at 6:43 a.m. and sunset is at 7:33 p.m. This is the NOAA Weather Radio KHA-53 in Rochester. Your source for official weather information across the Western Finger Lakes and the Genesee Valley. KHA-53 operates on a frequency of 162.40 MHz. The 4 a.m. weather at Rochester, it was clear. The temperature was 55 degrees Fahrenheit or 13 degrees Celsius, the dew point 52 and the relative humidity 89%. The wind was southwest at 6 miles an hour. The pressure was 30.24 inches and rising. Repeating at Rochester, it was clear, temperature 55 degrees. Around the region at 4 a.m. it was clear, with a temperature of 57 at Niagara Falls and 61 at Toronto. It was partly cloudy, with a temperature of 57 at Buffalo, 56 at Syracuse, 49 at Elmira, 54 at Binghamton, and 57 at Watertown. At Oswego, winds were south at 6 knots, with a temperature of 60 degrees. The Central Lake Ontario buoy winds were west at 10 knots, with a temperature of 70 degrees, and the waves were 1 foot. The forecast for the Genesee Valley and Northern Finger Lakes, including Rochester, Geneseo, Canandaigua, Newark, and Fairhaven. Today, mostly sunny. Highs ranging from the mid-70s on the hilltops to the upper 70s across the lower elevations. Light winds. Tonight, mostly cloudy. Lows in the lower 60s. Light winds. Wednesday, mostly cloudy.
Showers likely with a chance of thunderstorms in the afternoon. Warm with highs ranging from the upper 70s on the hilltops to the lower 80s across the lower elevations. South winds 5 to 10 miles an hour, becoming southwest 10 to 15 miles an hour with gusts up to 30 miles an hour. Chance of rain 70%. Wednesday night, showers with a chance of thunderstorms in the evening, then showers overnight. Warm and muggy with lows in the upper 60s. Southwest winds 10 to 15 miles an hour with gusts up to 30 miles an hour in the evening, becoming west 5 to 10 miles an hour. Chance of rain near 100%. Thursday, mostly cloudy. A chance of showers in the morning. Highs ranging from the lower 70s on the hilltops to the mid 70s across the lower elevations. West winds 5 to 10 miles an hour, increasing to 10 to 15 miles an hour. Chance of rain 30%. The forecast for the Southern Finger Lakes, including Tinian, Seneca Falls, and Auburn. Today, some patchy fog early, otherwise mostly sunny. Highs in the mid-70s. Light winds. Tonight, mostly cloudy. Lows in the lower 60s. Light winds, becoming south 5 to 10 miles an hour. Wednesday, partly sunny in the morning, then mostly cloudy with a chance of showers in the afternoon. Highs in the lower 80s. South winds 5 to 10 miles an hour, becoming southwest. Chance of rain 50%. Wednesday night, showers with a chance of thunderstorms in the evening, then showers overnight. Warm and muggy with lows in the upper 60s. Southwest winds 10 to 15 miles an hour, diminishing to 5 to 10 miles an hour. Chance of rain near 100%. Thursday, mostly cloudy. A chance of showers in the morning. Highs in the mid-70s. Light winds, becoming northwest around 10 miles an hour. Chance of rain 50%. And now the extended forecast. Friday, mainly clear. Highs around 70. Lows in the mid-50s. Saturday, partly cloudy. Highs around 80. Lows in the lower 50s. Sunday, mostly cloudy. A 30% chance of showers. Highs in the upper 70s. Lows in the mid-60s. Monday, mostly cloudy. A 30% chance of showers. Highs in the mid-70s. Lows around 60. This is the NOAA Weather Radio KHA 53 in Rochester. Your source for official weather information across the Western Finger Lakes and the Genesee Valley. KHA 53 operates on a frequency of 162.40 MHz. The 4 a.m. weather at Rochester, it was clear. The temperature was 55 degrees Fahrenheit or 13 degrees Celsius, the dew point 52 and the relative humidity 89%. The wind was southwest at 6 miles an hour. The pressure was 30.24 inches and rising. Repeating at Rochester, it was clear, temperature 55 degrees. Around the region at 4 a.m. it was clear, with a temperature of 57 at Niagara Falls, and 61 at Toronto. It was partly cloudy, with a temperature of 57 at Buffalo, 56 at Syracuse, 49 at Elmira, 54 at Binghamton, and 57 at Watertown. At Oswego, winds were south at 6 knots, with a temperature of 60 degrees. The Central Lake Ontario buoy winds were west at 10 knots, with a temperature of 70 degrees, and the waves were 1 foot. The forecast for the Genesee Valley and Northern Finger Lakes, including Rochester, Geneseo, Canandaigua, Newark, and Fairhaven. Today, mostly sunny. Highs ranging from the mid-70s on the hilltops to the upper 70s across the lower elevations. Light winds. Tonight, mostly cloudy. Lows in the lower 60s. Light winds. Wednesday, mostly cloudy. Showers likely with a chance of thunderstorms in the afternoon. Warm with highs ranging from the upper 70s on the hilltops to the lower 80s across the lower elevations. South winds 5 to 10 miles an hour, becoming southwest 10 to 15 miles an hour with gusts up to 30 miles an hour. Chance of rain 70%. Wednesday night, showers with a chance of thunderstorms in the evening, then showers overnight. Warm and muggy with lows in the upper 60s. Southwest winds 10 to 15 miles an hour with gusts up to 30 miles an hour in the evening, becoming west 5 to 10 miles an hour. Chance of rain near 100%.
Thursday, mostly

cloudy. A chance of showers in the morning. Highs ranging from the lower 70s on the hilltops to the mid-70s across the lower elevations. West winds 5 to 10 miles an hour, increasing to 10 to 15 miles an hour. Chance of rain 30%. The forecast for the Southern Finger Lakes, including Penyan, Seneca Falls, and Auburn. Today, some patchy fog early, otherwise mostly sunny. Highs in the mid-70s. Light winds. Tonight, mostly cloudy. Lows in the lower 60s. Light winds, becoming south 5 to 10 miles an hour. Wednesday, partly sunny in the morning, then mostly cloudy with a chance of showers in the afternoon. Highs in the lower 80s. South winds 5 to 10 miles an hour, becoming southwest. Chance of rain 50%. Wednesday night, showers with a chance of thunderstorms in the evening, then showers overnight. Warm and muggy with lows in the upper 60s. Southwest winds 10 to 15 miles an hour, diminishing to 5 to 10 miles an hour. Chance of rain near 100%. Thursday, mostly cloudy. A chance of showers in the morning. Highs in the mid-70s. Light winds, becoming northwest around 10 miles an hour. Chance of rain 50%. And now the extended forecast. Friday, mainly clear. Highs around 70. Lows in the mid-50s. Saturday, partly cloudy. Highs around 80. Lows in the lower 50s. Sunday, mostly cloudy. A 30% chance of showers. Highs in the upper 70s. Lows in the mid-60s. Monday, mostly cloudy. A 30% chance of showers. Highs in the mid-70s. Lows around 60. This is the NOAA Weather Radio KHA 53 in Rochester. Your source for official weather information across the Western Finger Lakes and the Genesee Valley. KHA 53 operates on a frequency of 162.40 MHz. The 4 a.m. weather at Rochester, it was clear. The temperature was 55 degrees Fahrenheit or 13 degrees Celsius, the dew point 52 and the relative humidity 89%. The wind was southwest at 6 miles an hour. The pressure was 30.24 inches and rising. Repeating at Rochester, it was clear, temperature 55 degrees. Around the region at 4 a.m. it was clear, with a temperature of 57 at Niagara Falls and 61 at Toronto. It was partly cloudy, with a temperature of 57 at Buffalo, 56 at Syracuse, 49 at Elmira, 54 at Binghamton, and 57 at Watertown. At Oswego, winds were south at 6 knots, with a temperature of 60 degrees. The Central Lake Ontario buoy winds were west at 10 knots, with a temperature of 70 degrees, and the waves were 1 foot. The forecast for the Genesee Valley and Northern Finger Lakes, including Rochester, Geneseo, Canandaigua, Newark, and Fairhaven. Today, mostly sunny. Highs ranging from the mid-70s on the hilltops to the upper 70s across the lower elevations. Light winds. Tonight, mostly cloudy. Lows in the lower 60s. Light winds. Wednesday, mostly cloudy. Showers likely with a chance of thunderstorms in the afternoon. Warm with highs ranging from the upper 70s on the hilltops to the lower 80s across the lower elevations. South winds 5 to 10 miles an hour, becoming southwest 10 to 15 miles an hour with gusts up to 30 miles an hour. Chance of rain 70%. Wednesday night, showers with a chance of thunderstorms in the evening, then showers overnight. Warm and muggy with lows in the upper 60s. Southwest winds 10 to 15 miles an hour with gusts up to 30 miles an hour in the evening, becoming west 5 to 10 miles an hour. Chance of rain near 100%. Thursday, mostly cloudy. A chance of showers in the morning. Highs ranging from the lower 70s on the hilltops to the mid-70s across the lower elevations. West winds 5 to 10 miles an hour, increasing to 10 to 15 miles an hour. Chance of rain 30%. The forecast for the Southern Finger Lakes, including Penyan, Seneca Falls, and Auburn. Today, some patchy fog early, otherwise mostly sunny. Highs in the mid-70s. Light winds. Tonight, mostly cloudy. Lows in the lower 60s. Light winds, becoming south 5 to 10 miles an hour.

partly cloudy. A 30% chance of showers. Highs in the upper 70s. Lows in the mid 60s. Monday, mostly cloudy. A 30% chance of showers. Highs in the mid 70s. Lows around 60. Open lake forecast for the Niagara River to Hamlin Beach beyond 5 miles from shore. Today, southwest winds 10 knots or less becoming east. Waves 1 foot or less. Tonight, east winds 5 to 10 knots becoming south. Waves 1 foot or less. Wednesday, south winds 5 to 15 knots becoming southwest 15 to 20 knots. A chance of showers in the morning, then showers with a chance of thunderstorms in the afternoon. Waves 1 to 3 feet building to 3 to 5 feet. Wednesday night, southwest winds 15 to 25 knots becoming west and diminishing to 10 to 15 knots. Showers with a chance of thunderstorms in the evening, then showers likely overnight. Waves 3 to 6 feet. Thursday, west winds 10 to 15 knots becoming northwest. Waves 2 to 4 feet subsiding to 1 to 3 feet. Friday, north winds 10 knots or less becoming south. Waves 2 feet or less. Saturday, south winds 5 to 10 knots becoming southwest. Waves 1 foot or less. Winds and waves higher in and near thunderstorms. Open lake forecast for Hamlin Beach to Mexico Bay beyond 5 miles from shore. Today, west winds 10 knots or less becoming southwest. Waves 2 feet or less. Tonight, southeast winds 10 knots or less becoming south 10 to 15 knots. Waves 2 feet or less. Wednesday, south winds 15 to 20 knots becoming southwest. A chance of showers in the morning, then showers with a chance of thunderstorms in the afternoon. Waves 1 to 3 feet. Wednesday night, southwest winds 15 to 25 knots becoming west. Showers with a chance of thunderstorms in the evening, then showers overnight. Waves 3 to 6 feet. Thursday, west winds 15 to 20 knots becoming north. Waves 3 to 6 feet. Friday, north winds 10 knots or less becoming south. Waves 1 to 3 feet subsiding to 1 foot or less. Saturday, south winds 10 to 15 knots becoming southwest 15 to 20 knots. Waves 1 to 3 feet. Winds and waves higher in and near thunderstorms. This is the NOAA Weather Radio KHA 53 in Rochester. Your source for official weather information across the Western Finger Lakes and the Genesee Valley. KHA 53 operates on a frequency of 162.40 MHz. The 4 a.m. weather at Rochester, it was clear. The temperature was 55 degrees Fahrenheit or 13 degrees Celsius, the dew point 52 and the relative humidity 89%. The wind was southwest at 6 miles an hour. The pressure was 30.24 inches and rising. Repeating at Rochester, it was clear temperature 55 degrees. This is the NOAA Weather Radio KHA 53 in Rochester. Your source for official weather information across the Western Finger Lakes and the Genesee Valley. KHA 53 operates on a frequency of 162.40 MHz. The 5 a.m. weather at Rochester, it was partly cloudy. The temperature was 54 degrees Fahrenheit or 12 degrees Celsius, the dew point 52 and the relative humidity 93%. The wind was southwest at 6 miles an hour. The pressure was 30.24 inches and steady. Repeating at Rochester, it was partly cloudy, temperature 54 degrees. Around the region at 4 a.m. it was clear, with a temperature of 57 at Niagara Falls, and 61 at Toronto. It was partly cloudy, with a temperature of 57 at Buffalo, 56 at Syracuse, 49 at Elmira, 54 at Binghamton, and 57 at Watertown. At Oswego, winds were south at 6 knots, with a temperature of 60 degrees. The Central Lake Ontario buoy winds were west at 10 knots, with a temperature of 70 degrees, and the waves were 1 foot. The forecast for the Genesee Valley and Northern Finger Lakes, including Rochester, Geneseo, Canandaigua, Newark, and Fairhaven. Today, mostly sunny. Highs ranging from the mid-70s on the hilltops to the upper 70s across the lower elevations. Light winds. Tonight, mostly cloudy. Lows in the lower 60s. Light winds. Wednesday, mostly cloudy.

showers likely with a chance of thunderstorms in the afternoon. Warm with highs ranging from the upper 70s on the hilltops to the lower 80s across the lower elevations. South winds 5 to 10 miles an hour, becoming southwest 10 to 15 miles an hour with gusts up to 30 miles an hour. Chance of rain 70%. Wednesday night, showers with a chance of thunderstorms in the evening, then showers overnight. Warm and muggy with lows in the upper 60s. Southwest winds 10 to 15 miles an hour with gusts up to 30 miles an hour in the evening, becoming west 5 to 10 miles an hour. Chance of rain near 100%. Thursday, mostly cloudy. A chance of showers in the morning. Highs ranging from the lower 70s on the hilltops to the mid 70s across the lower elevations. West winds 5 to 10 miles an hour, increasing to 10 to 15 miles an hour. Chance of rain 30%. The forecast for the Southern Finger Lakes, including Tinian, Seneca Falls, and Auburn. Today, some patchy fog early, otherwise mostly sunny. Highs in the mid-70s. Light winds. Tonight, mostly cloudy. Lows in the lower 60s. Light winds, becoming south 5 to 10 miles an hour. Wednesday, partly sunny in the morning, then mostly cloudy with a chance of showers in the afternoon. Highs in the lower 80s. South winds 5 to 10 miles an hour, becoming southwest. Chance of rain 50%. Wednesday night, showers with a chance of thunderstorms in the evening, then showers overnight. Warm and muggy with lows in the upper 60s. Southwest winds 10 to 15 miles an hour, diminishing to 5 to 10 miles an hour. Chance of rain near 100%. Thursday, mostly cloudy. A chance of showers in the morning. Highs in the mid-70s. Light winds, becoming northwest around 10 miles an hour. Chance of rain 50%. And now the extended forecast. Friday, mainly clear. Highs around 70. Lows in the mid-50s. Saturday, partly cloudy. Highs around 80. Lows in the lower 50s. Sunday, mostly cloudy. A 30% chance of showers. Highs in the upper 70s. Lows in the mid-60s. Monday, mostly cloudy. A 30% chance of showers. Highs in the mid-70s. Lows around 60. 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Your source for official weather information across the Western Finger Lakes and the Genesee Valley. KHA 53 operates on a frequency of 162.40 MHz. The 5 a.m. weather at Rochester, it was partly cloudy. The temperature was 54 degrees Fahrenheit or 12 degrees Celsius, the dew point 52 and the relative humidity 93%. The wind was southwest at 6 miles an hour. The pressure was 30.24 inches and steady. Repeating at Rochester, it was partly cloudy, temperature 54 degrees. Around the region at 5 a.m. it was clear, with a temperature of 55 at Binghamton, and 58 at Watertown. It was partly cloudy, with a temperature of 57 at Buffalo, 56 at Niagara Falls, and 54 at Syracuse. At Elmira, it was cloudy, with a temperature of 50. At Oswego, winds were south at 6 knots, with a temperature of 60 degrees. The Central Lake Ontario buoy winds were west at 8 knots, with a temperature of 70 degrees, and the waves were 1 foot. The forecast for the Genesee Valley and Northern Finger Lakes, including Rochester, Geneseo, Canandaigua, Newark, and Fairhaven. Today, mostly sunny. Highs ranging from the mid-70s on the hilltops to the upper 70s across the lower elevations. Light winds. Tonight, mostly cloudy. Lows in the lower 60s. Light winds. Wednesday, mostly cloudy. Showers likely with a chance of thunderstorms in the afternoon. Warm with highs ranging from the upper 70s on the hilltops to the lower 80s across the lower elevations. South winds 5 to 10 miles an hour, becoming southwest 10 to 15 miles an hour with gusts up to 30 miles an hour. Chance of rain 70%. Wednesday night, showers with a chance of thunderstorms in the evening, then showers overnight. Warm and muggy with lows in the upper 60s. Southwest winds 10 to 15 miles an hour with gusts up to 30 miles an hour in the evening, becoming west 5 to 10 miles an hour. Chance of rain near 1.

100%. Thursday, mostly cloudy. A chance of showers in the morning. Highs ranging from the lower 70s on the hilltops to the mid-70s across the lower elevations. West winds 5 to 10 miles an hour, increasing to 10 to 15 miles an hour. Chance of rain 30%. The forecast for the Southern Finger Lakes, including Pinyan, Seneca Falls, and Auburn. Today, some patchy fog early, otherwise mostly sunny. Highs in the mid-70s. Light winds. Tonight, mostly cloudy. Lows in the lower 60s. Light winds, becoming south 5 to 10 miles an hour. Wednesday, partly sunny in the morning, then mostly cloudy with a chance of showers in the afternoon. Highs in the lower 80s. South winds 5 to 10 miles an hour, becoming southwest. Chance of rain 50%. Wednesday night, showers with a chance of thunderstorms in the evening, then showers overnight. Warm and muggy with lows in the upper 60s. Southwest winds 10 to 15 miles an hour, diminishing to 5 to 10 miles an hour. Chance of rain near 100%. Thursday, mostly cloudy. A chance of showers in the morning. Highs in the mid-70s. Light winds, becoming northwest around 10 miles an hour. Chance of rain 50%. And now the extended forecast. Friday, mainly clear. Highs around 70. Lows in the mid-50s. Saturday, partly cloudy. Highs around 80. Lows in the lower 50s. Sunday, mostly cloudy. A 30% chance of showers. Highs in the upper 70s. Lows in the mid-60s. Monday, mostly cloudy. A 30% chance of showers. Highs in the mid-70s. Lows around 60. This is the NOAA Weather Radio KHA 53 in Rochester. Your source for official weather information across the Western Finger Lakes and the Genesee Valley. KHA 53 operates on a frequency of 162.40 MHz. The 5 a.m. weather at Rochester, it was partly cloudy. The temperature was 54 degrees Fahrenheit or 12 degrees Celsius, the dew point 52 and the relative humidity 93%. The wind was southwest at 6 miles an hour. The pressure was 30.24 inches and steady. Repeating at Rochester, it was partly cloudy, temperature 54 degrees. Around the region at 5 a.m. it was clear, with a temperature of 55 at Binghamton and 58 at Watertown. It was partly cloudy, with a temperature of 57 at Buffalo, 56 at Niagara Falls, and 54 at Syracuse. At Elmira, it was cloudy, with a temperature of 50. At Oswego, winds were south at 6 knots, with a temperature of 60 degrees. The Central Lake Ontario buoy winds were west at 8 knots, with a temperature of 70 degrees, and the waves were 1 foot. Around the region at 5 a.m. at Elmira, fog was reported, with a temperature of 50. It was clear, with a temperature of 61 at Toronto, 55 at Binghamton, and 58 at Watertown. It was partly cloudy, with a temperature of 57 at Buffalo, 56 at Niagara Falls, and 54 at Syracuse. At Oswego, winds were south at 6 knots, with a temperature of 60 degrees. The Central Lake Ontario buoy winds were west at 8 knots, with a temperature of 70 degrees, and the waves were 1 foot. The forecast for the Genesee Valley and Northern Finger Lakes, including Rochester, Geneseo, Canandaigua, Newark, and Fairhaven. Today, mostly sunny. Highs ranging from the mid-70s on the hilltops to the upper 70s across the lower elevations. Light winds. Tonight, mostly cloudy. Lows in the lower 60s. Light winds. Wednesday, mostly cloudy. Showers likely with a chance of thunderstorms in the afternoon. Warm with highs ranging from the upper 70s on the hilltops to the lower 80s across the lower elevations. South winds 5 to 10 miles an hour, becoming southwest 10 to 15 miles an hour with gusts up to 30 miles an hour. Chance of rain 70%. Wednesday night, showers with a chance of thunderstorms in the evening, then showers overnight. Warm and muggy with lows in the upper 60s. Southwest winds 10 to 15 miles an hour with gusts up to 30 miles an hour in the evening, becoming west 5 to 10 miles an hour. Chance of rain near 100%. Thursday, mostly cloudy. A chance of showers.

in the morning. Highs ranging from the lower 70s on the hilltops to the mid-70s across the lower elevations. West winds 5 to 10 miles an hour, increasing to 10 to 15 miles an hour. Chance of rain 30%. The forecast for the Southern Finger Lakes, including Tinian, Seneca Falls, and Auburn. Today, some patchy fog early, otherwise mostly sunny. Highs in the mid-70s. Light winds. Tonight, mostly cloudy. Lows in the lower 60s. Light winds, becoming south 5 to 10 miles an hour. Wednesday, partly sunny in the morning, then mostly cloudy with a chance of showers in the afternoon. Highs in the lower 80s. South winds 5 to 10 miles an hour, becoming southwest. Chance of rain 50%. Wednesday night, showers with a chance of thunderstorms in the evening, then showers overnight. Warm and muggy with lows in the upper 60s. Southwest winds 10 to 15 miles an hour, diminishing to 5 to 10 miles an hour. Chance of rain near 100%. Thursday, mostly cloudy. A chance of showers in the morning. Highs in the mid-70s. Light winds, becoming northwest around 10 miles an hour. Chance of rain 50%. And now the extended forecast. Friday, mainly clear. Highs around 70. Lows in the mid-50s. Saturday, partly cloudy. Highs around 80. Lows in the lower 50s. Sunday, mostly cloudy. A 30% chance of showers. Highs in the upper 70s. Lows in the mid-60s. Monday, mostly cloudy. A 30% chance of showers. Highs in the mid-70s. Lows around 60. The Rochester, New York climate summary for yesterday, September 7, 2026. Yesterday's high temperature of 75 degrees occurred at 2:08 p.m. Yesterday's low temperature of 50 degrees occurred at 6:01 a.m. No precipitation fell yesterday, which leaves the monthly total at 1.60 inches. The total precipitation for the year still stands at 33.26 inches. There were two heating degree days yesterday. This brings the monthly total to 5. The yearly total since July 1st is 15. There were no cooling degree days yesterday. This leaves the monthly total at 38. The yearly total since January 1st is 593. Yesterday the maximum wind observed was 12 miles an hour from the northeast. The highest wind gust observed was 15 miles per hour from the northeast, which occurred at 3:07 p.m. The average wind speed was less than 5 miles per hour yesterday. The record high for today is 94, which occurred in 1959, and the record low is 37, which occurred in 1986. Sunrise today is at 6:43 a.m. and sunset is at 7:33 p.m. This is the NOAA Weather Radio KHA 53 in Rochester. Your source for official weather information across the Western Finger Lakes and the Genesee Valley. KHA 53 operates on a frequency of 162.40 MHz. The 5 a.m. weather at Rochester, it was partly cloudy. The temperature was 54 degrees Fahrenheit or 12 degrees Celsius, the dew point 52 and the relative humidity 93%. The wind was southwest at 6 miles an hour. The pressure was 30.24 inches and steady. Repeating at Rochester, it was partly cloudy, temperature 54 degrees. Around the region at 5 a.m. at Elmira, fog was reported, with a temperature of 50. It was clear, with a temperature of 61 at Toronto, 55 at Binghamton, and 58 at Watertown. It was partly cloudy, with a temperature of 57 at Buffalo, 56 at Niagara Falls, and 54 at Syracuse. At Oswego, winds were south at 6 knots, with a temperature of 60 degrees. The Central Lake Ontario buoy winds were west at 8 knots, with a temperature of 70 degrees, and the waves were 1 foot. The forecast for the Genesee Valley and Northern Finger Lakes, including Rochester, Geneseo, Canandaigua, Newark, and Fairhaven. Today, mostly sunny. Highs ranging from the mid-70s on the hilltops to the upper 70s across the lower elevations. Light winds. Tonight, mostly cloudy. Lows in the lower 60s. Light winds. Wednesday, mostly cloudy. Showers likely with a chance of thunderstorms in the afternoon. Warm with

Highs ranging from the upper 70s on the hilltops to the lower 80s across the lower elevations. South winds 5 to 10 miles an hour, becoming southwest 10 to 15 miles an hour with gusts up to 30 miles an hour. Chance of rain 70%. Wednesday night, showers with a chance of thunderstorms in the evening, then showers overnight. Warm and muggy with lows in the upper 60s. Southwest winds 10 to 15 miles an hour with gusts up to 30 miles an hour in the evening, becoming west 5 to 10 miles an hour. Chance of rain near 100%. Thursday, mostly cloudy. A chance of showers in the morning. Highs ranging from the lower 70s on the hilltops to the mid 70s across the lower elevations. West winds 5 to 10 miles an hour, increasing to 10 to 15 miles an hour. Chance of rain 30%. The forecast for the Southern Finger Lakes, including Tinian, Seneca Falls, and Auburn. Today, some patchy fog early, otherwise mostly sunny. Highs in the mid-70s. Light winds. Tonight, mostly cloudy. Lows in the lower 60s. Light winds, becoming south 5 to 10 miles an hour. Wednesday, partly sunny in the morning, then mostly cloudy with a chance of showers in the afternoon. Highs in the lower 80s. South winds 5 to 10 miles an hour, becoming southwest. Chance of rain 50%. Wednesday night, showers with a chance of thunderstorms in the evening, then showers overnight. Warm and muggy with lows in the upper 60s. Southwest winds 10 to 15 miles an hour, diminishing to 5 to 10 miles an hour. Chance of rain near 100%. Thursday, mostly cloudy. A chance of showers in the morning. Highs in the mid-70s. Light winds, becoming northwest around 10 miles an hour. Chance of rain 50%. And now the extended forecast. Friday, mainly clear. Highs around 70. Lows in the mid-50s. Saturday, partly cloudy. Highs around 80. Lows in the lower 50s. Sunday, mostly cloudy. A 30% chance of showers. Highs in the upper 70s. Lows in the mid-60s. Monday, mostly cloudy. A 30% chance of showers. Highs in the mid-70s. Lows around 60. This is the NOAA Weather Radio KHA-53 in Rochester. Your source for official weather information across the Western Finger Lakes and the Genesee Valley. KHA-53 operates on a frequency of 162.40 MHz. The 5 a.m. weather at Rochester, it was partly cloudy. The temperature was 54 degrees Fahrenheit or 12 degrees Celsius, the dew point 52 and the relative humidity 93%. The wind was southwest at 6 miles an hour. The pressure was 30.24 inches and steady. Repeating at Rochester, it was partly cloudy, temperature 54 degrees. Around the region at 5 a.m. at Elmira, fog was reported, with a temperature of 50. It was clear, with a temperature of 61 at Toronto, 55 at Binghamton, and 58 at Watertown. It was partly cloudy, with a temperature of 57 at Buffalo, 56 at Niagara Falls, and 54 at Syracuse. At Oswego, winds were south at 6 knots, with a temperature of 60 degrees. The Central Lake Ontario buoy winds were west at 8 knots, with a temperature of 70 degrees, and the waves were 1 foot. The forecast for the Genesee Valley and Northern Finger Lakes, including Rochester, Geneseo, Canandaigua, Newark, and Fairhaven. Today, mostly sunny. Highs ranging from the mid-70s on the hilltops to the upper 70s across the lower elevations. Light winds. Tonight, mostly cloudy. Lows in the lower 60s. Light winds. Wednesday, mostly cloudy. Showers likely with a chance of thunderstorms in the afternoon. Warm with highs ranging from the upper 70s on the hilltops to the lower 80s across the lower elevations. South winds 5 to 10 miles an hour, becoming southwest 10 to 15 miles an hour with gusts up to 30 miles an hour. Chance of rain 70%. Wednesday night, showers with a chance of thunderstorms in the evening, then showers overnight. Warm and muggy with lows in the upper 60s. Southwest winds 10 to 15 miles an hour with gusts up to 30 miles an hour in the evening, becoming west 5 to 10 miles an hour. Chance of rain near 100%. Thursday, mostly

partly cloudy. A chance of showers in the morning. Highs ranging from the lower 70s on the hilltops to the mid-70s across the lower elevations. West winds 5 to 10 miles an hour, increasing to 10 to 15 miles an hour. Chance of rain 30%. The forecast for the Southern Finger Lakes, including Tinian, Seneca Falls, and Auburn. Today, some Tai Chi fog early, otherwise mostly sunny. Highs in the mid-70s. Light winds. Tonight, mostly cloudy. Lows in the lower 60s. Light winds, becoming south 5 to 10 miles an hour. Wednesday, partly sunny in the morning, then mostly cloudy with a chance of showers in the afternoon. Highs in the lower 80s. South winds 5 to 10 miles an hour, becoming southwest. Chance of rain 50%. Wednesday night, showers with a chance of thunderstorms in the evening, then showers overnight. Warm and muggy with lows in the upper 60s. Southwest winds 10 to 15 miles an hour, diminishing to 5 to 10 miles an hour. Chance of rain near 100%. Thursday, mostly cloudy. A chance of showers in the morning. Highs in the mid-70s. Light winds, becoming northwest around 10 miles an hour. Chance of rain 50%. And now the extended forecast. Friday, mainly clear. Highs around 70. Lows in the mid-50s. Saturday, partly cloudy. Highs around 80. Lows in the lower 50s. Sunday, mostly cloudy. A 30% chance of showers. Highs in the upper 70s. Lows in the mid-60s. Monday, mostly cloudy. A 30% chance of showers. Highs in the mid-70s. Lows around 60. This is the NOAA Weather Radio KHA-53 in Rochester. Your source for official weather information across the Western Finger Lakes and the Genesee Valley. KHA-53 operates on a frequency of 162.40 MHz. The 5 a.m. weather at Rochester, it was partly cloudy. The temperature was 54 degrees Fahrenheit or 12 degrees Celsius, the dew point 52 and the relative humidity 93%. The wind was southwest at 6 miles an hour. The pressure was 30.24 inches and steady. Repeating at Rochester, it was partly cloudy, temperature 54 degrees. Around the region at 5 a.m. at Elmira, fog was reported, with a temperature of 50. It was clear, with a temperature of 61 at Toronto, 55 at Binghamton, and 58 at Watertown. It was partly cloudy, with a temperature of 57 at Buffalo, 56 at Niagara Falls, and 54 at Syracuse. At Oswego, winds were south at 6 knots, with a temperature of 60 degrees. The Central Lake Ontario buoy winds were west at 8 knots, with a temperature of 70 degrees, and the waves were 1 foot. The forecast for the Genesee Valley and Northern Finger Lakes, including Rochester, Geneseo, Canandaigua, Newark, and Fairhaven. Today, mostly sunny. Highs ranging from the mid-70s on the hilltops to the upper 70s across the lower elevations. Light winds. Tonight, mostly cloudy. Lows in the lower 60s. Light winds. Wednesday, mostly cloudy. Showers likely with a chance of thunderstorms in the afternoon. Warm with highs ranging from the upper 70s on the hilltops to the lower 80s across the lower elevations. South winds 5 to 10 miles an hour, becoming southwest 10 to 15 miles an hour with gusts up to 30 miles an hour. Chance of rain 70%. Wednesday night, showers with a chance of thunderstorms in the evening, then showers overnight. Warm and muggy with lows in the upper 60s. Southwest winds 10 to 15 miles an hour with gusts up to 30 miles an hour in the evening, becoming west 5 to 10 miles an hour. Chance of rain near 100%. Thursday, mostly cloudy. A chance of showers in the morning. Highs ranging from the lower 70s on the hilltops to the mid-70s across the lower elevations. West winds 5 to 10 miles an hour, increasing to 10 to 15 miles an hour. Chance of rain 30%. The forecast for the Southern Finger Lakes, including Tinian, Seneca Falls, and Auburn. Today, some patchy fog early, otherwise mostly sunny. Highs in the mid-70s. Light winds. Tonight, mostly cloudy. Lows in the lower 60s.

Light winds, becoming south 5 to 10 miles an hour. Wednesday, partly sunny in the morning, then mostly cloudy with a chance of showers in the afternoon. Highs in the lower 80s. South winds 5 to 10 miles an hour, becoming southwest. Chance of rain 50%. Wednesday night, showers with a chance of thunderstorms in the evening, then showers overnight. Warm and muggy with lows in the upper 60s. Southwest winds 10 to 15 miles an hour, diminishing to 5 to 10 miles an hour. Chance of rain near 100%. Thursday, mostly cloudy. A chance of showers in the morning. Highs in the mid-70s. Light winds, becoming northwest around 10 miles an hour. Chance of rain 50%. And now the extended forecast. Friday, mainly clear. Highs around 70. Lows in the mid-50s. Saturday, partly cloudy. Highs around 80. Lows in the lower 50s. Sunday, mostly cloudy. A 30% chance of showers. Highs in the upper 70s. Lows in the mid-60s. Monday, mostly cloudy. A 30% chance of showers. Highs in the mid-70s. Lows around 60. The Nearshore Marine Forecast, for the Niagara River to Hamelin Beach along Lake Ontario. Today, southwest winds less than 10 knots. Mostly sunny. Waves 1 foot or less. Tonight, east winds 5 to 10 knots becoming south. Mostly cloudy. Waves 1 foot or less. Wednesday, south winds 5 to 15 knots becoming southwest and increasing to 15 to 25 knots. A chance of showers in the morning, then showers with a chance of thunderstorms in the afternoon. Waves 1 to 3 feet building to 2 to 4 feet. Wednesday night, southwest winds 15 to 25 knots becoming west and diminishing to 10 to 15 knots. Showers with a chance of thunderstorms in the evening, then showers likely overnight. Waves 3 to 5 feet subsiding to 2 to 4 feet. Waves occasionally around 6 feet. Thursday, west winds 10 to 15 knots becoming northwest. Mostly cloudy, then clearing. Waves 1 to 3 feet building to 2 to 4 feet, then subsiding to 1 to 3 feet. Friday, northwest winds 10 knots or less becoming south. Mainly clear. Waves 2 feet or less. Saturday, south winds 5 to 10 knots becoming southwest. Mainly clear, then becoming mostly cloudy. Waves 1 foot or less. Winds and waves higher in and near thunderstorms. The Nearshore Marine Forecast, for Hamelin Beach to Sodus Bay. Today, southwest winds 5 to 10 knots becoming light and variable. Mostly sunny. Waves 1 foot or less. Tonight, east winds 10 knots or less becoming south. Mostly cloudy. Waves 1 foot or less. Wednesday, south winds 5 to 15 knots becoming southwest 15 to 20 knots. A chance of showers in the morning, then showers likely with a chance of thunderstorms in the afternoon. Waves 2 feet or less. Wednesday night, southwest winds 15 to 20 knots becoming west. Showers with a chance of thunderstorms in the evening, then showers overnight. Waves 1 to 3 feet building to 2 to 4 feet. Thursday, west winds 10 to 15 knots becoming northwest. Mostly cloudy, then becoming partly cloudy. Waves 1 to 3 feet building to 3 to 5 feet, then subsiding to 2 to 4 feet. Waves occasionally around 6 feet. Friday, northwest winds 10 knots or less becoming south. Mainly clear. Waves 1 to 3 feet subsiding to 1 foot or less. Saturday, south winds 5 to 10 knots becoming southwest. Mainly clear, then becoming mostly cloudy. Waves 1 foot or less. Winds and waves higher in and near thunderstorms. The water temperature off Rochester is 69 degrees, and the water temperature at the Central Lake Buoy is 71 degrees. The Nearshore Marine Forecast, for Sodus Bay to Mexico Bay. Today, southwest winds 10 knots or less becoming northwest. Mostly sunny. Waves 1 foot or less. Tonight, light and variable winds becoming south 5 to 10 knots. Mostly cloudy. Waves 1 foot or less. Wednesday, south winds 10.

to 15 knots. A chance of showers in the morning, then showers likely in the afternoon. Waves 2 feet or less. Wednesday night, southwest winds 10 to 15 knots becoming west 15 to 20 knots. Showers with a chance of thunderstorms in the evening, then showers overnight. Waves 1 to 3 feet building to 3 to 5 feet. Waves occasionally around 6 feet. Thursday, west winds 15 to 20 knots becoming northwest. A chance of showers during the day. Waves 3 to 6 feet. Waves occasionally around 7 feet. Friday, north winds 10 knots or less becoming southeast. Mainly clear. Waves 1 to 3 feet subsiding to 1 foot or less. Saturday, southeast winds 5 to 15 knots becoming south. Mainly clear, then becoming partly cloudy. Waves 1 foot or less. Winds and waves higher and near thunderstorms. The water temperature off Oswego is 72 degrees. This is the NOAA Weather Radio KHA 53 in Rochester. Your source for official weather information across the Western Finger Lakes and the Genesee Valley. KHA 53 operates on a frequency of 162.40 MHz. The 5 a.m. weather at Rochester, it was partly cloudy. The temperature was 54 degrees Fahrenheit or 12 degrees Celsius, the dew point 52 and the relative humidity 93%. The wind was southwest at 6 miles an hour. The pressure was 30.24 inches and steady. Repeating at Rochester, it was partly cloudy, temperature 54 degrees. Around the region at 5 a.m. at Elmira, fog was reported, with a temperature of 50. It was clear, with a temperature of 61 at Toronto, 55 at Binghamton, and 58 at Watertown. It was partly cloudy, with a temperature of 57 at Buffalo, 56 at Niagara Falls, and 54 at Syracuse. At Oswego, winds were south at 6 knots, with a temperature of 60 degrees. The Central Lake Ontario buoy winds were west at 8 knots, with a temperature of 70 degrees, and the waves were 1 foot. The forecast for the Genesee Valley and Northern Finger Lakes, including Rochester, Geneseo, Canandaigua, Newark, and Fairhaven. Today, mostly sunny. Highs ranging from the mid-70s on the hilltops to the upper 70s across the lower elevations. Light winds. Tonight, mostly cloudy. Lows in the lower 60s. Light winds. Wednesday, mostly cloudy. Showers likely with a chance of thunderstorms in the afternoon. Warm with highs ranging from the upper 70s on the hilltops to the lower 80s across the lower elevations. South winds 5 to 10 miles an hour, becoming southwest 10 to 15 miles an hour with gusts up to 30 miles an hour. Chance of rain 70%. Wednesday night, showers with a chance of thunderstorms in the evening, then showers overnight. Warm and muggy with lows in the upper 60s. Southwest winds 10 to 15 miles an hour with gusts up to 30 miles an hour in the evening, becoming west 5 to 10 miles an hour. Chance of rain near 100%. Thursday, mostly cloudy. A chance of showers in the morning. Highs ranging from the lower 70s on the hilltops to the mid-70s across the lower elevations. West winds 5 to 10 miles an hour, increasing to 10 to 15 miles an hour. Chance of rain 30%. The forecast for the Southern Finger Lakes, including Pinyan, Seneca Falls, and Auburn. Today, some patchy fog early, otherwise mostly sunny. Highs in the mid-70s. Light winds. Tonight, mostly cloudy. Lows in the lower 60s. Light winds, becoming south 5 to 10 miles an hour. Wednesday, partly sunny in the morning, then mostly cloudy with a chance of showers in the afternoon. Highs in the lower 80s. South winds 5 to 10 miles an hour, becoming southwest. Chance of rain 50%. Wednesday night, showers with a chance of thunderstorms in the evening, then showers overnight. Warm and muggy with lows in the upper 60s. Southwest winds 10 to 15 miles an hour, diminishing to 5 to 10 miles an hour. Chance of rain near 100%. Thursday, mostly cloudy. A chance of showers in the morning. Highs in the mid-70s. Light winds, becoming northwest around 10 miles an hour. Chance of rain 50%. And now the extended forecast. Friday, mainly clear. Highs around 70.

Lows in the mid-50s. Saturday, partly cloudy. Highs around 80. Lows in the lower 50s. Sunday, mostly cloudy. A 30% chance of showers. Highs in the upper 70s. Lows in the mid-60s. Monday, mostly cloudy. A 30% chance of showers. Highs in the mid-70s. Lows around 60. This is the NOAA Weather Radio KHA-53 in Rochester. Your source for official weather information across the Western Finger Lakes and the Genesee Valley. KHA-53 operates on a frequency of 162.40 MHz. The 5 a.m. weather at Rochester, it was partly cloudy. The temperature was 54 degrees Fahrenheit or 12 degrees Celsius, the dew point 52 and the relative humidity 93%. The wind was southwest at 6 miles an hour. The pressure was 30.24 inches and steady. Repeating at Rochester, it was partly cloudy, temperature 54 degrees. Around the region at 5 a.m. at Elmira, fog was reported with a temperature of 50. It was clear with a temperature of 61 at Toronto, 55 at Binghamton, and 58 at Watertown. It was partly cloudy with a temperature of 57 at Buffalo, 56 at Niagara Falls, and 54 at Syracuse. At Oswego, winds were south at 6 knots, with a temperature of 60 degrees. The Central Lake Ontario buoy winds were west at 8 knots, with a temperature of 70 degrees, and the waves were 1 foot. The forecast for the Genesee Valley and Northern Finger Lakes, including Rochester, Geneseo, Canandaigua, Newark, and Fairhaven. Today, mostly sunny. Highs ranging from the mid-70s on the hilltops to the upper 70s across the lower elevations. Light winds. Tonight, mostly cloudy. Lows in the lower 60s. Light winds. Wednesday, mostly cloudy. Showers likely with a chance of thunderstorms in the afternoon. Warm with highs ranging from the upper 70s on the hilltops to the lower 80s across the lower elevations. South winds 5 to 10 miles an hour, becoming southwest 10 to 15 miles an hour with gusts up to 30 miles an hour. Chance of rain 70%. Wednesday night, showers with a chance of thunderstorms in the evening, then showers overnight. Warm and muggy with lows in the upper 60s. Southwest winds 10 to 15 miles an hour with gusts up to 30 miles an hour in the evening, becoming west 5 to 10 miles an hour. Chance of rain near 100%. Thursday, mostly cloudy. A chance of showers in the morning. Highs ranging from the lower 70s on the hilltops to the mid-70s across the lower elevations. West winds 5 to 10 miles an hour, increasing to 10 to 15 miles an hour. Chance of rain 30%. The forecast for the Southern Finger Lakes, including Pinyan, Seneca Falls, and Auburn. Today, some patchy fog early, otherwise mostly sunny. Highs in the mid-70s. Light winds. Tonight, mostly cloudy. Lows in the lower 60s. Light winds, becoming south 5 to 10 miles an hour. Wednesday, partly sunny in the morning, then mostly cloudy with a chance of showers in the afternoon. Highs in the lower 80s. South winds 5 to 10 miles an hour, becoming southwest. Chance of rain 50%. Wednesday night, showers with a chance of thunderstorms in the evening, then showers overnight. Warm and muggy with lows in the upper 60s. Southwest winds 10 to 15 miles an hour, diminishing to 5 to 10 miles an hour. Chance of rain near 100%. Thursday, mostly cloudy. A chance of showers in the morning. Highs in the mid-70s. Light winds, becoming northwest around 10 miles an hour. Chance of rain 50%. And now the extended forecast. Friday, mainly clear. Highs around 70. Lows in the mid-50s. Saturday, partly cloudy. Highs around 80. Lows in the lower 50s. Sunday, mostly cloudy. A 30% chance of showers. Highs in the upper 70s. Lows in the mid-60s. Monday, mostly cloudy. A 30% chance of showers. Highs in the mid-70s. Lows around 60. This is the NOAA Weather Radio KHA-53 in Rochester. Your source for official weather information across the Western Finger Lakes and the

Tennessee Valley. KHA-53 operates on a frequency of 162.40 MHz. The 5 a.m. weather at Rochester, it was partly cloudy. The temperature was 54 degrees Fahrenheit or 12 degrees Celsius, the dew point 52 and the relative humidity 93%. The wind was southwest at 6 miles an hour. The pressure was 30.24 inches and steady. Repeating at Rochester, it was partly cloudy, temperature 54 degrees. The Rochester, New York climate summary for yesterday, September 7, 2026. Yesterday's high temperature of 75 degrees occurred at 2:08 p.m. Yesterday's low temperature of 50 degrees occurred at 6:01 a.m. No precipitation fell yesterday, which leaves the monthly total at 1.60 inches. The total precipitation for the year still stands at 33.26 inches. There were two heating degree days yesterday. This brings the monthly total to 5. The yearly total since July 1st is 15. There were no cooling degree days yesterday. This leaves the monthly total at 38. The yearly total since January 1st is 593. Yesterday the maximum wind observed was 12 miles an hour from the northeast. The highest wind gust observed was 15 miles per hour from the northeast, which occurred at 3:07 p.m. The average wind speed was less than 5 miles per hour yesterday. The record high for today is 94, which occurred in 1959, and the record low is 37, which occurred in 1986. Sunrise today is at 6:43 a.m. and sunset is at 7:33 p.m. Around the region at 5 a.m. at Elmira, fog was reported, with a temperature of 50. It was clear, with a temperature of 61 at Toronto, 55 at Binghamton, and 58 at Watertown. It was partly cloudy, with a temperature of 57 at Buffalo, 56 at Niagara Falls, and 54 at Syracuse. At Oswego, winds were south at 6 knots, with a temperature of 60 degrees. The Central Lake Ontario buoy winds were west at 8 knots, with a temperature of 70 degrees, and the waves were 1 foot. The forecast for the Genesee Valley and Northern Finger Lakes, including Rochester, Geneseo, Canandaigua, Newark, and Fairhaven. Today, mostly sunny. Highs ranging from the mid-70s on the hilltops to the upper 70s across the lower elevations. Light winds. Tonight, mostly cloudy. Lows in the lower 60s. Light winds. Wednesday, mostly cloudy. Showers likely with a chance of thunderstorms in the afternoon. Warm with highs ranging from the upper 70s on the hilltops to the lower 80s across the lower elevations. South winds 5 to 10 miles an hour, becoming southwest 10 to 15 miles an hour with gusts up to 30 miles an hour. Chance of rain 70%. Wednesday night, showers with a chance of thunderstorms in the evening, then showers overnight. Warm and muggy with lows in the upper 60s. Southwest winds 10 to 15 miles an hour with gusts up to 30 miles an hour in the evening, becoming west 5 to 10 miles an hour. Chance of rain near 100%. Thursday, mostly cloudy. A chance of showers in the morning. Highs ranging from the lower 70s on the hilltops to the mid-70s across the lower elevations. West winds 5 to 10 miles an hour, increasing to 10 to 15 miles an hour. Chance of rain 30%. The forecast for the Southern Finger Lakes, including Pinyan, Seneca Falls, and Auburn. Today, some patchy fog early, otherwise mostly sunny. Highs in the mid-70s. Light winds. Tonight, mostly cloudy. Lows in the lower 60s. Light winds, becoming south 5 to 10 miles an hour. Wednesday, partly sunny in the morning, then mostly cloudy with a chance of showers in the afternoon. Highs in the lower 80s. South winds 5 to 10 miles an hour, becoming southwest. Chance of rain 50%. Wednesday night, showers with a chance of thunderstorms in the evening, then showers overnight. Warm and muggy with lows in the upper 60s. Southwest winds 10 to 15 miles an hour, diminishing to 5 to 10 miles an hour. Chance of rain near 100%. Thursday, mostly cloudy. A chance of showers in the morning. Highs in the mid-70s. Light winds, becoming northwest around 10 miles an hour. Chance of rain 50%. And now the extended forecast. Friday, mainly clear.
highs around 70. Lows in the mid-50s. Saturday, partly cloudy. Highs around 80. Lows in the lower 50s. Sunday, mostly cloudy. A 30% chance of showers. Highs in the upper 70s. Lows in the mid-60s. Monday, mostly cloudy. A 30% chance of showers. Highs in the mid-70s. Lows around 60. This is the NOAA Weather Radio KHA 53 in Rochester. Your source for official weather information across the Western Finger Lakes and the Genesee Valley. KHA 53 operates on a frequency of 162.40 MHz. The 5 a.m. weather at Rochester, it was partly cloudy. The temperature was 54 degrees Fahrenheit or 12 degrees Celsius, the dew point 52 and the relative humidity 93%. The wind was southwest at 6 miles an hour. The pressure was 30.24 inches and steady. Repeating at Rochester, it was partly cloudy, temperature 54 degrees. Around the region at 5 a.m. at Elmira, fog was reported, with a temperature of 50. It was clear, with a temperature of 61 at Toronto, 55 at Binghamton, and 58 at Watertown. It was partly cloudy, with a temperature of 57 at Buffalo, 56 at Niagara Falls, and 54 at Syracuse. At Oswego, winds were south at 6 knots, with a temperature of 60 degrees. The Central Lake Ontario buoy winds were west at 8 knots, with a temperature of 70 degrees, and the waves were 1 foot. The forecast for the Genesee Valley and Northern Finger Lakes, including Rochester, Geneseo, Canandaigua, Newark, and Fairhaven. Today, mostly sunny. Highs ranging from the mid-70s on the hilltops to the upper 70s across the lower elevations. Light winds. Tonight, mostly cloudy. Lows in the lower 60s. Light winds. Wednesday, mostly cloudy. Showers likely with a chance of thunderstorms in the afternoon. Warm with highs ranging from the upper 70s on the hilltops to the lower 80s across the lower elevations. South winds 5 to 10 miles an hour, becoming southwest 10 to 15 miles an hour with gusts up to 30 miles an hour. Chance of rain 70%. Wednesday night, showers with a chance of thunderstorms in the evening, then showers overnight. Warm and muggy with lows in the upper 60s. Southwest winds 10 to 15 miles an hour with gusts up to 30 miles an hour in the evening, becoming west 5 to 10 miles an hour. Chance of rain near 100%. Thursday, mostly cloudy. A chance of showers in the morning. Highs ranging from the lower 70s on the hilltops to the mid-70s across the lower elevations. West winds 5 to 10 miles an hour, increasing to 10 to 15 miles an hour. Chance of rain 30%. The forecast for the Southern Finger Lakes, including Tinian, Seneca Falls, and Auburn. Today, some patchy fog early, otherwise mostly sunny. Highs in the mid-70s. Light winds. Tonight, mostly cloudy. Lows in the lower 60s. Light winds, becoming south 5 to 10 miles an hour. Wednesday, partly sunny in the morning, then mostly cloudy with a chance of showers in the afternoon. Highs in the lower 80s. South winds 5 to 10 miles an hour, becoming southwest. Chance of rain 50%. Wednesday night, showers with a chance of thunderstorms in the evening, then showers overnight. Warm and muggy with lows in the upper 60s. Southwest winds 10 to 15 miles an hour, diminishing to 5 to 10 miles an hour. Chance of rain near 100%. Thursday, mostly cloudy. A chance of showers in the morning. Highs in the mid-70s. Light winds, becoming northwest around 10 miles an hour. Chance of rain 50%. And now the extended forecast. Friday, mainly clear. Highs around 70. Lows in the mid-50s. Saturday, partly cloudy. Highs around 80. Lows in the lower 50s. Sunday, mostly cloudy. A 30% chance of showers. Highs in the upper 70s. Lows in the mid-60s. Monday, mostly cloudy. A 30% chance of showers. Highs in the mid-70s. Lows around 60. This is the NOAA Weather Radio KHA 53 in Rochester. Your source for official weather information.

formation across the Western Finger Lakes in the Genesee Valley. KHA-53 operates on a frequency of 162.40 MHz. The 5 a.m. weather at Rochester, it was partly cloudy. The temperature was 54 degrees Fahrenheit or 12 degrees Celsius, the dew point 52 and the relative humidity 93%. The wind was southwest at 6 miles an hour. The pressure was 30.24 inches and steady. Repeating at Rochester, it was partly cloudy, temperature 54 degrees. Around the region at 5 a.m. at Elmira, fog was reported, with a temperature of 50. It was clear, with a temperature of 61 at Toronto, 55 at Binghamton, and 58 at Watertown. It was partly cloudy, with a temperature of 57 at Buffalo, 56 at Niagara Falls, and 54 at Syracuse. At Oswego, winds were south at 6 knots, with a temperature of 60 degrees. The Central Lake Ontario buoy winds were west at 8 knots, with a temperature of 70 degrees, and the waves were 1 foot. The forecast for the Genesee Valley and Northern Finger Lakes, including Rochester, Geneseo, Canandaigua, Newark, and Fairhaven. Today, mostly sunny. Highs ranging from the mid-70s on the hilltops to the upper 70s across the lower elevations. Light winds. Tonight, mostly cloudy. Lows in the lower 60s. Light winds. Wednesday, mostly cloudy. Showers likely with a chance of thunderstorms in the afternoon. Warm with highs ranging from the upper 70s on the hilltops to the lower 80s across the lower elevations. South winds 5 to 10 miles an hour, becoming southwest 10 to 15 miles an hour with gusts up to 30 miles an hour. Chance of rain 70%. Wednesday night, showers with a chance of thunderstorms in the evening, then showers overnight. Warm and muggy with lows in the upper 60s. Southwest winds 10 to 15 miles an hour with gusts up to 30 miles an hour in the evening, becoming west 5 to 10 miles an hour. Chance of rain near 100%. Thursday, mostly cloudy. A chance of showers in the morning. Highs ranging from the lower 70s on the hilltops to the mid-70s across the lower elevations. West winds 5 to 10 miles an hour, increasing to 10 to 15 miles an hour. Chance of rain 30%. The forecast for the Southern Finger Lakes, including Tinian, Seneca Falls, and Auburn. Today, some patchy fog early, otherwise mostly sunny. Highs in the mid-70s. Light winds. Tonight, mostly cloudy. Lows in the lower 60s. Light winds, becoming south 5 to 10 miles an hour. Wednesday, partly sunny in the morning, then mostly cloudy with a chance of showers in the afternoon. Highs in the lower 80s. South winds 5 to 10 miles an hour, becoming southwest. Chance of rain 50%. Wednesday night, showers with a chance of thunderstorms in the evening, then showers overnight. Warm and muggy with lows in the upper 60s. Southwest winds 10 to 15 miles an hour, diminishing to 5 to 10 miles an hour. Chance of rain near 100%. Thursday, mostly cloudy. A chance of showers in the morning. Highs in the mid-70s. Light winds, becoming northwest around 10 miles an hour. Chance of rain 50%. And now the extended forecast. Friday, mainly clear. Highs around 70. Lows in the mid-50s. Saturday, partly cloudy. Highs around 80. Lows in the lower 50s. Sunday, mostly cloudy. A 30% chance of showers. Highs in the upper 70s. Lows in the mid-60s. Monday, mostly cloudy. A 30% chance of showers. Highs in the mid-70s. Lows around 60. 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Your source for official weather information across the Western Finger Lakes and the Genesee Valley. KHA-53 operates on a frequency of 162.40 MHz. The 5 a.m. weather at Rochester, it was partly cloudy. The temperature was 54 degrees Fahrenheit or 12 degrees Celsius, the dew point 52 and the relative humidity 93%. The wind was southwest at 6 miles an hour. The pressure was 30.24 inches and steady. Repeating at Rochester, it was partly cloudy, temperature 54 degrees. Around the region at 5 a.m. at Elmira.

Wednesday, south winds 5 to 15 knots becoming southwest 15 to 20 knots. A chance of showers in the morning, then showers with a chance of thunderstorms in the afternoon. Waves 1 to 3 feet building to 3 to 5 feet. Wednesday night, southwest winds 15 to 25 knots becoming west and diminishing to 10 to 15 knots. Showers with a chance of thunderstorms in the evening, then showers likely overnight. Waves 3 to 6 feet. Thursday, west winds 10 to 15 knots becoming northwest. Waves 2 to 4 feet subsiding to 1 to 3 feet. Friday, north winds 10 knots or less becoming south. Waves 2 feet or less. Saturday, south winds 5 to 10 knots becoming southwest. Waves 1 foot or less. Winds and waves higher and near thunderstorms. Open Lake Forecast, 4, Hamlin Beach to Mexico Bay beyond 5 miles from shore. Today, west winds 10 knots or less becoming southwest. Waves 2 feet or less. Tonight, southeast winds 10 knots or less becoming south 10 to 15 knots. Waves 2 feet or less. Wednesday, south winds 15 to 20 knots becoming southwest. A chance of showers in the morning, then showers with a chance of thunderstorms in the afternoon. Waves 1 to 3 feet. Wednesday night, southwest winds 15 to 25 knots becoming west. Showers with a chance of thunderstorms in the evening, then showers overnight. Waves 3 to 6 feet. Thursday, west winds 15 to 20 knots becoming north. Waves 3 to 6 feet. Friday, north winds 10 knots or less becoming south. Waves 1 to 3 feet subsiding to 1 foot or less. Saturday, south winds 10 to 15 knots becoming southwest 15 to 20 knots. Waves 1 to 3 feet. Winds and waves higher and near thunderstorms. The forecast for the Genesee Valley and Northern Finger Lakes, including Rochester, Geneseo, Canandaigua, Newark, and Fairhaven. Today, mostly sunny. Highs ranging from the mid-70s on the hilltops to the upper 70s across the lower elevations. Light winds. Tonight, mostly cloudy. Lows in the lower 60s. Light winds. Wednesday, mostly cloudy. Showers likely with a chance of thunderstorms in the afternoon. Warm with highs ranging from the upper 70s on the hilltops to the lower 80s across the lower elevations. South winds 5 to 10 miles an hour, becoming southwest 10 to 15 miles an hour with gusts up to 30 miles an hour. Chance of rain 70%. Wednesday night, showers with a chance of thunderstorms in the evening, then showers overnight. Warm and muggy with lows in the upper 60s. Southwest winds 10 to 15 miles an hour with gusts up to 30 miles an hour in the evening, becoming west 5 to 10 miles an hour. Chance of rain near 100%. Thursday, mostly cloudy. A chance of showers in the morning. Highs ranging from the lower 70s on the hilltops to the mid-70s across the lower elevations. West winds 5 to 10 miles an hour, increasing to 10 to 15 miles an hour. Chance of rain 30%. The forecast for the Southern Finger Lakes, including Tinian, Seneca Falls, and Auburn. Today, some patchy fog early, otherwise mostly sunny. Highs in the mid-70s. Light winds. Tonight, mostly cloudy. Lows in the lower 60s. Light winds, becoming south 5 to 10 miles an hour. Wednesday, partly sunny in the morning, then mostly cloudy with a chance of showers in the afternoon. Highs in the lower 80s. South winds 5 to 10 miles an hour, becoming southwest. Chance of rain 50%. Wednesday night, showers with a chance of thunderstorms in the evening, then showers overnight. Warm and muggy with lows in the upper 60s. Southwest winds 10 to 15 miles an hour, diminishing to 5 to 10 miles an hour. Chance of rain near 100%. Thursday, mostly cloudy. A chance of showers in the morning. Highs in the mid-70s. Light winds, becoming northwest around 10 miles an hour. Chance of rain 50%. And now the extended forecast. Friday, mainly clear. Highs around 70. Lows in the mid-50s. Saturday, partly cloudy. Highs around 80. Lows in the lower 50s. Sunday, mostly cloudy. A 30% chance of showers. Highs

the upper 70s. Lows in the mid-60s. Monday, mostly cloudy. A 30% chance of showers. Highs in the mid-70s. Lows around 60. This is the NOAA Weather Radio KHA 53 in Rochester. Your source for official weather information across the Western Finger Lakes and the Genesee Valley. KHA 53 operates on a frequency of 162.40 MHz. The 6 a.m. weather at Rochester, it was partly cloudy. The temperature was 53 degrees Fahrenheit or 12 degrees Celsius, the dew point 52 and the relative humidity 96%. The wind was southwest at 7 miles an hour. The pressure was 30.26 inches and rising. Repeating at Rochester, it was partly cloudy, temperature 53 degrees. Around the region at 6 a.m. at Elmira, fog was reported with a temperature of 50. It was clear with a temperature of 61 at Erie, 56 at Buffalo, 56 at Niagara Falls, and 54 at Binghamton. It was partly cloudy with a temperature of 54 at Syracuse and 59 at Watertown. At Oswego, winds were south at 6 knots with a temperature of 60 degrees. The Central Lake Ontario buoy winds were west at 8 knots with a temperature of 70 degrees and the waves were 1 foot. The forecast for the Genesee Valley and Northern Finger Lakes, including Rochester, Geneseo, Canandaigua, Newark, and Fairhaven. Today, mostly sunny. Highs ranging from the mid-70s on the hilltops to the upper 70s across the lower elevations. Light winds. Tonight, mostly cloudy. Lows in the lower 60s. Light winds. Wednesday, mostly cloudy. Showers likely with a chance of thunderstorms in the afternoon. Warm with highs ranging from the upper 70s on the hilltops to the lower 80s across the lower elevations. South winds 5 to 10 miles an hour, becoming southwest 10 to 15 miles an hour with gusts up to 30 miles an hour. Chance of rain 70%. Wednesday night, showers with a chance of thunderstorms in the evening, then showers overnight. Warm and muggy with lows in the upper 60s. Southwest winds 10 to 15 miles an hour with gusts up to 30 miles an hour in the evening, becoming west 5 to 10 miles an hour. Chance of rain near 100%. Thursday, mostly cloudy. A chance of showers in the morning. Highs ranging from the lower 70s on the hilltops to the mid-70s across the lower elevations. West winds 5 to 10 miles an hour, increasing to 10 to 15 miles an hour. Chance of rain 30%. The forecast for the Southern Finger Lakes, including Pinyan, Seneca Falls, and Auburn. Today, some patchy fog early, otherwise mostly sunny. Highs in the mid-70s. Light winds. Tonight, mostly cloudy. Lows in the lower 60s. Light winds, becoming south 5 to 10 miles an hour. Wednesday, partly sunny in the morning, then mostly cloudy with a chance of showers in the afternoon. Highs in the lower 80s. South winds 5 to 10 miles an hour, becoming southwest. Chance of rain 50%. Wednesday night, showers with a chance of thunderstorms in the evening, then showers overnight. Warm and muggy with lows in the upper 60s. Southwest winds 10 to 15 miles an hour, diminishing to 5 to 10 miles an hour. Chance of rain near 100%. Thursday, mostly cloudy. A chance of showers in the morning. Highs in the mid-70s. Light winds, becoming northwest around 10 miles an hour. Chance of rain 50%. And now the extended forecast. Friday, mainly clear. Highs around 70. Lows in the mid-50s. Saturday, partly cloudy. Highs around 80. Lows in the lower 50s. Sunday, mostly cloudy. A 30% chance of showers. Highs in the upper 70s. Lows in the mid-60s. Monday, mostly cloudy. A 30% chance of showers. Highs in the mid-70s. Lows around 60. This is the NOAA Weather Radio KHA 53 in Rochester. Your source for official weather information across the Western Finger Lakes and the Genesee Valley. KHA 53 operates on a frequency of 162.40 MHz. The 6 a.m. weather at Rochester, it was partly cloudy. The temperature was 53 degrees Fahrenheit or 12 degrees.

Celsius, the dew point 52 and the relative humidity 96%. The wind was southwest at 7 miles an hour. The pressure was 30.26 inches and rising. Repeating at Rochester, it was partly cloudy, temperature 53 degrees. The 6 a.m. weather at Rochester, it was partly cloudy. The temperature was 53 degrees Fahrenheit or 12 degrees Celsius, the dew point 52 and the relative humidity 96%. The wind was southwest at 7 miles an hour. The pressure was 30.26 inches and rising. Repeating at Rochester, it was partly cloudy, temperature 53 degrees. Around the region at 6 a.m. at Elmira, fog was reported, with a temperature of 50. It was clear, with a temperature of 61 at Erie, 56 at Buffalo, 56 at Niagara Falls, and 54 at Binghamton. It was partly cloudy, with a temperature of 54 at Syracuse, and 59 at Watertown. At Oswego, winds were south at 6 knots, with a temperature of 60 degrees. The Central Lake Ontario buoy winds were west at 8 knots, with a temperature of 70 degrees, and the waves were 1 foot. The forecast for the Genesee Valley and Northern Finger Lakes, including Rochester, Geneseo, Canandaigua, Newark, and Fairhaven. Today, mostly sunny. Highs ranging from the mid-70s on the hilltops to the upper 70s across the lower elevations. Light winds. Tonight, mostly cloudy. Lows in the lower 60s. Light winds. Wednesday, mostly cloudy. Showers likely with a chance of thunderstorms in the afternoon. Warm with highs ranging from the upper 70s on the hilltops to the lower 80s across the lower elevations. South winds 5 to 10 miles an hour, becoming southwest 10 to 15 miles an hour with gusts up to 30 miles an hour. Chance of rain 70%. Wednesday night, showers with a chance of thunderstorms in the evening, then showers overnight. Warm and muggy with lows in the upper 60s. Southwest winds 10 to 15 miles an hour with gusts up to 30 miles an hour in the evening, becoming west 5 to 10 miles an hour. Chance of rain near 100%. Thursday, mostly cloudy. A chance of showers in the morning. Highs ranging from the lower 70s on the hilltops to the mid-70s across the lower elevations. West winds 5 to 10 miles an hour, increasing to 10 to 15 miles an hour. Chance of rain 30%. The forecast for the Southern Finger Lakes, including Pinyan, Seneca Falls, and Auburn. Today, some patchy fog early, otherwise mostly sunny. Highs in the mid-70s. Light winds. Tonight, mostly cloudy. Lows in the lower 60s. Light winds, becoming south 5 to 10 miles an hour. Wednesday, partly sunny in the morning, then mostly cloudy with a chance of showers in the afternoon. Highs in the lower 80s. South winds 5 to 10 miles an hour, becoming southwest. Chance of rain 50%. Wednesday night, showers with a chance of thunderstorms in the evening, then showers overnight. Warm and muggy with lows in the upper 60s. Southwest winds 10 to 15 miles an hour, diminishing to 5 to 10 miles an hour. Chance of rain near 100%. Thursday, mostly cloudy. A chance of showers in the morning. Highs in the mid-70s. Light winds, becoming northwest around 10 miles an hour. Chance of rain 50%. And now the extended forecast. Friday, mainly clear. Highs around 70. Lows in the mid-50s. Saturday, partly cloudy. Highs around 80. Lows in the lower 50s. Sunday, mostly cloudy. A 30% chance of showers. Highs in the upper 70s. Lows in the mid-60s. Monday, mostly cloudy. A 30% chance of showers. Highs in the mid-70s. Lows around 60. The Rochester, New York climate summary for yesterday, September 7, 2026. Yesterday's high temperature of 75 degrees occurred at 2:08 p.m. Yesterday's low temperature of 50 degrees occurred at 6:01 a.m. No precipitation fell yesterday, which leaves the monthly total at 1.60 inches. The total precipitation for the year still stands at 33.26 inches. There were 2 heating degree days yesterday. This brings the monthly total to 5. The yearly total since July 1st is 15. There were no cool

degree days yesterday. This leaves the monthly total at 38. The yearly total since January 1st is 593. Yesterday the maximum wind observed was 12 miles an hour from the northeast. The highest wind gust observed was 15 miles per hour from the northeast, which occurred at 3:07 p.m. The average wind speed was less than 5 miles per hour yesterday. The record high for today is 94, which occurred in 1959, and the record low is 37, which occurred in 1986. Sunrise today is at 6:43 a.m. and sunset is at 7:33 p.m. This is the NOAA Weather Radio KHA 53 in Rochester, your source for official weather information across the Western Finger Lakes and the Genesee Valley. KHA 53 operates on a frequency of 162.40 MHz. The 6 a.m. weather at Rochester, it was partly cloudy. The temperature was 53 degrees Fahrenheit or 12 degrees Celsius, the dew point 52 and the relative humidity 96%. The wind was southwest at 7 miles an hour. The pressure was 30.26 inches and rising. Repeating at Rochester, it was partly cloudy, temperature 53 degrees. Around the region at 6 a.m. at Elmira, fog was reported, with a temperature of 50. It was clear, with a temperature of 61 at Erie, 56 at Buffalo, 56 at Niagara Falls, and 54 at Binghamton. It was partly cloudy, with a temperature of 61 at Toronto, 54 at Syracuse, and 59 at Watertown. At Oswego, winds were south at 6 knots, with a temperature of 60 degrees. The Central Lake Ontario buoy winds were west at 8 knots, with a temperature of 70 degrees, and the waves were 1 foot. The forecast for the Genesee Valley and Northern Finger Lakes, including Rochester, Geneseo, Canandaigua, Newark, and Fairhaven. Today, mostly sunny. Highs ranging from the mid-70s on the hilltops to the upper 70s across the lower elevations. Light winds. Tonight, mostly cloudy. Lows in the lower 60s. Light winds. Wednesday, mostly cloudy. Showers likely with a chance of thunderstorms in the afternoon. Warm with highs ranging from the upper 70s on the hilltops to the lower 80s across the lower elevations. South winds 5 to 10 miles an hour, becoming southwest 10 to 15 miles an hour with gusts up to 30 miles an hour. Chance of rain 70%. Wednesday night, showers with a chance of thunderstorms in the evening, then showers overnight. Warm and muggy with lows in the upper 60s. Southwest winds 10 to 15 miles an hour with gusts up to 30 miles an hour in the evening, becoming west 5 to 10 miles an hour. Chance of rain near 100%. Thursday, mostly cloudy. A chance of showers in the morning. Highs ranging from the lower 70s on the hilltops to the mid-70s across the lower elevations. West winds 5 to 10 miles an hour, increasing to 10 to 15 miles an hour. Chance of rain 30%. The forecast for the Southern Finger Lakes, including Tenyan, Seneca Falls, and Auburn. Today, some patchy fog early, otherwise mostly sunny. Highs in the mid-70s. Light winds. Tonight, mostly cloudy. Lows in the lower 60s. Light winds, becoming south 5 to 10 miles an hour. Wednesday, partly sunny in the morning, then mostly cloudy with a chance of showers in the afternoon. Highs in the lower 80s. South winds 5 to 10 miles an hour, becoming southwest. Chance of rain 50%. Wednesday night, showers with a chance of thunderstorms in the evening, then showers overnight. Warm and muggy with lows in the upper 60s. Southwest winds 10 to 15 miles an hour, diminishing to 5 to 10 miles an hour. Chance of rain near 100%. Thursday, mostly cloudy. A chance of showers in the morning. Highs in the mid-70s. Light winds, becoming northwest around 10 miles an hour. Chance of rain 50%. And now the extended forecast. Friday, mainly clear. Highs around 70. Lows in the mid-50s. Saturday, partly cloudy. Highs around 80. Lows in the lower 50s. Sunday, mostly cloudy. A 30% chance of showers. Highs in the upper 70s. Lows in the mid-60s. Monday, mostly cloudy. A 30% chance of showers.

highs in the mid-70s, lows around 60. 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KHA 53 operates on a frequency of 162.40 MHz. The 6 a.m. weather at Rochester, it was partly cloudy. The temperature was 53 degrees Fahrenheit or 12 degrees Celsius, the dew point 52 and the relative humidity 96%. The wind was southwest at 7 miles an hour. The pressure was 30.26 inches and rising. Repeating at Rochester, it was partly cloudy, temperature 53 degrees. Around the region at 6 a.m. at Elmira, fog was reported with a temperature of 50. It was clear, with a temperature of 61 at Erie, 56 at Buffalo, 56 at Niagara Falls, and 54 at Binghamton. It was partly cloudy, with a temperature of 61 at Toronto, 54 at Syracuse, and 59 at Watertown. At Oswego, winds were south at 6 knots, with a temperature of 60 degrees. The Central Lake Ontario buoy winds were west at 8 knots, with a temperature of 70 degrees, and the waves were 1 foot. The forecast for the Genesee Valley and Northern Finger Lakes, including Rochester, Geneseo, Canandaigua, Newark, and Fairhaven. Today, mostly sunny. Highs ranging from the mid-70s on the hilltops to the upper 70s across the lower elevations. Light winds. Tonight, mostly cloudy. Lows in the lower 60s. Light winds. Wednesday, mostly cloudy. Showers likely with a chance of thunderstorms in the afternoon. Warm with highs ranging from the upper 70s on the hilltops to the lower 80s across the lower elevations. South winds 5 to 10 miles an hour, becoming southwest 10 to 15 miles an hour with gusts up to 30 miles an hour. Chance of rain 70%. Wednesday night, showers with a chance of thunderstorms in the evening, then showers overnight. Warm and muggy with lows in the upper 60s. Southwest winds 10 to 15 miles an hour with gusts up to 30 miles an hour in the evening, becoming west 5 to 10 miles an hour. Chance of rain near 100%. Thursday, mostly cloudy. A chance of showers in the morning. Highs ranging from the lower 70s on the hilltops to the mid-70s across the lower elevations. West winds 5 to 10 miles an hour, increasing to 10 to 15 miles an hour. Chance of rain 30%. The forecast for the Southern Finger Lakes, including Tinian, Seneca Falls, and Auburn. Today, some patchy fog early, otherwise mostly sunny. Highs in the mid-70s. Light winds. Tonight, mostly cloudy. Lows in the lower 60s. Light winds, becoming south 5 to 10 miles an hour. Wednesday, partly sunny in the morning, then mostly cloudy with a chance of showers in the afternoon. Highs in the lower 80s. South winds 5 to 10 miles an hour, becoming southwest. Chance of rain 50%. Wednesday night, showers with a chance of thunderstorms in the evening, then showers overnight. Warm and muggy with lows in the upper 60s. Southwest winds 10 to 15 miles an hour, diminishing to 5 to 10 miles an hour. Chance of rain near 100%. Thursday, mostly cloudy. A chance of showers in the morning. Highs in the mid-70s. Light winds, becoming northwest around 10 miles an hour. Chance of rain 50%. And now the extended forecast. Friday, mainly clear. Highs around 70. Lows in the mid-50s. Saturday, partly cloudy. Highs around 80. Lows in the lower 50s. Sunday, mostly cloudy. A 30% chance of showers. Highs in the upper 70s. Lows in the mid-60s. Monday, mostly cloudy. A 30% chance of showers. Highs in the mid-70s. Lows around 60. 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KHA 53 operates on a frequency of 162.40 MHz. The 6 a.m. weather at Rochester, it was partly cloudy. The temperature was 53 degrees Fahrenheit or 12 degrees Celsius, the dew point 52 and the relative humidity 96%. The wind was southwest at 7 miles an hour.

of pressure was 30.26 inches and rising. Repeating at Rochester, it was partly cloudy, temperature 53 degrees. Around the region at 6 a.m. at Elmira, fog was reported with a temperature of 50. It was clear with a temperature of 61 at Erie, 56 at Buffalo, 56 at Niagara Falls, and 54 at Binghamton. It was partly cloudy with a temperature of 61 at Toronto, 54 at Syracuse, and 59 at Watertown. At Oswego, winds were south at 6 knots, with a temperature of 60 degrees. The Central Lake Ontario buoy winds were west at 8 knots, with a temperature of 70 degrees, and the waves were 1 foot. The forecast for the Genesee Valley and Northern Finger Lakes, including Rochester, Geneseo, Canandaigua, Newark, and Fairhaven. Today, mostly sunny. Highs ranging from the mid-70s on the hilltops to the upper 70s across the lower elevations. Light winds. Tonight, mostly cloudy. Lows in the lower 60s. Light winds. Wednesday, mostly cloudy. Showers likely with a chance of thunderstorms in the afternoon. Warm with highs ranging from the upper 70s on the hilltops to the lower 80s across the lower elevations. South winds 5 to 10 miles an hour, becoming southwest 10 to 15 miles an hour with gusts up to 30 miles an hour. Chance of rain 70%. Wednesday night, showers with a chance of thunderstorms in the evening, then showers overnight. Warm and muggy with lows in the upper 60s. Southwest winds 10 to 15 miles an hour with gusts up to 30 miles an hour in the evening, becoming west 5 to 10 miles an hour. Chance of rain near 100%. Thursday, mostly cloudy. A chance of showers in the morning. Highs ranging from the lower 70s on the hilltops to the mid-70s across the lower elevations. West winds 5 to 10 miles an hour, increasing to 10 to 15 miles an hour. Chance of rain 30%. The forecast for the Southern Finger Lakes, including Penyan, Seneca Falls, and Auburn. Today, some patchy fog early, otherwise mostly sunny. Highs in the mid-70s. Light winds. Tonight, mostly cloudy. Lows in the lower 60s. Light winds, becoming south 5 to 10 miles an hour. Wednesday, partly sunny in the morning, then mostly cloudy with a chance of showers in the afternoon. Highs in the lower 80s. South winds 5 to 10 miles an hour, becoming southwest. Chance of rain 50%. Wednesday night, showers with a chance of thunderstorms in the evening, then showers overnight. Warm and muggy with lows in the upper 60s. Southwest winds 10 to 15 miles an hour, diminishing to 5 to 10 miles an hour. Chance of rain near 100%. Thursday, mostly cloudy. A chance of showers in the morning. Highs in the mid-70s. Light winds, becoming northwest around 10 miles an hour. Chance of rain 50%. And now the extended forecast. Friday, mainly clear. Highs around 70. Lows in the mid-50s. Saturday, partly cloudy. Highs around 80. Lows in the lower 50s. Sunday, mostly cloudy. A 30% chance of showers. Highs in the upper 70s. Lows in the mid-60s. Monday, mostly cloudy. A 30% chance of showers. Highs in the mid-70s. Lows around 60. This is the NOAA Weather Radio KHA 53 in Rochester. Your source for official weather information across the Western Finger Lakes and the Genesee Valley. KHA 53 operates on a frequency of 162.40 MHz. The 6 a.m. weather at Rochester, it was partly cloudy. The temperature was 53 degrees Fahrenheit or 12 degrees Celsius, the dew point 52 and the relative humidity 96%. The wind was southwest at 7 miles an hour. The pressure was 30.26 inches and rising. Repeating at Rochester, it was partly cloudy, temperature 53 degrees. The Nearshore Marine Forecast, for the Niagara River to Hamlin Beach along Lake Ontario. Today, southwest winds less than 10 knots. Mostly sunny. Waves 1 foot or less. Tonight, east winds 5 to 10 knots becoming south. Mostly cloudy. Waves 1 foot or less. Wednesday, south winds 5 to 15 knots becoming southwest and increasing.

to 15 to 25 knots. A chance of showers in the morning, then showers with a chance of thunderstorms in the afternoon. Waves 1 to 3 feet building to 2 to 4 feet. Wednesday night, southwest winds 15 to 25 knots becoming west and diminishing to 10 to 15 knots. Showers with a chance of thunderstorms in the evening, then showers likely overnight. Waves 3 to 5 feet subsiding to 2 to 4 feet. Waves occasionally around 6 feet. Thursday, west winds 10 to 15 knots becoming northwest. Mostly cloudy, then clearing. Waves 1 to 3 feet building to 2 to 4 feet, then subsiding to 1 to 3 feet. Friday, northwest winds 10 knots or less becoming south. Mainly clear. Waves 2 feet or less. Saturday, south winds 5 to 10 knots becoming southwest. Mainly clear, then becoming mostly cloudy. Waves 1 foot or less. Winds and waves higher in and near thunderstorms. The Nearshore Marine Forecast, 4, Heron Beach to Sodus Bay. Today, southwest winds 5 to 10 knots becoming light and variable. Mostly sunny. Waves 1 foot or less. Tonight, east winds 10 knots or less becoming south. Mostly cloudy. Waves 1 foot or less. Wednesday, south winds 5 to 15 knots becoming southwest 15 to 20 knots. A chance of showers in the morning, then showers likely with a chance of thunderstorms in the afternoon. Waves 2 feet or less. Wednesday night, southwest winds 15 to 20 knots becoming west. Showers with a chance of thunderstorms in the evening, then showers overnight. Waves 1 to 3 feet building to 2 to 4 feet. Thursday, west winds 10 to 15 knots becoming northwest. Mostly cloudy, then becoming partly cloudy. Waves 1 to 3 feet building to 3 to 5 feet, then subsiding to 2 to 4 feet. Waves occasionally around 6 feet. Friday, northwest winds 10 knots or less becoming south. Mainly clear. Waves 1 to 3 feet subsiding to 1 foot or less. Saturday, south winds 5 to 10 knots becoming southwest. Mainly clear, then becoming mostly cloudy. Waves 1 foot or less. Winds and waves higher in and near thunderstorms. The water temperature off Rochester is 69 degrees, and the water temperature at the Central Lake Buoy is 71 degrees. The near thunderstorms. The water temperature off Rochester is 69 degrees, and the water temperature at the Central Lake Buoy is 71 degrees. The Nearshore Marine Forecast, 4, Sodus Bay to Mexico Bay. Today, southwest winds 10 knots or less becoming northwest. Mostly sunny. Waves 1 foot or less. Tonight, light and variable winds becoming south 5 to 10 knots. Mostly cloudy. Waves 1 foot or less. Wednesday, south winds 10 to 15 knots. A chance of showers in the morning, then showers likely in the afternoon. Waves 2 feet or less. Wednesday night, southwest winds 10 to 15 knots becoming west 15 to 20 knots. Showers with a chance of thunderstorms in the evening, then showers overnight. Waves 1 to 3 feet building to 3 to 5 feet. Waves occasionally around 6 feet. Thursday, west winds 15 to 20 knots becoming northwest. A chance of showers during the day. Waves 3 to 6 feet. Waves occasionally around 7 feet. Friday, north winds 10 knots or less becoming southeast. Mainly clear. Waves 1 to 3 feet subsiding to 1 foot or less. Saturday, southeast winds 5 to 15 knots becoming south. Mainly clear, then becoming partly cloudy. Waves 1 foot or less. Winds and waves higher in and near thunderstorms. The water temperature off Oswego is 72 degrees. Around the region at 6 a.m. at Elmira, fog was reported, with a temperature of 50. It was clear, with a temperature of 61 at Erie, 56 at Buffalo, 56 at Niagara Falls, and 54 at Binghamton. It was partly cloudy, with a temperature of 61 at Toronto, 54 at Syracuse, and 59 at Watertown. At Oswego, winds were south at 6 knots, with a temperature of 60 degrees. The Central Lake Ontario buoy winds were west at 8 knots, with a temperature of 70 degrees, and the waves were 1 foot. The forecast for the Genesee Valley and Northern Finger Lakes, including

Manchester, Geneseo, Canandaigua, Newark, and Fairhaven. Today, mostly sunny. Highs ranging from the mid-70s on the hilltops to the upper 70s across the lower elevations. Light winds. Tonight, mostly cloudy. Lows in the lower 60s. Light winds. Wednesday, mostly cloudy. Showers likely with a chance of thunderstorms in the afternoon. Warm with highs ranging from the upper 70s on the hilltops to the lower 80s across the lower elevations. South winds 5 to 10 miles an hour, becoming southwest 10 to 15 miles an hour with gusts up to 30 miles an hour. Chance of rain 70%. Wednesday night, showers with a chance of thunderstorms in the evening, then showers overnight. Warm and muggy with lows in the upper 60s. Southwest winds 10 to 15 miles an hour with gusts up to 30 miles an hour in the evening, becoming west 5 to 10 miles an hour. Chance of rain near 100%. Thursday, mostly cloudy. A chance of showers in the morning. Highs ranging from the lower 70s on the hilltops to the mid-70s across the lower elevations. West winds 5 to 10 miles an hour, increasing to 10 to 15 miles an hour. Chance of rain 30%. The forecast for the Southern Finger Lakes, including Pinyan, Seneca Falls, and Auburn. Today, some patchy fog early, otherwise mostly sunny. Highs in the mid-70s. Light winds. Tonight, mostly cloudy. Lows in the lower 60s. Light winds, becoming south 5 to 10 miles an hour. Wednesday, partly sunny in the morning, then mostly cloudy with a chance of showers in the afternoon. Highs in the lower 80s. South winds 5 to 10 miles an hour, becoming southwest. Chance of rain 50%. Wednesday night, showers with a chance of thunderstorms in the evening, then showers overnight. Warm and muggy with lows in the upper 60s. Southwest winds 10 to 15 miles an hour, diminishing to 5 to 10 miles an hour. Chance of rain near 100%. Thursday, mostly cloudy. A chance of showers in the morning. Highs in the mid-70s. Light winds, becoming northwest around 10 miles an hour. Chance of rain 50%. And now the extended forecast. Friday, mainly clear. Highs around 70. Lows in the mid-50s. Saturday, partly cloudy. Highs around 80. Lows in the lower 50s. Sunday, mostly cloudy. A 30% chance of showers. Highs in the upper 70s. Lows in the mid-60s. Monday, mostly cloudy. A 30% chance of showers. Highs in the mid-70s. Lows around 60. This is the NOAA Weather Radio KHA 53 in Rochester. Your source for official weather information across the Western Finger Lakes and the Genesee Valley. KHA 53 operates on a frequency of 162.40 MHz. The 6 a.m. weather at Rochester, it was partly cloudy. The temperature was 53 degrees Fahrenheit or 12 degrees Celsius, the dew point 52 and the relative humidity 96%. The wind was southwest at 7 miles an hour. The pressure was 30.26 inches and rising. Repeating at Rochester, it was partly cloudy, temperature 53 degrees. Around the region at 6 a.m. at Elmira, fog was reported, with a temperature of 50. It was clear, with a temperature of 61 at Erie, 56 at Buffalo, 56 at Niagara Falls, and 54 at Binghamton. It was partly cloudy, with a temperature of 61 at Toronto, 54 at Syracuse, and 59 at Watertown. At Oswego, winds were south at 6 knots, with a temperature of 60 degrees. The Central Lake Ontario buoy winds were west at 8 knots, with a temperature of 70 degrees, and the waves were 1 foot. The forecast for the Genesee Valley and Northern Finger Lakes, including Rochester, Geneseo, Canandaigua, Newark, and Fairhaven. Today, mostly sunny. Highs ranging from the mid-70s on the hilltops to the upper 70s across the lower elevations. Light winds. Tonight, mostly cloudy. Lows in the lower 60s. Light winds. Wednesday, mostly cloudy. Showers likely with a chance of thunderstorms in the afternoon. Warm with highs ranging from the upper 70s on the hilltops to the lower 80s across the lower elevations. South winds 5 to 10 miles an hour.

hour, becoming southwest 10 to 15 miles an hour with gusts up to 30 miles an hour. Chance of rain 70%. Wednesday night, showers with a chance of thunderstorms in the evening, then showers overnight. Warm and muggy with lows in the upper 60s. Southwest winds 10 to 15 miles an hour with gusts up to 30 miles an hour in the evening, becoming west 5 to 10 miles an hour. Chance of rain near 100%. Thursday, mostly cloudy. A chance of showers in the morning. Highs ranging from the lower 70s on the hilltops to the mid 70s across the lower elevations. West winds 5 to 10 miles an hour, increasing to 10 to 15 miles an hour. Chance of rain 30%. The forecast for the Southern Finger Lakes, including Pinyan, Seneca Falls, and Auburn. Today, some patchy fog early, otherwise mostly sunny. Highs in the mid-70s. Light winds. Tonight, mostly cloudy. Lows in the lower 60s. Light winds, becoming south 5 to 10 miles an hour. Wednesday, partly sunny in the morning, then mostly cloudy with a chance of showers in the afternoon. Highs in the lower 80s. South winds 5 to 10 miles an hour, becoming southwest. Chance of rain 50%. Wednesday night, showers with a chance of thunderstorms in the evening, then showers overnight. Warm and muggy with lows in the upper 60s. Southwest winds 10 to 15 miles an hour, diminishing to 5 to 10 miles an hour. Chance of rain near 100%. Thursday, mostly cloudy. A chance of showers in the morning. Highs in the mid-70s. Light winds, becoming northwest around 10 miles an hour. Chance of rain 50%. And now the extended forecast. Friday, mainly clear. Highs around 70. Lows in the mid-50s. Saturday, partly cloudy. Highs around 80. Lows in the lower 50s. Sunday, mostly cloudy. A 30% chance of showers. Highs in the upper 70s. Lows in the mid-60s. Monday, mostly cloudy. A 30% chance of showers. Highs in the mid-70s. Lows around 60. This is the NOAA Weather Radio KHA 53 in Rochester. Your source for official weather information across the Western Finger Lakes and the Genesee Valley. KHA 53 operates on a frequency of 162.40 MHz. The 6 a.m. weather at Rochester, it was partly cloudy. The temperature was 53 degrees Fahrenheit or 12 degrees Celsius, the dew point 52 and the relative humidity 96%. The wind was southwest at 7 miles an hour. The pressure was 30.26 inches and rising. Repeating at Rochester, it was partly cloudy, temperature 53 degrees. Around the region at 6 a.m. at Elmira, fog was reported, with a temperature of 50. It was clear, with a temperature of 61 at Erie, 56 at Buffalo, 56 at Niagara Falls, and 54 at Binghamton. It was partly cloudy, with a temperature of 61 at Toronto, 54 at Syracuse, and 59 at Watertown. At Oswego, winds were south at 6 knots, with a temperature of 60 degrees. The Central Lake Ontario buoy winds were west at 8 knots, with a temperature of 70 degrees, and the waves were 1 foot. The forecast for the Genesee Valley and Northern Finger Lakes, including Rochester, Geneseo, Canandaigua, Newark, and Fairhaven. Today, mostly sunny. Highs ranging from the mid-70s on the hilltops to the upper 70s across the lower elevations. Light winds. Tonight, mostly cloudy. Lows in the lower 60s. Light winds. Wednesday, mostly cloudy. Showers likely with a chance of thunderstorms in the afternoon. Warm with highs ranging from the upper 70s on the hilltops to the lower 80s across the lower elevations. South winds 5 to 10 miles an hour, becoming southwest 10 to 15 miles an hour with gusts up to 30 miles an hour. Chance of rain 70%. Wednesday night, showers with a chance of thunderstorms in the evening, then showers overnight. Warm and muggy with lows in the upper 60s. Southwest winds 10 to 15 miles an hour with gusts up to 30 miles an hour in the evening, becoming west 5 to 10 miles an hour. Chance of rain near 100%. Thursday, mostly cloudy. A chance of showers in the morning. Highs ranging from the lower 70s on the hilltops to the

70s across the lower elevations. West winds 5 to 10 miles an hour, increasing to 10 to 15 miles an hour. Chance of rain 30%. The forecast for the Southern Finger Lakes, including Tinian, Seneca Falls, and Auburn. Today, some patchy fog early, otherwise mostly sunny. Highs in the mid-70s. Light winds. Tonight, mostly cloudy. Lows in the lower 60s. Light winds, becoming south 5 to 10 miles an hour. Wednesday, partly sunny in the morning, then mostly cloudy with a chance of showers in the afternoon. Highs in the lower 80s. South winds 5 to 10 miles an hour, becoming southwest. Chance of rain 50%. Wednesday night, showers with a chance of thunderstorms in the evening, then showers overnight. Warm and muggy with lows in the upper 60s. Southwest winds 10 to 15 miles an hour, diminishing to 5 to 10 miles an hour. Chance of rain near 100%. Thursday, mostly cloudy. A chance of showers in the morning. Highs in the mid-70s. Light winds, becoming northwest around 10 miles an hour. Chance of rain 50%. And now the extended forecast. Friday, mainly clear. Highs around 70. Lows in the mid-50s. Saturday, partly cloudy. Highs around 80. Lows in the lower 50s. Sunday, mostly cloudy. A 30% chance of showers. Highs in the upper 70s. Lows in the mid-60s. Monday, mostly cloudy. A 30% chance of showers. Highs in the mid-70s. Lows around 60. The Rochester, New York climate summary for yesterday, September 7, 2026. Yesterday's high temperature of 75 degrees occurred at 2:08 p.m. Yesterday's low temperature of 50 degrees occurred at 6:01 a.m. No precipitation fell yesterday, which leaves the monthly total at 1.60 inches. The total precipitation for the year still stands at 33.26 inches. There were two heating degree days yesterday. This brings the monthly total to 5. The yearly total since July 1st is 15. There were no cooling degree days yesterday. This leaves the monthly total at 38. The yearly total since January 1st is 593. Yesterday the maximum wind observed was 12 miles an hour from the northeast. The highest wind gust observed was 15 miles per hour from the northeast, which occurred at 3:07 p.m. The average wind speed was less than 5 miles per hour yesterday. The record high for today is 94, which occurred in 1959, and the record low is 37, which occurred in 1986. Sunrise today is at 6:43 a.m. and sunset is at 7:33 p.m. This is the NOAA Weather Radio KHA-53 in Rochester. 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KHA-53 operates on a frequency of 162.40 MHz. The 6 a.m. weather at Rochester, it was partly cloudy. The temperature was 53 degrees Fahrenheit or 12 degrees Celsius, the dew point 52 and the relative humidity 96%. The wind was southwest at 7 miles an hour. The pressure was 30.26 inches and rising. Repeating at Rochester, it was partly cloudy, temperature 53 degrees. Around the region at 6 a.m. at Elmira, fog was reported, with a temperature of 50. It was clear, with a temperature of 61 at Erie, 56 at Buffalo, 56 at Niagara Falls, and 54 at Binghamton. It was partly cloudy, with a temperature of 61 at Toronto, 54 at Syracuse, and 59 at Watertown. At Oswego, winds were south at 6 knots, with a temperature of 60 degrees. The Central Lake Ontario buoy winds were west at 8 knots, with a temperature of 70 degrees, and the waves were 1 foot. The forecast for the Genesee Valley and Northern Finger Lakes, including Rochester, Geneseo, Canandaigua, Newark, and Fairhaven. Today, mostly sunny. Highs ranging from the mid-70s on the hilltops to the upper 70s across the lower elevations. Light winds. Tonight, mostly cloudy. Lows in the lower 60s. Light winds. Wednesday, mostly cloudy. Showers likely with a chance of thunderstorms in the afternoon. Warm with highs ranging from the upper 70s on the hilltops to the lower 80s.
across the lower elevations. South winds 5 to 10 miles an hour, becoming southwest 10 to 15 miles an hour with gusts up to 30 miles an hour. Chance of rain 70%. Wednesday night, showers with a chance of thunderstorms in the evening, then showers overnight. Warm and muggy with lows in the upper 60s. Southwest winds 10 to 15 miles an hour with gusts up to 30 miles an hour in the evening, becoming west 5 to 10 miles an hour. Chance of rain near 100%. Thursday, mostly cloudy. A chance of showers in the morning. Highs ranging from the lower 70s on the hilltops to the mid 70s across the lower elevations. West winds 5 to 10 miles an hour, increasing to 10 to 15 miles an hour. Chance of rain 30%. The forecast for the Southern Finger Lakes, including Pinyan, Seneca Falls, and Auburn. Today, some patchy fog early, otherwise mostly sunny. Highs in the mid-70s. Light winds. Tonight, mostly cloudy. Lows in the lower 60s. Light winds, becoming south 5 to 10 miles an hour. Wednesday, partly sunny in the morning, then mostly cloudy with a chance of showers in the afternoon. Highs in the lower 80s. South winds 5 to 10 miles an hour, becoming southwest. Chance of rain 50%. Wednesday night, showers with a chance of thunderstorms in the evening, then showers overnight. Warm and muggy with lows in the upper 60s. Southwest winds 10 to 15 miles an hour, diminishing to 5 to 10 miles an hour. Chance of rain near 100%. Thursday, mostly cloudy. A chance of showers in the morning. Highs in the mid-70s. Light winds, becoming northwest around 10 miles an hour. Chance of rain 50%. And now the extended forecast. Friday, mainly clear. Highs around 70. Lows in the mid-50s. Saturday, partly cloudy. Highs around 80. Lows in the lower 50s. Sunday, mostly cloudy. A 30% chance of showers. Highs in the upper 70s. Lows in the mid-60s. Monday, mostly cloudy. A 30% chance of showers. Highs in the mid-70s. Lows around 60. This is the NOAA Weather Radio KHA 53 in Rochester. Your source for official weather information across the Western Finger Lakes and the Genesee Valley. KHA 53 operates on a frequency of 162.40 MHz. The 6 a.m. weather at Rochester, it was partly cloudy. The temperature was 53 degrees Fahrenheit or 12 degrees Celsius, the dew point 52 and the relative humidity 96%. The wind was southwest at 7 miles an hour. The pressure was 30.26 inches and rising. Repeating at Rochester, it was partly cloudy, temperature 53 degrees. Around the region at 6 a.m. at Elmira, fog was reported, with a temperature of 50. It was clear, with a temperature of 61 at Erie, 56 at Buffalo, 56 at Niagara Falls, and 54 at Binghamton. It was partly cloudy, with a temperature of 61 at Toronto, 54 at Syracuse, and 59 at Watertown. At Oswego, winds were south at 6 knots, with a temperature of 60 degrees. The Central Lake Ontario buoy winds were west at 8 knots, with a temperature of 70 degrees, and the waves were 1 foot. The forecast for the Genesee Valley and Northern Finger Lakes, including Rochester, Geneseo, Canandaigua, Newark, and Fairhaven. Today, mostly sunny. Highs ranging from the mid-70s on the hilltops to the upper 70s across the lower elevations. Light winds. Tonight, mostly cloudy. Lows in the lower 60s. Light winds. Wednesday, mostly cloudy. Showers likely with a chance of thunderstorms in the afternoon. Warm with highs ranging from the upper 70s on the hilltops to the lower 80s across the lower elevations. South winds 5 to 10 miles an hour, becoming southwest 10 to 15 miles an hour with gusts up to 30 miles an hour. Chance of rain 70%. Wednesday night, showers with a chance of thunderstorms in the evening, then showers overnight. Warm and muggy with lows in the upper 60s. Southwest winds 10 to 15 miles an hour with gusts up to 30 miles an hour in the evening, becoming west 5 to 10 miles an hour. Chance of rain near 100%. Thursday, mostly cloudy. A chance of showers.

in the morning. Highs ranging from the lower 70s on the hilltops to the mid-70s across the lower elevations. West winds 5 to 10 miles an hour, increasing to 10 to 15 miles an hour. Chance of rain 30%. The forecast for the Southern Finger Lakes, including Tinian, Seneca Falls, and Auburn. Today, some patchy fog early, otherwise mostly sunny. Highs in the mid-70s. Light winds. Tonight, mostly cloudy. Lows in the lower 60s. Light winds, becoming south 5 to 10 miles an hour. Wednesday, partly sunny in the morning, then mostly cloudy with a chance of showers in the afternoon. Highs in the lower 80s. South winds 5 to 10 miles an hour, becoming southwest. Chance of rain 50%. Wednesday night, showers with a chance of thunderstorms in the evening, then showers overnight. Warm and muggy with lows in the upper 60s. Southwest winds 10 to 15 miles an hour, diminishing to 5 to 10 miles an hour. Chance of rain near 100%. Thursday, mostly cloudy. A chance of showers in the morning. Highs in the mid-70s. Light winds, becoming northwest around 10 miles an hour. Chance of rain 50%. And now the extended forecast. Friday, mainly clear. Highs around 70. Lows in the mid-50s. Saturday, partly cloudy. Highs around 80. Lows in the lower 50s. Sunday, mostly cloudy. A 30% chance of showers. Highs in the upper 70s. Lows in the mid-60s. Monday, mostly cloudy. A 30% chance of showers. Highs in the mid-70s. Lows around 60. 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KHA-53 operates on a frequency of 162.40 MHz. The 6 a.m. weather at Rochester, it was partly cloudy. The temperature was 53 degrees Fahrenheit or 12 degrees Celsius, the dew point 52 and the relative humidity 96%. The wind was southwest at 7 miles an hour. The pressure was 30.26 inches and rising. Repeating at Rochester, it was partly cloudy, temperature 53 degrees. Around the region at 6 a.m. at Elmira, fog was reported, with a temperature of 50. It was clear, with a temperature of 61 at Erie, 56 at Buffalo, 56 at Niagara Falls, and 54 at Binghamton. It was partly cloudy, with a temperature of 61 at Toronto, 54 at Syracuse, and 59 at Watertown. At Oswego, winds were south at 6 knots, with a temperature of 60 degrees. The Central Lake Ontario buoy winds were west at 8 knots, with a temperature of 70 degrees, and the waves were 1 foot. The forecast for the Genesee Valley and Northern Finger Lakes, including Rochester, Geneseo, Canandaigua, Newark, and Fairhaven. Today, mostly sunny. Highs ranging from the mid-70s on the hilltops to the upper 70s across the lower elevations. Light winds. Tonight, mostly cloudy. Lows in the lower 60s. Light winds. Wednesday, mostly cloudy. Showers likely with a chance of thunderstorms in the afternoon. Warm with highs ranging from the upper 70s on the hilltops to the lower 80s across the lower elevations. South winds 5 to 10 miles an hour, becoming southwest 10 to 15 miles an hour with gusts up to 30 miles an hour. Chance of rain 70%. Wednesday night, showers with a chance of thunderstorms in the evening, then showers overnight. Warm and muggy with lows in the upper 60s. Southwest winds 10 to 15 miles an hour with gusts up to 30 miles an hour in the evening, becoming west 5 to 10 miles an hour. Chance of rain near 100%. Thursday, mostly cloudy. A chance of showers in the morning. Highs ranging from the lower 70s on the hilltops to the mid-70s across the lower elevations. West winds 5 to 10 miles an hour, increasing to 10 to 15 miles an hour. Chance of rain 30%. The forecast for the Southern Finger Lakes, including Tinian, Seneca Falls, and Auburn. Today, some patchy fog early, otherwise mostly sunny. Highs in the mid-70s. Light winds. Tonight, mostly cloudy. Lows in the lower 60s. Light winds, becoming

Cloudy. Highs around 80. Lows in the lower 50s. Sunday, mostly cloudy. A 30% chance of showers. Highs in the upper 70s. Lows in the mid 60s. Monday, mostly cloudy. A 30% chance of showers. Highs in the mid 70s. Lows around 60. Open lake forecast for the Niagara River to Hamlin Beach beyond 5 miles from shore. Today, southwest winds 10 knots or less becoming east. Waves 1 foot or less. Tonight, east winds 5 to 10 knots becoming south. Waves 1 foot or less. Wednesday, south winds 5 to 15 knots becoming southwest 15 to 20 knots. A chance of showers in the morning, then showers with a chance of thunderstorms in the afternoon. Waves 1 to 3 feet building to 3 to 5 feet. Wednesday night, southwest winds 15 to 25 knots becoming west and diminishing to 10 to 15 knots. Showers with a chance of thunderstorms in the evening, then showers likely overnight. Waves 3 to 6 feet. Thursday, west winds 10 to 15 knots becoming northwest. Waves 2 to 4 feet subsiding to 1 to 3 feet. Friday, north winds 10 knots or less becoming south. Waves 2 feet or less. Saturday, south winds 5 to 10 knots becoming southwest. Waves 1 foot or less. Winds and waves higher in and near thunderstorms. Open lake forecast for Hamlin Beach to Mexico Bay beyond 5 miles from shore. Today, west winds 10 knots or less becoming southwest. Waves 2 feet or less. Tonight, southeast winds 10 knots or less becoming south 10 to 15 knots. Waves 2 feet or less. Wednesday, south winds 15 to 20 knots becoming southwest. A chance of showers in the morning, then showers with a chance of thunderstorms in the afternoon. Waves 1 to 3 feet. Wednesday night, southwest winds 15 to 25 knots becoming west. Showers with a chance of thunderstorms in the evening, then showers overnight. Waves 3 to 6 feet. Thursday, west winds 15 to 20 knots becoming north. Waves 3 to 6 feet. Friday, north winds 10 knots or less becoming south. Waves 1 to 3 feet subsiding to 1 foot or less. Saturday, south winds 10 to 15 knots becoming southwest 15 to 20 knots. Waves 1 to 3 feet. Winds and waves higher in and near thunderstorms. This is the NOAA Weather Radio KHA-53 in Rochester. Your source for official weather information across the Western Finger Lakes and the Genesee Valley. KHA-53 operates on a frequency of 162.40 MHz. The 7 a.m. weather at Rochester, it was mostly cloudy. The temperature was 54 degrees Fahrenheit or 12 degrees Celsius, the dew point 51 and the relative humidity 90%. The wind was southwest at 6 miles an hour. The pressure was 30.27 inches and rising. Repeating at Rochester, it was mostly cloudy, temperature 54 degrees. Around the region at 6 a.m. at Elmira, fog was reported, with a temperature of 50. It was clear, with a temperature of 61 at Erie, 56 at Buffalo, 56 at Niagara Falls, and 54 at Binghamton. It was partly cloudy, with a temperature of 61 at Toronto, 54 at Syracuse, and 59 at Watertown. At Oswego, winds were south at 6 knots, with a temperature of 60 degrees. The Central Lake Ontario buoy winds were west at 8 knots, with a temperature of 70 degrees, and the waves were 1 foot. This is the NOAA Weather Radio KHA-53 in Rochester. Your source for official weather information across the Western Finger Lakes and the Genesee Valley. KHA-53 operates on a frequency of 162.40 MHz. The 7 a.m. weather at Rochester, it was mostly cloudy. The temperature was 54 degrees Fahrenheit or 12 degrees Celsius, the dew point 51 and the relative humidity 90%. The wind was southwest at 6 miles an hour. The pressure was 30.27 inches and rising. Repeating at Rochester, it was mostly cloudy, temperature 54 degrees. Around the region at 7 a.m. at Elmira, fog was reported, with a temperature of 52. It was clear, with a temperature of 55 at Niagara Falls, 52 at Binghamton, and 59 at Watertown.
It was partly cloudy, with a temperature of

56 at Buffalo, and 54 at Syracuse. At Oswego, winds were south at 6 knots, with a temperature of 59 degrees. The Central Lake Ontario buoy winds were from the west at 8 knots. The forecast for the Genesee Valley and Northern Finger Lakes, including Rochester, Geneseo, Canandaigua, Newark, and Fairhaven. Today, mostly sunny. Highs ranging from the mid-70s on the hilltops to the upper 70s across the lower elevations. Light winds. Tonight, mostly cloudy. Lows in the lower 60s. Light winds. Wednesday, mostly cloudy. Showers likely with a chance of thunderstorms in the afternoon. Warm with highs ranging from the upper 70s on the hilltops to the lower 80s across the lower elevations. South winds 5 to 10 miles an hour, becoming southwest 10 to 15 miles an hour with gusts up to 30 miles an hour. Chance of rain 70%. Wednesday night, showers with a chance of thunderstorms in the evening, then showers overnight. Warm and muggy with lows in the upper 60s. Southwest winds 10 to 15 miles an hour with gusts up to 30 miles an hour in the evening, becoming west 5 to 10 miles an hour. Chance of rain near 100%. Thursday, mostly cloudy. A chance of showers in the morning. Highs ranging from the lower 70s on the hilltops to the mid-70s across the lower elevations. West winds 5 to 10 miles an hour, increasing to 10 to 15 miles an hour. Chance of rain 30%. The forecast for the Southern Finger Lakes, including Pinyan, Seneca Falls, and Auburn. Today, some patchy fog early, otherwise mostly sunny. Highs in the mid-70s. Light winds. Tonight, mostly cloudy. Lows in the lower 60s. Light winds, becoming south 5 to 10 miles an hour. Wednesday, partly sunny in the morning, then mostly cloudy with a chance of showers in the afternoon. Highs in the lower 80s. South winds 5 to 10 miles an hour, becoming southwest. Chance of rain 50%. Wednesday night, showers with a chance of thunderstorms in the evening, then showers overnight. Warm and muggy with lows in the upper 60s. Southwest winds 10 to 15 miles an hour, diminishing to 5 to 10 miles an hour. Chance of rain near 100%. Thursday, mostly cloudy. A chance of showers in the morning. Highs in the mid-70s. Light winds, becoming northwest around 10 miles an hour. Chance of rain 50%. And now the extended forecast. Friday, mainly clear. Highs around 70. Lows in the mid-50s. Saturday, partly cloudy. Highs around 80. Lows in the lower 50s. Sunday, mostly cloudy. A 30% chance of showers. Highs in the upper 70s. Lows in the mid-60s. Monday, mostly cloudy. A 30% chance of showers. Highs in the mid-70s. Lows around 60. This is the NOAA Weather Radio KHA 53 in Rochester. Your source for official weather information across the Western Finger Lakes and the Genesee Valley. KHA 53 operates on a frequency of 162.40 MHz. The 7 a.m. weather at Rochester, it was mostly cloudy. The temperature was 54 degrees Fahrenheit or 12 degrees Celsius, the dew point 51 and the relative humidity 90%. The wind was southwest at 6 miles an hour. The pressure was 30.27 inches and rising. Repeating at Rochester, it was mostly cloudy, temperature 54 degrees. Around the region at 7 a.m. at Elmira, fog was reported, with a temperature of 52. It was clear, with a temperature of 55 at Niagara Falls, 52 at Binghamton, and 59 at Watertown. It was partly cloudy, with a temperature of 56 at Buffalo, and 54 at Syracuse. At Oswego, winds were south at 6 knots, with a temperature of 59 degrees. The Central Lake Ontario buoy winds were from the west at 8 knots. The forecast for the Genesee Valley and Northern Finger Lakes, including Rochester, Geneseo, Canandaigua, Newark, and Fairhaven. Today, mostly sunny. Highs ranging from the mid-70s on the hilltops to the upper 70s across the lower elevations. Light winds. Tonight, mostly cloudy. Lows in the lower 60s. Light winds. Wednesday, mostly cloudy.

showers, likely with a chance of thunderstorms in the afternoon. Warm with highs ranging from the upper 70s on the hilltops to the lower 80s across the lower elevations. South winds 5 to 10 miles an hour, becoming southwest 10 to 15 miles an hour with gusts up to 30 miles an hour. Chance of rain 70%. Wednesday night, showers with a chance of thunderstorms in the evening, then showers overnight. Warm and muggy with lows in the upper 60s. Southwest winds 10 to 15 miles an hour with gusts up to 30 miles an hour in the evening, becoming west 5 to 10 miles an hour. Chance of rain near 100%. Thursday, mostly cloudy. A chance of showers in the morning. Highs ranging from the lower 70s on the hilltops to the mid 70s across the lower elevations. West winds 5 to 10 miles an hour, increasing to 10 to 15 miles an hour. Chance of rain 30%. The forecast for the Southern Finger Lakes, including Tinian, Seneca Falls, and Auburn. Today, some patchy fog early, otherwise mostly sunny. Highs in the mid-70s. Light winds. Tonight, mostly cloudy. Lows in the lower 60s. Light winds, becoming south 5 to 10 miles an hour. Wednesday, partly sunny in the morning, then mostly cloudy with a chance of showers in the afternoon. Highs in the lower 80s. South winds 5 to 10 miles an hour, becoming southwest. Chance of rain 50%. Wednesday night, showers with a chance of thunderstorms in the evening, then showers overnight. Warm and muggy with lows in the upper 60s. Southwest winds 10 to 15 miles an hour, diminishing to 5 to 10 miles an hour. Chance of rain near 100%. Thursday, mostly cloudy. A chance of showers in the morning. Highs in the mid-70s. Light winds, becoming northwest around 10 miles an hour. Chance of rain 50%. And now the extended forecast. Friday, mainly clear. Highs around 70. Lows in the mid-50s. Saturday, partly cloudy. Highs around 80. Lows in the lower 50s. Sunday, mostly cloudy. A 30% chance of showers. Highs in the upper 70s. Lows in the mid-60s. Monday, mostly cloudy. A 30% chance of showers. Highs in the mid-70s. Lows around 60. This is the NOAA Weather Radio KHA 53 in Rochester. Your source for official weather information across the Western Finger Lakes and the Genesee Valley. KHA 53 operates on a frequency of 162.40 MHz. The 7 a.m. weather at Rochester, it was mostly cloudy. The temperature was 54 degrees Fahrenheit or 12 degrees Celsius, the dew point 51 and the relative humidity 90%. The wind was southwest at 6 miles an hour. The pressure was 30.27 inches and rising. Repeating at Rochester, it was mostly cloudy, temperature 54 degrees. Around the region at 7 a.m. at Elmira, fog was reported, with a temperature of 52. It was clear, with a temperature of 55 at Niagara Falls, 52 at Binghamton, and 59 at Watertown. It was partly cloudy, with a temperature of 56 at Buffalo, 61 at Toronto, and 54 at Syracuse. At Oswego, winds were south at 6 knots, with a temperature of 59 degrees. The Central Lake Ontario buoy winds were west at 8 knots, with a temperature of 70 degrees, and the waves were 1 foot. The Rochester, New York climate summary for yesterday, September 7, 2026. Yesterday's high temperature of 75 degrees occurred at 2:08 p.m. Yesterday's low temperature of 50 degrees occurred at 6:01 a.m. No precipitation fell yesterday, which leaves the monthly total at 1.60 inches. The total precipitation for the year still stands at 33.26 inches. There were two heating degree days yesterday. This brings the monthly total to 5. The yearly total since July 1st is 15. There were no cooling degree days yesterday. This leaves the monthly total at 38. The yearly total since January 1st is 593. Yesterday the maximum wind observed was 12 miles an hour from the northeast. The highest wind gust observed was 15 miles per hour from the northeast, which occurred at 3:07 p.m. The average wind speed was less than 5 miles per hour yesterday. The record high for today is 94.

occurred in 1959, and the record low is 37, which occurred in 1986. Sunrise today is at 6:43 a.m. and sunset is at 7:33 p.m. The forecast for the Genesee Valley and Northern Finger Lakes, including Rochester, Geneseo, Canandaigua, Newark, and Fairhaven. Today, mostly sunny. Highs ranging from the mid-70s on the hilltops to the upper 70s across the lower elevations. Light winds. Tonight, mostly cloudy. Lows in the lower 60s. Light winds. Wednesday, mostly cloudy. Showers likely with a chance of thunderstorms in the afternoon. Warm with highs ranging from the upper 70s on the hilltops to the lower 80s across the lower elevations. South winds 5 to 10 miles an hour, becoming southwest 10 to 15 miles an hour with gusts up to 30 miles an hour. Chance of rain 70%. Wednesday night, showers with a chance of thunderstorms in the evening, then showers overnight. Warm and muggy with lows in the upper 60s. Southwest winds 10 to 15 miles an hour with gusts up to 30 miles an hour in the evening, becoming west 5 to 10 miles an hour. Chance of rain near 100%. Thursday, mostly cloudy. A chance of showers in the morning. Highs ranging from the lower 70s on the hilltops to the mid-70s across the lower elevations. West winds 5 to 10 miles an hour, increasing to 10 to 15 miles an hour. Chance of rain 30%. The forecast for the Southern Finger Lakes, including Tinian, Seneca Falls, and Auburn. Today, some patchy fog early, otherwise mostly sunny. Highs in the mid-70s. Light winds. Tonight, mostly cloudy. Lows in the lower 60s. Light winds, becoming south 5 to 10 miles an hour. Wednesday, partly sunny in the morning, then mostly cloudy with a chance of showers in the afternoon. Highs in the lower 80s. South winds 5 to 10 miles an hour, becoming southwest. Chance of rain 50%. Wednesday night, showers with a chance of thunderstorms in the evening, then showers overnight. Warm and muggy with lows in the upper 60s. Southwest winds 10 to 15 miles an hour, diminishing to 5 to 10 miles an hour. Chance of rain near 100%. Thursday, mostly cloudy. A chance of showers in the morning. Highs in the mid-70s. Light winds, becoming northwest around 10 miles an hour. Chance of rain 50%. And now the extended forecast. Friday, mainly clear. Highs around 70. Lows in the mid-50s. Saturday, partly cloudy. Highs around 80. Lows in the lower 50s. Sunday, mostly cloudy. A 30% chance of showers. Highs in the upper 70s. Lows in the mid-60s. Monday, mostly cloudy. A 30% chance of showers. Highs in the mid-70s. Lows around 60. This is the NOAA Weather Radio KHA 53 in Rochester. Your source for official weather information across the Western Finger Lakes and the Genesee Valley. KHA 53 operates on a frequency of 162.40 MHz. The 7 a.m. weather at Rochester, it was mostly cloudy. The temperature was 54 degrees Fahrenheit or 12 degrees Celsius, the dew point 51 and the relative humidity 90%. The wind was southwest at 6 miles an hour. The pressure was 30.27 inches and rising. Repeating at Rochester, it was mostly cloudy, temperature 54 degrees. Around the region at 7 a.m. at Elmira, fog was reported, with a temperature of 52. It was clear, with a temperature of 55 at Niagara Falls, 52 at Binghamton, and 59 at Watertown. It was partly cloudy, with a temperature of 56 at Buffalo, 61 at Toronto, and 54 at Syracuse. At Oswego, winds were south at 6 knots, with a temperature of 59 degrees. The Central Lake Ontario buoy winds were west at 8 knots, with a temperature of 70 degrees, and the waves were 1 foot. The forecast for the Genesee Valley and Northern Finger Lakes, including Rochester, Geneseo, Canandaigua, Newark, and Fairhaven. Today, mostly sunny. Highs ranging from the mid-70s on the hilltops to the upper 70s across the lower elevations. Light winds. Tonight, mostly cloudy. Lows in the lower 60s.

winds. Wednesday, mostly cloudy. Showers likely with a chance of thunderstorms in the afternoon. Warm with highs ranging from the upper 70s on the hilltops to the lower 80s across the lower elevations. South winds 5 to 10 miles an hour, becoming southwest 10 to 15 miles an hour with gusts up to 30 miles an hour. Chance of rain 70%. Wednesday night, showers with a chance of thunderstorms in the evening, then showers overnight. Warm and muggy with lows in the upper 60s. Southwest winds 10 to 15 miles an hour with gusts up to 30 miles an hour in the evening, becoming west 5 to 10 miles an hour. Chance of rain near 100%. Thursday, mostly cloudy. A chance of showers in the morning. Highs ranging from the lower 70s on the hilltops to the mid 70s across the lower elevations. West winds 5 to 10 miles an hour, increasing to 10 to 15 miles an hour. Chance of rain 30%. The forecast for the Southern Finger Lakes, including Tinian, Seneca Falls, and Auburn. Today, some patchy fog early, otherwise mostly sunny. Highs in the mid-70s. Light winds. Tonight, mostly cloudy. Lows in the lower 60s. Light winds, becoming south 5 to 10 miles an hour. Wednesday, partly sunny in the morning, then mostly cloudy with a chance of showers in the afternoon. Highs in the lower 80s. South winds 5 to 10 miles an hour, becoming southwest. Chance of rain 50%. Wednesday night, showers with a chance of thunderstorms in the evening, then showers overnight. Warm and muggy with lows in the upper 60s. Southwest winds 10 to 15 miles an hour, diminishing to 5 to 10 miles an hour. Chance of rain near 100%. Thursday, mostly cloudy. A chance of showers in the morning. Highs in the mid-70s. Light winds, becoming northwest around 10 miles an hour. Chance of rain 50%. And now the extended forecast. Friday, mainly clear. Highs around 70. Lows in the mid-50s. Saturday, partly cloudy. Highs around 80. Lows in the lower 50s. Sunday, mostly cloudy. A 30% chance of showers. Highs in the upper 70s. Lows in the mid-60s. Monday, mostly cloudy. A 30% chance of showers. Highs in the mid-70s. Lows around 60. 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KHA-53 operates on a frequency of 162.40 MHz. The 7 a.m. weather at Rochester, it was mostly cloudy. The temperature was 54 degrees Fahrenheit or 12 degrees Celsius, the dew point 51 and the relative humidity 90%. The wind was southwest at 6 miles an hour. The pressure was 30.27 inches and rising. Repeating at Rochester, it was mostly cloudy, temperature 54 degrees. Around the region at 7 a.m. at Elmira, fog was reported, with a temperature of 52. It was clear, with a temperature of 55 at Niagara Falls, 52 at Binghamton, and 59 at Watertown. It was partly cloudy, with a temperature of 56 at Buffalo, 61 at Toronto, and 54 at Syracuse. At Oswego, winds were south at 6 knots, with a temperature of 59 degrees. The Central Lake Ontario buoy winds were west at 8 knots, with a temperature of 70 degrees, and the waves were 1 foot. The forecast for the Genesee Valley and Northern Finger Lakes, including Rochester, Geneseo, Canandaigua, Newark, and Fairhaven. Today, mostly sunny. Highs ranging from the mid-70s on the hilltops to the upper 70s across the lower elevations. Light winds. Tonight, mostly cloudy. Lows in the lower 60s. Light winds. Wednesday, mostly cloudy. Showers likely with a chance of thunderstorms in the afternoon. Warm with highs ranging from the upper 70s on the hilltops to the lower 80s across the lower elevations. South winds 5 to 10 miles an hour, becoming southwest 10 to 15 miles an hour with gusts up to 30 miles an hour. Chance of rain 70%. Wednesday night, showers with a chance of thunderstorms in the evening, then showers overnight. Warm and muggy with lows in the upper 60s. Southwest winds 10 to 15 miles an hour with gusts

up to 30 miles an hour in the evening, becoming west 5 to 10 miles an hour. Chance of rain near 100%. Thursday, mostly cloudy. A chance of showers in the morning. Highs ranging from the lower 70s on the hilltops to the mid 70s across the lower elevations. West winds 5 to 10 miles an hour, increasing to 10 to 15 miles an hour. Chance of rain 30%. The forecast for the Southern Finger Lakes, including Pinyan, Seneca Falls, and Auburn. Today, some patchy fog early, otherwise mostly sunny. Highs in the mid-70s. Light winds. Tonight, mostly cloudy. Lows in the lower 60s. Light winds, becoming south 5 to 10 miles an hour. Wednesday, partly sunny in the morning, then mostly cloudy with a chance of showers in the afternoon. Highs in the lower 80s. South winds 5 to 10 miles an hour, becoming southwest. Chance of rain 50%. Wednesday night, showers with a chance of thunderstorms in the evening, then showers overnight. Warm and muggy with lows in the upper 60s. Southwest winds 10 to 15 miles an hour, diminishing to 5 to 10 miles an hour. Chance of rain near 100%. Thursday, mostly cloudy. A chance of showers in the morning. Highs in the mid-70s. Light winds, becoming northwest around 10 miles an hour. Chance of rain 50%. And now the extended forecast. Friday, mainly clear. Highs around 70. Lows in the mid-50s. Saturday, partly cloudy. Highs around 80. Lows in the lower 50s. Sunday, mostly cloudy. A 30% chance of showers. Highs in the upper 70s. Lows in the mid-60s. Monday, mostly cloudy. A 30% chance of showers. Highs in the mid-70s. Lows around 60. This is the NOAA Weather Radio KHA 53 in Rochester. Your source for official weather information across the Western Finger Lakes and the Genesee Valley. KHA 53 operates on a frequency of 162.40 MHz. The 7 a.m. weather at Rochester, it was mostly cloudy. The temperature was 54 degrees Fahrenheit or 12 degrees Celsius, the dew point 51 and the relative humidity 90%. The wind was southwest at 6 miles an hour. The pressure was 30.27 inches and rising. Repeating at Rochester, it was mostly cloudy, temperature 54 degrees. Around the region at 7 a.m. at Elmira, fog was reported, with a temperature of 52. It was clear, with a temperature of 55 at Niagara Falls, 52 at Binghamton, and 59 at Watertown. It was partly cloudy, with a temperature of 56 at Buffalo, 61 at Toronto, and 54 at Syracuse. At Oswego, winds were south at 6 knots, with a temperature of 59 degrees. The Central Lake Ontario buoy winds were west at 8 knots, with a temperature of 70 degrees, and the waves were 1 foot. The forecast for the Genesee Valley and Northern Finger Lakes, including Rochester, Geneseo, Canandaigua, Newark, and Fairhaven. Today, mostly sunny. Highs ranging from the mid-70s on the hilltops to the upper 70s across the lower elevations. Light winds. Tonight, mostly cloudy. Lows in the lower 60s. Light winds. Wednesday, mostly cloudy. Showers likely with a chance of thunderstorms in the afternoon. Warm with highs ranging from the upper 70s on the hilltops to the lower 80s across the lower elevations. South winds 5 to 10 miles an hour, becoming southwest 10 to 15 miles an hour with gusts up to 30 miles an hour. Chance of rain 70%. Wednesday night, showers with a chance of thunderstorms in the evening, then showers overnight. Warm and muggy with lows in the upper 60s. Southwest winds 10 to 15 miles an hour with gusts up to 30 miles an hour in the evening, becoming west 5 to 10 miles an hour. Chance of rain near 100%. Thursday, mostly cloudy. A chance of showers in the morning. Highs ranging from the lower 70s on the hilltops to the mid-70s across the lower elevations. West winds 5 to 10 miles an hour, increasing to 10 to 15 miles an hour. Chance of rain 30%. The forecast for the Southern Finger Lakes, including Pinyan, Seneca Falls, and Auburn. Today, some patchy fog early, otherwise mostly

Sunny. Highs in the mid-70s. Light winds. Tonight, mostly cloudy. Lows in the lower 60s. Light winds, becoming south 5 to 10 miles an hour. Wednesday, partly sunny in the morning, then mostly cloudy with a chance of showers in the afternoon. Highs in the lower 80s. South winds 5 to 10 miles an hour, becoming southwest. Chance of rain 50%. Wednesday night, showers with a chance of thunderstorms in the evening, then showers overnight. Warm and muggy with lows in the upper 60s. Southwest winds 10 to 15 miles an hour, diminishing to 5 to 10 miles an hour. Chance of rain near 100%. Thursday, mostly cloudy. A chance of showers in the morning. Highs in the mid-70s. Light winds, becoming northwest around 10 miles an hour. Chance of rain 50%. And now the extended forecast. Friday, mainly clear. Highs around 70. Lows in the mid-50s. Saturday, partly cloudy. Highs around 80. Lows in the lower 50s. Sunday, mostly cloudy. A 30% chance of showers. Highs in the upper 70s. Lows in the mid-60s. Monday, mostly cloudy. A 30% chance of showers. Highs in the mid-70s. Lows around 60. The Nearshore Marine Forecast, for the Niagara River to Hamelin Beach along Lake Ontario. Today, southwest winds less than 10 knots. Mostly sunny. Waves 1 foot or less. Tonight, east winds 5 to 10 knots becoming south. Mostly cloudy. Waves 1 foot or less. Wednesday, south winds 5 to 15 or less. Tonight, east winds 5 to 10 knots becoming south. Mostly cloudy. Waves 1 foot or less. Wednesday, south winds 5 to 15 knots becoming southwest and increasing to 15 to 25 knots. A chance of showers in the morning, then showers with a chance of thunderstorms in the afternoon. Waves 1 to 3 feet building to 2 to 4 feet. Wednesday night, southwest winds 15 to 25 knots becoming west and diminishing to 10 to 15 knots. Showers with a chance of thunderstorms in the evening, then showers likely overnight. Waves 3 to 5 feet subsiding to 2 to 4 feet. Waves occasionally around 6 feet. Thursday, west winds 10 to 15 knots becoming northwest. Mostly cloudy, then clearing. Waves 1 to 3 feet building to 2 to 4 feet, then subsiding to 1 to 3 feet. Friday, northwest winds 10 knots or less becoming south. Mainly clear. Waves 2 feet or less. Saturday, south winds 5 to 10 knots becoming southwest. Mainly clear, then becoming mostly cloudy. Waves 1 foot or less. Winds and waves higher in and near thunderstorms. The Nearshore Marine Forecast, for Hamelin Beach to Sodus Bay. Today, southwest winds 5 to 10 knots becoming light and variable. Mostly sunny. Waves 1 foot or less. Tonight, east winds 10 knots or less becoming south. Mostly cloudy. Waves 1 foot or less. Wednesday, south winds 5 to 15 knots becoming southwest 15 to 20 knots. A chance of showers in the morning, then showers likely with a chance of thunderstorms in the afternoon. Waves 2 feet or less. Wednesday night, southwest winds 15 to 20 knots becoming west. Showers with a chance of thunderstorms in the evening, then showers overnight. Waves 1 to 3 feet building to 2 to 4 feet. Thursday, west winds 10 to 15 knots becoming northwest. Mostly cloudy, then becoming partly cloudy. Waves 1 to 3 feet building to 3 to 5 feet, then subsiding to 2 to 4 feet. Waves occasionally around 6 feet. Friday, northwest winds 10 knots or less becoming south. Mainly clear. Waves 1 to 3 feet subsiding to 1 foot or less. Saturday, south winds 5 to 10 knots becoming southwest. Mainly clear, then becoming mostly cloudy. Waves 1 foot or less. Winds and waves higher in and near thunderstorms. The water temperature off Rochester is 69 degrees, and the water temperature at the Central Lake Buoy is 71 degrees. The Nearshore Marine Forecast, for Sodus Bay to Mexico Bay. Today, southwest winds 10 knots or less.

coming northwest. Mostly sunny. Waves 1 foot or less. Tonight, light and variable winds becoming south 5 to 10 knots. Mostly cloudy. Waves 1 foot or less. Wednesday, south winds 10 to 15 knots. A chance of showers in the morning, then showers likely in the afternoon. Waves 2 feet or less. Wednesday night, southwest winds 10 to 15 knots becoming west 15 to 20 knots. Showers with a chance of thunderstorms in the evening, then showers overnight. Waves 1 to 3 feet building to 3 to 5 feet. Waves occasionally around 6 feet. Thursday, west winds 15 to 20 knots becoming northwest. A chance of showers during the day. Waves 3 to 6 feet. Waves occasionally around 7 feet. Friday, north winds 10 knots or less becoming southeast. Mainly clear. Waves 1 to 3 feet subsiding to 1 foot or less. Saturday, southeast winds 5 to 15 knots becoming south. Mainly clear, then becoming partly cloudy. Waves 1 foot or less. Winds and waves higher in and near thunderstorms. The water temperature off Oswego is 72 degrees. This is the NOAA Weather Radio KHA 53 in Rochester. Your source for official weather information across the Western Finger Lakes and the Genesee Valley. KHA 53 operates on a frequency of 162.40 MHz. The 7 a.m. weather at Rochester, it was mostly cloudy. The temperature was 54 degrees Fahrenheit or 12 degrees Celsius, the dew point 51 and the relative humidity 90%. The wind was southwest at 6 miles an hour. The pressure was 30.27 inches and rising. Repeating at Rochester, it was mostly cloudy, temperature 54 degrees. Around the region at 7 a.m. at Elmira, fog was reported with a temperature of 52. It was clear with a temperature of 55 at Niagara Falls, 52 at Binghamton, and 59 at Watertown. It was partly cloudy with a temperature of 56 at Buffalo, 61 at Toronto, and 54 at Syracuse. At Oswego, winds were south at 6 knots with a temperature of 59 degrees. The Central Lake Ontario buoy winds were west at 8 knots, with a temperature of 70 degrees, and the waves were 1 foot. The forecast for the Genesee Valley and Northern Finger Lakes, including Rochester, Geneseo, Canandaigua, Newark, and Fairhaven. Today, mostly sunny. Highs ranging from the mid-70s on the hilltops to the upper 70s across the lower elevations. Light winds. Tonight, mostly cloudy. Lows in the lower 60s. Light winds. Wednesday, mostly cloudy. Showers likely with a chance of thunderstorms in the afternoon. Warm with highs ranging from the upper 70s on the hilltops to the lower 80s across the lower elevations. South winds 5 to 10 miles an hour, becoming southwest 10 to 15 miles an hour with gusts up to 30 miles an hour. Chance of rain 70%. Wednesday night, showers with a chance of thunderstorms in the evening, then showers overnight. Warm and muggy with lows in the upper 60s. Southwest winds 10 to 15 miles an hour with gusts up to 30 miles an hour in the evening, becoming west 5 to 10 miles an hour. Chance of rain near 100%. Thursday, mostly cloudy. A chance of showers in the morning. Highs ranging from the lower 70s on the hilltops to the mid-70s across the lower elevations. West winds 5 to 10 miles an hour, increasing to 10 to 15 miles an hour. Chance of rain 30%. The forecast for the Southern Finger Lakes, including Pinyan, Seneca Falls, and Auburn. Today, some patchy fog early, otherwise mostly sunny. Highs in the mid-70s. Light winds. Tonight, mostly cloudy. Lows in the lower 60s. Light winds, becoming south 5 to 10 miles an hour. Wednesday, partly sunny in the morning, then mostly cloudy with a chance of showers in the afternoon. Highs in the lower 80s. South winds 5 to 10 miles an hour, becoming southwest. Chance of rain 50%. Wednesday night, showers with a chance of thunderstorms in the evening, then showers overnight. Warm and muggy with lows in the upper 60s. Southwest winds 10 to 15 miles an hour, diminishing to 5 to 10 miles an hour. Chance of rain near 100%. Thursday, mostly cloudy.

a chance of showers in the morning. Highs in the mid-70s. Light winds, becoming northwest around 10 miles an hour. Chance of rain 50%. And now the extended forecast. Friday, mainly clear. Highs around 70. Lows in the mid-50s. Saturday, partly cloudy. Highs around 80. Lows in the lower 50s. Sunday, mostly cloudy. A 30% chance of showers. Highs in the upper 70s. Lows in the mid-60s. Monday, mostly cloudy. A 30% chance of showers. Highs in the mid-70s. Lows around 60. This is the NOAA Weather Radio KHA 53 in Rochester. Your source for official weather information across the Western Finger Lakes and the Genesee Valley. KHA 53 operates on a frequency of 162.40 MHz. The 7 a.m. weather at Rochester, it was mostly cloudy. The temperature was 54 degrees Fahrenheit or 12 degrees Celsius, the dew point 51 and the relative humidity 90%. The wind was southwest at 6 miles an hour. The pressure was 30.27 inches and rising. Repeating at Rochester, it was mostly cloudy, temperature 54 degrees. Around the region at 7 a.m. at Elmira, fog was reported with a temperature of 52. It was clear with a temperature of 55 at Niagara Falls, 52 at Binghamton, and 59 at Watertown. It was partly cloudy with a temperature of 56 at Buffalo, 61 at Toronto, and 54 at Syracuse. At Oswego, winds were south at 6 knots, with a temperature of 59 degrees. The Central Lake Ontario buoy winds were west at 8 knots, with a temperature of 70 degrees, and the waves were 1 foot. The forecast for the Genesee Valley and Northern Finger Lakes, including Rochester, Geneseo, Canandaigua, Newark, and Fairhaven. Today, mostly sunny. Highs ranging from the mid-70s on the hilltops to the upper 70s across the lower elevations. Light winds. Tonight, mostly cloudy. Lows in the lower 60s. Light winds. Wednesday, mostly cloudy. Showers likely with a chance of thunderstorms in the afternoon. Warm with highs ranging from the upper 70s on the hilltops to the lower 80s across the lower elevations. South winds 5 to 10 miles an hour, becoming southwest 10 to 15 miles an hour with gusts up to 30 miles an hour. Chance of rain 70%. Wednesday night, showers with a chance of thunderstorms in the evening, then showers overnight. Warm and muggy with lows in the upper 60s. Southwest winds 10 to 15 miles an hour with gusts up to 30 miles an hour in the evening, becoming west 5 to 10 miles an hour. Chance of rain near 100%. Thursday, mostly cloudy. A chance of showers in the morning. Highs ranging from the lower 70s on the hilltops to the mid-70s across the lower elevations. West winds 5 to 10 miles an hour, increasing to 10 to 15 miles an hour. Chance of rain 30%. The forecast for the Southern Finger Lakes, including Tinian, Seneca Falls, and Auburn. Today, some patchy fog early, otherwise mostly sunny. Highs in the mid-70s. Light winds. Tonight, mostly cloudy. Lows in the lower 60s. Light winds, becoming south 5 to 10 miles an hour. Wednesday, partly sunny in the morning, then mostly cloudy with a chance of showers in the afternoon. Highs in the lower 80s. South winds 5 to 10 miles an hour, becoming southwest. Chance of rain 50%. Wednesday night, showers with a chance of thunderstorms in the evening, then showers overnight. Warm and muggy with lows in the upper 60s. Southwest winds 10 to 15 miles an hour, diminishing to 5 to 10 miles an hour. Chance of rain near 100%. Thursday, mostly cloudy. A chance of showers in the morning. Highs in the mid-70s. Light winds, becoming northwest around 10 miles an hour. Chance of rain 50%. And now the extended forecast. Friday, mainly clear. Highs around 70. Lows in the mid-50s. Saturday, partly cloudy. Highs around 80. Lows in the lower 50s. Sunday, mostly cloudy. A 30% chance of showers. Highs in the upper 70s. Lows in the mid-60s.

mostly cloudy. A 30% chance of showers. Highs in the mid-70s. Lows around 60. The Rochester, New York climate summary for yesterday, September 7th, 2026. Yesterday's high temperature of 75 degrees occurred at 2:08 p.m. Yesterday's low temperature of 50 degrees occurred at 6:01 a.m. No precipitation fell yesterday, which leaves the monthly total at 1.60 inches. The total precipitation for the year still stands at 33.26 inches. There were two heating degree days yesterday. This brings the monthly total to 5. The yearly total since July 1st is 15. There were no cooling degree days yesterday. This leaves the monthly total at 38. The yearly total since January 1st is 593. Yesterday the maximum wind observed was 12 miles an hour from the northeast. The highest wind gust observed was 15 miles per hour from the northeast, which occurred at 3:07 p.m. The average wind speed was less than 5 miles per hour yesterday. The record high for today is 94, which occurred in 1959, and the record low is 37, which occurred in 1986. Sunrise today is at 6:43 a.m. and sunset is at 7:33 p.m. This is the NOAA Weather Radio KHA 53 in Rochester. Your source for official weather information across the Western Finger Lakes and the Genesee Valley. KHA 53 operates on a frequency of 162.40 MHz. The 7 a.m. weather at Rochester, it was mostly cloudy. The temperature was 54 degrees Fahrenheit or 12 degrees Celsius, the dew point 51 and the relative humidity 90%. The wind was southwest at 6 miles an hour. The pressure was 30.27 inches and rising. Repeating at Rochester, it was mostly cloudy, temperature 54 degrees. Around the region at 7 a.m. at Elmira, fog was reported, with a temperature of 52. It was clear, with a temperature of 55 at Niagara Falls, 52 at Binghamton, and 59 at Watertown. It was partly cloudy, with a temperature of 56 at Buffalo, 61 at Toronto, and 54 at Syracuse. At Oswego, winds were south at 6 knots, with a temperature of 59 degrees. The Central Lake Ontario buoy winds were west at 8 knots, with a temperature of 70 degrees, and the waves were 1 foot. The forecast for the Genesee Valley and Northern Finger Lakes, including Rochester, Geneseo, Canandaigua, Newark, and Fairhaven. Today, mostly sunny. Highs ranging from the mid-70s on the hilltops to the upper 70s across the lower elevations. Light winds. Tonight, mostly cloudy. Lows in the lower 60s. Light winds. Wednesday, mostly cloudy. Showers likely with a chance of thunderstorms in the afternoon. Warm with highs ranging from the upper 70s on the hilltops to the lower 80s across the lower elevations. South winds 5 to 10 miles an hour, becoming southwest 10 to 15 miles an hour with gusts up to 30 miles an hour. Chance of rain 70%. Wednesday night, showers with a chance of thunderstorms in the evening, then showers overnight. Warm and muggy with lows in the upper 60s. Southwest winds 10 to 15 miles an hour with gusts up to 30 miles an hour in the evening, becoming west 5 to 10 miles an hour. Chance of rain near 100%. Thursday, mostly cloudy. A chance of showers in the morning. Highs ranging from the lower 70s on the hilltops to the mid-70s across the lower elevations. West winds 5 to 10 miles an hour, increasing to 10 to 15 miles an hour. Chance of rain 30%. The forecast for the Southern Finger Lakes, including Tinian, Seneca Falls, and Auburn. Today, some patchy fog early, otherwise mostly sunny. Highs in the mid-70s. Light winds. Tonight, mostly cloudy. Lows in the lower 60s. Light winds, becoming south 5 to 10 miles an hour. Wednesday, partly sunny in the morning, then mostly cloudy with a chance of showers in the afternoon. Highs in the lower 80s. South winds 5 to 10 miles an hour, becoming southwest. Chance of rain 50%. Wednesday night, showers with a chance of thunderstorms in the evening, then showers overnight. Warm and muggy with lows in the upper 60s. Southwest winds 10 to 15 miles an hour, diminishing to 5 to 10 miles an hour. Chance of rain near 100%.

Thursday, mostly cloudy. A chance of showers in the morning. Highs in the mid-70s. Light winds, becoming northwest around 10 miles an hour. Chance of rain 50%. And now the extended forecast. Friday, mainly clear. Highs around 70. Lows in the mid-50s. Saturday, partly cloudy. Highs around 80. Lows in the lower 50s. Sunday, mostly cloudy. A 30% chance of showers. Highs in the upper 70s. Lows in the mid-60s. Monday, mostly cloudy. A 30% chance of showers. Highs in the mid-70s. Lows around 60. This is the NOAA Weather Radio KHA 53 in Rochester. Your source for official weather information across the Western Finger Lakes and the Genesee Valley. KHA 53 operates on a frequency of 162.40 MHz. The 7 a.m. weather at Rochester, it was mostly cloudy. The temperature was 54 degrees Fahrenheit or 12 degrees Celsius, the dew point 51 and the relative humidity 90%. The wind was southwest at 6 miles an hour. The pressure was 30.27 inches and rising. Repeating at Rochester, it was mostly cloudy, temperature 54 degrees. Around the region at 7 a.m. at Elmira, fog was reported, with a temperature of 52. It was clear, with a temperature of 55 at Niagara Falls, 52 at Binghamton, and 59 at Watertown. It was partly cloudy, with a temperature of 56 at Buffalo, 61 at Toronto, and 54 at Syracuse. At Oswego, winds were south at 6 knots, with a temperature of 59 degrees. The Central Lake Ontario buoy winds were west at 8 knots, with a temperature of 70 degrees, and the waves were 1 foot. The forecast for the Genesee Valley and Northern Finger Lakes, including Rochester, Geneseo, Canandaigua, Newark, and Fairhaven. Today, mostly sunny. Highs ranging from the mid-70s on the hilltops to the upper 70s across the lower elevations. Light winds. Tonight, mostly cloudy. Lows in the lower 60s. Light winds. Wednesday, mostly cloudy. Showers likely with a chance of thunderstorms in the afternoon. Warm with highs ranging from the upper 70s on the hilltops to the lower 80s across the lower elevations. South winds 5 to 10 miles an hour, becoming southwest 10 to 15 miles an hour with gusts up to 30 miles an hour. Chance of rain 70%. Wednesday night, showers with a chance of thunderstorms in the evening, then showers overnight. Warm and muggy with lows in the upper 60s. Southwest winds 10 to 15 miles an hour with gusts up to 30 miles an hour in the evening, becoming west 5 to 10 miles an hour. Chance of rain near 100%. Thursday, mostly cloudy. A chance of showers in the morning. Highs ranging from the lower 70s on the hilltops to the mid-70s across the lower elevations. West winds 5 to 10 miles an hour, increasing to 10 to 15 miles an hour. Chance of rain 30%. The forecast for the Southern Finger Lakes, including Pinyan, Seneca Falls, and Auburn. Today, some patchy fog early, otherwise mostly sunny. Highs in the mid-70s. Light winds. Tonight, mostly cloudy. Lows in the lower 60s. Light winds, becoming south 5 to 10 miles an hour. Wednesday, partly sunny in the morning, then mostly cloudy with a chance of showers in the afternoon. Highs in the lower 80s. South winds 5 to 10 miles an hour, becoming southwest. Chance of rain 50%. Wednesday night, showers with a chance of thunderstorms in the evening, then showers overnight. Warm and muggy with lows in the upper 60s. Southwest winds 10 to 15 miles an hour, diminishing to 5 to 10 miles an hour. Chance of rain near 100%. Thursday, mostly cloudy. A chance of showers in the morning. Highs in the mid-70s. Light winds, becoming northwest around 10 miles an hour. Chance of rain 50%. And now the extended forecast. Friday, mainly clear. Highs around 70. Lows in the mid-50s. Saturday, partly cloudy. Highs around 80. Lows in the lower 50s. Sunday, mostly cloudy. A 30% chance of showers. Highs in the upper 70s.

lows in the mid-60s. Monday, mostly cloudy. A 30% chance of showers. Highs in the mid-70s. Lows around 60. This is the NOAA Weather Radio KHA 53 in Rochester. Your source for official weather information across the Western Finger Lakes and the Genesee Valley. KHA 53 operates on a frequency of 162.40 MHz. The 7 a.m. weather at Rochester, it was mostly cloudy. The temperature was 54 degrees Fahrenheit or 12 degrees Celsius, the dew point 51 and the relative humidity 90%. The wind was southwest at 6 miles an hour. The pressure was 30.27 inches and rising. Repeating at Rochester, it was mostly cloudy, temperature 54 degrees. Around the region at 7 a.m. at Elmira, fog was reported with a temperature of 52. It was clear with a temperature of 55 at Niagara Falls, 52 at Binghamton, and 59 at Watertown. It was partly cloudy with a temperature of 56 at Buffalo, 61 at Toronto, and 54 at Syracuse. At Oswego, winds were south at 6 knots with a temperature of 59 degrees. The Central Lake Ontario buoy winds were west at 8 knots, with a temperature of 70 degrees, and the waves were 1 foot. The forecast for the Genesee Valley and Northern Finger Lakes, including Rochester, Geneseo, Canandaigua, Newark, and Fairhaven. Today, mostly sunny. Highs ranging from the mid-70s on the hilltops to the upper 70s across the lower elevations. Light winds. Tonight, mostly cloudy. Lows in the lower 60s. Light winds. Wednesday, mostly cloudy. Showers likely with a chance of thunderstorms in the afternoon. Warm with highs ranging from the upper 70s on the hilltops to the lower 80s across the lower elevations. South winds 5 to 10 miles an hour, becoming southwest 10 to 15 miles an hour with gusts up to 30 miles an hour. Chance of rain 70%. Wednesday night, showers with a chance of thunderstorms in the evening, then showers overnight. Warm and muggy with lows in the upper 60s. Southwest winds 10 to 15 miles an hour with gusts up to 30 miles an hour in the evening, becoming west 5 to 10 miles an hour. Chance of rain near 100%. Thursday, mostly cloudy. A chance of showers in the morning. Highs ranging from the lower 70s on the hilltops to the mid-70s across the lower elevations. West winds 5 to 10 miles an hour, increasing to 10 to 15 miles an hour. Chance of rain 30%. The forecast for the Southern Finger Lakes, including Tinian, Seneca Falls, and Auburn. Today, some patchy fog early, otherwise mostly sunny. Highs in the mid-70s. Light winds. Tonight, mostly cloudy. Lows in the lower 60s. Light winds, becoming south 5 to 10 miles an hour. Wednesday, partly sunny in the morning, then mostly cloudy with a chance of showers in the afternoon. Highs in the lower 80s. South winds 5 to 10 miles an hour, becoming southwest. Chance of rain 50%. Wednesday night, showers with a chance of thunderstorms in the evening, then showers overnight. Warm and muggy with lows in the upper 60s. Southwest winds 10 to 15 miles an hour, diminishing to 5 to 10 miles an hour. Chance of rain near 100%. Thursday, mostly cloudy. A chance of showers in the morning. Highs in the mid-70s. Light winds, becoming northwest around 10 miles an hour. Chance of rain 50%. And now the extended forecast. Friday, mainly clear. Highs around 70. Lows in the mid-50s. Saturday, partly cloudy. Highs around 80. Lows in the lower 50s. Sunday, mostly cloudy. A 30% chance of showers. Highs in the upper 70s. Lows in the mid-60s. Monday, mostly cloudy. A 30% chance of showers. Highs in the mid-70s. Lows around 60. Open Lake Forecast, 4, the Niagara River to Hamlin Beach beyond 5 miles from shore. Today, southwest winds 10 knots or less becoming east. Waves 1 foot or less. Tonight, east winds 5 to 10 knots becoming south. Waves 1 foot or less. Wednesday, south winds 5 to 15 knots becoming southwest 15 to 20.

becoming southwest. Waves 2 feet or less. Tonight, southeast winds 10 knots or less becoming south 10 to 15 knots. Waves 2 feet or less. Wednesday, south winds 15 to 20 knots becoming southwest. A chance of showers in the morning, then showers with a chance of thunderstorms in the afternoon. Waves 1 to 3 feet. Wednesday night, southwest winds 15 to 25 knots becoming west. Showers with a chance of thunderstorms in the evening, then showers overnight. Waves 3 to 6 feet. Thursday, west winds 15 to 20 knots becoming north. Waves 3 to 6 feet. Friday, north winds 10 knots or less becoming south. Waves 1 to 3 feet subsiding to 1 foot or less. Saturday, south winds 10 to 15 knots becoming southwest 15 to 20 knots. Waves 1 to 3 feet. Winds and waves higher in and near thunderstorms. This is the NOAA Weather Radio KHA 53 in Rochester. Your source for official weather information across the Western Finger Lakes and the Genesee Valley. KHA 53 operates on a frequency of 162.40 MHz. The 8 a.m. weather at Rochester, it was partly sunny. The temperature was 57 degrees Fahrenheit or 14 degrees Celsius, the dew point 53 and the relative humidity 86%. The wind was southwest at 7 miles an hour. The pressure was 30.27 inches and steady. Repeating at Rochester, it was partly sunny, temperature 57 degrees. Around the region at 7 a.m. at Elmira, fog was reported, with a temperature of 52. It was clear, with a temperature of 55 at Niagara Falls, 52 at Binghamton, and 59 at Watertown. It was partly cloudy, with a temperature of 56 at Buffalo, 61 at Toronto, and 54 at Syracuse. At Oswego, winds were south at 6 knots, with a temperature of 59 degrees. The Central Lake Ontario buoy winds were west at 8 knots, with a temperature of 70 degrees, and the waves were 1 foot. The forecast for the Genesee Valley and Northern Finger Lakes, including Rochester, Geneseo, Canandaigua, Newark, and Fairhaven. Today, mostly sunny. Highs ranging from the mid-70s on the hilltops to the upper 70s across the lower elevations. Light winds. Tonight, mostly cloudy. Lows in the lower 60s. Light winds. Wednesday, mostly cloudy. Showers likely with a chance of thunderstorms in the afternoon. Warm with highs ranging from the upper 70s on the hilltops to the lower 80s across the lower elevations. South winds 5 to 10 miles an hour, becoming southwest 10 to 15 miles an hour with gusts up to 30 miles an hour. Chance of rain 70%. Wednesday night, showers with a chance of thunderstorms in the evening, then showers overnight. Warm and muggy with lows in the upper 60s. Southwest winds 10 to 15 miles an hour with gusts up to 30 miles an hour in the evening, becoming west 5 to 10 miles an hour. Chance of rain near 100%. Thursday, mostly cloudy. A chance of showers in the morning. Highs ranging from the lower 70s on the hilltops to the mid-70s across the lower elevations. West winds 5 to 10 miles an hour, increasing to 10 to 15 miles an hour. Chance of rain 30%. The forecast for the Southern Finger Lakes, including Tinian, Seneca Falls, and Auburn. Today, some patchy fog early, otherwise mostly sunny. Highs in the mid-70s. Light winds. Tonight, mostly cloudy. Lows in the lower 60s. Light winds, becoming south 5 to 10 miles an hour. Wednesday, partly sunny in the morning, then mostly cloudy with a chance of showers in the afternoon. Highs in the lower 80s. South winds 5 to 10 miles an hour, becoming southwest. Chance of rain 50%. Wednesday night, showers with a chance of thunderstorms in the evening, then showers overnight. Warm and muggy with lows in the upper 60s. Southwest winds 10 to 15 miles an hour, diminishing to 5 to 10 miles an hour. Chance of rain near 100%. Thursday, mostly cloudy. A chance of showers in the morning. Highs in the mid-70s. Light winds, becoming northwest around 10 miles an hour. Chance of rain 50%. And now the extended forecast. Friday, mainly clear. Highs around 70. Lows in the mid-50s.

Saturday, partly cloudy. Highs around 80. Lows in the lower 50s. Sunday, mostly cloudy. A 30% chance of showers. Highs in the upper 70s. Lows in the mid 60s. Monday, mostly cloudy. A 30% chance of showers. Highs in the mid 70s. Lows around 60. 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KHA 53 operates on a frequency of 162.40 MHz. The 8 a.m. weather at Rochester, it was partly sunny. The temperature was 57 degrees Fahrenheit or 14 degrees Celsius, the dew point 53 and the relative humidity 86%. The wind was southwest at 7 miles an hour. The pressure was 30.27 inches and steady. Repeating at Rochester, it was partly sunny, temperature 57 degrees. Around the region at 8 a.m. at Elmira, fog was reported with a temperature of 52. At Niagara Falls, it was sunny with a temperature of 58. It was mostly sunny with a temperature of 58 at Buffalo and 55 at Binghamton. It was partly sunny with a temperature of 58 at Syracuse and 61 at Watertown. At Oswego, winds were south at 5 knots with a temperature of 60 degrees. The Central Lake Ontario buoy winds were from the west at 8 knots. The forecast for the Genesee Valley and Northern Finger Lakes, including Rochester, Geneseo, Canandaigua, Newark, and Fairhaven. Today, mostly sunny. Highs ranging from the mid-70s on the hilltops to the upper 70s across the lower elevations. Light winds. Tonight, mostly cloudy. Lows in the lower 60s. Light winds. Wednesday, mostly cloudy. Showers likely with a chance of thunderstorms in the afternoon. Warm with highs ranging from the upper 70s on the hilltops to the lower 80s across the lower elevations. South winds 5 to 10 miles an hour, becoming southwest 10 to 15 miles an hour with gusts up to 30 miles an hour. Chance of rain 70%. Wednesday night, showers with a chance of thunderstorms in the evening, then showers overnight. Warm and muggy with lows in the upper 60s. Southwest winds 10 to 15 miles an hour with gusts up to 30 miles an hour in the evening, becoming west 5 to 10 miles an hour. Chance of rain near 100%. Thursday, mostly cloudy. A chance of showers in the morning. Highs ranging from the lower 70s on the hilltops to the mid 70s across the lower elevations. West winds 5 to 10 miles an hour, increasing to 10 to 15 miles an hour. Chance of rain 30%. The forecast for the Southern Finger Lakes, including Pinyan, Seneca Falls, and Auburn. Today, some patchy fog early, otherwise mostly sunny. Highs in the mid-70s. Light winds. Tonight, mostly cloudy. Lows in the lower 60s. Light winds, becoming south 5 to 10 miles an hour. Wednesday, partly sunny in the morning, then mostly cloudy with a chance of showers in the afternoon. Highs in the lower 80s. South winds 5 to 10 miles an hour, becoming southwest. Chance of rain 50%. Wednesday night, showers with a chance of thunderstorms in the evening, then showers overnight. Warm and muggy with lows in the upper 60s. Southwest winds 10 to 15 miles an hour, diminishing to 5 to 10 miles an hour. Chance of rain near 100%. Thursday, mostly cloudy. A chance of showers in the morning. Highs in the mid-70s. Light winds, becoming northwest around 10 miles an hour. Chance of rain 50%. And now the extended forecast. Friday, mainly clear. Highs around 70. Lows in the mid-50s. Saturday, partly cloudy. Highs around 80. Lows in the lower 50s. Sunday, mostly cloudy. A 30% chance of showers. Highs in the upper 70s. Lows in the mid-60s. Monday, mostly cloudy. A 30% chance of showers. Highs in the mid-70s. Lows around 60. 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

frequency of 162.40 megahertz. The 8 a.m. weather at Rochester, it was partly sunny. The temperature was 57 degrees Fahrenheit or 14 degrees Celsius, the dew point 53 and the relative humidity 86%. The wind was southwest at 7 miles an hour. The pressure was 30.27 inches and steady. Repeating at Rochester, it was partly sunny, temperature 57 degrees. Around the region at 8 a.m. at Elmira, fog was reported, with a temperature of 52. At Niagara Falls, it was sunny, with a temperature of 58. It was mostly sunny, with a temperature of 58 at Buffalo, and 55 at Binghamton. It was partly sunny, with a temperature of 58 at Syracuse, and 61 at Watertown. At Oswego, winds were south at 5 knots, with a temperature of 60 degrees. The Central Lake Ontario buoy winds were from the west at 8 knots. Around the region at 8 a.m. at Elmira, fog was reported, with a temperature of 52. At Niagara Falls, it was sunny, with a temperature of 58. It was mostly sunny, with a temperature of 58 at Buffalo, 64 at Toronto, and 55 at Binghamton. It was partly sunny, with a temperature of 58 at Syracuse, and 61 at Watertown. At Oswego, winds were south at 5 knots, with a temperature of 60 degrees. The Central Lake Ontario buoy winds were west at 8 knots, with a temperature of 70 degrees, and the waves were 1 foot. The forecast for the Genesee Valley and Northern Finger Lakes, including Rochester, Geneseo, Canandaigua, Newark, and Fairhaven. Today, mostly sunny. Highs ranging from the mid-70s on the hilltops to the upper 70s across the lower elevations. Light winds. Tonight, mostly cloudy. Lows in the lower 60s. Light winds. Wednesday, mostly cloudy. Showers likely with a chance of thunderstorms in the afternoon. Warm with highs ranging from the upper 70s on the hilltops to the lower 80s across the lower elevations. South winds 5 to 10 miles an hour, becoming southwest 10 to 15 miles an hour with gusts up to 30 miles an hour. Chance of rain 70%. Wednesday night, showers with a chance of thunderstorms in the evening, then showers overnight. Warm and muggy with lows in the upper 60s. Southwest winds 10 to 15 miles an hour with gusts up to 30 miles an hour in the evening, becoming west 5 to 10 miles an hour. Chance of rain near 100%. Thursday, mostly cloudy. A chance of showers in the morning. Highs ranging from the lower 70s on the hilltops to the mid-70s across the lower elevations. West winds 5 to 10 miles an hour, increasing to 10 to 15 miles an hour. Chance of rain 30%. The forecast for the Southern Finger Lakes, including Tinian, Seneca Falls, and Auburn. Today, some patchy fog early, otherwise mostly sunny. Highs in the mid-70s. Light winds. Tonight, mostly cloudy. Lows in the lower 60s. Light winds, becoming south 5 to 10 miles an hour. Wednesday, partly sunny in the morning, then mostly cloudy with a chance of showers in the afternoon. Highs in the lower 80s. South winds 5 to 10 miles an hour, becoming southwest. Chance of rain 50%. Wednesday night, showers with a chance of thunderstorms in the evening, then showers overnight. Warm and muggy with lows in the upper 60s. Southwest winds 10 to 15 miles an hour, diminishing to 5 to 10 miles an hour. Chance of rain near 100%. Thursday, mostly cloudy. A chance of showers in the morning. Highs in the mid-70s. Light winds, becoming northwest around 10 miles an hour. Chance of rain 50%. And now the extended forecast. Friday, mainly clear. Highs around 70. Lows in the mid-50s. Saturday, partly cloudy. Highs around 80. Lows in the lower 50s. Sunday, mostly cloudy. A 30% chance of showers. Highs in the upper 70s. Lows in the mid-60s. Monday, mostly cloudy. A 30% chance of showers. Highs in the mid-70s. Lows around 60. The Rochester, New York climate summary for yesterday, September 7, 2026. Yesterday's high temperature of 75 degrees occurred at 2:08 p.m. Yesterday's low temperature of 50 degrees occurred at 6:08.

1 a.m. No precipitation fell yesterday, which leaves the monthly total at 1.60 inches. The total precipitation for the year still stands at 33.26 inches. There were 2 heating degree days yesterday. This brings the monthly total to 5. The yearly total since July 1st is 15. There were no cooling degree days yesterday. This leaves the monthly total at 38. The yearly total since January 1st is 593. Yesterday the maximum wind observed was 12 miles an hour from the northeast. The highest wind gust observed was 15 miles per hour from the northeast, which occurred at 3:07 p.m. The average wind speed was less than 5 miles per hour yesterday. The record high for today is 94, which occurred in 1959, and the record low is 37, which occurred in 1986. Sunrise today is at 6:43 a.m. and sunset is at 7:33 p.m. This is the NOAA Weather Radio KHA-53 in Rochester, your source for official weather information across the Western Finger Lakes and the Genesee Valley. KHA-53 operates on a frequency of 162.40 MHz. The 8 a.m. weather at Rochester, it was partly sunny. The temperature was 57 degrees Fahrenheit or 14 degrees Celsius, the dew point 53 and the relative humidity 86%. The wind was southwest at 7 miles an hour. The pressure was 30.27 inches and steady. Repeating at Rochester, it was partly sunny, temperature 57 degrees. Around the region at 8 a.m. at Elmira, fog was reported, with a temperature of 52. At Niagara Falls, it was sunny, with a temperature of 58. It was mostly sunny, with a temperature of 58 at Buffalo, 64 at Toronto, and 55 at Binghamton. It was partly sunny, with a temperature of 58 at Syracuse, and 61 at Watertown. At Oswego, winds were south at 5 knots, with a temperature of 60 degrees. The Central Lake Ontario buoy winds were west at 8 knots, with a temperature of 70 degrees, and the waves were 1 foot. The forecast for the Genesee Valley and Northern Finger Lakes, including Rochester, Geneseo, Canandaigua, Newark, and Fairhaven. Today, mostly sunny. Highs ranging from the mid-70s on the hilltops to the upper 70s across the lower elevations. Light winds. Tonight, mostly cloudy. Lows in the lower 60s. Light winds. Wednesday, mostly cloudy. Showers likely with a chance of thunderstorms in the afternoon. Warm with highs ranging from the upper 70s on the hilltops to the lower 80s across the lower elevations. South winds 5 to 10 miles an hour, becoming southwest 10 to 15 miles an hour with gusts up to 30 miles an hour. Chance of rain 70%. Wednesday night, showers with a chance of thunderstorms in the evening, then showers overnight. Warm and muggy with lows in the upper 60s. Southwest winds 10 to 15 miles an hour with gusts up to 30 miles an hour in the evening, becoming west 5 to 10 miles an hour. Chance of rain near 100%. Thursday, mostly cloudy. A chance of showers in the morning. Highs ranging from the lower 70s on the hilltops to the mid-70s across the lower elevations. West winds 5 to 10 miles an hour, increasing to 10 to 15 miles an hour. Chance of rain 30%. The forecast for the Southern Finger Lakes, including Tinian, Seneca Falls, and Auburn. Today, some patchy fog early, otherwise mostly sunny. Highs in the mid-70s. Light winds. Tonight, mostly cloudy. Lows in the lower 60s. Light winds, becoming south 5 to 10 miles an hour. Wednesday, partly sunny in the morning, then mostly cloudy with a chance of showers in the afternoon. Highs in the lower 80s. South winds 5 to 10 miles an hour, becoming southwest. Chance of rain 50%. Wednesday night, showers with a chance of thunderstorms in the evening, then showers overnight. Warm and muggy with lows in the upper 60s. Southwest winds 10 to 15 miles an hour, diminishing to 5 to 10 miles an hour. Chance of rain near 100%. Thursday, mostly cloudy. A chance of showers in the morning. Highs in the mid-70s. Light winds, becoming northwest around 10 miles an hour. Chance of rain 50%. And now the extended forecast. Friday, mainly clear. Highs around 70.

lows in the mid-50s. Saturday, partly cloudy. Highs around 80. Lows in the lower 50s. Sunday, mostly cloudy. A 30% chance of showers. Highs in the upper 70s. Lows in the mid-60s. Monday, mostly cloudy. A 30% chance of showers. Highs in the mid-70s. Lows around 60. This is the NOAA Weather Radio KHA 53 in Rochester. Your source for official weather information across the Western Finger Lakes and the Genesee Valley. KHA 53 operates on a frequency of 162.40 MHz. The 8 a.m. weather at Rochester, it was partly sunny. The temperature was 57 degrees Fahrenheit or 14 degrees Celsius, the dew point 53 and the relative humidity 86%. The wind was southwest at 7 miles an hour. The pressure was 30.27 inches and steady. Repeating at Rochester, it was partly sunny, temperature 57 degrees. Around the region at 8 a.m. at Elmira, fog was reported, with a temperature of 52. At Niagara Falls, it was sunny, with a temperature of 58. It was mostly sunny, with a temperature of 58 at Buffalo, 64 at Toronto, and 55 at Binghamton. It was partly sunny, with a temperature of 58 at Syracuse, and 61 at Watertown. At Oswego, winds were south at 5 knots, with a temperature of 60 degrees. The Central Lake Ontario buoy winds were west at 8 knots, with a temperature of 70 degrees, and the waves were 1 foot. The forecast for the Genesee Valley and Northern Finger Lakes, including Rochester, Geneseo, Canandaigua, Newark, and Fairhaven. Today, mostly sunny. Highs ranging from the mid-70s on the hilltops to the upper 70s across the lower elevations. Light winds. Tonight, mostly cloudy. Lows in the lower 60s. Light winds. Wednesday, mostly cloudy. Showers likely with a chance of thunderstorms in the afternoon. Warm with highs ranging from the upper 70s on the hilltops to the lower 80s across the lower elevations. South winds 5 to 10 miles an hour, becoming southwest 10 to 15 miles an hour with gusts up to 30 miles an hour. Chance of rain 70%. Wednesday night, showers with a chance of thunderstorms in the evening, then showers overnight. Warm and muggy with lows in the upper 60s. Southwest winds 10 to 15 miles an hour with gusts up to 30 miles an hour in the evening, becoming west 5 to 10 miles an hour. Chance of rain near 100%. Thursday, mostly cloudy. A chance of showers in the morning. Highs ranging from the lower 70s on the hilltops to the mid-70s across the lower elevations. West winds 5 to 10 miles an hour, increasing to 10 to 15 miles an hour. Chance of rain 30%. The forecast for the Southern Finger Lakes, including Pinyan, Seneca Falls, and Auburn. Today, some patchy fog early, otherwise mostly sunny. Highs in the mid-70s. Light winds. Tonight, mostly cloudy. Lows in the lower 60s. Light winds, becoming south 5 to 10 miles an hour. Wednesday, partly sunny in the morning, then mostly cloudy with a chance of showers in the afternoon. Highs in the lower 80s. South winds 5 to 10 miles an hour, becoming southwest. Chance of rain 50%. Wednesday night, showers with a chance of thunderstorms in the evening, then showers overnight. Warm and muggy with lows in the upper 60s. Southwest winds 10 to 15 miles an hour, diminishing to 5 to 10 miles an hour. Chance of rain near 100%. Thursday, mostly cloudy. A chance of showers in the morning. Highs in the mid-70s. Light winds, becoming northwest around 10 miles an hour. Chance of rain 50%. And now the extended forecast. Friday, mainly clear. Highs around 70. Lows in the mid-50s. Saturday, partly cloudy. Highs around 80. Lows in the lower 50s. Sunday, mostly cloudy. A 30% chance of showers. Highs in the upper 70s. Lows in the mid-60s. Monday, mostly cloudy. A 30% chance of showers. Highs in the mid-70s. Lows around 60. This is the NOAA Weather Radio KHA 53 in Rochester. Your source for...

official weather information across the Western Finger Lakes and the Genesee Valley. KHA 53 operates on a frequency of 162.40 MHz. The 8 a.m. weather at Rochester, it was partly sunny. The temperature was 57 degrees Fahrenheit or 14 degrees Celsius, the dew point 53 and the relative humidity 86%. The wind was southwest at 7 miles an hour. The pressure was 30.27 inches and steady. Repeating at Rochester, it was partly sunny, temperature 57 degrees. Around the region at 8 a.m. at Elmira, fog was reported with a temperature of 52. At Niagara Falls, it was sunny with a temperature of 58. It was mostly sunny with a temperature of 58 at Buffalo, 64 at Toronto, and 55 at Binghamton. It was partly sunny with a temperature of 58 at Syracuse and 61 at Watertown. At Oswego, winds were south at 5 knots with a temperature of 60 degrees. The Central Lake Ontario buoy winds were west at 8 knots with a temperature of 70 degrees and the waves were 1 foot. The forecast for the Genesee Valley and Northern Finger Lakes, including Rochester, Geneseo, Canandaigua, Newark, and Fairhaven. Today, mostly sunny. Highs ranging from the mid-70s on the hilltops to the upper 70s across the lower elevations. Light winds. Tonight, mostly cloudy. Lows in the lower 60s. Light winds. Wednesday, mostly cloudy. Showers likely with a chance of thunderstorms in the afternoon. Warm with highs ranging from the upper 70s on the hilltops to the lower 80s across the lower elevations. South winds 5 to 10 miles an hour, becoming southwest 10 to 15 miles an hour with gusts up to 30 miles an hour. Chance of rain 70%. Wednesday night, showers with a chance of thunderstorms in the evening, then showers overnight. Warm and muggy with lows in the upper 60s. Southwest winds 10 to 15 miles an hour with gusts up to 30 miles an hour in the evening, becoming west 5 to 10 miles an hour. Chance of rain near 100%. Thursday, mostly cloudy. A chance of showers in the morning. Highs ranging from the lower 70s on the hilltops to the mid-70s across the lower elevations. West winds 5 to 10 miles an hour, increasing to 10 to 15 miles an hour. Chance of rain 30%. The forecast for the Southern Finger Lakes, including Tinian, Seneca Falls, and Auburn. Today, some patchy fog early, otherwise mostly sunny. Highs in the mid-70s. Light winds. Tonight, mostly cloudy. Lows in the lower 60s. Light winds, becoming south 5 to 10 miles an hour. Wednesday, partly sunny in the morning, then mostly cloudy with a chance of showers in the afternoon. Highs in the lower 80s. South winds 5 to 10 miles an hour, becoming southwest. Chance of rain 50%. Wednesday night, showers with a chance of thunderstorms in the evening, then showers overnight. Warm and muggy with lows in the upper 60s. Southwest winds 10 to 15 miles an hour, diminishing to 5 to 10 miles an hour. Chance of rain near 100%. Thursday, mostly cloudy. A chance of showers in the morning. Highs in the mid-70s. Light winds, becoming northwest around 10 miles an hour. Chance of rain 50%. And now the extended forecast. Friday, mainly clear. Highs around 70. Lows in the mid-50s. Saturday, partly cloudy. Highs around 80. Lows in the lower 50s. Sunday, mostly cloudy. A 30% chance of showers. Highs in the upper 70s. Lows in the mid-60s. Monday, mostly cloudy. A 30% chance of showers. Highs in the mid-70s. Lows around 60. The Nearshore Marine Forecast, for the Niagara River to Hamlin Beach along Lake Ontario. Today, southwest winds less than 10 knots. Mostly sunny. Waves 1 foot or less. Tonight, east winds 5 to 10 knots becoming south. Mostly cloudy. Waves 1 foot or less. Wednesday, south winds 5 to 15 knots becoming southwest and increasing to 15 to 25 knots. A chance of showers in the morning, then showers with a chance of thunderstorms in the afternoon. Waves 1 to 3 feet building to 2 to 4 feet. Wednesday night, south

West winds 15 to 25 knots, becoming west and diminishing to 10 to 15 knots. Showers with a chance of thunderstorms in the evening, then showers likely overnight. Waves 3 to 5 feet, subsiding to 2 to 4 feet. Waves occasionally around 6 feet. Thursday, west winds 10 to 15 knots, becoming northwest. Mostly cloudy, then clearing. Waves 1 to 3 feet, building to 2 to 4 feet, then subsiding to 1 to 3 feet. Friday, northwest winds 10 knots or less, becoming south. Mainly clear. Waves 2 feet or less. Saturday, south winds 5 to 10 knots, becoming southwest. Mainly clear, then becoming mostly cloudy. Waves 1 foot or less. Winds and waves higher in and near thunderstorms. The Nearshore Marine Forecast, 4, Heron Beach to Sodus Bay. Today, southwest winds 5 to 10 knots, becoming light and variable. Mostly sunny. Waves 1 foot or less. Tonight, east winds 10 knots or less, becoming south. Mostly cloudy. And variable. Mostly sunny. Waves 1 foot or less. Tonight, east winds 10 knots or less, becoming south. Mostly cloudy. Waves 1 foot or less. Wednesday, south winds 5 to 15 knots, becoming southwest 15 to 20 knots. A chance of showers in the morning, then showers likely with a chance of thunderstorms in the afternoon. Waves 2 feet or less. Wednesday night, southwest winds 15 to 20 knots, becoming west. Showers with a chance of thunderstorms in the evening, then showers overnight. Waves 1 to 3 feet, building to 2 to 4 feet. Thursday, west winds 10 to 15 knots, becoming northwest. Mostly cloudy, then becoming partly cloudy. Waves 1 to 3 feet, building to 3 to 5 feet, then subsiding to 2 to 4 feet. Waves occasionally around 6 feet. Friday, northwest winds 10 knots or less, becoming south. Mainly clear. Waves 1 to 3 feet, subsiding to 1 foot or less. Saturday, south winds 5 to 10 knots, becoming southwest. Mainly clear, then becoming mostly cloudy. Waves 1 foot or less. Winds and waves higher in and near thunderstorms. The water temperature off Rochester is 69 degrees, and the water temperature at the Central Lake Buoy is 71 degrees. The Nearshore Marine Forecast, 4, Sodus Bay to Mexico Bay. Today, southwest winds 10 knots or less, becoming northwest. Mostly sunny. Waves 1 foot or less. Tonight, light and variable winds, becoming south 5 to 10 knots. Mostly cloudy. Waves 1 foot or less. Wednesday, south winds 10 to 15 knots. A chance of showers in the morning, then showers likely in the afternoon. Waves 2 feet or less. Wednesday night, southwest winds 10 to 15 knots, becoming west 15 to 20 knots. Showers with a chance of thunderstorms in the evening, then showers overnight. Waves 1 to 3 feet, building to 3 to 5 feet. Waves occasionally around 6 feet. Thursday, west winds 15 to 20 knots, becoming northwest. A chance of showers during the day. Waves 3 to 6 feet. Waves occasionally around 7 feet. Friday, north winds 10 knots or less, becoming southeast. Mainly clear. Waves 1 to 3 feet, subsiding to 1 foot or less. Saturday, southeast winds 5 to 15 knots, becoming south. Mainly clear, then becoming partly cloudy. Waves 1 foot or less. Winds and waves higher in and near thunderstorms. The water temperature off Oswego is 72 degrees. This is the NOAA Weather Radio KHA 53 in Rochester. Your source for official weather information across the Western Finger Lakes and the Genesee Valley. KHA 53 operates on a frequency of 162.40 MHz. The 8 a.m. weather at Rochester, it was partly sunny. The temperature was 57 degrees Fahrenheit or 14 degrees Celsius, the dew point 53 and the relative humidity 86%. The wind was southwest at 7 miles an hour. The pressure was 30.27 inches and steady. Repeating at Rochester, it was partly sunny, temperature 57 degrees. Around the region at 8 a.m. at Elmira, fog was reported, with a temperature of 52. At Niagara Falls, it was sunny, with a temperature of 58.

It was mostly sunny, with a temperature of 58 at Buffalo, 64 at Toronto, and 55 at Binghamton. It was partly sunny, with a temperature of 58 at Syracuse, and 61 at Watertown. At Oswego, winds were south at 5 knots, with a temperature of 60 degrees. The Central Lake Ontario buoy winds were west at 8 knots, with a temperature of 70 degrees, and the waves were 1 foot. The forecast for the Genesee Valley and Northern Finger Lakes, including Rochester, Geneseo, Canandaigua, Newark, and Fairhaven. Today, mostly sunny. Highs ranging from the mid-70s on the hilltops to the upper 70s across the lower elevations. Light winds. Tonight, mostly cloudy. Lows in the lower 60s. Light winds. Wednesday, mostly cloudy. Showers likely with a chance of thunderstorms in the afternoon. Warm with highs ranging from the upper 70s on the hilltops to the lower 80s across the lower elevations. South winds 5 to 10 miles an hour, becoming southwest 10 to 15 miles an hour with gusts up to 30 miles an hour. Chance of rain 70%. Wednesday night, showers with a chance of thunderstorms in the evening, then showers overnight. Warm and muggy with lows in the upper 60s. Southwest winds 10 to 15 miles an hour with gusts up to 30 miles an hour in the evening, becoming west 5 to 10 miles an hour. Chance of rain near 100%. Thursday, mostly cloudy. A chance of showers in the morning. Highs ranging from the lower 70s on the hilltops to the mid-70s across the lower elevations. West winds 5 to 10 miles an hour, increasing to 10 to 15 miles an hour. Chance of rain 30%. The forecast for the Southern Finger Lakes, including Tinian, Seneca Falls, and Auburn. Today, some patchy fog early, otherwise mostly sunny. Highs in the mid-70s. Light winds. Tonight, mostly cloudy. Lows in the lower 60s. Light winds, becoming south 5 to 10 miles an hour. Wednesday, partly sunny in the morning, then mostly cloudy with a chance of showers in the afternoon. Highs in the lower 80s. South winds 5 to 10 miles an hour, becoming southwest. Chance of rain 50%. Wednesday night, showers with a chance of thunderstorms in the evening, then showers overnight. Warm and muggy with lows in the upper 60s. Southwest winds 10 to 15 miles an hour, diminishing to 5 to 10 miles an hour. Chance of rain near 100%. Thursday, mostly cloudy. A chance of showers in the morning. Highs in the mid-70s. Light winds, becoming northwest around 10 miles an hour. Chance of rain 50%. And now the extended forecast. Friday, mainly clear. Highs around 70. Lows in the mid-50s. Saturday, partly cloudy. Highs around 80. Lows in the lower 50s. Sunday, mostly cloudy. A 30% chance of showers. Highs in the upper 70s. Lows in the mid-60s. Monday, mostly cloudy. A 30% chance of showers. Highs in the mid-70s. Lows around 60. This is the NOAA Weather Radio KHA 53 in Rochester. Your source for official weather information across the Western Finger Lakes and the Genesee Valley. KHA 53 operates on a frequency of 162.40 MHz. The 8 a.m. weather at Rochester, it was partly sunny. The temperature was 57 degrees Fahrenheit or 14 degrees Celsius, the dew point 53 and the relative humidity 86%. The wind was southwest at 7 miles an hour. The pressure was 30.27 inches and steady. Repeating at Rochester, it was partly sunny, temperature 57 degrees. Around the region at 8 a.m. at Elmira, fog was reported, with a temperature of 52. At Niagara Falls, it was sunny, with a temperature of 58. It was mostly sunny, with a temperature of 58 at Buffalo, 64 at Toronto, and 55 at Binghamton. It was partly sunny, with a temperature of 58 at Syracuse, and 61 at Watertown. At Oswego, winds were south at 5 knots, with a temperature of 60 degrees. The Central Lake Ontario buoy winds were west at 8 knots, with a temperature of 70 degrees, and the waves were 1 foot. The forecast for the Genesee Valley and Northern Finger Lakes, including Rochester, Geneseo, Canandaigua,

York, and Fairhaven. Today, mostly sunny. Highs ranging from the mid-70s on the hilltops to the upper 70s across the lower elevations. Light winds. Tonight, mostly cloudy. Lows in the lower 60s. Light winds. Wednesday, mostly cloudy. Showers likely with a chance of thunderstorms in the afternoon. Warm with highs ranging from the upper 70s on the hilltops to the lower 80s across the lower elevations. South winds 5 to 10 miles an hour, becoming southwest 10 to 15 miles an hour with gusts up to 30 miles an hour. Chance of rain 70%. Wednesday night, showers with a chance of thunderstorms in the evening, then showers overnight. Warm and muggy with lows in the upper 60s. Southwest winds 10 to 15 miles an hour with gusts up to 30 miles an hour in the evening, becoming west 5 to 10 miles an hour. Chance of rain near 100%. Thursday, mostly cloudy. A chance of showers in the morning. Highs ranging from the lower 70s on the hilltops to the mid-70s across the lower elevations. West winds 5 to 10 miles an hour, increasing to 10 to 15 miles an hour. Chance of rain 30%. The forecast for the Southern Finger Lakes, including Tinian, Seneca Falls, and Auburn. Today, some patchy fog early, otherwise mostly sunny. Highs in the mid-70s. Light winds. Tonight, mostly cloudy. Lows in the lower 60s. Light winds, becoming south 5 to 10 miles an hour. Wednesday, partly sunny in the morning, then mostly cloudy with a chance of showers in the afternoon. Highs in the lower 80s. South winds 5 to 10 miles an hour, becoming southwest. Chance of rain 50%. Wednesday night, showers with a chance of thunderstorms in the evening, then showers overnight. Warm and muggy with lows in the upper 60s. Southwest winds 10 to 15 miles an hour, diminishing to 5 to 10 miles an hour. Chance of rain near 100%. Thursday, mostly cloudy. A chance of showers in the morning. Highs in the mid-70s. Light winds, becoming northwest around 10 miles an hour. Chance of rain 50%. And now the extended forecast. Friday, mainly clear. Highs around 70. Lows in the mid-50s. Saturday, partly cloudy. Highs around 80. Lows in the lower 50s. Sunday, mostly cloudy. A 30% chance of showers. Highs in the upper 70s. Lows in the mid-60s. Monday, mostly cloudy. A 30% chance of showers. Highs in the mid-70s. Lows around 60. The Rochester, New York climate summary for yesterday, September 7, 2026. Yesterday's high temperature of 75 degrees occurred at 2:08 p.m. Yesterday's low temperature of 50 degrees occurred at 6:01 a.m. No precipitation fell yesterday, which leaves the monthly total at 1.60 inches. The total precipitation for the year still stands at 33.26 inches. There were two heating degree days yesterday. This brings the monthly total to 5. The yearly total since July 1st is 15. There were no cooling degree days yesterday. This leaves the monthly total at 38. The yearly total since January 1st is 593. Yesterday the maximum wind observed was 12 miles an hour from the northeast. The highest wind gust observed was 15 miles per hour from the northeast, which occurred at 3:07 p.m. The average wind speed was less than 5 miles per hour yesterday. The record high for today is 94, which occurred in 1959, and the record low is 37, which occurred in 1986. Sunrise today is at 6:43 a.m. and sunset is at 7:33 p.m. This is the NOAA Weather Radio KHA 53 in Rochester. Your source for official weather information across the Western Finger Lakes and the Genesee Valley. KHA 53 operates on a frequency of 162.40 MHz. The 8 a.m. weather at Rochester, it was partly sunny. The temperature was 57 degrees Fahrenheit or 14 degrees Celsius, the dew point 53 and the relative humidity 86%. The wind was southwest at 7 miles an hour. The pressure was 30.27 inches and steady. Repeating at Rochester, it was partly sunny, temperature 57 degrees. Around the region,

a.m. at Elmira. Fog was reported, with a temperature of 52. At Niagara Falls, it was sunny, with a temperature of 58. It was mostly sunny, with a temperature of 58 at Buffalo, 64 at Toronto, and 55 at Binghamton. It was partly sunny, with a temperature of 58 at Syracuse, and 61 at Watertown. At Oswego, winds were south at 5 knots, with a temperature of 60 degrees. The Central Lake Ontario buoy winds were west at 8 knots, with a temperature of 70 degrees, and the waves were 1 foot. The forecast for the Genesee Valley and Northern Finger Lakes, including Rochester, Geneseo, Canandaigua, Newark, and Fairhaven. Today, mostly sunny. Highs ranging from the mid-70s on the hilltops to the upper 70s across the lower elevations. Light winds. Tonight, mostly cloudy. Lows in the lower 60s. Light winds. Wednesday, mostly cloudy. Showers likely with a chance of thunderstorms in the afternoon. Warm with highs ranging from the upper 70s on the hilltops to the lower 80s across the lower elevations. South winds 5 to 10 miles an hour, becoming southwest 10 to 15 miles an hour with gusts up to 30 miles an hour. Chance of rain 70%. Wednesday night, showers with a chance of thunderstorms in the evening, then showers overnight. Warm and muggy with lows in the upper 60s. Southwest winds 10 to 15 miles an hour with gusts up to 30 miles an hour in the evening, becoming west 5 to 10 miles an hour. Chance of rain near 100%. Thursday, mostly cloudy. A chance of showers in the morning. Highs ranging from the lower 70s on the hilltops to the mid-70s across the lower elevations. West winds 5 to 10 miles an hour, increasing to 10 to 15 miles an hour. Chance of rain 30%. The forecast for the Southern Finger Lakes, including Pinyan, Seneca Falls, and Auburn. Today, some patchy fog early, otherwise mostly sunny. Highs in the mid-70s. Light winds. Tonight, mostly cloudy. Lows in the lower 60s. Light winds, becoming south 5 to 10 miles an hour. Wednesday, partly sunny in the morning, then mostly cloudy with a chance of showers in the afternoon. Highs in the lower 80s. South winds 5 to 10 miles an hour, becoming southwest. Chance of rain 50%. Wednesday night, showers with a chance of thunderstorms in the evening, then showers overnight. Warm and muggy with lows in the upper 60s. Southwest winds 10 to 15 miles an hour, diminishing to 5 to 10 miles an hour. Chance of rain near 100%. Thursday, mostly cloudy. A chance of showers in the morning. Highs in the mid-70s. Light winds, becoming northwest around 10 miles an hour. Chance of rain 50%. And now the extended forecast. Friday, mainly clear. Highs around 70. Lows in the mid-50s. Saturday, partly cloudy. Highs around 80. Lows in the lower 50s. Sunday, mostly cloudy. A 30% chance of showers. Highs in the upper 70s. Lows in the mid-60s. Monday, mostly cloudy. A 30% chance of showers. Highs in the mid-70s. Lows around 60. 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Your source for official weather information across the Western Finger Lakes and the Genesee Valley. KHA 53 operates on a frequency of 162.40 MHz. The 8 a.m. weather at Rochester, it was partly sunny. The temperature was 57 degrees Fahrenheit or 14 degrees Celsius, the dew point 53 and the relative humidity 86%. The wind was southwest at 7 miles an hour. The pressure was 30.27 inches and steady. Repeating at Rochester, it was partly sunny, temperature 57 degrees. Around the region at 8 a.m. at Elmira, fog was reported, with a temperature of 52. At Niagara Falls, it was sunny, with a temperature of 58. It was mostly sunny, with a temperature of 58 at Buffalo, 64 at Toronto, and 55 at Binghamton. It was partly sunny, with a temperature of 58 at Syracuse, and 61 at Watertown. At Oswego, winds were south at 5 knots, with a temperature of 60 degrees. The Central Lake Ontario buoy winds were west at 8 knots, with a temperature of 70 degrees, and the

Waves were 1 foot. The forecast for the Genesee Valley and Northern Finger Lakes, including Rochester, Geneseo, Canandaigua, Newark, and Fairhaven. Today, mostly sunny. Highs ranging from the mid-70s on the hilltops to the upper 70s across the lower elevations. Light winds. Tonight, mostly cloudy. Lows in the lower 60s. Light winds. Wednesday, mostly cloudy. Showers likely with a chance of thunderstorms in the afternoon. Warm with highs ranging from the upper 70s on the hilltops to the lower 80s across the lower elevations. South winds 5 to 10 miles an hour, becoming southwest 10 to 15 miles an hour with gusts up to 30 miles an hour. Chance of rain 70%. Wednesday night, showers with a chance of thunderstorms in the evening, then showers overnight. Warm and muggy with lows in the upper 60s. Southwest winds 10 to 15 miles an hour with gusts up to 30 miles an hour in the evening, becoming west 5 to 10 miles an hour. Chance of rain near 100%. Thursday, mostly cloudy. A chance of showers in the morning. Highs ranging from the lower 70s on the hilltops to the mid-70s across the lower elevations. West winds 5 to 10 miles an hour, increasing to 10 to 15 miles an hour. Chance of rain 30%. The forecast for the Southern Finger Lakes, including Pinyan, Seneca Falls, and Auburn. Today, some patchy fog early, otherwise mostly sunny. Highs in the mid-70s. Light winds. Tonight, mostly cloudy. Lows in the lower 60s. Light winds, becoming south 5 to 10 miles an hour. Wednesday, partly sunny in the morning, then mostly cloudy with a chance of showers in the afternoon. Highs in the lower 80s. South winds 5 to 10 miles an hour, becoming southwest. Chance of rain 50%. Wednesday night, showers with a chance of thunderstorms in the evening, then showers overnight. Warm and muggy with lows in the upper 60s. Southwest winds 10 to 15 miles an hour, diminishing to 5 to 10 miles an hour. Chance of rain near 100%. Thursday, mostly cloudy. A chance of showers in the morning. Highs in the mid-70s. Light winds, becoming northwest around 10 miles an hour. Chance of rain 50%. And now the extended forecast. Friday, mainly clear. Highs around 70. Lows in the mid-50s. Saturday, partly cloudy. Highs around 80. Lows in the lower 50s. Sunday, mostly cloudy. A 30% chance of showers. Highs in the upper 70s. Lows in the mid-60s. Monday, mostly cloudy. A 30% chance of showers. Highs in the mid-70s. Lows around 60. This is the NOAA Weather Radio KHA 53 in Rochester. Your source for official weather information across the Western Finger Lakes and the Genesee Valley. KHA 53 operates on a frequency of 162.40 MHz. The 8 a.m. weather at Rochester, it was partly sunny. The temperature was 57 degrees Fahrenheit or 14 degrees Celsius, the dew point 53 and the relative humidity 86%. The wind was southwest at 7 miles an hour. The pressure was 30.27 inches and steady. Repeating at Rochester, it was partly sunny, temperature 57 degrees. Around the region at 8 a.m. at Elmira, fog was reported, with a temperature of 52. At Niagara Falls, it was sunny, with a temperature of 58. It was mostly sunny, with a temperature of 58 at Buffalo, 64 at Toronto, and 55 at Binghamton. It was partly sunny, with a temperature of 58 at Syracuse, and 61 at Watertown. At Oswego, winds were south at 5 knots, with a temperature of 60 degrees. The Central Lake Ontario buoy winds were west at 8 knots, with a temperature of 70 degrees, and the waves were 1 foot. The forecast for the Genesee Valley and Northern Finger Lakes, including Rochester, Geneseo, Canandaigua, Newark, and Fairhaven. Today, mostly sunny. Highs ranging from the mid-70s on the hilltops to the upper 70s across the lower elevations. Light winds. Tonight, mostly cloudy. Lows in the lower 60s. Light winds. Wednesday, mostly cloudy. Showers likely with a chance of thunderstorms in the afternoon.

warm, with highs ranging from the upper 70s on the hilltops to the lower 80s across the lower elevations. South winds 5 to 10 miles an hour, becoming southwest 10 to 15 miles an hour with gusts up to 30 miles an hour. Chance of rain 70%. Wednesday night, showers with a chance of thunderstorms in the evening, then showers overnight. Warm and muggy with lows in the upper 60s. Southwest winds 10 to 15 miles an hour with gusts up to 30 miles an hour in the evening, becoming west 5 to 10 miles an hour. Chance of rain near 100%. Thursday, mostly cloudy. A chance of showers in the morning. Highs ranging from the lower 70s on the hilltops to the mid 70s across the lower elevations. West winds 5 to 10 miles an hour, increasing to 10 to 15 miles an hour. Chance of rain 30%. The forecast for the Southern Finger Lakes, including Tinian, Seneca Falls, and Auburn. Today, some patchy fog early, otherwise mostly sunny. Highs in the mid-70s. Light winds. Tonight, mostly cloudy. Lows in the lower 60s. Light winds, becoming south 5 to 10 miles an hour. Wednesday, partly sunny in the morning, then mostly cloudy with a chance of showers in the afternoon. Highs in the lower 80s. South winds 5 to 10 miles an hour, becoming southwest. Chance of rain 50%. Wednesday night, showers with a chance of thunderstorms in the evening, then showers overnight. Warm and muggy with lows in the upper 60s. Southwest winds 10 to 15 miles an hour, diminishing to 5 to 10 miles an hour. Chance of rain near 100%. Thursday, mostly cloudy. A chance of showers in the morning. Highs in the mid-70s. Light winds, becoming northwest around 10 miles an hour. Chance of rain 50%. And now the extended forecast. Friday, mainly clear. Highs around 70. Lows in the mid-50s. Saturday, partly cloudy. Highs around 80. Lows in the lower 50s. Sunday, mostly cloudy. A 30% chance of showers. Highs in the upper 70s. Lows in the mid-60s. Monday, mostly cloudy. A 30% chance of showers. Highs in the mid-70s. Lows around 60. 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Your source for official weather information across the Western Finger Lakes and the Genesee Valley. KHA 53 operates on a frequency of 162.40 MHz. The 8 a.m. weather at Rochester, it was partly sunny. The temperature was 57 degrees Fahrenheit or 14 degrees Celsius, the dew point 53 and the relative humidity 86%. The wind was southwest at 7 miles an hour. The pressure was 30.27 inches and steady. Repeating at Rochester, it was partly sunny, temperature 57 degrees. Open lake forecast, for the Niagara River to Hamlin Beach beyond 5 miles from shore. Today, southwest winds 10 knots or less becoming east. Waves 1 foot or less. Tonight, east winds 5 to 10 knots becoming south. Waves 1 foot or less. Wednesday, south winds 5 to 15 knots becoming southwest 15 to 20 knots. A chance of showers in the morning, then showers with a chance of thunderstorms in the afternoon. Waves 1 to 3 feet building to 3 to 5 feet. Wednesday night, southwest winds 15 to 25 knots becoming west and diminishing to 10 to 15 knots. Showers with a chance of thunderstorms in the evening, then showers likely overnight. Waves 3 to 6 feet. Thursday, west winds 10 to 15 knots becoming northwest. Waves 2 to 4 feet subsiding to 1 to 3 feet. Friday, north winds 10 knots or less becoming south. Waves 2 feet or less. Saturday, south winds 5 to 10 knots becoming southwest. Waves 1 foot or less. Winds and waves higher and near thunderstorms. Open lake forecast, for Hamlin Beach to Mexico Bay beyond 5 miles from shore. Today, west winds 10 knots or less becoming southwest. Waves 2 feet or less. Tonight, southeast winds 10 knots or less becoming south 10 to 15 knots. Waves 2 feet or less. Wednesday, south winds 15 to 20 knots becoming southwest. A chance of showers in the morning, then showers with a chance of thunderstorms.

temperature of 58 at Syracuse and 61 at Watertown. At Oswego, winds were south at 5 knots, with a temperature of 60 degrees. The Central Lake Ontario buoy winds were west at 8 knots, with a temperature of 70 degrees, and the waves were 1 foot. This is the NOAA Weather Radio KHA 53 in Rochester, your source for official weather information across the Western Finger Lakes and the Genesee Valley. KHA 53 operates on a frequency of 162.40 MHz. The 9 a.m. weather at Rochester, it was partly sunny. The temperature was 61 degrees Fahrenheit or 16 degrees Celsius, the dew point 55 and the relative humidity 81%. The wind was southwest at 6 miles an hour. The pressure was 30.27 inches and steady. Repeating at Rochester, it was partly sunny, temperature 61 degrees. Around the region at 8 a.m. at Elmira, fog was reported, with a temperature of 52. At Niagara Falls, it was sunny, with a temperature of 58. It was mostly sunny, with a temperature of 58 at Buffalo, 64 at Toronto, and 55 at Binghamton. It was partly sunny, with a temperature of 58 at Syracuse, and 61 at Watertown. At Oswego, winds were south at 5 knots, with a temperature of 60 degrees. The Central Lake Ontario buoy winds were west at 8 knots, with a temperature of 70 degrees, and the waves were 1 foot. The forecast for the Genesee Valley and Northern Finger Lakes, including Rochester, Geneseo, Canandaigua, Newark, and Fairhaven. Today, mostly sunny. Highs ranging from the mid-70s on the hilltops to the upper 70s across the lower elevations. Light winds. Tonight, mostly cloudy. Lows in the lower 60s. Light winds. Wednesday, mostly cloudy. Showers likely with a chance of thunderstorms in the afternoon. Warm with highs ranging from the upper 70s on the hilltops to the lower 80s across the lower elevations. South winds 5 to 10 miles an hour, becoming southwest 10 to 15 miles an hour with gusts up to 30 miles an hour. Chance of rain 70%. Wednesday night, showers with a chance of thunderstorms in the evening, then showers overnight. Warm and muggy with lows in the upper 60s. Southwest winds 10 to 15 miles an hour with gusts up to 30 miles an hour in the evening, becoming west 5 to 10 miles an hour. Chance of rain near 100%. Thursday, mostly cloudy. A chance of showers in the morning. Highs ranging from the lower 70s on the hilltops to the mid-70s across the lower elevations. West winds 5 to 10 miles an hour, increasing to 10 to 15 miles an hour. Chance of rain 30%. The forecast for the Southern Finger Lakes, including Tinian, Seneca Falls, and Auburn. Today, some patchy fog early, otherwise mostly sunny. Highs in the mid-70s. Light winds. Tonight, mostly cloudy. Lows in the lower 60s. Light winds, becoming south 5 to 10 miles an hour. Wednesday, partly sunny in the morning, then mostly cloudy with a chance of showers in the afternoon. Highs in the lower 80s. South winds 5 to 10 miles an hour, becoming southwest. Chance of rain 50%. Wednesday night, showers with a chance of thunderstorms in the evening, then showers overnight. Warm and muggy with lows in the upper 60s. Southwest winds 10 to 15 miles an hour, diminishing to 5 to 10 miles an hour. Chance of rain near 100%. Thursday, mostly cloudy. A chance of showers in the morning. Highs in the mid-70s. Light winds, becoming northwest around 10 miles an hour. Chance of rain 50%. And now the extended forecast. Friday, mainly clear. Highs around 70. Lows in the mid-50s. Saturday, partly cloudy. Highs around 80. Lows in the lower 50s. Sunday, mostly cloudy. A 30% chance of showers. Highs in the upper 70s. Lows in the mid-60s. Monday, mostly cloudy. A 30% chance of showers. Highs in the mid-70s. Lows around 60. 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

the 9 a.m. weather at Rochester, it was partly sunny. The temperature was 61 degrees Fahrenheit or 16 degrees Celsius, the dew point 55 and the relative humidity 81%. The wind was southwest at 6 miles an hour. The pressure was 30.27 inches and steady. Repeating at Rochester, it was partly sunny, temperature 61 degrees. Around the region at 9 a.m. at Elmira, fog was reported with a temperature of 53. It was sunny with a temperature of 64 at Niagara Falls and 60 at Binghamton. It was mostly sunny with a temperature of 63 at Buffalo and 64 at Syracuse. At Watertown, it was partly sunny with a temperature of 65. At Oswego, winds were south at 5 knots, with a temperature of 63 degrees. The Central Lake Ontario buoy winds were west at 6 knots, with a temperature of 70 degrees, and the waves were 1 foot. The forecast for the Genesee Valley and Northern Finger Lakes, including Rochester, Geneseo, Canandaigua, Newark, and Fairhaven. Today, mostly sunny. Highs ranging from the mid-70s on the hilltops to the upper 70s across the lower elevations. Light winds. Tonight, mostly cloudy. Lows in the lower 60s. Light winds. Wednesday, mostly cloudy. Showers likely with a chance of thunderstorms in the afternoon. Warm with highs ranging from the upper 70s on the hilltops to the lower 80s across the lower elevations. South winds 5 to 10 miles an hour, becoming southwest 10 to 15 miles an hour with gusts up to 30 miles an hour. Chance of rain 70%. Wednesday night, showers with a chance of thunderstorms in the evening, then showers overnight. Warm and muggy with lows in the upper 60s. Southwest winds 10 to 15 miles an hour with gusts up to 30 miles an hour in the evening, becoming west 5 to 10 miles an hour. Chance of rain near 100%. Thursday, mostly cloudy. A chance of showers in the morning. Highs ranging from the lower 70s on the hilltops to the mid-70s across the lower elevations. West winds 5 to 10 miles an hour, increasing to 10 to 15 miles an hour. Chance of rain 30%. The forecast for the Southern Finger Lakes, including Pinyan, Seneca Falls, and Auburn. Today, some patchy fog early, otherwise mostly sunny. Highs in the mid-70s. Light winds. Tonight, mostly cloudy. Lows in the lower 60s. Light winds, becoming south 5 to 10 miles an hour. Wednesday, partly sunny in the morning, then mostly cloudy with a chance of showers in the afternoon. Highs in the lower 80s. South winds 5 to 10 miles an hour, becoming southwest. Chance of rain 50%. Wednesday night, showers with a chance of thunderstorms in the evening, then showers overnight. Warm and muggy with lows in the upper 60s. Southwest winds 10 to 15 miles an hour, diminishing to 5 to 10 miles an hour. Chance of rain near 100%. Thursday, mostly cloudy. A chance of showers in the morning. Highs in the mid-70s. Light winds, becoming northwest around 10 miles an hour. Chance of rain 50%. And now the extended forecast. Friday, mainly clear. Highs around 70. Lows in the mid-50s. Saturday, partly cloudy. Highs around 80. Lows in the lower 50s. Sunday, mostly cloudy. A 30% chance of showers. Highs in the upper 70s. Lows in the mid-60s. Monday, mostly cloudy. A 30% chance of showers. Highs in the mid-70s. Lows around 60. This is the NOAA Weather Radio KHA 53 in Rochester. Your source for official weather information across the Western Finger Lakes and the Genesee Valley. KHA 53 operates on a frequency of 162.40 MHz. The 9 a.m. weather at Rochester, it was partly sunny. The temperature was 61 degrees Fahrenheit or 16 degrees Celsius, the dew point 55 and the relative humidity 81%. The wind was southwest at 6 miles an hour. The pressure was 30.27 inches and steady. Repeating at Rochester, it was partly sunny, temperature 61 degrees. Around the region at 9 a.m. at Elmira, fog was reported with a temperature of 53. It was sunny with a temperature of 64 at Niagara Falls and

see, at Binghamton, it was mostly sunny, with a temperature of 63 at Buffalo and 64 at Syracuse. At Watertown, it was partly sunny, with a temperature of 65. At Oswego, winds were south at 5 knots, with a temperature of 63 degrees. The Central Lake Ontario buoy winds were west at 6 knots, with a temperature of 70 degrees, and the waves were 1 foot. Around the region at 9 a.m. at Elmira, fog was reported, with a temperature of 53. It was sunny, with a temperature of 64 at Niagara Falls, and 60 at Binghamton. It was mostly sunny, with a temperature of 63 at Buffalo, 68 at Toronto, and 64 at Syracuse. At Watertown, it was partly sunny, with a temperature of 65. At Oswego, winds were south at 5 knots, with a temperature of 63 degrees. The Central Lake Ontario buoy winds were west at 6 knots, with a temperature of 70 degrees, and the waves were 1 foot. The forecast for the Genesee Valley and Northern Finger Lakes, including Rochester, Geneseo, Canandaigua, Newark, and Fairhaven. Today, mostly sunny. Highs ranging from the mid-70s on the hilltops to the upper 70s across the lower elevations. Light winds. Tonight, mostly cloudy. Lows in the lower 60s. Light winds. Wednesday, mostly cloudy. Showers likely with a chance of thunderstorms in the afternoon. Warm with highs ranging from the upper 70s on the hilltops to the lower 80s across the lower elevations. South winds 5 to 10 miles an hour, becoming southwest 10 to 15 miles an hour with gusts up to 30 miles an hour. Chance of rain 70%. Wednesday night, showers with a chance of thunderstorms in the evening, then showers overnight. Warm and muggy with lows in the upper 60s. Southwest winds 10 to 15 miles an hour with gusts up to 30 miles an hour in the evening, becoming west 5 to 10 miles an hour. Chance of rain near 100%. Thursday, mostly cloudy. A chance of showers in the morning. Highs ranging from the lower 70s on the hilltops to the mid-70s across the lower elevations. West winds 5 to 10 miles an hour, increasing to 10 to 15 miles an hour. Chance of rain 30%. The forecast for the Southern Finger Lakes, including Tinian, Seneca Falls, and Auburn. Today, some patchy fog early, otherwise mostly sunny. Highs in the mid-70s. Light winds. Tonight, mostly cloudy. Lows in the lower 60s. Light winds, becoming south 5 to 10 miles an hour. Wednesday, partly sunny in the morning, then mostly cloudy with a chance of showers in the afternoon. Highs in the lower 80s. South winds 5 to 10 miles an hour, becoming southwest. Chance of rain 50%. Wednesday night, showers with a chance of thunderstorms in the evening, then showers overnight. Warm and muggy with lows in the upper 60s. Southwest winds 10 to 15 miles an hour, diminishing to 5 to 10 miles an hour. Chance of rain near 100%. Thursday, mostly cloudy. A chance of showers in the morning. Highs in the mid-70s. Light winds, becoming northwest around 10 miles an hour. Chance of rain 50%. And now the extended forecast. Friday, mainly clear. Highs around 70. Lows in the mid-50s. Saturday, partly cloudy. Highs around 80. Lows in the lower 50s. Sunday, mostly cloudy. A 30% chance of showers. Highs in the upper 70s. Lows in the mid-60s. Monday, mostly cloudy. A 30% chance of showers. Highs in the mid-70s. Lows around 60. The Rochester, New York climate summary for yesterday, September 7th, 2026. Yesterday's high temperature of 75 degrees occurred at 2:08 p.m. Yesterday's low temperature of 50 degrees occurred at 6:01 a.m. No precipitation fell yesterday, which leaves the monthly total at 1.60 inches. The total precipitation for the year still stands at 33.26 inches. There were two heating degree days yesterday. This brings the monthly total to 5. The yearly total since July 1st is 15. There were no cooling degree days yesterday. This leaves the monthly total at 38. The yearly total since January 1st is 593. Yesterday the maximum wind observed was 12.

miles an hour from the northeast. The highest wind gust observed was 15 miles per hour from the northeast, which occurred at 3:07 p.m. The average wind speed was less than 5 miles per hour yesterday. The record high for today is 94, which occurred in 1959, and the record low is 37, which occurred in 1986. Sunrise today is at 6:43 a.m. and sunset is at 7:33 p.m. This is the NOAA Weather Radio KHA 53 in Rochester. Your source for official weather information across the Western Finger Lakes and the Genesee Valley. KHA 53 operates on a frequency of 162.40 MHz. The 9 a.m. weather at Rochester, it was partly sunny. The temperature was 61 degrees Fahrenheit or 16 degrees Celsius, the dew point 55 and the relative humidity 81%. The wind was southwest at 6 miles an hour. The pressure was 30.27 inches and steady. Repeating at Rochester, it was partly sunny, temperature 61 degrees. Around the region at 9 a.m. at Elmira, fog was reported, with a temperature of 53. It was sunny, with a temperature of 64 at Niagara Falls, and 60 at Binghamton. It was mostly sunny, with a temperature of 63 at Buffalo, 68 at Toronto, and 64 at Syracuse. At Watertown, it was partly sunny, with a temperature of 65. At Oswego, winds were south at 5 knots, with a temperature of 63 degrees. The Central Lake Ontario buoy winds were west at 6 knots, with a temperature of 70 degrees, and the waves were 1 foot. The forecast for the Genesee Valley and Northern Finger Lakes, including Rochester, Geneseo, Canandaigua, Newark, and Fairhaven. Today, mostly sunny. Highs ranging from the mid-70s on the hilltops to the upper 70s across the lower elevations. Light winds. Tonight, mostly cloudy. Lows in the lower 60s. Light winds. Wednesday, mostly cloudy. Showers likely with a chance of thunderstorms in the afternoon. Warm with highs ranging from the upper 70s on the hilltops to the lower 80s across the lower elevations. South winds 5 to 10 miles an hour, becoming southwest 10 to 15 miles an hour with gusts up to 30 miles an hour. Chance of rain 70%. Wednesday night, showers with a chance of thunderstorms in the evening, then showers overnight. Warm and muggy with lows in the upper 60s. Southwest winds 10 to 15 miles an hour with gusts up to 30 miles an hour in the evening, becoming west 5 to 10 miles an hour. Chance of rain near 100%. Thursday, mostly cloudy. A chance of showers in the morning. Highs ranging from the lower 70s on the hilltops to the mid-70s across the lower elevations. West winds 5 to 10 miles an hour, increasing to 10 to 15 miles an hour. Chance of rain 30%. The forecast for the Southern Finger Lakes, including Tinian, Seneca Falls, and Auburn. Today, some patchy fog early, otherwise mostly sunny. Highs in the mid-70s. Light winds. Tonight, mostly cloudy. Lows in the lower 60s. Light winds, becoming south 5 to 10 miles an hour. Wednesday, partly sunny in the morning, then mostly cloudy with a chance of showers in the afternoon. Highs in the lower 80s. South winds 5 to 10 miles an hour, becoming southwest. Chance of rain 50%. Wednesday night, showers with a chance of thunderstorms in the evening, then showers overnight. Warm and muggy with lows in the upper 60s. Southwest winds 10 to 15 miles an hour, diminishing to 5 to 10 miles an hour. Chance of rain near 100%. Thursday, mostly cloudy. A chance of showers in the morning. Highs in the mid-70s. Light winds, becoming northwest around 10 miles an hour. Chance of rain 50%. And now the extended forecast. Friday, mainly clear. Highs around 70. Lows in the mid-50s. Saturday, partly cloudy. Highs around 80. Lows in the lower 50s. Sunday, mostly cloudy. A 30% chance of showers. Highs in the upper 70s. Lows in the mid-60s. Monday, mostly cloudy. A 30% chance of showers. Highs in the mid-70s. Lows around 60. This is the NOAA Weather Radio KHA 53 in Rochester. Your source for

Official weather information across the Western Finger Lakes and the Genesee Valley. KHA 53 operates on a frequency of 162.40 MHz. The 9 a.m. weather at Rochester, it was partly sunny. The temperature was 61 degrees Fahrenheit or 16 degrees Celsius, the dew point 55 and the relative humidity 81%. The wind was southwest at 6 miles an hour. The pressure was 30.27 inches and steady. Repeating at Rochester, it was partly sunny, temperature 61 degrees. Around the region at 9 a.m. at Elmira, fog was reported with a temperature of 53. It was sunny with a temperature of 64 at Niagara Falls and 60 at Binghamton. It was mostly sunny with a temperature of 63 at Buffalo, 68 at Toronto, and 64 at Syracuse. At Watertown, it was partly sunny with a temperature of 65. At Oswego, winds were south at 5 knots, with a temperature of 63 degrees. The Central Lake Ontario buoy winds were west at 6 knots, with a temperature of 70 degrees, and the waves were 1 foot. The forecast for the Genesee Valley and Northern Finger Lakes, including Rochester, Geneseo, Canandaigua, Newark, and Fairhaven. Today, mostly sunny. Highs ranging from the mid-70s on the hilltops to the upper 70s across the lower elevations. Light winds. Tonight, mostly cloudy. Lows in the lower 60s. Light winds. Wednesday, mostly cloudy. Showers likely with a chance of thunderstorms in the afternoon. Warm with highs ranging from the upper 70s on the hilltops to the lower 80s across the lower elevations. South winds 5 to 10 miles an hour, becoming southwest 10 to 15 miles an hour with gusts up to 30 miles an hour. Chance of rain 70%. Wednesday night, showers with a chance of thunderstorms in the evening, then showers overnight. Warm and muggy with lows in the upper 60s. Southwest winds 10 to 15 miles an hour with gusts up to 30 miles an hour in the evening, becoming west 5 to 10 miles an hour. Chance of rain near 100%. Thursday, mostly cloudy. A chance of showers in the morning. Highs ranging from the lower 70s on the hilltops to the mid-70s across the lower elevations. West winds 5 to 10 miles an hour, increasing to 10 to 15 miles an hour. Chance of rain 30%. The forecast for the Southern Finger Lakes, including Tinian, Seneca Falls, and Auburn. Today, some patchy fog early, otherwise mostly sunny. Highs in the mid-70s. Light winds. Tonight, mostly cloudy. Lows in the lower 60s. Light winds, becoming south 5 to 10 miles an hour. Wednesday, partly sunny in the morning, then mostly cloudy with a chance of showers in the afternoon. Highs in the lower 80s. South winds 5 to 10 miles an hour, becoming southwest. Chance of rain 50%. Wednesday night, showers with a chance of thunderstorms in the evening, then showers overnight. Warm and muggy with lows in the upper 60s. Southwest winds 10 to 15 miles an hour, diminishing to 5 to 10 miles an hour. Chance of rain near 100%. Thursday, mostly cloudy. A chance of showers in the morning. Highs in the mid-70s. Light winds, becoming northwest around 10 miles an hour. Chance of rain 50%. And now the extended forecast. Friday, mainly clear. Highs around 70. Lows in the mid-50s. Saturday, partly cloudy. Highs around 80. Lows in the lower 50s. Sunday, mostly cloudy. A 30% chance of showers. Highs in the upper 70s. Lows in the mid-60s. Monday, mostly cloudy. A 30% chance of showers. Highs in the mid-70s. Lows around 60. This is the NOAA Weather Radio KHA 53 in Rochester. Your source for official weather information across the Western Finger Lakes and the Genesee Valley. KHA 53 operates on a frequency of 162.40 MHz. The 9 a.m. weather at Rochester, it was partly sunny. The temperature was 61 degrees Fahrenheit or 16 degrees Celsius, the dew point 55 and the relative humidity 81%. The wind was southwest at 6 miles an hour. The pressure was 30.27 inches and steady. Repeating at Rochester, it was partly sunny, temperature

61 degrees. Around the region at 9 a.m. at Elmira, fog was reported with a temperature of 53. It was sunny with a temperature of 64 at Niagara Falls and 60 at Binghamton. It was mostly sunny with a temperature of 63 at Buffalo, 68 at Toronto, and 64 at Syracuse. At Watertown, it was partly sunny with a temperature of 65. At Oswego, winds were south at 5 knots with a temperature of 63 degrees. The Central Lake Ontario buoy winds were west at 6 knots with a temperature of 70 degrees and the waves were 1 foot. The forecast for the Genesee Valley and Northern Finger Lakes, including Rochester, Geneseo, Canandaigua, Newark, and Fairhaven. Today, mostly sunny. Highs ranging from the mid-70s on the hilltops to the upper 70s across the lower elevations. Light winds. Tonight, mostly cloudy. Lows in the lower 60s. Light winds. Wednesday, mostly cloudy. Showers likely with a chance of thunderstorms in the afternoon. Warm with highs ranging from the upper 70s on the hilltops to the lower 80s across the lower elevations. South winds 5 to 10 miles an hour, becoming southwest 10 to 15 miles an hour with gusts up to 30 miles an hour. Chance of rain 70%. Wednesday night, showers with a chance of thunderstorms in the evening, then showers overnight. Warm and muggy with lows in the upper 60s. Southwest winds 10 to 15 miles an hour with gusts up to 30 miles an hour in the evening, becoming west 5 to 10 miles an hour. Chance of rain near 100%. Thursday, mostly cloudy. A chance of showers in the morning. Highs ranging from the lower 70s on the hilltops to the mid 70s across the lower elevations. West winds 5 to 10 miles an hour, increasing to 10 to 15 miles an hour. Chance of rain 30%. The forecast for the Southern Finger Lakes, including Tinian, Seneca Falls, and Auburn. Today, some Tai Chi fog early, otherwise mostly sunny. Highs in the mid-70s. Light winds. Tonight, mostly cloudy. Lows in the lower 60s. Light winds, becoming south 5 to 10 miles an hour. Wednesday, partly sunny in the morning, then mostly cloudy with a chance of showers in the afternoon. Highs in the lower 80s. South winds 5 to 10 miles an hour, becoming southwest. Chance of rain 50%. Wednesday night, showers with a chance of thunderstorms in the evening, then showers overnight. Warm and muggy with lows in the upper 60s. Southwest winds 10 to 15 miles an hour, diminishing to 5 to 10 miles an hour. Chance of rain near 100%. Thursday, mostly cloudy. A chance of showers in the morning. Highs in the mid-70s. Light winds, becoming northwest around 10 miles an hour. Chance of rain 50%. And now the extended forecast. Friday, mainly clear. Highs around 70. Lows in the mid-50s. Saturday, partly cloudy. Highs around 80. Lows in the lower 50s. Sunday, mostly cloudy. A 30% chance of showers. Highs in the upper 70s. Lows in the mid-60s. Monday, mostly cloudy. A 30% chance of showers. Highs in the mid-70s. Lows around 60. The Nearshore Marine Forecast, for the Niagara River to Hamelin Beach along Lake Ontario. Today, southwest winds less than 10 knots. Mostly sunny. Waves 1 foot or less. Tonight, east winds 5 to 10 knots becoming south. Mostly cloudy. Waves 1 foot or less. Wednesday, south winds 5 to 15 knots becoming southwest and increasing to 15 to 25 knots. A chance of showers in the morning, then showers with a chance of thunderstorms in the afternoon. Waves 1 to 3 feet building to 2 to 4 feet. Wednesday night, southwest winds 15 to 25 knots becoming west and diminishing to 10 to 15 knots. Showers with a chance of thunderstorms in the evening, then showers likely overnight. Waves 3 to 5 feet subsiding to 2 to 4 feet. Waves occasionally around 6 feet. Thursday, west winds 10 to 15 knots becoming northwest. Mostly cloudy, then clearing. Waves 1 to 3 feet building to 2 to 4 feet, then subsiding to 1 to 3 feet.
Friday, northwest winds 10 knots.

less becoming south. Mainly clear. Waves 2 feet or less. Saturday, south winds 5 to 10 knots becoming southwest. Mainly clear, then becoming mostly cloudy. Waves 1 foot or less. Winds and waves higher and near thunderstorms. Mainly clear, then becoming mostly cloudy. Waves 1 foot or less. Winds and waves higher and near thunderstorms. The Nearshore Marine Forecast, 4, Caron Beach to Sodus Bay. Today, southwest winds 5 to 10 knots becoming light and variable. Mostly sunny. Waves 1 foot or less. Tonight, east winds 10 knots or less becoming south. Mostly cloudy. Waves 1 foot or less. Wednesday, south winds 5 to 15 knots becoming southwest 15 to 20 knots. A chance of showers in the morning, then showers likely with a chance of thunderstorms in the afternoon. Waves 2 feet or less. Wednesday night, southwest winds 15 to 20 knots becoming west. Showers with a chance of thunderstorms in the evening, then showers overnight. Waves 1 to 3 feet building to 2 to 4 feet. Thursday, west winds 10 to 15 knots becoming northwest. Mostly cloudy, then becoming partly cloudy. Waves 1 to 3 feet building to 3 to 5 feet, then subsiding to 2 to 4 feet. Waves occasionally around 6 feet. Friday, northwest winds 10 knots or less becoming south. Mainly clear. Waves 1 to 3 feet subsiding to 1 foot or less. Saturday, south winds 5 to 10 knots becoming southwest. Mainly clear, then becoming mostly cloudy. Waves 1 foot or less. Winds and waves higher and near thunderstorms. The water temperature off Rochester is 69 degrees, and the water temperature at the Central Lake Buoy is 71 degrees. The Nearshore Marine Forecast, 4, Sodus Bay to Mexico Bay. Today, southwest winds 10 knots or less becoming northwest. Mostly sunny. Waves 1 foot or less. Tonight, light and variable winds becoming south 5 to 10 knots. Mostly cloudy. Waves 1 foot or less. Wednesday, south winds 10 to 15 knots. A chance of showers in the morning, then showers likely in the afternoon. Waves 2 feet or less. Wednesday night, southwest winds 10 to 15 knots becoming west 15 to 20 knots. Showers with a chance of thunderstorms in the evening, then showers overnight. Waves 1 to 3 feet building to 3 to 5 feet. Waves occasionally around 6 feet. Thursday, west winds 15 to 20 knots becoming northwest. A chance of showers during the day. Waves 3 to 6 feet. Waves occasionally around 7 feet. Friday, north winds 10 knots or less becoming southeast. Mainly clear. Waves 1 to 3 feet subsiding to 1 foot or less. Saturday, southeast winds 5 to 15 knots becoming south. Mainly clear, then becoming partly cloudy. Waves 1 foot or less. Winds and waves higher and near thunderstorms. The water temperature off Oswego is 72 degrees. This is the NOAA Weather Radio KHA 53 in Rochester. Your source for official weather information across the Western Finger Lakes and the Genesee Valley. KHA 53 operates on a frequency of 162.40 MHz. The 9 a.m. weather at Rochester, it was partly sunny. The temperature was 61 degrees Fahrenheit or 16 degrees Celsius, the dew point 55 and the relative humidity 81%. The wind was southwest at 6 miles an hour. The pressure was 30.27 inches and steady. Repeating at Rochester, it was partly sunny, temperature 61 degrees. Around the region at 9 a.m. at Elmira, fog was reported, with a temperature of 53. It was sunny, with a temperature of 64 at Niagara Falls, and 60 at Binghamton. It was mostly sunny, with a temperature of 63 at Buffalo, 68 at Toronto, and 64 at Syracuse. At Watertown, it was partly sunny, with a temperature of 65. At Oswego, winds were south at 5 knots, with a temperature of 63 degrees. The Central Lake Ontario buoy winds were west at 6 knots, with a temperature of 70 degrees, and the waves were 1 foot. The forecast for the Genesee Valley and Northern Finger Lakes, including Rochester, Geneseo, Canandaigua,

Newark, and Fairhaven. Today, mostly sunny. Highs ranging from the mid-70s on the hilltops to the upper 70s across the lower elevations. Light winds. Tonight, mostly cloudy. Lows in the lower 60s. Light winds. Wednesday, mostly cloudy. Showers likely with a chance of thunderstorms in the afternoon. Warm with highs ranging from the upper 70s on the hilltops to the lower 80s across the lower elevations. South winds 5 to 10 miles an hour, becoming southwest 10 to 15 miles an hour with gusts up to 30 miles an hour. Chance of rain 70%. Wednesday night, showers with a chance of thunderstorms in the evening, then showers overnight. Warm and muggy with lows in the upper 60s. Southwest winds 10 to 15 miles an hour with gusts up to 30 miles an hour in the evening, becoming west 5 to 10 miles an hour. Chance of rain near 100%. Thursday, mostly cloudy. A chance of showers in the morning. Highs ranging from the lower 70s on the hilltops to the mid-70s across the lower elevations. West winds 5 to 10 miles an hour, increasing to 10 to 15 miles an hour. Chance of rain 30%. The forecast for the Southern Finger Lakes, including Tinian, Seneca Falls, and Auburn. Today, some patchy fog early, otherwise mostly sunny. Highs in the mid-70s. Light winds. Tonight, mostly cloudy. Lows in the lower 60s. Light winds, becoming south 5 to 10 miles an hour. Wednesday, partly sunny in the morning, then mostly cloudy with a chance of showers in the afternoon. Highs in the lower 80s. South winds 5 to 10 miles an hour, becoming southwest. Chance of rain 50%. Wednesday night, showers with a chance of thunderstorms in the evening, then showers overnight. Warm and muggy with lows in the upper 60s. Southwest winds 10 to 15 miles an hour, diminishing to 5 to 10 miles an hour. Chance of rain near 100%. Thursday, mostly cloudy. A chance of showers in the morning. Highs in the mid-70s. Light winds, becoming northwest around 10 miles an hour. Chance of rain 50%. And now the extended forecast. Friday, mainly clear. Highs around 70. Lows in the mid-50s. Saturday, partly cloudy. Highs around 80. Lows in the lower 50s. Sunday, mostly cloudy. A 30% chance of showers. Highs in the upper 70s. Lows in the mid-60s. Monday, mostly cloudy. A 30% chance of showers. Highs in the mid-70s. Lows around 60. This is the NOAA Weather Radio KHA 53 in Rochester. Your source for official weather information across the Western Finger Lakes and the Genesee Valley. KHA 53 operates on a frequency of 162.40 MHz. The 9 a.m. weather at Rochester, it was partly sunny. The temperature was 61 degrees Fahrenheit or 16 degrees Celsius, the dew point 55 and the relative humidity 81%. The wind was southwest at 6 miles an hour. The pressure was 30.27 inches and steady. Repeating at Rochester, it was partly sunny, temperature 61 degrees. Around the region at 9 a.m. at Elmira, fog was reported, with a temperature of 53. It was sunny, with a temperature of 64 at Niagara Falls, and 60 at Binghamton. It was mostly sunny, with a temperature of 63 at Buffalo, 68 at Toronto, and 64 at Syracuse. At Watertown, it was partly sunny, with a temperature of 65. At Oswego, winds were south at 5 knots, with a temperature of 63 degrees. The Central Lake Ontario buoy winds were west at 6 knots, with a temperature of 70 degrees, and the waves were 1 foot. The forecast for the Genesee Valley and Northern Finger Lakes, including Rochester, Geneseo, Canandaigua, Newark, and Fairhaven. Today, mostly sunny. Highs ranging from the mid-70s on the hilltops to the upper 70s across the lower elevations. Light winds. Tonight, mostly cloudy. Lows in the lower 60s. Light winds. Wednesday, mostly cloudy. Showers likely with a chance of thunderstorms in the afternoon. Warm with highs ranging from the upper 70s on the hilltops to the lower 80s across the lower elevations. South winds 5 to 10 miles.

10 hour, becoming southwest 10 to 15 miles an hour with gusts up to 30 miles an hour. Chance of rain 70%. Wednesday night, showers with a chance of thunderstorms in the evening, then showers overnight. Warm and muggy with lows in the upper 60s. Southwest winds 10 to 15 miles an hour with gusts up to 30 miles an hour in the evening, becoming west 5 to 10 miles an hour. Chance of rain near 100%. Thursday, mostly cloudy. A chance of showers in the morning. Highs ranging from the lower 70s on the hilltops to the mid 70s across the lower elevations. West winds 5 to 10 miles an hour, increasing to 10 to 15 miles an hour. Chance of rain 30%. The forecast for the Southern Finger Lakes, including Pinyan, Seneca Falls, and Auburn. Today, some patchy fog early, otherwise mostly sunny. Highs in the mid-70s. Light winds. Tonight, mostly cloudy. Lows in the lower 60s. Light winds, becoming south 5 to 10 miles an hour. Wednesday, partly sunny in the morning, then mostly cloudy with a chance of showers in the afternoon. Highs in the lower 80s. South winds 5 to 10 miles an hour, becoming southwest. Chance of rain 50%. Wednesday night, showers with a chance of thunderstorms in the evening, then showers overnight. Warm and muggy with lows in the upper 60s. Southwest winds 10 to 15 miles an hour, diminishing to 5 to 10 miles an hour. Chance of rain near 100%. Thursday, mostly cloudy. A chance of showers in the morning. Highs in the mid-70s. Light winds, becoming northwest around 10 miles an hour. Chance of rain 50%. And now the extended forecast. Friday, mainly clear. Highs around 70. Lows in the mid-50s. Saturday, partly cloudy. Highs around 80. Lows in the lower 50s. Sunday, mostly cloudy. A 30% chance of showers. Highs in the upper 70s. Lows in the mid-60s. Monday, mostly cloudy. A 30% chance of showers. Highs in the mid-70s. Lows around 60. The Rochester, New York climate summary for yesterday, September 7th, 2026. Yesterday's high temperature of 75 degrees occurred at 2:08 p.m. Yesterday's low temperature of 50 degrees occurred at 6:01 a.m. No precipitation fell yesterday, which leaves the monthly total at 1.60 inches. The total precipitation for the year still stands at 33.26 inches. There were two heating degree days yesterday. This brings the monthly total to 5. The yearly total since July 1st is 15. There were no cooling degree days yesterday. This leaves the monthly total at 38. The yearly total since January 1st is 593. Yesterday the maximum wind observed was 12 miles an hour from the northeast. The highest wind gust observed was 15 miles per hour from the northeast, which occurred at 3:07 p.m. The average wind speed was less than 5 miles per hour yesterday. The record high for today is 94, which occurred in 1959, and the record low is 37, which occurred in 1986. Sunrise today is at 6:43 a.m. and sunset is at 7:33 p.m. This is the NOAA Weather Radio KHA 53 in Rochester. Your source for official weather information across the Western Finger Lakes and the Genesee Valley. KHA 53 operates on a frequency of 162.40 MHz. The 9 a.m. weather at Rochester, it was partly sunny. The temperature was 61 degrees Fahrenheit or 16 degrees Celsius, the dew point 55 and the relative humidity 81%. The wind was southwest at 6 miles an hour. The pressure was 30.27 inches and steady. Repeating at Rochester, it was partly sunny, temperature 61 degrees. Around the region at 9 a.m. at Elmira, fog was reported, with a temperature of 53. It was sunny, with a temperature of 64 at Niagara Falls, and 60 at Binghamton. It was mostly sunny, with a temperature of 63 at Buffalo, 68 at Toronto, and 64 at Syracuse. At Watertown, it was partly sunny, with a temperature of 65. At Oswego, winds were south at 5 knots, with a temperature of 63 degrees.
The central Lake Ontario buoy winds were west at 6 knots, with a temperature of 70 degrees, and the waves were 1 foot. The forecast for the Genesee Valley and Northern Finger Lakes, including Rochester, Geneseo, Canandaigua, Newark, and Fairhaven. Today, mostly sunny. Highs ranging from the mid-70s on the hilltops to the upper 70s across the lower elevations. Light winds. Tonight, mostly cloudy. Lows in the lower 60s. Light winds. Wednesday, mostly cloudy. Showers likely with a chance of thunderstorms in the afternoon. Warm with highs ranging from the upper 70s on the hilltops to the lower 80s across the lower elevations. South winds 5 to 10 miles an hour, becoming southwest 10 to 15 miles an hour with gusts up to 30 miles an hour. Chance of rain 70%. Wednesday night, showers with a chance of thunderstorms in the evening, then showers overnight. Warm and muggy with lows in the upper 60s. Southwest winds 10 to 15 miles an hour with gusts up to 30 miles an hour in the evening, becoming west 5 to 10 miles an hour. Chance of rain near 100%. Thursday, mostly cloudy. A chance of showers in the morning. Highs ranging from the lower 70s on the hilltops to the mid-70s across the lower elevations. West winds 5 to 10 miles an hour, increasing to 10 to 15 miles an hour. Chance of rain 30%. The forecast for the Southern Finger Lakes, including Pinyan, Seneca Falls, and Auburn. Today, some patchy fog early, otherwise mostly sunny. Highs in the mid-70s. Light winds. Tonight, mostly cloudy. Lows in the lower 60s. Light winds, becoming south 5 to 10 miles an hour. Wednesday, partly sunny in the morning, then mostly cloudy with a chance of showers in the afternoon. Highs in the lower 80s. South winds 5 to 10 miles an hour, becoming southwest. Chance of rain 50%. Wednesday night, showers with a chance of thunderstorms in the evening, then showers overnight. Warm and muggy with lows in the upper 60s. Southwest winds 10 to 15 miles an hour, diminishing to 5 to 10 miles an hour. Chance of rain near 100%. Thursday, mostly cloudy. A chance of showers in the morning. Highs in the mid-70s. Light winds, becoming northwest around 10 miles an hour. Chance of rain 50%. And now the extended forecast. Friday, mainly clear. Highs around 70. Lows in the mid-50s. Saturday, partly cloudy. Highs around 80. Lows in the lower 50s. Sunday, mostly cloudy. A 30% chance of showers. Highs in the upper 70s. Lows in the mid-60s. Monday, mostly cloudy. A 30% chance of showers. Highs in the mid-70s. Lows around 60. This is the NOAA Weather Radio KHA 53 in Rochester. Your source for official weather information across the Western Finger Lakes and the Genesee Valley. KHA 53 operates on a frequency of 162.40 MHz. The 9 a.m. weather at Rochester, it was partly sunny. The temperature was 61 degrees Fahrenheit or 16 degrees Celsius, the dew point 55 and the relative humidity 81%. The wind was southwest at 6 miles an hour. The pressure was 30.27 inches and steady. Repeating at Rochester, it was partly sunny, temperature 61 degrees. Around the region at 9 a.m. at Elmira, fog was reported, with a temperature of 53. It was sunny, with a temperature of 64 at Niagara Falls, and 60 at Binghamton. It was mostly sunny, with a temperature of 63 at Buffalo, 68 at Toronto, and 64 at Syracuse. At Watertown, it was partly sunny, with a temperature of 65. At Oswego, winds were south at 5 knots, with a temperature of 63 degrees. The Central Lake Ontario buoy winds were west at 6 knots, with a temperature of 70 degrees, and the waves were 1 foot. The forecast for the Genesee Valley and Northern Finger Lakes, including Rochester, Geneseo, Canandaigua, Newark, and Fairhaven. Today, mostly sunny. Highs ranging from the mid-70s on the hilltops to the upper 70s across the lower elevations. Light winds. Tonight, mostly cloudy. Lows in the lower 60s. Light winds.
Wednesday, mostly cloudy. Showers likely with a chance of thunderstorms.

in the afternoon. Warm with highs ranging from the upper 70s on the hilltops to the lower 80s across the lower elevations. South winds 5 to 10 miles an hour, becoming southwest 10 to 15 miles an hour with gusts up to 30 miles an hour. Chance of rain 70%. Wednesday night, showers with a chance of thunderstorms in the evening, then showers overnight. Warm and muggy with lows in the upper 60s. Southwest winds 10 to 15 miles an hour with gusts up to 30 miles an hour in the evening, becoming west 5 to 10 miles an hour. Chance of rain near 100%. Thursday, mostly cloudy. A chance of showers in the morning. Highs ranging from the lower 70s on the hilltops to the mid 70s across the lower elevations. West winds 5 to 10 miles an hour, increasing to 10 to 15 miles an hour. Chance of rain 30%. The forecast for the Southern Finger Lakes, including Tinian, Seneca Falls, and Auburn. Today, some patchy fog early, otherwise mostly sunny. Highs in the mid-70s. Light winds. Tonight, mostly cloudy. Lows in the lower 60s. Light winds, becoming south 5 to 10 miles an hour. Wednesday, partly sunny in the morning, then mostly cloudy with a chance of showers in the afternoon. Highs in the lower 80s. South winds 5 to 10 miles an hour, becoming southwest. Chance of rain 50%. Wednesday night, showers with a chance of thunderstorms in the evening, then showers overnight. Warm and muggy with lows in the upper 60s. Southwest winds 10 to 15 miles an hour, diminishing to 5 to 10 miles an hour. Chance of rain near 100%. Thursday, mostly cloudy. A chance of showers in the morning. Highs in the mid-70s. Light winds, becoming northwest around 10 miles an hour. Chance of rain 50%. And now the extended forecast. Friday, mainly clear. Highs around 70. Lows in the mid-50s. Saturday, partly cloudy. Highs around 80. Lows in the lower 50s. Sunday, mostly cloudy. A 30% chance of showers. Highs in the upper 70s. Lows in the mid-60s. Monday, mostly cloudy. A 30% chance of showers. Highs in the mid-70s. Lows around 60. This is the NOAA Weather Radio KHA 53 in Rochester. Your source for official weather information across the Western Finger Lakes and the Genesee Valley. KHA 53 operates on a frequency of 162.40 MHz. The 9 a.m. weather at Rochester, it was partly sunny. The temperature was 61 degrees Fahrenheit or 16 degrees Celsius, the dew point 55 and the relative humidity 81%. The wind was southwest at 6 miles an hour. The pressure was 30.27 inches and steady. Repeating at Rochester, it was partly sunny, temperature 61 degrees. Around the region at 9 a.m. at Elmira, fog was reported, with a temperature of 53. It was sunny, with a temperature of 64 at Niagara Falls, and 60 at Binghamton. It was mostly sunny, with a temperature of 63 at Buffalo, 68 at Toronto, and 64 at Syracuse. At Watertown, it was partly sunny, with a temperature of 65. At Oswego, winds were south at 5 knots, with a temperature of 63 degrees. The Central Lake Ontario buoy winds were west at 6 knots, with a temperature of 70 degrees, and the waves were 1 foot. The forecast for the Genesee Valley and Northern Finger Lakes, including Rochester, Geneseo, Canandaigua, Newark, and Fairhaven. Today, mostly sunny. Highs ranging from the mid-70s on the hilltops to the upper 70s across the lower elevations. Light winds. Tonight, mostly cloudy. Lows in the lower 60s. Light winds. Wednesday, mostly cloudy. Showers likely with a chance of thunderstorms in the afternoon. Warm with highs ranging from the upper 70s on the hilltops to the lower 80s across the lower elevations. South winds 5 to 10 miles an hour, becoming southwest 10 to 15 miles an hour with gusts up to 30 miles an hour. Chance of rain 70%. Wednesday night, showers with a chance of thunderstorms in the evening, then showers overnight. Warm and muggy with lows in the upper 60s. Southwest winds 10 to 15 miles an hour with gusts up to 30 miles an hour in the evening, becoming west.

5 to 10 miles an hour. Chance of rain near 100%. Thursday, mostly cloudy. A chance of showers in the morning. Highs ranging from the lower 70s on the hilltops to the mid-70s across the lower elevations. West winds 5 to 10 miles an hour, increasing to 10 to 15 miles an hour. Chance of rain 30%. The forecast for the Southern Finger Lakes, including Tinian, Seneca Falls, and Auburn. Today, some patchy fog early, otherwise mostly sunny. Highs in the mid-70s. Light winds. Tonight, mostly cloudy. Lows in the lower 60s. Light winds, becoming south 5 to 10 miles an hour. Wednesday, partly sunny in the morning, then mostly cloudy with a chance of showers in the afternoon. Highs in the lower 80s. South winds 5 to 10 miles an hour, becoming southwest. Chance of rain 50%. Wednesday night, showers with a chance of thunderstorms in the evening, then showers overnight. Warm and muggy with lows in the upper 60s. Southwest winds 10 to 15 miles an hour, diminishing to 5 to 10 miles an hour. Chance of rain near 100%. Thursday, mostly cloudy. A chance of showers in the morning. Highs in the mid-70s. Light winds, becoming northwest around 10 miles an hour. Chance of rain 50%. And now the extended forecast. Friday, mainly clear. Highs around 70. Lows in the mid-50s. Saturday, partly cloudy. Highs around 80. Lows in the lower 50s. Sunday, mostly cloudy. A 30% chance of showers. Highs in the upper 70s. Lows in the mid-60s. Monday, mostly cloudy. A 30% chance of showers. Highs in the mid-70s. Lows around 60. 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Open lake forecast, for the Niagara River to Hamlin Beach beyond 5 miles from shore. Today, southwest winds 10 knots or less becoming east. Waves 1 foot or less. Tonight, east winds 5 to 10 knots becoming south. Waves 1 foot or less. Wednesday, south winds 5 to 15 knots becoming southwest 15 to 20 knots. A chance of showers in the morning, then showers with a chance of thunderstorms in the afternoon. Waves 1 to 3 feet building to 3 to 5 feet. Wednesday night, southwest winds 15 to 25 knots becoming west and diminishing to 10 to 15 knots. Showers with a chance of thunderstorms in the evening, then showers likely overnight. Waves 3 to 6 feet. Thursday, west winds 10 to 15 knots becoming northwest. Waves 2 to 4 feet subsiding to 1 to 3 feet. Friday, north winds 10 knots or less becoming south. Waves 2 feet or less. Saturday, south winds 5 to 10 knots becoming southwest. Waves 1 foot or less. Winds and waves higher and near thunderstorms. Open lake forecast, for Hamlin Beach to Mexico Bay beyond 5 miles from shore. Today, west winds 10 knots or less becoming southwest. Waves 2 feet or less. Tonight, southeast winds 10 knots or less becoming south 10 to 15 knots. Waves 2 feet or less. Wednesday, south winds 15 to 20 knots becoming southwest. A chance of showers in the morning, then showers with a chance of thunderstorms in the afternoon. Waves 1 to 3 feet. Wednesday night, southwest winds 15 to 25 knots becoming west. Showers with a chance of thunderstorms in the evening, then showers overnight. Waves 3 to 6 feet. Thursday, west winds 15 to 20 knots becoming north. Waves 3 to 6 feet. Friday, north winds 10 knots or less becoming south. Waves 1 to 3 feet subsiding to 1 foot or less. Saturday, south winds 10 to 15 knots becoming southwest 15 to 20 knots. Waves 1 to 3 feet. Winds and waves higher and near thunderstorms. This is the NOAA Weather Radio KHA53 in Rochester. 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

64 at Niagara Falls, and 60 at Binghamton. It was mostly sunny, with a temperature of 63 at Buffalo, 68 at Toronto, and 64 at Syracuse. At Watertown, it was partly sunny, with a temperature of 65. At Oswego, winds were south at 5 knots, with a temperature of 63 degrees. The Central Lake Ontario buoy winds were west at 6 knots, with a temperature of 70 degrees, and the waves were 1 foot. The forecast for the Genesee Valley and Northern Finger Lakes, including Rochester, Geneseo, Canandaigua, Newark, and Fairhaven. Rest of today, partly to mostly sunny. Highs ranging from the mid-70s on the hilltops to the upper 70s across the lower elevations. Light winds. Tonight, mostly cloudy. Lows in the lower 60s. Light winds. Wednesday, mostly cloudy. Showers likely with a chance of thunderstorms in the afternoon. Warm with highs ranging from the upper 70s on the hilltops to the lower 80s across the lower elevations. South winds 5 to 10 miles an hour, becoming southwest 10 to 15 miles an hour with gusts up to 30 miles an hour. Chance of rain 70%. Wednesday night, showers with a chance of thunderstorms in the evening, then showers overnight. Warm and muggy with lows in the upper 60s. Southwest winds 10 to 15 miles an hour with gusts up to 30 miles an hour in the evening, becoming west 5 to 10 miles an hour. Chance of rain near 100%. Thursday, mostly cloudy. A chance of showers in the morning. Highs ranging from the lower 70s on the hilltops to the mid-70s across the lower elevations. West winds 5 to 10 miles an hour, increasing to 10 to 15 miles an hour. Chance of rain 30%. The forecast for the Southern Finger Lakes, including Tinian, Seneca Falls, and Auburn. Rest of today, mostly sunny. Highs in the mid-70s. Light winds. Tonight, mostly cloudy. Lows in the lower 60s. Light winds, becoming south 5 to 10 miles an hour. Wednesday, partly sunny in the morning, then mostly cloudy with a chance of showers in the afternoon. Highs in the lower 80s. South winds 5 to 10 miles an hour, becoming southwest. Chance of rain 50%. Wednesday night, showers with a chance of thunderstorms in the evening, then showers overnight. Warm and muggy with lows in the upper 60s. Southwest winds 10 to 15 miles an hour, diminishing to 5 to 10 miles an hour. Chance of rain near 100%. Thursday, mostly cloudy. A chance of showers in the morning. Highs in the mid-70s. Light winds, becoming northwest around 10 miles an hour. Chance of rain 50%. And now the extended forecast. Friday, mainly clear. Highs around 70. Lows in the mid-50s. Saturday, partly cloudy. Highs around 80. Lows in the lower 50s. Sunday, mostly cloudy. A 30% chance of showers. Highs in the upper 70s. Lows in the mid-60s. Monday, mostly cloudy. A 30% chance of showers. Highs in the mid-70s. Lows around 60. Open Lake Forecast, 4, the Niagara River to Hamlin Beach beyond 5 miles from shore. This afternoon, light and variable winds. Waves 1 foot or less. Tonight, east winds 5 to 10 knots becoming south. Waves 1 foot or less. Wednesday, south winds 5 to 15 knots becoming southwest 15 to 20 knots. A chance of showers in the morning, then showers with a chance of thunderstorms in the afternoon. Waves 1 to 3 feet building to 3 to 5 feet. Wednesday night, southwest winds 15 to 25 knots becoming west and diminishing to 10 to 15 knots. Showers with a chance of thunderstorms in the evening, then showers likely overnight. Waves 3 to 6 feet. Thursday, west winds 10 to 15 knots becoming northwest. Waves 2 to 4 feet subsiding to 1 to 3 feet. Friday, north winds 10 knots or less becoming south. Waves 2 feet or less. Saturday, south winds 5 to 10 knots becoming southwest. Waves 1 foot or less. Winds and waves higher and near thunderstorms. Open Lake Forecast, 4, Hamlin Beach to Mexico Bay beyond 5 miles from shore. This afternoon, west winds less than 10 knots becoming southwest.

waves 1 foot or less. Tonight, southeast winds 10 knots or less, becoming south 10 to 15 knots. Waves 2 feet or less. Wednesday, south winds 15 to 20 knots, becoming southwest. A chance of showers in the morning, then showers with a chance of thunderstorms in the afternoon. Waves 1 to 3 feet. Wednesday night, southwest winds 15 to 25 knots, becoming west. Showers with a chance of thunderstorms in the evening, then showers overnight. Waves 3 to 6 feet. Thursday, west winds 15 to 20 knots, becoming north. Waves 3 to 6 feet. Friday, north winds 10 knots or less, becoming south. Waves 1 to 3 feet, subsiding to 1 foot or less. Saturday, south winds 10 to 15 knots, becoming southwest 15 to 20 knots. Waves 1 to 3 feet. Winds and waves higher in and near thunderstorms. This is the NOAA Weather Radio KHA-53 in Rochester. Your source for official weather information across the Western Finger Lakes and the Genesee Valley. KHA-53 operates on a frequency of 162.40 MHz. The 10 a.m. weather at Rochester, it was mostly sunny. The temperature was 66 degrees Fahrenheit or 19 degrees Celsius, the dew point 56 and the relative humidity 70%. The wind was southwest at 6 miles an hour. The pressure was 30.27 inches and steady. Repeating at Rochester, it was mostly sunny, temperature 66 degrees. Around the region at 10 a.m. it was sunny, with a temperature of 70 at Erie, 70 at Niagara Falls, and 63 at Binghamton. It was mostly sunny, with a temperature of 69 at Buffalo, 70 at Syracuse, and 69 at Watertown. At Elmira, it was partly sunny, with a temperature of 56. At Oswego, winds were south at 6 knots, with a temperature of 67 degrees. The Central Lake Ontario buoy winds were from the west at 8 knots. The forecast for the Genesee Valley and Northern Finger Lakes, including Rochester, Geneseo, Canandaigua, Newark, and Fairhaven. Rest of today, partly to mostly sunny. Highs ranging from the mid-70s on the hilltops to the upper 70s across the lower elevations. Light winds. Tonight, mostly cloudy. Lows in the lower 60s. Light winds. Wednesday, mostly cloudy. Showers likely with a chance of thunderstorms in the afternoon. Warm with highs ranging from the upper 70s on the hilltops to the lower 80s across the lower elevations. South winds 5 to 10 miles an hour, becoming southwest 10 to 15 miles an hour with gusts up to 30 miles an hour. Chance of rain 70%. Wednesday night, showers with a chance of thunderstorms in the evening, then showers overnight. Warm and muggy with lows in the upper 60s. Southwest winds 10 to 15 miles an hour with gusts up to 30 miles an hour in the evening, becoming west 5 to 10 miles an hour. Chance of rain near 100%. Thursday, mostly cloudy. A chance of showers in the morning. Highs ranging from the lower 70s on the hilltops to the mid 70s across the lower elevations. West winds 5 to 10 miles an hour, increasing to 10 to 15 miles an hour. Chance of rain 30%. The forecast for the Southern Finger Lakes, including Pinyan, Seneca Falls, and Auburn. Rest of today, mostly sunny. Highs in the mid 70s. Light winds. Tonight, mostly cloudy. Lows in the lower 60s. Light winds, becoming south 5 to 10 miles an hour. Wednesday, partly sunny in the morning, then mostly cloudy with a chance of showers in the afternoon. Highs in the lower 80s. South winds 5 to 10 miles an hour, becoming southwest. Chance of rain 50%. Wednesday night, showers with a chance of thunderstorms in the evening, then showers overnight. Warm and muggy with lows in the upper 60s. Southwest winds 10 to 15 miles an hour, diminishing to 5 to 10 miles an hour. Chance of rain near 100%. Thursday, mostly cloudy. A chance of showers in the morning. Highs in the mid 70s. Light winds, becoming northwest around 10 miles an hour. Chance of rain 50%. And now the extended forecast. Friday, mainly clear. Highs around 70. Lows in the mid-50s. Saturday, partly cloudy. Highs around 80. Lows in the lower 50s.

Sunday, mostly cloudy. A 30% chance of showers. Highs in the upper 70s. Lows in the mid 60s. Monday, mostly cloudy. A 30% chance of showers. Highs in the mid 70s. Lows around 60. This is the NOAA Weather Radio KHA 53 in Rochester. Your source for official weather information across the Western Finger Lakes and the Genesee Valley. KHA 53 operates on a frequency of 162.40 MHz. The 10 a.m. weather at Rochester, it was mostly sunny. The temperature was 66 degrees Fahrenheit or 19 degrees Celsius, the dew point 56 and the relative humidity 70%. The wind was southwest at 6 miles an hour. The pressure was 30.27 inches and steady. Repeating at Rochester, it was mostly sunny, temperature 66 degrees. Around the region at 10 a.m. it was sunny, with a temperature of 70 at Erie, 70 at Niagara Falls, and 63 at Binghamton. It was mostly sunny, with a temperature of 69 at Buffalo, 70 at Syracuse, 56 at Elmira, and 69 at Watertown. At Toronto, it was partly sunny, with a temperature of 72. At Oswego, winds were south at 6 knots, with a temperature of 67 degrees. The Central Lake Ontario buoy winds were from the west at 8 knots. The Rochester, New York climate summary for yesterday, September 7, 2026. Yesterday's high temperature of 75 degrees occurred at 2:08 p.m. Yesterday's low temperature of 50 degrees occurred at 6:01 a.m. No precipitation fell yesterday, which leaves the monthly total at 1.60 inches. The total precipitation for the year still stands at 33.26 inches. There were two heating degree days yesterday. This brings the monthly total to 5. The yearly total since July 1st is 15. There were no cooling degree days yesterday. This leaves the monthly total at 38. The yearly total since January 1st is 593. Yesterday the maximum wind observed was 12 miles an hour from the northeast. The highest wind gust observed was 15 miles per hour from the northeast, which occurred at 3:07 p.m. The average wind speed was less than 5 miles per hour yesterday. The record high for today is 94, which occurred in 1959, and the record low is 37, which occurred in 1986. Sunrise today is at 6:43 a.m. and sunset is at 7:33 p.m. The forecast for the Genesee Valley and Northern Finger Lakes, including Rochester, Geneseo, Canandaigua, Newark, and Fairhaven. Rest of today, partly to mostly sunny. Highs ranging from the mid-70s on the hilltops to the upper 70s across the lower elevations. Light winds. Tonight, mostly cloudy. Lows in the lower 60s. Light winds. Wednesday, mostly cloudy. Showers likely with a chance of thunderstorms in the afternoon. Warm with highs ranging from the upper 70s on the hilltops to the lower 80s across the lower elevations. South winds 5 to 10 miles an hour, becoming southwest 10 to 15 miles an hour with gusts up to 30 miles an hour. Chance of rain 70%. Wednesday night, showers with a chance of thunderstorms in the evening, then showers overnight. Warm and muggy with lows in the upper 60s. Southwest winds 10 to 15 miles an hour with gusts up to 30 miles an hour in the evening, becoming west 5 to 10 miles an hour. Chance of rain near 100%. Thursday, mostly cloudy. A chance of showers in the morning. Highs ranging from the lower 70s on the hilltops to the mid 70s across the lower elevations. West winds 5 to 10 miles an hour, increasing to 10 to 15 miles an hour. Chance of rain 30%. The forecast for the Southern Finger Lakes, including Tinian, Seneca Falls, and Auburn. Rest of today, mostly sunny. Highs in the mid-70s. Light winds. Tonight, mostly cloudy. Lows in the lower 60s. Light winds, becoming south 5 to 10 miles an hour. Wednesday, partly sunny in the morning, then mostly cloudy with a chance of showers in the afternoon. Highs in the lower 80s. South winds 5 to 10 miles an hour, becoming southwest. Chance of rain 50%. Wednesday night, showers with a chance of thunderstorms in the evening, then showers overnight. Warm and muggy with lows in the upper 60s.

southwest winds 10 to 15 miles an hour, diminishing to 5 to 10 miles an hour. Chance of rain near 100%. Thursday, mostly cloudy. A chance of showers in the morning. Highs in the mid-70s. Light winds, becoming northwest around 10 miles an hour. Chance of rain 50%. And now the extended forecast. Friday, mainly clear. Highs around 70. Lows in the mid-50s. Saturday, partly cloudy. Highs around 80. Lows in the lower 50s. Sunday, mostly cloudy. A 30% chance of showers. Highs in the upper 70s. Lows in the mid-60s. Monday, mostly cloudy. A 30% chance of showers. Highs in the mid-70s. Lows around 60. This is the NOAA Weather Radio KHA 53 in Rochester. Your source for official weather information across the Western Finger Lakes and the Genesee Valley. KHA 53 operates on a frequency of 162.40 MHz. The 10 a.m. weather at Rochester, it was mostly sunny. The temperature was 66 degrees Fahrenheit or 19 degrees Celsius, the dew point 56 and the relative humidity 70%. The wind was southwest at 6 miles an hour. The pressure was 30.27 inches and steady. Repeating at Rochester, it was mostly sunny, temperature 66 degrees. Around the region at 10 a.m. it was sunny, with a temperature of 70 at Erie, 70 at Niagara Falls, and 63 at Binghamton. It was mostly sunny, with a temperature of 69 at Buffalo, 70 at Syracuse, 56 at Elmira, and 69 at Watertown. At Toronto, it was partly sunny, with a temperature of 72. At Oswego, winds were south at 6 knots, with a temperature of 67 degrees. The Central Lake Ontario buoy winds were from the west at 8 knots. The forecast for the Genesee Valley and Northern Finger Lakes, including Rochester, Geneseo, Canandaigua, Newark, and Fairhaven. Rest of today, partly to mostly sunny. Highs ranging from the mid-70s on the hilltops to the upper 70s across the lower elevations. Light winds. Tonight, mostly cloudy. Lows in the lower 60s. Light winds. Wednesday, mostly cloudy. Showers likely with a chance of thunderstorms in the afternoon. Warm with highs ranging from the upper 70s on the hilltops to the lower 80s across the lower elevations. South winds 5 to 10 miles an hour, becoming southwest 10 to 15 miles an hour with gusts up to 30 miles an hour. Chance of rain 70%. Wednesday night, showers with a chance of thunderstorms in the evening, then showers overnight. Warm and muggy with lows in the upper 60s. Southwest winds 10 to 15 miles an hour with gusts up to 30 miles an hour in the evening, becoming west 5 to 10 miles an hour. Chance of rain near 100%. Thursday, mostly cloudy. A chance of showers in the morning. Highs ranging from the lower 70s on the hilltops to the mid-70s across the lower elevations. West winds 5 to 10 miles an hour, increasing to 10 to 15 miles an hour. Chance of rain 30%. The forecast for the Southern Finger Lakes, including Tinian, Seneca Falls, and Auburn. Rest of today, mostly sunny. Highs in the mid-70s. Light winds. Tonight, mostly cloudy. Lows in the lower 60s. Light winds, becoming south 5 to 10 miles an hour. Wednesday, partly sunny in the morning, then mostly cloudy with a chance of showers in the afternoon. Highs in the lower 80s. South winds 5 to 10 miles an hour, becoming southwest. Chance of rain 50%. Wednesday night, showers with a chance of thunderstorms in the evening, then showers overnight. Warm and muggy with lows in the upper 60s. Southwest winds 10 to 15 miles an hour, diminishing to 5 to 10 miles an hour. Chance of rain near 100%. Thursday, mostly cloudy. A chance of showers in the morning. Highs in the mid-70s. Light winds, becoming northwest around 10 miles an hour. Chance of rain 50%. And now the extended forecast. Friday, mainly clear. Highs around 70. Lows in the mid-50s. Saturday, partly cloudy. Highs around 80. Lows in the lower 50s. Sunday, mostly cloudy.

a 30% chance of showers. Highs in the upper 70s. Lows in the mid-60s. Monday, mostly cloudy. A 30% chance of showers. Highs in the mid-70s. Lows around 60. 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KHA 53 operates on a frequency of 162.40 MHz. The 10 a.m. weather at Rochester, it was mostly sunny. The temperature was 66 degrees Fahrenheit or 19 degrees Celsius, the dew point 56 and the relative humidity 70%. The wind was southwest at 6 miles an hour. The pressure was 30.27 inches and steady. Repeating at Rochester, it was mostly sunny, temperature 66 degrees. Around the region at 10 a.m. it was sunny, with a temperature of 70 at Erie, 70 at Niagara Falls, and 63 at Binghamton. It was mostly sunny, with a temperature of 69 at Buffalo, 70 at Syracuse, 56 at Elmira, and 69 at Watertown. At Toronto, it was partly sunny, with a temperature of 72. At Oswego, winds were south at 6 knots, with a temperature of 67 degrees. The Central Lake Ontario buoy winds were from the west at 8 knots. The forecast for the Genesee Valley and Northern Finger Lakes, including Rochester, Geneseo, Canandaigua, Newark, and Fairhaven. Rest of today, partly to mostly sunny. Highs ranging from the mid-70s on the hilltops to the upper 70s across the lower elevations. Light winds. Tonight, mostly cloudy. Lows in the lower 60s. Light winds. Wednesday, mostly cloudy. Showers likely with a chance of thunderstorms in the afternoon. Warm with highs ranging from the upper 70s on the hilltops to the lower 80s across the lower elevations. South winds 5 to 10 miles an hour, becoming southwest 10 to 15 miles an hour with gusts up to 30 miles an hour. Chance of rain 70%. Wednesday night, showers with a chance of thunderstorms in the evening, then showers overnight. Warm and muggy with lows in the upper 60s. Southwest winds 10 to 15 miles an hour with gusts up to 30 miles an hour in the evening, becoming west 5 to 10 miles an hour. Chance of rain near 100%. Thursday, mostly cloudy. A chance of showers in the morning. Highs ranging from the lower 70s on the hilltops to the mid-70s across the lower elevations. West winds 5 to 10 miles an hour, increasing to 10 to 15 miles an hour. Chance of rain 30%. The forecast for the Southern Finger Lakes, including Pinyan, Seneca Falls, and Auburn. Rest of today, mostly sunny. Highs in the mid-70s. Light winds. Tonight, mostly cloudy. Lows in the lower 60s. Light winds, becoming south 5 to 10 miles an hour. Wednesday, partly sunny in the morning, then mostly cloudy with a chance of showers in the afternoon. Highs in the lower 80s. South winds 5 to 10 miles an hour, becoming southwest. Chance of rain 50%. Wednesday night, showers with a chance of thunderstorms in the evening, then showers overnight. Warm and muggy with lows in the upper 60s. Southwest winds 10 to 15 miles an hour, diminishing to 5 to 10 miles an hour. Chance of rain near 100%. Thursday, mostly cloudy. A chance of showers in the morning. Highs in the mid-70s. Light winds, becoming northwest around 10 miles an hour. Chance of rain 50%. And now the extended forecast. Friday, mainly clear. Highs around 70. Lows in the mid-50s. Saturday, partly cloudy. Highs around 80. Lows in the lower 50s. Sunday, mostly cloudy. A 30% chance of showers. Highs in the upper 70s. Lows in the mid-60s. Monday, mostly cloudy. A 30% chance of showers. Highs in the mid-70s. Lows around 60. 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KHA 53 operates on a frequency of 162.40 MHz. The 10 a.m. weather at Rochester, it was mostly sunny. The temperature was 66.

degrees Fahrenheit or 19 degrees Celsius. The dew point 56 and the relative humidity 70%. The wind was southwest at 6 miles an hour. The pressure was 30.27 inches and steady. Repeating at Rochester, it was mostly sunny, temperature 66 degrees. Around the region at 10 a.m. it was sunny, with a temperature of 70 at Erie, 70 at Niagara Falls, and 63 at Binghamton. It was mostly sunny, with a temperature of 69 at Buffalo, 70 at Syracuse, 56 at Elmira, and 69 at Watertown. At Toronto, it was partly sunny, with a temperature of 72. At Oswego, winds were south at 6 knots, with a temperature of 67 degrees. The Central Lake Ontario buoy winds were from the west at 8 knots. The forecast for the Genesee Valley and Northern Finger Lakes, including Rochester, Geneseo, Canandaigua, Newark, and Fairhaven. Rest of today, partly to mostly sunny. Highs ranging from the mid-70s on the hilltops to the upper 70s across the lower elevations. Light winds. Tonight, mostly cloudy. Lows in the lower 60s. Light winds. Wednesday, mostly cloudy. Showers likely with a chance of thunderstorms in the afternoon. Warm with highs ranging from the upper 70s on the hilltops to the lower 80s across the lower elevations. South winds 5 to 10 miles an hour, becoming southwest 10 to 15 miles an hour with gusts up to 30 miles an hour. Chance of rain 70%. Wednesday night, showers with a chance of thunderstorms in the evening, then showers overnight. Warm and muggy with lows in the upper 60s. Southwest winds 10 to 15 miles an hour with gusts up to 30 miles an hour in the evening, becoming west 5 to 10 miles an hour. Chance of rain near 100%. Thursday, mostly cloudy. A chance of showers in the morning. Highs ranging from the lower 70s on the hilltops to the mid-70s across the lower elevations. West winds 5 to 10 miles an hour, increasing to 10 to 15 miles an hour. Chance of rain 30%. The forecast for the Southern Finger Lakes, including Pinyan, Seneca Falls, and Auburn. Rest of today, mostly sunny. Highs in the mid-70s. Light winds. Tonight, mostly cloudy. Lows in the lower 60s. Light winds, becoming south 5 to 10 miles an hour. Wednesday, partly sunny in the morning, then mostly cloudy with a chance of showers in the afternoon. Highs in the lower 80s. South winds 5 to 10 miles an hour, becoming southwest. Chance of rain 50%. Wednesday night, showers with a chance of thunderstorms in the evening, then showers overnight. Warm and muggy with lows in the upper 60s. Southwest winds 10 to 15 miles an hour, diminishing to 5 to 10 miles an hour. Chance of rain near 100%. Thursday, mostly cloudy. A chance of showers in the morning. Highs in the mid-70s. Light winds, becoming northwest around 10 miles an hour. Chance of rain 50%. And now the extended forecast. Friday, mainly clear. Highs around 70. Lows in the mid-50s. Saturday, partly cloudy. Highs around 80. Lows in the lower 50s. Sunday, mostly cloudy. A 30% chance of showers. Highs in the upper 70s. Lows in the mid-60s. Monday, mostly cloudy. A 30% chance of showers. Highs in the mid-70s. Lows around 60. The Nearshore Marine Forecast, for the Niagara River to Hamelin Beach along Lake Ontario. This afternoon, light and variable winds. Partly to mostly sunny. Waves 1 foot or less. Tonight, east winds 5 to 10 knots becoming south. Mostly cloudy. Waves 1 foot or less. Wednesday, south winds 5 to 15 knots becoming southwest and increasing to 15 to 25 knots. A chance of showers in the morning. Wednesday, south winds 5 to 15 knots becoming southwest and increasing to 15 to 25 knots. A chance of showers in the morning, then showers with a chance of thunderstorms in the afternoon. Waves 1 to 3 feet building to 2 to 4 feet. Wednesday night, southwest winds 15 to 25 knots becoming west and diminishing to 10 to 15 knots. Showers with a chance of thunderstorms in the evening, then showers likely overnight. Waves 3 to 5 feet.

sliding to 2 to 4 feet. Waves occasionally around 6 feet. Thursday, west winds 10 to 15 knots becoming northwest. Mostly cloudy, then clearing. Waves 1 to 3 feet building to 2 to 4 feet, then subsiding to 1 to 3 feet. Friday, northwest winds 10 knots or less becoming south. Mainly clear. Waves 2 feet or less. Saturday, south winds 5 to 10 knots becoming southwest. Mainly clear, then becoming mostly cloudy. Waves 1 foot or less. Winds and waves higher in and near thunderstorms. The Nearshore Marine Forecast, 4, Heron Beach to Sodus Bay. This afternoon, west winds less than 10 knots. Partly to mostly sunny. Waves 1 foot or less. Tonight, east winds 10 knots or less becoming south. Mostly cloudy. Waves 1 foot or less. Wednesday, south winds 5 to 15 knots becoming southwest 15 to 20 knots. A chance of showers in the morning, then showers likely with a chance of thunderstorms in the afternoon. Waves 2 feet or less. Wednesday night, southwest winds 15 to 20 knots becoming west. Showers with a chance of thunderstorms in the evening, then showers overnight. Waves 1 to 3 feet building to 2 to 4 feet. Thursday, west winds 10 to 15 knots becoming northwest. Mostly cloudy, then becoming partly cloudy. Waves 1 to 3 feet building to 3 to 5 feet, then subsiding to 2 to 4 feet. Waves occasionally around 6 feet. Friday, northwest winds 10 knots or less becoming south. Mainly clear. Waves 1 to 3 feet subsiding to 1 foot or less. Saturday, south winds 5 to 10 knots becoming southwest. Mainly clear, then becoming mostly cloudy. Waves 1 foot or less. Winds and waves higher in and near thunderstorms. The water temperature off Rochester is 54 degrees, and the water temperature at the Central Lake Buoy is 71 degrees. The Nearshore Marine Forecast, 4, Sodus Bay to Mexico Bay. This afternoon, west winds less than 10 knots becoming northwest. Mostly sunny. Waves 1 foot or less. Tonight, light and variable winds becoming south 5 to 10 knots. Mostly cloudy. Waves 1 foot or less. Wednesday, south winds 10 to 15 knots. A chance of showers in the morning, then showers likely in the afternoon. Waves 2 feet or less. Wednesday night, southwest winds 10 to 15 knots becoming west 15 to 20 knots. Showers with a chance of thunderstorms in the evening, then showers overnight. Waves 1 to 3 feet building to 3 to 5 feet. Waves occasionally around 6 feet. Thursday, west winds 15 to 20 knots becoming northwest. A chance of showers during the day. Waves 3 to 6 feet. Waves occasionally around 7 feet. Friday, north winds 10 knots or less becoming southeast. Mainly clear. Waves 1 to 3 feet subsiding to 1 foot or less. Saturday, southeast winds 5 to 15 knots becoming south. Mainly clear, then becoming partly cloudy. Waves 1 foot or less. Winds and waves higher in and near thunderstorms. The water temperature off Oswego is 72 degrees. This is the NOAA Weather Radio KHA 53 in Rochester. Your source for official weather information across the Western Finger Lakes and the Genesee Valley. KHA 53 operates on a frequency of 162.40 MHz. The 10 a.m. weather at Rochester, it was mostly sunny. The temperature was 66 degrees Fahrenheit or 19 degrees Celsius, the dew point 56 and the relative humidity 70%. The wind was southwest at 6 miles an hour. The pressure was 30.27 inches and steady. Repeating at Rochester, it was mostly sunny, temperature 66 degrees. Around the region at 10 a.m. it was sunny, with a temperature of 70 at Erie, 70 at Niagara Falls, and 63 at Binghamton. It was mostly sunny, with a temperature of 69 at Buffalo, 70 at Syracuse, 56 at Elmira, and 69 at Watertown. At Toronto, it was partly sunny, with a temperature of 72. At Oswego, winds were south at 6 knots, with a temperature of 67 degrees. The Central Lake Ontario buoy winds were from the west at 8 knots.
The forecast for the Genesee Valley and Northern Finger Lakes, including Rochester, Geneseo, Canandaigua, Newark, and Fairhaven. Rest of today, partly to mostly sunny. Highs ranging from the mid-70s on the hilltops to the upper 70s across the lower elevations. Light winds. Tonight, mostly cloudy. Lows in the lower 60s. Light winds. Wednesday, mostly cloudy. Showers likely with a chance of thunderstorms in the afternoon. Warm with highs ranging from the upper 70s on the hilltops to the lower 80s across the lower elevations. South winds 5 to 10 miles an hour, becoming southwest 10 to 15 miles an hour with gusts up to 30 miles an hour. Chance of rain 70%. Wednesday night, showers with a chance of thunderstorms in the evening, then showers overnight. Warm and muggy with lows in the upper 60s. Southwest winds 10 to 15 miles an hour with gusts up to 30 miles an hour in the evening, becoming west 5 to 10 miles an hour. Chance of rain near 100%. Thursday, mostly cloudy. A chance of showers in the morning. Highs ranging from the lower 70s on the hilltops to the mid 70s across the lower elevations. West winds 5 to 10 miles an hour, increasing to 10 to 15 miles an hour. Chance of rain 30%. The forecast for the Southern Finger Lakes, including Pinyan, Seneca Falls, and Auburn. Rest of today, mostly sunny. Highs in the mid 70s. Light winds. Tonight, mostly cloudy. Lows in the lower 60s. Light winds, becoming south 5 to 10 miles an hour. Wednesday, partly sunny in the morning, then mostly cloudy with a chance of showers in the afternoon. Highs in the lower 80s. South winds 5 to 10 miles an hour, becoming southwest. Chance of rain 50%. Wednesday night, showers with a chance of thunderstorms in the evening, then showers overnight. Warm and muggy with lows in the upper 60s. Southwest winds 10 to 15 miles an hour, diminishing to 5 to 10 miles an hour. Chance of rain near 100%. Thursday, mostly cloudy. A chance of showers in the morning. Highs in the mid 70s. Light winds, becoming northwest around 10 miles an hour. Chance of rain 50%. And now the extended forecast. Friday, mainly clear. Highs around 70. Lows in the mid-50s. Saturday, partly cloudy. Highs around 80. Lows in the lower 50s. Sunday, mostly cloudy. A 30% chance of showers. Highs in the upper 70s. Lows in the mid-60s. Monday, mostly cloudy. A 30% chance of showers. Highs in the mid-70s. Lows around 60. This is the NOAA Weather Radio KHA 53 in Rochester. Your source for official weather information across the Western Finger Lakes and the Genesee Valley. KHA 53 operates on a frequency of 162.40 MHz. The 10 a.m. weather at Rochester, it was mostly sunny. The temperature was 66 degrees Fahrenheit or 19 degrees Celsius, the dew point 56 and the relative humidity 70%. The wind was southwest at 6 miles an hour. The pressure was 30.27 inches and steady. Repeating at Rochester, it was mostly sunny, temperature 66 degrees. Around the region at 10 a.m. it was sunny, with a temperature of 70 at Erie, 70 at Niagara Falls, and 63 at Binghamton. It was mostly sunny, with a temperature of 69 at Buffalo, 70 at Syracuse, 56 at Elmira, and 69 at Watertown. At Toronto, it was partly sunny, with a temperature of 72. At Oswego, winds were south at 6 knots, with a temperature of 67 degrees. The Central Lake Ontario buoy winds were from the west at 8 knots. The forecast for the Genesee Valley and Northern Finger Lakes, including Rochester, Geneseo, Canandaigua, Newark, and Fairhaven. Rest of today, partly to mostly sunny. Highs ranging from the mid-70s on the hilltops to the upper 70s across the lower elevations. Light winds. Tonight, mostly cloudy. Lows in the lower 60s. Light winds. Wednesday, mostly cloudy. Showers likely with a chance of thunderstorms in the afternoon. Warm with highs ranging from the upper 70s on the hilltops to the lower 80s across the lower elevations.
South winds 5 to 10 miles an hour.

coming southwest 10 to 15 miles an hour with gusts up to 30 miles an hour. Chance of rain 70%. Wednesday night, showers with a chance of thunderstorms in the evening, then showers overnight. Warm and muggy with lows in the upper 60s. Southwest winds 10 to 15 miles an hour with gusts up to 30 miles an hour in the evening, becoming west 5 to 10 miles an hour. Chance of rain near 100%. Thursday, mostly cloudy. A chance of showers in the morning. Highs ranging from the lower 70s on the hilltops to the mid-70s across the lower elevations. West winds 5 to 10 miles an hour, increasing to 10 to 15 miles an hour. Chance of rain 30%. The forecast for the Southern Finger Lakes, including Tinian, Seneca Falls, and Auburn. Rest of today, mostly sunny. Highs in the mid-70s. Light winds. Tonight, mostly cloudy. Lows in the lower 60s. Light winds, becoming south 5 to 10 miles an hour. Wednesday, partly sunny in the morning, then mostly cloudy with a chance of showers in the afternoon. Highs in the lower 80s. South winds 5 to 10 miles an hour, becoming southwest. Chance of rain 50%. Wednesday night, showers with a chance of thunderstorms in the evening, then showers overnight. Warm and muggy with lows in the upper 60s. Southwest winds 10 to 15 miles an hour, diminishing to 5 to 10 miles an hour. Chance of rain near 100%. Thursday, mostly cloudy. A chance of showers in the morning. Highs in the mid-70s. Light winds, becoming northwest around 10 miles an hour. Chance of rain 50%. And now the extended forecast. Friday, mainly clear. Highs around 70. Lows in the mid-50s. Saturday, partly cloudy. Highs around 80. Lows in the lower 50s. Sunday, mostly cloudy. A 30% chance of showers. Highs in the upper 70s. Lows in the mid-60s. Monday, mostly cloudy. A 30% chance of showers. Highs in the mid-70s. Lows around 60. The Rochester, New York climate summary for yesterday, September 7, 2026. Yesterday's high temperature of 75 degrees occurred at 2:08 p.m. Yesterday's low temperature of 50 degrees occurred at 6:01 a.m. No precipitation fell yesterday, which leaves the monthly total at 1.60 inches. The total precipitation for the year still stands at 33.26 inches. There were two heating degree days yesterday. This brings the monthly total to 5. The yearly total since July 1st is 15. There were no cooling degree days yesterday. This leaves the monthly total at 38. The yearly total since January 1st is 593. Yesterday the maximum wind observed was 12 miles an hour from the northeast. The highest wind gust observed was 15 miles per hour from the northeast, which occurred at 3:07 p.m. The average wind speed was less than 5 miles per hour yesterday. The record high for today is 94, which occurred in 1959, and the record low is 37, which occurred in 1986. Sunrise today is at 6:43 a.m. and sunset is at 7:33 p.m. This is the NOAA Weather Radio KHA 53 in Rochester. Your source for official weather information across the Western Finger Lakes and the Genesee Valley. KHA 53 operates on a frequency of 162.40 MHz. The 10 a.m. weather at Rochester, it was mostly sunny. The temperature was 66 degrees Fahrenheit or 19 degrees Celsius, the dew point 56 and the relative humidity 70%. The wind was southwest at 6 miles an hour. The pressure was 30.27 inches and steady. Repeating at Rochester, it was mostly sunny, temperature 66 degrees. Around the region at 10 a.m. it was sunny, with a temperature of 70 at Erie, 70 at Niagara Falls, and 63 at Binghamton. It was mostly sunny, with a temperature of 69 at Buffalo, 70 at Syracuse, 56 at Elmira, and 69 at Watertown. At Toronto, it was partly sunny, with a temperature of 72. At Oswego, winds were south at 6 knots, with a temperature of 67 degrees. The Central Lake Ontario buoy winds were from the west at 8 knots.
The forecast for the Genesee Valley and Northern Finger Lakes, including Rochester, Geneseo, Canandaigua, Newark, and Fairhaven. Rest of today, partly to mostly sunny. Highs ranging from the mid-70s on the hilltops to the upper 70s across the lower elevations. Light winds. Tonight, mostly cloudy. Lows in the lower 60s. Light winds. Wednesday, mostly cloudy. Showers likely with a chance of thunderstorms in the afternoon. Warm with highs ranging from the upper 70s on the hilltops to the lower 80s across the lower elevations. South winds 5 to 10 miles an hour, becoming southwest 10 to 15 miles an hour with gusts up to 30 miles an hour. Chance of rain 70%. Wednesday night, showers with a chance of thunderstorms in the evening, then showers overnight. Warm and muggy with lows in the upper 60s. Southwest winds 10 to 15 miles an hour with gusts up to 30 miles an hour in the evening, becoming west 5 to 10 miles an hour. Chance of rain near 100%. Thursday, mostly cloudy. A chance of showers in the morning. Highs ranging from the lower 70s on the hilltops to the mid-70s across the lower elevations. West winds 5 to 10 miles an hour, increasing to 10 to 15 miles an hour. Chance of rain 30%. The forecast for the Southern Finger Lakes, including Pinyan, Seneca Falls, and Auburn. Rest of today, mostly sunny. Highs in the mid-70s. Light winds. Tonight, mostly cloudy. Lows in the lower 60s. Light winds, becoming south 5 to 10 miles an hour. Wednesday, partly sunny in the morning, then mostly cloudy with a chance of showers in the afternoon. Highs in the lower 80s. South winds 5 to 10 miles an hour, becoming southwest. Chance of rain 50%. Wednesday night, showers with a chance of thunderstorms in the evening, then showers overnight. Warm and muggy with lows in the upper 60s. Southwest winds 10 to 15 miles an hour, diminishing to 5 to 10 miles an hour. Chance of rain near 100%. Thursday, mostly cloudy. A chance of showers in the morning. Highs in the mid-70s. Light winds, becoming northwest around 10 miles an hour. Chance of rain 50%. And now the extended forecast. Friday, mainly clear. Highs around 70. Lows in the mid-50s. Saturday, partly cloudy. Highs around 80. Lows in the lower 50s. Sunday, mostly cloudy. A 30% chance of showers. Highs in the upper 70s. Lows in the mid-60s. Monday, mostly cloudy. A 30% chance of showers. Highs in the mid-70s. Lows around 60. 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KHA-53 operates on a frequency of 162.40 MHz. The 10 a.m. weather at Rochester, it was mostly sunny. The temperature was 66 degrees Fahrenheit or 19 degrees Celsius, the dew point 56 and the relative humidity 70%. The wind was southwest at 6 miles an hour. The pressure was 30.27 inches and steady. Repeating at Rochester, it was mostly sunny, temperature 66 degrees. Around the region at 10 a.m. it was sunny, with a temperature of 70 at Erie, 70 at Niagara Falls, and 63 at Binghamton. It was mostly sunny, with a temperature of 69 at Buffalo, 70 at Syracuse, 56 at Elmira, and 69 at Watertown. At Toronto, it was partly sunny, with a temperature of 72. At Oswego, winds were south at 6 knots, with a temperature of 67 degrees. The Central Lake Ontario buoy winds were from the west at 8 knots. The forecast for the Genesee Valley and Northern Finger Lakes, including Rochester, Geneseo, Canandaigua, Newark, and Fairhaven. Rest of today, partly to mostly sunny. Highs ranging from the mid-70s on the hilltops to the upper 70s across the lower elevations. Light winds. Tonight, mostly cloudy. Lows in the lower 60s. Light winds. Wednesday, mostly cloudy. Showers likely with a chance of thunderstorms in the afternoon. Warm with highs ranging from the upper 70s on the hilltops to the lower 80s across the lower elevations.
south winds 5 to 10 miles an hour, becoming southwest 10 to 15 miles an hour.

or with gusts up to 30 miles an hour. Chance of rain 70%. Wednesday night, showers with a chance of thunderstorms in the evening, then showers overnight. Warm and muggy with lows in the upper 60s. Southwest winds 10 to 15 miles an hour with gusts up to 30 miles an hour in the evening, becoming west 5 to 10 miles an hour. Chance of rain near 100%. Thursday, mostly cloudy. A chance of showers in the morning. Highs ranging from the lower 70s on the hilltops to the mid 70s across the lower elevations. West winds 5 to 10 miles an hour, increasing to 10 to 15 miles an hour. Chance of rain 30%. The forecast for the Southern Finger Lakes, including Pinyan, Seneca Falls, and Auburn. Rest of today, mostly sunny. Highs in the mid-70s. Light winds. Tonight, mostly cloudy. Lows in the lower 60s. Light winds, becoming south 5 to 10 miles an hour. Wednesday, partly sunny in the morning, then mostly cloudy with a chance of showers in the afternoon. Highs in the lower 80s. South winds 5 to 10 miles an hour, becoming southwest. Chance of rain 50%. Wednesday night, showers with a chance of thunderstorms in the evening, then showers overnight. Warm and muggy with lows in the upper 60s. Southwest winds 10 to 15 miles an hour, diminishing to 5 to 10 miles an hour. Chance of rain near 100%. Thursday, mostly cloudy. A chance of showers in the morning. Highs in the mid-70s. Light winds, becoming northwest around 10 miles an hour. Chance of rain 50%. And now the extended forecast. Friday, mainly clear. Highs around 70. Lows in the mid-50s. Saturday, partly cloudy. Highs around 80. Lows in the lower 50s. Sunday, mostly cloudy. A 30% chance of showers. Highs in the upper 70s. Lows in the mid-60s. Monday, mostly cloudy. A 30% chance of showers. Highs in the mid-70s. Lows around 60. 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KHA-53 operates on a frequency of 162.40 MHz. The 10 a.m. weather at Rochester, it was mostly sunny. The temperature was 66 degrees Fahrenheit or 19 degrees Celsius, the dew point 56 and the relative humidity 70%. The wind was southwest at 6 miles an hour. The pressure was 30.27 inches and steady. Repeating at Rochester, it was mostly sunny, temperature 66 degrees. Around the region at 10 a.m. it was sunny, with a temperature of 70 at Erie, 70 at Niagara Falls, and 63 at Binghamton. It was mostly sunny, with a temperature of 69 at Buffalo, 70 at Syracuse, 56 at Elmira, and 69 at Watertown. At Toronto, it was partly sunny, with a temperature of 72. At Oswego, winds were south at 6 knots, with a temperature of 67 degrees. The Central Lake Ontario buoy winds were from the west at 8 knots. The forecast for the Genesee Valley and Northern Finger Lakes, including Rochester, Geneseo, Canandaigua, Newark, and Fairhaven. Rest of today, partly to mostly sunny. Highs ranging from the mid-70s on the hilltops to the upper 70s across the lower elevations. Light winds. Tonight, mostly cloudy. Lows in the lower 60s. Light winds. Wednesday, mostly cloudy. Showers likely with a chance of thunderstorms in the afternoon. Warm with highs ranging from the upper 70s on the hilltops to the lower 80s across the lower elevations. South winds 5 to 10 miles an hour, becoming southwest 10 to 15 miles an hour with gusts up to 30 miles an hour. Chance of rain 70%. Wednesday night, showers with a chance of thunderstorms in the evening, then showers overnight. Warm and muggy with lows in the upper 60s. Southwest winds 10 to 15 miles an hour with gusts up to 30 miles an hour in the evening, becoming west 5 to 10 miles an hour. Chance of rain near 100%. Thursday, mostly cloudy. A chance of showers in the morning. Highs ranging from the lower 70s on the hilltops to the mid-70s across the lower elevations. West winds 5 to 10 miles an hour, increasing to

10 to 15 miles an hour. Chance of rain 30%. The forecast for the southern Finger Lakes, including Tingan, Seneca Falls, and Auburn. Rest of today, mostly sunny. Highs in the mid-70s. Light winds. Tonight, mostly cloudy. Lows in the lower 60s. Light winds, becoming south 5 to 10 miles an hour. Wednesday, partly sunny in the morning, then mostly cloudy with a chance of showers in the afternoon. Highs in the lower 80s. South winds 5 to 10 miles an hour, becoming southwest. Chance of rain 50%. Wednesday night, showers with a chance of thunderstorms in the evening, then showers overnight. Warm and muggy with lows in the upper 60s. Southwest winds 10 to 15 miles an hour, diminishing to 5 to 10 miles an hour. Chance of rain near 100%. Thursday, mostly cloudy. A chance of showers in the morning. Highs in the mid-70s. Light winds, becoming northwest around 10 miles an hour. Chance of rain 50%. And now the extended forecast. Friday, mainly clear. Highs around 70. Lows in the mid-50s. Saturday, partly cloudy. Highs around 80. Lows in the lower 50s. Sunday, mostly cloudy. A 30% chance of showers. Highs in the upper 70s. Lows in the mid-60s. Monday, mostly cloudy. A 30% chance of showers. Highs in the mid-70s. Lows around 60. Open Lake Forecast, 4, the Niagara River to Hamlin Beach beyond 5 miles from shore. This afternoon, light and variable winds. Waves 1 foot or less. Tonight, east winds 5 to 10 knots becoming south. Waves 1 foot or less. Wednesday, south winds 5 to 15 knots becoming southwest 15 to 20 knots. A chance of showers in the morning, then showers with a chance of thunderstorms in the afternoon. Waves 1 to 3 feet building to 3 to 5 feet. Wednesday night, southwest winds 15 to 25 knots becoming west and diminishing to 10 to 15 knots. Showers with a chance of thunderstorms in the evening, then showers likely overnight. Waves 3 to 6 feet. Thursday, west winds 10 to 15 knots becoming northwest. Waves 2 to 4 feet subsiding to 1 to 3 feet. Friday, north winds 10 knots or less becoming south. Waves 2 feet or less. Saturday, south winds 5 to 10 knots becoming southwest. Waves 1 foot or less. Winds and waves higher in and near thunderstorms. Open Lake Forecast, 4, Hamlin Beach to Mexico Bay beyond 5 miles from shore. This afternoon, west winds less than 10 knots becoming southwest. Waves 1 foot or less. Tonight, southeast winds 10 knots or less becoming south 10 to 15 knots. Waves 2 feet or less. Wednesday, south winds 15 to 20 knots becoming southwest. A chance of showers in the morning, then showers with a chance of thunderstorms in the afternoon. Waves 1 to 3 feet. Wednesday night, southwest winds 15 to 25 knots becoming west. Showers with a chance of thunderstorms in the evening, then showers overnight. Waves 3 to 6 feet. Thursday, west winds 15 to 20 knots becoming north. Waves 3 to 6 feet. Friday, north winds 10 knots or less becoming south. Waves 1 to 3 feet subsiding to 1 foot or less. Saturday, south winds 10 to 15 knots becoming southwest 15 to 20 knots. Waves 1 to 3 feet. Winds and waves higher in and near thunderstorms. 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KHA 53 operates on a frequency of 162.40 MHz. 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KHA 53 operates on a frequency of 162.40 MHz. The 11 a.m. weather at Rochester, it was partly sunny. The temperature was 70 degrees Fahrenheit or 21 degrees Celsius, the dew point 58 and the relative humidity 65%. The wind was southwest at 5 miles an hour. The pressure was 30.28 inches and rising.

mostly cloudy. Lows in the lower 60s. Light winds. Wednesday, mostly cloudy. Showers likely with a chance of thunderstorms in the afternoon. Warm with highs ranging from the upper 70s on the hilltops to the lower 80s across the lower elevations. South winds 5 to 10 miles an hour, becoming southwest 10 to 15 miles an hour with gusts up to 30 miles an hour. Chance of rain 70%. Wednesday night, showers with a chance of thunderstorms in the evening, then showers overnight. Warm and muggy with lows in the upper 60s. Southwest winds 10 to 15 miles an hour with gusts up to 30 miles an hour in the evening, becoming west 5 to 10 miles an hour. Chance of rain near 100%. Thursday, mostly cloudy. A chance of showers in the morning. Highs ranging from the lower 70s on the hilltops to the mid 70s across the lower elevations. West winds 5 to 10 miles an hour, increasing to 10 to 15 miles an hour. Chance of rain 30%. The forecast for the Southern Finger Lakes, including Penyan, Seneca Falls, and Auburn. Rest of today, mostly sunny. Highs in the mid-70s. Light winds. Tonight, mostly cloudy. Lows in the lower 60s. Light winds, becoming south 5 to 10 miles an hour. Wednesday, partly sunny in the morning, then mostly cloudy with a chance of showers in the afternoon. Highs in the lower 80s. South winds 5 to 10 miles an hour, becoming southwest. Chance of rain 50%. Wednesday night, showers with a chance of thunderstorms in the evening, then showers overnight. Warm and muggy with lows in the upper 60s. Southwest winds 10 to 15 miles an hour, diminishing to 5 to 10 miles an hour. Chance of rain near 100%. Thursday, mostly cloudy. A chance of showers in the morning. Highs in the mid-70s. Light winds, becoming northwest around 10 miles an hour. Chance of rain 50%. And now the extended forecast. Friday, mainly clear. Highs around 70. Lows in the mid-50s. Saturday, partly cloudy. Highs around 80. Lows in the lower 50s. Sunday, mostly cloudy. A 30% chance of showers. Highs in the upper 70s. Lows in the mid-60s. Monday, mostly cloudy. A 30% chance of showers. Highs in the mid-70s. Lows around 60. This is the NOAA Weather Radio KHA 53 in Rochester. 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KHA 53 operates on a frequency of 162.40 MHz. The 11 a.m. weather at Rochester, it was partly sunny. The temperature was 70 degrees Fahrenheit or 21 degrees Celsius, the dew point 58 and the relative humidity 65%. The wind was southwest at 5 miles an hour. The pressure was 30.28 inches and rising. Repeating at Rochester, it was partly sunny, temperature 70 degrees. Around the region at 11 a.m. it was sunny, with a temperature of 64 at Elmira, and 67 at Binghamton. It was mostly sunny, with a temperature of 73 at Niagara Falls, and 73 at Syracuse. At Buffalo, it was partly sunny, with a temperature of 72. At Watertown, it was cloudy, with a temperature of 72. At Oswego, winds were west at 7 knots, with a temperature of 69 degrees. The Central Lake Ontario buoy winds were west at 10 knots, with a temperature of 70 degrees, and the waves were 1 foot. The forecast for the Genesee Valley and Northern Finger Lakes, including Rochester, Geneseo, Canandaigua, Newark, and Fairhaven. Rest of today, partly to mostly sunny. Highs ranging from the mid-70s on the hilltops to the upper 70s across the lower elevations. Light winds. Tonight, mostly cloudy. Lows in the lower 60s. Light winds. Wednesday, mostly cloudy. Showers likely with a chance of thunderstorms in the afternoon. Warm with highs ranging from the upper 70s on the hilltops to the lower 80s across the lower elevations. South winds 5 to 10 miles an hour, becoming southwest 10 to 15 miles an hour with gusts up to 30 miles an hour. Chance of rain 70%. Wednesday night, showers with a chance of thunderstorms in the evening, then showers overnight. Warm and muggy with lows

in the upper 60s. Southwest winds 10 to 15 miles an hour with gusts up to 30 miles an hour in the evening, becoming west 5 to 10 miles an hour. Chance of rain near 100%. Thursday, mostly cloudy. A chance of showers in the morning. Highs ranging from the lower 70s on the hilltops to the mid-70s across the lower elevations. West winds 5 to 10 miles an hour, increasing to 10 to 15 miles an hour. Chance of rain 30%. The forecast for the Southern Finger Lakes, including Pinyan, Seneca Falls, and Auburn. Rest of today, mostly sunny. Highs in the mid-70s. Light winds. Tonight, mostly cloudy. Lows in the lower 60s. Light winds, becoming south 5 to 10 miles an hour. Wednesday, partly sunny in the morning, then mostly cloudy with a chance of showers in the afternoon. Highs in the lower 80s. South winds 5 to 10 miles an hour, becoming southwest. Chance of rain 50%. Wednesday night, showers with a chance of thunderstorms in the evening, then showers overnight. Warm and muggy with lows in the upper 60s. Southwest winds 10 to 15 miles an hour, diminishing to 5 to 10 miles an hour. Chance of rain near 100%. Thursday, mostly cloudy. A chance of showers in the morning. Highs in the mid-70s. Light winds, becoming northwest around 10 miles an hour. Chance of rain 50%. And now the extended forecast. Friday, mainly clear. Highs around 70. Lows in the mid-50s. Saturday, partly cloudy. Highs around 80. Lows in the lower 50s. Sunday, mostly cloudy. A 30% chance of showers. Highs in the upper 70s. Lows in the mid-60s. Monday, mostly cloudy. A 30% chance of showers. Highs in the mid-70s. Lows around 60. This is the NOAA Weather Radio KHA 53 in Rochester. Your source for official weather information across the Western Finger Lakes and the Genesee Valley. KHA 53 operates on a frequency of 162.40 MHz. The 11 a.m. weather at Rochester, it was partly sunny. The temperature was 70 degrees Fahrenheit or 21 degrees Celsius, the dew point 58 and the relative humidity 65%. The wind was southwest at 5 miles an hour. The pressure was 30.28 inches and rising. Repeating at Rochester, it was partly sunny, temperature 70 degrees. Around the region at 11 a.m. it was sunny, with a temperature of 64 at Elmira, and 67 at Binghamton. It was mostly sunny, with a temperature of 73 at Niagara Falls, and 73 at Syracuse. At Buffalo, it was partly sunny, with a temperature of 72. At Watertown, it was cloudy, with a temperature of 72. At Oswego, winds were west at 7 knots, with a temperature of 69 degrees. The Central Lake Ontario buoy winds were west at 10 knots, with a temperature of 70 degrees, and the waves were 1 foot. Around the region at 11 a.m. it was sunny, with a temperature of 64 at Elmira, and 67 at Binghamton. It was mostly sunny, with a temperature of 73 at Niagara Falls, and 73 at Syracuse. It was partly sunny, with a temperature of 72 at Buffalo, and 75 at Toronto. At Watertown, it was cloudy, with a temperature of 72. At Oswego, winds were west at 7 knots, with a temperature of 69 degrees. The Central Lake Ontario buoy winds were west at 10 knots, with a temperature of 70 degrees, and the waves were 1 foot. The forecast for the Genesee Valley and Northern Finger Lakes, including Rochester, Geneseo, Canandaigua, Newark, and Fairhaven. Rest of today, partly to mostly sunny. Highs ranging from the mid-70s on the hilltops to the upper 70s across the lower elevations. Light winds. Tonight, mostly cloudy. Lows in the lower 60s. Light winds. Wednesday, mostly cloudy. Showers likely with a chance of thunderstorms in the afternoon. Warm with highs ranging from the upper 70s on the hilltops to the lower 80s across the lower elevations. South winds 5 to 10 miles an hour, becoming southwest 10 to 15 miles an hour with gusts up to 30 miles an hour. Chance of rain 70%. Wednesday night, showers with a chance of thunderstorms in the evening, then showers overnight.

warm and muggy with lows in the upper 60s. Southwest winds 10 to 15 miles an hour with gusts up to 30 miles an hour in the evening, becoming west 5 to 10 miles an hour. Chance of rain near 100%. Thursday, mostly cloudy. A chance of showers in the morning. Highs ranging from the lower 70s on the hilltops to the mid 70s across the lower elevations. West winds 5 to 10 miles an hour, increasing to 10 to 15 miles an hour. Chance of rain 30%. The forecast for the Southern Finger Lakes, including Tinian, Seneca Falls, and Auburn. Rest of today, mostly sunny. Highs in the mid 70s. Light winds. Tonight, mostly cloudy. Lows in the lower 60s. Light winds, becoming south 5 to 10 miles an hour. Wednesday, partly sunny in the morning, then mostly cloudy with a chance of showers in the afternoon. Highs in the lower 80s. South winds 5 to 10 miles an hour, becoming southwest. Chance of rain 50%. Wednesday night, showers with a chance of thunderstorms in the evening, then showers overnight. Warm and muggy with lows in the upper 60s. Southwest winds 10 to 15 miles an hour, diminishing to 5 to 10 miles an hour. Chance of rain near 100%. Thursday, mostly cloudy. A chance of showers in the morning. Highs in the mid-70s. Light winds, becoming northwest around 10 miles an hour. Chance of rain 50%. And now the extended forecast. Friday, mainly clear. Highs around 70. Lows in the mid-50s. Saturday, partly cloudy. Highs around 80. Lows in the lower 50s. Sunday, mostly cloudy. A 30% chance of showers. Highs in the upper 70s. Lows in the mid 60s. Monday, mostly cloudy. A 30% chance of showers. Highs in the mid 70s. Lows around 60. The Rochester, New York climate summary for yesterday, September 7th, 2026. Yesterday's high temperature of 75 degrees occurred at 2:08 p.m. Yesterday's low temperature of 50 degrees occurred at 6:01 a.m. No precipitation fell yesterday, which leaves the monthly total at 1.60 inches. The total precipitation for the year still stands at 33.26 inches. There were two heating degree days yesterday. This brings the monthly total to 5. The yearly total since July 1st is 15. There were no cooling degree days yesterday. This leaves the monthly total at 38. The yearly total since January 1st is 593. Yesterday the maximum wind observed was 12 miles an hour from the northeast. The highest wind gust observed was 15 miles per hour from the northeast, which occurred at 3:07 p.m. The average wind speed was less than 5 miles per hour yesterday. The record high for today is 94, which occurred in 1959, and the record low is 37, which occurred in 1986. Sunrise today is at 6:43 a.m. and sunset is at 7:33 p.m. This is the NOAA Weather Radio KHA 53 in Rochester. Your source for official weather information across the Western Finger Lakes and the Genesee Valley. KHA 53 operates on a frequency of 162.40 MHz. The 11 a.m. weather at Rochester, it was partly sunny. The temperature was 70 degrees Fahrenheit or 21 degrees Celsius, the dew point 58 and the relative humidity 65%. The wind was southwest at 5 miles an hour. The pressure was 30.28 inches and rising. Repeating at Rochester, it was partly sunny, temperature 70 degrees. Around the region at 11 a.m. it was sunny, with a temperature of 64 at Elmira, and 67 at Binghamton. It was mostly sunny, with a temperature of 73 at Niagara Falls, and 73 at Syracuse. It was partly sunny, with a temperature of 72 at Buffalo, and 75 at Toronto. At Watertown, it was cloudy, with a temperature of 72. At Oswego, winds were west at 7 knots, with a temperature of 69 degrees. The Central Lake Ontario buoy winds were west at 10 knots, with a temperature of 70 degrees, and the waves were 1 foot. The forecast for the Genesee Valley and Northern Finger Lakes, including Rochester, Geneseo, Canandaigua, Newark, and Fairhaven. Rest of today, partly to mostly sunny,

highs ranging from the mid-70s on the hilltops to the upper 70s across the lower elevations. Light winds. Tonight, mostly cloudy. Lows in the lower 60s. Light winds. Wednesday, mostly cloudy. Showers likely with a chance of thunderstorms in the afternoon. Warm with highs ranging from the upper 70s on the hilltops to the lower 80s across the lower elevations. South winds 5 to 10 miles an hour, becoming southwest 10 to 15 miles an hour with gusts up to 30 miles an hour. Chance of rain 70%. Wednesday night, showers with a chance of thunderstorms in the evening, then showers overnight. Warm and muggy with lows in the upper 60s. Southwest winds 10 to 15 miles an hour with gusts up to 30 miles an hour in the evening, becoming west 5 to 10 miles an hour. Chance of rain near 100%. Thursday, mostly cloudy. A chance of showers in the morning. Highs ranging from the lower 70s on the hilltops to the mid-70s across the lower elevations. West winds 5 to 10 miles an hour, increasing to 10 to 15 miles an hour. Chance of rain 30%. The forecast for the Southern Finger Lakes, including Pinyan, Seneca Falls, and Auburn. Rest of today, mostly sunny. Highs in the mid-70s. Light winds. Tonight, mostly cloudy. Lows in the lower 60s. Light winds, becoming south 5 to 10 miles an hour. Wednesday, partly sunny in the morning, then mostly cloudy with a chance of showers in the afternoon. Highs in the lower 80s. South winds 5 to 10 miles an hour, becoming southwest. Chance of rain 50%. Wednesday night, showers with a chance of thunderstorms in the evening, then showers overnight. Warm and muggy with lows in the upper 60s. Southwest winds 10 to 15 miles an hour, diminishing to 5 to 10 miles an hour. Chance of rain near 100%. Thursday, mostly cloudy. A chance of showers in the morning. Highs in the mid-70s. Light winds, becoming northwest around 10 miles an hour. Chance of rain 50%. And now the extended forecast. Friday, mainly clear. Highs around 70. Lows in the mid-50s. Saturday, partly cloudy. Highs around 80. Lows in the lower 50s. Sunday, mostly cloudy. A 30% chance of showers. Highs in the upper 70s. Lows in the mid-60s. Monday, mostly cloudy. A 30% chance of showers. Highs in the mid-70s. Lows around 60. This is the NOAA Weather Radio KHA-53 in Rochester. Your source for official weather information across the Western Finger Lakes and the Genesee Valley. KHA-53 operates on a frequency of 162.40 MHz. The 11 a.m. weather at Rochester, it was partly sunny. The temperature was 70 degrees Fahrenheit or 21 degrees Celsius, the dew point 58 and the relative humidity 65%. The wind was southwest at 5 miles an hour. The pressure was 30.28 inches and rising. Repeating at Rochester, it was partly sunny, temperature 70 degrees. Around the region at 11 a.m. it was sunny, with a temperature of 64 at Elmira, and 67 at Binghamton. It was mostly sunny, with a temperature of 73 at Niagara Falls, and 73 at Syracuse. It was partly sunny, with a temperature of 72 at Buffalo, and 75 at Toronto. At Watertown, it was cloudy, with a temperature of 72. At Oswego, winds were west at 7 knots, with a temperature of 69 degrees. The Central Lake Ontario buoy winds were west at 10 knots, with a temperature of 70 degrees, and the waves were 1 foot. The forecast for the Genesee Valley and Northern Finger Lakes, including Rochester, Geneseo, Canandaigua, Newark, and Fairhaven. Rest of today, partly to mostly sunny. Highs ranging from the mid-70s on the hilltops to the upper 70s across the lower elevations. Light winds. Tonight, mostly cloudy. Lows in the lower 60s. Light winds. Wednesday, mostly cloudy. Showers likely with a chance of thunderstorms in the afternoon. Warm with highs ranging from the upper 70s on the hilltops to the lower 80s across the lower elevations. South winds 5 to 10 miles an hour, becoming southwest 10 to 15 miles an hour with gusts up to 30 miles an hour.

chance of rain 70%. Wednesday night, showers with a chance of thunderstorms in the evening, then showers overnight. Warm and muggy with lows in the upper 60s. Southwest winds 10 to 15 miles an hour with gusts up to 30 miles an hour in the evening, becoming west 5 to 10 miles an hour. Chance of rain near 100%. Thursday, mostly cloudy. A chance of showers in the morning. Highs ranging from the lower 70s on the hilltops to the mid-70s across the lower elevations. West winds 5 to 10 miles an hour, increasing to 10 to 15 miles an hour. Chance of rain 30%. The forecast for the Southern Finger Lakes, including Pinyan, Seneca Falls, and Auburn. Rest of today, mostly sunny. Highs in the mid-70s. Light winds. Tonight, mostly cloudy. Lows in the lower 60s. Light winds, becoming south 5 to 10 miles an hour. Wednesday, partly sunny in the morning, then mostly cloudy with a chance of showers in the afternoon. Highs in the lower 80s. South winds 5 to 10 miles an hour, becoming southwest. Chance of rain 50%. Wednesday night, showers with a chance of thunderstorms in the evening, then showers overnight. Warm and muggy with lows in the upper 60s. Southwest winds 10 to 15 miles an hour, diminishing to 5 to 10 miles an hour. Chance of rain near 100%. Thursday, mostly cloudy. A chance of showers in the morning. Highs in the mid-70s. Light winds, becoming northwest around 10 miles an hour. Chance of rain 50%. And now the extended forecast. Friday, mainly clear. Highs around 70. Lows in the mid-50s. Saturday, partly cloudy. Highs around 80. Lows in the lower 50s. Sunday, mostly cloudy. A 30% chance of showers. Highs in the upper 70s. Lows in the mid-60s. Monday, mostly cloudy. A 30% chance of showers. Highs in the mid-70s. Lows around 60. This is the NOAA Weather Radio KHA 53 in Rochester. Your source for official weather information across the Western Finger Lakes and the Genesee Valley. KHA 53 operates on a frequency of 162.40 MHz. The 11 a.m. weather at Rochester, it was partly sunny. The temperature was 70 degrees Fahrenheit or 21 degrees Celsius, the dew point 58 and the relative humidity 65%. The wind was southwest at 5 miles an hour. The pressure was 30.28 inches and rising. Repeating at Rochester, it was partly sunny, temperature 70 degrees. Around the region at 11 a.m. it was sunny, with a temperature of 64 at Elmira, and 67 at Binghamton. It was mostly sunny, with a temperature of 73 at Niagara Falls, and 73 at Syracuse. It was partly sunny, with a temperature of 72 at Buffalo, and 75 at Toronto. At Watertown, it was cloudy, with a temperature of 72. At Oswego, winds were west at 7 knots, with a temperature of 69 degrees. The Central Lake Ontario buoy winds were west at 10 knots, with a temperature of 70 degrees, and the waves were 1 foot. The forecast for the Genesee Valley and Northern Finger Lakes, including Rochester, Geneseo, Canandaigua, Newark, and Fairhaven. Rest of today, partly to mostly sunny. Highs ranging from the mid-70s on the hilltops to the upper 70s across the lower elevations. Light winds. Tonight, mostly cloudy. Lows in the lower 60s. Light winds. Wednesday, mostly cloudy. Showers likely with a chance of thunderstorms in the afternoon. Warm with highs ranging from the upper 70s on the hilltops to the lower 80s across the lower elevations. South winds 5 to 10 miles an hour, becoming southwest 10 to 15 miles an hour with gusts up to 30 miles an hour. Chance of rain 70%. Wednesday night, showers with a chance of thunderstorms in the evening, then showers overnight. Warm and muggy with lows in the upper 60s. Southwest winds 10 to 15 miles an hour with gusts up to 30 miles an hour in the evening, becoming west 5 to 10 miles an hour. Chance of rain near 100%. Thursday, mostly cloudy. A chance of showers in the morning. Highs ranging from the lower 70s on the hilltops to the mid-70s across the lower elevations. West winds 5 to

10 miles an hour, increasing to 10 to 15 miles an hour. Chance of rain 30%. The forecast for the Southern Finger Lakes, including Tinian, Seneca Falls, and Auburn. Rest of today, mostly sunny. Highs in the mid-70s. Light winds. Tonight, mostly cloudy. Lows in the lower 60s. Light winds, becoming south 5 to 10 miles an hour. Wednesday, partly sunny in the morning, then mostly cloudy with a chance of showers in the afternoon. Highs in the lower 80s. South winds 5 to 10 miles an hour, becoming southwest. Chance of rain 50%. Wednesday night, showers with a chance of thunderstorms in the evening, then showers overnight. Warm and muggy with lows in the upper 60s. Southwest winds 10 to 15 miles an hour, diminishing to 5 to 10 miles an hour. Chance of rain near 100%. Thursday, mostly cloudy. A chance of showers in the morning. Highs in the mid-70s. Light winds, becoming northwest around 10 miles an hour. Chance of rain 50%. And now the extended forecast. Friday, mainly clear. Highs around 70. Lows in the mid-50s. Saturday, partly cloudy. Highs around 80. Lows in the lower 50s. Sunday, mostly cloudy. A 30% chance of showers. Highs in the upper 70s. Lows in the mid-60s. Monday, mostly cloudy. A 30% chance of showers. Highs in the mid-70s. Lows around 60. The Nearshore Marine Forecast, for the Niagara River to Hamelin Beach along Lake Ontario. This afternoon, light and variable winds. Partly to mostly sunny. Waves 1 foot or less. Tonight, east winds 5 to 10 knots becoming south. Mostly cloudy. Waves 1 foot or less. Wednesday, south winds 5 to 15 knots becoming southwest and increasing to 15 to 25 knots. A chance of showers in the morning, then showers with a chance of thunderstorms in the afternoon. Waves 1 to 3 feet building to 2 to 4 feet. Wednesday night, southwest winds 15 to 25 knots becoming west and diminishing to 10 to 15 knots. Showers with a chance of thunderstorms in the evening, then showers likely overnight. Waves 3 to 5 feet subsiding to 2 to 4 feet. Waves occasionally around 6 feet. Thursday, west winds 10 to 15 knots becoming northwest. Mostly cloudy, then clearing. Waves 1 to 3 feet building to 2 to 4 feet, then subsiding to 1 to 3 feet. Friday, northwest winds 10 knots or less becoming south. Mainly clear. Waves 2 feet or less. Saturday, south winds 5 to 10 knots becoming southwest. Mainly clear, then becoming mostly cloudy. Waves 1 foot or less. Winds and waves higher in and near thunderstorms. The Nearshore Marine Forecast, for Hamelin Beach to Sodus Bay. This afternoon, west winds less than 10 knots. Partly to mostly sunny. Waves 1 foot or less. Tonight, east winds 10 knots or less becoming south. Mostly cloudy. Waves 1 foot or less. Wednesday, south winds 5 to 15 knots becoming southwest 15 to 20 knots. 10 knots or less becoming south. Mostly cloudy. Waves 1 foot or less. Wednesday, south winds 5 to 15 knots becoming southwest 15 to 20 knots. A chance of showers in the morning, then showers likely with a chance of thunderstorms in the afternoon. Waves 2 feet or less. Wednesday night, southwest winds 15 to 20 knots becoming west. Showers with a chance of thunderstorms in the evening, then showers overnight. Waves 1 to 3 feet building to 2 to 4 feet. Thursday, west winds 10 to 15 knots becoming northwest. Mostly cloudy, then becoming partly cloudy. Waves 1 to 3 feet building to 3 to 5 feet, then subsiding to 2 to 4 feet. Waves occasionally around 6 feet. Friday, northwest winds 10 knots or less becoming south. Mainly clear. Waves 1 to 3 feet subsiding to 1 foot or less. Saturday, south winds 5 to 10 knots becoming southwest. Mainly clear, then becoming mostly cloudy. Waves 1 foot or less. Winds and waves higher in and near thunderstorms. The water temperature off Rochester is

54 degrees, and the water temperature at the Central Lake Buoy is 71 degrees. The nearshore marine forecast, 4, Sodus Bay to Mexico Bay. This afternoon, west winds less than 10 knots becoming northwest. Mostly sunny. Waves 1 foot or less. Tonight, light and variable winds becoming south 5 to 10 knots. Mostly cloudy. Waves 1 foot or less. Wednesday, south winds 10 to 15 knots. A chance of showers in the morning, then showers likely in the afternoon. Waves 2 feet or less. Wednesday night, southwest winds 10 to 15 knots becoming west 15 to 20 knots. Showers with a chance of thunderstorms in the evening, then showers overnight. Waves 1 to 3 feet building to 3 to 5 feet. Waves occasionally around 6 feet. Thursday, west winds 15 to 20 knots becoming northwest. A chance of showers during the day. Waves 3 to 6 feet. Waves occasionally around 7 feet. Friday, north winds 10 knots or less becoming southeast. Mainly clear. Waves 1 to 3 feet subsiding to 1 foot or less. Saturday, southeast winds 5 to 15 knots becoming south. Mainly clear, then becoming partly cloudy. Waves 1 foot or less. Winds and waves higher in and near thunderstorms. The water temperature off Oswego is 72 degrees. This is the NOAA Weather Radio KHA-53 in Rochester. Your source for official weather information across the Western Finger Lakes and the Genesee Valley. KHA-53 operates on a frequency of 162.40 MHz. The 11 a.m. weather at Rochester, it was partly sunny. The temperature was 70 degrees Fahrenheit or 21 degrees Celsius, the dew point 58 and the relative humidity 65%. The wind was southwest at 5 miles an hour. The pressure was 30.28 inches and rising. Repeating at Rochester, it was partly sunny, temperature 70 degrees. Around the region at 11 a.m. it was sunny, with a temperature of 64 at Elmira and 67 at Binghamton. It was mostly sunny, with a temperature of 73 at Niagara Falls and 73 at Syracuse. It was partly sunny, with a temperature of 72 at Buffalo and 75 at Toronto. At Watertown, it was cloudy, with a temperature of 72. At Oswego, winds were west at 7 knots, with a temperature of 69 degrees. The Central Lake Ontario buoy winds were west at 10 knots, with a temperature of 70 degrees, and the waves were 1 foot. The forecast for the Genesee Valley and Northern Finger Lakes, including Rochester, Geneseo, Canandaigua, Newark, and Fairhaven. Rest of today, partly to mostly sunny. Highs ranging from the mid-70s on the hilltops to the upper 70s across the lower elevations. Light winds. Tonight, mostly cloudy. Lows in the lower 60s. Light winds. Wednesday, mostly cloudy. Showers likely with a chance of thunderstorms in the afternoon. Warm with highs ranging from the upper 70s on the hilltops to the lower 80s across the lower elevations. South winds 5 to 10 miles an hour, becoming southwest 10 to 15 miles an hour with gusts up to 30 miles an hour. Chance of rain 70%. Wednesday night, showers with a chance of thunderstorms in the evening, then showers overnight. Warm and muggy with lows in the upper 60s. Southwest winds 10 to 15 miles an hour with gusts up to 30 miles an hour in the evening, becoming west 5 to 10 miles an hour. Chance of rain near 100%. Thursday, mostly cloudy. A chance of showers in the morning. Highs ranging from the lower 70s on the hilltops to the mid-70s across the lower elevations. West winds 5 to 10 miles an hour, increasing to 10 to 15 miles an hour. Chance of rain 30%. The forecast for the Southern Finger Lakes, including Pinyan, Seneca Falls, and Auburn. Rest of today, mostly sunny. Highs in the mid-70s. Light winds. Tonight, mostly cloudy. Lows in the lower 60s. Light winds, becoming south 5 to 10 miles an hour. Wednesday, partly sunny in the morning, then mostly cloudy with a chance of showers in the afternoon. Highs in the lower 80s. South winds 5 to 10 miles an hour, becoming southwest. Chance of rain 50%. Wednesday night, showers with a chance of thunderstorms in the evening,
showers overnight. Warm and muggy with lows in the upper 60s. Southwest winds 10 to 15 miles an hour, diminishing to 5 to 10 miles an hour. Chance of rain near 100%. Thursday, mostly cloudy. A chance of showers in the morning. Highs in the mid-70s. Light winds, becoming northwest around 10 miles an hour. Chance of rain 50%. And now the extended forecast. Friday, mainly clear. Highs around 70. Lows in the mid-50s. Saturday, partly cloudy. Highs around 80. Lows in the lower 50s. Sunday, mostly cloudy. A 30% chance of showers. Highs in the upper 70s. Lows in the mid-60s. Monday, mostly cloudy. A 30% chance of showers. Highs in the mid-70s. Lows around 60. 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KHA-53 operates on a frequency of 162.40 MHz. The 11 a.m. weather at Rochester, it was partly sunny. The temperature was 70 degrees Fahrenheit or 21 degrees Celsius, the dew point 58 and the relative humidity 65%. The wind was southwest at 5 miles an hour. The pressure was 30.28 inches and rising. Repeating at Rochester, it was partly sunny, temperature 70 degrees. Around the region at 11 a.m. it was sunny, with a temperature of 64 at Elmira and 67 at Binghamton. It was mostly sunny, with a temperature of 73 at Niagara Falls and 73 at Syracuse. It was partly sunny, with a temperature of 72 at Buffalo and 75 at Toronto. At Watertown, it was cloudy, with a temperature of 72. At Oswego, winds were west at 7 knots, with a temperature of 69 degrees. The Central Lake Ontario buoy winds were west at 10 knots, with a temperature of 70 degrees, and the waves were 1 foot. The forecast for the Genesee Valley and Northern Finger Lakes, including Rochester, Geneseo, Canandaigua, Newark, and Fairhaven. Rest of today, partly to mostly sunny. Highs ranging from the mid-70s on the hilltops to the upper 70s across the lower elevations. Light winds. Tonight, mostly cloudy. Lows in the lower 60s. Light winds. Wednesday, mostly cloudy. Showers likely with a chance of thunderstorms in the afternoon. Warm with highs ranging from the upper 70s on the hilltops to the lower 80s across the lower elevations. South winds 5 to 10 miles an hour, becoming southwest 10 to 15 miles an hour with gusts up to 30 miles an hour. Chance of rain 70%. Wednesday night, showers with a chance of thunderstorms in the evening, then showers overnight. Warm and muggy with lows in the upper 60s. Southwest winds 10 to 15 miles an hour with gusts up to 30 miles an hour in the evening, becoming west 5 to 10 miles an hour. Chance of rain near 100%. Thursday, mostly cloudy. A chance of showers in the morning. Highs ranging from the lower 70s on the hilltops to the mid-70s across the lower elevations. West winds 5 to 10 miles an hour, increasing to 10 to 15 miles an hour. Chance of rain 30%. The forecast for the Southern Finger Lakes, including Tinian, Seneca Falls, and Auburn. Rest of today, mostly sunny. Highs in the mid-70s. Light winds. Tonight, mostly cloudy. Lows in the lower 60s. Light winds, becoming south 5 to 10 miles an hour. Wednesday, partly sunny in the morning, then mostly cloudy with a chance of showers in the afternoon. Highs in the lower 80s. South winds 5 to 10 miles an hour, becoming southwest. Chance of rain 50%. Wednesday night, showers with a chance of thunderstorms in the evening, then showers overnight. Warm and muggy with lows in the upper 60s. Southwest winds 10 to 15 miles an hour, diminishing to 5 to 10 miles an hour. Chance of rain near 100%. Thursday, mostly cloudy. A chance of showers in the morning. Highs in the mid-70s. Light winds, becoming northwest around 10 miles an hour. Chance of rain 50%. And now the extended forecast. Friday, mainly clear. Highs around 70. Lows in the mid-50s.

60s. Saturday, partly cloudy. Highs around 80. Lows in the lower 50s. Sunday, mostly cloudy. A 30% chance of showers. Highs in the upper 70s. Lows in the mid 60s. Monday, mostly cloudy. A 30% chance of showers. Highs in the mid 70s. Lows around 60. 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Your source for official weather information across the Western Finger Lakes and the Genesee Valley. KHA 53 operates on a frequency of 162.40 MHz. The Rochester, New York climate summary for yesterday, September 7, 2026. Yesterday's high temperature of 75 degrees occurred at 2:08 p.m. Yesterday's low temperature of 50 degrees occurred at 6:01 a.m. No precipitation fell yesterday, which leaves the monthly total at 1.60 inches. The total precipitation for the year still stands at 33.26 inches. There were two heating degree days yesterday. This brings the monthly total to 5. The yearly total since July 1st is 15. There were no cooling degree days yesterday. This leaves the monthly total at 38. The yearly total since January 1st is 593. Yesterday the maximum wind observed was 12 miles an hour from the northeast. The highest wind gust observed was 15 miles per hour from the northeast, which occurred at 3:07 p.m. The average wind speed was less than 5 miles per hour yesterday. The record high for today is 94, which occurred in 1959, and the record low is 37, which occurred in 1986. Sunrise today is at 6:43 a.m. and sunset is at 7:33 p.m. The 11 a.m. weather at Rochester, it was partly sunny. The temperature was 70 degrees Fahrenheit or 21 degrees Celsius, the dew point 58 and the relative humidity 65%. The wind was southwest at 5 miles an hour. The pressure was 30.28 inches and rising. Repeating at Rochester, it was partly sunny, temperature 70 degrees. Around the region at 11 a.m. it was sunny, with a temperature of 64 at Elmira, and 67 at Binghamton. It was mostly sunny, with a temperature of 73 at Niagara Falls, and 73 at Syracuse. It was partly sunny, with a temperature of 72 at Buffalo, and 75 at Toronto. At Watertown, it was cloudy, with a temperature of 72. At Oswego, winds were west at 7 knots, with a temperature of 69 degrees. The Central Lake Ontario buoy winds were west at 10 knots, with a temperature of 70 degrees, and the waves were 1 foot. The forecast for the Genesee Valley and Northern Finger Lakes, including Rochester, Geneseo, Canandaigua, Newark, and Fairhaven. Rest of today, partly to mostly sunny. Highs ranging from the mid-70s on the hilltops to the upper 70s across the lower elevations. Light winds. Tonight, mostly cloudy. Lows in the lower 60s. Light winds. Wednesday, mostly cloudy. Showers likely with a chance of thunderstorms in the afternoon. Warm with highs ranging from the upper 70s on the hilltops to the lower 80s across the lower elevations. South winds 5 to 10 miles an hour, becoming southwest 10 to 15 miles an hour with gusts up to 30 miles an hour. Chance of rain 70%. Wednesday night, showers with a chance of thunderstorms in the evening, then showers overnight. Warm and muggy with lows in the upper 60s. Southwest winds 10 to 15 miles an hour with gusts up to 30 miles an hour in the evening, becoming west 5 to 10 miles an hour. Chance of rain near 100%. Thursday, mostly cloudy. A chance of showers in the morning. Highs ranging from the lower 70s on the hilltops to the mid 70s across the lower elevations. West winds 5 to 10 miles an hour, increasing to 10 to 15 miles an hour. Chance of rain 30%. The forecast for the Southern Finger Lakes, including Tinian, Seneca Falls, and Auburn. Rest of today, mostly sunny. Highs in the mid 70s. Light winds. Tonight, mostly cloudy. Lows in the lower 60s. Light winds, becoming south 5 to 10 miles an hour. Wednesday, partly sunny in the morning, then mostly cloudy with a chance of showers in the afternoon. Highs in the lower 80s.
South winds 5 to 10 miles an hour, becoming southwest. Chance of rain 50%. Wednesday night, showers with a chance of thunderstorms in the evening, then showers overnight. Warm and muggy with lows in the upper 60s. Southwest winds 10 to 15 miles an hour, diminishing to 5 to 10 miles an hour. Chance of rain near 100%. Thursday, mostly cloudy. A chance of showers in the morning. Highs in the mid-70s. Light winds, becoming northwest around 10 miles an hour. Chance of rain 50%. And now the extended forecast. Friday, mainly clear. Highs around 70. Lows in the mid-50s. Saturday, partly cloudy. Highs around 80. Lows in the lower 50s. Sunday, mostly cloudy. A 30% chance of showers. Highs in the upper 70s. Lows in the mid-60s. Monday, mostly cloudy. A 30% chance of showers. Highs in the mid-70s. Lows around 60. 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Your source for official weather information across the Western Finger Lakes and the Genesee Valley. KHA 53 operates on a frequency of 162.40 MHz. The 11 a.m. weather at Rochester, it was partly sunny. The temperature was 70 degrees Fahrenheit or 21 degrees Celsius, the dew point 58 and the relative humidity 65%. The wind was southwest at 5 miles an hour. The pressure was 30.28 inches and rising. Repeating at Rochester, it was partly sunny, temperature 70 degrees. Around the region at 11 a.m. it was sunny, with a temperature of 64 at Elmira, and 67 at Binghamton. It was mostly sunny, with a temperature of 73 at Niagara Falls, and 73 at Syracuse. It was partly sunny, with a temperature of 72 at Buffalo, and 75 at Toronto. At Watertown, it was cloudy, with a temperature of 72. At Oswego, winds were west at 7 knots, with a temperature of 69 degrees. The Central Lake Ontario buoy winds were west at 10 knots, with a temperature of 70 degrees, and the waves were 1 foot. The forecast for the Genesee Valley and Northern Finger Lakes, including Rochester, Geneseo, Canandaigua, Newark, and Fairhaven. Rest of today, partly to mostly sunny. Highs ranging from the mid-70s on the hilltops to the upper 70s across the lower elevations. Light winds. Tonight, mostly cloudy. Lows in the lower 60s. Light winds. Wednesday, mostly cloudy. Showers likely with a chance of thunderstorms in the afternoon. Warm with highs ranging from the upper 70s on the hilltops to the lower 80s across the lower elevations. South winds 5 to 10 miles an hour, becoming southwest 10 to 15 miles an hour with gusts up to 30 miles an hour. Chance of rain 70%. Wednesday night, showers with a chance of thunderstorms in the evening, then showers overnight. Warm and muggy with lows in the upper 60s. Southwest winds 10 to 15 miles an hour with gusts up to 30 miles an hour in the evening, becoming west 5 to 10 miles an hour. Chance of rain near 100%. Thursday, mostly cloudy. A chance of showers in the morning. Highs ranging from the lower 70s on the hilltops to the mid-70s across the lower elevations. West winds 5 to 10 miles an hour, increasing to 10 to 15 miles an hour. Chance of rain 30%. The forecast for the Southern Finger Lakes, including Tinian, Seneca Falls, and Auburn. Rest of today, mostly sunny. Highs in the mid-70s. Light winds. Tonight, mostly cloudy. Lows in the lower 60s. Light winds, becoming south 5 to 10 miles an hour. Wednesday, partly sunny in the morning, then mostly cloudy with a chance of showers in the afternoon. Highs in the lower 80s. South winds 5 to 10 miles an hour, becoming southwest. Chance of rain 50%. Wednesday night, showers with a chance of thunderstorms in the evening, then showers overnight. Warm and muggy with lows in the upper 60s. Southwest winds 10 to 15 miles an hour, diminishing to 5 to 10 miles an hour. Chance of rain near 100%. Thursday, mostly cloudy. A chance of showers in the morning. Highs in the mid-70s. Light winds, becoming northwest around 10 miles an hour.
chance of rain 50%.

The extended forecast. Friday, mainly clear. Highs around 70. Lows in the mid-50s. Saturday, partly cloudy. Highs around 80. Lows in the lower 50s. Sunday, mostly cloudy. A 30% chance of showers. Highs in the upper 70s. Lows in the mid-60s. Monday, mostly cloudy. A 30% chance of showers. Highs in the mid-70s. Lows around 60. This is the NOAA Weather Radio KHA 53 in Rochester. Your source for official weather information across the Western Finger Lakes and the Genesee Valley. KHA 53 operates on a frequency of 162.40 MHz. The 11 a.m. weather at Rochester, it was partly sunny. The temperature was 70 degrees Fahrenheit or 21 degrees Celsius, the dew point 58 and the relative humidity 65%. The wind was southwest at 5 miles an hour. The pressure was 30.28 inches and rising. Repeating at Rochester, it was partly sunny, temperature 70 degrees. Around the region at 11 a.m. it was sunny, with a temperature of 64 at Elmira and 67 at Binghamton. It was mostly sunny, with a temperature of 73 at Niagara Falls and 73 at Syracuse. It was partly sunny, with a temperature of 72 at Buffalo and 75 at Toronto. At Watertown, it was cloudy, with a temperature of 72. At Oswego, winds were west at 7 knots, with a temperature of 69 degrees. The Central Lake Ontario buoy winds were west at 10 knots, with a temperature of 70 degrees, and the waves were 1 foot. The forecast for the Genesee Valley and Northern Finger Lakes, including Rochester, Geneseo, Canandaigua, Newark, and Fairhaven. Rest of today, partly to mostly sunny. Highs ranging from the mid-70s on the hilltops to the upper 70s across the lower elevations. Light winds. Tonight, mostly cloudy. Lows in the lower 60s. Light winds. Wednesday, mostly cloudy. Showers likely with a chance of thunderstorms in the afternoon. Warm with highs ranging from the upper 70s on the hilltops to the lower 80s across the lower elevations. South winds 5 to 10 miles an hour, becoming southwest 10 to 15 miles an hour with gusts up to 30 miles an hour. Chance of rain 70%. Wednesday night, showers with a chance of thunderstorms in the evening, then showers overnight. Warm and muggy with lows in the upper 60s. Southwest winds 10 to 15 miles an hour with gusts up to 30 miles an hour in the evening, becoming west 5 to 10 miles an hour. Chance of rain near 100%. Thursday, mostly cloudy. A chance of showers in the morning. Highs ranging from the lower 70s on the hilltops to the mid-70s across the lower elevations. West winds 5 to 10 miles an hour, increasing to 10 to 15 miles an hour. Chance of rain 30%. The forecast for the Southern Finger Lakes, including Pinyan, Seneca Falls, and Auburn. Rest of today, mostly sunny. Highs in the mid-70s. Light winds. Tonight, mostly cloudy. Lows in the lower 60s. Light winds, becoming south 5 to 10 miles an hour. Wednesday, partly sunny in the morning, then mostly cloudy with a chance of showers in the afternoon. Highs in the lower 80s. South winds 5 to 10 miles an hour, becoming southwest. Chance of rain 50%. Wednesday night, showers with a chance of thunderstorms in the evening, then showers overnight. Warm and muggy with lows in the upper 60s. Southwest winds 10 to 15 miles an hour, diminishing to 5 to 10 miles an hour. Chance of rain near 100%. Thursday, mostly cloudy. A chance of showers in the morning. Highs in the mid-70s. Light winds, becoming northwest around 10 miles an hour. Chance of rain 50%. And now the extended forecast. Friday, mainly clear. Highs around 70. Lows in the mid-50s. Saturday, partly cloudy. Highs around 80. Lows in the lower 50s. Sunday, mostly cloudy. A 30% chance of showers. Highs in the upper 70s. Lows in the mid-60s. Monday, mostly cloudy. A 30% chance of showers. Highs in the mid-70s. Lows around 60.

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KHA 53 operates on a frequency of 162.40 MHz. The 11 a.m. weather at Rochester, it was partly sunny. The temperature was 70 degrees Fahrenheit or 21 degrees Celsius, the dew point 58 and the relative humidity 65%. The wind was southwest at 5 miles an hour. The pressure was 30.28 inches and rising. Repeating at Rochester, it was partly sunny, temperature 70 degrees. Open lake forecast, for the Niagara River to Hamlin Beach beyond 5 miles from shore. This afternoon, light and variable winds. Waves 1 foot or less. Tonight, east winds 5 to 10 knots becoming south. Waves 1 foot or less. Wednesday, south winds 5 to 15 knots becoming southwest 15 to 20 knots. A chance of showers in the morning, then showers with a chance of thunderstorms in the afternoon. Waves 1 to 3 feet building to 3 to 5 feet. Wednesday night, southwest winds 15 to 25 knots becoming west and diminishing to 10 to 15 knots. Showers with a chance of thunderstorms in the evening, then showers likely overnight. Waves 3 to 6 feet. Thursday, west winds 10 to 15 knots becoming northwest. Waves 2 to 4 feet subsiding to 1 to 3 feet. Friday, north winds 10 knots or less becoming south. Waves 2 feet or less. Saturday, south winds 5 to 10 knots becoming southwest. Waves 1 foot or less. Winds and waves higher in and near thunderstorms. Open lake forecast, for Hamlin Beach to Mexico Bay beyond 5 miles from shore. This afternoon, west winds less than 10 knots becoming southwest. Waves 1 foot or less. Tonight, southeast winds 10 knots or less becoming south 10 to 15 knots. Waves 2 feet or less. Wednesday, south winds 15 to 20 knots becoming southwest. A chance of showers in the morning, then showers with a chance of thunderstorms in the afternoon. Waves 1 to 3 feet. Wednesday night, southwest winds 15 to 25 knots becoming west. Showers with a chance of thunderstorms in the evening, then showers overnight. Waves 3 to 6 feet. Thursday, west winds 15 to 20 knots becoming north. Waves 3 to 6 feet. Friday, north winds 10 knots or less becoming south. Waves 1 to 3 feet subsiding to 1 foot or less. Saturday, south winds 10 to 15 knots becoming southwest 15 to 20 knots. Waves 1 to 3 feet. Winds and waves higher in and near thunderstorms. Around the region at 11 a.m. it was sunny, with a temperature of 64 at Elmira, and 67 at Binghamton. It was mostly sunny, with a temperature of 73 at Niagara Falls, and 73 at Syracuse. It was partly sunny, with a temperature of 72 at Buffalo, and 75 at Toronto. At Watertown, it was cloudy, with a temperature of 72. At Oswego, winds were west at 7 knots, with a temperature of 69 degrees. The Central Lake Ontario buoy winds were west at 10 knots, with a temperature of 70 degrees, and the waves were 1 foot. This is the NOAA Weather Radio KHA 53 in Rochester, your source for official weather information across the Western Finger Lakes and the Genesee Valley. KHA 53 operates on a frequency of 162.40 MHz. The noon weather at Rochester, it was partly sunny. The temperature was 74 degrees Fahrenheit or 23 degrees Celsius, the dew point 57 and the relative humidity 55%. The wind was calm. The pressure was 30.27 inches and falling. Repeating at Rochester, it was partly sunny, temperature 74 degrees. Around the region at 11 a.m. it was sunny, with a temperature of 64 at Elmira, and 67 at Binghamton. It was mostly sunny, with a temperature of 73 at Niagara Falls, and 73 at Syracuse. It was partly sunny, with a temperature of 72 at Buffalo, and 75 at Toronto. At Watertown, it was cloudy, with a temperature of 72. At Oswego, winds were west at 7 knots, with a temperature of 69 degrees. The Central Lake Ontario buoy winds were west at 10 knots, with a temperature of 70 degrees, and the waves were 1 foot. The forecast for the Genesee Valley and northern

with gusts up to 30 miles an hour in the evening, becoming west 5 to 10 miles an hour. Chance of rain near 100%. Thursday, mostly cloudy. A chance of showers in the morning. Highs ranging from the lower 70s on the hilltops to the mid-70s across the lower elevations. West winds 5 to 10 miles an hour, increasing to 10 to 15 miles an hour. Chance of rain 30%. The forecast for the Southern Finger Lakes, including Pinyan, Seneca Falls, and Auburn. Rest of today, mostly sunny. Highs in the mid-70s. Light winds. Tonight, mostly cloudy. Lows in the lower 60s. Light winds, becoming south 5 to 10 miles an hour. Wednesday, partly sunny in the morning, then mostly cloudy with a chance of showers in the afternoon. Highs in the lower 80s. South winds 5 to 10 miles an hour, becoming southwest. Chance of rain 50%. Wednesday night, showers with a chance of thunderstorms in the evening, then showers overnight. Warm and muggy with lows in the upper 60s. Southwest winds 10 to 15 miles an hour, diminishing to 5 to 10 miles an hour. Chance of rain near 100%. Thursday, mostly cloudy. A chance of showers in the morning. Highs in the mid-70s. Light winds, becoming northwest around 10 miles an hour. Chance of rain 50%. And now the extended forecast. Friday, mainly clear. Highs around 70. Lows in the mid-50s. Saturday, partly cloudy. Highs around 80. Lows in the lower 50s. Sunday, mostly cloudy. A 30% chance of showers. Highs in the upper 70s. Lows in the mid-60s. Monday, mostly cloudy. A 30% chance of showers. Highs in the mid-70s. Lows around 60. 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KHA53 operates on a frequency of 162.40 MHz. The noon weather at Rochester, it was partly sunny. The temperature was 74 degrees Fahrenheit or 23 degrees Celsius, the dew point 57 and the relative humidity 55%. The wind was calm. The pressure was 30.27 inches and falling. Repeating at Rochester, it was partly sunny, temperature 74 degrees. Around the region at noon it was sunny, with a temperature of 71 at Elmira and 70 at Binghamton. It was partly sunny, with a temperature of 74 at Buffalo, 76 at Niagara Falls, and 77 at Syracuse. At Watertown, it was cloudy, with a temperature of 74. At Oswego, winds were west at 7 knots, with a temperature of 69 degrees. The Central Lake Ontario buoy winds were west at 8 knots, with a temperature of 70 degrees, and the waves were 1 foot. The forecast for the Genesee Valley and Northern Finger Lakes, including Rochester, Geneseo, Canandaigua, Newark, and Fairhaven. Rest of today, partly to mostly sunny. Highs ranging from the mid-70s on the hilltops to the upper 70s across the lower elevations. Light winds. Tonight, mostly cloudy. Lows in the lower 60s. Light winds. Wednesday, mostly cloudy. Showers likely with a chance of thunderstorms in the afternoon. Warm with highs ranging from the upper 70s on the hilltops to the lower 80s across the lower elevations. South winds 5 to 10 miles an hour, becoming southwest 10 to 15 miles an hour with gusts up to 30 miles an hour. Chance of rain 70%. Wednesday night, showers with a chance of thunderstorms in the evening, then showers overnight. Warm and muggy with lows in the upper 60s. Southwest winds 10 to 15 miles an hour with gusts up to 30 miles an hour in the evening, becoming west 5 to 10 miles an hour. Chance of rain near 100%. Thursday, mostly cloudy. A chance of showers in the morning. Highs ranging from the lower 70s on the hilltops to the mid-70s across the lower elevations. West winds 5 to 10 miles an hour, increasing to 10 to 15 miles an hour. Chance of rain 30%. The forecast for the Southern Finger Lakes, including Pinyan, Seneca Falls, and Auburn. Rest of today, mostly sunny. Highs in the mid-70s. Light winds. Tonight,

mostly cloudy. Lows in the lower 60s. Light winds, becoming south 5 to 10 miles an hour. Wednesday, partly sunny in the morning, then mostly cloudy with a chance of showers in the afternoon. Highs in the lower 80s. South winds 5 to 10 miles an hour, becoming southwest. Chance of rain 50%. Wednesday night, showers with a chance of thunderstorms in the evening, then showers overnight. Warm and muggy with lows in the upper 60s. Southwest winds 10 to 15 miles an hour, diminishing to 5 to 10 miles an hour. Chance of rain near 100%. Thursday, mostly cloudy. A chance of showers in the morning. Highs in the mid-70s. Light winds, becoming northwest around 10 miles an hour. Chance of rain 50%. And now the extended forecast. Friday, mainly clear. Highs around 70. Lows in the mid-50s. Saturday, partly cloudy. Highs around 80. Lows in the lower 50s. Sunday, mostly cloudy. A 30% chance of showers. Highs in the upper 70s. Lows in the mid-60s. Monday, mostly cloudy. A 30% chance of showers. Highs in the mid-70s. Lows around 60. This is the NOAA Weather Radio KHA 53 in Rochester. Your source for official weather information across the Western Finger Lakes and the Genesee Valley. KHA 53 operates on a frequency of 162.40 MHz. The noon weather at Rochester, it was partly sunny. The temperature was 74 degrees Fahrenheit or 23 degrees Celsius, the dew point 57 and the relative humidity 55%. The wind was calm. The pressure was 30.27 inches and falling. Repeating at Rochester, it was partly sunny, temperature 74 degrees. Around the region at noon it was sunny, with a temperature of 71 at Elmira, and 70 at Binghamton. It was partly sunny, with a temperature of 74 at Buffalo, 76 at Niagara Falls, and 77 at Syracuse. At Watertown, it was cloudy, with a temperature of 74. At Oswego, winds were west at 7 knots, with a temperature of 69 degrees. The Central Lake Ontario buoy winds were west at 8 knots, with a temperature of 70 degrees, and the waves were 1 foot. Around the region at noon it was sunny, with a temperature of 75 at Erie, 71 at Elmira, and 70 at Binghamton. It was partly sunny, with a temperature of 74 at Buffalo, 76 at Niagara Falls, 75 at Toronto, and 77 at Syracuse. At Watertown, it was cloudy, with a temperature of 74. At Oswego, winds were west at 7 knots, with a temperature of 69 degrees. The Central Lake Ontario buoy winds were west at 8 knots, with a temperature of 70 degrees, and the waves were 1 foot. The forecast for the Genesee Valley and Northern Finger Lakes, including Rochester, Geneseo, Canandaigua, Newark, and Fairhaven. Rest of today, partly to mostly sunny. Highs ranging from the mid-70s on the hilltops to the upper 70s across the lower elevations. Light winds. Tonight, mostly cloudy. Lows in the lower 60s. Light winds. Wednesday, mostly cloudy. Showers likely with a chance of thunderstorms in the afternoon. Warm with highs ranging from the upper 70s on the hilltops to the lower 80s across the lower elevations. South winds 5 to 10 miles an hour, becoming southwest 10 to 15 miles an hour with gusts up to 30 miles an hour. Chance of rain 70%. Wednesday night, showers with a chance of thunderstorms in the evening, then showers overnight. Warm and muggy with lows in the upper 60s. Southwest winds 10 to 15 miles an hour with gusts up to 30 miles an hour in the evening, becoming west 5 to 10 miles an hour. Chance of rain near 100%. Thursday, mostly cloudy. A chance of showers in the morning. Highs ranging from the lower 70s on the hilltops to the mid-70s across the lower elevations. West winds 5 to 10 miles an hour, increasing to 10 to 15 miles an hour. Chance of rain 30%. The forecast for the Southern Finger Lakes, including Pinyan, Seneca Falls, and Auburn. Rest of today, mostly sunny. Highs in the mid-70s. Light winds. Tonight, mostly cloudy. Lows in the lower 60s. Light winds, becoming

south 5 to 10 miles an hour. Wednesday, partly sunny in the morning, then mostly cloudy with a chance of showers in the afternoon. Highs in the lower 80s. South winds 5 to 10 miles an hour, becoming southwest. Chance of rain 50%. Wednesday night, showers with a chance of thunderstorms in the evening, then showers overnight. Warm and muggy with lows in the upper 60s. Southwest winds 10 to 15 miles an hour, diminishing to 5 to 10 miles an hour. Chance of rain near 100%. Thursday, mostly cloudy. A chance of showers in the morning. Highs in the mid-70s. Light winds, becoming northwest around 10 miles an hour. Chance of rain 50%. And now the extended forecast. Friday, mainly clear. Highs around 70. Lows in the mid-50s. Saturday, partly cloudy. Highs around 80. Lows in the lower 50s. Sunday, mostly cloudy. A 30% chance of showers. Highs in the upper 70s. Lows in the mid-60s. Monday, mostly cloudy. A 30% chance of showers. Highs in the mid-70s. Lows around 60. This is the NOAA Weather Radio KHA 53 in Rochester. Your source for official weather information across the Western Finger Lakes and the Genesee Valley. KHA 53 operates on a frequency of 162.40 MHz. The noon weather at Rochester, it was partly sunny. The temperature was 74 degrees Fahrenheit or 23 degrees Celsius, the dew point 57 and the relative humidity 55%. The wind was calm. The pressure was 30.27 inches and falling. Repeating at Rochester, it was partly sunny, temperature 74 degrees. Around the region at noon it was sunny, with a temperature of 75 at Erie, 71 at Elmira, and 70 at Binghamton. It was partly sunny, with a temperature of 74 at Buffalo, 76 at Niagara Falls, 75 at Toronto, and 77 at Syracuse. At Watertown, it was cloudy, with a temperature of 74. At Oswego, winds were west at 7 knots, with a temperature of 69 degrees. The Central Lake Ontario buoy winds were west at 8 knots, with a temperature of 70 degrees, and the waves were 1 foot. The forecast for the Genesee Valley and Northern Finger Lakes, including Rochester, Geneseo, Canandaigua, Newark, and Fairhaven. Rest of today, partly to mostly sunny. Highs ranging from the mid-70s on the hilltops to the upper 70s across the lower elevations. Light winds. Tonight, mostly cloudy. Lows in the lower 60s. Light winds. Wednesday, mostly cloudy. Showers likely with a chance of thunderstorms in the afternoon. Warm with highs ranging from the upper 70s on the hilltops to the lower 80s across the lower elevations. South winds 5 to 10 miles an hour, becoming southwest 10 to 15 miles an hour with gusts up to 30 miles an hour. Chance of rain 70%. Wednesday night, showers with a chance of thunderstorms in the evening, then showers overnight. Warm and muggy with lows in the upper 60s. Southwest winds 10 to 15 miles an hour with gusts up to 30 miles an hour in the evening, becoming west 5 to 10 miles an hour. Chance of rain near 100%. Thursday, mostly cloudy. A chance of showers in the morning. Highs ranging from the lower 70s on the hilltops to the mid-70s across the lower elevations. West winds 5 to 10 miles an hour, increasing to 10 to 15 miles an hour. Chance of rain 30%. The forecast for the Southern Finger Lakes, including Pinyan, Seneca Falls, and Auburn. Rest of today, mostly sunny. Highs in the mid-70s. Light winds. Tonight, mostly cloudy. Lows in the lower 60s. Light winds, becoming south 5 to 10 miles an hour. Wednesday, partly sunny in the morning, then mostly cloudy with a chance of showers in the afternoon. Highs in the lower 80s. South winds 5 to 10 miles an hour, becoming southwest. Chance of rain 50%. Wednesday night, showers with a chance of thunderstorms in the evening, then showers overnight. Warm and muggy with lows in the upper 60s. Southwest winds 10 to 15 miles an hour, diminishing to 5 to 10 miles an hour. Chance of rain near 100%. Thursday, mostly cloudy. A chance of

Or in the morning. Highs in the mid-70s. Light winds, becoming northwest around 10 miles an hour. Chance of rain 50%. And now the extended forecast. Friday, mainly clear. Highs around 70. Lows in the mid-50s. Saturday, partly cloudy. Highs around 80. Lows in the lower 50s. Sunday, mostly cloudy. A 30% chance of showers. Highs in the upper 70s. Lows in the mid-60s. Monday, mostly cloudy. A 30% chance of showers. Highs in the mid-70s. Lows around 60. 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Your source for official weather information across the Western Finger Lakes and the Genesee Valley. KHA 53 operates on a frequency of 162.40 MHz. The noon weather at Rochester, it was partly sunny. The temperature was 74 degrees Fahrenheit or 23 degrees Celsius, the dew point 57 and the relative humidity 55%. The wind was calm. The pressure was 30.27 inches and falling. Repeating at Rochester, it was partly sunny, temperature 74 degrees. Around the region at noon it was sunny, with a temperature of 75 at Erie, 71 at Elmira, and 70 at Binghamton. It was partly sunny, with a temperature of 74 at Buffalo, 76 at Niagara Falls, 75 at Toronto, and 77 at Syracuse. At Watertown, it was cloudy, with a temperature of 74. At Oswego, winds were west at 7 knots, with a temperature of 69 degrees. The Central Lake Ontario buoy winds were west at 8 knots, with a temperature of 70 degrees, and the waves were 1 foot. The forecast for the Genesee Valley and Northern Finger Lakes, including Rochester, Geneseo, Canandaigua, Newark, and Fairhaven. Rest of today, partly to mostly sunny. Highs ranging from the mid-70s on the hilltops to the upper 70s across the lower elevations. Light winds. Tonight, mostly cloudy. Lows in the lower 60s. Light winds. Wednesday, mostly cloudy. Showers likely with a chance of thunderstorms in the afternoon. Warm with highs ranging from the upper 70s on the hilltops to the lower 80s across the lower elevations. South winds 5 to 10 miles an hour, becoming southwest 10 to 15 miles an hour with gusts up to 30 miles an hour. Chance of rain 70%. Wednesday night, showers with a chance of thunderstorms in the evening, then showers overnight. Warm and muggy with lows in the upper 60s. Southwest winds 10 to 15 miles an hour with gusts up to 30 miles an hour in the evening, becoming west 5 to 10 miles an hour. Chance of rain near 100%. Thursday, mostly cloudy. A chance of showers in the morning. Highs ranging from the lower 70s on the hilltops to the mid-70s across the lower elevations. West winds 5 to 10 miles an hour, increasing to 10 to 15 miles an hour. Chance of rain 30%. The forecast for the Southern Finger Lakes, including Pinyan, Seneca Falls, and Auburn. Rest of today, mostly sunny. Highs in the mid-70s. Light winds. Tonight, mostly cloudy. Lows in the lower 60s. Light winds, becoming south 5 to 10 miles an hour. Wednesday, partly sunny in the morning, then mostly cloudy with a chance of showers in the afternoon. Highs in the lower 80s. South winds 5 to 10 miles an hour, becoming southwest. Chance of rain 50%. Wednesday night, showers with a chance of thunderstorms in the evening, then showers overnight. Warm and muggy with lows in the upper 60s. Southwest winds 10 to 15 miles an hour, diminishing to 5 to 10 miles an hour. Chance of rain near 100%. Thursday, mostly cloudy. A chance of showers in the morning. Highs in the mid-70s. Light winds, becoming northwest around 10 miles an hour. Chance of rain 50%. And now the extended forecast. Friday, mainly clear. Highs around 70. Lows in the mid-50s. Saturday, partly cloudy. Highs around 80. Lows in the lower 50s. Sunday, mostly cloudy. A 30% chance of showers. Highs in the upper 70s. Lows in the mid-60s. Monday, mostly cloudy.

A 30% chance of showers. Highs in the mid-70s. Lows around 60. This is the NOAA Weather Radio KHA 53 in Rochester. Your source for official weather information across the Western Finger Lakes and the Genesee Valley. KHA 53 operates on a frequency of 162.40 MHz. The noon weather at Rochester, it was partly sunny. The temperature was 74 degrees Fahrenheit or 23 degrees Celsius, the dew point 57 and the relative humidity 55%. The wind was calm. The pressure was 30.27 inches and falling. Repeating at Rochester, it was partly sunny, temperature 74 degrees. Around the region at noon it was sunny, with a temperature of 75 at Erie, 71 at Elmira, and 70 at Binghamton. It was partly sunny, with a temperature of 74 at Buffalo, 76 at Niagara Falls, 75 at Toronto, and 77 at Syracuse. At Watertown, it was cloudy, with a temperature of 74. At Oswego, winds were west at 7 knots, with a temperature of 69 degrees. The Central Lake Ontario buoy winds were west at 8 knots, with a temperature of 70 degrees, and the waves were 1 foot. The forecast for the Genesee Valley and Northern Finger Lakes, including Rochester, Geneseo, Canandaigua, Newark, and Fairhaven. Rest of today, partly to mostly sunny. Highs ranging from the mid-70s on the hilltops to the upper 70s across the lower elevations. Light winds. Tonight, mostly cloudy. Lows in the lower 60s. Light winds. Wednesday, mostly cloudy. Showers likely with a chance of thunderstorms in the afternoon. Warm with highs ranging from the upper 70s on the hilltops to the lower 80s across the lower elevations. South winds 5 to 10 miles an hour, becoming southwest 10 to 15 miles an hour with gusts up to 30 miles an hour. Chance of rain 70%. Wednesday night, showers with a chance of thunderstorms in the evening, then showers overnight. Warm and muggy with lows in the upper 60s. Southwest winds 10 to 15 miles an hour with gusts up to 30 miles an hour in the evening, becoming west 5 to 10 miles an hour. Chance of rain near 100%. Thursday, mostly cloudy. A chance of showers in the morning. Highs ranging from the lower 70s on the hilltops to the mid-70s across the lower elevations. West winds 5 to 10 miles an hour, increasing to 10 to 15 miles an hour. Chance of rain 30%. The forecast for the Southern Finger Lakes, including Tinian, Seneca Falls, and Auburn. Rest of today, mostly sunny. Highs in the mid-70s. Light winds. Tonight, mostly cloudy. Lows in the lower 60s. Light winds, becoming south 5 to 10 miles an hour. Wednesday, partly sunny in the morning, then mostly cloudy with a chance of showers in the afternoon. Highs in the lower 80s. South winds 5 to 10 miles an hour, becoming southwest. Chance of rain 50%. Wednesday night, showers with a chance of thunderstorms in the evening, then showers overnight. Warm and muggy with lows in the upper 60s. Southwest winds 10 to 15 miles an hour, diminishing to 5 to 10 miles an hour. Chance of rain near 100%. Thursday, mostly cloudy. A chance of showers in the morning. Highs in the mid-70s. Light winds, becoming northwest around 10 miles an hour. Chance of rain 50%. And now the extended forecast. Friday, mainly clear. Highs around 70. Lows in the mid-50s. Saturday, partly cloudy. Highs around 80. Lows in the lower 50s. Sunday, mostly cloudy. A 30% chance of showers. Highs in the upper 70s. Lows in the mid-60s. Monday, mostly cloudy. A 30% chance of showers. Highs in the mid-70s. Lows around 60. 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KHA 53 operates on a frequency of 162.40 MHz. The Nearshore Marine Forecast, for the Niagara River to Hamelin Beach along Lake Ontario. This afternoon, light and variable winds. Partly to mostly sunny. Waves 1 foot or less. Tonight,

East winds 5 to 10 knots becoming south. Mostly cloudy. Waves 1 foot or less. Wednesday, south winds 5 to 15 knots becoming southwest and increasing to 15 to 25 knots. A chance of showers in the morning, then showers with a chance of thunderstorms in the afternoon. Waves 1 to 3 feet building to 2 to 4 feet. Wednesday night, southwest winds 15 to 25 knots becoming west and diminishing to 10 to 15 knots. Showers with a chance of thunderstorms in the evening, then showers likely overnight. Waves 3 to 5 feet subsiding to 2 to 4 feet. Waves occasionally around 6 feet. Thursday, west winds 10 to 15 knots becoming northwest. Mostly cloudy, then clearing. Waves 1 to 3 feet building to 2 to 4 feet, then subsiding to 1 to 3 feet. Friday, northwest winds 10 knots or less becoming south. Mainly clear. Waves 2 feet or less. Saturday, south winds 5 to 10 knots becoming southwest. Mainly clear, then becoming mostly cloudy. Waves 1 foot or less. Winds and waves higher in and near thunderstorms. The Nearshore Marine Forecast, for Helen Beach to Sotus Bay. This afternoon, west winds less than 10 knots. Partly to mostly sunny. Waves 1 foot or less. Tonight, east winds 10 knots or less becoming south. Mostly cloudy. Waves 1 foot or less. Wednesday, south winds 5 to 15 knots becoming southwest 15 to 20 knots. A chance of showers in the morning, then showers likely with a chance of thunderstorms in the afternoon. Waves 2 feet or less. Wednesday night, southwest winds 15 to 20 knots becoming west. Showers with a chance of thunderstorms in the evening, then showers overnight. Waves 1 to 3 feet building to 2 to 4 feet. Thursday, west winds 10 to 15 knots becoming northwest. Mostly cloudy, then becoming partly cloudy. Waves 1 to 3 feet building to 3 to 5 feet, then subsiding to 2 to 4 feet. Waves occasionally around 6 feet. Friday, northwest winds 10 knots or less becoming south. Mainly clear. Waves 1 to 3 feet subsiding to 1 foot or less. Saturday, south winds 5 to 10 knots becoming southwest. Mainly clear, then becoming mostly cloudy. Waves 1 foot or less. Winds and waves higher in and near thunderstorms. The water temperature off Rochester is 54 degrees, and the water temperature at the Central Lake Buoy is 71 degrees. The Nearshore Marine Forecast, for Sotus Bay off Rochester is 54 degrees, and the water temperature at the Central Lake Buoy is 71 degrees. The Nearshore Marine Forecast, for Sotus Bay to Mexico Bay. This afternoon, west winds less than 10 knots becoming northwest. Mostly sunny. Waves 1 foot or less. Tonight, light and variable winds becoming south 5 to 10 knots. Mostly cloudy. Waves 1 foot or less. Wednesday, south winds 10 to 15 knots. A chance of showers in the morning, then showers likely in the afternoon. Waves 2 feet or less. Wednesday night, southwest winds 10 to 15 knots becoming west 15 to 20 knots. Showers with a chance of thunderstorms in the evening, then showers overnight. Waves 1 to 3 feet building to 3 to 5 feet. Waves occasionally around 6 feet. Thursday, west winds 15 to 20 knots becoming northwest. A chance of showers during the day. Waves 3 to 6 feet. Waves occasionally around 7 feet. Friday, north winds 10 knots or less becoming southeast. Mainly clear. Waves 1 to 3 feet subsiding to 1 foot or less. Saturday, southeast winds 5 to 15 knots becoming south. Mainly clear, then becoming partly cloudy. Waves 1 foot or less. Winds and waves higher in and near thunderstorms. The water temperature off Oswego is 72 degrees. The noon weather at Rochester, it was partly sunny. The temperature was 74 degrees Fahrenheit or 23 degrees Celsius, the dew point 57 and the relative humidity 55%. The wind was calm. The pressure was 30.27 inches and falling. Repeating at Rochester, it was partly sunny, temperature 74 degrees. Around the region at noon it was sunny, with a temperature of 75 at Erie, 71.

chance of rain 50%. Wednesday night, showers with a chance of thunderstorms in the evening, then showers overnight. Warm and muggy with lows in the upper 60s. Southwest winds 10 to 15 miles an hour, diminishing to 5 to 10 miles an hour. Chance of rain near 100%. Thursday, mostly cloudy. A chance of showers in the morning. Highs in the mid-70s. Light winds, becoming northwest around 10 miles an hour. Chance of rain 50%. And now the extended forecast. Friday, mainly clear. Highs around 70. Lows in the mid-50s. Saturday, partly cloudy. Highs around 80. Lows in the lower 50s. Sunday, mostly cloudy. A 30% chance of showers. Highs in the upper 70s. Lows in the mid-60s. Monday, mostly cloudy. A 30% chance of showers. Highs in the mid-70s. Lows around 60. This is the NOAA Weather Radio KHA 53 in Rochester. Your source for official weather information across the Western Finger Lakes and the Genesee Valley. KHA 53 operates on a frequency of 162.40 MHz. The noon weather at Rochester, it was partly sunny. The temperature was 74 degrees Fahrenheit or 23 degrees Celsius, the dew point 57 and the relative humidity 55%. The wind was calm. The pressure was 30.27 inches and falling. Repeating at Rochester, it was partly sunny, temperature 74 degrees. Around the region at noon it was sunny, with a temperature of 75 at Erie, 71 at Elmira, and 70 at Binghamton. It was partly sunny, with a temperature of 74 at Buffalo, 76 at Niagara Falls, 75 at Toronto, and 77 at Syracuse. At Watertown, it was cloudy, with a temperature of 74. At Oswego, winds were west at 7 knots, with a temperature of 69 degrees. The Central Lake Ontario buoy winds were west at 8 knots, with a temperature of 70 degrees, and the waves were 1 foot. The forecast for the Genesee Valley and Northern Finger Lakes, including Rochester, Geneseo, Canandaigua, Newark, and Fairhaven. Rest of today, partly to mostly sunny. Highs ranging from the mid-70s on the hilltops to the upper 70s across the lower elevations. Light winds. Tonight, mostly cloudy. Lows in the lower 60s. Light winds. Wednesday, mostly cloudy. Showers likely with a chance of thunderstorms in the afternoon. Warm with highs ranging from the upper 70s on the hilltops to the lower 80s across the lower elevations. South winds 5 to 10 miles an hour, becoming southwest 10 to 15 miles an hour with gusts up to 30 miles an hour. Chance of rain 70%. Wednesday night, showers with a chance of thunderstorms in the evening, then showers overnight. Warm and muggy with lows in the upper 60s. Southwest winds 10 to 15 miles an hour with gusts up to 30 miles an hour in the evening, becoming west 5 to 10 miles an hour. Chance of rain near 100%. Thursday, mostly cloudy. A chance of showers in the morning. Highs ranging from the lower 70s on the hilltops to the mid-70s across the lower elevations. West winds 5 to 10 miles an hour, increasing to 10 to 15 miles an hour. Chance of rain 30%. The forecast for the Southern Finger Lakes, including Tinian, Seneca Falls, and Auburn. Rest of today, mostly sunny. Highs in the mid-70s. Light winds. Tonight, mostly cloudy. Lows in the lower 60s. Light winds, becoming south 5 to 10 miles an hour. Wednesday, partly sunny in the morning, then mostly cloudy with a chance of showers in the afternoon. Highs in the lower 80s. South winds 5 to 10 miles an hour, becoming southwest. Chance of rain 50%. Wednesday night, showers with a chance of thunderstorms in the evening, then showers overnight. Warm and muggy with lows in the upper 60s. Southwest winds 10 to 15 miles an hour, diminishing to 5 to 10 miles an hour. Chance of rain near 100%. Thursday, mostly cloudy. A chance of showers in the morning. Highs in the mid-70s. Light winds, becoming northwest around 10 miles an hour. Chance of rain 50%. And now the extended forecast. Friday, mainly clear.

highs around 70. Lows in the mid-50s. Saturday, partly cloudy. Highs around 80. Lows in the lower 50s. Sunday, mostly cloudy. A 30% chance of showers. Highs in the upper 70s. Lows in the mid-60s. Monday, mostly cloudy. A 30% chance of showers. Highs in the mid-70s. Lows around 60. Open Lake Forecast, 4, the Niagara River to Hamlin Beach beyond 5 miles from shore. This afternoon, light and variable winds. Waves 1 foot or less. Tonight, east winds 5 to 10 knots becoming south. Waves 1 foot or less. Wednesday, south winds 5 to 15 knots becoming southwest 15 to 20 knots. A chance of showers in the morning, then showers with a chance of thunderstorms in the afternoon. Waves 1 to 3 feet building to 3 to 5 feet. Wednesday night, southwest winds 15 to 25 knots becoming west and diminishing to 10 to 15 knots. Showers with a chance of thunderstorms in the evening, then showers likely overnight. Waves 3 to 6 feet. Thursday, west winds 10 to 15 knots becoming northwest. Waves 2 to 4 feet subsiding to 1 to 3 feet. Friday, north winds 10 knots or less becoming south. Waves 2 feet or less. Saturday, south winds 5 to 10 knots becoming southwest. Waves 1 foot or less. Winds and waves higher in and near thunderstorms. Open Lake Forecast, 4, Hamlin Beach to Mexico Bay beyond 5 miles from shore. This afternoon, west winds less than 10 knots becoming southwest. Waves 1 foot or less. Tonight, southeast winds 10 knots or less becoming south 10 to 15 knots. Waves 2 feet or less. Wednesday, south winds 15 to 20 knots becoming southwest. A chance of showers in the morning, then showers with a chance of thunderstorms in the afternoon. Waves 1 to 3 feet. Wednesday night, southwest winds 15 to 25 knots becoming west. Showers with a chance of thunderstorms in the evening, then showers overnight. Waves 3 to 6 feet. Thursday, west winds 15 to 20 knots becoming north. Waves 3 to 6 feet. Friday, north winds 10 knots or less becoming south. Waves 1 to 3 feet subsiding to 1 foot or less. Saturday, south winds 10 to 15 knots becoming southwest 15 to 20 knots. Waves 1 to 3 feet. Winds and waves higher in and near thunderstorms. This is the NOAA Weather Radio KHA 53 in Rochester. Your source for official weather information across the Western Finger Lakes and the Genesee Valley. KHA 53 operates on a frequency of 162.40 MHz. The 1 p.m. weather at Rochester, it was partly sunny. The temperature was 75 degrees Fahrenheit or 24 degrees Celsius, the dew point 56 and the relative humidity 51%. The wind was calm. The pressure was 30.25 inches and falling. Repeating at Rochester, it was partly sunny, temperature 75 degrees. Around the region at noon it was sunny, with a temperature of 75 at Erie, 71 at Elmira, and 70 at Binghamton. It was partly sunny, with a temperature of 74 at Buffalo, 76 at Niagara Falls, 75 at Toronto, and 77 at Syracuse. At Watertown, it was cloudy, with a temperature of 74. At Oswego, winds were west at 7 knots, with a temperature of 69 degrees. The Central Lake Ontario buoy winds were west at 8 knots, with a temperature of 70 degrees, and the waves were 1 foot. The forecast for the Genesee Valley and Northern Finger Lakes, including Rochester, Geneseo, Canandaigua, Newark, and Fairhaven. Rest of today, partly to mostly sunny. Highs ranging from the mid-70s on the hilltops to the upper 70s across the lower elevations. Light winds. Tonight, mostly cloudy. Lows in the lower 60s. Light winds. Wednesday, mostly cloudy. Showers likely with a chance of thunderstorms in the afternoon. Warm with highs ranging from the upper 70s on the hilltops to the lower 80s across the lower elevations. South winds 5 to 10 miles an hour, becoming southwest 10 to 15 miles an hour with gusts up to 30 miles an hour. Chance of rain 70%. Wednesday night, showers with a chance of thunderstorms.

Wednesday, partly sunny in the morning, then mostly cloudy with a chance of showers in the afternoon. Highs in the lower 80s. South winds 5 to 10 miles an hour, becoming southwest. Chance of rain 50%. Wednesday night, showers with a chance of thunderstorms in the evening, then showers overnight. Warm and muggy with lows in the upper 60s. Southwest winds 10 to 15 miles an hour, diminishing to 5 to 10 miles an hour. Chance of rain near 100%. Thursday, mostly cloudy. A chance of showers in the morning. Highs in the mid-70s. Light winds, becoming northwest around 10 miles an hour. Chance of rain 50%. And now the extended forecast. Friday, mainly clear. Highs around 70. Lows in the mid-50s. Saturday, partly cloudy. Highs around 80. Lows in the lower 50s. Sunday, mostly cloudy. A 30% chance of showers. Highs in the upper 70s. Lows in the mid-60s. Monday, mostly cloudy. A 30% chance of showers. Highs in the mid-70s. Lows around 60. This is the NOAA Weather Radio KHA 53 in Rochester. Your source for official weather information across the Western Finger Lakes and the Genesee Valley. KHA 53 operates on a frequency of 162.40 MHz. The 1 p.m. weather at Rochester, it was partly sunny. The temperature was 75 degrees Fahrenheit or 24 degrees Celsius, the dew point 56 and the relative humidity 51%. The wind was calm. The pressure was 30.25 inches and falling. Repeating at Rochester, it was partly sunny, temperature 75 degrees. Around the region at 1 p.m. it was sunny, with a temperature of 75 at Elmira and 70 at Binghamton. It was mostly sunny, with a temperature of 77 at Niagara Falls and 73 at Watertown. It was partly sunny, with a temperature of 76 at Buffalo and 77 at Syracuse. At Oswego, winds were west at 7 knots, with a temperature of 70 degrees. The Central Lake Ontario buoy winds were from the west at 8 knots. The forecast for the Genesee Valley and Northern Finger Lakes, including Rochester, Geneseo, Canandaigua, Newark, and Fairhaven. Rest of today, partly to mostly sunny. Highs ranging from the mid-70s on the hilltops to the upper 70s across the lower elevations. Light winds. Tonight, mostly cloudy. Lows in the lower 60s. Light winds. Wednesday, mostly cloudy. Showers likely with a chance of thunderstorms in the afternoon. Warm with highs ranging from the upper 70s on the hilltops to the lower 80s across the lower elevations. South winds 5 to 10 miles an hour, becoming southwest 10 to 15 miles an hour with gusts up to 30 miles an hour. Chance of rain 70%. Wednesday night, showers with a chance of thunderstorms in the evening, then showers overnight. Warm and muggy with lows in the upper 60s. Southwest winds 10 to 15 miles an hour with gusts up to 30 miles an hour in the evening, becoming west 5 to 10 miles an hour. Chance of rain near 100%. Thursday, mostly cloudy. A chance of showers in the morning. Highs ranging from the lower 70s on the hilltops to the mid-70s across the lower elevations. West winds 5 to 10 miles an hour, increasing to 10 to 15 miles an hour. Chance of rain 30%. The forecast for the Southern Finger Lakes, including Tinian, Seneca Falls, and Auburn. Rest of today, mostly sunny. Highs in the mid-70s. Light winds. Tonight, mostly cloudy. Lows in the lower 60s. Light winds, becoming south 5 to 10 miles an hour. Wednesday, partly sunny in the morning, then mostly cloudy with a chance of showers in the afternoon. Highs in the lower 80s. South winds 5 to 10 miles an hour, becoming southwest. Chance of rain 50%. Wednesday night, showers with a chance of thunderstorms in the evening, then showers overnight. Warm and muggy with lows in the upper 60s. Southwest winds 10 to 15 miles an hour, diminishing to 5 to 10 miles an hour. Chance of rain near 100%. Thursday, mostly cloudy. A chance of showers in the morning. Highs in the mid-70s. Light winds, becoming northwest around 10 miles an hour.

chance of rain 50%. And now the extended forecast. Friday, mainly clear. Highs around 70. Lows in the mid-50s. Saturday, partly cloudy. Highs around 80. Lows in the lower 50s. Sunday, mostly cloudy. A 30% chance of showers. Highs in the upper 70s. Lows in the mid-60s. Monday, mostly cloudy. A 30% chance of showers. Highs in the mid-70s. Lows around 60. This is the NOAA Weather Radio KHA 53 in Rochester. Your source for official weather information across the Western Finger Lakes and the Genesee Valley. KHA 53 operates on a frequency of 162.40 MHz. The 1 p.m. weather at Rochester, it was partly sunny. The temperature was 75 degrees Fahrenheit or 24 degrees Celsius, the dew point 56 and the relative humidity 51%. The wind was calm. The pressure was 30.25 inches and falling. Repeating at Rochester, it was partly sunny, temperature 75 degrees. Around the region at 1 p.m. it was sunny, with a temperature of 75 at Elmira and 70 at Binghamton. It was mostly sunny, with a temperature of 77 at Niagara Falls and 73 at Watertown. It was partly sunny, with a temperature of 76 at Buffalo and 77 at Syracuse. At Oswego, winds were west at 7 knots, with a temperature of 70 degrees. The Central Lake Ontario buoy winds were from the west at 8 knots. The forecast for the Genesee Valley and Northern Finger Lakes, including Rochester, Geneseo, Canandaigua, Newark, and Fairhaven. Rest of today, partly to mostly sunny. Highs ranging from the mid-70s on the hilltops to the upper 70s across the lower elevations. Light winds. Tonight, mostly cloudy. Lows in the lower 60s. Light winds. Wednesday, mostly cloudy. Showers likely with a chance of thunderstorms in the afternoon. Warm with highs ranging from the upper 70s on the hilltops to the lower 80s across the lower elevations. South winds 5 to 10 miles an hour, becoming southwest 10 to 15 miles an hour with gusts up to 30 miles an hour. Chance of rain 70%. Wednesday night, showers with a chance of thunderstorms in the evening, then showers overnight. Warm and muggy with lows in the upper 60s. Southwest winds 10 to 15 miles an hour with gusts up to 30 miles an hour in the evening, becoming west 5 to 10 miles an hour. Chance of rain near 100%. Thursday, mostly cloudy. A chance of showers in the morning. Highs ranging from the lower 70s on the hilltops to the mid-70s across the lower elevations. West winds 5 to 10 miles an hour, increasing to 10 to 15 miles an hour. Chance of rain 30%. The forecast for the Southern Finger Lakes, including Tinian, Seneca Falls, and Auburn. Rest of today, mostly sunny. Highs in the mid-70s. Light winds. Tonight, mostly cloudy. Lows in the lower 60s. Light winds, becoming south 5 to 10 miles an hour. Wednesday, partly sunny in the morning, then mostly cloudy with a chance of showers in the afternoon. Highs in the lower 80s. South winds 5 to 10 miles an hour, becoming southwest. Chance of rain 50%. Wednesday night, showers with a chance of thunderstorms in the evening, then showers overnight. Warm and muggy with lows in the upper 60s. Southwest winds 10 to 15 miles an hour, diminishing to 5 to 10 miles an hour. Chance of rain near 100%. Thursday, mostly cloudy. A chance of showers in the morning. Highs in the mid-70s. Light winds, becoming northwest around 10 miles an hour. Chance of rain 50%. And now the extended forecast. Friday, mainly clear. Highs around 70. Lows in the mid-50s. Saturday, partly cloudy. Highs around 80. Lows in the lower 50s. Sunday, mostly cloudy. A 30% chance of showers. Highs in the upper 70s. Lows in the mid-60s. Monday, mostly cloudy. A 30% chance of showers. Highs in the mid-70s. Lows around 60. This is the NOAA Weather Radio KHA 53 in Rochester. Your source for official weather.

information across the Western Finger Lakes in the Genesee Valley. 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The 1 p.m. weather at Rochester, it was partly sunny. The temperature was 75 degrees Fahrenheit or 24 degrees Celsius, the dew point 56 and the relative humidity 51%. The wind was calm. The pressure was 30.25 inches and falling. Repeating at Rochester, it was partly sunny, temperature 75 degrees. Around the region at 1 p.m. it was sunny, with a temperature of 75 at Elmira and 70 at Binghamton. It was mostly sunny, with a temperature of 77 at Niagara Falls and 73 at Watertown. It was partly sunny, with a temperature of 76 at Buffalo, 77 at Toronto, and 77 at Syracuse. At Oswego, winds were west at 7 knots, with a temperature of 70 degrees. The Central Lake Ontario buoy winds were west at 8 knots, with a temperature of 70 degrees, and the waves were 1 foot. The forecast for the Genesee Valley and Northern Finger Lakes, including Rochester, Geneseo, Canandaigua, Newark, and Fairhaven. Rest of today, partly to mostly sunny. Highs ranging from the mid-70s on the hilltops to the upper 70s across the lower elevations. Light winds. Tonight, mostly cloudy. Lows in the lower 60s. Light winds. Wednesday, mostly cloudy. Showers likely with a chance of thunderstorms in the afternoon. Warm with highs ranging from the upper 70s on the hilltops to the lower 80s across the lower elevations. South winds 5 to 10 miles an hour, becoming southwest 10 to 15 miles an hour with gusts up to 30 miles an hour. Chance of rain 70%. Wednesday night, showers with a chance of thunderstorms in the evening, then showers overnight. Warm and muggy with lows in the upper 60s. Southwest winds 10 to 15 miles an hour with gusts up to 30 miles an hour in the evening, becoming west 5 to 10 miles an hour. Chance of rain near 100%. Thursday, mostly cloudy. A chance of showers in the morning. Highs ranging from the lower 70s on the hilltops to the mid-70s across the lower elevations. West winds 5 to 10 miles an hour, increasing to 10 to 15 miles an hour. Chance of rain 30%. The forecast for the Southern Finger Lakes, including Pinyan, Seneca Falls, and Auburn. Rest of today, mostly sunny. Highs in the mid-70s. Light winds. Tonight, mostly cloudy. Lows in the lower 60s. Light winds, becoming south 5 to 10 miles an hour. Wednesday, partly sunny in the morning, then mostly cloudy with a chance of showers in the afternoon. Highs in the lower 80s. South winds 5 to 10 miles an hour, becoming southwest. Chance of rain 50%. Wednesday night, showers with a chance of thunderstorms in the evening, then showers overnight. Warm and muggy with lows in the upper 60s. Southwest winds 10 to 15 miles an hour, diminishing to 5 to 10 miles an hour. Chance of rain near 100%. Thursday, mostly cloudy. A chance of showers in the morning. Highs in the mid-70s. Light winds, becoming northwest around 10 miles an hour. Chance of rain 50%. And now the extended forecast. Friday, mainly clear. Highs around 70. Lows in the mid-50s. Saturday, partly cloudy. Highs around 80. Lows in the lower 50s. Sunday, mostly cloudy. A 30% chance of showers. Highs in the upper 70s. Lows in the mid-60s. Monday, mostly cloudy. A 30% chance of showers. Highs in the mid-70s. Lows around 60. This is the NOAA Weather Radio KHA 53 in Rochester. Your source for official weather information across the Western Finger Lakes and the Genesee Valley. KHA 53 operates on a frequency of 162.40 MHz. The 1 p.m. weather at Rochester, it was partly sunny. The temperature was 75 degrees Fahrenheit or 24 degrees Celsius, the dew point 56 and the relative humidity 51%. The wind was calm. The pressure was 30.25 inches and falling. Repeating at Rochester, it was partly sunny, temperature 75 degrees. Around the region at 1 p.m. it was sunny, with a temperature of 75.

Elmira, and 70 at Binghamton. It was mostly sunny, with a temperature of 77 at Niagara Falls and 73 at Watertown. It was partly sunny, with a temperature of 76 at Buffalo, 77 at Toronto, and 77 at Syracuse. At Oswego, winds were west at 7 knots, with a temperature of 70 degrees. The Central Lake Ontario buoy winds were west at 8 knots, with a temperature of 70 degrees, and the waves were 1 foot. The forecast for the Genesee Valley and Northern Finger Lakes, including Rochester, Geneseo, Canandaigua, Newark, and Fairhaven. Rest of today, partly to mostly sunny. Highs ranging from the mid-70s on the hilltops to the upper 70s across the lower elevations. Light winds. Tonight, mostly cloudy. Lows in the lower 60s. Light winds. Wednesday, mostly cloudy. Showers likely with a chance of thunderstorms in the afternoon. Warm with highs ranging from the upper 70s on the hilltops to the lower 80s across the lower elevations. South winds 5 to 10 miles an hour, becoming southwest 10 to 15 miles an hour with gusts up to 30 miles an hour. Chance of rain 70%. Wednesday night, showers with a chance of thunderstorms in the evening, then showers overnight. Warm and muggy with lows in the upper 60s. Southwest winds 10 to 15 miles an hour with gusts up to 30 miles an hour in the evening, becoming west 5 to 10 miles an hour. Chance of rain near 100%. Thursday, mostly cloudy. A chance of showers in the morning. Highs ranging from the lower 70s on the hilltops to the mid-70s across the lower elevations. West winds 5 to 10 miles an hour, increasing to 10 to 15 miles an hour. Chance of rain 30%. The forecast for the Southern Finger Lakes, including Pinyan, Seneca Falls, and Auburn. Rest of today, mostly sunny. Highs in the mid-70s. Light winds. Tonight, mostly cloudy. Lows in the lower 60s. Light winds, becoming south 5 to 10 miles an hour. Wednesday, partly sunny in the morning, then mostly cloudy with a chance of showers in the afternoon. Highs in the lower 80s. South winds 5 to 10 miles an hour, becoming southwest. Chance of rain 50%. Wednesday night, showers with a chance of thunderstorms in the evening, then showers overnight. Warm and muggy with lows in the upper 60s. Southwest winds 10 to 15 miles an hour, diminishing to 5 to 10 miles an hour. Chance of rain near 100%. Thursday, mostly cloudy. A chance of showers in the morning. Highs in the mid-70s. Light winds, becoming northwest around 10 miles an hour. Chance of rain 50%. And now the extended forecast. Friday, mainly clear. Highs around 70. Lows in the mid-50s. Saturday, partly cloudy. Highs around 80. Lows in the lower 50s. Sunday, mostly cloudy. A 30% chance of showers. Highs in the upper 70s. Lows in the mid-60s. Monday, mostly cloudy. A 30% chance of showers. Highs in the mid-70s. Lows around 60. 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KHA-53 operates on a frequency of 162.40 MHz. The 1 p.m. weather at Rochester, it was partly sunny. The temperature was 75 degrees Fahrenheit or 24 degrees Celsius, the dew point 56 and the relative humidity 51%. The wind was calm. The pressure was 30.25 inches and falling. Repeating at Rochester, it was partly sunny, temperature 75 degrees. Around the region at 1 p.m. it was sunny, with a temperature of 75 at Elmira and 70 at Binghamton. It was mostly sunny, with a temperature of 77 at Niagara Falls and 73 at Watertown. It was partly sunny, with a temperature of 76 at Buffalo, 77 at Toronto, and 77 at Syracuse. At Oswego, winds were west at 7 knots, with a temperature of 70 degrees. The Central Lake Ontario buoy winds were west at 8 knots, with a temperature of 70 degrees, and the waves were 1 foot. The forecast for the Genesee Valley and Northern Finger Lakes, including Rochester, Geneseo, Canandaigua, Newark, and

Fairhaven. Rest of today, partly to mostly sunny. Highs ranging from the mid-70s on the hilltops to the upper 70s across the lower elevations. Light winds. Tonight, mostly cloudy. Lows in the lower 60s. Light winds. Wednesday, mostly cloudy. Showers likely with a chance of thunderstorms in the afternoon. Warm with highs ranging from the upper 70s on the hilltops to the lower 80s across the lower elevations. South winds 5 to 10 miles an hour, becoming southwest 10 to 15 miles an hour with gusts up to 30 miles an hour. Chance of rain 70%. Wednesday night, showers with a chance of thunderstorms in the evening, then showers overnight. Warm and muggy with lows in the upper 60s. Southwest winds 10 to 15 miles an hour with gusts up to 30 miles an hour in the evening, becoming west 5 to 10 miles an hour. Chance of rain near 100%. Thursday, mostly cloudy. A chance of showers in the morning. Highs ranging from the lower 70s on the hilltops to the mid 70s across the lower elevations. West winds 5 to 10 miles an hour, increasing to 10 to 15 miles an hour. Chance of rain 30%. The forecast for the Southern Finger Lakes, including Penyan, Seneca Falls, and Auburn. Rest of today, mostly sunny. Highs in the mid-70s. Light winds. Tonight, mostly cloudy. Lows in the lower 60s. Light winds, becoming south 5 to 10 miles an hour. Wednesday, partly sunny in the morning, then mostly cloudy with a chance of showers in the afternoon. Highs in the lower 80s. South winds 5 to 10 miles an hour, becoming southwest. Chance of rain 50%. Wednesday night, showers with a chance of thunderstorms in the evening, then showers overnight. Warm and muggy with lows in the upper 60s. Southwest winds 10 to 15 miles an hour, diminishing to 5 to 10 miles an hour. Chance of rain near 100%. Thursday, mostly cloudy. A chance of showers in the morning. Highs in the mid-70s. Light winds, becoming northwest around 10 miles an hour. Chance of rain 50%. And now the extended forecast. Friday, mainly clear. Highs around 70. Lows in the mid-50s. Saturday, partly cloudy. Highs around 80. Lows in the lower 50s. Sunday, mostly cloudy. A 30% chance of showers. Highs in the upper 70s. Lows in the mid-60s. Monday, mostly cloudy. A 30% chance of showers. Highs in the mid-70s. Lows around 60. This is the NOAA Weather Radio KHA 53 in Rochester. Your source for official weather information across the Western Finger Lakes and the Genesee Valley. KHA 53 operates on a frequency of 162.40 MHz. The 1 p.m. weather at Rochester, it was partly sunny. The temperature was 75 degrees Fahrenheit or 24 degrees Celsius, the dew point 56 and the relative humidity 51%. The wind was calm. The pressure was 30.25 inches and falling. Repeating at Rochester, it was partly sunny, temperature 75 degrees. Around the region at 1 p.m. it was sunny, with a temperature of 75 at Elmira and 70 at Binghamton. It was mostly sunny, with a temperature of 77 at Niagara Falls and 73 at Watertown. It was partly sunny, with a temperature of 76 at Buffalo, 77 at Toronto, and 77 at Syracuse. At Oswego, winds were west at 7 knots, with a temperature of 70 degrees. The Central Lake Ontario buoy winds were west at 8 knots, with a temperature of 70 degrees, and the waves were 1 foot. The Nearshore Marine Forecast, for the Niagara River to Hamlin Beach along Lake Ontario. This afternoon, light and variable winds. Partly to mostly sunny. Waves 1 foot or less. Tonight, east winds 5 to 10 knots becoming south. Mostly cloudy. Waves 1 foot or less. Wednesday, south winds 5 to 15 knots becoming southwest and increasing to 15 to 25 knots. A chance of showers in the morning, then showers with a chance of thunderstorms in the afternoon. Waves 1 to 3 feet building to 2 to 4 feet. Wednesday night, southwest winds 15 to 25 knots becoming west and diminishing to 10 to 15 knots.

with a chance of thunderstorms in the evening, then showers likely overnight. Waves 3 to 5 feet subsiding to 2 to 4 feet. Waves occasionally around 6 feet. Thursday, west winds 10 to 15 knots becoming northwest. Mostly cloudy, then clearing. Waves 1 to 3 feet building to 2 to 4 feet, then subsiding to 1 to 3 feet. Friday, northwest winds 10 knots or less becoming south. Mainly clear. Waves 2 feet or less. Saturday, south winds 5 to 10 knots becoming southwest. Mainly clear, then becoming mostly cloudy. Waves 1 foot or less. Winds and waves higher in and near thunderstorms. The Nearshore Marine Forecast, for Helen Beach to Sodus Bay. This afternoon, west winds less than 10 knots. Partly to mostly sunny. Waves 1 foot or less. Tonight, east winds 10 knots or less becoming south. Mostly cloudy. Waves 1 foot or less. Wednesday, south winds 5 to 15 knots becoming southwest 15 to 20 knots. A chance of showers in the morning, then showers likely with a chance of thunderstorms in the afternoon. Waves 2 feet or less. Wednesday night, southwest winds 15 to 20 knots becoming west. Showers with a chance of thunderstorms in the evening, then showers overnight. Waves 1 to 3 feet building to 2 to 4 feet. Thursday, west winds 10 to 15 knots becoming northwest. Mostly cloudy, then becoming partly cloudy. Waves 1 to 3 feet building to 3 to 5 feet, then subsiding to 2 to 4 feet. Waves occasionally around 6 feet. Friday, northwest winds 10 knots or less becoming south. Mainly clear. Waves 1 to 3 feet subsiding to 1 foot or less. Saturday, south winds 5 to 10 knots becoming southwest. Mainly clear, then becoming mostly cloudy. Waves 1 foot or less. Winds and Saturday, south winds 5 to 10 knots becoming southwest. Mainly clear, then becoming mostly cloudy. Waves 1 foot or less. Winds and waves higher in and near thunderstorms. The water temperature off Rochester is 54 degrees, and the water temperature at the Central Lake Buoy is 71 degrees. The Nearshore Marine Forecast, for Sodus Bay to Mexico Bay. This afternoon, west winds less than 10 knots becoming northwest. Mostly sunny. Waves 1 foot or less. Tonight, light and variable winds becoming south 5 to 10 knots. Mostly cloudy. Waves 1 foot or less. Wednesday, south winds 10 to 15 knots. A chance of showers in the morning, then showers likely in the afternoon. Waves 2 feet or less. Wednesday night, southwest winds 10 to 15 knots becoming west 15 to 20 knots. Showers with a chance of thunderstorms in the evening, then showers overnight. Waves 1 to 3 feet building to 3 to 5 feet. Waves occasionally around 6 feet. Thursday, west winds 15 to 20 knots becoming northwest. A chance of showers during the day. Waves 3 to 6 feet. Waves occasionally around 7 feet. Friday, north winds 10 knots or less becoming southeast. Mainly clear. Waves 1 to 3 feet subsiding to 1 foot or less. Saturday, southeast winds 5 to 15 knots becoming south. Mainly clear, then becoming partly cloudy. Waves 1 foot or less. Winds and waves higher in and near thunderstorms. The water temperature off Oswego is 72 degrees. The forecast for the Genesee Valley and Northern Finger Lakes, including Rochester, Geneseo, Canandaigua, Newark, and Fairhaven. Rest of today, partly to mostly sunny. Highs ranging from the mid-70s on the hilltops to the upper 70s across the lower elevations. Light winds. Tonight, mostly cloudy. Lows in the lower 60s. Light winds. Wednesday, mostly cloudy. Showers likely with a chance of thunderstorms in the afternoon. Warm with highs ranging from the upper 70s on the hilltops to the lower 80s across the lower elevations. South winds 5 to 10 miles an hour, becoming southwest 10 to 15 miles an hour with gusts up to 30 miles an hour. Chance of rain 70%. Wednesday night, showers with a chance of thunderstorms in the evening, then showers overnight. Warm and muggy with lows in the upper 60s.

15 miles an hour, diminishing to 5 to 10 miles an hour. Chance of rain near 100%. Thursday, mostly cloudy. A chance of showers in the morning. Highs in the mid-70s. Light winds, becoming northwest around 10 miles an hour. Chance of rain 50%. And now the extended forecast. Friday, mainly clear. Highs around 70. Lows in the mid-50s. Saturday, partly cloudy. Highs around 80. Lows in the lower 50s. Sunday, mostly cloudy. A 30% chance of showers. Highs in the upper 70s. Lows in the mid-60s. Monday, mostly cloudy. A 30% chance of showers. Highs in the mid-70s. Lows around 60. This is the NOAA Weather Radio KHA 53 in Rochester. Your source for official weather information across the Western Finger Lakes and the Genesee Valley. KHA 53 operates on a frequency of 162.40 MHz. The 1 p.m. weather at Rochester, it was partly sunny. The temperature was 75 degrees Fahrenheit or 24 degrees Celsius, the dew point 56 and the relative humidity 51%. The wind was calm. The pressure was 30.25 inches and falling. Repeating at Rochester, it was partly sunny, temperature 75 degrees. Around the region at 1 p.m. it was sunny, with a temperature of 75 at Elmira and 70 at Binghamton. It was mostly sunny, with a temperature of 77 at Niagara Falls and 73 at Watertown. It was partly sunny, with a temperature of 76 at Buffalo, 77 at Toronto, and 77 at Syracuse. At Oswego, winds were west at 7 knots, with a temperature of 70 degrees. The Central Lake Ontario buoy winds were west at 8 knots, with a temperature of 70 degrees, and the waves were 1 foot. The forecast for the Genesee Valley and Northern Finger Lakes, including Rochester, Geneseo, Canandaigua, Newark, and Fairhaven. Rest of today, partly to mostly sunny. Highs ranging from the mid-70s on the hilltops to the upper 70s across the lower elevations. Light winds. Tonight, mostly cloudy. Lows in the lower 60s. Light winds. Wednesday, mostly cloudy. Showers likely with a chance of thunderstorms in the afternoon. Warm with highs ranging from the upper 70s on the hilltops to the lower 80s across the lower elevations. South winds 5 to 10 miles an hour, becoming southwest 10 to 15 miles an hour with gusts up to 30 miles an hour. Chance of rain 70%. Wednesday night, showers with a chance of thunderstorms in the evening, then showers overnight. Warm and muggy with lows in the upper 60s. Southwest winds 10 to 15 miles an hour with gusts up to 30 miles an hour in the evening, becoming west 5 to 10 miles an hour. Chance of rain near 100%. Thursday, mostly cloudy. A chance of showers in the morning. Highs ranging from the lower 70s on the hilltops to the mid-70s across the lower elevations. West winds 5 to 10 miles an hour, increasing to 10 to 15 miles an hour. Chance of rain 30%. The forecast for the Southern Finger Lakes, including Pinyan, Seneca Falls, and Auburn. Rest of today, mostly sunny. Highs in the mid-70s. Light winds. Tonight, mostly cloudy. Lows in the lower 60s. Light winds, becoming south 5 to 10 miles an hour. Wednesday, partly sunny in the morning, then mostly cloudy with a chance of showers in the afternoon. Highs in the lower 80s. South winds 5 to 10 miles an hour, becoming southwest. Chance of rain 50%. Wednesday night, showers with a chance of thunderstorms in the evening, then showers overnight. Warm and muggy with lows in the upper 60s. Southwest winds 10 to 15 miles an hour, diminishing to 5 to 10 miles an hour. Chance of rain near 100%. Thursday, mostly cloudy. A chance of showers in the morning. Highs in the mid-70s. Light winds, becoming northwest around 10 miles an hour. Chance of rain 50%. And now the extended forecast. Friday, mainly clear. Highs around 70. Lows in the mid-50s. Saturday, partly cloudy. Highs around 80. Lows in the lower 50s. Sunday, mostly cloudy.

then showers likely overnight. Waves 3 to 6 feet. Thursday, west winds 10 to 15 knots becoming northwest. Waves 2 to 4 feet subsiding to 1 to 3 feet. Friday, north winds 10 knots or less becoming south. Waves 2 feet or less. Saturday, south winds 5 to 10 knots becoming southwest. Waves 1 foot or less. Winds and waves higher in and near thunderstorms. Open Lake Forecast, 4, Heron Beach to Mexico Bay beyond 5 miles from shore. This afternoon, west winds less than 10 knots becoming southwest. Waves 1 foot or less. Tonight, southeast winds 10 knots or less becoming south 10 to 15 knots. Waves 2 feet or less. Wednesday, south winds 15 to 20 knots becoming southwest. A chance of showers in the morning, then showers with a chance of thunderstorms in the afternoon. Waves 1 to 3 feet. Wednesday night, southwest winds 15 to 25 knots becoming west. Showers with a chance of thunderstorms in the evening, then showers overnight. Waves 3 to 6 feet. Thursday, west winds 15 to 20 knots becoming north. Waves 3 to 6 feet. Friday, north winds 10 knots or less becoming south. Waves 1 to 3 feet subsiding to 1 foot or less. Saturday, south winds 10 to 15 knots becoming southwest 15 to 20 knots. Waves 1 to 3 feet. Winds and waves higher in and near thunderstorms. The 1 p.m. weather at Rochester, it was partly sunny. The temperature was 75 degrees Fahrenheit or 24 degrees Celsius, the dew point 56 and the relative humidity 51%. The wind was calm. The pressure was 30.25 inches and falling. Repeating at Rochester, it was partly sunny, temperature 75 degrees. This is the NOAA Weather Radio KHA 53 in Rochester. Your source for official weather information across the Western Finger Lakes and the Genesee Valley. KHA 53 operates on a frequency of 162.40 MHz. The 2 p.m. weather at Rochester, it was partly sunny. The temperature was 77 degrees Fahrenheit or 25 degrees Celsius, the dew point 56 and the relative humidity 48%. The wind was southwest at 5 miles an hour. The pressure was 30.23 inches and falling. Repeating at Rochester, it was partly sunny, temperature 77 degrees. Around the region at 1 p.m. it was sunny, with a temperature of 75 at Elmira and 70 at Binghamton. It was mostly sunny, with a temperature of 77 at Niagara Falls and 73 at Watertown. It was partly sunny, with a temperature of 76 at Buffalo, 77 at Toronto, and 77 at Syracuse. At Oswego, winds were west at 7 knots, with a temperature of 70 degrees. The Central Lake Ontario buoy winds were west at 8 knots, with a temperature of 70 degrees, and the waves were 1 foot. The forecast for the Genesee Valley and Northern Finger Lakes, including Rochester, Geneseo, Canandaigua, Newark, and Fairhaven. Rest of today, partly to mostly sunny. Highs ranging from the mid-70s on the hilltops to the upper 70s across the lower elevations. Light winds. Tonight, mostly cloudy. Lows in the lower 60s. Light winds. Wednesday, mostly cloudy. Showers likely with a chance of thunderstorms in the afternoon. Warm with highs ranging from the upper 70s on the hilltops to the lower 80s across the lower elevations. South winds 5 to 10 miles an hour, becoming southwest 10 to 15 miles an hour with gusts up to 30 miles an hour. Chance of rain 70%. Wednesday night, showers with a chance of thunderstorms in the evening, then showers overnight. Warm and muggy with lows in the upper 60s. Southwest winds 10 to 15 miles an hour with gusts up to 30 miles an hour in the evening, becoming west 5 to 10 miles an hour. Chance of rain near 100%. Thursday, mostly cloudy. A chance of showers in the morning. Highs ranging from the lower 70s on the hilltops to the mid-70s across the lower elevations. West winds 5 to 10 miles an hour, increasing to 10 to 15 miles an hour. Chance of rain 30%. The forecast for the Southern Finger Lakes, including Tinian, Seneca Falls, and Auburn. Rest of today, mostly sunny. Highs in the mid-70s. Light winds. Tonight,

lows in the mid-50s. Saturday, partly cloudy. Highs around 80. Lows in the lower 50s. Sunday, mostly cloudy. A 30% chance of showers. Highs in the upper 70s. Lows in the mid-60s. Monday, mostly cloudy. A 30% chance of showers. Highs in the mid-70s. Lows around 60. 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KHA 53 operates on a frequency of 162.40 MHz. The 2 p.m. weather at Rochester, it was partly sunny. The temperature was 77 degrees Fahrenheit or 25 degrees Celsius, the dew point 56 and the relative humidity 48%. The wind was southwest at 5 miles an hour. The pressure was 30.23 inches and falling. Repeating at Rochester, it was partly sunny, temperature 77 degrees. Around the region at 2 p.m. at Elmira, it was sunny, with a temperature of 76. It was mostly sunny, with a temperature of 78 at Niagara Falls, 72 at Binghamton, and 74 at Watertown. It was partly sunny, with a temperature of 77 at Buffalo, and 79 at Syracuse. At Oswego, winds were west at 9 knots, with a temperature of 71 degrees. The Central Lake Ontario buoy winds were west at 6 knots, with a temperature of 71 degrees, and the waves were 1 foot. The forecast for the Genesee Valley and Northern Finger Lakes, including Rochester, Geneseo, Canandaigua, Newark, and Fairhaven. Rest of today, partly to mostly sunny. Highs ranging from the mid-70s on the hilltops to the upper 70s across the lower elevations. Light winds. Tonight, mostly cloudy. Lows in the lower 60s. Light winds. Wednesday, mostly cloudy. Showers likely with a chance of thunderstorms in the afternoon. Warm with highs ranging from the upper 70s on the hilltops to the lower 80s across the lower elevations. South winds 5 to 10 miles an hour, becoming southwest 10 to 15 miles an hour with gusts up to 30 miles an hour. Chance of rain 70%. Wednesday night, showers with a chance of thunderstorms in the evening, then showers overnight. Warm and muggy with lows in the upper 60s. Southwest winds 10 to 15 miles an hour with gusts up to 30 miles an hour in the evening, becoming west 5 to 10 miles an hour. Chance of rain near 100%. Thursday, mostly cloudy. A chance of showers in the morning. Highs ranging from the lower 70s on the hilltops to the mid-70s across the lower elevations. West winds 5 to 10 miles an hour, increasing to 10 to 15 miles an hour. Chance of rain 30%. The forecast for the Southern Finger Lakes, including Tinian, Seneca Falls, and Auburn. Rest of today, mostly sunny. Highs in the mid-70s. Light winds. Tonight, mostly cloudy. Lows in the lower 60s. Light winds, becoming south 5 to 10 miles an hour. Wednesday, partly sunny in the morning, then mostly cloudy with a chance of showers in the afternoon. Highs in the lower 80s. South winds 5 to 10 miles an hour, becoming southwest. Chance of rain 50%. Wednesday night, showers with a chance of thunderstorms in the evening, then showers overnight. Warm and muggy with lows in the upper 60s. Southwest winds 10 to 15 miles an hour, diminishing to 5 to 10 miles an hour. Chance of rain near 100%. Thursday, mostly cloudy. A chance of showers in the morning. Highs in the mid-70s. Light winds, becoming northwest around 10 miles an hour. Chance of rain 50%. And now the extended forecast. Friday, mainly clear. Highs around 70. Lows in the mid-50s. Saturday, partly cloudy. Highs around 80. Lows in the lower 50s. Sunday, mostly cloudy. A 30% chance of showers. Highs in the upper 70s. Lows in the mid-60s. Monday, mostly cloudy. A 30% chance of showers. Highs in the mid-70s. Lows around 60. This is the NOAA Weather Radio KHA 53 in Rochester, your source for official weather information across the Western Finger Lakes and the Genesee Valley.

Finally, KHA-53 operates on a frequency of 162.40 MHz. The 2 p.m. weather at Rochester, it was partly sunny. The temperature was 77 degrees Fahrenheit or 25 degrees Celsius, the dew point 56 and the relative humidity 48%. The wind was southwest at 5 miles an hour. The pressure was 30.23 inches and falling. Repeating at Rochester, it was partly sunny, temperature 77 degrees. Around the region at 2 p.m. at Elmira, it was sunny, with a temperature of 76. It was mostly sunny, with a temperature of 78 at Niagara Falls, 72 at Binghamton, and 74 at Watertown. It was partly sunny, with a temperature of 77 at Buffalo, and 79 at Syracuse. At Oswego, winds were west at 9 knots, with a temperature of 71 degrees. The Central Lake Ontario buoy winds were west at 6 knots, with a temperature of 71 degrees, and the waves were 1 foot. Around the region at 2 p.m. at Elmira, it was sunny, with a temperature of 76. It was mostly sunny, with a temperature of 78 at Niagara Falls, 72 at Binghamton, and 74 at Watertown. It was partly sunny, with a temperature of 77 at Buffalo, 77 at Toronto, and 79 at Syracuse. At Oswego, winds were west at 9 knots, with a temperature of 71 degrees. The Central Lake Ontario buoy winds were west at 6 knots, with a temperature of 71 degrees, and the waves were 1 foot. The forecast for the Genesee Valley and Northern Finger Lakes, including Rochester, Geneseo, Canandaigua, Newark, and Fairhaven. Rest of today, partly to mostly sunny. Highs ranging from the mid-70s on the hilltops to the upper 70s across the lower elevations. Light winds. Tonight, mostly cloudy. Lows in the lower 60s. Light winds. Wednesday, mostly cloudy. Showers likely with a chance of thunderstorms in the afternoon. Warm with highs ranging from the upper 70s on the hilltops to the lower 80s across the lower elevations. South winds 5 to 10 miles an hour, becoming southwest 10 to 15 miles an hour with gusts up to 30 miles an hour. Chance of rain 70%. Wednesday night, showers with a chance of thunderstorms in the evening, then showers overnight. Warm and muggy with lows in the upper 60s. Southwest winds 10 to 15 miles an hour with gusts up to 30 miles an hour in the evening, becoming west 5 to 10 miles an hour. Chance of rain near 100%. Thursday, mostly cloudy. A chance of showers in the morning. Highs ranging from the lower 70s on the hilltops to the mid-70s across the lower elevations. West winds 5 to 10 miles an hour, increasing to 10 to 15 miles an hour. Chance of rain 30%. The forecast for the Southern Finger Lakes, including Tinian, Seneca Falls, and Auburn. Rest of today, mostly sunny. Highs in the mid-70s. Light winds. Tonight, mostly cloudy. Lows in the lower 60s. Light winds, becoming south 5 to 10 miles an hour. Wednesday, partly sunny in the morning, then mostly cloudy with a chance of showers in the afternoon. Highs in the lower 80s. South winds 5 to 10 miles an hour, becoming southwest. Chance of rain 50%. Wednesday night, showers with a chance of thunderstorms in the evening, then showers overnight. Warm and muggy with lows in the upper 60s. Southwest winds 10 to 15 miles an hour, diminishing to 5 to 10 miles an hour. Chance of rain near 100%. Thursday, mostly cloudy. A chance of showers in the morning. Highs in the mid-70s. Light winds, becoming northwest around 10 miles an hour. Chance of rain 50%. And now the extended forecast. Friday, mainly clear. Highs around 70. Lows in the mid-50s. Saturday, partly cloudy. Highs around 80. Lows in the lower 50s. Sunday, mostly cloudy. A 30% chance of showers. Highs in the upper 70s. Lows in the mid-60s. Monday, mostly cloudy. A 30% chance of showers. Highs in the mid-70s. Lows around 60. This is the NOAA Weather Radio KHA-53 in Rochester. 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KHA-53.

operates on a frequency of 162.40 MHz. The 2 p.m. weather at Rochester, it was partly sunny. The temperature was 77 degrees Fahrenheit or 25 degrees Celsius, the dew point 56 and the relative humidity 48%. The wind was southwest at 5 miles an hour. The pressure was 30.23 inches and falling. Repeating at Rochester, it was partly sunny, temperature 77 degrees. Around the region at 2 p.m. at Elmira, it was sunny, with a temperature of 76. It was mostly sunny, with a temperature of 78 at Niagara Falls, 72 at Binghamton, and 74 at Watertown. It was partly sunny, with a temperature of 77 at Buffalo, 77 at Toronto, and 79 at Syracuse. At Oswego, winds were west at 9 knots, with a temperature of 71 degrees. The Central Lake Ontario buoy winds were west at 6 knots, with a temperature of 71 degrees, and the waves were 1 foot. The forecast for the Genesee Valley and Northern Finger Lakes, including Rochester, Geneseo, Canandaigua, Newark, and Fairhaven. Rest of today, partly to mostly sunny. Highs ranging from the mid-70s on the hilltops to the upper 70s across the lower elevations. Light winds. Tonight, mostly cloudy. Lows in the lower 60s. Light winds. Wednesday, mostly cloudy. Showers likely with a chance of thunderstorms in the afternoon. Warm with highs ranging from the upper 70s on the hilltops to the lower 80s across the lower elevations. South winds 5 to 10 miles an hour, becoming southwest 10 to 15 miles an hour with gusts up to 30 miles an hour. Chance of rain 70%. Wednesday night, showers with a chance of thunderstorms in the evening, then showers overnight. Warm and muggy with lows in the upper 60s. Southwest winds 10 to 15 miles an hour with gusts up to 30 miles an hour in the evening, becoming west 5 to 10 miles an hour. Chance of rain near 100%. Thursday, mostly cloudy. A chance of showers in the morning. Highs ranging from the lower 70s on the hilltops to the mid-70s across the lower elevations. West winds 5 to 10 miles an hour, increasing to 10 to 15 miles an hour. Chance of rain 30%. The forecast for the Southern Finger Lakes, including Pinyan, Seneca Falls, and Auburn. Rest of today, mostly sunny. Highs in the mid-70s. Light winds. Tonight, mostly cloudy. Lows in the lower 60s. Light winds, becoming south 5 to 10 miles an hour. Wednesday, partly sunny in the morning, then mostly cloudy with a chance of showers in the afternoon. Highs in the lower 80s. South winds 5 to 10 miles an hour, becoming southwest. Chance of rain 50%. Wednesday night, showers with a chance of thunderstorms in the evening, then showers overnight. Warm and muggy with lows in the upper 60s. Southwest winds 10 to 15 miles an hour, diminishing to 5 to 10 miles an hour. Chance of rain near 100%. Thursday, mostly cloudy. A chance of showers in the morning. Highs in the mid-70s. Light winds, becoming northwest around 10 miles an hour. Chance of rain 50%. And now the extended forecast. Friday, mainly clear. Highs around 70. Lows in the mid-50s. Saturday, partly cloudy. Highs around 80. Lows in the lower 50s. Sunday, mostly cloudy. A 30% chance of showers. Highs in the upper 70s. Lows in the mid-60s. Monday, mostly cloudy. A 30% chance of showers. Highs in the mid-70s. Lows around 60. This is the NOAA Weather Radio KHA 53 in Rochester. Your source for official weather information across the Western Finger Lakes and the Genesee Valley. KHA 53 operates on a frequency of 162.40 MHz. The 2 p.m. weather at Rochester, it was partly sunny. The temperature was 77 degrees Fahrenheit or 25 degrees Celsius, the dew point 56 and the relative humidity 48%. The wind was southwest at 5 miles an hour. The pressure was 30.23 inches and falling. Repeating at Rochester, it was partly sunny, temperature 77 degrees. Around the region at 2 p.m. at Elmira, it was sunny, with a temperature of 76.

was mostly sunny, with a temperature of 78 at Niagara Falls, 72 at Binghamton, and 74 at Watertown. It was partly sunny, with a temperature of 77 at Buffalo, 77 at Toronto, and 79 at Syracuse. At Oswego, winds were west at 9 knots, with a temperature of 71 degrees. The Central Lake Ontario buoy winds were west at 6 knots, with a temperature of 71 degrees, and the waves were 1 foot. The forecast for the Genesee Valley and Northern Finger Lakes, including Rochester, Geneseo, Canandaigua, Newark, and Fairhaven. Rest of today, partly to mostly sunny. Highs ranging from the mid-70s on the hilltops to the upper 70s across the lower elevations. Light winds. Tonight, mostly cloudy. Lows in the lower 60s. Light winds. Wednesday, mostly cloudy. Showers likely with a chance of thunderstorms in the afternoon. Warm with highs ranging from the upper 70s on the hilltops to the lower 80s across the lower elevations. South winds 5 to 10 miles an hour, becoming southwest 10 to 15 miles an hour with gusts up to 30 miles an hour. Chance of rain 70%. Wednesday night, showers with a chance of thunderstorms in the evening, then showers overnight. Warm and muggy with lows in the upper 60s. Southwest winds 10 to 15 miles an hour with gusts up to 30 miles an hour in the evening, becoming west 5 to 10 miles an hour. Chance of rain near 100%. Thursday, mostly cloudy. A chance of showers in the morning. Highs ranging from the lower 70s on the hilltops to the mid-70s across the lower elevations. West winds 5 to 10 miles an hour, increasing to 10 to 15 miles an hour. Chance of rain 30%. The forecast for the Southern Finger Lakes, including Tinian, Seneca Falls, and Auburn. Rest of today, mostly sunny. Highs in the mid-70s. Light winds. Tonight, mostly cloudy. Lows in the lower 60s. Light winds, becoming south 5 to 10 miles an hour. Wednesday, partly sunny in the morning, then mostly cloudy with a chance of showers in the afternoon. Highs in the lower 80s. South winds 5 to 10 miles an hour, becoming southwest. Chance of rain 50%. Wednesday night, showers with a chance of thunderstorms in the evening, then showers overnight. Warm and muggy with lows in the upper 60s. Southwest winds 10 to 15 miles an hour, diminishing to 5 to 10 miles an hour. Chance of rain near 100%. Thursday, mostly cloudy. A chance of showers in the morning. Highs in the mid-70s. Light winds, becoming northwest around 10 miles an hour. Chance of rain 50%. And now the extended forecast. Friday, mainly clear. Highs around 70. Lows in the mid-50s. Saturday, partly cloudy. Highs around 80. Lows in the lower 50s. Sunday, mostly cloudy. A 30% chance of showers. Highs in the upper 70s. Lows in the mid-60s. Monday, mostly cloudy. A 30% chance of showers. Highs in the mid-70s. Lows around 60. This is the NOAA Weather Radio KHA 53 in Rochester. Your source for official weather information across the Western Finger Lakes and the Genesee Valley. KHA 53 operates on a frequency of 162.40 MHz. The 2 p.m. weather at Rochester, it was partly sunny. The temperature was 77 degrees Fahrenheit or 25 degrees Celsius, the dew point 56 and the relative humidity 48%. The wind was southwest at 5 miles an hour. The pressure was 30.23 inches and falling. Repeating at Rochester, it was partly sunny, temperature 77 degrees. Around the region at 2 p.m. at Elmira, it was sunny, with a temperature of 76. It was mostly sunny, with a temperature of 78 at Niagara Falls, 72 at Binghamton, and 74 at Watertown. It was partly sunny, with a temperature of 77 at Buffalo, 77 at Toronto, and 79 at Syracuse. At Oswego, winds were west at 9 knots, with a temperature of 71 degrees. The Central Lake Ontario buoy winds were west at 6 knots, with a temperature of 71 degrees, and the waves were 1 foot. The forecast for the Genesee Valley and Northern Finger Lakes, including Rochester, Geneseo, Canandaigua, New

and Fairhaven. Rest of today, partly to mostly sunny. Highs ranging from the mid-70s on the hilltops to the upper 70s across the lower elevations. Light winds. Tonight, mostly cloudy. Lows in the lower 60s. Light winds. Wednesday, mostly cloudy. Showers likely with a chance of thunderstorms in the afternoon. Warm with highs ranging from the upper 70s on the hilltops to the lower 80s across the lower elevations. South winds 5 to 10 miles an hour, becoming southwest 10 to 15 miles an hour with gusts up to 30 miles an hour. Chance of rain 70%. Wednesday night, showers with a chance of thunderstorms in the evening, then showers overnight. Warm and muggy with lows in the upper 60s. Southwest winds 10 to 15 miles an hour with gusts up to 30 miles an hour in the evening, becoming west 5 to 10 miles an hour. Chance of rain near 100%. Thursday, mostly cloudy. A chance of showers in the morning. Highs ranging from the lower 70s on the hilltops to the mid-70s across the lower elevations. West winds 5 to 10 miles an hour, increasing to 10 to 15 miles an hour. Chance of rain 30%. The forecast for the Southern Finger Lakes, including Pinyan, Seneca Falls, and Auburn. Rest of today, mostly sunny. Highs in the mid-70s. Light winds. Tonight, mostly cloudy. Lows in the lower 60s. Light winds, becoming south 5 to 10 miles an hour. Wednesday, partly sunny in the morning, then mostly cloudy with a chance of showers in the afternoon. Highs in the lower 80s. South winds 5 to 10 miles an hour, becoming southwest. Chance of rain 50%. Wednesday night, showers with a chance of thunderstorms in the evening, then showers overnight. Warm and muggy with lows in the upper 60s. Southwest winds 10 to 15 miles an hour, diminishing to 5 to 10 miles an hour. Chance of rain near 100%. Thursday, mostly cloudy. A chance of showers in the morning. Highs in the mid-70s. Light winds, becoming northwest around 10 miles an hour. Chance of rain 50%. And now the extended forecast. Friday, mainly clear. Highs around 70. Lows in the mid-50s. Saturday, partly cloudy. Highs around 80. Lows in the lower 50s. Sunday, mostly cloudy. A 30% chance of showers. Highs in the upper 70s. Lows in the mid-60s. Monday, mostly cloudy. A 30% chance of showers. Highs in the mid-70s. Lows around 60. This is the NOAA Weather Radio KHA 53 in Rochester. 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KHA 53 operates on a frequency of 162.40 MHz. The Nearshore Marine Forecast, for the Niagara River to Hamlin Beach along Lake Ontario. This afternoon, light and variable winds. Partly to mostly sunny. Waves 1 foot or less. Tonight, east winds 5 to 10 knots becoming south. Mostly cloudy. Waves 1 foot or less. Wednesday, south winds 5 to 15 knots becoming southwest and increasing to 15 to 25 knots. A chance of showers in the morning, then showers with a chance of thunderstorms in the afternoon. Waves 1 to 3 feet building to 2 to 4 feet. Wednesday night, southwest winds 15 to 25 knots becoming west and diminishing to 10 to 15 knots. Showers with a chance of thunderstorms in the evening, then showers likely overnight. Waves 3 to 5 feet subsiding to 2 to 4 feet. Waves occasionally around 6 feet. Thursday, west winds 10 to 15 knots becoming northwest. Mostly cloudy, then clearing. Waves 1 to 3 feet building to 2 to 4 feet, then subsiding to 1 to 3 feet. Friday, northwest winds 10 knots or less becoming south. Mainly clear. Waves 2 feet or less. Saturday, south winds 5 to 10 knots becoming southwest. Mainly clear, then becoming mostly cloudy. Waves 1 foot or less. Winds and waves higher and near thunderstorms. The Nearshore Marine Forecast, for Hamlin Beach to Sodus Bay. This afternoon, west winds less than 10 knots. Partly to mostly sunny.

foot or less. Tonight, east winds 10 knots or less becoming south. Mostly cloudy. Waves 1 foot or less. Wednesday, south winds 5 to 15 knots becoming southwest 15 to 20 knots. A chance of showers in the morning, then showers likely with a chance of thunderstorms in the afternoon. Waves 2 feet or less. Wednesday night, southwest winds 15 to 20 knots becoming west. Showers with a chance of thunderstorms in the evening, then showers overnight. Waves 1 to 3 feet building to 2 to 4 feet. Thursday, west winds 10 to 15 knots becoming northwest. Mostly cloudy, then becoming partly cloudy. Waves 1 to 3 feet building to 3 to 5 feet, then subsiding to 2 to 4 feet. Waves occasionally around 6 feet. Friday, northwest winds 10 knots or less becoming south. Mainly clear. Waves 1 to 3 feet subsiding to 1 foot or less. Saturday, south winds 5 to 10 knots becoming southwest. Mainly clear, then becoming mostly cloudy. Waves 1 foot or less. Winds and waves higher and near thunderstorms. The water temperature off Rochester is 54 degrees, and the water temperature at the Central Lake Buoy is and waves higher and near thunderstorms. The water temperature off Rochester is 54 degrees, and the water temperature at the Central Lake Buoy is 71 degrees. The Nearshore Marine Forecast, 4, Sotus Bay to Mexico Bay. This afternoon, west winds less than 10 knots becoming northwest. Mostly sunny. Waves 1 foot or less. Tonight, light and variable winds becoming south 5 to 10 knots. Mostly cloudy. Waves 1 foot or less. Wednesday, south winds 10 to 15 knots. A chance of showers in the morning, then showers likely in the afternoon. Waves 2 feet or less. Wednesday night, southwest winds 10 to 15 knots becoming west 15 to 20 knots. Showers with a chance of thunderstorms in the evening, then showers overnight. Waves 1 to 3 feet building to 3 to 5 feet. Waves occasionally around 6 feet. Thursday, west winds 15 to 20 knots becoming northwest. A chance of showers during the day. Waves 3 to 6 feet. Waves occasionally around 7 feet. Friday, north winds 10 knots or less becoming southeast. Mainly clear. Waves 1 to 3 feet subsiding to 1 foot or less. Saturday, southeast winds 5 to 15 knots becoming south. Mainly clear, then becoming partly cloudy. Waves 1 foot or less. Winds and waves higher and near thunderstorms. The water temperature off Oswego is 72 degrees. This is the NOAA Weather Radio KHA 53 in Rochester. Your source for official weather information across the Western Finger Lakes and the Genesee Valley. KHA 53 operates on a frequency of 162.40 MHz. The 2 p.m. weather at Rochester, it was partly sunny. The temperature was 77 degrees Fahrenheit or 25 degrees Celsius, the dew point 56 and the relative humidity 48%. The wind was southwest at 5 miles an hour. The pressure was 30.23 inches and falling. Repeating at Rochester, it was partly sunny, temperature 77 degrees. Around the region at 2 p.m. at Elmira, it was sunny, with a temperature of 76. It was mostly sunny, with a temperature of 78 at Niagara Falls, 72 at Binghamton, and 74 at Watertown. It was partly sunny, with a temperature of 77 at Buffalo, 77 at Toronto, and 79 at Syracuse. At Oswego, winds were west at 9 knots, with a temperature of 71 degrees. The Central Lake Ontario buoy winds were west at 6 knots, with a temperature of 71 degrees, and the waves were 1 foot. The forecast for the Genesee Valley and Northern Finger Lakes, including Rochester, Geneseo, Canandaigua, Newark, and Fairhaven. This afternoon, partly to mostly sunny. Highs ranging from the mid-70s on the hilltops to the upper 70s across the lower elevations. Light northeast winds. Tonight, mostly cloudy. Lows in the lower 60s. Light winds. Wednesday, mostly cloudy. A chance of showers and thunderstorms in the afternoon. Humid with highs ranging from the upper 70s on the hilltops to the lower 80s across the lower elevations. South winds 10 miles an hour or less, becoming

Southwest 10 to 15 miles an hour with gusts up to 30 miles an hour. Chance of rain 50%. Wednesday night, showers with a chance of thunderstorms in the evening, then showers likely overnight. Warm and muggy with lows in the upper 60s. Southwest winds 10 to 15 miles an hour with gusts up to 30 miles an hour in the evening, becoming west 5 to 10 miles an hour. Chance of rain near 100%. Thursday, partly sunny in the morning, then becoming mostly cloudy. Humid with highs ranging from the lower 70s on the hilltops to the mid-70s across the lower elevations. West winds 5 to 10 miles an hour, increasing to 10 to 15 miles an hour. The forecast for the Southern Finger Lakes, including Pinyan, Seneca Falls, and Auburn. This afternoon, partly to mostly sunny. Highs in the upper 70s. Light north winds. Tonight, mostly cloudy. Lows in the lower 60s. South winds 10 miles an hour or less. Wednesday, mostly cloudy in the morning, then partly sunny with a chance of showers and thunderstorms in the afternoon. Highs in the lower 80s. South winds 5 to 10 miles an hour, increasing to 10 to 15 miles an hour. Chance of rain 50%. Wednesday night, showers with a chance of thunderstorms in the evening, then showers likely overnight. Warm and muggy with lows in the upper 60s. Southwest winds 10 to 15 miles an hour, diminishing to 5 to 10 miles an hour. Chance of rain near 100%. Thursday, partly sunny in the morning, then becoming mostly cloudy. Humid with highs in the mid-70s. West winds 5 to 10 miles an hour, becoming northwest. And now the extended forecast. Friday, mainly clear. Highs in the lower 70s. Lows in the mid-50s. Saturday, partly cloudy. Highs around 80. Lows in the lower 50s. Sunday, mostly cloudy. A 50% chance of showers. Highs in the upper 70s. Lows in the mid-60s. Monday, mostly cloudy. A 30% chance of showers. Highs in the lower 70s. Lows around 60. This is the NOAA Weather Radio KHA 53 in Rochester. Your source for official weather information across the Western Finger Lakes and the Genesee Valley. KHA 53 operates on a frequency of 162.40 MHz. The 2 p.m. weather at Rochester, it was partly sunny. The temperature was 77 degrees Fahrenheit or 25 degrees Celsius, the dew point 56 and the relative humidity 48%. The wind was southwest at 5 miles an hour. The pressure was 30.23 inches and falling. Repeating at Rochester, it was partly sunny, temperature 77 degrees. Around the region at 2 p.m. at Elmira, it was sunny, with a temperature of 76. It was mostly sunny, with a temperature of 78 at Niagara Falls, 72 at Binghamton, and 74 at Watertown. It was partly sunny, with a temperature of 77 at Buffalo, 77 at Toronto, and 79 at Syracuse. At Oswego, winds were west at 9 knots, with a temperature of 71 degrees. The Central Lake Ontario buoy winds were west at 6 knots, with a temperature of 71 degrees, and the waves were 1 foot. The forecast for the Genesee Valley and Northern Finger Lakes, including Rochester, Geneseo, Canandaigua, Newark, and Fairhaven. This afternoon, partly to mostly sunny. Highs ranging from the mid-70s on the hilltops to the upper 70s across the lower elevations. Light northeast winds. Tonight, mostly cloudy. Lows in the lower 60s. Light winds. Wednesday, mostly cloudy. A chance of showers and thunderstorms in the afternoon. Humid with highs ranging from the upper 70s on the hilltops to the lower 80s across the lower elevations. South winds 10 miles an hour or less, becoming southwest 10 to 15 miles an hour with gusts up to 30 miles an hour. Chance of rain 50%. Wednesday night, showers with a chance of thunderstorms in the evening, then showers likely overnight. Warm and muggy with lows in the upper 60s. Southwest winds 10 to 15 miles an hour with gusts up to 30 miles an hour in the evening, becoming west 5 to 10 miles an hour. Chance of rain near 100%. Thursday, partly sunny in the morning, then becoming mostly cloudy. Humid with highs ranging from the lower 70s on the hilltops to the mid-70s across the low.

or elevations. West winds 5 to 10 miles an hour, increasing to 10 to 15 miles an hour. The forecast for the Southern Finger Lakes, including Pinyan, Seneca Falls, and Auburn. This afternoon, partly to mostly sunny. Highs in the upper 70s. Light north winds. Tonight, mostly cloudy. Lows in the lower 60s. South winds 10 miles an hour or less. Wednesday, mostly cloudy in the morning, then partly sunny with a chance of showers and thunderstorms in the afternoon. Highs in the lower 80s. South winds 5 to 10 miles an hour, increasing to 10 to 15 miles an hour. Chance of rain 50%. Wednesday night, showers with a chance of thunderstorms in the evening, then showers likely overnight. Warm and muggy with lows in the upper 60s. Southwest winds 10 to 15 miles an hour, diminishing to 5 to 10 miles an hour. Chance of rain near 100%. Thursday, partly sunny in the morning, then becoming mostly cloudy. Humid with highs in the mid-70s. West winds 5 to 10 miles an hour, becoming northwest. And now the extended forecast. Friday, mainly clear. Highs in the lower 70s. Lows in the mid-50s. Saturday, partly cloudy. Highs around 80. Lows in the lower 50s. Sunday, mostly cloudy. A 50% chance of showers. Highs in the upper 70s. Lows in the mid-60s. Monday, mostly cloudy. A 30% chance of showers. Highs in the lower 70s. Lows around 60. This is the NOAA Weather Radio KHA 53 in Rochester. Your source for official weather information across the Western Finger Lakes and the Genesee Valley. KHA 53 operates on a frequency of 162.40 MHz. The 2 p.m. weather at Rochester, it was partly sunny. The temperature was 77 degrees Fahrenheit or 25 degrees Celsius, the dew point 56 and the relative humidity 48%. The wind was southwest at 5 miles an hour. The pressure was 30.23 inches and falling. Repeating at Rochester, it was partly sunny, temperature 77 degrees. Around the region at 2 p.m. at Elmira, it was sunny, with a temperature of 76. It was mostly sunny, with a temperature of 78 at Niagara Falls, 72 at Binghamton, and 74 at Watertown. It was partly sunny, with a temperature of 77 at Buffalo, 77 at Toronto, and 79 at Syracuse. At Oswego, winds were west at 9 knots, with a temperature of 71 degrees. The Central Lake Ontario buoy winds were west at 6 knots, with a temperature of 71 degrees, and the waves were 1 foot. The forecast for the Genesee Valley and Northern Finger Lakes, including Rochester, Geneseo, Canandaigua, Newark, and Fairhaven. This afternoon, partly to mostly sunny. Highs ranging from the mid-70s on the hilltops to the upper 70s across the lower elevations. Light northeast winds. Tonight, mostly cloudy. Lows in the lower 60s. Light winds. Wednesday, mostly cloudy. A chance of showers and thunderstorms in the afternoon. Humid with highs ranging from the upper 70s on the hilltops to the lower 80s across the lower elevations. South winds 10 miles an hour or less, becoming southwest 10 to 15 miles an hour with gusts up to 30 miles an hour. Chance of rain 50%. Wednesday night, showers with a chance of thunderstorms in the evening, then showers likely overnight. Warm and muggy with lows in the upper 60s. Southwest winds 10 to 15 miles an hour with gusts up to 30 miles an hour in the evening, becoming west 5 to 10 miles an hour. Chance of rain near 100%. Thursday, partly sunny in the morning, then becoming mostly cloudy. Humid with highs ranging from the lower 70s on the hilltops to the mid-70s across the lower elevations. West winds 5 to 10 miles an hour, increasing to 10 to 15 miles an hour. The forecast for the Southern Finger Lakes, including Pinyan, Seneca Falls, and Auburn. This afternoon, partly to mostly sunny. Highs in the upper 70s. Light north winds. Tonight, mostly cloudy. Lows in the lower 60s. South winds 10 miles an hour or less. Wednesday, mostly cloudy in the morning, then partly sunny with a chance of showers and thunderstorms in the afternoon. Highs in the lower 80s.

south winds 5 to 10 miles an hour, increasing to 10 to 15 miles an hour. Chance of rain 50%. Wednesday night, showers with a chance of thunderstorms in the evening, then showers likely overnight. Warm and muggy with lows in the upper 60s. Southwest winds 10 to 15 miles an hour, diminishing to 5 to 10 miles an hour. Chance of rain near 100%. Thursday, partly sunny in the morning, then becoming mostly cloudy. Humid with highs in the mid-70s. West winds 5 to 10 miles an hour, becoming northwest. And now the extended forecast. Friday, mainly clear. Highs in the lower 70s. Lows in the mid-50s. Saturday, partly cloudy. Highs around 80. Lows in the lower 50s. Sunday, mostly cloudy. A 50% chance of showers. Highs in the upper 70s. Lows in the mid-60s. Monday, mostly cloudy. A 30% chance of showers. Highs in the lower 70s. Lows around 60. This is the NOAA Weather Radio KHA 53 in Rochester. Your source for official weather information across the Western Finger Lakes and the Genesee Valley. KHA 53 operates on a frequency of 162.40 MHz. The 2 p.m. weather at Rochester, it was partly sunny. The temperature was 77 degrees Fahrenheit or 25 degrees Celsius, the dew point 56 and the relative humidity 48%. The wind was southwest at 5 miles an hour. The pressure was 30.23 inches and falling. Repeating at Rochester, it was partly sunny, temperature 77 degrees. Around the region at 2 p.m. at Elmira, it was sunny, with a temperature of 76. It was mostly sunny, with a temperature of 78 at Niagara Falls, 72 at Binghamton, and 74 at Watertown. It was partly sunny, with a temperature of 77 at Buffalo, 77 at Toronto, and 79 at Syracuse. At Oswego, winds were west at 9 knots, with a temperature of 71 degrees. The Central Lake Ontario buoy winds were west at 6 knots, with a temperature of 71 degrees, and the waves were 1 foot. The forecast for the Genesee Valley and Northern Finger Lakes, including Rochester, Geneseo, Canandaigua, Newark, and Fairhaven. This afternoon, partly to mostly sunny. Highs ranging from the mid-70s on the hilltops to the upper 70s across the lower elevations. Light northeast winds. Tonight, mostly cloudy. Lows in the lower 60s. Light winds. Wednesday, mostly cloudy. A chance of showers and thunderstorms in the afternoon. Humid with highs ranging from the upper 70s on the hilltops to the lower 80s across the lower elevations. South winds 10 miles an hour or less, becoming southwest 10 to 15 miles an hour with gusts up to 30 miles an hour. Chance of rain 50%. Wednesday night, showers with a chance of thunderstorms in the evening, then showers likely overnight. Warm and muggy with lows in the upper 60s. Southwest winds 10 to 15 miles an hour with gusts up to 30 miles an hour in the evening, becoming west 5 to 10 miles an hour. Chance of rain near 100%. Thursday, partly sunny in the morning, then becoming mostly cloudy. Humid with highs ranging from the lower 70s on the hilltops to the mid-70s across the lower elevations. West winds 5 to 10 miles an hour, increasing to 10 to 15 miles an hour. The forecast for the Southern Finger Lakes, including Pinyan, Seneca Falls, and Auburn. This afternoon, partly to mostly sunny. Highs in the upper 70s. Light north winds. Tonight, mostly cloudy. Lows in the lower 60s. South winds 10 miles an hour or less. Wednesday, mostly cloudy in the morning, then partly sunny with a chance of showers and thunderstorms in the afternoon. Highs in the lower 80s. South winds 5 to 10 miles an hour, increasing to 10 to 15 miles an hour. Chance of rain 50%. Wednesday night, showers with a chance of thunderstorms in the evening, then showers likely overnight. Warm and muggy with lows in the upper 60s. Southwest winds 10 to 15 miles an hour, diminishing to 5 to 10 miles an hour. Chance of rain near 100%. Thursday, partly sunny in the morning, then becoming mostly cloudy. Humid with highs in the mid-70s. West winds 5 to 10 miles an hour, becoming northwest.

to 10 to 15 knots. Showers with a chance of thunderstorms in the evening, then showers likely overnight. Waves 3 to 6 feet. Thursday, west winds 10 to 15 knots becoming northwest. Waves 2 to 4 feet subsiding to 1 to 3 feet. Friday, north winds 10 knots or less becoming south. Waves 2 feet or less. Saturday, south winds 5 to 10 knots becoming southwest. Waves 1 foot or less. Winds and waves higher in and near thunderstorms. Open Lake Forecast, 4, Cameron Beach to Mexico Bay beyond 5 miles from shore. This afternoon, west winds less than 10 knots becoming southwest. Waves 1 foot or less. Tonight, southeast winds 10 knots or less becoming south 10 to 15 knots. Waves 2 feet or less. Wednesday, south winds 15 to 20 knots becoming southwest. A chance of showers in the morning, then showers with a chance of thunderstorms in the afternoon. Waves 1 to 3 feet. Wednesday night, southwest winds 15 to 25 knots becoming west. Showers with a chance of thunderstorms in the evening, then showers overnight. Waves 3 to 6 feet. Thursday, west winds 15 to 20 knots becoming north. Waves 3 to 6 feet. Friday, north winds 10 knots or less becoming south. Waves 1 to 3 feet subsiding to 1 foot or less. Saturday, south winds 10 to 15 knots becoming southwest 15 to 20 knots. Waves 1 to 3 feet. Winds and waves higher in and near thunderstorms. This is the NOAA Weather Radio KHA 53 in Rochester. Your source for official weather information across the Western Finger Lakes and the Genesee Valley. KHA 53 operates on a frequency of 162.40 MHz. The 3 p.m. weather at Rochester, it was partly sunny. The temperature was 77 degrees Fahrenheit or 25 degrees Celsius, the dew point 56 and the relative humidity 48%. The wind was variable at 3 miles an hour. The pressure was 30.24 inches and rising. Repeating at Rochester, it was partly sunny, temperature 77 degrees. Around the region at 2 p.m. at Elmira, it was sunny, with a temperature of 76. It was mostly sunny, with a temperature of 78 at Niagara Falls, 72 at Binghamton, and 74 at Watertown. It was partly sunny, with a temperature of 77 at Buffalo, 77 at Toronto, and 79 at Syracuse. At Oswego, winds were west at 9 knots, with a temperature of 71 degrees. The Central Lake Ontario buoy winds were west at 6 knots, with a temperature of 71 degrees, and the waves were 1 foot. The forecast for the Genesee Valley and Northern Finger Lakes, including Rochester, Geneseo, Canandaigua, Newark, and Fairhaven. This afternoon, partly to mostly sunny. Highs ranging from the mid-70s on the hilltops to the upper 70s across the lower elevations. Light northeast winds. Tonight, mostly cloudy. Lows in the lower 60s. Light winds. Wednesday, mostly cloudy. A chance of showers and thunderstorms in the afternoon. Humid with highs ranging from the upper 70s on the hilltops to the lower 80s across the lower elevations. South winds 10 miles an hour or less, becoming southwest 10 to 15 miles an hour with gusts up to 30 miles an hour. Chance of rain 50%. Wednesday night, showers with a chance of thunderstorms in the evening, then showers likely overnight. Warm and muggy with lows in the upper 60s. Southwest winds 10 to 15 miles an hour with gusts up to 30 miles an hour in the evening, becoming west 5 to 10 miles an hour. Chance of rain near 100%. Thursday, partly sunny in the morning, then becoming mostly cloudy. Humid with highs ranging from the lower 70s on the hilltops to the mid-70s across the lower elevations. West winds 5 to 10 miles an hour, increasing to 10 to 15 miles an hour. The forecast for the Southern Finger Lakes, including Pinyan, Seneca Falls, and Auburn. This afternoon, partly to mostly sunny. Highs in the upper 70s. Light north winds. Tonight, mostly cloudy. Lows in the lower 60s. South winds 10 miles an hour or less. Wednesday, mostly cloudy in the morning, then partly sunny with a chance of showers and thunderstorms in the afternoon. Highs in the lower 80s. South winds 5 to 10 miles an hour, increasing to

highs in the upper 70s, lows in the mid 60s. Monday, mostly cloudy. A 30% chance of showers. Highs in the lower 70s. Lows around 60. This is the NOAA Weather Radio KHA 53 in Rochester. Your source for official weather information across the Western Finger Lakes and the Genesee Valley. KHA 53 operates on a frequency of 162.40 MHz. The 3 p.m. weather at Rochester, it was partly sunny. The temperature was 77 degrees Fahrenheit or 25 degrees Celsius, the dew point 56 and the relative humidity 48%. The wind was variable at 3 miles an hour. The pressure was 30.24 inches and rising. Repeating at Rochester, it was partly sunny, temperature 77 degrees. Around the region at 3 p.m. it was sunny, with a temperature of 75 at Erie and 77 at Elmira. It was mostly sunny, with a temperature of 78 at Niagara Falls and 74 at Binghamton. It was partly sunny, with a temperature of 78 at Buffalo and 80 at Syracuse. At Watertown, it was cloudy, with a temperature of 73. At Oswego, winds were west at 6 knots, with a temperature of 73 degrees. The Central Lake Ontario buoy winds were west at 6 knots, with a temperature of 71 degrees, and the waves were 1 foot. The forecast for the Genesee Valley and Northern Finger Lakes, including Rochester, Geneseo, Canandaigua, Newark, and Fairhaven. This afternoon, partly to mostly sunny. Highs ranging from the mid-70s on the hilltops to the upper 70s across the lower elevations. Light northeast winds. Tonight, mostly cloudy. Lows in the lower 60s. Light winds. Wednesday, mostly cloudy. A chance of showers and thunderstorms in the afternoon. Humid with highs ranging from the upper 70s on the hilltops to the lower 80s across the lower elevations. South winds 10 miles an hour or less, becoming southwest 10 to 15 miles an hour with gusts up to 30 miles an hour. Chance of rain 50%. Wednesday night, showers with a chance of thunderstorms in the evening, then showers likely overnight. Warm and muggy with lows in the upper 60s. Southwest winds 10 to 15 miles an hour with gusts up to 30 miles an hour in the evening, becoming west 5 to 10 miles an hour. Chance of rain near 100%. Thursday, partly sunny in the morning, then becoming mostly cloudy. Humid with highs ranging from the lower 70s on the hilltops to the mid 70s across the lower elevations. West winds 5 to 10 miles an hour, increasing to 10 to 15 miles an hour. The forecast for the Southern Finger Lakes, including Pinyan, Seneca Falls, and Auburn. This afternoon, partly to mostly sunny. Highs in the upper 70s. Light north winds. Tonight, mostly cloudy. Lows in the lower 60s. South winds 10 miles an hour or less. Wednesday, mostly cloudy in the morning, then partly sunny with a chance of showers and thunderstorms in the afternoon. Highs in the lower 80s. South winds 5 to 10 miles an hour, increasing to 10 to 15 miles an hour. Chance of rain 50%. Wednesday night, showers with a chance of thunderstorms in the evening, then showers likely overnight. Warm and muggy with lows in the upper 60s. Southwest winds 10 to 15 miles an hour, diminishing to 5 to 10 miles an hour. Chance of rain near 100%. Thursday, partly sunny in the morning, then becoming mostly cloudy. Humid with highs in the mid-70s. West winds 5 to 10 miles an hour, becoming northwest. And now the extended forecast. Friday, mainly clear. Highs in the lower 70s. Lows in the mid-50s. Saturday, partly cloudy. Highs around 80. Lows in the lower 50s. Sunday, mostly cloudy. A 50% chance of showers. Highs in the upper 70s. Lows in the mid-60s. Monday, mostly cloudy. A 30% chance of showers. Highs in the lower 70s. Lows around 60. 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Your source for official weather information across the Western Finger Lakes and the Genesee Valley. KHA 53 operates on a frequency of 162.40 MHz. The 3 p.m. weather at Rochester, it was partly sunny,

The temperature was 77 degrees Fahrenheit or 25 degrees Celsius. The dew point 56 and the relative humidity 48%. The wind was variable at 3 miles an hour. The pressure was 30.24 inches and rising. Repeating at Rochester, it was partly sunny, temperature 77 degrees. Around the region at 3 p.m. it was sunny, with a temperature of 75 at Erie, and 77 at Elmira. It was mostly sunny, with a temperature of 78 at Niagara Falls, and 74 at Binghamton. It was partly sunny, with a temperature of 78 at Buffalo, 77 at Toronto, and 80 at Syracuse. At Watertown, it was cloudy, with a temperature of 73. At Oswego, winds were west at 6 knots, with a temperature of 73 degrees. The Central Lake Ontario buoy winds were west at 6 knots, with a temperature of 71 degrees, and the waves were 1 foot. The forecast for the Genesee Valley and Northern Finger Lakes, including Rochester, Geneseo, Canandaigua, Newark, and Fairhaven. This afternoon, partly to mostly sunny. Highs ranging from the mid-70s on the hilltops to the upper 70s across the lower elevations. Light northeast winds. Tonight, mostly cloudy. Lows in the lower 60s. Light winds. Wednesday, mostly cloudy. A chance of showers and thunderstorms in the afternoon. Humid with highs ranging from the upper 70s on the hilltops to the lower 80s across the lower elevations. South winds 10 miles an hour or less, becoming southwest 10 to 15 miles an hour with gusts up to 30 miles an hour. Chance of rain 50%. Wednesday night, showers with a chance of thunderstorms in the evening, then showers likely overnight. Warm and muggy with lows in the upper 60s. Southwest winds 10 to 15 miles an hour with gusts up to 30 miles an hour in the evening, becoming west 5 to 10 miles an hour. Chance of rain near 100%. Thursday, partly sunny in the morning, then becoming mostly cloudy. Humid with highs ranging from the lower 70s on the hilltops to the mid-70s across the lower elevations. West winds 5 to 10 miles an hour, increasing to 10 to 15 miles an hour. The forecast for the Southern Finger Lakes, including Pinyan, Seneca Falls, and Auburn. This afternoon, partly to mostly sunny. Highs in the upper 70s. Light north winds. Tonight, mostly cloudy. Lows in the lower 60s. South winds 10 miles an hour or less. Wednesday, mostly cloudy in the morning, then partly sunny with a chance of showers and thunderstorms in the afternoon. Highs in the lower 80s. South winds 5 to 10 miles an hour, increasing to 10 to 15 miles an hour. Chance of rain 50%. Wednesday night, showers with a chance of thunderstorms in the evening, then showers likely overnight. Warm and muggy with lows in the upper 60s. Southwest winds 10 to 15 miles an hour, diminishing to 5 to 10 miles an hour. Chance of rain near 100%. Thursday, partly sunny in the morning, then becoming mostly cloudy. Humid with highs in the mid-70s. West winds 5 to 10 miles an hour, becoming northwest. And now the extended forecast. Friday, mainly clear. Highs in the lower 70s. Lows in the mid-50s. Saturday, partly cloudy. Highs around 80. Lows in the lower 50s. Sunday, mostly cloudy. A 50% chance of showers. Highs in the upper 70s. Lows in the mid-60s. Monday, mostly cloudy. A 30% chance of showers. Highs in the lower 70s. Lows around 60. This is the NOAA Weather Radio KHA 53 in Rochester. Your source for official weather information across the Western Finger Lakes and the Genesee Valley. KHA 53 operates on a frequency of 162.40 MHz. The 3 p.m. weather at Rochester, it was partly sunny. The temperature was 77 degrees Fahrenheit or 25 degrees Celsius, the dew point 56 and the relative humidity 48%. The wind was variable at 3 miles an hour. The pressure was 30.24 inches and rising. Repeating at Rochester, it was partly sunny, temperature 77 degrees. Around the region at 3 p.m. it was sunny, with a temperature of 75 at Erie, and 77 at Elmira. It was mostly sunny, with a temperature of 78 at Niagara Falls,

and 74 at Binghamton. It was partly sunny, with a temperature of 78 at Buffalo, 77 at Toronto, and 80 at Syracuse. At Watertown, it was cloudy, with a temperature of 73. At Oswego, winds were west at 6 knots, with a temperature of 73 degrees. The Central Lake Ontario buoy winds were west at 6 knots, with a temperature of 71 degrees, and the waves were 1 foot. The forecast for the Genesee Valley and Northern Finger Lakes, including Rochester, Geneseo, Canandaigua, Newark, and Fairhaven. This afternoon, partly to mostly sunny. Highs ranging from the mid-70s on the hilltops to the upper 70s across the lower elevations. Light northeast winds. Tonight, mostly cloudy. Lows in the lower 60s. Light winds. Wednesday, mostly cloudy. A chance of showers and thunderstorms in the afternoon. Humid with highs ranging from the upper 70s on the hilltops to the lower 80s across the lower elevations. South winds 10 miles an hour or less, becoming southwest 10 to 15 miles an hour with gusts up to 30 miles an hour. Chance of rain 50%. Wednesday night, showers with a chance of thunderstorms in the evening, then showers likely overnight. Warm and muggy with lows in the upper 60s. Southwest winds 10 to 15 miles an hour with gusts up to 30 miles an hour in the evening, becoming west 5 to 10 miles an hour. Chance of rain near 100%. Thursday, partly sunny in the morning, then becoming mostly cloudy. Humid with highs ranging from the lower 70s on the hilltops to the mid-70s across the lower elevations. West winds 5 to 10 miles an hour, increasing to 10 to 15 miles an hour. The forecast for the Southern Finger Lakes, including Tinian, Seneca Falls, and Auburn. This afternoon, partly to mostly sunny. Highs in the upper 70s. Light north winds. Tonight, mostly cloudy. Lows in the lower 60s. South winds 10 miles an hour or less. Wednesday, mostly cloudy in the morning, then partly sunny with a chance of showers and thunderstorms in the afternoon. Highs in the lower 80s. South winds 5 to 10 miles an hour, increasing to 10 to 15 miles an hour. Chance of rain 50%. Wednesday night, showers with a chance of thunderstorms in the evening, then showers likely overnight. Warm and muggy with lows in the upper 60s. Southwest winds 10 to 15 miles an hour, diminishing to 5 to 10 miles an hour. Chance of rain near 100%. Thursday, partly sunny in the morning, then becoming mostly cloudy. Humid with highs in the mid-70s. West winds 5 to 10 miles an hour, becoming northwest. And now the extended forecast. Friday, mainly clear. Highs in the lower 70s. Lows in the mid-50s. Saturday, partly cloudy. Highs around 80. Lows in the lower 50s. Sunday, mostly cloudy. A 50% chance of showers. Highs in the upper 70s. Lows in the mid-60s. Monday, mostly cloudy. A 30% chance of showers. Highs in the lower 70s. Lows around 60. This is the NOAA Weather Radio KHA-53 in Rochester. Your source for official weather information across the Western Finger Lakes and the Genesee Valley. KHA-53 operates on a frequency of 162.40 MHz. The 3 p.m. weather at Rochester, it was partly sunny. The temperature was 77 degrees Fahrenheit or 25 degrees Celsius, the dew point 56 and the relative humidity 48%. The wind was variable at 3 miles an hour. The pressure was 30.24 inches and rising. Repeating at Rochester, it was partly sunny, temperature 77 degrees. Around the region at 3 p.m. it was sunny, with a temperature of 75 at Erie, and 77 at Elmira. It was mostly sunny, with a temperature of 78 at Niagara Falls, and 74 at Binghamton. It was partly sunny, with a temperature of 78 at Buffalo, 77 at Toronto, and 80 at Syracuse. At Watertown, it was cloudy, with a temperature of 73. At Oswego, winds were west at 6 knots, with a temperature of 73 degrees. The Central Lake Ontario buoy winds were west at 6 knots, with a temperature of 71 degrees, and the waves were 1 foot. The forecast for the Genesee Valley and Northern Finger Lakes, including Rochester,

Mendocino, Canandaigua, Newark, and Fairhaven. This afternoon, partly to mostly sunny. Highs ranging from the mid-70s on the hilltops to the upper 70s across the lower elevations. Light northeast winds. Tonight, mostly cloudy. Lows in the lower 60s. Light winds. Wednesday, mostly cloudy. A chance of showers and thunderstorms in the afternoon. Humid with highs ranging from the upper 70s on the hilltops to the lower 80s across the lower elevations. South winds 10 miles an hour or less, becoming southwest 10 to 15 miles an hour with gusts up to 30 miles an hour. Chance of rain 50%. Wednesday night, showers with a chance of thunderstorms in the evening, then showers likely overnight. Warm and muggy with lows in the upper 60s. Southwest winds 10 to 15 miles an hour with gusts up to 30 miles an hour in the evening, becoming west 5 to 10 miles an hour. Chance of rain near 100%. Thursday, partly sunny in the morning, then becoming mostly cloudy. Humid with highs ranging from the lower 70s on the hilltops to the mid-70s across the lower elevations. West winds 5 to 10 miles an hour, increasing to 10 to 15 miles an hour. The forecast for the Southern Finger Lakes, including Tinian, Seneca Falls, and Auburn. This afternoon, partly to mostly sunny. Highs in the upper 70s. Light north winds. Tonight, mostly cloudy. Lows in the lower 60s. South winds 10 miles an hour or less. Wednesday, mostly cloudy in the morning, then partly sunny with a chance of showers and thunderstorms in the afternoon. Highs in the lower 80s. South winds 5 to 10 miles an hour, increasing to 10 to 15 miles an hour. Chance of rain 50%. Wednesday night, showers with a chance of thunderstorms in the evening, then showers likely overnight. Warm and muggy with lows in the upper 60s. Southwest winds 10 to 15 miles an hour, diminishing to 5 to 10 miles an hour. Chance of rain near 100%. Thursday, partly sunny in the morning, then becoming mostly cloudy. Humid with highs in the mid-70s. West winds 5 to 10 miles an hour, becoming northwest. And now the extended forecast. Friday, mainly clear. Highs in the lower 70s. Lows in the mid-50s. Saturday, partly cloudy. Highs around 80. Lows in the lower 50s. Sunday, mostly cloudy. A 50% chance of showers. Highs in the upper 70s. Lows in the mid-60s. Monday, mostly cloudy. A 30% chance of showers. Highs in the lower 70s. Lows around 60. This is the NOAA Weather Radio KHA 53 in Rochester. Your source for official weather information across the Western Finger Lakes and the Genesee Valley. KHA 53 operates on a frequency of 162.40 MHz. The 3 p.m. weather at Rochester, it was partly sunny. The temperature was 77 degrees Fahrenheit or 25 degrees Celsius, the dew point 56 and the relative humidity 48%. The wind was variable at 3 miles an hour. The pressure was 30.24 inches and rising. Repeating at Rochester, it was partly sunny, temperature 77 degrees. Around the region at 3 p.m. it was sunny, with a temperature of 75 at Erie, and 77 at Elmira. It was mostly sunny, with a temperature of 78 at Niagara Falls, and 74 at Binghamton. It was partly sunny, with a temperature of 78 at Buffalo, 77 at Toronto, and 80 at Syracuse. At Watertown, it was cloudy, with a temperature of 73. At Oswego, winds were west at 6 knots, with a temperature of 73 degrees. The Central Lake Ontario buoy winds were west at 6 knots, with a temperature of 71 degrees, and the waves were 1 foot. The forecast for the Genesee Valley and Northern Finger Lakes, including Rochester, Geneseo, Canandaigua, Newark, and Fairhaven. This afternoon, partly to mostly sunny. Highs ranging from the mid-70s on the hilltops to the upper 70s across the lower elevations. Light northeast winds. Tonight, mostly cloudy. Lows in the lower 60s. Light winds. Wednesday, mostly cloudy. A chance of showers and thunderstorms in the afternoon. Humid with highs ranging from the upper 70s on the hilltops to the lower 80s across the lower elevations.

south winds 10 miles an hour or less, becoming southwest 10 to 15 miles an hour with gusts up to 30 miles an hour. Chance of rain 50%. Wednesday night, showers with a chance of thunderstorms in the evening, then showers likely overnight. Warm and muggy with lows in the upper 60s. Southwest winds 10 to 15 miles an hour with gusts up to 30 miles an hour in the evening, becoming west 5 to 10 miles an hour. Chance of rain near 100%. Thursday, partly sunny in the morning, then becoming mostly cloudy. Humid with highs ranging from the lower 70s on the hilltops to the mid 70s across the lower elevations. West winds 5 to 10 miles an hour, increasing to 10 to 15 miles an hour. The forecast for the Southern Finger Lakes, including Tinian, Seneca Falls, and Auburn. This afternoon, partly to mostly sunny. Highs in the upper 70s. Light north winds. Tonight, mostly cloudy. Lows in the lower 60s. South winds 10 miles an hour or less. Wednesday, mostly cloudy in the morning, then partly sunny with a chance of showers and thunderstorms in the afternoon. Highs in the lower 80s. South winds 5 to 10 miles an hour, increasing to 10 to 15 miles an hour. Chance of rain 50%. Wednesday night, showers with a chance of thunderstorms in the evening, then showers likely overnight. Warm and muggy with lows in the upper 60s. Southwest winds 10 to 15 miles an hour, diminishing to 5 to 10 miles an hour. Chance of rain near 100%. Thursday, partly sunny in the morning, then becoming mostly cloudy. Humid with highs in the mid-70s. West winds 5 to 10 miles an hour, becoming northwest. And now the extended forecast. Friday, mainly clear. Highs in the lower 70s. Lows in the mid-50s. Saturday, partly cloudy. Highs around 80. Lows in the lower 50s. Sunday, mostly cloudy. A 50% chance of showers. Highs in the upper 70s. Lows in the mid-60s. Monday, mostly cloudy. A 30% chance of showers. Highs in the lower 70s. Lows around 60. The Nearshore Marine Forecast, for the Niagara River to Hamelin Beach along Lake Ontario. This afternoon, light and variable winds. Partly to mostly sunny. Waves 1 foot or less. Tonight, east winds 5 to 10 knots becoming south. Mostly cloudy. Waves 1 foot or less. Wednesday, south winds 5 to 15 knots becoming southwest and increasing to 15 to 25 knots. A chance of showers in the morning, then showers with a chance of thunderstorms in the afternoon. Waves 1 to 3 feet building to 2 to 4 feet. Wednesday night, southwest winds 15 to 25 knots becoming west and diminishing to 10 to 15 knots. Showers with a chance of thunderstorms in the evening, then showers likely overnight. Waves 3 to 5 feet subsiding to 2 to 4 feet. Waves occasionally around 6 feet. Thursday, west winds 10 to 15 knots becoming northwest. Mostly cloudy, then clearing. Waves 1 to 3 feet building to 2 to 4 feet, then subsiding to 1 to 3 feet. Friday, northwest winds 10 knots or less becoming south. Mainly clear. Waves 2 feet or less. Saturday, south winds 5 to 10 knots becoming southwest. Mainly clear, then becoming mostly cloudy. Waves 1 foot or less. Winds and waves higher in and near thunderstorms. The Nearshore Marine Forecast, for Hamelin Beach to Sodus Bay. This afternoon, west winds less than 10 knots. Partly to mostly sunny. Waves 1 foot or less. Tonight, east winds 10 knots or less becoming south. Mostly cloudy. Waves 1 foot or less. Wednesday, south winds 5 to 15 knots becoming southwest 15 to 20 knots. A chance of showers in the morning, then showers likely with a chance of thunderstorms in the afternoon. Waves 2 feet or less. Wednesday night, southwest winds 15 to 20 knots becoming west. Showers with a chance of thunderstorms in the evening, then showers overnight. Waves 1 to 3 feet building to 2 to 4 feet. Thursday, west winds 10 to 15 knots becoming northwest. Mostly cloudy, then becoming partly cloudy. Waves 1 to 3 feet building to 3 to 5 feet.

subsiding to 2 to 4 feet. Waves occasionally around 6 feet. Friday, northwest winds 10 knots or less becoming south. Mainly clear. Waves 1 to 3 feet subsiding to 1 foot or less. Saturday, south winds 5 to 10 knots becoming southwest. Mainly clear, then becoming mostly cloudy. Waves 1 foot or less. Winds and waves higher and near thunderstorms. The water temperature off Rochester is 54 degrees, and the water temperature at the Central Lake Buoy is 71 degrees. The degrees, and the water temperature at the Central Lake Buoy is 71 degrees. The nearshore marine forecast, 4, Sodus Bay to Mexico Bay. This afternoon, west winds less than 10 knots becoming northwest. Mostly sunny. Waves 1 foot or less. Tonight, light and variable winds becoming south 5 to 10 knots. Mostly cloudy. Waves 1 foot or less. Wednesday, south winds 10 to 15 knots. A chance of showers in the morning, then showers likely in the afternoon. Waves 2 feet or less. Wednesday night, southwest winds 10 to 15 knots becoming west 15 to 20 knots. Showers with a chance of thunderstorms in the evening, then showers overnight. Waves 1 to 3 feet building to 3 to 5 feet. Waves occasionally around 6 feet. Thursday, west winds 15 to 20 knots becoming northwest. A chance of showers during the day. Waves 3 to 6 feet. Waves occasionally around 7 feet. Friday, north winds 10 knots or less becoming southeast. Mainly clear. Waves 1 to 3 feet subsiding to 1 foot or less. Saturday, southeast winds 5 to 15 knots becoming south. Mainly clear, then becoming partly cloudy. Waves 1 foot or less. Winds and waves higher and near thunderstorms. The water temperature off Oswego is 72 degrees. This is the NOAA Weather Radio KHA 53 in Rochester. Your source for official weather information across the Western Finger Lakes and the Genesee Valley. KHA 53 operates on a frequency of 162.40 MHz. The 3 p.m. weather at Rochester, it was partly sunny. The temperature was 77 degrees Fahrenheit or 25 degrees Celsius, the dew point 56 and the relative humidity 48%. The wind was variable at 3 miles an hour. The pressure was 30.24 inches and rising. Repeating at Rochester, it was partly sunny, temperature 77 degrees. Around the region at 3 p.m. it was sunny, with a temperature of 75 at Erie, and 77 at Elmira. It was mostly sunny, with a temperature of 78 at Niagara Falls, and 74 at Binghamton. It was partly sunny, with a temperature of 78 at Buffalo, 77 at Toronto, and 80 at Syracuse. At Watertown, it was cloudy, with a temperature of 73. At Oswego, winds were west at 6 knots, with a temperature of 73 degrees. The Central Lake Ontario buoy winds were west at 6 knots, with a temperature of 71 degrees, and the waves were 1 foot. The forecast for the Genesee Valley and Northern Finger Lakes, including Rochester, Geneseo, Canandaigua, Newark, and Fairhaven. This afternoon, partly to mostly sunny. Highs ranging from the mid-70s on the hilltops to the upper 70s across the lower elevations. Light northeast winds. Tonight, mostly cloudy. Lows in the lower 60s. Light winds. Wednesday, mostly cloudy. A chance of showers and thunderstorms in the afternoon. Humid with highs ranging from the upper 70s on the hilltops to the lower 80s across the lower elevations. South winds 10 miles an hour or less, becoming southwest 10 to 15 miles an hour with gusts up to 30 miles an hour. Chance of rain 50%. Wednesday night, showers with a chance of thunderstorms in the evening, then showers likely overnight. Warm and muggy with lows in the upper 60s. Southwest winds 10 to 15 miles an hour with gusts up to 30 miles an hour in the evening, becoming west 5 to 10 miles an hour. Chance of rain near 100%. Thursday, partly sunny in the morning, then becoming mostly cloudy. Humid with highs ranging from the lower 70s on the hilltops to the mid-70s across the lower elevations. West winds 5 to 10 miles an hour, increasing to 10 to 15 miles an hour. The forecast for the Southern Finger Lakes, including

Tinian, Seneca Falls, and Auburn. This afternoon, partly to mostly sunny. Highs in the upper 70s. Light north winds. Tonight, mostly cloudy. Lows in the lower 60s. South winds 10 miles an hour or less. Wednesday, mostly cloudy in the morning, then partly sunny with a chance of showers and thunderstorms in the afternoon. Highs in the lower 80s. South winds 5 to 10 miles an hour, increasing to 10 to 15 miles an hour. Chance of rain 50%. Wednesday night, showers with a chance of thunderstorms in the evening, then showers likely overnight. Warm and muggy with lows in the upper 60s. Southwest winds 10 to 15 miles an hour, diminishing to 5 to 10 miles an hour. Chance of rain near 100%. Thursday, partly sunny in the morning, then becoming mostly cloudy. Humid with highs in the mid-70s. West winds 5 to 10 miles an hour, becoming northwest. And now the extended forecast. Friday, mainly clear. Highs in the lower 70s. Lows in the mid-50s. Saturday, partly cloudy. Highs around 80. Lows in the lower 50s. Sunday, mostly cloudy. A 50% chance of showers. Highs in the upper 70s. Lows in the mid-60s. Monday, mostly cloudy. A 30% chance of showers. Highs in the lower 70s. Lows around 60. This is the NOAA Weather Radio KHA 53 in Rochester. Your source for official weather information across the Western Finger Lakes and the Genesee Valley. KHA 53 operates on a frequency of 162.40 MHz. The 3 p.m. weather at Rochester, it was partly sunny. The temperature was 77 degrees Fahrenheit or 25 degrees Celsius, the dew point 56 and the relative humidity 48%. The wind was variable at 3 miles an hour. The pressure was 30.24 inches and rising. Repeating at Rochester, it was partly sunny, temperature 77 degrees. Around the region at 3 p.m. it was sunny, with a temperature of 75 at Erie, and 77 at Elmira. It was mostly sunny, with a temperature of 78 at Niagara Falls, and 74 at Binghamton. It was partly sunny, with a temperature of 78 at Buffalo, 77 at Toronto, and 80 at Syracuse. At Watertown, it was cloudy, with a temperature of 73. At Oswego, winds were west at 6 knots, with a temperature of 73 degrees. The Central Lake Ontario buoy winds were west at 6 knots, with a temperature of 71 degrees, and the waves were 1 foot. The forecast for the Genesee Valley and Northern Finger Lakes, including Rochester, Geneseo, Canandaigua, Newark, and Fairhaven. This afternoon, partly to mostly sunny. Highs ranging from the mid-70s on the hilltops to the upper 70s across the lower elevations. Light northeast winds. Tonight, mostly cloudy. Lows in the lower 60s. Light winds. Wednesday, mostly cloudy. A chance of showers and thunderstorms in the afternoon. Humid with highs ranging from the upper 70s on the hilltops to the lower 80s across the lower elevations. South winds 10 miles an hour or less, becoming southwest 10 to 15 miles an hour with gusts up to 30 miles an hour. Chance of rain 50%. Wednesday night, showers with a chance of thunderstorms in the evening, then showers likely overnight. Warm and muggy with lows in the upper 60s. Southwest winds 10 to 15 miles an hour with gusts up to 30 miles an hour in the evening, becoming west 5 to 10 miles an hour. Chance of rain near 100%. Thursday, partly sunny in the morning, then becoming mostly cloudy. Humid with highs ranging from the lower 70s on the hilltops to the mid-70s across the lower elevations. West winds 5 to 10 miles an hour, increasing to 10 to 15 miles an hour. The forecast for the Southern Finger Lakes, including Tinian, Seneca Falls, and Auburn. This afternoon, partly to mostly sunny. Highs in the upper 70s. Light north winds. Tonight, mostly cloudy. Lows in the lower 60s. South winds 10 miles an hour or less. Wednesday, mostly cloudy in the morning, then partly sunny with a chance of showers and thunderstorms in the afternoon. Highs in the lower 80s. South winds 5 to 10 miles an hour, increasing to 10 to 15 miles an hour.

chance of rain 50%. Wednesday night, showers with a chance of thunderstorms in the evening, then showers likely overnight. Warm and muggy with lows in the upper 60s. Southwest winds 10 to 15 miles an hour, diminishing to 5 to 10 miles an hour. Chance of rain near 100%. Thursday, partly sunny in the morning, then becoming mostly cloudy. Humid with highs in the mid-70s. West winds 5 to 10 miles an hour, becoming northwest. And now the extended forecast. Friday, mainly clear. Highs in the lower 70s. Lows in the mid-50s. Saturday, partly cloudy. Highs around 80. Lows in the lower 50s. Sunday, mostly cloudy. A 50% chance of showers. Highs in the upper 70s. Lows in the mid-60s. Monday, mostly cloudy. A 30% chance of showers. Highs in the lower 70s. Lows around 60. This is the NOAA Weather Radio KHA-53 in Rochester. 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KHA-53 operates on a frequency of 162.40 MHz. The 3 p.m. weather at Rochester, it was partly sunny. The temperature was 77 degrees Fahrenheit or 25 degrees Celsius, the dew point 56 and the relative humidity 48%. The wind was variable at 3 miles an hour. The pressure was 30.24 inches and rising. Repeating at Rochester, it was partly sunny, temperature 77 degrees. Around the region at 3 p.m. it was sunny, with a temperature of 75 at Erie and 77 at Elmira. It was mostly sunny, with a temperature of 78 at Niagara Falls and 74 at Binghamton. It was partly sunny, with a temperature of 78 at Buffalo, 77 at Toronto, and 80 at Syracuse. At Watertown, it was cloudy, with a temperature of 73. At Oswego, winds were west at 6 knots, with a temperature of 73 degrees. The Central Lake Ontario buoy winds were west at 6 knots, with a temperature of 71 degrees, and the waves were 1 foot. The forecast for the Genesee Valley and Northern Finger Lakes, including Rochester, Geneseo, Canandaigua, Newark, and Fairhaven. This afternoon, partly to mostly sunny. Highs ranging from the mid-70s on the hilltops to the upper 70s across the lower elevations. Light northeast winds. Tonight, mostly cloudy. Lows in the lower 60s. Light winds. Wednesday, mostly cloudy. A chance of showers and thunderstorms in the afternoon. Humid with highs ranging from the upper 70s on the hilltops to the lower 80s across the lower elevations. South winds 10 miles an hour or less, becoming southwest 10 to 15 miles an hour with gusts up to 30 miles an hour. Chance of rain 50%. Wednesday night, showers with a chance of thunderstorms in the evening, then showers likely overnight. Warm and muggy with lows in the upper 60s. Southwest winds 10 to 15 miles an hour with gusts up to 30 miles an hour in the evening, becoming west 5 to 10 miles an hour. Chance of rain near 100%. Thursday, partly sunny in the morning, then becoming mostly cloudy. Humid with highs ranging from the lower 70s on the hilltops to the mid-70s across the lower elevations. West winds 5 to 10 miles an hour, increasing to 10 to 15 miles an hour. The forecast for the Southern Finger Lakes, including Tinian, Seneca Falls, and Auburn. This afternoon, partly to mostly sunny. Highs in the upper 70s. Light north winds. Tonight, mostly cloudy. Lows in the lower 60s. South winds 10 miles an hour or less. Wednesday, mostly cloudy in the morning, then partly sunny with a chance of showers and thunderstorms in the afternoon. Highs in the lower 80s. South winds 5 to 10 miles an hour, increasing to 10 to 15 miles an hour. Chance of rain 50%. Wednesday night, showers with a chance of thunderstorms in the evening, then showers likely overnight. Warm and muggy with lows in the upper 60s. Southwest winds 10 to 15 miles an hour, diminishing to 5 to 10 miles an hour. Chance of rain near 100%. Thursday, partly sunny in the morning, then becoming mostly cloudy. Humid with highs in the mid-70s. West winds 5 to 10 miles an hour, becoming northwest. And now the extended forecast.

forecast. Friday, mainly clear. Highs in the lower 70s. Lows in the mid-50s. Saturday, partly cloudy. Highs around 80. Lows in the lower 50s. Sunday, mostly cloudy. A 50% chance of showers. Highs in the upper 70s. Lows in the mid-60s. Monday, mostly cloudy. A 30% chance of showers. Highs in the lower 70s. Lows around 60. This is the NOAA Weather Radio KHA-53 in Rochester. Your source for official weather information across the Western Finger Lakes and the Genesee Valley. KHA-53 operates on a frequency of 162.40 MHz. The 3 p.m. weather at Rochester, it was partly sunny. The temperature was 77 degrees Fahrenheit or 25 degrees Celsius, the dew point 56 and the relative humidity 48%. The wind was variable at 3 miles an hour. The pressure was 30.24 inches and rising. Repeating at Rochester, it was partly sunny, temperature 77 degrees. Around the region at 3 p.m. it was sunny, with a temperature of 75 at Erie and 77 at Elmira. It was mostly sunny, with a temperature of 78 at Niagara Falls and 74 at Binghamton. It was partly sunny, with a temperature of 78 at Buffalo, 77 at Toronto, and 80 at Syracuse. At Watertown, it was cloudy, with a temperature of 73. At Oswego, winds were west at 6 knots, with a temperature of 73 degrees. The Central Lake Ontario buoy winds were west at 6 knots, with a temperature of 71 degrees, and the waves were 1 foot. The forecast for the Genesee Valley and Northern Finger Lakes, including Rochester, Geneseo, Canandaigua, Newark, and Fairhaven. This afternoon, partly to mostly sunny. Highs ranging from the mid-70s on the hilltops to the upper 70s across the lower elevations. Light northeast winds. Tonight, mostly cloudy. Lows in the lower 60s. Light winds. Wednesday, mostly cloudy. A chance of showers and thunderstorms in the afternoon. Humid with highs ranging from the upper 70s on the hilltops to the lower 80s across the lower elevations. South winds 10 miles an hour or less, becoming southwest 10 to 15 miles an hour with gusts up to 30 miles an hour. Chance of rain 50%. Wednesday night, showers with a chance of thunderstorms in the evening, then showers likely overnight. Warm and muggy with lows in the upper 60s. Southwest winds 10 to 15 miles an hour with gusts up to 30 miles an hour in the evening, becoming west 5 to 10 miles an hour. Chance of rain near 100%. Thursday, partly sunny in the morning, then becoming mostly cloudy. Humid with highs ranging from the lower 70s on the hilltops to the mid-70s across the lower elevations. West winds 5 to 10 miles an hour, increasing to 10 to 15 miles an hour. The forecast for the Southern Finger Lakes, including Pinyan, Seneca Falls, and Auburn. This afternoon, partly to mostly sunny. Highs in the upper 70s. Light north winds. Tonight, mostly cloudy. Lows in the lower 60s. South winds 10 miles an hour or less. Wednesday, mostly cloudy in the morning, then partly sunny with a chance of showers and thunderstorms in the afternoon. Highs in the lower 80s. South winds 5 to 10 miles an hour, increasing to 10 to 15 miles an hour. Chance of rain 50%. Wednesday night, showers with a chance of thunderstorms in the evening, then showers likely overnight. Warm and muggy with lows in the upper 60s. Southwest winds 10 to 15 miles an hour, diminishing to 5 to 10 miles an hour. Chance of rain near 100%. Thursday, partly sunny in the morning, then becoming mostly cloudy. Humid with highs in the mid-70s. West winds 5 to 10 miles an hour, becoming northwest. And now the extended forecast. Friday, mainly clear. Highs in the lower 70s. Lows in the mid-50s. Saturday, partly cloudy. Highs around 80. Lows in the lower 50s. Sunday, mostly cloudy. A 50% chance of showers. Highs in the upper 70s. Lows in the mid-60s. Monday, mostly cloudy. A 30% chance of showers. Highs in the lower 70s. Lows around 60.

southwest. Waves 1 foot or less. Winds and waves higher in and near thunderstorms. Open lake forecast, 4, Cameron Beach to Mexico Bay beyond 5 miles from shore. This afternoon, west winds less than 10 knots becoming southwest. Waves 1 foot or less. Tonight, southeast winds 10 knots or less becoming south 10 to 15 knots. Waves 2 feet or less. Wednesday, south winds 15 to 20 knots becoming southwest. A chance of showers in the morning, then showers with a chance of thunderstorms in the afternoon. Waves 1 to 3 feet. Wednesday night, southwest winds 15 to 25 knots becoming west. Showers with a chance of thunderstorms in the evening, then showers overnight. Waves 3 to 6 feet. Thursday, west winds 15 to 20 knots becoming north. Waves 3 to 6 feet. Friday, north winds 10 knots or less becoming south. Waves 1 to 3 feet subsiding to 1 foot or less. Saturday, south winds 10 to 15 knots becoming southwest 15 to 20 knots. Waves 1 to 3 feet. Winds and waves higher in and near thunderstorms. This is the NOAA Weather Radio KHA-53 in Rochester. Your source for official weather information across the Western Finger Lakes and the Genesee Valley. KHA-53 operates on a frequency of 162.40 MHz. The 4 p.m. weather at Rochester, it was partly sunny. The temperature was 78 degrees Fahrenheit or 26 degrees Celsius, the dew point 57 and the relative humidity 48%. The wind was variable at 3 miles an hour. The pressure was 30.22 inches and falling. Repeating at Rochester, it was partly sunny, temperature 78 degrees. Around the region at 3 p.m. it was sunny, with a temperature of 75 at Erie, and 77 at Elmira. It was mostly sunny, with a temperature of 78 at Niagara Falls, and 74 at Binghamton. It was partly sunny, with a temperature of 78 at Buffalo, 77 at Toronto, and 80 at Syracuse. At Watertown, it was cloudy, with a temperature of 73. At Oswego, winds were west at 6 knots, with a temperature of 73 degrees. The Central Lake Ontario buoy winds were west at 6 knots, with a temperature of 71 degrees, and the waves were 1 foot. Around the region at 4 p.m. at Elmira, it was sunny, with a temperature of 78. It was mostly sunny, with a temperature of 79 at Niagara Falls, and 74 at Binghamton. It was partly sunny, with a temperature of 80 at Buffalo, and 79 at Syracuse. At Watertown, it was cloudy, with a temperature of 73. At Oswego, winds were northwest at 5 knots, with a temperature of 74 degrees. The Central Lake Ontario buoy winds were west at 6 knots, with a temperature of 71 degrees, and the waves were 0 feet. The forecast for the Genesee Valley and Northern Finger Lakes, including Rochester, Geneseo, Canandaigua, Newark, and Fairhaven. Tonight, mostly cloudy. Lows in the lower 60s. South winds 10 miles an hour or less. Wednesday, mostly cloudy. A chance of showers and thunderstorms in the afternoon. Humid with highs ranging from the upper 70s on the hilltops to the lower 80s across the lower elevations. South winds 10 miles an hour or less, becoming southwest 10 to 15 miles an hour with gusts up to 30 miles an hour. Chance of rain 50%. Wednesday night, showers with a chance of thunderstorms in the evening, then showers likely overnight. Warm and muggy with lows in the upper 60s. Southwest winds 10 to 15 miles an hour with gusts up to 30 miles an hour in the evening, becoming west 5 to 10 miles an hour. Chance of rain near 100%. Thursday, partly sunny in the morning, then becoming mostly cloudy. Humid with highs ranging from the lower 70s on the hilltops to the mid-70s across the lower elevations. West winds 5 to 10 miles an hour, increasing to 10 to 15 miles an hour. Thursday night, mostly cloudy in the evening, then clearing. Cooler with lows ranging from the lower 50s inland to the upper 50s along the lake shore. Northwest winds 5 to 10 miles an hour, becoming light. The forecast for the Southern Finger Lakes, including Pinyan, Seneca Falls, and Auburn. Tonight, mostly cloudy. Lows in the lower 60s. South winds 10 miles an hour or less. Wednesday, mostly cloudy in the

And now the extended forecast. Friday, mainly clear. Highs in the lower 70s. Saturday, partly cloudy. Highs around 80. Lows in the lower 50s. Sunday, mostly cloudy. A 50% chance of showers. Highs in the upper 70s. Lows in the mid 60s. Monday, mostly cloudy. A 30% chance of showers. Highs in the lower 70s. Lows around 60. Tuesday, mostly cloudy. Showers likely. Highs in the upper 70s. Lows in the upper 50s. Chance of rain 60%. Open lake forecast, 4, the Niagara River to Hamlin Beach beyond 5 miles from shore. Tonight, east winds 5 to 10 knots becoming south. Waves 2 feet or less. Wednesday, south winds 5 to 15 knots becoming southwest 15 to 20 knots. A chance of showers in the morning, then showers likely early in the afternoon. Showers with a chance of thunderstorms late. Waves 1 to 3 feet. Wednesday night, southwest winds 15 to 20 knots becoming west 10 to 15 knots. Showers with a chance of thunderstorms in the evening. Waves 2 to 4 feet. Thursday, west winds 10 to 15 knots. Waves 1 to 3 feet. Thursday night, northwest winds 15 to 20 knots diminishing to 10 to 15 knots. Waves 1 to 3 feet. Friday, northwest winds 10 knots or less becoming southeast. Waves 2 feet or less. Saturday, south winds 5 to 10 knots becoming southwest. A chance of showers Saturday night. Waves 2 feet or less. Sunday, southwest winds 10 to 15 knots becoming northwest. A chance of showers. Waves 1 to 2 feet. Winds and waves higher and near thunderstorms. Open lake forecast, 4, Hamlin Beach to Mexico Bay beyond 5 miles from shore. Tonight, east winds 5 to 10 knots becoming south and increasing to 15 to 20 knots. Waves 2 feet or less. Wednesday, south winds 15 to 20 knots. A chance of showers late in the morning. Showers early in the afternoon, then showers with a chance of thunderstorms late. Waves 1 to 3 feet. Wednesday night, southwest winds 15 to 25 knots becoming west. Showers with a chance of thunderstorms in the evening, then a chance of showers overnight. Waves 2 to 4 feet building to 3 to 5 feet. Thursday, west winds 15 to 20 knots. Waves 3 to 5 feet. Thursday night, northwest winds 15 to 20 knots becoming north 10 to 15 knots. Waves 3 to 5 feet subsiding to 1 to 3 feet. Friday, north winds 5 to 10 knots becoming south. Waves 2 feet or less. Saturday, south winds 10 to 15 knots increasing to 15 to 20 knots. A chance of showers Saturday night. Waves 1 to 3 feet building to 2 to 4 feet. Sunday, southwest winds 15 to 20 knots becoming west 10 to 15 knots. A chance of showers. Waves 2 to 4 feet subsiding to 1 to 3 feet. Winds and waves higher and near thunderstorms. This is the NOAA Weather Radio KHA 53 in Rochester. Your source for official weather information across the Western Finger Lakes and the Genesee Valley. KHA 53 operates on a frequency of 162.40 MHz. The 4 p.m. weather at Rochester, it was partly sunny. The temperature was 78 degrees Fahrenheit or 26 degrees Celsius, the dew point 57 and the relative humidity 48%. The wind was variable at 3 miles an hour. The pressure was 30.22 inches and falling. Repeating at Rochester, it was partly sunny, temperature 78 degrees. Around the region at 4 p.m. at Elmira, it was sunny, with a temperature of 78. It was mostly sunny, with a temperature of 79 at Niagara Falls, and 74 at Binghamton. It was partly sunny, with a temperature of 80 at Buffalo, and 79 at Syracuse. At Watertown, it was cloudy, with a temperature of 73. At Oswego, winds were northwest at 5 knots, with a temperature of 74 degrees. The Central Lake Ontario buoy winds were west at 6 knots, with a temperature of 71 degrees, and the waves were 0 feet. Around the region at 4 p.m. at Elmira, it was sunny, with a temperature of 78.

It was mostly sunny, with a temperature of 79 at Niagara Falls and 74 at Binghamton. It was partly sunny, with a temperature of 80 at Buffalo, 77 at Toronto, and 79 at Syracuse. At Watertown, it was cloudy, with a temperature of 73. At Oswego, winds were northwest at 5 knots, with a temperature of 74 degrees. The Central Lake Ontario buoy winds were west at 6 knots, with a temperature of 71 degrees, and the waves were 0 feet. The forecast for the Genesee Valley and Northern Finger Lakes, including Rochester, Geneseo, Canandaigua, Newark, and Fairhaven. Tonight, mostly cloudy. Lows in the lower 60s. South winds 10 miles an hour or less. Wednesday, mostly cloudy. A chance of showers and thunderstorms in the afternoon. Humid with highs ranging from the upper 70s on the hilltops to the lower 80s across the lower elevations. South winds 10 miles an hour or less, becoming southwest 10 to 15 miles an hour with gusts up to 30 miles an hour. Chance of rain 50%. Wednesday night, showers with a chance of thunderstorms in the evening, then showers likely overnight. Warm and muggy with lows in the upper 60s. Southwest winds 10 to 15 miles an hour with gusts up to 30 miles an hour in the evening, becoming west 5 to 10 miles an hour. Chance of rain near 100%. Thursday, partly sunny in the morning, then becoming mostly cloudy. Humid with highs ranging from the lower 70s on the hilltops to the mid 70s across the lower elevations. West winds 5 to 10 miles an hour, increasing to 10 to 15 miles an hour. Thursday night, mostly cloudy in the evening, then clearing. Cooler with lows ranging from the lower 50s inland to the upper 50s along the lake shore. Northwest winds 5 to 10 miles an hour, becoming light. The forecast for the Southern Finger Lakes, including Pinyan, Seneca Falls, and Auburn. Tonight, mostly cloudy. Lows in the lower 60s. South winds 10 miles an hour or less. Wednesday, mostly cloudy in the morning, then partly sunny with a chance of showers and thunderstorms in the afternoon. Highs in the lower 80s. South winds 5 to 10 miles an hour, increasing to 10 to 15 miles an hour. Chance of rain 50%. Wednesday night, showers with a chance of thunderstorms in the evening, then showers likely overnight. Warm and muggy with lows in the upper 60s. Southwest winds 10 to 15 miles an hour, becoming west 5 to 10 miles an hour. Chance of rain near 100%. Thursday, partly sunny in the morning, then becoming mostly cloudy. Humid with highs in the mid 70s. West winds 5 to 10 miles an hour, becoming northwest. Thursday night, mostly cloudy in the evening, then clearing. Cooler with lows in the mid 50s. Light winds. And now the extended forecast. Friday, mainly clear. Highs in the lower 70s. Saturday, partly cloudy. Highs around 80. Lows in the lower 50s. Sunday, mostly cloudy. A 50% chance of showers. Highs in the upper 70s. Lows in the mid 60s. Monday, mostly cloudy. A 30% chance of showers. Highs in the lower 70s. Lows around 60. Tuesday, mostly cloudy. Showers likely. Highs in the upper 70s. Lows in the upper 50s. Chance of rain 60%. This is the NOAA Weather Radio KHA 53 in Rochester. Your source for official weather information across the Western Finger Lakes and the Genesee Valley. KHA 53 operates on a frequency of 162.40 MHz. The 4 p.m. weather at Rochester, it was partly sunny. The temperature was 78 degrees Fahrenheit or 26 degrees Celsius, the dew point 57 and the relative humidity 48%. The wind was variable at 3 miles an hour. The pressure was 30.22 inches and falling. Repeating at Rochester, it was partly sunny, temperature 78 degrees. Around the region at 4 p.m. at Elmira, it was sunny, with a temperature of 78. It was mostly sunny, with a temperature of 79 at Niagara Falls and 74 at Binghamton. It was partly sunny, with a temperature of 80 at Buffalo, 77 at Toronto, and 79 at Syracuse. At Watertown, it was cloudy, with a temperature of 73. At Oswego, wind

24 northwest at 5 knots, with a temperature of 74 degrees. The Central Lake Ontario buoy winds were west at 6 knots, with a temperature of 71 degrees, and the waves were 0 feet. The forecast for the Genesee Valley and Northern Finger Lakes, including Rochester, Geneseo, Canandaigua, Newark, and Fairhaven. Tonight, mostly cloudy. Lows in the lower 60s. South winds 10 miles an hour or less. Wednesday, mostly cloudy. A chance of showers and thunderstorms in the afternoon. Humid with highs ranging from the upper 70s on the hilltops to the lower 80s across the lower elevations. South winds 10 miles an hour or less, becoming southwest 10 to 15 miles an hour with gusts up to 30 miles an hour. Chance of rain 50%. Wednesday night, showers with a chance of thunderstorms in the evening, then showers likely overnight. Warm and muggy with lows in the upper 60s. Southwest winds 10 to 15 miles an hour with gusts up to 30 miles an hour in the evening, becoming west 5 to 10 miles an hour. Chance of rain near 100%. Thursday, partly sunny in the morning, then becoming mostly cloudy. Humid with highs ranging from the lower 70s on the hilltops to the mid-70s across the lower elevations. West winds 5 to 10 miles an hour, increasing to 10 to 15 miles an hour. Thursday night, mostly cloudy in the evening, then clearing. Cooler with lows ranging from the lower 50s inland to the upper 50s along the lake shore. Northwest winds 5 to 10 miles an hour, becoming light. The forecast for the Southern Finger Lakes, including Pinyan, Seneca Falls, and Auburn. Tonight, mostly cloudy. Lows in the lower 60s. South winds 10 miles an hour or less. Wednesday, mostly cloudy in the morning, then partly sunny with a chance of showers and thunderstorms in the afternoon. Highs in the lower 80s. South winds 5 to 10 miles an hour, increasing to 10 to 15 miles an hour. Chance of rain 50%. Wednesday night, showers with a chance of thunderstorms in the evening, then showers likely overnight. Warm and muggy with lows in the upper 60s. Southwest winds 10 to 15 miles an hour, becoming west 5 to 10 miles an hour. Chance of rain near 100%. Thursday, partly sunny in the morning, then becoming mostly cloudy. Humid with highs in the mid-70s. West winds 5 to 10 miles an hour, becoming northwest. Thursday night, mostly cloudy in the evening, then clearing. Cooler with lows in the mid-50s. Light winds. And now the extended forecast. Friday, mainly clear. Highs in the lower 70s. Saturday, partly cloudy. Highs around 80. Lows in the lower 50s. Sunday, mostly cloudy. A 50% chance of showers. Highs in the upper 70s. Lows in the mid-60s. Monday, mostly cloudy. A 30% chance of showers. Highs in the lower 70s. Lows around 60. Tuesday, mostly cloudy. Showers likely. Highs in the upper 70s. Lows in the upper 50s. Chance of rain 60%. This is the NOAA Weather Radio KHA 53 in Rochester. Your source for official weather information across the Western Finger Lakes and the Genesee Valley. KHA 53 operates on a frequency of 162.40 MHz. The 4 p.m. weather at Rochester, it was partly sunny. The temperature was 78 degrees Fahrenheit or 26 degrees Celsius, the dew point 57 and the relative humidity 48%. The wind was variable at 3 miles an hour. The pressure was 30.22 inches and falling. Repeating at Rochester, it was partly sunny, temperature 78 degrees. Around the region at 4 p.m. at Elmira, it was sunny, with a temperature of 78. It was mostly sunny, with a temperature of 79 at Niagara Falls, and 74 at Binghamton. It was partly sunny, with a temperature of 80 at Buffalo, 77 at Toronto, and 79 at Syracuse. At Watertown, it was cloudy, with a temperature of 73. At Oswego, winds were northwest at 5 knots, with a temperature of 74 degrees. The Central Lake Ontario buoy winds were west at 6 knots, with a temperature of 71 degrees, and the waves were 0 feet. The forecast for the Genesee Valley and Northern Finger Lakes, including Rochester, Geneseo, Canandaigua,

York, and Fairhaven. Tonight, mostly cloudy. Lows in the lower 60s. South winds 10 miles an hour or less. Wednesday, mostly cloudy. A chance of showers and thunderstorms in the afternoon. Humid with highs ranging from the upper 70s on the hilltops to the lower 80s across the lower elevations. South winds 10 miles an hour or less, becoming southwest 10 to 15 miles an hour with gusts up to 30 miles an hour. Chance of rain 50%. Wednesday night, showers with a chance of thunderstorms in the evening, then showers likely overnight. Warm and muggy with lows in the upper 60s. Southwest winds 10 to 15 miles an hour with gusts up to 30 miles an hour in the evening, becoming west 5 to 10 miles an hour. Chance of rain near 100%. Thursday, partly sunny in the morning, then becoming mostly cloudy. Humid with highs ranging from the lower 70s on the hilltops to the mid 70s across the lower elevations. West winds 5 to 10 miles an hour, increasing to 10 to 15 miles an hour. Thursday night, mostly cloudy in the evening, then clearing. Cooler with lows ranging from the lower 50s inland to the upper 50s along the lake shore. Northwest winds 5 to 10 miles an hour, becoming light. The forecast for the Southern Finger Lakes, including Pinyan, Seneca Falls, and Auburn. Tonight, mostly cloudy. Lows in the lower 60s. South winds 10 miles an hour or less. Wednesday, mostly cloudy in the morning, then partly sunny with a chance of showers and thunderstorms in the afternoon. Highs in the lower 80s. South winds 5 to 10 miles an hour, increasing to 10 to 15 miles an hour. Chance of rain 50%. Wednesday night, showers with a chance of thunderstorms in the evening, then showers likely overnight. Warm and muggy with lows in the upper 60s. Southwest winds 10 to 15 miles an hour, becoming west 5 to 10 miles an hour. Chance of rain near 100%. Thursday, partly sunny in the morning, then becoming mostly cloudy. Humid with highs in the mid 70s. West winds 5 to 10 miles an hour, becoming northwest. Thursday night, mostly cloudy in the evening, then clearing. Cooler with lows in the mid 50s. Light winds. And now the extended forecast. Friday, mainly clear. Highs in the lower 70s. Saturday, partly cloudy. Highs around 80. Lows in the lower 50s. Sunday, mostly cloudy. A 50% chance of showers. Highs in the upper 70s. Lows in the mid 60s. Monday, mostly cloudy. A 30% chance of showers. Highs in the lower 70s. Lows around 60. Tuesday, mostly cloudy. Showers likely. Highs in the upper 70s. Lows in the upper 50s. Chance of rain 60%. This is the NOAA Weather Radio KHA 53 in Rochester. Your source for official weather information across the Western Finger Lakes and the Genesee Valley. KHA 53 operates on a frequency of 162.40 MHz. The 4 p.m. weather at Rochester, it was partly sunny. The temperature was 78 degrees Fahrenheit or 26 degrees Celsius, the dew point 57 and the relative humidity 48%. The wind was variable at 3 miles an hour. The pressure was 30.22 inches and falling. Repeating at Rochester, it was partly sunny, temperature 78 degrees. Around the region at 4 p.m. at Elmira, it was sunny, with a temperature of 78. It was mostly sunny, with a temperature of 79 at Niagara Falls, and 74 at Binghamton. It was partly sunny, with a temperature of 80 at Buffalo, 77 at Toronto, and 79 at Syracuse. At Watertown, it was cloudy, with a temperature of 73. At Oswego, winds were northwest at 5 knots, with a temperature of 74 degrees. The Central Lake Ontario buoy winds were west at 6 knots, with a temperature of 71 degrees, and the waves were 0 feet. The forecast for the Genesee Valley and Northern Finger Lakes, including Rochester, Geneseo, Canandaigua, Newark, and Fairhaven. Tonight, mostly cloudy. Lows in the lower 60s. South winds 10 miles an hour or less. Wednesday, mostly cloudy. A chance of showers and thunderstorms in the afternoon. Humid with highs ranging from the upper 70s on the hilltops to the low.

80s across the lower elevations. South winds 10 miles an hour or less, becoming southwest 10 to 15 miles an hour with gusts up to 30 miles an hour. Chance of rain 50%. Wednesday night, showers with a chance of thunderstorms in the evening, then showers likely overnight. Warm and muggy with lows in the upper 60s. Southwest winds 10 to 15 miles an hour with gusts up to 30 miles an hour in the evening, becoming west 5 to 10 miles an hour. Chance of rain near 100%. Thursday, partly sunny in the morning, then becoming mostly cloudy. Humid with highs ranging from the lower 70s on the hilltops to the mid-70s across the lower elevations. West winds 5 to 10 miles an hour, increasing to 10 to 15 miles an hour. Thursday night, mostly cloudy in the evening, then clearing. Cooler with lows ranging from the lower 50s inland to the upper 50s along the lake shore. Northwest winds 5 to 10 miles an hour, becoming light. The forecast for the Southern Finger Lakes, including Pinyan, Seneca Falls, and Auburn. Tonight, mostly cloudy. Lows in the lower 60s. South winds 10 miles an hour or less. Wednesday, mostly cloudy in the morning, then partly sunny with a chance of showers and thunderstorms in the afternoon. Highs in the lower 80s. South winds 5 to 10 miles an hour, increasing to 10 to 15 miles an hour. Chance of rain 50%. Wednesday night, showers with a chance of thunderstorms in the evening, then showers likely overnight. Warm and muggy with lows in the upper 60s. Southwest winds 10 to 15 miles an hour, becoming west 5 to 10 miles an hour. Chance of rain near 100%. Thursday, partly sunny in the morning, then becoming mostly cloudy. Humid with highs in the mid-70s. West winds 5 to 10 miles an hour, becoming northwest. Thursday night, mostly cloudy in the evening, then clearing. Cooler with lows in the mid-50s. Light winds. And now the extended forecast. Friday, mainly clear. Highs in the lower 70s. Saturday, partly cloudy. Highs around 80. Lows in the lower 50s. Sunday, mostly cloudy. A 50% chance of showers. Highs in the upper 70s. Lows in the mid-60s. Monday, mostly cloudy. A 30% chance of showers. Highs in the lower 70s. Lows around 60. Tuesday, mostly cloudy. Showers likely. Highs in the upper 70s. Lows in the upper 50s. Chance of rain 60%. The Nearshore Marine Forecast, for the Niagara River to Hamelin Beach along Lake Ontario. Tonight, east winds 5 to 10 knots becoming south. Mostly cloudy. Waves 1 foot or less. Wednesday, south winds 5 to 10 knots becoming southwest and increasing to 15 to 20 knots. A chance of showers in the morning, then showers with a chance of thunderstorms in the afternoon. Waves 2 feet or less. Wednesday night, southwest winds 15 to 20 knots becoming west 10 to 15 knots. Showers with a chance of thunderstorms in the evening. Waves 1 to 3 feet building to 2 to 4 feet, then subsiding to 1 to 3 feet. Thursday, west winds 10 to 15 knots. Partly to mostly sunny. Waves 1 to 3 feet. Thursday night, northwest winds 15 to 20 knots diminishing to 5 to 15 knots. Partly cloudy in the evening, then becoming mainly clear. Waves 1 to 3 feet. Friday, northwest winds 10 knots or less becoming southeast. Mainly clear. Waves 2 feet or less. Saturday, south winds 10 knots or less becoming southwest. A chance of showers Saturday night. Waves 1 foot or less. Sunday, southwest winds 10 to 15 knots becoming northwest. A chance of showers. Waves 2 feet or less. Winds and waves higher in and near thunderstorms. The Nearshore Marine Forecast, for Hamelin Beach to Sodus Bay. Tonight, east winds 5 to 10 knots becoming south. Mostly cloudy. Waves 1 foot or less. Wednesday, south winds 5 to 15 knots becoming southwest. A chance of showers in the morning, then showers likely with a chance of thunderstorms in the afternoon. It's becoming southwest. A chance of showers in the morning, then showers likely with a chance of thunderstorms in the afternoon.
leaves 1 foot or less. Wednesday night, southwest winds 10 to 15 knots becoming west. Showers with a chance of thunderstorms in the evening, then a chance of showers overnight. Waves 1 to 3 feet. Thursday, west winds 10 to 15 knots increasing to 15 to 20 knots. Partly to mostly sunny. Waves 1 to 3 feet building to 2 to 4 feet. Thursday night, northwest winds 15 to 20 knots diminishing to 10 to 15 knots. Mostly cloudy in the evening, then clearing. Waves 2 to 4 feet. Friday, northwest winds 10 knots or less becoming south. Mainly clear. Waves 2 feet or less. Saturday, south winds 5 to 15 knots. Mainly clear, then becoming partly cloudy. Waves 1 foot or less. Sunday, southwest winds 10 to 15 knots becoming west. A chance of showers. Waves 1 to 3 feet. Winds and waves higher and near thunderstorms. The water temperature off Rochester is 54 degrees, and the water temperature at the Central Lake Buoy is 72 degrees. The nearshore marine forecast, 4, Sotus Bay to Mexico Bay. Tonight, northeast winds 10 knots or less becoming southeast 10 to 15 knots. Mostly cloudy. Waves 1 foot or less. Wednesday, south winds 5 to 15 knots. A chance of showers in the morning, then showers likely with a chance of thunderstorms in the afternoon. Waves 2 feet or less. Wednesday night, south winds 10 to 15 knots becoming west 15 to 20 knots. Showers with a chance of thunderstorms in the evening, then a chance of showers overnight. Waves 1 foot or less building to 2 to 4 feet. Thursday, west winds 10 to 15 knots increasing to 15 to 20 knots. Partly to mostly sunny. Waves 2 to 4 feet building to 3 to 5 feet. Waves occasionally around 6 feet. Thursday night, northwest winds 15 to 20 knots becoming north 10 to 15 knots. Mostly cloudy in the evening, then clearing. Waves 3 to 5 feet subsiding to 2 to 3 feet. Waves occasionally around 6 feet. Friday, north winds 10 knots or less becoming southeast. Mainly clear. Waves 2 feet or less. Saturday, southeast winds 5 to 10 knots becoming south and increasing to 15 to 20 knots. A chance of showers Saturday night. Waves 2 feet or less. Sunday, south winds 10 to 15 knots becoming west. A chance of showers. Waves 1 to 3 feet. Winds and waves higher and near thunderstorms. The water temperature off Oswego is 73 degrees. This is the NOAA Weather Radio KHA 53 in Rochester. Your source for official weather information across the Western Finger Lakes and the Genesee Valley. KHA 53 operates on a frequency of 162.40 MHz. The 4 p.m. weather at Rochester, it was partly sunny. The temperature was 78 degrees Fahrenheit or 26 degrees Celsius, the dew point 57 and the relative humidity 48%. The wind was variable at 3 miles an hour. The pressure was 30.22 inches and falling. Repeating at Rochester, it was partly sunny, temperature 78 degrees. Around the region at 4 p.m. at Elmira, it was sunny, with a temperature of 78. It was mostly sunny, with a temperature of 79 at Niagara Falls, and 74 at Binghamton. It was partly sunny, with a temperature of 80 at Buffalo, 77 at Toronto, and 79 at Syracuse. At Watertown, it was cloudy, with a temperature of 73. At Oswego, winds were northwest at 5 knots, with a temperature of 74 degrees. The Central Lake Ontario buoy winds were west at 6 knots, with a temperature of 71 degrees, and the waves were 0 feet. The forecast for the Genesee Valley and Northern Finger Lakes, including Rochester, Geneseo, Canandaigua, Newark, and Fairhaven. Tonight, mostly cloudy. Lows in the lower 60s. South winds 10 miles an hour or less. Wednesday, mostly cloudy. A chance of showers and thunderstorms in the afternoon. Humid with highs ranging from the upper 70s on the hilltops to the lower 80s across the lower elevations. South winds 10 miles an hour or less, becoming southwest 10 to 15 miles an hour with gusts up to 30 miles an hour. Chance of rain 50%. Wednesday night, showers with a chance of thunderstorms.

Thunderstorms in the evening, then showers likely overnight. Warm and muggy with lows in the upper 60s. Southwest winds 10 to 15 miles an hour with gusts up to 30 miles an hour in the evening, becoming west 5 to 10 miles an hour. Chance of rain near 100%. Thursday, partly sunny in the morning, then becoming mostly cloudy. Humid with highs ranging from the lower 70s on the hilltops to the mid 70s across the lower elevations. West winds 5 to 10 miles an hour, increasing to 10 to 15 miles an hour. Thursday night, mostly cloudy in the evening, then clearing. Cooler with lows ranging from the lower 50s inland to the upper 50s along the lake shore. Northwest winds 5 to 10 miles an hour, becoming light. The forecast for the Southern Finger Lakes, including Tinian, Seneca Falls, and Auburn. Tonight, mostly cloudy. Lows in the lower 60s. South winds 10 miles an hour or less. Wednesday, mostly cloudy in the morning, then partly sunny with a chance of showers and thunderstorms in the afternoon. Highs in the lower 80s. South winds 5 to 10 miles an hour, increasing to 10 to 15 miles an hour. Chance of rain 50%. Wednesday night, showers with a chance of thunderstorms in the evening, then showers likely overnight. Warm and muggy with lows in the upper 60s. Southwest winds 10 to 15 miles an hour, becoming west 5 to 10 miles an hour. Chance of rain near 100%. Thursday, partly sunny in the morning, then becoming mostly cloudy. Humid with highs in the mid 70s. West winds 5 to 10 miles an hour, becoming northwest. Thursday night, mostly cloudy in the evening, then clearing. Cooler with lows in the mid 50s. Light winds. And now the extended forecast. Friday, mainly clear. Highs in the lower 70s. Saturday, partly cloudy. Highs around 80. Lows in the lower 50s. Sunday, mostly cloudy. A 50% chance of showers. Highs in the upper 70s. Lows in the mid 60s. Monday, mostly cloudy. A 30% chance of showers. Highs in the lower 70s. Lows around 60. Tuesday, mostly cloudy. Showers likely. Highs in the upper 70s. Lows in the upper 50s. Chance of rain 60%. This is the NOAA Weather Radio KHA 53 in Rochester. Your source for official weather information across the Western Finger Lakes and the Genesee Valley. KHA 53 operates on a frequency of 162.40 MHz. The 4 p.m. weather at Rochester, it was partly sunny. The temperature was 78 degrees Fahrenheit or 26 degrees Celsius, the dew point 57 and the relative humidity 48%. The wind was variable at 3 miles an hour. The pressure was 30.22 inches and falling. Repeating at Rochester, it was partly sunny, temperature 78 degrees. Around the region at 4 p.m. at Elmira, it was sunny, with a temperature of 78. It was mostly sunny, with a temperature of 79 at Niagara Falls, and 74 at Binghamton. It was partly sunny, with a temperature of 80 at Buffalo, 77 at Toronto, and 79 at Syracuse. At Watertown, it was cloudy, with a temperature of 73. At Oswego, winds were northwest at 5 knots, with a temperature of 74 degrees. The Central Lake Ontario buoy winds were west at 6 knots, with a temperature of 71 degrees, and the waves were 0 feet. The forecast for the Genesee Valley and Northern Finger Lakes, including Rochester, Geneseo, Canandaigua, Newark, and Fairhaven. Tonight, mostly cloudy. Lows in the lower 60s. South winds 10 miles an hour or less. Wednesday, mostly cloudy. A chance of showers and thunderstorms in the afternoon. Humid with highs ranging from the upper 70s on the hilltops to the lower 80s across the lower elevations. South winds 10 miles an hour or less, becoming southwest 10 to 15 miles an hour with gusts up to 30 miles an hour. Chance of rain 50%. Wednesday night, showers with a chance of thunderstorms in the evening, then showers likely overnight. Warm and muggy with lows in the upper 60s. Southwest winds 10 to 15 miles an hour with gusts up to 30 miles an hour in the evening, becoming west 5 to 10 miles an hour. Chance of rain near 100%. Thursday, partly sunny in the

morning, then becoming mostly cloudy. Humid with highs ranging from the lower 70s on the hilltops to the mid-70s across the lower elevations. West winds 5 to 10 miles an hour, increasing to 10 to 15 miles an hour. Thursday night, mostly cloudy in the evening, then clearing. Cooler with lows ranging from the lower 50s inland to the upper 50s along the lake shore. Northwest winds 5 to 10 miles an hour, becoming light. The forecast for the Southern Finger Lakes, including Pinyan, Seneca Falls, and Auburn. Tonight, mostly cloudy. Lows in the lower 60s. South winds 10 miles an hour or less. Wednesday, mostly cloudy in the morning, then partly sunny with a chance of showers and thunderstorms in the afternoon. Highs in the lower 80s. South winds 5 to 10 miles an hour, increasing to 10 to 15 miles an hour. Chance of rain 50%. Wednesday night, showers with a chance of thunderstorms in the evening, then showers likely overnight. Warm and muggy with lows in the upper 60s. Southwest winds 10 to 15 miles an hour, becoming west 5 to 10 miles an hour. Chance of rain near 100%. Thursday, partly sunny in the morning, then becoming mostly cloudy. Humid with highs in the mid-70s. West winds 5 to 10 miles an hour, becoming northwest. Thursday night, mostly cloudy in the evening, then clearing. Cooler with lows in the mid-50s. Light winds. And now the extended forecast. Friday, mainly clear. Highs in the lower 70s. Saturday, partly cloudy. Highs around 80. Lows in the lower 50s. Sunday, mostly cloudy. A 50% chance of showers. Highs in the upper 70s. Lows in the mid-60s. Monday, mostly cloudy. A 30% chance of showers. Highs in the lower 70s. Lows around 60. Tuesday, mostly cloudy. Showers likely. Highs in the upper 70s. Lows in the upper 50s. Chance of rain 60%. This is the NOAA Weather Radio KHA 53 in Rochester. Your source for official weather information across the Western Finger Lakes and the Genesee Valley. KHA 53 operates on a frequency of 162.40 MHz. The 4 p.m. weather at Rochester, it was partly sunny. The temperature was 78 degrees Fahrenheit or 26 degrees Celsius, the dew point 57 and the relative humidity 48%. The wind was variable at 3 miles an hour. The pressure was 30.22 inches and falling. Repeating at Rochester, it was partly sunny, temperature 78 degrees. Around the region at 4 p.m. at Elmira, it was sunny, with a temperature of 78. It was mostly sunny, with a temperature of 79 at Niagara Falls and 74 at Binghamton. It was partly sunny, with a temperature of 80 at Buffalo, 77 at Toronto, and 79 at Syracuse. At Watertown, it was cloudy, with a temperature of 73. At Oswego, winds were northwest at 5 knots, with a temperature of 74 degrees. The Central Lake Ontario buoy winds were west at 6 knots, with a temperature of 71 degrees, and the waves were 0 feet. The forecast for the Genesee Valley and Northern Finger Lakes, including Rochester, Geneseo, Canandaigua, Newark, and Fairhaven. Tonight, mostly cloudy. Lows in the lower 60s. South winds 10 miles an hour or less. Wednesday, mostly cloudy. A chance of showers and thunderstorms in the afternoon. Humid with highs ranging from the upper 70s on the hilltops to the lower 80s across the lower elevations. South winds 10 miles an hour or less, becoming southwest 10 to 15 miles an hour with gusts up to 30 miles an hour. Chance of rain 50%. Wednesday night, showers with a chance of thunderstorms in the evening, then showers likely overnight. Warm and muggy with lows in the upper 60s. Southwest winds 10 to 15 miles an hour with gusts up to 30 miles an hour in the evening, becoming west 5 to 10 miles an hour. Chance of rain near 100%. Thursday, partly sunny in the morning, then becoming mostly cloudy. Humid with highs ranging from the lower 70s on the hilltops to the mid-70s across the lower elevations. West winds 5 to 10 miles an hour, increasing to 10 to 15 miles an hour. Thursday night, mostly cloudy in the evening, then clearing.

Lows ranging from the lower 50s inland to the upper 50s along the lake shore. Northwest winds 5 to 10 miles an hour, becoming light. The forecast for the Southern Finger Lakes, including Tinian, Seneca Falls, and Auburn. Tonight, mostly cloudy. Lows in the lower 60s. South winds 10 miles an hour or less. Wednesday, mostly cloudy in the morning, then partly sunny with a chance of showers and thunderstorms in the afternoon. Highs in the lower 80s. South winds 5 to 10 miles an hour, increasing to 10 to 15 miles an hour. Chance of rain 50%. Wednesday night, showers with a chance of thunderstorms in the evening, then showers likely overnight. Warm and muggy with lows in the upper 60s. Southwest winds 10 to 15 miles an hour, becoming west 5 to 10 miles an hour. Chance of rain near 100%. Thursday, partly sunny in the morning, then becoming mostly cloudy. Humid with highs in the mid-70s. West winds 5 to 10 miles an hour, becoming northwest. Thursday night, mostly cloudy in the evening, then clearing. Cooler with lows in the mid-50s. Light winds. And now the extended forecast. Friday, mainly clear. Highs in the lower 70s. Saturday, partly cloudy. Highs around 80. Lows in the lower 50s. Sunday, mostly cloudy. A 50% chance of showers. Highs in the upper 70s. Lows in the mid 60s. Monday, mostly cloudy. A 30% chance of showers. Highs in the lower 70s. Lows around 60. Tuesday, mostly cloudy. Showers likely. Highs in the upper 70s. Lows in the upper 50s. Chance of rain 60%. This is the NOAA Weather Radio KHA 53 in Rochester. Your source for official weather information across the Western Finger Lakes and the Genesee Valley. KHA 53 operates on a frequency of 162.40 MHz. The 4 p.m. weather at Rochester, it was partly sunny. The temperature was 78 degrees Fahrenheit or 26 degrees Celsius, the dew point 57 and the relative humidity 48%. The wind was variable at 3 miles an hour. The pressure was 30.22 inches and falling. Repeating at Rochester, it was partly sunny, temperature 78 degrees. Around the region at 4 p.m. at Elmira, it was sunny, with a temperature of 78. It was mostly sunny, with a temperature of 79 at Niagara Falls, and 74 at Binghamton. It was partly sunny, with a temperature of 80 at Buffalo, 77 at Toronto, and 79 at Syracuse. At Watertown, it was cloudy, with a temperature of 73. At Oswego, winds were northwest at 5 knots, with a temperature of 74 degrees. The Central Lake Ontario buoy winds were west at 6 knots, with a temperature of 71 degrees, and the waves were 0 feet. The forecast for the Genesee Valley and Northern Finger Lakes, including Rochester, Geneseo, Canandaigua, Newark, and Fairhaven. Tonight, mostly cloudy. Lows in the lower 60s. South winds 10 miles an hour or less. Wednesday, mostly cloudy. A chance of showers and thunderstorms in the afternoon. Humid with highs ranging from the upper 70s on the hilltops to the lower 80s across the lower elevations. South winds 10 miles an hour or less, becoming southwest 10 to 15 miles an hour with gusts up to 30 miles an hour. Chance of rain 50%. Wednesday night, showers with a chance of thunderstorms in the evening, then showers likely overnight. Warm and muggy with lows in the upper 60s. Southwest winds 10 to 15 miles an hour with gusts up to 30 miles an hour in the evening, becoming west 5 to 10 miles an hour. Chance of rain near 100%. Thursday, partly sunny in the morning, then becoming mostly cloudy. Humid with highs ranging from the lower 70s on the hilltops to the mid-70s across the lower elevations. West winds 5 to 10 miles an hour, increasing to 10 to 15 miles an hour. Thursday night, mostly cloudy in the evening, then clearing. Cooler with lows ranging from the lower 50s inland to the upper 50s along the lake shore. Northwest winds 5 to 10 miles an hour, becoming light. The forecast for the Southern Finger Lakes, including Tinian, Seneca Falls, and Auburn. Tonight, mostly cloudy. Lows in the lower 60s.

south winds 10 miles an hour or less. Wednesday, mostly cloudy in the morning, then partly sunny with a chance of showers and thunderstorms in the afternoon. Highs in the lower 80s. South winds 5 to 10 miles an hour, increasing to 10 to 15 miles an hour. Chance of rain 50%. Wednesday night, showers with a chance of thunderstorms in the evening, then showers likely overnight. Warm and muggy with lows in the upper 60s. Southwest winds 10 to 15 miles an hour, becoming west 5 to 10 miles an hour. Chance of rain near 100%. Thursday, partly sunny in the morning, then becoming mostly cloudy. Humid with highs in the mid-70s. West winds 5 to 10 miles an hour, becoming northwest. Thursday night, mostly cloudy in the evening, then clearing. Cooler with lows in the mid-50s. Light winds. And now the extended forecast. Friday, mainly clear. Highs in the lower 70s. Saturday, partly cloudy. Highs around 80. Lows in the lower 50s. Sunday, mostly cloudy. A 50% chance of showers. Highs in the upper 70s. Lows in the mid-60s. Monday, mostly cloudy. A 30% chance of showers. Highs in the lower 70s. Lows around 60. Tuesday, mostly cloudy. Showers likely. Highs in the upper 70s. Lows in the upper 50s. Chance of rain 60%. This is the NOAA Weather Radio KHA 53 in Rochester. Your source for official weather information across the Western Finger Lakes and the Genesee Valley. KHA 53 operates on a frequency of 162.40 MHz. The 4 p.m. weather at Rochester, it was partly sunny. The temperature was 78 degrees Fahrenheit or 26 degrees Celsius, the dew point 57 and the relative humidity 48%. The wind was variable at 3 miles an hour. The pressure was 30.22 inches and falling. Repeating at Rochester, it was partly sunny, temperature 78 degrees. Around the region at 4 p.m. at Elmira, it was sunny, with a temperature of 78. It was mostly sunny, with a temperature of 79 at Niagara Falls, and 74 at Binghamton. It was partly sunny, with a temperature of 80 at Buffalo, 77 at Toronto, and 79 at Syracuse. At Watertown, it was cloudy, with a temperature of 73. At Oswego, winds were northwest at 5 knots, with a temperature of 74 degrees. The Central Lake Ontario buoy winds were west at 6 knots, with a temperature of 71 degrees, and the waves were 0 feet. The forecast for the Genesee Valley and Northern Finger Lakes, including Rochester, Geneseo, Canandaigua, Newark, and Fairhaven. Tonight, mostly cloudy. Lows in the lower 60s. South winds 10 miles an hour or less. Wednesday, mostly cloudy. A chance of showers and thunderstorms in the afternoon. Humid with highs ranging from the upper 70s on the hilltops to the lower 80s across the lower elevations. South winds 10 miles an hour or less, becoming southwest 10 to 15 miles an hour with gusts up to 30 miles an hour. Chance of rain 50%. Wednesday night, showers with a chance of thunderstorms in the evening, then showers likely overnight. Warm and muggy with lows in the upper 60s. Southwest winds 10 to 15 miles an hour with gusts up to 30 miles an hour in the evening, becoming west 5 to 10 miles an hour. Chance of rain near 100%. Thursday, partly sunny in the morning, then becoming mostly cloudy. Humid with highs ranging from the lower 70s on the hilltops to the mid-70s across the lower elevations. West winds 5 to 10 miles an hour, increasing to 10 to 15 miles an hour. Thursday night, mostly cloudy in the evening, then clearing. Cooler with lows ranging from the lower 50s inland to the upper 50s along the lake shore. Northwest winds 5 to 10 miles an hour, becoming light. The forecast for the Southern Finger Lakes, including Tinian, Seneca Falls, and Auburn. Tonight, mostly cloudy. Lows in the lower 60s. South winds 10 miles an hour or less. Wednesday, mostly cloudy in the morning, then partly sunny with a chance of showers and thunderstorms in the afternoon. Highs in the lower 80s. South winds 5 to 10 miles an hour, increasing to 10 to 15 miles an hour. Chance of rain 50%.
Wednesday night, showers with a chance of thunderstorms in the evening, then showers likely overnight. Warm and muggy with lows in the upper 60s. Southwest winds 10 to 15 miles an hour, becoming west 5 to 10 miles an hour. Chance of rain near 100%. Thursday, partly sunny in the morning, then becoming mostly cloudy. Humid with highs in the mid-70s. West winds 5 to 10 miles an hour, becoming northwest. Thursday night, mostly cloudy in the evening, then clearing. Cooler with lows in the mid-50s. Light winds. And now the extended forecast. Friday, mainly clear. Highs in the lower 70s. Saturday, partly cloudy. Highs around 80. Lows in the lower 50s. Sunday, mostly cloudy. A 50% chance of showers. Highs in the upper 70s. Lows in the mid-60s. Monday, mostly cloudy. A 30% chance of showers. Highs in the lower 70s. Lows around 60. Tuesday, mostly cloudy. Showers likely. Highs in the upper 70s. Lows in the upper 50s. Chance of rain 60%. This is the NOAA Weather Radio KHA 53 in Rochester. Your source for official weather information across the Western Finger Lakes and the Genesee Valley. KHA 53 operates on a frequency of 162.40 MHz. The 4 p.m. weather at Rochester, it was partly sunny. The temperature was 78 degrees Fahrenheit or 26 degrees Celsius, the dew point 57 and the relative humidity 48%. The wind was variable at 3 miles an hour. The pressure was 30.22 inches and falling. Repeating at Rochester, it was partly sunny, temperature 78 degrees. Open lake forecast, 4, the Niagara River to Hamlin Beach beyond 5 miles from shore. Tonight, east winds 5 to 10 knots becoming south. Waves 2 feet or less. Wednesday, south winds 5 to 15 knots becoming southwest 15 to 20 knots. A chance of showers in the morning, then showers likely early in the afternoon. Showers with a chance of thunderstorms late. Waves 1 to 3 feet. Wednesday night, southwest winds 15 to 20 knots becoming west 10 to 15 knots. Showers with a chance of thunderstorms in the evening. Waves 2 to 4 feet. Thursday, west winds 10 to 15 knots. Waves 1 to 3 feet. Thursday night, northwest winds 15 to 20 knots diminishing to 10 to 15 knots. Waves 1 to 3 feet. Friday, northwest winds 10 knots or less becoming southeast. Waves 2 feet or less. Saturday, south winds 5 to 10 knots becoming southwest. A chance of showers Saturday night. Waves 2 feet or less. Sunday, southwest winds 10 to 15 knots becoming northwest. A chance of showers. Waves 1 to 2 feet. Winds and waves higher in and near thunderstorms. Open lake forecast, 4, Hamlin Beach to Mexico Bay beyond 5 miles from shore. Tonight, east winds 5 to 10 knots becoming south and increasing to 15 to 20 knots. Waves 2 feet or less. Wednesday, south winds 15 to 20 knots. A chance of showers late in the morning. Showers early in the afternoon, then showers with a chance of thunderstorms late. Waves 1 to 3 feet. Wednesday night, southwest winds 15 to 25 knots becoming west. Showers with a chance of thunderstorms in the evening, then a chance of showers overnight. Waves 2 to 4 feet building to 3 to 5 feet. Thursday, west winds 15 to 20 knots. Waves 3 to 5 feet. Thursday night, northwest winds 15 to 20 knots becoming north 10 to 15 knots. Waves 3 to 5 feet subsiding to 1 to 3 feet. Friday, north winds 5 to 10 knots becoming south. Waves 2 feet or less. Saturday, south winds 10 to 15 knots increasing to 15 to 20 knots. A chance of showers Saturday night. Waves 1 to 3 feet building to 2 to 4 feet. Sunday, southwest winds 15 to 20 knots becoming west 10 to 15 knots. A chance of showers. Waves 2 to 4 feet subsiding to 1 to 3 feet. Winds and waves higher in and near thunderstorms. This is the NOAA Weather Radio KHA 53 in Rochester.

source for official weather information across the Western Finger Lakes and the Genesee Valley. KHA 53 operates on a frequency of 162.40 MHz. The 5 p.m. weather at Rochester, it was partly sunny. The temperature was 77 degrees Fahrenheit or 25 degrees Celsius, the dew point 57 and the relative humidity 50%. The wind was southwest at 5 miles an hour. The pressure was 30.22 inches and steady. Repeating at Rochester, it was partly sunny, temperature 77 degrees. Around the region at 4 p.m. at Elmira, it was sunny, with a temperature of 78. It was mostly sunny, with a temperature of 79 at Niagara Falls, and 74 at Binghamton. It was partly sunny, with a temperature of 80 at Buffalo, 77 at Toronto, and 79 at Syracuse. At Watertown, it was cloudy, with a temperature of 73. At Oswego, winds were northwest at 5 knots, with a temperature of 74 degrees. The Central Lake Ontario buoy winds were west at 6 knots, with a temperature of 71 degrees, and the waves were 0 feet. The Rochester, New York climate summary for this evening, as of 4 p.m., September 8, 2026. Today's high temperature was 79 degrees. The normal high is 76. Today's low temperature was 53 degrees. The normal low is 56. No precipitation fell today. No snow fell today. Sunset tonight is at 7:33 p.m. Sunrise tomorrow is at 6:44 a.m. The forecast for the Genesee Valley and Northern Finger Lakes, including Rochester, Geneseo, Canandaigua, Newark, and Fairhaven. Tonight, mostly cloudy. Lows in the lower 60s. South winds 10 miles an hour or less. Wednesday, mostly cloudy. A chance of showers and thunderstorms in the afternoon. Humid with highs ranging from the upper 70s on the hilltops to the lower 80s across the lower elevations. South winds 10 miles an hour or less, becoming southwest 10 to 15 miles an hour with gusts up to 30 miles an hour. Chance of rain 50%. Wednesday night, showers with a chance of thunderstorms in the evening, then showers likely overnight. Warm and muggy with lows in the upper 60s. Southwest winds 10 to 15 miles an hour with gusts up to 30 miles an hour in the evening, becoming west 5 to 10 miles an hour. Chance of rain near 100%. Thursday, partly sunny in the morning, then becoming mostly cloudy. Humid with highs ranging from the lower 70s on the hilltops to the mid 70s across the lower elevations. West winds 5 to 10 miles an hour, increasing to 10 to 15 miles an hour. Thursday night, mostly cloudy in the evening, then clearing. Cooler with lows ranging from the lower 50s inland to the upper 50s along the lake shore. Northwest winds 5 to 10 miles an hour, becoming light. The forecast for the Southern Finger Lakes, including Tinian, Seneca Falls, and Auburn. Tonight, mostly cloudy. Lows in the lower 60s. South winds 10 miles an hour or less. Wednesday, mostly cloudy in the morning, then partly sunny with a chance of showers and thunderstorms in the afternoon. Highs in the lower 80s. South winds 5 to 10 miles an hour, increasing to 10 to 15 miles an hour. Chance of rain 50%. Wednesday night, showers with a chance of thunderstorms in the evening, then showers likely overnight. Warm and muggy with lows in the upper 60s. Southwest winds 10 to 15 miles an hour, becoming west 5 to 10 miles an hour. Chance of rain near 100%. Thursday, partly sunny in the morning, then becoming mostly cloudy. Humid with highs in the mid 70s. West winds 5 to 10 miles an hour, becoming northwest. Thursday night, mostly cloudy in the evening, then clearing. Cooler with lows in the mid-50s. Light winds. And now the extended forecast. Friday, mainly clear. Highs in the lower 70s. Saturday, partly cloudy. Highs around 80. Lows in the lower 50s. Sunday, mostly cloudy. A 50% chance of showers. Highs in the upper 70s. Lows in the mid-60s. Monday, mostly cloudy. A 30% chance of showers. Highs in the lower 70s. Lows around 60. Tuesday, mostly cloudy. Showers likely. Highs in the upper

Falls, 78 at Elmira, 73 at Binghamton, and 73 at Watertown. It was partly sunny, with a temperature of 79 at Buffalo, and 80 at Syracuse. At Oswego, winds were west at 5 knots, with a temperature of 74 degrees. The Central Lake Ontario buoy winds were west at 4 knots, with a temperature of 72 degrees, and the waves were 0 feet. The forecast for the Genesee Valley and Northern Finger Lakes, including Rochester, Geneseo, Canandaigua, Newark, and Fairhaven. Tonight, mostly cloudy. Lows in the lower 60s. South winds 10 miles an hour or less. Wednesday, mostly cloudy. A chance of showers and thunderstorms in the afternoon. Humid with highs ranging from the upper 70s on the hilltops to the lower 80s across the lower elevations. South winds 10 miles an hour or less, becoming southwest 10 to 15 miles an hour with gusts up to 30 miles an hour. Chance of rain 50%. Wednesday night, showers with a chance of thunderstorms in the evening, then showers likely overnight. Warm and muggy with lows in the upper 60s. Southwest winds 10 to 15 miles an hour with gusts up to 30 miles an hour in the evening, becoming west 5 to 10 miles an hour. Chance of rain near 100%. Thursday, partly sunny in the morning, then becoming mostly cloudy. Humid with highs ranging from the lower 70s on the hilltops to the mid-70s across the lower elevations. West winds 5 to 10 miles an hour, increasing to 10 to 15 miles an hour. Thursday night, mostly cloudy in the evening, then clearing. Cooler with lows ranging from the lower 50s inland to the upper 50s along the lake shore. Northwest winds 5 to 10 miles an hour, becoming light. The forecast for the Southern Finger Lakes, including Pinyan, Seneca Falls, and Auburn. Tonight, mostly cloudy. Lows in the lower 60s. South winds 10 miles an hour or less. Wednesday, mostly cloudy in the morning, then partly sunny with a chance of showers and thunderstorms in the afternoon. Highs in the lower 80s. South winds 5 to 10 miles an hour, increasing to 10 to 15 miles an hour. Chance of rain 50%. Wednesday night, showers with a chance of thunderstorms in the evening, then showers likely overnight. Warm and muggy with lows in the upper 60s. Southwest winds 10 to 15 miles an hour, becoming west 5 to 10 miles an hour. Chance of rain near 100%. Thursday, partly sunny in the morning, then becoming mostly cloudy. Humid with highs in the mid-70s. West winds 5 to 10 miles an hour, becoming northwest. Thursday night, mostly cloudy in the evening, then clearing. Cooler with lows in the mid-50s. Light winds. And now the extended forecast. Friday, mainly clear. Highs in the lower 70s. Saturday, partly cloudy. Highs around 80. Lows in the lower 50s. Sunday, mostly cloudy. A 50% chance of showers. Highs in the upper 70s. Lows in the mid-60s. Monday, mostly cloudy. A 30% chance of showers. Highs in the lower 70s. Lows around 60. Tuesday, mostly cloudy. Showers likely. Highs in the upper 70s. Lows in the upper 50s. Chance of rain 60%. This is the NOAA Weather Radio KHA 53 in Rochester. Your source for official weather information across the Western Finger Lakes and the Genesee Valley. KHA 53 operates on a frequency of 162.40 MHz. The 5 p.m. weather at Rochester, it was partly sunny. The temperature was 77 degrees Fahrenheit or 25 degrees Celsius, the dew point 57 and the relative humidity 50%. The wind was southwest at 5 miles an hour. The pressure was 30.22 inches and steady. Repeating at Rochester, it was partly sunny, temperature 77 degrees. Around the region at 5 p.m. it was mostly sunny, with a temperature of 77 at Niagara Falls, 78 at Elmira, 73 at Binghamton, and 73 at Watertown. It was partly sunny, with a temperature of 79 at Buffalo, 75 at Toronto, and 80 at Syracuse. At Oswego, winds were west at 5 knots, with a temperature of 74 degrees. The Central Lake Ontario buoy winds were west at 4 knots, with a temperature of 72 degrees, and the waves were 0 feet.

weather forecast for the Genesee Valley and Northern Finger Lakes, including Rochester, Geneseo, Canandaigua, Newark, and Fairhaven. Tonight, mostly cloudy. Lows in the lower 60s. South winds 10 miles an hour or less. Wednesday, mostly cloudy. A chance of showers and thunderstorms in the afternoon. Humid with highs ranging from the upper 70s on the hilltops to the lower 80s across the lower elevations. South winds 10 miles an hour or less, becoming southwest 10 to 15 miles an hour with gusts up to 30 miles an hour. Chance of rain 50%. Wednesday night, showers with a chance of thunderstorms in the evening, then showers likely overnight. Warm and muggy with lows in the upper 60s. Southwest winds 10 to 15 miles an hour with gusts up to 30 miles an hour in the evening, becoming west 5 to 10 miles an hour. Chance of rain near 100%. Thursday, partly sunny in the morning, then becoming mostly cloudy. Humid with highs ranging from the lower 70s on the hilltops to the mid 70s across the lower elevations. West winds 5 to 10 miles an hour, increasing to 10 to 15 miles an hour. Thursday night, mostly cloudy in the evening, then clearing. Cooler with lows ranging from the lower 50s inland to the upper 50s along the lake shore. Northwest winds 5 to 10 miles an hour, becoming light. The forecast for the Southern Finger Lakes, including Pinyan, Seneca Falls, and Auburn. Tonight, mostly cloudy. Lows in the lower 60s. South winds 10 miles an hour or less. Wednesday, mostly cloudy in the morning, then partly sunny with a chance of showers and thunderstorms in the afternoon. Highs in the lower 80s. South winds 5 to 10 miles an hour, increasing to 10 to 15 miles an hour. Chance of rain 50%. Wednesday night, showers with a chance of thunderstorms in the evening, then showers likely overnight. Warm and muggy with lows in the upper 60s. Southwest winds 10 to 15 miles an hour, becoming west 5 to 10 miles an hour. Chance of rain near 100%. Thursday, partly sunny in the morning, then becoming mostly cloudy. Humid with highs in the mid 70s. West winds 5 to 10 miles an hour, becoming northwest. Thursday night, mostly cloudy in the evening, then clearing. Cooler with lows in the mid 50s. Light winds. And now the extended forecast. Friday, mainly clear. Highs in the lower 70s. Saturday, partly cloudy. Highs around 80. Lows in the lower 50s. Sunday, mostly cloudy. A 50% chance of showers. Highs in the upper 70s. Lows in the mid 60s. Monday, mostly cloudy. A 30% chance of showers. Highs in the lower 70s. Lows around 60. Tuesday, mostly cloudy. Showers likely. Highs in the upper 70s. Lows in the upper 50s. Chance of rain 60%. This is the NOAA Weather Radio KHA 53 in Rochester. Your source for official weather information across the Western Finger Lakes and the Genesee Valley. KHA 53 operates on a frequency of 162.40 MHz. The 5 p.m. weather at Rochester, it was partly sunny. The temperature was 77 degrees Fahrenheit or 25 degrees Celsius, the dew point 57 and the relative humidity 50%. The wind was southwest at 5 miles an hour. The pressure was 30.22 inches and steady. Repeating at Rochester, it was partly sunny, temperature 77 degrees. Around the region at 5 p.m. it was mostly sunny, with a temperature of 77 at Niagara Falls, 78 at Elmira, 73 at Binghamton, and 73 at Watertown. It was partly sunny, with a temperature of 79 at Buffalo, 75 at Toronto, and 80 at Syracuse. At Oswego, winds were west at 5 knots, with a temperature of 74 degrees. The Central Lake Ontario buoy winds were west at 4 knots, with a temperature of 72 degrees, and the waves were 0 feet. The forecast for the Genesee Valley and Northern Finger Lakes, including Rochester, Geneseo, Canandaigua, Newark, and Fairhaven. Tonight, mostly cloudy. Lows in the lower 60s. South winds 10 miles an hour or less. Wednesday, mostly cloudy. A chance of showers and thunderstorms in the afternoon. Humid with highs ranging

from the upper 70s on the hilltops to the lower 80s across the lower elevations. South winds 10 miles an hour or less, becoming southwest 10 to 15 miles an hour with gusts up to 30 miles an hour. Chance of rain 50%. Wednesday night, showers with a chance of thunderstorms in the evening, then showers likely overnight. Warm and muggy with lows in the upper 60s. Southwest winds 10 to 15 miles an hour with gusts up to 30 miles an hour in the evening, becoming west 5 to 10 miles an hour. Chance of rain near 100%. Thursday, partly sunny in the morning, then becoming mostly cloudy. Humid with highs ranging from the lower 70s on the hilltops to the mid 70s across the lower elevations. West winds 5 to 10 miles an hour, increasing to 10 to 15 miles an hour. Thursday night, mostly cloudy in the evening, then clearing. Cooler with lows ranging from the lower 50s inland to the upper 50s along the lake shore. Northwest winds 5 to 10 miles an hour, becoming light. The forecast for the Southern Finger Lakes, including Pinyan, Seneca Falls, and Auburn. Tonight, mostly cloudy. Lows in the lower 60s. South winds 10 miles an hour or less. Wednesday, mostly cloudy in the morning, then partly sunny with a chance of showers and thunderstorms in the afternoon. Highs in the lower 80s. South winds 5 to 10 miles an hour, increasing to 10 to 15 miles an hour. Chance of rain 50%. Wednesday night, showers with a chance of thunderstorms in the evening, then showers likely overnight. Warm and muggy with lows in the upper 60s. Southwest winds 10 to 15 miles an hour, becoming west 5 to 10 miles an hour. Chance of rain near 100%. Thursday, partly sunny in the morning, then becoming mostly cloudy. Humid with highs in the mid 70s. West winds 5 to 10 miles an hour, becoming northwest. Thursday night, mostly cloudy in the evening, then clearing. Cooler with lows in the mid 50s. Light winds. And now the extended forecast. Friday, mainly clear. Highs in the lower 70s. Saturday, partly cloudy. Highs around 80. Lows in the lower 50s. Sunday, mostly cloudy. A 50% chance of showers. Highs in the upper 70s. Lows in the mid 60s. Monday, mostly cloudy. A 30% chance of showers. Highs in the lower 70s. Lows around 60. Tuesday, mostly cloudy. Showers likely. Highs in the upper 70s. Lows in the upper 50s. Chance of rain 60%. This is the NOAA Weather Radio KHA 53 in Rochester. Your source for official weather information across the Western Finger Lakes and the Genesee Valley. KHA 53 operates on a frequency of 162.40 MHz. The 5 p.m. weather at Rochester, it was partly sunny. The temperature was 77 degrees Fahrenheit or 25 degrees Celsius, the dew point 57 and the relative humidity 50%. The wind was southwest at 5 miles an hour. The pressure was 30.22 inches and steady. Repeating at Rochester, it was partly sunny, temperature 77 degrees. Around the region at 5 p.m. it was mostly sunny, with a temperature of 77 at Niagara Falls, 78 at Elmira, 73 at Binghamton, and 73 at Watertown. It was partly sunny, with a temperature of 79 at Buffalo, 75 at Toronto, and 80 at Syracuse. At Oswego, winds were west at 5 knots, with a temperature of 74 degrees. The Central Lake Ontario buoy winds were west at 4 knots, with a temperature of 72 degrees, and the waves were 0 feet. The forecast for the Genesee Valley and Northern Finger Lakes, including Rochester, Geneseo, Canandaigua, Newark, and Fairhaven. Tonight, mostly cloudy. Lows in the lower 60s. South winds 10 miles an hour or less. Wednesday, mostly cloudy. A chance of showers and thunderstorms in the afternoon. Humid with highs ranging from the upper 70s on the hilltops to the lower 80s across the lower elevations. South winds 10 miles an hour or less, becoming southwest 10 to 15 miles an hour with gusts up to 30 miles an hour. Chance of rain 50%. Wednesday night, showers with a chance of thunderstorms in the evening, then showers likely overnight. Warm and muggy with lows in the upper 60s. South

Winds 10 to 15 miles an hour with gusts up to 30 miles an hour in the evening, becoming west 5 to 10 miles an hour. Chance of rain near 100%. Thursday, partly sunny in the morning, then becoming mostly cloudy. Humid with highs ranging from the lower 70s on the hilltops to the mid 70s across the lower elevations. West winds 5 to 10 miles an hour, increasing to 10 to 15 miles an hour. Thursday night, mostly cloudy in the evening, then clearing. Cooler with lows ranging from the lower 50s inland to the upper 50s along the lake shore. Northwest winds 5 to 10 miles an hour, becoming light. The forecast for the Southern Finger Lakes, including Tinian, Seneca Falls, and Auburn. Tonight, mostly cloudy. Lows in the lower 60s. South winds 10 miles an hour or less. Wednesday, mostly cloudy in the morning, then partly sunny with a chance of showers and thunderstorms in the afternoon. Highs in the lower 80s. South winds 5 to 10 miles an hour, increasing to 10 to 15 miles an hour. Chance of rain 50%. Wednesday night, showers with a chance of thunderstorms in the evening, then showers likely overnight. Warm and muggy with lows in the upper 60s. Southwest winds 10 to 15 miles an hour, becoming west 5 to 10 miles an hour. Chance of rain near 100%. Thursday, partly sunny in the morning, then becoming mostly cloudy. Humid with highs in the mid 70s. West winds 5 to 10 miles an hour, becoming northwest. Thursday night, mostly cloudy in the evening, then clearing. Cooler with lows in the mid 50s. Light winds. And now the extended forecast. Friday, mainly clear. Highs in the lower 70s. Saturday, partly cloudy. Highs around 80. Lows in the lower 50s. Sunday, mostly cloudy. A 50% chance of showers. Highs in the upper 70s. Lows in the mid 60s. Monday, mostly cloudy. A 30% chance of showers. Highs in the lower 70s. Lows around 60. Tuesday, mostly cloudy. Showers likely. Highs in the upper 70s. Lows in the upper 50s. Chance of rain 60%. This is the NOAA Weather Radio KHA-53 in Rochester. Your source for official weather information across the Western Finger Lakes and the Genesee Valley. KHA-53 operates on a frequency of 162.40 MHz. The 5 p.m. weather at Rochester, it was partly sunny. The temperature was 77 degrees Fahrenheit or 25 degrees Celsius, the dew point 57 and the relative humidity 50%. The wind was southwest at 5 miles an hour. The pressure was 30.22 inches and steady. Repeating at Rochester, it was partly sunny, temperature 77 degrees. Around the region at 5 p.m. it was mostly sunny, with a temperature of 77 at Niagara Falls, 78 at Elmira, 73 at Binghamton, and 73 at Watertown. It was partly sunny, with a temperature of 79 at Buffalo, 75 at Toronto, and 80 at Syracuse. At Oswego, winds were west at 5 knots, with a temperature of 74 degrees. The Central Lake Ontario buoy winds were west at 4 knots, with a temperature of 72 degrees, and the waves were 0 feet. The forecast for the Genesee Valley and Northern Finger Lakes, including Rochester, Geneseo, Canandaigua, Newark, and Fairhaven. Tonight, mostly cloudy. Lows in the lower 60s. South winds 10 miles an hour or less. Wednesday, mostly cloudy. A chance of showers and thunderstorms in the afternoon. Humid with highs ranging from the upper 70s on the hilltops to the lower 80s across the lower elevations. South winds 10 miles an hour or less, becoming southwest 10 to 15 miles an hour with gusts up to 30 miles an hour. Chance of rain 50%. Wednesday night, showers with a chance of thunderstorms in the evening, then showers likely overnight. Warm and muggy with lows in the upper 60s. Southwest winds 10 to 15 miles an hour with gusts up to 30 miles an hour in the evening, becoming west 5 to 10 miles an hour. Chance of rain near 100%. Thursday, partly sunny in the morning, then becoming mostly cloudy. Humid with highs ranging from the lower 70s on the hilltops to the mid 70s across the lower elevations.
West winds 5 to 10 miles an hour, increasing to 10 to 15 miles an hour. Thursday night, mostly cloudy in the evening, then clearing. Cooler with lows ranging from the lower 50s inland to the upper 50s along the lake shore. Northwest winds 5 to 10 miles an hour, becoming light. The forecast for the Southern Finger Lakes, including Pinyan, Seneca Falls, and Auburn. Tonight, mostly cloudy. Lows in the lower 60s. South winds 10 miles an hour or less. Wednesday, mostly cloudy in the morning, then partly sunny with a chance of showers and thunderstorms in the afternoon. Highs in the lower 80s. South winds 5 to 10 miles an hour, increasing to 10 to 15 miles an hour. Chance of rain 50%. Wednesday night, showers with a chance of thunderstorms in the evening, then showers likely overnight. Warm and muggy with lows in the upper 60s. Southwest winds 10 to 15 miles an hour, becoming west 5 to 10 miles an hour. Chance of rain near 100%. Thursday, partly sunny in the morning, then becoming mostly cloudy. Humid with highs in the mid-70s. West winds 5 to 10 miles an hour, becoming northwest. Thursday night, mostly cloudy in the evening, then clearing. Cooler with lows in the mid-50s. Light winds. And now the extended forecast. Friday, mainly clear. Highs in the lower 70s. Saturday, partly cloudy. Highs around 80. Lows in the lower 50s. Sunday, mostly cloudy. A 50% chance of showers. Highs in the upper 70s. Lows in the mid 60s. Monday, mostly cloudy. A 30% chance of showers. Highs in the lower 70s. Lows around 60. Tuesday, mostly cloudy. Showers likely. Highs in the upper 70s. Lows in the upper 50s. Chance of rain 60%. The Rochester, New York climate summary for this evening, as of 4 p.m., September 8, 2026. Today's high temperature was 79 degrees. The normal high is 76. Today's low temperature was 53 degrees. The normal low is 56. No precipitation fell today. No snow fell today. Sunset tonight is at 7:33 p.m. Sunrise tomorrow is at 6:44 a.m. The Nearshore Marine Forecast, for the Niagara River to Hamlin Beach along Lake Ontario. Tonight, east winds 5 to 10 knots becoming south. Mostly cloudy. Waves 1 foot or less. Wednesday, south winds 5 to 10 knots becoming southwest and increasing to 15 to 20 knots. A chance of showers in the morning, then showers with a chance of thunderstorms in the afternoon. Waves 2 feet or less. Wednesday night, southwest winds 15 to 20 knots becoming west 10 to 15 knots. Showers with a chance of thunderstorms in the evening. Waves 1 to 3 feet building to 2 to 4 feet, then subsiding to 1 to 3 feet. Thursday, west winds 10 to 15 knots. Partly to mostly sunny. Waves 1 to 3 feet. Thursday night, northwest winds 15 to 20 knots diminishing to 5 to 15 knots. Partly cloudy in the evening, then becoming mainly clear. Waves 1 to 3 feet. Friday, northwest winds 10 knots or less becoming southeast. Mainly clear. Waves 2 feet or less. Saturday, south winds 10 knots or less becoming southwest. A chance of showers Saturday night. Waves 1 foot or less. Sunday, southwest winds 10 to 15 knots becoming northwest. A chance of showers. Waves 2 feet or less. Winds 10 to 15 knots becoming northwest. A chance of showers. Waves 2 feet or less. Winds and waves higher in and near thunderstorms. The Nearshore Marine Forecast, for Hamlin Beach to Sodus Bay. Tonight, east winds 5 to 10 knots becoming south. Mostly cloudy. Waves 1 foot or less. Wednesday, south winds 5 to 15 knots becoming southwest. A chance of showers in the morning, then showers likely with a chance of thunderstorms in the afternoon. Waves 1 foot or less. Wednesday night, southwest winds 10 to 15 knots becoming west. Showers with a chance of thunderstorms in the evening, then a chance of showers overnight. Waves 1 to 3 feet.
Thursday, west winds 10 to 15 knots, increasing to

15 to 20 knots. Partly to mostly sunny. Waves 1 to 3 feet building to 2 to 4 feet. Thursday night, northwest winds 15 to 20 knots diminishing to 10 to 15 knots. Mostly cloudy in the evening, then clearing. Waves 2 to 4 feet. Friday, northwest winds 10 knots or less becoming south. Mainly clear. Waves 2 feet or less. Saturday, south winds 5 to 15 knots. Mainly clear, then becoming partly cloudy. Waves 1 foot or less. Sunday, southwest winds 10 to 15 knots becoming west. A chance of showers. Waves 1 to 3 feet. Winds and waves higher and near thunderstorms. The water temperature off Rochester is 54 degrees, and the water temperature at the Central Lake Buoy is 72 degrees. The nearshore marine forecast, 4, Sodus Bay to Mexico Bay. Tonight, northeast winds 10 knots or less becoming southeast 10 to 15 knots. Mostly cloudy. Waves 1 foot or less. Wednesday, south winds 5 to 15 knots. A chance of showers in the morning, then showers likely with a chance of thunderstorms in the afternoon. Waves 2 feet or less. Wednesday night, south winds 10 to 15 knots becoming west 15 to 20 knots. Showers with a chance of thunderstorms in the evening, then a chance of showers overnight. Waves 1 foot or less building to 2 to 4 feet. Thursday, west winds 10 to 15 knots increasing to 15 to 20 knots. Partly to mostly sunny. Waves 2 to 4 feet building to 3 to 5 feet. Waves occasionally around 6 feet. Thursday night, northwest winds 15 to 20 knots becoming north 10 to 15 knots. Mostly cloudy in the evening, then clearing. Waves 3 to 5 feet subsiding to 2 to 3 feet. Waves occasionally around 6 feet. Friday, north winds 10 knots or less becoming southeast. Mainly clear. Waves 2 feet or less. Saturday, southeast winds 5 to 10 knots becoming south and increasing to 15 to 20 knots. A chance of showers Saturday night. Waves 2 feet or less. Sunday, south winds 10 to 15 knots becoming west. A chance of showers. Waves 1 to 3 feet. Winds and waves higher and near thunderstorms. The water temperature off Oswego is 73 degrees. This is the NOAA Weather Radio KHA 53 in Rochester. Your source for official weather information across the Western Finger Lakes and the Genesee Valley. KHA 53 operates on a frequency of 162.40 MHz. The 5 p.m. weather at Rochester, it was partly sunny. The temperature was 77 degrees Fahrenheit or 25 degrees Celsius, the dew point 57 and the relative humidity 50%. The wind was southwest at 5 miles an hour. The pressure was 30.22 inches and steady. Repeating at Rochester, it was partly sunny, temperature 77 degrees. Around the region at 5 p.m. it was mostly sunny, with a temperature of 77 at Niagara Falls, 78 at Elmira, 73 at Binghamton, and 73 at Watertown. It was partly sunny, with a temperature of 79 at Buffalo, 75 at Toronto, and 80 at Syracuse. At Oswego, winds were west at 5 knots, with a temperature of 74 degrees. The Central Lake Ontario buoy winds were west at 4 knots, with a temperature of 72 degrees, and the waves were 0 feet. The forecast for the Genesee Valley and Northern Finger Lakes, including Rochester, Geneseo, Canandaigua, Newark, and Fairhaven. Tonight, mostly cloudy. Lows in the lower 60s. South winds 10 miles an hour or less. Wednesday, mostly cloudy. A chance of showers and thunderstorms in the afternoon. Humid with highs ranging from the upper 70s on the hilltops to the lower 80s across the lower elevations. South winds 10 miles an hour or less, becoming southwest 10 to 15 miles an hour with gusts up to 30 miles an hour. Chance of rain 50%. Wednesday night, showers with a chance of thunderstorms in the evening, then showers likely overnight. Warm and muggy with lows in the upper 60s. Southwest winds 10 to 15 miles an hour with gusts up to 30 miles an hour in the evening, becoming west 5 to 10 miles an hour. Chance of rain near 100%. Thursday, partly sunny in the morning, then becoming mostly cloudy.
humid with highs ranging from the lower 70s on the hilltops to the mid 70s across the lower elevations. West winds 5 to 10 miles an hour, increasing to 10 to 15 miles an hour. Thursday night, mostly cloudy in the evening, then clearing. Cooler with lows ranging from the lower 50s inland to the upper 50s along the lake shore. Northwest winds 5 to 10 miles an hour, becoming light. The forecast for the Southern Finger Lakes, including Pinyan, Seneca Falls, and Auburn. Tonight, mostly cloudy. Lows in the lower 60s. South winds 10 miles an hour or less. Wednesday, mostly cloudy in the morning, then partly sunny with a chance of showers and thunderstorms in the afternoon. Highs in the lower 80s. South winds 5 to 10 miles an hour, increasing to 10 to 15 miles an hour. Chance of rain 50%. Wednesday night, showers with a chance of thunderstorms in the evening, then showers likely overnight. Warm and muggy with lows in the upper 60s. Southwest winds 10 to 15 miles an hour, becoming west 5 to 10 miles an hour. Chance of rain near 100%. Thursday, partly sunny in the morning, then becoming mostly cloudy. Humid with highs in the mid-70s. West winds 5 to 10 miles an hour, becoming northwest. Thursday night, mostly cloudy in the evening, then clearing. Cooler with lows in the mid-50s. Light winds. And now the extended forecast. Friday, mainly clear. Highs in the lower 70s. Saturday, partly cloudy. Highs around 80. Lows in the lower 50s. Sunday, mostly cloudy. A 50% chance of showers. Highs in the upper 70s. Lows in the mid 60s. Monday, mostly cloudy. A 30% chance of showers. Highs in the lower 70s. Lows around 60. Tuesday, mostly cloudy. Showers likely. Highs in the upper 70s. Lows in the upper 50s. Chance of rain 60%. This is the NOAA Weather Radio KHA 53 in Rochester. Your source for official weather information across the Western Finger Lakes and the Genesee Valley. KHA 53 operates on a frequency of 162.40 MHz. The 5 p.m. weather at Rochester, it was partly sunny. The temperature was 77 degrees Fahrenheit or 25 degrees Celsius, the dew point 57 and the relative humidity 50%. The wind was southwest at 5 miles an hour. The pressure was 30.22 inches and steady. Repeating at Rochester, it was partly sunny, temperature 77 degrees. Around the region at 5 p.m. it was mostly sunny, with a temperature of 77 at Niagara Falls, 78 at Elmira, 73 at Binghamton, and 73 at Watertown. It was partly sunny, with a temperature of 79 at Buffalo, 75 at Toronto, and 80 at Syracuse. At Oswego, winds were west at 5 knots, with a temperature of 74 degrees. The Central Lake Ontario buoy winds were west at 4 knots, with a temperature of 72 degrees, and the waves were 0 feet. The forecast for the Genesee Valley and Northern Finger Lakes, including Rochester, Geneseo, Canandaigua, Newark, and Fairhaven. Tonight, mostly cloudy. Lows in the lower 60s. South winds 10 miles an hour or less. Wednesday, mostly cloudy. A chance of showers and thunderstorms in the afternoon. Humid with highs ranging from the upper 70s on the hilltops to the lower 80s across the lower elevations. South winds 10 miles an hour or less, becoming southwest 10 to 15 miles an hour with gusts up to 30 miles an hour. Chance of rain 50%. Wednesday night, showers with a chance of thunderstorms in the evening, then showers likely overnight. Warm and muggy with lows in the upper 60s. Southwest winds 10 to 15 miles an hour with gusts up to 30 miles an hour in the evening, becoming west 5 to 10 miles an hour. Chance of rain near 100%. Thursday, partly sunny in the morning, then becoming mostly cloudy. Humid with highs ranging from the lower 70s on the hilltops to the mid 70s across the lower elevations. West winds 5 to 10 miles an hour, increasing to 10 to 15 miles an hour. Thursday night, mostly cloudy in the evening, then clearing. Cooler with lows ranging from the lower 50s inland to the upper 50s along the lake shore.
Northwest winds 5 to 10 miles an hour, becoming light.

forecasts for the southern Finger Lakes, including Pinyan, Seneca Falls, and Auburn. Tonight, mostly cloudy. Lows in the lower 60s. South winds 10 miles an hour or less. Wednesday, mostly cloudy in the morning, then partly sunny with a chance of showers and thunderstorms in the afternoon. Highs in the lower 80s. South winds 5 to 10 miles an hour, increasing to 10 to 15 miles an hour. Chance of rain 50%. Wednesday night, showers with a chance of thunderstorms in the evening, then showers likely overnight. Warm and muggy with lows in the upper 60s. Southwest winds 10 to 15 miles an hour, becoming west 5 to 10 miles an hour. Chance of rain near 100%. Thursday, partly sunny in the morning, then becoming mostly cloudy. Humid with highs in the mid-70s. West winds 5 to 10 miles an hour, becoming northwest. Thursday night, mostly cloudy in the evening, then clearing. Cooler with lows in the mid-50s. Light winds. And now the extended forecast. Friday, mainly clear. Highs in the lower 70s. Saturday, partly cloudy. Highs around 80. Lows in the lower 50s. Sunday, mostly cloudy. A 50% chance of showers. Highs in the upper 70s. Lows in the mid 60s. Monday, mostly cloudy. A 30% chance of showers. Highs in the lower 70s. Lows around 60. Tuesday, mostly cloudy. Showers likely. Highs in the upper 70s. Lows in the upper 50s. Chance of rain 60%. This is the NOAA Weather Radio KHA 53 in Rochester. Your source for official weather information across the Western Finger Lakes and the Genesee Valley. KHA 53 operates on a frequency of 162.40 MHz. The 5 p.m. weather at Rochester, it was partly sunny. The temperature was 77 degrees Fahrenheit or 25 degrees Celsius, the dew point 57 and the relative humidity 50%. The wind was southwest at 5 miles an hour. The pressure was 30.22 inches and steady. Repeating at Rochester, it was partly sunny, temperature 77 degrees. Around the region at 5 p.m. it was mostly sunny, with a temperature of 77 at Niagara Falls, 78 at Elmira, 73 at Binghamton, and 73 at Watertown. It was partly sunny, with a temperature of 79 at Buffalo, 75 at Toronto, and 80 at Syracuse. At Oswego, winds were west at 5 knots, with a temperature of 74 degrees. The Central Lake Ontario buoy winds were west at 4 knots, with a temperature of 72 degrees, and the waves were 0 feet. The forecast for the Genesee Valley and Northern Finger Lakes, including Rochester, Geneseo, Canandaigua, Newark, and Fairhaven. Tonight, mostly cloudy. Lows in the lower 60s. South winds 10 miles an hour or less. Wednesday, mostly cloudy. A chance of showers and thunderstorms in the afternoon. Humid with highs ranging from the upper 70s on the hilltops to the lower 80s across the lower elevations. South winds 10 miles an hour or less, becoming southwest 10 to 15 miles an hour with gusts up to 30 miles an hour. Chance of rain 50%. Wednesday night, showers with a chance of thunderstorms in the evening, then showers likely overnight. Warm and muggy with lows in the upper 60s. Southwest winds 10 to 15 miles an hour with gusts up to 30 miles an hour in the evening, becoming west 5 to 10 miles an hour. Chance of rain near 100%. Thursday, partly sunny in the morning, then becoming mostly cloudy. Humid with highs ranging from the lower 70s on the hilltops to the mid 70s across the lower elevations. West winds 5 to 10 miles an hour, increasing to 10 to 15 miles an hour. Thursday night, mostly cloudy in the evening, then clearing. Cooler with lows ranging from the lower 50s inland to the upper 50s along the lake shore. Northwest winds 5 to 10 miles an hour, becoming light. The forecast for the Southern Finger Lakes, including Pinyan, Seneca Falls, and Auburn. Tonight, mostly cloudy. Lows in the lower 60s. South winds 10 miles an hour or less. Wednesday, mostly cloudy in the morning, then partly sunny with a chance of showers and thunderstorms in the afternoon. Highs in the lower 80s. South winds 5 to 10.

miles an hour, increasing to 10 to 15 miles an hour. Chance of rain 50%. Wednesday night, showers with a chance of thunderstorms in the evening, then showers likely overnight. Warm and muggy with lows in the upper 60s. Southwest winds 10 to 15 miles an hour, becoming west 5 to 10 miles an hour. Chance of rain near 100%. Thursday, partly sunny in the morning, then becoming mostly cloudy. Humid with highs in the mid-70s. West winds 5 to 10 miles an hour, becoming northwest. Thursday night, mostly cloudy in the evening, then clearing. Cooler with lows in the mid-50s. Light winds. And now the extended forecast. Friday, mainly clear. Highs in the lower 70s. Saturday, partly cloudy. Highs around 80. Lows in the lower 50s. Sunday, mostly cloudy. A 50% chance of showers. Highs in the upper 70s. Lows in the mid-60s. Monday, mostly cloudy. A 30% chance of showers. Highs in the lower 70s. Lows around 60. Tuesday, mostly cloudy. Showers likely. Highs in the upper 70s. Lows in the upper 50s. Chance of rain 60%. This is the NOAA Weather Radio KHA 53 in Rochester. 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KHA 53 operates on a frequency of 162.40 MHz. The 5 p.m. weather at Rochester, it was partly sunny. The temperature was 77 degrees Fahrenheit or 25 degrees Celsius, the dew point 57 and the relative humidity 50%. The wind was southwest at 5 miles an hour. The pressure was 30.22 inches and steady. Repeating at Rochester, it was partly sunny, temperature 77 degrees. Around the region at 5 p.m. it was mostly sunny, with a temperature of 77 at Niagara Falls, 78 at Elmira, 73 at Binghamton, and 73 at Watertown. It was partly sunny, with a temperature of 79 at Buffalo, 75 at Toronto, and 80 at Syracuse. At Oswego, winds were west at 5 knots, with a temperature of 74 degrees. The Central Lake Ontario buoy winds were west at 4 knots, with a temperature of 72 degrees, and the waves were 0 feet. The forecast for the Genesee Valley and Northern Finger Lakes, including Rochester, Geneseo, Canandaigua, Newark, and Fairhaven. Tonight, mostly cloudy. Lows in the lower 60s. South winds 10 miles an hour or less. Wednesday, mostly cloudy. A chance of showers and thunderstorms in the afternoon. Humid with highs ranging from the upper 70s on the hilltops to the lower 80s across the lower elevations. South winds 10 miles an hour or less, becoming southwest 10 to 15 miles an hour with gusts up to 30 miles an hour. Chance of rain 50%. Wednesday night, showers with a chance of thunderstorms in the evening, then showers likely overnight. Warm and muggy with lows in the upper 60s. Southwest winds 10 to 15 miles an hour with gusts up to 30 miles an hour in the evening, becoming west 5 to 10 miles an hour. Chance of rain near 100%. Thursday, partly sunny in the morning, then becoming mostly cloudy. Humid with highs ranging from the lower 70s on the hilltops to the mid-70s across the lower elevations. West winds 5 to 10 miles an hour, increasing to 10 to 15 miles an hour. Thursday night, mostly cloudy in the evening, then clearing. Cooler with lows ranging from the lower 50s inland to the upper 50s along the lake shore. Northwest winds 5 to 10 miles an hour, becoming light. The forecast for the Southern Finger Lakes, including Tinian, Seneca Falls, and Auburn. Tonight, mostly cloudy. Lows in the lower 60s. South winds 10 miles an hour or less. Wednesday, mostly cloudy in the morning, then partly sunny with a chance of showers and thunderstorms in the afternoon. Highs in the lower 80s. South winds 5 to 10 miles an hour, increasing to 10 to 15 miles an hour. Chance of rain 50%. Wednesday night, showers with a chance of thunderstorms in the evening, then showers likely overnight. Warm and muggy with lows in the upper 60s. Southwest winds 10 to 15 miles an hour, becoming west 5 to 10 miles an hour. Chance of rain near 100%. Thursday,

mostly sunny in the morning, then becoming mostly cloudy. Humid with highs in the mid-70s. West winds 5 to 10 miles an hour, becoming northwest. Thursday night, mostly cloudy in the evening, then clearing. Cooler with lows in the mid-50s. Light winds. And now the extended forecast. Friday, mainly clear. Highs in the lower 70s. Saturday, partly cloudy. Highs around 80. Lows in the lower 50s. Sunday, mostly cloudy. A 50% chance of showers. Highs in the upper 70s. Lows in the mid-60s. Monday, mostly cloudy. A 30% chance of showers. Highs in the lower 70s. Lows around 60. Tuesday, mostly cloudy. Showers likely. Highs in the upper 70s. Lows in the upper 50s. Chance of rain 60%. This is the NOAA Weather Radio KHA 53 in Rochester. Your source for official weather information across the Western Finger Lakes and the Genesee Valley. KHA 53 operates on a frequency of 162.40 MHz. The 5 p.m. weather at Rochester, it was partly sunny. The temperature was 77 degrees Fahrenheit or 25 degrees Celsius, the dew point 57 and the relative humidity 50%. The wind was southwest at 5 miles an hour. The pressure was 30.22 inches and steady. Repeating at Rochester, it was partly sunny, temperature 77 degrees. Around the region at 5 p.m. it was mostly sunny, with a temperature of 77 at Niagara Falls, 78 at Elmira, 73 at Binghamton, and 73 at Watertown. It was partly sunny, with a temperature of 79 at Buffalo, 75 at Toronto, and 80 at Syracuse. At Oswego, winds were west at 5 knots, with a temperature of 74 degrees. The Central Lake Ontario buoy winds were west at 4 knots, with a temperature of 72 degrees, and the waves were 0 feet. The forecast for the Genesee Valley and Northern Finger Lakes, including Rochester, Geneseo, Canandaigua, Newark, and Fairhaven. Tonight, mostly cloudy. Lows in the lower 60s. South winds 10 miles an hour or less. Wednesday, mostly cloudy. A chance of showers and thunderstorms in the afternoon. Humid with highs ranging from the upper 70s on the hilltops to the lower 80s across the lower elevations. South winds 10 miles an hour or less, becoming southwest 10 to 15 miles an hour with gusts up to 30 miles an hour. Chance of rain 50%. Wednesday night, showers with a chance of thunderstorms in the evening, then showers likely overnight. Warm and muggy with lows in the upper 60s. Southwest winds 10 to 15 miles an hour with gusts up to 30 miles an hour in the evening, becoming west 5 to 10 miles an hour. Chance of rain near 100%. Thursday, partly sunny in the morning, then becoming mostly cloudy. Humid with highs ranging from the lower 70s on the hilltops to the mid-70s across the lower elevations. West winds 5 to 10 miles an hour, increasing to 10 to 15 miles an hour. Thursday night, mostly cloudy in the evening, then clearing. Cooler with lows ranging from the lower 50s inland to the upper 50s along the lake shore. Northwest winds 5 to 10 miles an hour, becoming light. The forecast for the Southern Finger Lakes, including Tinian, Seneca Falls, and Auburn. Tonight, mostly cloudy. Lows in the lower 60s. South winds 10 miles an hour or less. Wednesday, mostly cloudy in the morning, then partly sunny with a chance of showers and thunderstorms in the afternoon. Highs in the lower 80s. South winds 5 to 10 miles an hour, increasing to 10 to 15 miles an hour. Chance of rain 50%. Wednesday night, showers with a chance of thunderstorms in the evening, then showers likely overnight. Warm and muggy with lows in the upper 60s. Southwest winds 10 to 15 miles an hour, becoming west 5 to 10 miles an hour. Chance of rain near 100%. Thursday, partly sunny in the morning, then becoming mostly cloudy. Humid with highs in the mid-70s. West winds 5 to 10 miles an hour, becoming northwest. Thursday night, mostly cloudy in the evening, then clearing. Cooler with lows in the mid-50s. Light winds. And now the extended forecast. Friday, mainly clear.
highs in the lower 70s. Saturday, partly cloudy. Highs around 80. Lows in the lower 50s. Sunday, mostly cloudy. A 50% chance of showers. Highs in the upper 70s. Lows in the mid 60s. Monday, mostly cloudy. A 30% chance of showers. Highs in the lower 70s. Lows around 60. Tuesday, mostly cloudy. Showers likely. Highs in the upper 70s. Lows in the upper 50s. Chance of rain 60%. This is the NOAA Weather Radio KHA 53 in Rochester. Your source for official weather information across the Western Finger Lakes and the Genesee Valley. KHA 53 operates on a frequency of 162.40 MHz. The 5 p.m. weather at Rochester, it was partly sunny. The temperature was 77 degrees Fahrenheit or 25 degrees Celsius, the dew point 57 and the relative humidity 50%. The wind was southwest at 5 miles an hour. The pressure was 30.22 inches and steady. Repeating at Rochester, it was partly sunny, temperature 77 degrees. The Rochester, New York climate summary for this evening, as of 4 p.m., September 8, 2026. Today's high temperature was 79 degrees. The normal high is 76. Today's low temperature was 53 degrees. The normal low is 56. No precipitation fell today. No snow fell today. Sunset tonight is at 7:33 p.m. Sunrise tomorrow is at 6:44 a.m. Open lake forecast, for the Niagara River to Hamlin Beach beyond 5 miles from shore. Tonight, east winds 5 to 10 knots becoming south. Waves 2 feet or less. Wednesday, south winds 5 to 15 knots becoming southwest 15 to 20 knots. A chance of showers in the morning, then showers likely early in the afternoon. Showers with a chance of thunderstorms late. Waves 1 to 3 feet. Wednesday night, southwest winds 15 to 20 knots becoming west 10 to 15 knots. Showers with a chance of thunderstorms in the evening. Waves 2 to 4 feet. Thursday, west winds 10 to 15 knots. Waves 1 to 3 feet. Thursday night, northwest winds 15 to 20 knots diminishing to 10 to 15 knots. Waves 1 to 3 feet. Friday, northwest winds 10 knots or less becoming southeast. Waves 2 feet or less. Saturday, south winds 5 to 10 knots becoming southwest. A chance of showers Saturday night. Waves 2 feet or less. Sunday, southwest winds 10 to 15 knots becoming northwest. A chance of showers. Waves 1 to 2 feet. Winds and waves higher in and near thunderstorms. Open lake forecast, for Hamlin Beach to Mexico Bay beyond 5 miles from shore. Tonight, east winds 5 to 10 knots becoming south and increasing to 15 to 20 knots. Waves 2 feet or less. Wednesday, south winds 15 to 20 knots. A chance of showers late in the morning. Showers early in the afternoon, then showers with a chance of thunderstorms late. Waves 1 to 3 feet. Wednesday night, southwest winds 15 to 25 knots becoming west. Showers with a chance of thunderstorms in the evening, then a chance of showers overnight. Waves 2 to 4 feet building to 3 to 5 feet. Thursday, west winds 15 to 20 knots. Waves 3 to 5 feet. Thursday night, northwest winds 15 to 20 knots becoming north 10 to 15 knots. Waves 3 to 5 feet subsiding to 1 to 3 feet. Friday, north winds 5 to 10 knots becoming south. Waves 2 feet or less. Saturday, south winds 10 to 15 knots increasing to 15 to 20 knots. A chance of showers Saturday night. Waves 1 to 3 feet building to 2 to 4 feet. Sunday, southwest winds 15 to 20 knots becoming west 10 to 15 knots. A chance of showers. Waves 2 to 4 feet subsiding to 1 to 3 feet. Winds and waves higher in and near thunderstorms. This is the NOAA Weather Radio KHA 53 in Rochester. 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
the 6 p.m. weather at Rochester.

was partly sunny. The temperature was 76 degrees Fahrenheit or 24 degrees Celsius, the dew point 59 and the relative humidity 55%. The wind was southeast at 5 miles an hour. The pressure was 30.21 inches and falling. Repeating at Rochester, it was partly sunny, temperature 76 degrees. Around the region at 5 p.m. it was mostly sunny, with a temperature of 77 at Niagara Falls, 78 at Elmira, 73 at Binghamton, and 73 at Watertown. It was partly sunny, with a temperature of 79 at Buffalo, 75 at Toronto, and 80 at Syracuse. At Oswego, winds were west at 5 knots, with a temperature of 74 degrees. The Central Lake Ontario buoy winds were west at 4 knots, with a temperature of 72 degrees, and the waves were 0 feet. Around the region at 6 p.m. it was mostly sunny, with a temperature of 74 at Niagara Falls, 77 at Elmira, 73 at Binghamton, and 73 at Watertown. It was partly sunny, with a temperature of 77 at Buffalo, and 77 at Syracuse. At Oswego, winds were north at 3 knots, with a temperature of 72 degrees. The Central Lake Ontario buoy winds were southwest at 2 knots, with a temperature of 72 degrees, and the waves were 0 feet. The forecast for the Genesee Valley and Northern Finger Lakes, including Rochester, Geneseo, Canandaigua, Newark, and Fairhaven. Tonight, mostly cloudy. Lows in the lower 60s. South winds 10 miles an hour or less. Wednesday, mostly cloudy. A chance of showers and thunderstorms in the afternoon. Humid with highs ranging from the upper 70s on the hilltops to the lower 80s across the lower elevations. South winds 10 miles an hour or less, becoming southwest 10 to 15 miles an hour with gusts up to 30 miles an hour. Chance of rain 50%. Wednesday night, showers with a chance of thunderstorms in the evening, then showers likely overnight. Warm and muggy with lows in the upper 60s. Southwest winds 10 to 15 miles an hour with gusts up to 30 miles an hour in the evening, becoming west 5 to 10 miles an hour. Chance of rain near 100%. Thursday, partly sunny in the morning, then becoming mostly cloudy. Humid with highs ranging from the lower 70s on the hilltops to the mid 70s across the lower elevations. West winds 5 to 10 miles an hour, increasing to 10 to 15 miles an hour. Thursday night, mostly cloudy in the evening, then clearing. Cooler with lows ranging from the lower 50s inland to the upper 50s along the lake shore. Northwest winds 5 to 10 miles an hour, becoming light. The forecast for the Southern Finger Lakes, including Tinian, Seneca Falls, and Auburn. Tonight, mostly cloudy. Lows in the lower 60s. South winds 10 miles an hour or less. Wednesday, mostly cloudy in the morning, then partly sunny with a chance of showers and thunderstorms in the afternoon. Highs in the lower 80s. South winds 5 to 10 miles an hour, increasing to 10 to 15 miles an hour. Chance of rain 50%. Wednesday night, showers with a chance of thunderstorms in the evening, then showers likely overnight. Warm and muggy with lows in the upper 60s. Southwest winds 10 to 15 miles an hour, becoming west 5 to 10 miles an hour. Chance of rain near 100%. Thursday, partly sunny in the morning, then becoming mostly cloudy. Humid with highs in the mid 70s. West winds 5 to 10 miles an hour, becoming northwest. Thursday night, mostly cloudy in the evening, then clearing. Cooler with lows in the mid 50s. Light winds. And now the extended forecast. Friday, mainly clear. Highs in the lower 70s. Saturday, partly cloudy. Highs around 80. Lows in the lower 50s. Sunday, mostly cloudy. A 50% chance of showers. Highs in the upper 70s. Lows in the mid 60s. Monday, mostly cloudy. A 30% chance of showers. Highs in the lower 70s. Lows around 60. Tuesday, mostly cloudy. Showers likely. Highs in the upper 70s. Lows in the upper 50s. Chance of rain 60%. This is the NOAA Weather Radio KHA 53 in Rochester. 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KHA 53 operates.

Variably winds were southwest at 2 knots, with a temperature of 72 degrees, and the waves were 0 feet. The forecast for the Genesee Valley and Northern Finger Lakes, including Rochester, Geneseo, Canandaigua, Newark, and Fairhaven. Tonight, mostly cloudy. Lows in the lower 60s. South winds 10 miles an hour or less. Wednesday, mostly cloudy. A chance of showers and thunderstorms in the afternoon. Humid with highs ranging from the upper 70s on the hilltops to the lower 80s across the lower elevations. South winds 10 miles an hour or less, becoming southwest 10 to 15 miles an hour with gusts up to 30 miles an hour. Chance of rain 50%. Wednesday night, showers with a chance of thunderstorms in the evening, then showers likely overnight. Warm and muggy with lows in the upper 60s. Southwest winds 10 to 15 miles an hour with gusts up to 30 miles an hour in the evening, becoming west 5 to 10 miles an hour. Chance of rain near 100%. Thursday, partly sunny in the morning, then becoming mostly cloudy. Humid with highs ranging from the lower 70s on the hilltops to the mid 70s across the lower elevations. West winds 5 to 10 miles an hour, increasing to 10 to 15 miles an hour. Thursday night, mostly cloudy in the evening, then clearing. Cooler with lows ranging from the lower 50s inland to the upper 50s along the lake shore. Northwest winds 5 to 10 miles an hour, becoming light. The forecast for the Southern Finger Lakes, including Pinyan, Seneca Falls, and Auburn. Tonight, mostly cloudy. Lows in the lower 60s. South winds 10 miles an hour or less. Wednesday, mostly cloudy in the morning, then partly sunny with a chance of showers and thunderstorms in the afternoon. Highs in the lower 80s. South winds 5 to 10 miles an hour, increasing to 10 to 15 miles an hour. Chance of rain 50%. Wednesday night, showers with a chance of thunderstorms in the evening, then showers likely overnight. Warm and muggy with lows in the upper 60s. Southwest winds 10 to 15 miles an hour, becoming west 5 to 10 miles an hour. Chance of rain near 100%. Thursday, partly sunny in the morning, then becoming mostly cloudy. Humid with highs in the mid 70s. West winds 5 to 10 miles an hour, becoming northwest. Thursday night, mostly cloudy in the evening, then clearing. Cooler with lows in the mid 50s. Light winds. And now the extended forecast. Friday, mainly clear. Highs in the lower 70s. Saturday, partly cloudy. Highs around 80. Lows in the lower 50s. Sunday, mostly cloudy. A 50% chance of showers. Highs in the upper 70s. Lows in the mid 60s. Monday, mostly cloudy. A 30% chance of showers. Highs in the lower 70s. Lows around 60. Tuesday, mostly cloudy. Showers likely. Highs in the upper 70s. Lows in the upper 50s. Chance of rain 60%. This is the NOAA Weather Radio KHA53 in Rochester. 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KHA53 operates on a frequency of 162.40 MHz. The 6 p.m. weather at Rochester, it was partly sunny. The temperature was 76 degrees Fahrenheit or 24 degrees Celsius, the dew point 59 and the relative humidity 55%. The wind was southeast at 5 miles an hour. The pressure was 30.21 inches and falling. Repeating at Rochester, it was partly sunny, temperature 76 degrees. Around the region at 6 p.m. it was mostly sunny, with a temperature of 74 at Niagara Falls, 77 at Elmira, 73 at Binghamton, and 73 at Watertown. It was partly sunny, with a temperature of 77 at Buffalo, 73 at Toronto, and 77 at Syracuse. At Oswego, winds were north at 3 knots, with a temperature of 72 degrees. The Central Lake Ontario buoy winds were southwest at 2 knots, with a temperature of 72 degrees, and the waves were 0 feet. The forecast for the Genesee Valley and Northern Finger Lakes, including Rochester, Geneseo, Canandaigua, Newark, and Fairhaven. Tonight, mostly cloudy. Lows in the lower 60s. South winds 10 miles an hour or less. Wednesday,

mostly cloudy. A chance of showers and thunderstorms in the afternoon. Humid with highs ranging from the upper 70s on the hilltops to the lower 80s across the lower elevations. South winds 10 miles an hour or less, becoming southwest 10 to 15 miles an hour with gusts up to 30 miles an hour. Chance of rain 50%. Wednesday night, showers with a chance of thunderstorms in the evening, then showers likely overnight. Warm and muggy with lows in the upper 60s. Southwest winds 10 to 15 miles an hour with gusts up to 30 miles an hour in the evening, becoming west 5 to 10 miles an hour. Chance of rain near 100%. Thursday, partly sunny in the morning, then becoming mostly cloudy. Humid with highs ranging from the lower 70s on the hilltops to the mid 70s across the lower elevations. West winds 5 to 10 miles an hour, increasing to 10 to 15 miles an hour. Thursday night, mostly cloudy in the evening, then clearing. Cooler with lows ranging from the lower 50s inland to the upper 50s along the lake shore. Northwest winds 5 to 10 miles an hour, becoming light. The forecast for the Southern Finger Lakes, including Pinyan, Seneca Falls, and Auburn. Tonight, mostly cloudy. Lows in the lower 60s. South winds 10 miles an hour or less. Wednesday, mostly cloudy in the morning, then partly sunny with a chance of showers and thunderstorms in the afternoon. Highs in the lower 80s. South winds 5 to 10 miles an hour, increasing to 10 to 15 miles an hour. Chance of rain 50%. Wednesday night, showers with a chance of thunderstorms in the evening, then showers likely overnight. Warm and muggy with lows in the upper 60s. Southwest winds 10 to 15 miles an hour, becoming west 5 to 10 miles an hour. Chance of rain near 100%. Thursday, partly sunny in the morning, then becoming mostly cloudy. Humid with highs in the mid 70s. West winds 5 to 10 miles an hour, becoming northwest. Thursday night, mostly cloudy in the evening, then clearing. Cooler with lows in the mid 50s. Light winds. And now the extended forecast. Friday, mainly clear. Highs in the lower 70s. Saturday, partly cloudy. Highs around 80. Lows in the lower 50s. Sunday, mostly cloudy. A 50% chance of showers. Highs in the upper 70s. Lows in the mid 60s. Monday, mostly cloudy. A 30% chance of showers. Highs in the lower 70s. Lows around 60. Tuesday, mostly cloudy. Showers likely. Highs in the upper 70s. Lows in the upper 50s. Chance of rain 60%. This is the NOAA Weather Radio KHA 53 in Rochester. Your source for official weather information across the Western Finger Lakes and the Genesee Valley. KHA 53 operates on a frequency of 162.40 MHz. The 6 p.m. weather at Rochester, it was partly sunny. The temperature was 76 degrees Fahrenheit or 24 degrees Celsius, the dew point 59 and the relative humidity 55%. The wind was southeast at 5 miles an hour. The pressure was 30.21 inches and falling. Repeating at Rochester, it was partly sunny, temperature 76 degrees. Around the region at 6 p.m. it was mostly sunny, with a temperature of 74 at Niagara Falls, 77 at Elmira, 73 at Binghamton, and 73 at Watertown. It was partly sunny, with a temperature of 77 at Buffalo, 73 at Toronto, and 77 at Syracuse. At Oswego, winds were north at 3 knots, with a temperature of 72 degrees. The Central Lake Ontario buoy winds were southwest at 2 knots, with a temperature of 72 degrees, and the waves were 0 feet. The forecast for the Genesee Valley and Northern Finger Lakes, including Rochester, Geneseo, Canandaigua, Newark, and Fairhaven. Tonight, mostly cloudy. Lows in the lower 60s. South winds 10 miles an hour or less. Wednesday, mostly cloudy. A chance of showers and thunderstorms in the afternoon. Humid with highs ranging from the upper 70s on the hilltops to the lower 80s across the lower elevations. South winds 10 miles an hour or less, becoming southwest 10 to 15 miles an hour with gusts up to 30 miles an hour. Chance of rain 50%. Wednesday night, showers with a chance of thunderstorms

in the evening, then showers likely overnight. Warm and muggy with lows in the upper 60s. Southwest winds 10 to 15 miles an hour with gusts up to 30 miles an hour in the evening, becoming west 5 to 10 miles an hour. Chance of rain near 100%. Thursday, partly sunny in the morning, then becoming mostly cloudy. Humid with highs ranging from the lower 70s on the hilltops to the mid-70s across the lower elevations. West winds 5 to 10 miles an hour, increasing to 10 to 15 miles an hour. Thursday night, mostly cloudy in the evening, then clearing. Cooler with lows ranging from the lower 50s inland to the upper 50s along the lake shore. Northwest winds 5 to 10 miles an hour, becoming light. The forecast for the Southern Finger Lakes, including Tinian, Seneca Falls, and Auburn. Tonight, mostly cloudy. Lows in the lower 60s. South winds 10 miles an hour or less. Wednesday, mostly cloudy in the morning, then partly sunny with a chance of showers and thunderstorms in the afternoon. Highs in the lower 80s. South winds 5 to 10 miles an hour, increasing to 10 to 15 miles an hour. Chance of rain 50%. Wednesday night, showers with a chance of thunderstorms in the evening, then showers likely overnight. Warm and muggy with lows in the upper 60s. Southwest winds 10 to 15 miles an hour, becoming west 5 to 10 miles an hour. Chance of rain near 100%. Thursday, partly sunny in the morning, then becoming mostly cloudy. Humid with highs in the mid-70s. West winds 5 to 10 miles an hour, becoming northwest. Thursday night, mostly cloudy in the evening, then clearing. Cooler with lows in the mid-50s. Light winds. And now the extended forecast. Friday, mainly clear. Highs in the lower 70s. Saturday, partly cloudy. Highs around 80. Lows in the lower 50s. Sunday, mostly cloudy. A 50% chance of showers. Highs in the upper 70s. Lows in the mid-60s. Monday, mostly cloudy. A 30% chance of showers. Highs in the lower 70s. Lows around 60. Tuesday, mostly cloudy. Showers likely. Highs in the upper 70s. Lows in the upper 50s. Chance of rain 60%. This is the NOAA Weather Radio KHA 53 in Rochester. Your source for official weather information across the Western Finger Lakes and the Genesee Valley. KHA 53 operates on a frequency of 162.40 MHz. The 6 p.m. weather at Rochester, it was partly sunny. The temperature was 76 degrees Fahrenheit or 24 degrees Celsius, the dew point 59 and the relative humidity 55%. The wind was southeast at 5 miles an hour. The pressure was 30.21 inches and falling. Repeating at Rochester, it was partly sunny, temperature 76 degrees. Around the region at 6 p.m. it was mostly sunny, with a temperature of 74 at Niagara Falls, 77 at Elmira, 73 at Binghamton, and 73 at Watertown. It was partly sunny, with a temperature of 77 at Buffalo, 73 at Toronto, and 77 at Syracuse. At Oswego, winds were north at 3 knots, with a temperature of 72 degrees. The Central Lake Ontario buoy winds were southwest at 2 knots, with a temperature of 72 degrees, and the waves were 0 feet. The forecast for the Genesee Valley and Northern Finger Lakes, including Rochester, Geneseo, Canandaigua, Newark, and Fairhaven. Tonight, mostly cloudy. Lows in the lower 60s. South winds 10 miles an hour or less. Wednesday, mostly cloudy. A chance of showers and thunderstorms in the afternoon. Humid with highs ranging from the upper 70s on the hilltops to the lower 80s across the lower elevations. South winds 10 miles an hour or less, becoming southwest 10 to 15 miles an hour with gusts up to 30 miles an hour. Chance of rain 50%. Wednesday night, showers with a chance of thunderstorms in the evening, then showers likely overnight. Warm and muggy with lows in the upper 60s. Southwest winds 10 to 15 miles an hour with gusts up to 30 miles an hour in the evening, becoming west 5 to 10 miles an hour. Chance of rain near 100%. Thursday, partly sunny in the morning, then becoming mostly cloudy. Humid with highs ranging from the lower 70s on the hill.

tops to the mid-70s across the lower elevations. West winds 5 to 10 miles an hour, increasing to 10 to 15 miles an hour. Thursday night, mostly cloudy in the evening, then clearing. Cooler with lows ranging from the lower 50s inland to the upper 50s along the lake shore. Northwest winds 5 to 10 miles an hour, becoming light. The forecast for the Southern Finger Lakes, including Pinyan, Seneca Falls, and Auburn. Tonight, mostly cloudy. Lows in the lower 60s. South winds 10 miles an hour or less. Wednesday, mostly cloudy in the morning, then partly sunny with a chance of showers and thunderstorms in the afternoon. Highs in the lower 80s. South winds 5 to 10 miles an hour, increasing to 10 to 15 miles an hour. Chance of rain 50%. Wednesday night, showers with a chance of thunderstorms in the evening, then showers likely overnight. Warm and muggy with lows in the upper 60s. Southwest winds 10 to 15 miles an hour, becoming west 5 to 10 miles an hour. Chance of rain near 100%. Thursday, partly sunny in the morning, then becoming mostly cloudy. Humid with highs in the mid-70s. West winds 5 to 10 miles an hour, becoming northwest. Thursday night, mostly cloudy in the evening, then clearing. Cooler with lows in the mid-50s. Light winds. And now the extended forecast. Friday, mainly clear. Highs in the lower 70s. Saturday, partly cloudy. Highs around 80. Lows in the lower 50s. Sunday, mostly cloudy. A 50% chance of showers. Highs in the upper 70s. Lows in the mid 60s. Monday, mostly cloudy. A 30% chance of showers. Highs in the lower 70s. Lows around 60. Tuesday, mostly cloudy. Showers likely. Highs in the upper 70s. Lows in the upper 50s. Chance of rain 60%. This is the NOAA Weather Radio KHA 53 in Rochester. Your source for official weather information across the Western Finger Lakes and the Genesee Valley. KHA 53 operates on a frequency of 162.40 MHz. The 6 p.m. weather at Rochester, it was partly sunny. The temperature was 76 degrees Fahrenheit or 24 degrees Celsius, the dew point 59 and the relative humidity 55%. The wind was southeast at 5 miles an hour. The pressure was 30.21 inches and falling. Repeating at Rochester, it was partly sunny, temperature 76 degrees. Around the region at 6 p.m. it was mostly sunny, with a temperature of 74 at Niagara Falls, 77 at Elmira, 73 at Binghamton, and 73 at Watertown. It was partly sunny, with a temperature of 77 at Buffalo, 73 at Toronto, and 77 at Syracuse. At Oswego, winds were north at 3 knots, with a temperature of 72 degrees. The Central Lake Ontario buoy winds were southwest at 2 knots, with a temperature of 72 degrees, and the waves were 0 feet. The forecast for the Genesee Valley and Northern Finger Lakes, including Rochester, Geneseo, Canandaigua, Newark, and Fairhaven. Tonight, mostly cloudy. Lows in the lower 60s. South winds 10 miles an hour or less. Wednesday, mostly cloudy. A chance of showers and thunderstorms in the afternoon. Humid with highs ranging from the upper 70s on the hilltops to the lower 80s across the lower elevations. South winds 10 miles an hour or less, becoming southwest 10 to 15 miles an hour with gusts up to 30 miles an hour. Chance of rain 50%. Wednesday night, showers with a chance of thunderstorms in the evening, then showers likely overnight. Warm and muggy with lows in the upper 60s. Southwest winds 10 to 15 miles an hour with gusts up to 30 miles an hour in the evening, becoming west 5 to 10 miles an hour. Chance of rain near 100%. Thursday, partly sunny in the morning, then becoming mostly cloudy. Humid with highs ranging from the lower 70s on the hilltops to the mid-70s across the lower elevations. West winds 5 to 10 miles an hour, increasing to 10 to 15 miles an hour. Thursday night, mostly cloudy in the evening, then clearing. Cooler with lows ranging from the lower 50s inland to the upper 50s along the lake shore. Northwest winds 5 to 10 miles an hour, becoming light. The forecast for the Southern Finger

including Penang, Seneca Falls, and Auburn. Tonight, mostly cloudy. Lows in the lower 60s. South winds 10 miles an hour or less. Wednesday, mostly cloudy in the morning, then partly sunny with a chance of showers and thunderstorms in the afternoon. Highs in the lower 80s. South winds 5 to 10 miles an hour, increasing to 10 to 15 miles an hour. Chance of rain 50%. Wednesday night, showers with a chance of thunderstorms in the evening, then showers likely overnight. Warm and muggy with lows in the upper 60s. Southwest winds 10 to 15 miles an hour, becoming west 5 to 10 miles an hour. Chance of rain near 100%. Thursday, partly sunny in the morning, then becoming mostly cloudy. Humid with highs in the mid-70s. West winds 5 to 10 miles an hour, becoming northwest. Thursday night, mostly cloudy in the evening, then clearing. Cooler with lows in the mid-50s. Light winds. And now the extended forecast. Friday, mainly clear. Highs in the lower 70s. Saturday, partly cloudy. Highs around 80. Lows in the lower 50s. Sunday, mostly cloudy. A 50% chance of showers. Highs in the upper 70s. Lows in the mid 60s. Monday, mostly cloudy. A 30% chance of showers. Highs in the lower 70s. Lows around 60. Tuesday, mostly cloudy. Showers likely. Highs in the upper 70s. Lows in the upper 50s. Chance of rain 60%. The Rochester, New York climate summary for this evening, as of 4 p.m., September 8, 2026. Today's high temperature was 79 degrees. The normal high is 76. Today's low temperature was 53 degrees. The normal low is 56. No precipitation fell today. No snow fell today. Sunset tonight is at 7:33 p.m. Sunrise tomorrow is at 6:44 a.m. The Nearshore Marine Forecast, for the Niagara River to Hamlin Beach along Lake Ontario. Tonight, east winds 5 to 10 knots becoming south. Mostly cloudy. Waves 1 foot or less. Wednesday, south winds 5 to 10 knots becoming southwest and increasing to 15 to 20 knots. A chance of showers in the morning, then showers with a chance of thunderstorms in the afternoon. Waves 2 feet or less. Wednesday night, southwest winds 15 to 20 knots becoming west 10 to 15 knots. Showers with a chance of thunderstorms in the evening. Waves 1 to 3 feet building to 2 to 4 feet, then subsiding to 1 to 3 feet. Thursday, west winds 10 to 15 knots. Partly to mostly sunny. Waves 1 to 3 feet. Thursday night, northwest winds 15 to 20 knots diminishing to 5 to 15 knots. Partly to mostly sunny. Waves 1 to 3 feet. Thursday night, northwest winds 15 to 20 knots diminishing to 5 to 15 knots. Partly cloudy in the evening, then becoming mainly clear. Waves 1 to 3 feet. Friday, northwest winds 10 knots or less becoming southeast. Mainly clear. Waves 2 feet or less. Saturday, south winds 10 knots or less becoming southwest. A chance of showers Saturday night. Waves 1 foot or less. Sunday, southwest winds 10 to 15 knots becoming northwest. A chance of showers. Waves 2 feet or less. Winds and waves higher in and near thunderstorms. The Nearshore Marine Forecast, for Hamlin Beach to Sodus Bay. Tonight, east winds 5 to 10 knots becoming south. Mostly cloudy. Waves 1 foot or less. Wednesday, south winds 5 to 15 knots becoming southwest. A chance of showers in the morning, then showers likely with a chance of thunderstorms in the afternoon. Waves 1 foot or less. Wednesday night, southwest winds 10 to 15 knots becoming west. Showers with a chance of thunderstorms in the evening, then a chance of showers overnight. Waves 1 to 3 feet. Thursday, west winds 10 to 15 knots increasing to 15 to 20 knots. Partly to mostly sunny. Waves 1 to 3 feet building to 2 to 4 feet. Thursday night, northwest winds 15 to 20 knots diminishing to 10 to 15 knots.

Mostly cloudy in the evening, then clearing. Waves 2 to 4 feet. Friday, northwest winds 10 knots or less becoming south. Mainly clear. Waves 2 feet or less. Saturday, south winds 5 to 15 knots. Mainly clear, then becoming partly cloudy. Waves 1 foot or less. Sunday, southwest winds 10 to 15 knots becoming west. A chance of showers. Waves 1 to 3 feet. Winds and waves higher and near thunderstorms. The water temperature off Rochester is 54 degrees, and the water temperature at the Central Lake Buoy is 72 degrees. The nearshore marine forecast, 4, Sodus Bay to Mexico Bay. Tonight, northeast winds 10 knots or less becoming southeast 10 to 15 knots. Mostly cloudy. Waves 1 foot or less. Wednesday, south winds 5 to 15 knots. A chance of showers in the morning, then showers likely with a chance of thunderstorms in the afternoon. Waves 2 feet or less. Wednesday night, south winds 10 to 15 knots becoming west 15 to 20 knots. Showers with a chance of thunderstorms in the evening, then a chance of showers overnight. Waves 1 foot or less building to 2 to 4 feet. Thursday, west winds 10 to 15 knots increasing to 15 to 20 knots. Partly to mostly sunny. Waves 2 to 4 feet building to 3 to 5 feet. Waves occasionally around 6 feet. Thursday night, northwest winds 15 to 20 knots becoming north 10 to 15 knots. Mostly cloudy in the evening, then clearing. Waves 3 to 5 feet subsiding to 2 to 3 feet. Waves occasionally around 6 feet. Friday, north winds 10 knots or less becoming southeast. Mainly clear. Waves 2 feet or less. Saturday, southeast winds 5 to 10 knots becoming south and increasing to 15 to 20 knots. A chance of showers Saturday night. Waves 2 feet or less. Sunday, south winds 10 to 15 knots becoming west. A chance of showers. Waves 1 to 3 feet. Winds and waves higher and near thunderstorms. The water temperature off Oswego is 73 degrees. This is the NOAA Weather Radio KHA 53 in Rochester. Your source for official weather information across the Western Finger Lakes and the Genesee Valley. KHA 53 operates on a frequency of 162.40 MHz. The 6 p.m. weather at Rochester, it was partly sunny. The temperature was 76 degrees Fahrenheit or 24 degrees Celsius, the dew point 59 and the relative humidity 55%. The wind was southeast at 5 miles an hour. The pressure was 30.21 inches and falling. Repeating at Rochester, it was partly sunny, temperature 76 degrees. Around the region at 6 p.m. it was mostly sunny, with a temperature of 74 at Niagara Falls, 77 at Elmira, 73 at Binghamton, and 73 at Watertown. It was partly sunny, with a temperature of 77 at Buffalo, 73 at Toronto, and 77 at Syracuse. At Oswego, winds were north at 3 knots, with a temperature of 72 degrees. The Central Lake Ontario buoy winds were southwest at 2 knots, with a temperature of 72 degrees, and the waves were 0 feet. The forecast for the Genesee Valley and Northern Finger Lakes, including Rochester, Geneseo, Canandaigua, Newark, and Fairhaven. Tonight, mostly cloudy. Lows in the lower 60s. South winds 10 miles an hour or less. Wednesday, mostly cloudy. A chance of showers and thunderstorms in the afternoon. Humid with highs ranging from the upper 70s on the hilltops to the lower 80s across the lower elevations. South winds 10 miles an hour or less, becoming southwest 10 to 15 miles an hour with gusts up to 30 miles an hour. Chance of rain 50%. Wednesday night, showers with a chance of thunderstorms in the evening, then showers likely overnight. Warm and muggy with lows in the upper 60s. Southwest winds 10 to 15 miles an hour with gusts up to 30 miles an hour in the evening, becoming west 5 to 10 miles an hour. Chance of rain near 100%. Thursday, partly sunny in the morning, then becoming mostly cloudy. Humid with highs ranging from the lower 70s on the hilltops to the mid 70s across the lower elevations. West winds 5 to 10 miles an hour, increasing to 10 to 15 miles an hour.
Thursday night, mostly cloudy in the evening, then clearing. Cooler with lows ranging from the lower 50s inland to the upper 50s along the lake shore. Northwest winds 5 to 10 miles an hour, becoming light. The forecast for the Southern Finger Lakes, including Pinyan, Seneca Falls, and Auburn. Tonight, mostly cloudy. Lows in the lower 60s. South winds 10 miles an hour or less. Wednesday, mostly cloudy in the morning, then partly sunny with a chance of showers and thunderstorms in the afternoon. Highs in the lower 80s. South winds 5 to 10 miles an hour, increasing to 10 to 15 miles an hour. Chance of rain 50%. Wednesday night, showers with a chance of thunderstorms in the evening, then showers likely overnight. Warm and muggy with lows in the upper 60s. Southwest winds 10 to 15 miles an hour, becoming west 5 to 10 miles an hour. Chance of rain near 100%. Thursday, partly sunny in the morning, then becoming mostly cloudy. Humid with highs in the mid-70s. West winds 5 to 10 miles an hour, becoming northwest. Thursday night, mostly cloudy in the evening, then clearing. Cooler with lows in the mid-50s. Light winds. And now the extended forecast. Friday, mainly clear. Highs in the lower 70s. Saturday, partly cloudy. Highs around 80. Lows in the lower 50s. Sunday, mostly cloudy. A 50% chance of showers. Highs in the upper 70s. Lows in the mid 60s. Monday, mostly cloudy. A 30% chance of showers. Highs in the lower 70s. Lows around 60. Tuesday, mostly cloudy. Showers likely. Highs in the upper 70s. Lows in the upper 50s. Chance of rain 60%. This is the NOAA Weather Radio KHA 53 in Rochester. Your source for official weather information across the Western Finger Lakes and the Genesee Valley. KHA 53 operates on a frequency of 162.40 MHz. The 6 p.m. weather at Rochester, it was partly sunny. The temperature was 76 degrees Fahrenheit or 24 degrees Celsius, the dew point 59 and the relative humidity 55%. The wind was southeast at 5 miles an hour. The pressure was 30.21 inches and falling. Repeating at Rochester, it was partly sunny, temperature 76 degrees. Around the region at 6 p.m. it was mostly sunny, with a temperature of 74 at Niagara Falls, 77 at Elmira, 73 at Binghamton, and 73 at Watertown. It was partly sunny, with a temperature of 77 at Buffalo, 73 at Toronto, and 77 at Syracuse. At Oswego, winds were north at 3 knots, with a temperature of 72 degrees. The Central Lake Ontario buoy winds were southwest at 2 knots, with a temperature of 72 degrees, and the waves were 0 feet. The forecast for the Genesee Valley and Northern Finger Lakes, including Rochester, Geneseo, Canandaigua, Newark, and Fairhaven. Tonight, mostly cloudy. Lows in the lower 60s. South winds 10 miles an hour or less. Wednesday, mostly cloudy. A chance of showers and thunderstorms in the afternoon. Humid with highs ranging from the upper 70s on the hilltops to the lower 80s across the lower elevations. South winds 10 miles an hour or less, becoming southwest 10 to 15 miles an hour with gusts up to 30 miles an hour. Chance of rain 50%. Wednesday night, showers with a chance of thunderstorms in the evening, then showers likely overnight. Warm and muggy with lows in the upper 60s. Southwest winds 10 to 15 miles an hour with gusts up to 30 miles an hour in the evening, becoming west 5 to 10 miles an hour. Chance of rain near 100%. Thursday, partly sunny in the morning, then becoming mostly cloudy. Humid with highs ranging from the lower 70s on the hilltops to the mid-70s across the lower elevations. West winds 5 to 10 miles an hour, increasing to 10 to 15 miles an hour. Thursday night, mostly cloudy in the evening, then clearing. Cooler with lows ranging from the lower 50s inland to the upper 50s along the lake shore. Northwest winds 5 to 10 miles an hour, becoming light. The forecast for the Southern Finger Lakes, including Pinyan, Seneca Falls, and Auburn. Tonight, mostly cloudy. Lows in the lower 60s.
South winds 10 miles an hour or less.

Wednesday, mostly cloudy in the morning, then partly sunny with a chance of showers and thunderstorms in the afternoon. Highs in the lower 80s. South winds 5 to 10 miles an hour, increasing to 10 to 15 miles an hour. Chance of rain 50%. Wednesday night, showers with a chance of thunderstorms in the evening, then showers likely overnight. Warm and muggy with lows in the upper 60s. Southwest winds 10 to 15 miles an hour, becoming west 5 to 10 miles an hour. Chance of rain near 100%. Thursday, partly sunny in the morning, then becoming mostly cloudy. Humid with highs in the mid-70s. West winds 5 to 10 miles an hour, becoming northwest. Thursday night, mostly cloudy in the evening, then clearing. Cooler with lows in the mid-50s. Light winds. And now the extended forecast. Friday, mainly clear. Highs in the lower 70s. Saturday, partly cloudy. Highs around 80. Lows in the lower 50s. Sunday, mostly cloudy. A 50% chance of showers. Highs in the upper 70s. Lows in the mid-60s. Monday, mostly cloudy. A 30% chance of showers. Highs in the lower 70s. Lows around 60. Tuesday, mostly cloudy. Showers likely. Highs in the upper 70s. Lows in the upper 50s. Chance of rain 60%. This is the NOAA Weather Radio KHA 53 in Rochester. Your source for official weather information across the Western Finger Lakes and the Genesee Valley. KHA 53 operates on a frequency of 162.40 MHz. The 6 p.m. weather at Rochester, it was partly sunny. The temperature was 76 degrees Fahrenheit or 24 degrees Celsius, the dew point 59 and the relative humidity 55%. The wind was southeast at 5 miles an hour. The pressure was 30.21 inches and falling. Repeating at Rochester, it was partly sunny, temperature 76 degrees. Around the region at 6 p.m. it was mostly sunny, with a temperature of 74 at Niagara Falls, 77 at Elmira, 73 at Binghamton, and 73 at Watertown. It was partly sunny, with a temperature of 77 at Buffalo, 73 at Toronto, and 77 at Syracuse. At Oswego, winds were north at 3 knots, with a temperature of 72 degrees. The Central Lake Ontario buoy winds were southwest at 2 knots, with a temperature of 72 degrees, and the waves were 0 feet. The forecast for the Genesee Valley and Northern Finger Lakes, including Rochester, Geneseo, Canandaigua, Newark, and Fairhaven. Tonight, mostly cloudy. Lows in the lower 60s. South winds 10 miles an hour or less. Wednesday, mostly cloudy. A chance of showers and thunderstorms in the afternoon. Humid with highs ranging from the upper 70s on the hilltops to the lower 80s across the lower elevations. South winds 10 miles an hour or less, becoming southwest 10 to 15 miles an hour with gusts up to 30 miles an hour. Chance of rain 50%. Wednesday night, showers with a chance of thunderstorms in the evening, then showers likely overnight. Warm and muggy with lows in the upper 60s. Southwest winds 10 to 15 miles an hour with gusts up to 30 miles an hour in the evening, becoming west 5 to 10 miles an hour. Chance of rain near 100%. Thursday, partly sunny in the morning, then becoming mostly cloudy. Humid with highs ranging from the lower 70s on the hilltops to the mid-70s across the lower elevations. West winds 5 to 10 miles an hour, increasing to 10 to 15 miles an hour. Thursday night, mostly cloudy in the evening, then clearing. Cooler with lows ranging from the lower 50s inland to the upper 50s along the lake shore. Northwest winds 5 to 10 miles an hour, becoming light. The forecast for the Southern Finger Lakes, including Pinyan, Seneca Falls, and Auburn. Tonight, mostly cloudy. Lows in the lower 60s. South winds 10 miles an hour or less. Wednesday, mostly cloudy in the morning, then partly sunny with a chance of showers and thunderstorms in the afternoon. Highs in the lower 80s. South winds 5 to 10 miles an hour, increasing to 10 to 15 miles an hour. Chance of rain 50%. Wednesday night, showers with a chance of thunderstorms in the evening, then showers likely overnight. Warm and muggy with

lows in the upper 60s. Southwest winds 10 to 15 miles an hour, becoming west 5 to 10 miles an hour. Chance of rain near 100%. Thursday, partly sunny in the morning, then becoming mostly cloudy. Humid with highs in the mid-70s. West winds 5 to 10 miles an hour, becoming northwest. Thursday night, mostly cloudy in the evening, then clearing. Cooler with lows in the mid-50s. Light winds. And now the extended forecast. Friday, mainly clear. Highs in the lower 70s. Saturday, partly cloudy. Highs around 80. Lows in the lower 50s. Sunday, mostly cloudy. A 50% chance of showers. Highs in the upper 70s. Lows in the mid-60s. Monday, mostly cloudy. A 30% chance of showers. Highs in the lower 70s. Lows around 60. Tuesday, mostly cloudy. Showers likely. Highs in the upper 70s. Lows in the upper 50s. Chance of rain 60%. This is the NOAA Weather Radio KHA 53 in Rochester. Your source for official weather information across the Western Finger Lakes and the Genesee Valley. KHA 53 operates on a frequency of 162.40 MHz. The 6 p.m. weather at Rochester, it was partly sunny. The temperature was 76 degrees Fahrenheit or 24 degrees Celsius, the dew point 59 and the relative humidity 55%. The wind was southeast at 5 miles an hour. The pressure was 30.21 inches and falling. Repeating at Rochester, it was partly sunny, temperature 76 degrees. Around the region at 6 p.m. it was mostly sunny, with a temperature of 74 at Niagara Falls, 77 at Elmira, 73 at Binghamton, and 73 at Watertown. It was partly sunny, with a temperature of 77 at Buffalo, 73 at Toronto, and 77 at Syracuse. At Oswego, winds were north at 3 knots, with a temperature of 72 degrees. The Central Lake Ontario buoy winds were southwest at 2 knots, with a temperature of 72 degrees, and the waves were 0 feet. The forecast for the Genesee Valley and Northern Finger Lakes, including Rochester, Geneseo, Canandaigua, Newark, and Fairhaven. Tonight, mostly cloudy. Lows in the lower 60s. South winds 10 miles an hour or less. Wednesday, mostly cloudy. A chance of showers and thunderstorms in the afternoon. Humid with highs ranging from the upper 70s on the hilltops to the lower 80s across the lower elevations. South winds 10 miles an hour or less, becoming southwest 10 to 15 miles an hour with gusts up to 30 miles an hour. Chance of rain 50%. Wednesday night, showers with a chance of thunderstorms in the evening, then showers likely overnight. Warm and muggy with lows in the upper 60s. Southwest winds 10 to 15 miles an hour with gusts up to 30 miles an hour in the evening, becoming west 5 to 10 miles an hour. Chance of rain near 100%. Thursday, partly sunny in the morning, then becoming mostly cloudy. Humid with highs ranging from the lower 70s on the hilltops to the mid-70s across the lower elevations. West winds 5 to 10 miles an hour, increasing to 10 to 15 miles an hour. Thursday night, mostly cloudy in the evening, then clearing. Cooler with lows ranging from the lower 50s inland to the upper 50s along the lake shore. Northwest winds 5 to 10 miles an hour, becoming light. The forecast for the Southern Finger Lakes, including Pinyan, Seneca Falls, and Auburn. Tonight, mostly cloudy. Lows in the lower 60s. South winds 10 miles an hour or less. Wednesday, mostly cloudy in the morning, then partly sunny with a chance of showers and thunderstorms in the afternoon. Highs in the lower 80s. South winds 5 to 10 miles an hour, increasing to 10 to 15 miles an hour. Chance of rain 50%. Wednesday night, showers with a chance of thunderstorms in the evening, then showers likely overnight. Warm and muggy with lows in the upper 60s. Southwest winds 10 to 15 miles an hour, becoming west 5 to 10 miles an hour. Chance of rain near 100%. Thursday, partly sunny in the morning, then becoming mostly cloudy. Humid with highs in the mid-70s. West winds 5 to 10 miles an hour, becoming northwest. Thursday night, mostly cloudy in the evening,

and clearing. Cooler with lows in the mid-50s. Light winds. And now the extended forecast. Friday, mainly clear. Highs in the lower 70s. Saturday, partly cloudy. Highs around 80. Lows in the lower 50s. Sunday, mostly cloudy. A 50% chance of showers. Highs in the upper 70s. Lows in the mid-60s. Monday, mostly cloudy. A 30% chance of showers. Highs in the lower 70s. Lows around 60. Tuesday, mostly cloudy. Showers likely. Highs in the upper 70s. Lows in the upper 50s. Chance of rain 60%. This is the NOAA Weather Radio KHA 53 in Rochester. 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KHA 53 operates on a frequency of 162.40 MHz. The 6 p.m. weather at Rochester, it was partly sunny. The temperature was 76 degrees Fahrenheit or 24 degrees Celsius, the dew point 59 and the relative humidity 55%. The wind was southeast at 5 miles an hour. The pressure was 30.21 inches and falling. Repeating at Rochester, it was partly sunny, temperature 76 degrees. Around the region at 6 p.m. it was mostly sunny, with a temperature of 74 at Niagara Falls, 77 at Elmira, 73 at Binghamton, and 73 at Watertown. It was partly sunny, with a temperature of 77 at Buffalo, 73 at Toronto, and 77 at Syracuse. At Oswego, winds were north at 3 knots, with a temperature of 72 degrees. The Central Lake Ontario buoy winds were southwest at 2 knots, with a temperature of 72 degrees, and the waves were 0 feet. The forecast for the Genesee Valley and Northern Finger Lakes, including Rochester, Geneseo, Canandaigua, Newark, and Fairhaven. Tonight, mostly cloudy. Lows in the lower 60s. South winds 10 miles an hour or less. Wednesday, mostly cloudy. A chance of showers and thunderstorms in the afternoon. Humid with highs ranging from the upper 70s on the hilltops to the lower 80s across the lower elevations. South winds 10 miles an hour or less, becoming southwest 10 to 15 miles an hour with gusts up to 30 miles an hour. Chance of rain 50%. Wednesday night, showers with a chance of thunderstorms in the evening, then showers likely overnight. Warm and muggy with lows in the upper 60s. Southwest winds 10 to 15 miles an hour with gusts up to 30 miles an hour in the evening, becoming west 5 to 10 miles an hour. Chance of rain near 100%. Thursday, partly sunny in the morning, then becoming mostly cloudy. Humid with highs ranging from the lower 70s on the hilltops to the mid 70s across the lower elevations. West winds 5 to 10 miles an hour, increasing to 10 to 15 miles an hour. Thursday night, mostly cloudy in the evening, then clearing. Cooler with lows ranging from the lower 50s inland to the upper 50s along the lake shore. Northwest winds 5 to 10 miles an hour, becoming light. The forecast for the Southern Finger Lakes, including Pinyan, Seneca Falls, and Auburn. Tonight, mostly cloudy. Lows in the lower 60s. South winds 10 miles an hour or less. Wednesday, mostly cloudy in the morning, then partly sunny with a chance of showers and thunderstorms in the afternoon. Highs in the lower 80s. South winds 5 to 10 miles an hour, increasing to 10 to 15 miles an hour. Chance of rain 50%. Wednesday night, showers with a chance of thunderstorms in the evening, then showers likely overnight. Warm and muggy with lows in the upper 60s. Southwest winds 10 to 15 miles an hour, becoming west 5 to 10 miles an hour. Chance of rain near 100%. Thursday, partly sunny in the morning, then becoming mostly cloudy. Humid with highs in the mid-70s. West winds 5 to 10 miles an hour, becoming northwest. Thursday night, mostly cloudy in the evening, then clearing. Cooler with lows in the mid-50s. Light winds. And now the extended forecast. Friday, mainly clear. Highs in the lower 70s. Saturday, partly cloudy. Highs around 80. Lows in the lower 50s. Sunday, mostly cloudy. A 50% chance of showers.

highs in the upper 70s, lows in the mid-60s. Monday, mostly cloudy. A 30% chance of showers. Highs in the lower 70s. Lows around 60. Tuesday, mostly cloudy. Showers likely. Highs in the upper 70s. Lows in the upper 50s. Chance of rain 60%. The Rochester, New York climate summary for this evening, as of 4 p.m., September 8, 2026. Today's high temperature was 79 degrees. The normal high is 76. Today's low temperature was 53 degrees. The normal low is 56. No precipitation fell today. No snow fell today. Sunset tonight is at 7:33 p.m. Sunrise tomorrow is at 6:44 a.m. Open lake forecast, 4, the Niagara River to Hamlin Beach beyond 5 miles from shore. Tonight, east winds 5 to 10 knots becoming south. Waves 2 feet or less. Wednesday, south winds 5 to 15 knots becoming southwest 15 to 20 knots. A chance of showers in the morning, then showers likely early in the afternoon. Showers with a chance of thunderstorms late. Waves 1 to 3 feet. Wednesday night, southwest winds 15 to 20 knots becoming west 10 to 15 knots. Showers with a chance of thunderstorms in the evening. Waves 2 to 4 feet. Thursday, west winds 10 to 15 knots. Waves 1 to 3 feet. Thursday night, northwest winds 15 to 20 knots diminishing to 10 to 15 knots. Waves 1 to 3 feet. Friday, northwest winds 10 knots or less becoming southeast. Waves 2 feet or less. Saturday, south winds 5 to 10 knots becoming southwest. A chance of showers Saturday night. Waves 2 feet or less. Sunday, southwest winds 10 to 15 knots becoming northwest. A chance of showers. Waves 1 to 2 feet. Winds and waves higher and near thunderstorms. Open lake forecast, 4, Hamlin Beach to Mexico Bay beyond 5 miles from shore. Tonight, east winds 5 to 10 knots becoming south and increasing to 15 to 20 knots. Waves 2 feet or less. Wednesday, south winds 15 to 20 knots. A chance of showers late in the morning. Showers early in the afternoon, then showers with a chance of thunderstorms late. Waves 1 to 3 feet. Wednesday night, southwest winds 15 to 25 knots becoming west. Showers with a chance of thunderstorms in the evening, then a chance of showers overnight. Waves 2 to 4 feet building to 3 to 5 feet. Thursday, west winds 15 to 20 knots. Waves 3 to 5 feet. Thursday night, northwest winds 15 to 20 knots becoming north 10 to 15 knots. Waves 3 to 5 feet subsiding to 1 to 3 feet. Friday, north winds 5 to 10 knots becoming south. Waves 2 feet or less. Saturday, south winds 10 to 15 knots increasing to 15 to 20 knots. A chance of showers Saturday night. Waves 1 to 3 feet building to 2 to 4 feet. Sunday, southwest winds 15 to 20 knots becoming west 10 to 15 knots. A chance of showers. Waves 2 to 4 feet subsiding to 1 to 3 feet. Winds and waves higher and near thunderstorms. This is the NOAA Weather Radio KHA 53 in Rochester. Your source for official weather information across the Western Finger Lakes and the Genesee Valley. KHA 53 operates on a frequency of 162.40 MHz. The 7 p.m. weather at Rochester, it was mostly cloudy. The temperature was 73 degrees Fahrenheit or 23 degrees Celsius, the dew point 59 and the relative humidity 61%. The wind was east at 6 miles an hour. The pressure was 30.22 inches and rising. Repeating at Rochester, it was mostly cloudy, temperature 73 degrees. Around the region at 6 p.m. it was mostly sunny, with a temperature of 74 at Niagara Falls, 77 at Elmira, 73 at Binghamton, and 73 at Watertown. It was partly sunny, with a temperature of 77 at Buffalo, 73 at Toronto, and 77 at Syracuse. At Oswego, winds were north at 3 knots, with a temperature of 72 degrees. The Central Lake Ontario buoy winds were southwest at 2 knots, with a temperature of 72 degrees, and the waves were 0 feet.

forecast for the Genesee Valley and Northern Finger Lakes, including Rochester, Geneseo, Canandaigua, Newark, and Fairhaven. Tonight, mostly cloudy. Lows in the lower 60s. South winds 10 miles an hour or less. Wednesday, mostly cloudy. A chance of showers and thunderstorms in the afternoon. Humid with highs ranging from the upper 70s on the hilltops to the lower 80s across the lower elevations. South winds 10 miles an hour or less, becoming southwest 10 to 15 miles an hour with gusts up to 30 miles an hour. Chance of rain 50%. Wednesday night, showers with a chance of thunderstorms in the evening, then showers likely overnight. Warm and muggy with lows in the upper 60s. Southwest winds 10 to 15 miles an hour with gusts up to 30 miles an hour in the evening, becoming west 5 to 10 miles an hour. Chance of rain near 100%. Thursday, partly sunny in the morning, then becoming mostly cloudy. Humid with highs ranging from the lower 70s on the hilltops to the mid 70s across the lower elevations. West winds 5 to 10 miles an hour, increasing to 10 to 15 miles an hour. Thursday night, mostly cloudy in the evening, then clearing. Cooler with lows ranging from the lower 50s inland to the upper 50s along the lake shore. Northwest winds 5 to 10 miles an hour, becoming light. The forecast for the Southern Finger Lakes, including Pinyan, Seneca Falls, and Auburn. Tonight, mostly cloudy. Lows in the lower 60s. South winds 10 miles an hour or less. Wednesday, mostly cloudy in the morning, then partly sunny with a chance of showers and thunderstorms in the afternoon. Highs in the lower 80s. South winds 5 to 10 miles an hour, increasing to 10 to 15 miles an hour. Chance of rain 50%. Wednesday night, showers with a chance of thunderstorms in the evening, then showers likely overnight. Warm and muggy with lows in the upper 60s. Southwest winds 10 to 15 miles an hour, becoming west 5 to 10 miles an hour. Chance of rain near 100%. Thursday, partly sunny in the morning, then becoming mostly cloudy. Humid with highs in the mid 70s. West winds 5 to 10 miles an hour, becoming northwest. Thursday night, mostly cloudy in the evening, then clearing. Cooler with lows in the mid 50s. Light winds. And now the extended forecast. Friday, mainly clear. Highs in the lower 70s. Saturday, partly cloudy. Highs around 80. Lows in the lower 50s. Sunday, mostly cloudy. A 50% chance of showers. Highs in the upper 70s. Lows in the mid 60s. Monday, mostly cloudy. A 30% chance of showers. Highs in the lower 70s. Lows around 60. Tuesday, mostly cloudy. Showers likely. Highs in the upper 70s. Lows in the upper 50s. Chance of rain 60%. This is the NOAA Weather Radio KHA 53 in Rochester. Your source for official weather information across the Western Finger Lakes and the Genesee Valley. KHA 53 operates on a frequency of 162.40 MHz. The 7 p.m. weather at Rochester, it was mostly cloudy. The temperature was 73 degrees Fahrenheit or 23 degrees Celsius, the dew point 59 and the relative humidity 61%. The wind was east at 6 miles an hour. The pressure was 30.22 inches and rising. Repeating at Rochester, it was mostly cloudy, temperature 73 degrees. Around the region at 7 p.m. it was partly cloudy, with a temperature of 70 at Elmira, 70 at Binghamton, and 70 at Watertown. It was mostly cloudy, with a temperature of 74 at Buffalo, 72 at Niagara Falls, and 74 at Syracuse. At Oswego, winds were north at 4 knots, with a temperature of 71 degrees. The Central Lake Ontario buoy winds were northeast at 4 knots, with a temperature of 72 degrees, and the waves were 0 feet. The forecast for the Genesee Valley and Northern Finger Lakes, including Rochester, Geneseo, Canandaigua, Newark, and Fairhaven. Tonight, mostly cloudy. Lows in the lower 60s. South winds 10 miles an hour or less. Wednesday, mostly cloudy. A chance of showers and thunderstorms in the afternoon. Humid with highs ranging from the upper 70s on the hilltops to the

upper 50s along the lake shore. Northwest winds 5 to 10 miles an hour, becoming light. The forecast for the Southern Finger Lakes, including Tinian, Seneca Falls, and Auburn. Tonight, mostly cloudy. Lows in the lower 60s. South winds 10 miles an hour or less. Wednesday, mostly cloudy in the morning, then partly sunny with a chance of showers and thunderstorms in the afternoon. Highs in the lower 80s. South winds 5 to 10 miles an hour, increasing to 10 to 15 miles an hour. Chance of rain 50%. Wednesday night, showers with a chance of thunderstorms in the evening, then showers likely overnight. Warm and muggy with lows in the upper 60s. Southwest winds 10 to 15 miles an hour, becoming west 5 to 10 miles an hour. Chance of rain near 100%. Thursday, partly sunny in the morning, then becoming mostly cloudy. Humid with highs in the mid-70s. West winds 5 to 10 miles an hour, becoming northwest. Thursday night, mostly cloudy in the evening, then clearing. Cooler with lows in the mid-50s. Light winds. And now the extended forecast. Friday, mainly clear. Highs in the lower 70s. Saturday, partly cloudy. Highs around 80. Lows in the lower 50s. Sunday, mostly cloudy. A 50% chance of showers. Highs in the upper 70s. Lows in the mid 60s. Monday, mostly cloudy. A 30% chance of showers. Highs in the lower 70s. Lows around 60. Tuesday, mostly cloudy. Showers likely. Highs in the upper 70s. Lows in the upper 50s. Chance of rain 60%. This is the NOAA Weather Radio KHA 53 in Rochester. Your source for official weather information across the Western Finger Lakes and the Genesee Valley. KHA 53 operates on a frequency of 162.40 MHz. The 7 p.m. weather at Rochester, it was mostly cloudy. The temperature was 73 degrees Fahrenheit or 23 degrees Celsius, the dew point 59 and the relative humidity 61%. The wind was east at 6 miles an hour. The pressure was 30.22 inches and rising. Repeating at Rochester, it was mostly cloudy, temperature 73 degrees. Around the region at 7 p.m. it was partly cloudy, with a temperature of 70 at Elmira, 70 at Binghamton, and 70 at Watertown. It was mostly cloudy, with a temperature of 74 at Buffalo, 72 at Niagara Falls, 73 at Toronto, and 74 at Syracuse. At Oswego, winds were north at 4 knots, with a temperature of 71 degrees. The Central Lake Ontario buoy winds were northeast at 4 knots, with a temperature of 72 degrees, and the waves were 0 feet. The forecast for the Genesee Valley and Northern Finger Lakes, including Rochester, Geneseo, Canandaigua, Newark, and Fairhaven. Tonight, mostly cloudy. Lows in the lower 60s. South winds 10 miles an hour or less. Wednesday, mostly cloudy. A chance of showers and thunderstorms in the afternoon. Humid with highs ranging from the upper 70s on the hilltops to the lower 80s across the lower elevations. South winds 10 miles an hour or less, becoming southwest 10 to 15 miles an hour with gusts up to 30 miles an hour. Chance of rain 50%. Wednesday night, showers with a chance of thunderstorms in the evening, then showers likely overnight. Warm and muggy with lows in the upper 60s. Southwest winds 10 to 15 miles an hour with gusts up to 30 miles an hour in the evening, becoming west 5 to 10 miles an hour. Chance of rain near 100%. Thursday, partly sunny in the morning, then becoming mostly cloudy. Humid with highs ranging from the lower 70s on the hilltops to the mid-70s across the lower elevations. West winds 5 to 10 miles an hour, increasing to 10 to 15 miles an hour. Thursday night, mostly cloudy in the evening, then clearing. Cooler with lows ranging from the lower 50s inland to the upper 50s along the lake shore. Northwest winds 5 to 10 miles an hour, becoming light. The forecast for the Southern Finger Lakes, including Tinian, Seneca Falls, and Auburn. Tonight, mostly cloudy. Lows in the lower 60s. South winds 10 miles an hour or less.
Wednesday, mostly cloudy in the morning, then partly sunny with a chance of showers and thunderstorms.

storms in the afternoon. Highs in the lower 80s. South winds 5 to 10 miles an hour, increasing to 10 to 15 miles an hour. Chance of rain 50%. Wednesday night, showers with a chance of thunderstorms in the evening, then showers likely overnight. Warm and muggy with lows in the upper 60s. Southwest winds 10 to 15 miles an hour, becoming west 5 to 10 miles an hour. Chance of rain near 100%. Thursday, partly sunny in the morning, then becoming mostly cloudy. Humid with highs in the mid-70s. West winds 5 to 10 miles an hour, becoming northwest. Thursday night, mostly cloudy in the evening, then clearing. Cooler with lows in the mid-50s. Light winds. And now the extended forecast. Friday, mainly clear. Highs in the lower 70s. Saturday, partly cloudy. Highs around 80. Lows in the lower 50s. Sunday, mostly cloudy. A 50% chance of showers. Highs in the upper 70s. Lows in the mid-60s. Monday, mostly cloudy. A 30% chance of showers. Highs in the lower 70s. Lows around 60. Tuesday, mostly cloudy. Showers likely. Highs in the upper 70s. Lows in the upper 50s. Chance of rain 60%. This is the NOAA Weather Radio KHA 53 in Rochester. Your source for official weather information across the Western Finger Lakes and the Genesee Valley. KHA 53 operates on a frequency of 162.40 MHz. The 7 p.m. weather at Rochester, it was mostly cloudy. The temperature was 73 degrees Fahrenheit or 23 degrees Celsius, the dew point 59 and the relative humidity 61%. The wind was east at 6 miles an hour. The pressure was 30.22 inches and rising. Repeating at Rochester, it was mostly cloudy, temperature 73 degrees. Around the region at 7 p.m. it was partly cloudy, with a temperature of 70 at Elmira, 70 at Binghamton, and 70 at Watertown. It was mostly cloudy, with a temperature of 74 at Buffalo, 72 at Niagara Falls, 73 at Toronto, and 74 at Syracuse. At Oswego, winds were north at 4 knots, with a temperature of 71 degrees. The Central Lake Ontario buoy winds were northeast at 4 knots, with a temperature of 72 degrees, and the waves were 0 feet. The forecast for the Genesee Valley and Northern Finger Lakes, including Rochester, Geneseo, Canandaigua, Newark, and Fairhaven. Tonight, mostly cloudy. Lows in the lower 60s. South winds 10 miles an hour or less. Wednesday, mostly cloudy. A chance of showers and thunderstorms in the afternoon. Humid with highs ranging from the upper 70s on the hilltops to the lower 80s across the lower elevations. South winds 10 miles an hour or less, becoming southwest 10 to 15 miles an hour with gusts up to 30 miles an hour. Chance of rain 50%. Wednesday night, showers with a chance of thunderstorms in the evening, then showers likely overnight. Warm and muggy with lows in the upper 60s. Southwest winds 10 to 15 miles an hour with gusts up to 30 miles an hour in the evening, becoming west 5 to 10 miles an hour. Chance of rain near 100%. Thursday, partly sunny in the morning, then becoming mostly cloudy. Humid with highs ranging from the lower 70s on the hilltops to the mid-70s across the lower elevations. West winds 5 to 10 miles an hour, increasing to 10 to 15 miles an hour. Thursday night, mostly cloudy in the evening, then clearing. Cooler with lows ranging from the lower 50s inland to the upper 50s along the lake shore. Northwest winds 5 to 10 miles an hour, becoming light. The forecast for the Southern Finger Lakes, including Pinyan, Seneca Falls, and Auburn. Tonight, mostly cloudy. Lows in the lower 60s. South winds 10 miles an hour or less. Wednesday, mostly cloudy in the morning, then partly sunny with a chance of showers and thunderstorms in the afternoon. Highs in the lower 80s. South winds 5 to 10 miles an hour, increasing to 10 to 15 miles an hour. Chance of rain 50%. Wednesday night, showers with a chance of thunderstorms in the evening, then showers likely overnight. Warm and muggy with lows in the upper 60s. Southwest winds 10 to 15 miles an hour, becoming west 5 to 10 miles an hour.

chance of rain near 100%. Thursday, partly sunny in the morning, then becoming mostly cloudy. Humid with highs in the mid-70s. West winds 5 to 10 miles an hour, becoming northwest. Thursday night, mostly cloudy in the evening, then clearing. Cooler with lows in the mid-50s. Light winds. And now the extended forecast. Friday, mainly clear. Highs in the lower 70s. Saturday, partly cloudy. Highs around 80. Lows in the lower 50s. Sunday, mostly cloudy. A 50% chance of showers. Highs in the upper 70s. Lows in the mid-60s. Monday, mostly cloudy. A 30% chance of showers. Highs in the lower 70s. Lows around 60. Tuesday, mostly cloudy. Showers likely. Highs in the upper 70s. Lows in the upper 50s. Chance of rain 60%. This is the NOAA Weather Radio KHA 53 in Rochester. Your source for official weather information across the Western Finger Lakes and the Genesee Valley. KHA 53 operates on a frequency of 162.40 MHz. The 7 p.m. weather at Rochester, it was mostly cloudy. The temperature was 73 degrees Fahrenheit or 23 degrees Celsius, the dew point 59 and the relative humidity 61%. The wind was east at 6 miles an hour. The pressure was 30.22 inches and rising. Repeating at Rochester, it was mostly cloudy, temperature 73 degrees. Around the region at 7 p.m. it was partly cloudy, with a temperature of 70 at Elmira, 70 at Binghamton, and 70 at Watertown. It was mostly cloudy, with a temperature of 74 at Buffalo, 72 at Niagara Falls, 73 at Toronto, and 74 at Syracuse. At Oswego, winds were north at 4 knots, with a temperature of 71 degrees. The Central Lake Ontario buoy winds were northeast at 4 knots, with a temperature of 72 degrees, and the waves were 0 feet. The forecast for the Genesee Valley and Northern Finger Lakes, including Rochester, Geneseo, Canandaigua, Newark, and Fairhaven. Tonight, mostly cloudy. Lows in the lower 60s. South winds 10 miles an hour or less. Wednesday, mostly cloudy. A chance of showers and thunderstorms in the afternoon. Humid with highs ranging from the upper 70s on the hilltops to the lower 80s across the lower elevations. South winds 10 miles an hour or less, becoming southwest 10 to 15 miles an hour with gusts up to 30 miles an hour. Chance of rain 50%. Wednesday night, showers with a chance of thunderstorms in the evening, then showers likely overnight. Warm and muggy with lows in the upper 60s. Southwest winds 10 to 15 miles an hour with gusts up to 30 miles an hour in the evening, becoming west 5 to 10 miles an hour. Chance of rain near 100%. Thursday, partly sunny in the morning, then becoming mostly cloudy. Humid with highs ranging from the lower 70s on the hilltops to the mid-70s across the lower elevations. West winds 5 to 10 miles an hour, increasing to 10 to 15 miles an hour. Thursday night, mostly cloudy in the evening, then clearing. Cooler with lows ranging from the lower 50s inland to the upper 50s along the lake shore. Northwest winds 5 to 10 miles an hour, becoming light. The forecast for the Southern Finger Lakes, including Tinian, Seneca Falls, and Auburn. Tonight, mostly cloudy. Lows in the lower 60s. South winds 10 miles an hour or less. Wednesday, mostly cloudy in the morning, then partly sunny with a chance of showers and thunderstorms in the afternoon. Highs in the lower 80s. South winds 5 to 10 miles an hour, increasing to 10 to 15 miles an hour. Chance of rain 50%. Wednesday night, showers with a chance of thunderstorms in the evening, then showers likely overnight. Warm and muggy with lows in the upper 60s. Southwest winds 10 to 15 miles an hour, becoming west 5 to 10 miles an hour. Chance of rain near 100%. Thursday, partly sunny in the morning, then becoming mostly cloudy. Humid with highs in the mid-70s. West winds 5 to 10 miles an hour, becoming northwest. Thursday night, mostly cloudy in the evening, then clearing. Cooler with lows in the mid-50s. Light winds. And now the extended forecast.

Friday, mainly clear. Highs in the lower 70s. Saturday, partly cloudy. Highs around 80. Lows in the lower 50s. Sunday, mostly cloudy. A 50% chance of showers. Highs in the upper 70s. Lows in the mid 60s. Monday, mostly cloudy. A 30% chance of showers. Highs in the lower 70s. Lows around 60. Tuesday, mostly cloudy. Showers likely. Highs in the upper 70s. Lows in the upper 50s. Chance of rain 60%. This is the NOAA Weather Radio KHA 53 in Rochester. Your source for official weather information across the Western Finger Lakes and the Genesee Valley. KHA 53 operates on a frequency of 162.40 MHz. The 7 p.m. weather at Rochester, it was mostly cloudy. The temperature was 73 degrees Fahrenheit or 23 degrees Celsius, the dew point 59 and the relative humidity 61%. The wind was east at 6 miles an hour. The pressure was 30.22 inches and rising. Repeating at Rochester, it was mostly cloudy, temperature 73 degrees. Around the region at 7 p.m. it was partly cloudy, with a temperature of 70 at Elmira, 70 at Binghamton, and 70 at Watertown. It was mostly cloudy, with a temperature of 74 at Buffalo, 72 at Niagara Falls, 73 at Toronto, and 74 at Syracuse. At Oswego, winds were north at 4 knots, with a temperature of 71 degrees. The Central Lake Ontario buoy winds were northeast at 4 knots, with a temperature of 72 degrees, and the waves were 0 feet. The forecast for the Genesee Valley and Northern Finger Lakes, including Rochester, Geneseo, Canandaigua, Newark, and Fairhaven. Tonight, mostly cloudy. Lows in the lower 60s. South winds 10 miles an hour or less. Wednesday, mostly cloudy. A chance of showers and thunderstorms in the afternoon. Humid with highs ranging from the upper 70s on the hilltops to the lower 80s across the lower elevations. South winds 10 miles an hour or less, becoming southwest 10 to 15 miles an hour with gusts up to 30 miles an hour. Chance of rain 50%. Wednesday night, showers with a chance of thunderstorms in the evening, then showers likely overnight. Warm and muggy with lows in the upper 60s. Southwest winds 10 to 15 miles an hour with gusts up to 30 miles an hour in the evening, becoming west 5 to 10 miles an hour. Chance of rain near 100%. Thursday, partly sunny in the morning, then becoming mostly cloudy. Humid with highs ranging from the lower 70s on the hilltops to the mid 70s across the lower elevations. West winds 5 to 10 miles an hour, increasing to 10 to 15 miles an hour. Thursday night, mostly cloudy in the evening, then clearing. Cooler with lows ranging from the lower 50s inland to the upper 50s along the lake shore. Northwest winds 5 to 10 miles an hour, becoming light. The forecast for the Southern Finger Lakes, including Pinyan, Seneca Falls, and Auburn. Tonight, mostly cloudy. Lows in the lower 60s. South winds 10 miles an hour or less. Wednesday, mostly cloudy in the morning, then partly sunny with a chance of showers and thunderstorms in the afternoon. Highs in the lower 80s. South winds 5 to 10 miles an hour, increasing to 10 to 15 miles an hour. Chance of rain 50%. Wednesday night, showers with a chance of thunderstorms in the evening, then showers likely overnight. Warm and muggy with lows in the upper 60s. Southwest winds 10 to 15 miles an hour, becoming west 5 to 10 miles an hour. Chance of rain near 100%. Thursday, partly sunny in the morning, then becoming mostly cloudy. Humid with highs in the mid 70s. West winds 5 to 10 miles an hour, becoming northwest. Thursday night, mostly cloudy in the evening, then clearing. Cooler with lows in the mid 50s. Light winds. And now the extended forecast. Friday, mainly clear. Highs in the lower 70s. Saturday, partly cloudy. Highs around 80. Lows in the lower 50s. Sunday, mostly cloudy. A 50% chance of showers. Highs in the upper 70s. Lows in the mid 60s. Monday, mostly cloudy. A 30% chance of showers.

Highs in the lower 70s. Lows around 60. Tuesday, mostly cloudy. Showers likely. Highs in the upper 70s. Lows in the upper 50s. Chance of rain 60%. The Rochester, New York climate summary for this evening, as of 4 p.m., September 8, 2026. Today's high temperature was 79 degrees. The normal high is 76. Today's low temperature was 53 degrees. The normal low is 56. No precipitation fell today. No snow fell today. Sunset tonight is at 7:33 p.m. Sunrise tomorrow is at 6:44 a.m. The Nearshore Marine Forecast, for the Niagara River to Hamelin Beach along Lake Ontario. Tonight, east winds 5 to 10 knots becoming south. Mostly cloudy. Waves 1 foot or less. Wednesday, south winds 5 to 10 knots becoming southwest and increasing to 15 to 20 knots. A chance of showers in the morning, then showers with a chance of thunderstorms in the afternoon. Waves 2 feet or less. Wednesday night, southwest winds 15 to 20 knots becoming west 10 to 15 knots. Showers with a chance of thunderstorms in the evening. Waves 1 to 3 feet building to 2 to 4 feet, then subsiding to 1 to 3 feet. Thursday, west winds 10 to 15 knots. Partly to mostly sunny. Waves 1 to 3 feet. Thursday night, northwest winds 15 to 20 knots diminishing to 5 to 15 knots. Partly cloudy in the evening, then becoming mainly clear. Waves 1 to 3 feet. Friday, northwest winds 10 knots or less becoming southeast. Mainly clear. Waves 2 feet or less. Saturday, south winds 10 knots or less becoming southwest. A chance of showers Saturday night. Waves 1 foot or less. Sunday, southwest winds 10 to 15 knots becoming northwest. A chance of showers. Waves 2 feet or less. Winds and waves higher and near thunderstorms. The Nearshore Marine Forecast, for Hamelin Beach to Sodus Bay. Tonight, east winds 5 to 10 knots becoming south. Mostly cloudy. Waves 1 foot or less. Wednesday, south winds 5 to 15 knots becoming southwest. Mostly cloudy. Waves 1 foot or less. Wednesday, south winds 5 to 15 knots becoming southwest. A chance of showers in the morning, then showers likely with a chance of thunderstorms in the afternoon. Waves 1 foot or less. Wednesday night, southwest winds 10 to 15 knots becoming west. Showers with a chance of thunderstorms in the evening, then a chance of showers overnight. Waves 1 to 3 feet. Thursday, west winds 10 to 15 knots increasing to 15 to 20 knots. Partly to mostly sunny. Waves 1 to 3 feet building to 2 to 4 feet. Thursday night, northwest winds 15 to 20 knots diminishing to 10 to 15 knots. Mostly cloudy in the evening, then clearing. Waves 2 to 4 feet. Friday, northwest winds 10 knots or less becoming south. Mainly clear. Waves 2 feet or less. Saturday, south winds 5 to 15 knots. Mainly clear, then becoming partly cloudy. Waves 1 foot or less. Sunday, southwest winds 10 to 15 knots becoming west. A chance of showers. Waves 1 to 3 feet. Winds and waves higher and near thunderstorms. The water temperature off Rochester is 54 degrees, and the water temperature at the Central Lake Buoy is 72 degrees. The Nearshore Marine Forecast, for Sodus Bay to Mexico Bay. Tonight, northeast winds 10 knots or less becoming southeast 10 to 15 knots. Mostly cloudy. Waves 1 foot or less. Wednesday, south winds 5 to 15 knots. A chance of showers in the morning, then showers likely with a chance of thunderstorms in the afternoon. Waves 2 feet or less. Wednesday night, south winds 10 to 15 knots becoming west 15 to 20 knots. Showers with a chance of thunderstorms in the evening, then a chance of showers overnight. Waves 1 foot or less building to 2 to 4 feet. Thursday, west winds 10 to 15 knots increasing to 15 to 20 knots. Partly to mostly sunny. Waves 2 to 4 feet building to 3 to 5 feet. Waves occasionally around

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KHA 53 operates on a frequency of 162.40 MHz. The 7 p.m. weather at Rochester, it was mostly cloudy. The temperature was 73 degrees Fahrenheit or 23 degrees Celsius, the dew point 59 and the relative humidity 61%. The wind was east at 6 miles an hour. The pressure was 30.22 inches and rising. Repeating at Rochester, it was mostly cloudy, temperature 73 degrees. Around the region at 7 p.m. it was partly cloudy, with a temperature of 70 at Elmira, 70 at Binghamton, and 70 at Watertown. It was mostly cloudy, with a temperature of 74 at Buffalo, 72 at Niagara Falls, 73 at Toronto, and 74 at Syracuse. At Oswego, winds were north at 4 knots, with a temperature of 71 degrees. The Central Lake Ontario buoy winds were northeast at 4 knots, with a temperature of 72 degrees, and the waves were 0 feet. The forecast for the Genesee Valley and Northern Finger Lakes, including Rochester, Geneseo, Canandaigua, Newark, and Fairhaven. Tonight, mostly cloudy. Lows in the lower 60s. South winds 10 miles an hour or less. Wednesday, mostly cloudy. A chance of showers and thunderstorms in the afternoon. Humid with highs ranging from the upper 70s on the hilltops to the lower 80s across the lower elevations. South winds 10 miles an hour or less, becoming southwest 10 to 15 miles an hour with gusts up to 30 miles an hour. Chance of rain 50%. Wednesday night, showers with a chance of thunderstorms in the evening, then showers likely overnight. Warm and muggy with lows in the upper 60s. Southwest winds 10 to 15 miles an hour with gusts up to 30 miles an hour in the evening, becoming west 5 to 10 miles an hour. Chance of rain near 100%. Thursday, partly sunny in the morning, then becoming mostly cloudy. Humid with highs ranging from the lower 70s on the hilltops to the mid-70s across the lower elevations. West winds 5 to 10 miles an hour, increasing to 10 to 15 miles an hour. Thursday night, mostly cloudy in the evening, then clearing. Cooler with lows ranging from the lower 50s inland to the upper 50s along the lake shore. Northwest winds 5 to 10 miles an hour, becoming light. The forecast for the Southern Finger Lakes, including Pinyan, Seneca Falls, and Auburn. Tonight, mostly cloudy. Lows in the lower 60s. South winds 10 miles an hour or less. Wednesday, mostly cloudy in the morning, then partly sunny with a chance of showers and thunderstorms in the afternoon. Highs in the lower 80s. South winds 5 to 10 miles an hour, increasing to 10 to 15 miles an hour. Chance of rain 50%. Wednesday night, showers with a chance of thunderstorms in the evening, then showers likely overnight. Warm and muggy with lows in the upper 60s. Southwest winds 10 to 15 miles an hour, becoming west 5 to 10 miles an hour. Chance of rain near 100%. Thursday, partly sunny in the morning, then becoming mostly cloudy. Humid with highs in the mid-70s. West winds 5 to 10 miles an hour, becoming northwest. Thursday night, mostly cloudy in the evening, then clearing. Cooler with lows in the mid-50s. Light winds. And now the extended forecast. Friday, mainly clear. Highs in the lower 70s. Saturday, partly cloudy. Highs around 80. Lows in the lower 50s. Sunday, mostly cloudy. A 50% chance of showers. Highs in the upper 70s. Lows in the mid 60s. Monday, mostly cloudy. A 30% chance of showers. Highs in the lower 70s. Lows around 60. Tuesday, mostly cloudy. Showers likely. Highs in the upper 70s. Lows in the upper 50s. Chance of rain 60%. 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KHA 53 operates on a frequency of 162.40 MHz. The 7 p.m. weather at Rochester, it was mostly cloudy. The temperature was 73 degrees Fahrenheit or 23 degrees Celsius,